and the relative humidity 44%. The wind was south at 13 miles an hour. The pressure was 30.00 inches and falling at Frankfurt. And the pressure was 30.01 inches and falling. Elsewhere around the region, throughout the region, skies ranged from mostly sunny to partly sunny. It was 81 at Covington, 79 at Indianapolis, 82 at Jasper, Indiana, and 80 at Wilmington, Ohio. Jackson reported 77, London reported 80, and Bowling Green reported 84. The current time is 8:02 p.m. Eastern Daylight Time. And now here is the 8 to 14 day outlook for the region. This forecast is valid for the period from June 13th to 19, 2026. For Kentucky, temperatures and precipitation are forecast to be above normal. For Indiana, temperatures and precipitation are forecast to be above normal. For Tennessee, temperatures and precipitation are forecast to be above normal. This long-term outlook is updated on NOAA Weather Radio around 5 p.m. Eastern Time each day. Now for the official National Weather Service forecast for Frankfurt and surrounding communities. Tonight, partly cloudy this evening and overnight then becoming mostly cloudy. Lows in the mid-60s. Southwest winds 5 to 10 miles an hour. Saturday, partly sunny. Highs in the upper 80s. Southwest winds 5 to 15 miles an hour. Saturday night, partly cloudy. Lows in the upper 60s. Southwest winds up to 10 miles an hour. Sunday, mostly cloudy. Chance of showers in the morning, then chance of showers and slight chance of thunderstorms in the afternoon. Highs in the mid-80s. Southwest winds up to 5 miles an hour. Chance of precipitation 40%. Sunday night, mostly cloudy. Chance of thunderstorms until midnight, then slight chance of showers after midnight. Lows in the upper 60s. Southeast winds up to 5 miles an hour. Chance of precipitation 40%. And now the extended forecast for the radio listening area. Monday and Monday night, mostly cloudy with a 50% chance of thunderstorms. Highs in the mid-80s. Lows in the upper 60s. Tuesday and Tuesday night, showers likely and chance of thunderstorms. Highs in the mid-80s. Lows around 70. Chance of precipitation 70%. Wednesday and Wednesday night, partly cloudy. Showers likely and chance of thunderstorms. Highs in the upper 80s. Lows in the lower 70s. Chance of precipitation 60%. Thursday and Thursday night, partly cloudy. A 40% chance of thunderstorms. Highs around 90. Lows in the lower 70s. Friday and Friday night, partly cloudy. A 30% chance of thunderstorms. Highs in the lower 90s. Lows in the lower 70s. 8 p.m. Eastern Daylight Time weather conditions across north central Kentucky. At Frankfurt. And the pressure was 30.01 inches and steady. At Lexington, it was partly cloudy. The temperature was 77 degrees, the dew point 57, and the relative humidity 50%. The wind was south at 8 miles an hour. The pressure was 30.03 inches and steady. At Louisville, it was partly sunny. The temperature was 82 degrees, the dew point 58, and the relative humidity 43%. The wind was southwest at 9 miles an hour. The pressure was 29.99 inches and falling. At Frankfurt, and the pressure was 30.01 inches and steady. Elsewhere around the region, throughout the region, skies ranged from mostly sunny to partly sunny. It was 79 at Covington, 80 at Indianapolis, 81 at Jasper, Indiana, and 78 at Wilmington, Ohio. Jackson reported 77, London reported 78, and Bowling Green reported 81. And now here is the 8 to 14 day outlook for the region. This forecast is valid for the period from June 13th to

2026. For Kentucky, temperatures and precipitation are forecast to be above normal. For Indiana, temperatures and precipitation are forecast to be above normal. For Tennessee, temperatures and precipitation are forecast to be above normal. This long-term outlook is updated on NOAA Weather Radio around 5 p.m. Eastern Time each day. The current time is 8:07 p.m. Eastern Daylight Time. Now for the official National Weather Service forecast for Frankfort and surrounding communities. Tonight, partly cloudy this evening and overnight, then becoming mostly cloudy. Lows in the mid-60s. Southwest winds 5 to 10 miles an hour. Saturday, partly sunny. Highs in the upper 80s. Southwest winds 5 to 15 miles an hour. Saturday night, partly cloudy. Lows in the upper 60s. Southwest winds up to 10 miles an hour. Sunday, mostly cloudy. Chance of showers in the morning, then chance of showers and slight chance of thunderstorms in the afternoon. Highs in the mid-80s. Southwest winds up to 5 miles an hour. Chance of precipitation 40%. Sunday night, mostly cloudy. Chance of thunderstorms until midnight, then slight chance of showers after midnight. Lows in the upper 60s. Southeast winds up to 5 miles an hour. Chance of precipitation 40%. And now the extended forecast for the radio listening area. Monday and Monday night, mostly cloudy with a 50% chance of thunderstorms. Highs in the mid-80s. Lows in the upper 60s. Tuesday and Tuesday night, showers likely and chance of thunderstorms. Highs in the mid-80s. Lows around 70. Chance of precipitation 70%. Wednesday and Wednesday night, partly cloudy. Showers likely and chance of thunderstorms. Highs in the upper 80s. Lows in the lower 70s. Chance of precipitation 60%. Thursday and Thursday night, partly cloudy. A 40% chance of thunderstorms. Highs around 90. Lows in the lower 70s. Friday and Friday night, partly cloudy. A 30% chance of thunderstorms. Highs in the lower 90s. Lows in the lower 70s. 8 p.m. Eastern Daylight Time weather conditions across north central Kentucky. At Frankfort. And the pressure was 30.01 inches and steady. At Lexington, it was partly cloudy. The temperature was 77 degrees, the dew point 57, and the relative humidity 50%. The wind was south at 8 miles an hour. The pressure was 30.03 inches and steady. At Louisville, it was partly sunny. The temperature was 82 degrees, the dew point 58, and the relative humidity 43%. The wind was southwest at 9 miles an hour. The pressure was 29.99 inches and falling. At Frankfort, and the pressure was 30.01 inches and steady. Elsewhere around the region, throughout the region, skies ranged from mostly sunny to partly sunny. It was 79 at Covington, 80 at Indianapolis, 81 at Jasper, Indiana, and 78 at Wilmington, Ohio. Jackson reported 77, London reported 78, and Bowling Green reported 81. And now here is the 8 to 14 day outlook for the region. This forecast is valid for the period from June 13th to 19, 2026. For Kentucky, temperatures and precipitation are forecast to be above normal. For Indiana, temperatures and precipitation are forecast to be above normal. For Tennessee, temperatures and precipitation are forecast to be above normal. This long-term outlook is updated on NOAA Weather Radio around 5 p.m. Eastern Time each day. Now for the official National Weather Service forecast for Frankfort and surrounding communities. Tonight, partly cloudy this evening and overnight, then becoming mostly cloudy. Lows in the mid-60s. Southwest winds 5 to 10 miles an hour. Saturday, partly sunny. Highs

cloudy this evening and overnight, then becoming mostly cloudy. Lows in the mid-60s. Southwest winds 5 to 10 miles an hour. Saturday, partly sunny. Highs in the upper 80s. Southwest winds 5 to 15 miles an hour. Saturday night, partly cloudy. Lows in the upper 60s. Southwest winds up to 10 miles an hour. Sunday, mostly cloudy. Chance of showers in the morning, then chance of showers and slight chance of thunderstorms in the afternoon. Highs in the mid-80s. Southwest winds up to 5 miles an hour. Chance of precipitation 40%. Sunday night, mostly cloudy. Chance of thunderstorms until midnight, then slight chance of showers after midnight. Lows in the upper 60s. Southeast winds up to 5 miles an hour. Chance of precipitation 40%. And now the extended forecast for the radio listening area. Monday and Monday night, mostly cloudy with a 50% chance of thunderstorms. Highs in the mid-80s. Lows in the upper 60s. Tuesday and Tuesday night, showers likely and chance of thunderstorms. Highs in the mid-80s. Lows around 70. Chance of precipitation 70%. Wednesday and Wednesday night, partly cloudy. Showers likely and chance of thunderstorms. Highs in the upper 80s. Lows in the lower 70s. Chance of precipitation 60%. Thursday and Thursday night, partly cloudy. A 40% chance of thunderstorms. Highs around 90. Lows in the lower 70s. Friday and Friday night, partly cloudy. A 30% chance of thunderstorms. Highs in the lower 90s. Lows in the lower 70s. The current time is 8:22 p.m. Eastern Daylight Time. 8 p.m. Eastern Daylight Time weather conditions across north central Kentucky. At Frankfort. And the pressure was 30.01 inches and steady. At Lexington, it was partly cloudy. The temperature was 77 degrees, the dew point 57, and the relative humidity 50%. The wind was south at 8 miles an hour. The pressure was 30.03 inches and steady. At Louisville, it was partly sunny. The temperature was 82 degrees, the dew point 58, and the relative humidity 43%. The wind was southwest at 9 miles an hour. The pressure was 29.99 inches and falling. At Frankfort, and the pressure was 30.01 inches and steady. Elsewhere around the region, at Wilmington, Ohio, it was sunny with a temperature of 78. It was mostly sunny with a temperature of 79 at Covington, 81 at Jasper, Indiana, 77 at Jackson, 78 at London, and 81 at Bowling Green. At Indianapolis, it was cloudy with a temperature of 80. And now here is the 8 to 14 day outlook for the region. This forecast is valid for the period from June 13th to 19, 2026. For Kentucky, temperatures and precipitation are forecast to be above normal. For Indiana, temperatures and precipitation are forecast to be above normal. For Tennessee, temperatures and precipitation are forecast to be above normal. This long-term outlook is updated on NOAA Weather Radio around 5 p.m. Eastern Time each day. Now for the official National Weather Service forecast for Frankfort and surrounding communities. Tonight, partly cloudy this evening and overnight, then becoming mostly cloudy. Lows in the mid-60s. Southwest winds 5 to 10 miles an hour. Saturday, partly sunny. Highs in the upper 80s. Southwest winds 5 to 15 miles an hour. Saturday night, partly cloudy. Lows in the upper 60s. Southwest winds up to 10 miles an hour. Sunday, mostly cloudy. Chance of showers in the morning, then chance of showers and slight chance of thunderstorms in the afternoon. Highs in the mid-80s. Southwest winds up to 5 miles an hour. Chance of precipitation 40%.

Sunday night, mostly cloudy. Chance of thunderstorms until midnight, then slight chance of showers after midnight. Lows in the upper 60s. Southeast winds up to 5 miles an hour. Chance of precipitation 40%. And now the extended forecast for the radio listening area. Monday and Monday night, mostly cloudy with a 50% chance of thunderstorms. Highs in the mid-80s. Lows in the upper 60s. Tuesday and Tuesday night, showers likely and chance of thunderstorms. Highs in the mid-80s. Lows around 70. Chance of precipitation 70%. Wednesday and Wednesday night, partly cloudy. Showers likely and chance of thunderstorms. Highs in the upper 80s. Lows in the lower 70s. Chance of precipitation 60%. Thursday and Thursday night, partly cloudy. A 40% chance of thunderstorms. Highs around 90. Lows in the lower 70s. Friday and Friday night, partly cloudy. A 30% chance of thunderstorms. Highs in the lower 90s. Lows in the lower 70s. This is the climate data for Frankfurt for today. Since midnight, the high temperature was 84. The low was 57. No precipitation fell. Sunrise tomorrow 6:17 a.m. Sunset tomorrow 9 o'clock p.m. 8 p.m. Eastern Daylight Time weather conditions across north-central Kentucky. At Frankfurt. And the pressure was 30.01 inches and steady. At Lexington, it was partly cloudy. The temperature was 77 degrees, the dew point 57, and the relative humidity 50%. The wind was south at 8 miles an hour. The pressure was 30.03 inches and steady. At Louisville, it was partly sunny. The temperature was 82 degrees, the dew point 58, and the relative humidity 43%. The wind was southwest at 9 miles an hour. The pressure was 29.99 inches and falling. At Frankfurt. And the pressure was 30.01 inches and steady. Elsewhere around the region, at Wilmington, Ohio, it was sunny, with a temperature of 78. It was mostly sunny, with a temperature of 79 at Covington, 81 at Jasper, Indiana, 77 at Jackson, 78 at London, and 81 at Bowling Green. At Indianapolis, it was cloudy, with a temperature of 80. The current time is 8:28 p.m. Eastern Daylight Time. And now here is the 8 to 14 day outlook for the region. This forecast is valid for the period from June 13th to 19, 2026. For Kentucky, temperatures and precipitation are forecast to be above normal. For Indiana, temperatures and precipitation are forecast to be above normal. For Tennessee, temperatures and precipitation are forecast to be above normal. This long-term outlook is updated on NOAA Weather Radio around 5 p.m. Eastern Time each day. Now for the official National Weather Service forecast for Frankfurt and surrounding communities. Tonight, partly cloudy this evening and overnight then becoming mostly cloudy. Lows in the mid-60s. Southwest winds 5 to 10 miles an hour. Saturday, partly sunny. Highs in the upper 80s. Southwest winds 5 to 15 miles an hour. Saturday night, partly cloudy. Lows in the upper 60s. Southwest winds up to 10 miles an hour. Sunday, mostly cloudy. Chance of showers in the morning, then chance of showers and slight chance of thunderstorms in the afternoon. Highs in the mid-80s. Southwest winds up to 5 miles an hour. Chance of precipitation 40%. Sunday night, mostly cloudy. Chance of thunderstorms until midnight, then slight chance of showers after midnight. Lows in the upper 60s. Southeast winds up to 5 miles an hour. Chance of precipitation 40%. And now the extended forecast for the radio listening area. Monday and Monday night, mostly cloudy with a 50% chance.

thunderstorms. Highs in the mid-80s. Lows in the upper 60s. Tuesday and Tuesday night, showers likely and chance of thunderstorms. Highs in the mid-80s. Lows around 70. Chance of precipitation 70%. Wednesday and Wednesday night, partly cloudy. Showers likely and chance of thunderstorms. Highs in the upper 80s. Lows in the lower 70s. Chance of precipitation 60%. Thursday and Thursday night, partly cloudy. A 40% chance of thunderstorms. Highs around 90. Lows in the lower 70s. Friday and Friday night, partly cloudy. A 30% chance of thunderstorms. Highs in the lower 90s. Lows in the lower 70s. This is the climate data for Frankfurt for today. Since midnight, the high temperature was 84. The low was 57. No precipitation fell. Sunrise tomorrow 6:17 a.m. Sunset tomorrow 9 o'clock p.m. 8 p.m. Eastern Daylight Time weather conditions across north central Kentucky. At Frankfurt. And the pressure was 30.01 inches and steady. At Lexington, it was partly cloudy. The temperature was 77 degrees, the dew point 57, and the relative humidity 50%. The wind was south at 8 miles an hour. The pressure was 30.03 inches and steady. At Louisville, it was partly sunny. The temperature was 82 degrees, the dew point 58, and the relative humidity 43%. The wind was southwest at 9 miles an hour. The pressure was 29.99 inches and falling. At Frankfurt, and the pressure was 30.01 inches and steady. Elsewhere around the region, at Wilmington, Ohio, it was sunny with a temperature of 78. It was mostly sunny with a temperature of 79 at Covington, 81 at Jasper, Indiana, 77 at Jackson, 78 at London, and 81 at Bowling Green. At Indianapolis, it was cloudy with a temperature of 80. The current time is 8:32 p.m. Eastern Daylight Time. And now here is the 8 to 14 day outlook for the region. This forecast is valid for the period from June 13th to 19, 2026. For Kentucky, temperatures and precipitation are forecast to be above normal. For Indiana, temperatures and precipitation are forecast to be above normal. For 26. For Kentucky, temperatures and precipitation are forecast to be above normal. For Indiana, temperatures and precipitation are forecast to be above normal. For Tennessee, temperatures and precipitation are forecast to be above normal. This long-term outlook is updated on NOAA Weather Radio around 5 p.m. Eastern Time each day. Now for the official National Weather Service forecast for Frankfurt and surrounding communities. Tonight, partly cloudy this evening and overnight, then becoming mostly cloudy. Lows in the mid-60s. Southwest winds 5 to 10 miles an hour. Saturday, partly sunny. Highs in the upper 80s. Southwest winds 5 to 15 miles an hour. Saturday night, partly cloudy. Lows in the upper 60s. Southwest winds up to 10 miles an hour. Sunday, mostly cloudy. Chance of showers in the morning, then chance of showers and slight chance of thunderstorms in the afternoon. Highs in the mid-80s. Southwest winds up to 5 miles an hour. Chance of precipitation 40%. Sunday night, mostly cloudy. Chance of thunderstorms until midnight, then slight chance of showers after midnight. Lows in the upper 60s. Southeast winds up to 5 miles an hour. Chance of precipitation 40%. And now the extended forecast for the radio listening area. Monday and Monday night, mostly cloudy with a 50% chance of thunderstorms. Highs in the mid-80s. Lows in the upper 60s. Tuesday and Tuesday night, showers likely and chance of thunderstorms. Highs in the mid-80s.

Lows around 70. Chance of precipitation 70%. Wednesday and Wednesday night, partly cloudy. Showers likely and chance of thunderstorms. Highs in the upper 80s. Lows in the lower 70s. Chance of precipitation 60%. Thursday and Thursday night, partly cloudy. A 40% chance of thunderstorms. Highs around 90. Lows in the lower 70s. Friday and Friday night, partly cloudy. A 30% chance of thunderstorms. Highs in the lower 90s. Lows in the lower 70s. This is the climate data for Frankfurt for today. Since midnight, the high temperature was 84. The low was 57. No precipitation fell. Sunrise tomorrow 6:17 a.m. Sunset tomorrow 9 o'clock p.m. 8 p.m. Eastern Daylight Time weather conditions across north central Kentucky. At Frankfurt. And the pressure was 30.01 inches and steady. At Lexington, it was partly cloudy. The temperature was 77 degrees, the dew point 57, and the relative humidity 50%. The wind was south at 8 miles an hour. The pressure was 30.03 inches and steady. At Louisville, it was partly sunny. The temperature was 82 degrees, the dew point 58, and the relative humidity 43%. The wind was southwest at 9 miles an hour. The pressure was 29.99 inches and falling. At Frankfurt. And the pressure was 30.01 inches and steady. Elsewhere around the region, at Wilmington, Ohio, it was sunny with a temperature of 78. It was mostly sunny with a temperature of 79 at Covington, 81 at Jasper, Indiana, 77 at Jackson, 78 at London, and 81 at Bowling Green. At Indianapolis, it was cloudy, with a temperature of 80. The current time is 8:37 p.m. Eastern Daylight Time. And now here is the 8 to 14 day outlook for the region. This forecast is valid for the period from June 13th to 19, 2026. For Kentucky, temperatures and precipitation are forecast to be above normal. For Indiana, temperatures and precipitation are forecast to be above normal. For Tennessee, temperatures and precipitation are forecast to be above normal. This long-term outlook is updated on NOAA Weather Radio around 5 p.m. Eastern Time each day. Now for the official National Weather Service forecast for Frankfurt and surrounding communities. Tonight, partly cloudy this evening and overnight then becoming mostly cloudy. Lows in the mid-60s. Southwest winds 5 to 10 miles an hour. Saturday, partly sunny. Highs in the upper 80s. Southwest winds 5 to 15 miles an hour. Saturday night, partly cloudy. Lows in the upper 60s. Southwest winds up to 10 miles an hour. Sunday, mostly cloudy. Chance of showers in the morning, then chance of showers and slight chance of thunderstorms in the afternoon. Highs in the mid-80s. Southwest winds up to 5 miles an hour. Chance of precipitation 40%. Sunday night, mostly cloudy. Chance of thunderstorms until midnight, then slight chance of showers after midnight. Lows in the upper 60s. Southeast winds up to 5 miles an hour. Chance of precipitation 40%. And now the extended forecast for the radio listening area. Monday and Monday night, mostly cloudy with a 50% chance of thunderstorms. Highs in the mid-80s. Lows in the upper 60s. Tuesday and Tuesday night, showers likely and chance of thunderstorms. Highs in the mid-80s. Lows around 70. Chance of precipitation 70%. Wednesday and Wednesday night, partly cloudy. Showers likely and chance of thunderstorms. Highs in the upper 80s. Lows in the lower 70s. Chance of precipitation 60%. Thursday and Thursday night, partly cloudy. A 40% chance of thunderstorms.

highs around 90. Lows in the lower 70s. Friday and Friday night, partly cloudy. A 30% chance of thunderstorms. Highs in the lower 90s. Lows in the lower 70s. This is the climate data for Frankfurt for today. Since midnight, the high temperature was 84. The low was 57. No precipitation fell. Sunrise tomorrow 6:17 a.m. Sunset tomorrow 9 o'clock p.m. 8 p.m. Eastern Daylight Time weather conditions across north central Kentucky. At Frankfurt. And the pressure was 30.01 inches and steady. At Lexington, it was partly cloudy. The temperature was 77 degrees, the dew point 57, and the relative humidity 50%. The wind was south at 8 miles an hour. The pressure was 30.03 inches and steady. At Louisville, it was partly sunny. The temperature was 82 degrees, the dew point 58, and the relative humidity 43%. The wind was southwest at 9 miles an hour. The pressure was 29.99 inches and falling. At Frankfurt. And the pressure was 30.01 inches and steady. Elsewhere around the region, at Wilmington, Ohio, it was sunny with a temperature of 78. It was mostly sunny with a temperature of 79 at Covington, 81 at Jasper, Indiana, 77 at Jackson, 78 at London, and 81 at Bowling Green. At Indianapolis, it was cloudy, with a temperature of 80. And now here is the 8 to 14 day outlook for the region. This forecast is valid for the period from June 13th to 19, 2026. For Kentucky, temperatures and precipitation are forecast to be above normal. For Indiana, temperatures and precipitation are forecast to be above normal. For Tennessee, temperatures and precipitation are forecast to be above normal. This long-term outlook is updated on NOAA Weather Radio around 5 p.m. Eastern Time each day. 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The current time is 8:42 p.m. Eastern Daylight Time. Now for the official National Weather Service forecast for Frankfurt and surrounding communities. Tonight, partly cloudy this evening and overnight then becoming mostly cloudy. Lows in the mid-60s. Southwest winds 5 to 10 miles an hour. Saturday, partly sunny. Highs in the upper 80s. Southwest winds 5 to 15 miles an hour. Saturday night, partly cloudy. Lows in the upper 60s. Southwest winds up to 10 miles an hour. Sunday, mostly cloudy. Chance of showers in the morning, then chance of showers and slight chance of thunderstorms in the afternoon. Highs in the mid-80s. Southwest winds up to 5 miles an hour. Chance of precipitation 40%. Sunday night, mostly cloudy. Chance of thunderstorms until midnight, then slight chance of showers after midnight. Lows in the upper 60s. Southeast winds up to 5 miles an hour. Chance of precipitation 40%. And now the extended forecast for the radio listening area. Monday and Monday night, mostly cloudy with a 50% chance of thunderstorms. Highs in the mid-80s. Lows in the upper 60s. Tuesday and Tuesday night, showers likely and chance of thunderstorms. Highs in the mid-80s. Lows around 70. Chance of precipitation 70%. Wednesday and Wednesday night, partly cloudy. Showers likely and chance of thunderstorms. Highs in the upper 80s. Lows in the lower 70s. Chance of precipitation 60%. Thursday and Thursday night, partly cloudy. A 40% chance of thunderstorms. Highs around 90. Lows in the lower 70s. Friday and Friday.

Friday night, partly cloudy. A 30% chance of thunderstorms. Highs in the lower 90s. Lows in the lower 70s. This is the climate data for Frankfurt for today. Since midnight, the high temperature was 84. The low was 57. No precipitation fell. Sunrise tomorrow 6:17 a.m. Sunset tomorrow 9 o'clock p.m. 8 p.m. Eastern Daylight Time weather conditions across north central Kentucky. At Frankfurt. And the pressure was 30.01 inches and steady. At Lexington, it was partly cloudy. The temperature was 77 degrees, the dew point 57, and the relative humidity 50%. The wind was south at 8 miles an hour. The pressure was 30.03 inches and steady. At Louisville, it was partly sunny. The temperature was 82 degrees, the dew point 58, and the relative humidity 43%. The wind was southwest at 9 miles an hour. The pressure was 29.99 inches and falling. At Frankfurt. And the pressure was 30.01 inches and steady. Elsewhere around the region, at Wilmington, Ohio, it was sunny with a temperature of 78. It was mostly sunny with a temperature of 79 at Covington, 81 at Jasper, Indiana, 77 at Jackson, 78 at London, and 81 at Bowling Green. At Indianapolis, it was cloudy with a temperature of 80. And now here is the 8 to 14 day outlook for the region. This forecast is valid for the period from June 13th to 19, 2026. For Kentucky, temperatures and precipitation are forecast to be above normal. For Indiana, temperatures and precipitation are forecast to be above normal. For Tennessee, temperatures and precipitation are forecast to be above normal. This long-term outlook is updated on NOAA Weather Radio around 5 p.m. Eastern Time each day. The current time is 8:47 p.m. Eastern Daylight Time. Now for the official National Weather Service forecast for Frankfurt and surrounding communities. Tonight, partly cloudy this evening and overnight then becoming mostly cloudy. Lows in the mid-60s. Southwest winds 5 to 10 miles an hour. Saturday, partly sunny. Highs in the upper 80s. Southwest winds 5 to 15 miles an hour. Saturday night, partly cloudy. Lows in the upper 60s. Southwest winds up to 10 miles an hour. Sunday, mostly cloudy. Chance of showers in the morning, then chance of showers and slight chance of thunderstorms in the afternoon. Highs in the mid-80s. Southwest winds up to 5 miles an hour. Chance of precipitation 40%. Sunday night, mostly cloudy. Chance of thunderstorms until midnight, then slight chance of showers after midnight. Lows in the upper 60s. Southeast winds up to 5 miles an hour. Chance of precipitation 40%. And now the extended forecast for the radio listening area. Monday and Monday night, mostly cloudy with a 50% chance of thunderstorms. Highs in the mid-80s. Lows in the upper 60s. Tuesday and Tuesday night, showers likely and chance of thunderstorms. Highs in the mid-80s. Lows around 70. Chance of precipitation 70%. Wednesday and Wednesday night, partly cloudy. Showers likely and chance of thunderstorms. Highs in the upper 80s. Lows in the lower 70s. Chance of precipitation 60%. Thursday and Thursday night, partly cloudy. A 40% chance of thunderstorms. Highs around 90. Lows in the lower 70s. Friday and Friday night, partly cloudy. A 30% chance of thunderstorms. Highs in the lower 90s. Lows in the lower 70s. This is the climate data for Frankfurt for today. Since midnight, the high temperature was 84. The low was 57. No precipitation fell. Sunrise tomorrow 6:17 a.m.
sunset tomorrow, 9 o'clock p.m. 8 p.m. Eastern Daylight Time weather conditions across north central Kentucky. At Frankfort. And the pressure was 30.01 inches and steady. At Lexington, it was partly cloudy. The temperature was 77 degrees, the dew point 57, and the relative humidity 50%. The wind was south at 8 miles an hour. The pressure was 30.03 inches and steady. At Louisville, it was partly sunny. The temperature was 82 degrees, the dew point 58, and the relative humidity 43%. The wind was southwest at 9 miles an hour. The pressure was 29.99 inches and falling. At Frankfort, and the pressure was 30.01 inches and steady. Elsewhere around the region, at Wilmington, Ohio, it was sunny, with a temperature of 78. It was mostly sunny, with a temperature of 79 at Covington, 81 at Jasper, Indiana, 77 at Jackson, 78 at London, and 81 at Bowling Green. At Indianapolis, it was cloudy, with a temperature of 80. And now here is the 8 to 14 day outlook for the region. This forecast is valid for the period from June 13th to 19, 2026. For Kentucky, temperatures and precipitation are forecast to be above normal. For Indiana, temperatures and precipitation are forecast to be above normal. For Tennessee, temperatures and precipitation are forecast to be above normal. This long-term outlook is updated on NOAA Weather Radio around 5 p.m. Eastern Time each day. Now for the official National Weather Service forecast for Frankfort and surrounding communities. Tonight, partly cloudy this evening and overnight, then becoming mostly cloudy. Lows in the mid-60s. Southwest winds 5 to 10 miles an hour. Saturday, partly sunny. Highs in the upper 80s. Southwest winds 5 to 15 miles an hour. Saturday night, partly cloudy. Lows in the upper 60s. Southwest winds up to 10 miles an hour. Sunday, mostly cloudy. Chance of showers in the morning, then chance of showers and slight chance of thunderstorms in the afternoon. Highs in the mid-80s. Southwest winds up to 5 miles an hour. Chance of precipitation 40%. Sunday night, mostly cloudy. Chance of thunderstorms until midnight, then slight chance of showers after midnight. Lows in the upper 60s. Southeast winds up to 5 miles an hour. Chance of precipitation 40%. And now the extended forecast for the radio listening area. Monday and Monday night, mostly cloudy with a 50% chance of thunderstorms. Highs in the mid-80s. Lows in the upper 60s. Tuesday and Tuesday night, showers likely and chance of thunderstorms. Highs in the mid-80s. Lows around 70. Chance of precipitation 70%. Wednesday and Wednesday night, partly cloudy. Showers likely and chance of thunderstorms. Highs in the upper 80s. Lows in the lower 70s. Chance of precipitation 60%. Thursday and Thursday night, partly cloudy. A 40% chance of thunderstorms. Highs around 90. Lows in the lower 70s. Friday and Friday night, partly cloudy. A 30% chance of thunderstorms. Highs in the lower 90s. Lows in the lower 70s. The current time is 8:54 p.m. Eastern Daylight Time. This is the climate data for Frankfort for today. Since midnight, the high temperature was 84. The low was 57. No precipitation fell. Sunrise tomorrow 6:17 a.m. Sunset tomorrow 9 o'clock p.m. 8 p.m. Eastern Daylight Time weather conditions across north central Kentucky. At Frankfort. And the pressure was 30.01 inches and steady. At Lexington, it was partly cloudy. The temperature was 77 degrees, the dew point 57, and the relative humidity 50%. The wind was south at

miles an hour. The pressure was 30.03 inches and steady. At Louisville, it was partly sunny. The temperature was 82 degrees, the dew point 58, and the relative humidity 43%. The wind was southwest at 9 miles an hour. The pressure was 29.99 inches and falling. At Frankfurt, and the pressure was 30.01 inches and steady. Elsewhere around the region, at Wilmington, Ohio, it was sunny with a temperature of 78. It was mostly sunny with a temperature of 79 at Covington, 81 at Jasper, Indiana, 77 at Jackson, 78 at London, and 81 at Bowling Green. At Indianapolis, it was cloudy with a temperature of 80. And now here is the 8 to 14 day outlook for the region. This forecast is valid for the period from June 13th to 19, 2026. For Kentucky, temperatures and precipitation are forecast to be above normal. For Indiana, temperatures and precipitation are forecast to be above normal. For Tennessee, temperatures and precipitation are forecast to be above normal. This long-term outlook is updated on NOAA Weather Radio around 5 p.m. Eastern Time each day. Now for the official National Weather Service forecast for Frankfurt and surrounding communities. Tonight, partly cloudy this evening and overnight, then becoming mostly cloudy. Lows in the mid-60s. Southwest winds 5 to 10 miles an hour. Saturday, partly sunny. Highs in the upper 80s. Southwest winds 5 to 15 miles an hour. Saturday night, partly cloudy. Lows in the upper 60s. Southwest winds up to 10 miles an hour. Sunday, mostly cloudy. Chance of showers in the morning, then chance of showers and slight chance of thunderstorms in the afternoon. Highs in the mid-80s. Southwest winds up to 5 miles an hour. Chance of precipitation 40%. Sunday night, mostly cloudy. Chance of thunderstorms until midnight, then slight chance of showers after midnight. Lows in the upper 60s. Southeast winds up to 5 miles an hour. Chance of precipitation 40%. And now the extended forecast for the radio listening area. Monday and Monday night, mostly cloudy with a 50% chance of thunderstorms. Highs in the mid-80s. Lows in the upper 60s. Tuesday and Tuesday night, showers likely and chance of thunderstorms. Highs in the mid-80s. Lows around 70. Chance of precipitation 70%. Wednesday and Wednesday night, partly cloudy. Showers likely and chance of thunderstorms. Highs in the upper 80s. Lows in the lower 70s. Chance of precipitation 60%. Thursday and Thursday night, partly cloudy. A 40% chance of thunderstorms. Highs around 90. Lows in the lower 70s. Friday and Friday night, partly cloudy. A 30% chance of thunderstorms. Highs in the lower 90s. Lows in the lower 70s. The current time is 8:58 p.m. Eastern Daylight Time. This is the climate data for Frankfurt for today. Since midnight, the high temperature was 84. The low was 57. No precipitation fell. Sunrise tomorrow 6:17 a.m. Sunset tomorrow 9 o'clock p.m. 8 p.m. Eastern Daylight Time weather conditions across north central Kentucky. At Frankfurt, and the pressure was 30.01 inches and steady. At Lexington, it was partly cloudy. The temperature was 77 degrees, the dew point 57, and the relative humidity 50%. The wind was south at 8 miles an hour. The pressure was 30.03 inches and steady. At Louisville, it was partly sunny. The temperature was 82 degrees, the dew point 58, and the relative humidity 43%. The wind was southwest at 9 miles an hour. The pressure was 29.99 inches and falling. At Frankfurt, and the pressure was 30.

0.01 inches, and steady. Elsewhere around the region, at Wilmington, Ohio, it was sunny, with a temperature of 78. It was mostly sunny, with a temperature of 79 at Covington, 81 at Jasper, Indiana, 77 at Jackson, 78 at London, and 81 at Bowling Green. At Indianapolis, it was cloudy, with a temperature of 80. Now for the official National Weather Service forecast for Frankfort and surrounding communities. Tonight, partly cloudy this evening and overnight, then becoming mostly cloudy. Lows in the mid-60s. Southwest winds 5 to 10 miles an hour. Saturday, partly sunny. Highs in the upper 80s. Southwest winds 5 to 15 miles an hour. Saturday night, partly cloudy. Lows in the upper 60s. Southwest winds up to 10 miles an hour. Sunday, mostly cloudy. Chance of showers in the morning, then chance of showers and slight chance of thunderstorms in the afternoon. Highs in the mid-80s. Southwest winds up to 5 miles an hour. Chance of precipitation 40%. Sunday night, mostly cloudy. Chance of thunderstorms until midnight, then slight chance of showers after midnight. Lows in the upper 60s. Southeast winds up to 5 miles an hour. Chance of precipitation 40%. And now the extended forecast for the radio listening area. Monday and Monday night, mostly cloudy with a 50% chance of thunderstorms. Highs in the mid-80s. Lows in the upper 60s. Tuesday and Tuesday night, showers likely and chance of thunderstorms. Highs in the mid-80s. Lows around 70. Chance of precipitation 70%. Wednesday and Wednesday night, partly cloudy. Showers likely and chance of thunderstorms. Highs in the upper 80s. Lows in the lower 70s. Chance of precipitation 60%. Thursday and Thursday night, partly cloudy. A 40% chance of thunderstorms. Highs around 90. Lows in the lower 70s. Friday and Friday night, partly cloudy. A 30% chance of thunderstorms. Highs in the lower 90s. Lows in the lower 70s. The current time is 9:02 p.m. Eastern Daylight Time. This is the climate data for Frankfort for today. Since midnight, the high temperature was 84. The low was 57. No precipitation fell. Sunrise tomorrow 6:17 a.m. Sunset tomorrow 9 o'clock p.m. 8 p.m. Eastern Daylight Time weather conditions across north central Kentucky. At Frankfort. And the pressure was 30.01 inches and steady. At Lexington, it was partly cloudy. The temperature was 77 degrees, the dew point 57, and the relative humidity 50%. The wind was south at 8 miles an hour. The pressure was 30.03 inches and steady. At Louisville, it was partly sunny. The temperature was 82 degrees, the dew point 58, and the relative humidity 43%. The wind was southwest at 9 miles an hour. The pressure was 29.99 inches and falling. At Frankfort. And the pressure was 30.01 inches and steady. Elsewhere around the region, at Wilmington, Ohio, it was sunny, with a temperature of 78. It was mostly sunny, with a temperature of 79 at Covington, 81 at Jasper, Indiana, 77 at Jackson, 78 at London, and 81 at Bowling Green. At Indianapolis, it was cloudy, with a temperature of 80. 9 p.m. Eastern Daylight Time weather conditions across north central Kentucky. At Frankfort. And the pressure was 30.01 inches and steady. At Lexington, it was partly cloudy. The temperature was 73 degrees, the dew point 57, and the relative humidity 57%. The wind was southwest at 7 miles an hour. The pressure was 30.03 inches and steady. At Louisville, it was mostly cloudy. The temperature was 80 degrees,

the dew point 58, and the relative humidity 46%. The wind was southwest at 8 miles an hour. The pressure was 29.99 inches and steady at Frankfurt. And the pressure was 30.01 inches and steady. Elsewhere around the region, at Wilmington, Ohio, it was clear, with a temperature of 74. It was partly cloudy, with a temperature of 78 at Jasper, Indiana, 74 at Jackson, 76 at London, and 80 at Bowling Green. At Covington, it was mostly cloudy, with a temperature of 75. At Indianapolis, it was cloudy, with a temperature of 77. Now for the official National Weather Service forecast for Frankfurt and surrounding communities. Tonight, partly cloudy this evening and overnight, then becoming mostly cloudy. Lows in the mid-60s. Southwest winds 5 to 10 miles an hour. Saturday, partly sunny. Highs in the upper 80s. Southwest winds 5 to 15 miles an hour. Saturday night, partly cloudy. Lows in the upper 60s. Southwest winds up to 10 miles an hour. Sunday, mostly cloudy. Chance of showers in the morning, then chance of showers and slight chance of thunderstorms in the afternoon. Highs in the mid-80s. Southwest winds up to 5 miles an hour. Chance of precipitation 40%. Sunday night, mostly cloudy. Chance of thunderstorms until midnight, then slight chance of showers after midnight. Lows in the upper 60s. Southeast winds up to 5 miles an hour. Chance of precipitation 40%. And now the extended forecast for the radio listening area. Monday and Monday night, mostly cloudy with a 50% chance of thunderstorms. Highs in the mid-80s. Lows in the upper 60s. Tuesday and Tuesday night, showers likely and chance of thunderstorms. Highs in the mid-80s. Lows around 70. Chance of precipitation 70%. Wednesday and Wednesday night, partly cloudy. Showers likely and chance of thunderstorms. Highs in the upper 80s. Lows in the lower 70s. Chance of precipitation 60%. Thursday and Thursday night, partly cloudy. A 40% chance of thunderstorms. Highs around 90. Lows in the lower 70s. Friday and Friday night, partly cloudy. A 30% chance of thunderstorms. Highs in the lower 90s. Lows in the lower 70s. The current time is 9:08 p.m. Eastern Daylight Time. This is the climate data for Frankfurt for today. Since midnight, the high temperature was 84. The low was 57. No precipitation fell. Sunrise tomorrow 6:17 a.m. Sunset tomorrow 9 o'clock p.m. 9 p.m. Eastern Daylight Time weather conditions across north central Kentucky. At Frankfurt, and the pressure was 30.01 inches and steady. At Lexington, it was partly cloudy. The temperature was 73 degrees, the dew point 57, and the relative humidity 57%. The wind was southwest at 7 miles an hour. The pressure was 30.03 inches and steady. At Louisville, it was mostly cloudy. The temperature was 80 degrees. The dew point 58, and the relative humidity 46%. The wind was southwest at 8 miles an hour. The pressure was 29.99 inches and steady. At Frankfurt, and the pressure was 30.01 inches and steady. Elsewhere around the region, at Wilmington, Ohio, it was clear, with a temperature of 74. It was partly cloudy, with a temperature of 78 at Jasper, Indiana, 74 at Jackson, 76 at London, and 80 at Bowling Green. At Covington, it was mostly cloudy, with a temperature of 75. At Indianapolis, it was cloudy, with a temperature of 77. Now for the official National Weather Service forecast for Frankfurt and surrounding communities. Tonight,
partly cloudy this evening and overnight, then becoming mostly cloudy. Lows in the mid-60s. Southwest winds 5 to 10 miles an hour. Saturday, partly sunny. Highs in the upper 80s. Southwest winds 5 to 15 miles an hour. Saturday night, partly cloudy. Lows in the upper 60s. Southwest winds up to 10 miles an hour. Sunday, mostly cloudy. Chance of showers in the morning, then chance of showers and slight chance of thunderstorms in the afternoon. Highs in the mid-80s. Southwest winds up to 5 miles an hour. Chance of precipitation 40%. Sunday night, mostly cloudy. Chance of thunderstorms until midnight, then slight chance of showers after midnight. Lows in the upper 60s. Southeast winds up to 5 miles an hour. Chance of precipitation 40%. And now the extended forecast for the radio listening area. Monday and Monday night, mostly cloudy with a 50% chance of thunderstorms. Highs in the mid-80s. Lows in the upper 60s. Tuesday and Tuesday night, showers likely and chance of thunderstorms. Highs in the mid-80s. Lows around 70. Chance of precipitation 70%. Wednesday and Wednesday night, partly cloudy. Showers likely and chance of thunderstorms. Highs in the upper 80s. Lows in the lower 70s. Chance of precipitation 60%. Thursday and Thursday night, partly cloudy. A 40% chance of thunderstorms. Highs around 90. Lows in the lower 70s. Friday and Friday night, partly cloudy. A 30% chance of thunderstorms. Highs in the lower 90s. Lows in the lower 70s. 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The current time is 9:12 p.m. Eastern Daylight Time. This is the climate data for Frankfurt for today. Since midnight, the high temperature was 84. The low was 57. No precipitation fell. Sunrise tomorrow 6:17 a.m. Sunset tomorrow 9 o'clock p.m. 9 p.m. Eastern Daylight Time weather conditions across north-central Kentucky. At Frankfurt. And the pressure was 30.01 inches, and steady. At Lexington, it was partly cloudy. The temperature was 73 degrees, the dew point 57, and the relative humidity 57%. The wind was southwest at 7 miles an hour. The pressure was 30.03 inches and steady. At Louisville, it was mostly cloudy. The temperature was 80 degrees, the dew point 58, and the relative humidity 46%. The wind was southwest at 8 miles an hour. The pressure was 29.99 inches and steady. At Frankfurt. And the pressure was 30.01 inches and steady. Elsewhere around the region, at Jasper, Indiana, it was clear, with a temperature of 78. It was partly cloudy, with a temperature of 74 at Wilmington, Ohio, 74 at Jackson, 76 at London, and 80 at Bowling Green. It was mostly cloudy, with a temperature of 75 at Covington and 77 at Indianapolis. Now for the official National Weather Service forecast for Frankfurt and surrounding communities. Tonight, partly cloudy this evening and overnight, then becoming mostly cloudy. Lows in the mid-60s. Southwest winds 5 to 10 miles an hour. Saturday, partly sunny. Highs in the upper 80s. Southwest winds 5 to 15 miles an hour. Saturday night, partly cloudy. Lows in the upper 60s. Southwest winds up to 10 miles an hour. Sunday, mostly cloudy. Chance of showers in the morning, then chance of showers and slight chance of thunderstorms in the afternoon.
Highs in the mid-80s. Southwest wind.

up to 5 miles an hour. Chance of precipitation 40%. Sunday night, mostly cloudy. Chance of thunderstorms until midnight, then slight chance of showers after midnight. Lows in the upper 60s. Southeast winds up to 5 miles an hour. Chance of precipitation 40%. And now the extended forecast for the radio listening area. Monday and Monday night, mostly cloudy with a 50% chance of thunderstorms. Highs in the mid-80s. Lows in the upper 60s. Tuesday and Tuesday night, showers likely and chance of thunderstorms. Highs in the mid-80s. Lows around 70. Chance of precipitation 70%. Wednesday and Wednesday night, partly cloudy. Showers likely and chance of thunderstorms. Highs in the upper 80s. Lows in the lower 70s. Chance of precipitation 60%. Thursday and Thursday night, partly cloudy. A 40% chance of thunderstorms. Highs around 90. Lows in the lower 70s. Friday and Friday night, partly cloudy. A 30% chance of thunderstorms. Highs in the lower 90s. Lows in the lower 70s. This is the climate data for Frankfurt for today. Since midnight, the high temperature was 84. The low was 57. No precipitation fell. Sunrise tomorrow 6:17 a.m. Sunset tomorrow 9 o'clock p.m. 9 p.m. Eastern Daylight Time weather conditions across north central Kentucky. At Frankfurt. And the pressure was 30.01 inches and steady. At Lexington, it was partly cloudy. The temperature was 73 degrees, the dew point 57, and the relative humidity 57%. The wind was southwest at 7 miles an hour. The pressure was 30.03 inches and steady. At Louisville, it was mostly cloudy. The temperature was 80 degrees, the dew point 58, and the relative humidity 46%. The wind was southwest at 8 miles an hour. The pressure was 29.99 inches and steady. At Frankfurt. And the pressure was 30.01 inches and steady. Elsewhere around the region, at Jasper, Indiana, it was clear, with a temperature of 78. It was partly cloudy, with a temperature of 74 at Wilmington, Ohio, 74 at Jackson, 76 at London, and 80 at Bowling Green. It was mostly cloudy, with a temperature of 75 at Covington and 77 at Indianapolis. The current time is 9:18 p.m. Eastern Daylight Time. Now for the official National Weather Service forecast for Frankfurt and surrounding communities. Tonight, partly cloudy this evening and overnight, then becoming mostly cloudy. Lows in the mid-60s. Southwest winds 5 to 10 miles an hour. Saturday, partly sunny. Highs in the upper 80s. Southwest winds 5 to 15 miles an hour. Saturday night, partly cloudy. Lows in the upper 60s. Southwest winds up to 10 miles an hour. Sunday, mostly cloudy. Chance of showers in the morning, then chance of showers and slight chance of thunderstorms in the afternoon. Highs in the mid-80s. Southwest winds up to 5 miles an hour. Chance of precipitation 40%. Sunday night, mostly cloudy. Chance of thunderstorms until midnight, then slight chance of showers after midnight. Lows in the upper 60s. Southeast winds up to 5 miles an hour. Chance of precipitation 40%. And now the extended forecast for the radio listening area. Monday and Monday night, mostly cloudy with a 50% chance of thunderstorms. Highs in the mid-80s. Lows in the upper 60s. Tuesday and Tuesday night, showers likely and chance of thunderstorms. Highs in the mid-80s. Lows around 70. Chance of precipitation 70%. Wednesday and Wednesday night, partly cloudy. Showers likely and chance of thunderstorms. Highs in the upper 80s.

Eastern Daylight Time weather conditions across north-central Kentucky. At Frankfort, and the pressure was 30.01 inches and steady. At Lexington, it was partly cloudy. The temperature was 73 degrees, the dew point 57, and the relative humidity 57%. The wind was southwest at 7 miles an hour. The pressure was 30.03 inches and steady. At Louisville, it was mostly cloudy. The temperature was 80 degrees, the dew point 58, and the relative humidity 46%. The wind was southwest at 8 miles an hour. The pressure was 29.99 inches and steady. At Frankfort, and the pressure was 30.01 inches and steady. Elsewhere around the region, at Jasper, Indiana, it was clear, with a temperature of 78. It was partly cloudy, with a temperature of 74 at Wilmington, Ohio, 74 at Jackson, 76 at London, and 80 at Bowling Green. It was mostly cloudy, with a temperature of 75 at Covington and 77 at Indianapolis. The current time is 9:22 p.m. Eastern Daylight Time. Now for the official National Weather Service forecast for Frankfort and surrounding communities. Tonight, partly cloudy this evening and overnight, then becoming mostly cloudy. Lows in the mid-60s. Southwest winds 5 to 10 miles an hour. Saturday, partly sunny. Highs in the upper 80s. Southwest winds 5 to 15 miles an hour. Saturday night, partly cloudy. Lows in the upper 60s. Southwest winds up to 10 miles an hour. Sunday, mostly cloudy. Chance of showers in the morning, then chance of showers and slight chance of thunderstorms in the afternoon. Highs in the mid-80s. Southwest winds up to 5 miles an hour. Chance of precipitation 40%. Sunday night, mostly cloudy. Chance of thunderstorms until midnight, then slight chance of showers after midnight. Lows in the upper 60s. Southeast winds up to 5 miles an hour. Chance of precipitation 40%. And now the extended forecast for the radio listening area. Monday and Monday night, mostly cloudy with a 50% chance of thunderstorms. Highs in the mid-80s. Lows in the upper 60s. Tuesday and Tuesday night, showers likely and chance of thunderstorms. Highs in the mid-80s. Lows around 70. Chance of precipitation 70%. Wednesday and Wednesday night, partly cloudy. Showers likely and chance of thunderstorms. Highs in the upper 80s. Lows in the lower 70s. Chance of precipitation 60%. Thursday and Thursday night, partly cloudy. A 40% chance of thunderstorms. Highs around 90. Lows in the lower 70s. Friday and Friday night, partly cloudy. A 30% chance of thunderstorms. Highs in the lower 90s. Lows in the lower 70s. This is the climate data for Frankfort for today. Since midnight, the high temperature was 84. The low was 57. No precipitation fell. Sunrise tomorrow 6:17 a.m. Sunset tomorrow 9 o'clock p.m. 9 p.m. Eastern Daylight Time weather conditions across north-central Kentucky. At Frankfort, and the pressure was 30.01 inches and steady. At Lexington, it was partly cloudy. The temperature was 73 degrees, the dew point 57, and the relative humidity 57%. The wind was southwest at 7 miles an hour. The pressure was 30.03 inches and steady. At Louisville, it was mostly cloudy. The temperature was 80 degrees, the dew point 58, and the relative humidity 46%. The wind was southwest at 8 miles an hour. The pressure was 29.99 inches and steady. At Frankfort, and the pressure was 30.01 inches and steady. Elsewhere around the region, at Jasper, Indiana, it was clear, with a temperature of 78.

It was partly cloudy, with a temperature of 74 at Wilmington, Ohio, 74 at Jackson, 76 at London, and 80 at Bowling Green. It was mostly cloudy, with a temperature of 75 at Covington and 77 at Indianapolis. Now for the official National Weather Service forecast for Frankfort and surrounding communities. Tonight, partly cloudy this evening and overnight, then becoming mostly cloudy. Lows in the mid-60s. Southwest winds 5 to 10 miles an hour. Saturday, partly sunny. Highs in the upper 80s. Southwest winds 5 to 15 miles an hour. Saturday night, partly cloudy. Lows in the upper 60s. Southwest winds up to 10 miles an hour. Sunday, mostly cloudy. Chance of showers in the morning, then chance of showers and slight chance of thunderstorms in the afternoon. Highs in the mid-80s. Southwest winds up to 5 miles an hour. Chance of precipitation 40%. Sunday night, mostly cloudy. Chance of thunderstorms until midnight, then slight chance of showers after midnight. Lows in the upper 60s. Southeast winds up to 5 miles an hour. Chance of precipitation 40%. And now the extended forecast for the radio listening area. Monday and Monday night, mostly cloudy with a 50% chance of thunderstorms. Highs in the mid-80s. Lows in the upper 60s. Tuesday and Tuesday night, showers likely and chance of thunderstorms. Highs in the mid-80s. Lows around 70. Chance of precipitation 70%. Wednesday and Wednesday night, partly cloudy. Showers likely and chance of thunderstorms. Highs in the upper 80s. Lows in the lower 70s. Chance of precipitation 60%. Thursday and Thursday night, partly cloudy. A 40% chance of thunderstorms. Highs around 90. Lows in the lower 70s. Friday and Friday night, partly cloudy. A 30% chance of thunderstorms. Highs in the lower 90s. Lows in the lower 70s. The current time is 9:28 p.m. Eastern Daylight Time. This is the climate data for Frankfort for today. Since midnight, the high temperature was 84. The low was 57. No precipitation fell. Sunrise tomorrow 6:17 a.m. Sunset tomorrow 9 o'clock p.m. 9 p.m. Eastern Daylight Time weather conditions across north central Kentucky. At Frankfort, and the pressure was 30.01 inches and steady. At Lexington, it was partly cloudy. The temperature was 73 degrees, the dew point 57, and the relative humidity 57%. The wind was southwest at 7 miles an hour. The pressure was 30.03 inches and steady. At Louisville, it was mostly cloudy. The temperature was 80 degrees, the dew point 58, and the relative humidity 46%. The wind was southwest at 8 miles an hour. The pressure was 29.99 inches and steady. At Frankfort, and the pressure was 30.01 inches and steady. Elsewhere around the region, at Jasper, Indiana, it was clear, with a temperature of 78. It was partly cloudy, with a temperature of 74 at Wilmington, Ohio, 74 at Jackson, 76 at London, and 80 at Bowling Green. It was mostly cloudy, with a temperature of 75 at Covington and 77 at Indianapolis. Now for the official National Weather Service forecast for Frankfort and surrounding communities. Tonight, partly cloudy this evening and overnight, then becoming mostly cloudy. Lows in the mid-60s. Southwest winds 5 to 10 miles an hour. Saturday, partly sunny. Highs in the upper 80s. Southwest winds 5 to 15 miles an hour. Saturday night, partly cloudy. Lows in the upper 60s. Southwest winds up to 10 miles an hour. Sunday, mostly cloudy. Chance of showers in the morning, then

chance of showers and slight chance of thunderstorms in the afternoon. Highs in the mid-80s. Southwest winds up to 5 miles an hour. Chance of precipitation 40%. Sunday night, mostly cloudy. Chance of thunderstorms until midnight, then slight chance of showers after midnight. Lows in the upper 60s. Southeast winds up to 5 miles an hour. Chance of precipitation 40%. And now the extended forecast for the radio listening area. Monday and Monday night, mostly cloudy with a 50% chance of thunderstorms. Highs in the mid-80s. Lows in the upper 60s. Tuesday and Tuesday night, showers likely and chance of thunderstorms. Highs in the mid-80s. Lows around 70. Chance of precipitation 70%. Wednesday and Wednesday night, partly cloudy. Showers likely and chance of thunderstorms. Highs in the upper 80s. Lows in the lower 70s. Chance of precipitation 60%. Thursday and Thursday night, partly cloudy. A 40% chance of thunderstorms. Highs around 90. Lows in the lower 70s. Friday and Friday night, partly cloudy. A 30% chance of thunderstorms. Highs in the lower 90s. Lows in the lower 70s. The current time is 9:32 p.m. Eastern Daylight Time. This is the climate data for Frankfurt for today. Since midnight, the high temperature was 84. The low was 57. No precipitation fell. Sunrise tomorrow 6:17 a.m. Sunset tomorrow 9 o'clock p.m. 9 p.m. Eastern Daylight Time weather conditions across north central Kentucky. At Frankfurt. And the pressure was 30.01 inches and steady. At Lexington, it was partly cloudy. The temperature was 73 degrees, the dew point 57, and the relative humidity 57%. At Lexington, it was partly cloudy. The temperature was 73 degrees, the dew point 57, and the relative humidity 57%. The wind was southwest at 7 miles an hour. The pressure was 30.03 inches and steady. At Louisville, it was mostly cloudy. The temperature was 80 degrees, the dew point 58, and the relative humidity 46%. The wind was southwest at 8 miles an hour. The pressure was 29.99 inches and steady. At Frankfurt, and the pressure was 30.01 inches and steady. Elsewhere around the region, at Jasper, Indiana, it was clear, with a temperature of 78. It was partly cloudy, with a temperature of 74 at Wilmington, Ohio, 74 at Jackson, 76 at London, and 80 at Bowling Green. It was mostly cloudy, with a temperature of 75 at Covington and 77 at Indianapolis. Now for the official National Weather Service forecast for Frankfurt and surrounding communities. Tonight, partly cloudy this evening and overnight, then becoming mostly cloudy. Lows in the mid-60s. Southwest winds 5 to 10 miles an hour. Saturday, partly sunny. Highs in the upper 80s. Southwest winds 5 to 15 miles an hour. Saturday night, partly cloudy. Lows in the upper 60s. Southwest winds up to 10 miles an hour. Sunday, mostly cloudy. Chance of showers in the morning, then chance of showers and slight chance of thunderstorms in the afternoon. Highs in the mid-80s. Southwest winds up to 5 miles an hour. Chance of precipitation 40%. Sunday night, mostly cloudy. Chance of thunderstorms until midnight, then slight chance of showers after midnight. Lows in the upper 60s. Southeast winds up to 5 miles an hour. Chance of precipitation 40%. And now the extended forecast for the radio listening area. Monday and Monday night, mostly cloudy with a 50% chance of thunderstorms. Highs in the mid-80s. Lows in the upper 60s. Tuesday and Tuesday night,

hours, likely and chance of thunderstorms. Highs in the mid-80s. Lows around 70. Chance of precipitation 70%. Wednesday and Wednesday night, partly cloudy. Showers likely and chance of thunderstorms. Highs in the upper 80s. Lows in the lower 70s. Chance of precipitation 60%. Thursday and Thursday night, partly cloudy. A 40% chance of thunderstorms. Highs around 90. Lows in the lower 70s. Friday and Friday night, partly cloudy. A 30% chance of thunderstorms. Highs in the lower 90s. Lows in the lower 70s. This is the climate data for Frankfurt for today. Since midnight, the high temperature was 84. The low was 57. No precipitation fell. Sunrise tomorrow 6:17 a.m. Sunset tomorrow 9 o'clock p.m. 9 p.m. Eastern Daylight Time weather conditions across north-central Kentucky. At Frankfurt. And the pressure was 30.01 inches and steady. At Lexington, it was partly cloudy. The temperature was 73 degrees, the dew point 57, and the relative humidity 57%. The wind was southwest at 7 miles an hour. The pressure was 30.03 inches and steady. At Louisville, it was mostly cloudy. The temperature was 80 degrees, the dew point 58, and the relative humidity 46%. The wind was southwest at 8 miles an hour. The pressure was 29.99 inches and steady. At Frankfurt. And the pressure was 30.01 inches and steady. Elsewhere around the region, at Jasper, Indiana, it was clear, with a temperature of 78. It was partly cloudy, with a temperature of 74 at Wilmington, Ohio, 74 at Jackson, 76 at London, and 80 at Bowling Green. It was mostly cloudy, with a temperature of 75 at Covington and 77 at Indianapolis. The current time is 9:38 p.m. Eastern Daylight Time. Now for the official National Weather Service forecast for Frankfurt and surrounding communities. Tonight, partly cloudy this evening and overnight, then becoming mostly cloudy. Lows in the mid-60s. Southwest winds 5 to 10 miles an hour. Saturday, partly sunny. Highs in the upper 80s. Southwest winds 5 to 15 miles an hour. Saturday night, partly cloudy. Lows in the upper 60s. Southwest winds up to 10 miles an hour. Sunday, mostly cloudy. Chance of showers in the morning, then chance of showers and slight chance of thunderstorms in the afternoon. Highs in the mid-80s. Southwest winds up to 5 miles an hour. Chance of precipitation 40%. Sunday night, mostly cloudy. Chance of thunderstorms until midnight, then slight chance of showers after midnight. Lows in the upper 60s. Southeast winds up to 5 miles an hour. Chance of precipitation 40%. And now the extended forecast for the radio listening area. Monday and Monday night, mostly cloudy with a 50% chance of thunderstorms. Highs in the mid-80s. Lows in the upper 60s. Tuesday and Tuesday night, showers likely and chance of thunderstorms. Highs in the mid-80s. Lows around 70. Chance of precipitation 70%. Wednesday and Wednesday night, partly cloudy. Showers likely and chance of thunderstorms. Highs in the upper 80s. Lows in the lower 70s. Chance of precipitation 60%. Thursday and Thursday night, partly cloudy. A 40% chance of thunderstorms. Highs around 90. Lows in the lower 70s. Friday and Friday night, partly cloudy. A 30% chance of thunderstorms. Highs in the lower 90s. Lows in the lower 70s. This is the climate data for Frankfurt for today. Since midnight, the high temperature was 84. The low was 57.
No precipitation fell. Sunrise tomorrow, 6:17 a.m. Sunset tomorrow, 9 o'clock p.m. 9 p.m. Eastern Daylight Time weather conditions across north-central Kentucky. At Frankfort. And the pressure was 30.01 inches and steady. At Lexington, it was partly cloudy. The temperature was 73 degrees, the dew point 57, and the relative humidity 57%. The wind was southwest at 7 miles an hour. The pressure was 30.03 inches and steady. At Louisville, it was mostly cloudy. The temperature was 80 degrees, the dew point 58, and the relative humidity 46%. The wind was southwest at 8 miles an hour. The pressure was 29.99 inches and steady. At Frankfort, and the pressure was 30.01 inches and steady. Elsewhere around the region, at Jasper, Indiana, it was clear, with a temperature of 78. It was partly cloudy, with a temperature of 74 at Wilmington, Ohio, 74 at Jackson, 76 at London, and 80 at Bowling Green. It was mostly cloudy, with a temperature of 75 at Covington and 77 at Indianapolis. 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The current time is 9:42 p.m. Eastern Daylight Time. Now for the official National Weather Service forecast for Frankfort and surrounding communities. Tonight, partly cloudy this evening and overnight, then becoming mostly cloudy. Lows in the mid-60s. Southwest winds 5 to 10 miles an hour. Saturday, partly sunny. Highs in the upper 80s. Southwest winds 5 to 15 miles an hour. Saturday night, partly cloudy. Lows in the upper 60s. Southwest winds up to 10 miles an hour. Sunday, mostly cloudy. Chance of showers in the morning, then chance of showers and slight chance of thunderstorms in the afternoon. Highs in the mid-80s. Southwest winds up to 5 miles an hour. Chance of precipitation 40%. Sunday night, mostly cloudy. Chance of thunderstorms until midnight, then slight chance of showers after midnight. Lows in the upper 60s. Southeast winds up to 5 miles an hour. Chance of precipitation 40%. And now the extended forecast for the radio listening area. Monday and Monday night, mostly cloudy with a 50% chance of thunderstorms. Highs in the mid-80s. Lows in the upper 60s. Tuesday and Tuesday night, showers likely and chance of thunderstorms. Highs in the mid-80s. Lows around 70. Chance of precipitation 70%. Wednesday and Wednesday night, partly cloudy. Showers likely and chance of thunderstorms. Highs in the upper 80s. Lows in the lower 70s. Chance of precipitation 60%. Thursday and Thursday night, partly cloudy. A 40% chance of thunderstorms. Highs around 90. Lows in the lower 70s. Friday and Friday night, partly cloudy. A 30% chance of thunderstorms. Highs in the lower 90s. Lows in the lower 70s. This is the climate data for Frankfort for today. Since midnight, the high temperature was 84. The low was 57. No precipitation fell. Sunrise tomorrow, 6:17 a.m. Sunset tomorrow, 9 o'clock p.m. 9 p.m. Eastern Daylight Time weather conditions across north-central Kentucky. At Frankfort. And the pressure was 30.01 inches and steady. At Lexington, it was partly cloudy. The temperature was 73 degrees, the dew point 57, and the relative humidity 57%. The wind was southwest at 7 miles an hour. The pressure was 30.03 inches and steady.

At Louisville, it was mostly cloudy. The temperature was 80 degrees, the dew point 58, and the relative humidity 46%. The wind was southwest at 8 miles an hour. The pressure was 29.99 inches and steady. At Frankfurt, and the pressure was 30.01 inches and steady. Elsewhere around the region, at Jasper, Indiana, it was clear, with a temperature of 78. It was partly cloudy, with a temperature of 74 at Wilmington, Ohio, 74 at Jackson, 76 at London, and 80 at Bowling Green. It was mostly cloudy, with a temperature of 75 at Covington and 77 at Indianapolis. Now for the official National Weather Service forecast for Frankfurt and surrounding communities. Tonight, partly cloudy this evening and overnight, then becoming mostly cloudy. Lows in the mid-60s. Southwest winds 5 to 10 miles an hour. Saturday, partly sunny. Highs in the upper 80s. Southwest winds 5 to 15 miles an hour. Saturday night, partly cloudy. Lows in the upper 60s. Southwest winds up to 10 miles an hour. Sunday, mostly cloudy. Chance of showers in the morning, then chance of showers and slight chance of thunderstorms in the afternoon. Highs in the mid-80s. Southwest winds up to 5 miles an hour. Chance of precipitation 40%. Sunday night, mostly cloudy. Chance of thunderstorms until midnight, then slight chance of showers after midnight. Lows in the upper 60s. Southeast winds up to 5 miles an hour. Chance of precipitation 40%. And now the extended forecast for the radio listening area. Monday and Monday night, mostly cloudy with a 50% chance of thunderstorms. Highs in the mid-80s. Lows in the upper 60s. Tuesday and Tuesday night, showers likely and chance of thunderstorms. Highs in the mid-80s. Lows around 70. Chance of precipitation 70%. Wednesday and Wednesday night, partly cloudy. Showers likely and chance of thunderstorms. Highs in the upper 80s. Lows in the lower 70s. Chance of precipitation 60%. Thursday and Thursday night, partly cloudy. A 40% chance of thunderstorms. Highs around 90. Lows in the lower 70s. Friday and Friday night, partly cloudy. A 30% chance of thunderstorms. Highs in the lower 90s. Lows in the lower 70s. The current time is 9:48 p.m. Eastern Daylight Time. This is the climate data for Frankfurt for today. Since midnight, the high temperature was 84. The low was 57. No precipitation fell. Sunrise tomorrow 6:17 a.m. Sunset tomorrow 9 o'clock p.m. 9 p.m. Eastern Daylight Time weather conditions across north central Kentucky. At Frankfurt, and the pressure was 30.01 inches and steady. At Lexington, it was partly cloudy. The temperature was 73 degrees, the dew point 57, and the relative humidity 57%. The wind was southwest at 7 miles an hour. The pressure was 30.03 inches and steady. At Louisville, it was mostly cloudy. The temperature was 80 degrees, the dew point 58, and the relative humidity 46%. The wind was southwest at 8 miles an hour. The pressure was 29.99 inches and steady. At Frankfurt, and the pressure was 30.01 inches and steady. Elsewhere around the region, at Jasper, Indiana, it was clear, with a temperature of 78. It was partly cloudy, with a temperature of 74 at Wilmington, Ohio, 74 at Jackson, 76 at London, and 80 at Bowling Green. It was mostly cloudy, with a temperature of 75 at Covington and 77 at Indianapolis. Now for the official National Weather Service forecast for Frankfurt and surrounding communities. Tonight, partly cloudy this evening and overnight, then becoming mostly cloudy.

a 30% chance of thunderstorms. Highs in the lower 90s. Lows in the lower 70s. This is the climate data for Frankfurt for today. Since midnight, the high temperature was 84. The low was 57. No precipitation fell. Sunrise tomorrow 6:17 a.m. Sunset tomorrow 9 o'clock p.m. 9 p.m. Eastern Daylight Time weather conditions across north-central Kentucky. At Frankfurt. And the pressure was 30.01 inches and steady. At Lexington, it was partly cloudy. The temperature was 73 degrees, the dew point 57, and the relative humidity 57%. The wind was southwest at 7 miles an hour. The pressure was 30.03 inches and steady. At Louisville, it was mostly cloudy. The temperature was 80 degrees, the dew point 58, and the relative humidity 46%. The wind was southwest at 8 miles an hour. The pressure was 29.99 inches and steady. At Frankfurt. And the pressure was 30.01 inches and steady. Elsewhere around the region, at Jasper, Indiana, it was clear, with a temperature of 78. It was partly cloudy, with a temperature of 74 at Wilmington, Ohio, 74 at Jackson, 76 at London, and 80 at Bowling Green. It was mostly cloudy, with a temperature of 75 at Covington and 77 at Indianapolis. The current time is 10:02 p.m. Eastern Daylight Time. Now for the official National Weather Service forecast for Frankfurt and surrounding communities. Tonight, partly cloudy this evening and overnight, then becoming mostly cloudy. Lows in the mid-60s. Southwest winds 5 to 10 miles an hour. Saturday, partly sunny. Highs in the upper 80s. Southwest winds 5 to 15 miles an hour. Saturday night, partly cloudy. Lows in the upper 60s. Southwest winds up to 10 miles an hour. Sunday, mostly cloudy. Chance of showers in the morning, then chance of showers and slight chance of thunderstorms in the afternoon. Highs in the mid-80s. Southwest winds up to 5 miles an hour. Chance of precipitation 40%. Sunday night, mostly cloudy. Chance of thunderstorms until midnight, then slight chance of showers after midnight. Lows in the upper 60s. Southeast winds up to 5 miles an hour. Chance of precipitation 40%. And now the extended forecast for the radio listening area. Monday and Monday night, mostly cloudy with a 50% chance of thunderstorms. Highs in the mid-80s. Lows in the upper 60s. Tuesday and Tuesday night, showers likely and chance of thunderstorms. Highs in the mid-80s. Lows around 70. Chance of precipitation 70%. Wednesday and Wednesday night, partly cloudy. Showers likely and chance of thunderstorms. Highs in the upper 80s. Lows in the lower 70s. Chance of precipitation 60%. Thursday and Thursday night, partly cloudy. A 40% chance of thunderstorms. Highs around 90. Lows in the lower 70s. Friday and Friday night, partly cloudy. A 30% chance of thunderstorms. Highs in the lower 90s. Lows in the lower 70s. This is the climate data for Frankfurt for today. Since midnight, the high temperature was 84. The low was 57. No precipitation fell. Sunrise tomorrow 6:17 a.m. Sunset tomorrow 9 o'clock p.m. 10 p.m. Eastern Daylight Time weather conditions across north-central Kentucky. At Frankfurt. And the pressure was 30.01 inches and steady. At Lexington, it was partly cloudy. The temperature was 72 degrees, the dew point 56, and the relative humidity 57%. The wind was south at 10 miles an hour. The pressure was 30.03 inches and steady.
At Louisville, it was mostly cloudy. The temperature was 78 degrees, the dew point 58, and the relative humidity 49%. The wind was south at 5 miles an hour. The pressure was 30.00 inches and rising. At Frankfurt, and the pressure was 30.01 inches and steady. Elsewhere around the region, at Jasper, Indiana, it was clear, with a temperature of 75. It was partly cloudy, with a temperature of 71 at Wilmington, Ohio, 72 at Jackson, 70 at London, and 77 at Bowling Green. At Covington, it was mostly cloudy, with a temperature of 73. At Indianapolis, it was cloudy, with a temperature of 76. Now for the official National Weather Service forecast for Frankfurt and surrounding communities. Tonight, partly cloudy this evening and overnight, then becoming mostly cloudy. Lows in the mid-60s. Southwest winds 5 to 10 miles an hour. Saturday, partly sunny. Highs in the upper 80s. Southwest winds 5 to 15 miles an hour. Saturday night, partly cloudy. Lows in the upper 60s. Southwest winds up to 10 miles an hour. Sunday, mostly cloudy. Chance of showers in the morning, then chance of showers and slight chance of thunderstorms in the afternoon. Highs in the mid-80s. Southwest winds up to 5 miles an hour. Chance of precipitation 40%. Sunday night, mostly cloudy. Chance of thunderstorms until midnight, then slight chance of showers after midnight. Lows in the upper 60s. Southeast winds up to 5 miles an hour. Chance of precipitation 40%. And now the extended forecast for the radio listening area. Monday and Monday night, mostly cloudy with a 50% chance of thunderstorms. Highs in the mid-80s. Lows in the upper 60s. Tuesday and Tuesday night, showers likely and chance of thunderstorms. Highs in the mid-80s. Lows around 70. Chance of precipitation 70%. Wednesday and Wednesday night, partly cloudy. Showers likely and chance of thunderstorms. Highs in the upper 80s. Lows in the lower 70s. Chance of precipitation 60%. Thursday and Thursday night, partly cloudy. A 40% chance of thunderstorms. Highs around 90. Lows in the lower 70s. Friday and Friday night, partly cloudy. A 30% chance of thunderstorms. Highs in the lower 90s. Lows in the lower 70s. The current time is 10:08 p.m. Eastern Daylight Time. This is the climate data for Frankfurt for today. Since midnight, the high temperature was 84. The low was 57. No precipitation fell. Sunrise tomorrow 6:17 a.m. Sunset tomorrow 9 o'clock p.m. 10 p.m. Eastern Daylight Time weather conditions across north central Kentucky. At Frankfurt, and the pressure was 30.01 inches and steady. At Lexington, it was partly cloudy. The temperature was 72 degrees, the dew point 56, and the relative humidity 57%. The wind was south at 10 miles an hour. The pressure was 30.03 inches and steady. At Louisville, it was mostly cloudy. The temperature was 78 degrees, the dew point 58, and the relative humidity 49%. The wind was south at 5 miles an hour. The pressure was 30.00 inches and rising. At Frankfurt, and the pressure was 30.01 inches and steady. Elsewhere around the region, at Jasper, Indiana, it was clear, with a temperature of 75. It was partly cloudy, with a temperature of 71 at Wilmington, Ohio, 72 at Jackson, 70 at London, and 77 at Bowling Green. At Covington, it was mostly cloudy, with a temperature of 73. At Indianapolis, it was cloudy, with a temperature of 76. Now for the official National Weather Service forecast for Frankfurt and surrounding communities.
Tonight, partly

cloudy this evening and overnight, then becoming mostly cloudy. Lows in the mid-60s. Southwest winds 5 to 10 miles an hour. Saturday, partly sunny. Highs in the upper 80s. Southwest winds 5 to 15 miles an hour. Saturday night, partly cloudy. Lows in the upper 60s. Southwest winds up to 10 miles an hour. Sunday, mostly cloudy. Chance of showers in the morning, then chance of showers and slight chance of thunderstorms in the afternoon. Highs in the mid-80s. Southwest winds up to 5 miles an hour. Chance of precipitation 40%. Sunday night, mostly cloudy. Chance of thunderstorms until midnight, then slight chance of showers after midnight. Lows in the upper 60s. Southeast winds up to 5 miles an hour. Chance of precipitation 40%. And now the extended forecast for the radio listening area. Monday and Monday night, mostly cloudy with a 50% chance of thunderstorms. Highs in the mid-80s. Lows in the upper 60s. Tuesday and Tuesday night, showers likely and chance of thunderstorms. Highs in the mid-80s. Lows around 70. Chance of precipitation 70%. Wednesday and Wednesday night, partly cloudy. Showers likely and chance of thunderstorms. Highs in the upper 80s. Lows in the lower 70s. Chance of precipitation 60%. Thursday and Thursday night, partly cloudy. A 40% chance of thunderstorms. Highs around 90. Lows in the lower 70s. Friday and Friday night, partly cloudy. A 30% chance of thunderstorms. Highs in the lower 90s. Lows in the lower 70s. 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The current time is 10:13 p.m. Eastern Daylight Time. This is the climate data for Frankfort for today. Since midnight, the high temperature was 84. The low was 57. No precipitation fell. Sunrise tomorrow 6:17 a.m. Sunset tomorrow 9 o'clock p.m. 10 p.m. Eastern Daylight Time weather conditions across north central Kentucky. At Frankfort. And the pressure was 30.01 inches and steady. At Lexington, it was partly cloudy. The temperature was 72 degrees, the dew point 56, and the relative humidity 57%. The wind was south at 10 miles an hour. The pressure was 30.03 inches and steady. At Louisville, it was mostly cloudy. The temperature was 78 degrees, the dew point 58, and the relative humidity 49%. The wind was south at 5 miles an hour. The pressure was 30.00 inches and rising. At Frankfort. And the pressure was 30.01 inches and steady. Elsewhere around the region, it was partly cloudy, with a temperature of 75 at Jasper, Indiana, 71 at Wilmington, Ohio, 72 at Jackson, 70 at London, and 77 at Bowling Green. At Covington, it was mostly cloudy, with a temperature of 73. At Indianapolis, it was cloudy, with a temperature of 76. Now for the official National Weather Service forecast for Frankfort and surrounding communities. Tonight, partly cloudy this evening and overnight, then becoming mostly cloudy. Lows in the mid-60s. Southwest winds 5 to 10 miles an hour. Saturday, partly sunny. Highs in the upper 80s. Southwest winds 5 to 15 miles an hour. Saturday night, partly cloudy. Lows in the upper 60s. Southwest winds up to 10 miles an hour. Sunday, mostly cloudy. Chance of showers in the morning, then chance of showers and slight chance of thunderstorms in the afternoon. Highs in the mid-80s.

southwest winds up to 5 miles an hour. Chance of precipitation 40%. Sunday night, mostly cloudy. Chance of thunderstorms until midnight, then slight chance of showers after midnight. Lows in the upper 60s. Southeast winds up to 5 miles an hour. Chance of precipitation 40%. And now the extended forecast for the radio listening area. Monday and Monday night, mostly cloudy with a 50% chance of thunderstorms. Highs in the mid-80s. Lows in the upper 60s. Tuesday and Tuesday night, showers likely and chance of thunderstorms. Highs in the mid-80s. Lows around 70. Chance of precipitation 70%. Wednesday and Wednesday night, partly cloudy. Showers likely and chance of thunderstorms. Highs in the upper 80s. Lows in the lower 70s. Chance of precipitation 60%. Thursday and Thursday night, partly cloudy. A 40% chance of thunderstorms. Highs around 90. Lows in the lower 70s. Friday and Friday night, partly cloudy. A 30% chance of thunderstorms. Highs in the lower 90s. Lows in the lower 70s. The current time is 10:17 p.m. Eastern Daylight Time. This is the climate data for Frankfurt for today. Since midnight, the high temperature was 84. The low was 57. No precipitation fell. Sunrise tomorrow 6:17 a.m. Sunset tomorrow 9 o'clock p.m. 10 p.m. Eastern Daylight Time weather conditions across north central Kentucky. At Frankfurt. And the pressure was 30.01 inches and steady. At Lexington, it was partly cloudy. The temperature was 72 degrees, the dew point 56, and the relative humidity 57%. The wind was south at 10 miles an hour. The pressure was 30.03 inches and steady. At Louisville, it was mostly cloudy. The temperature was 78 degrees, the dew point 58, and the relative humidity 49%. The wind was south at 5 miles an hour. The pressure was 30.00 inches and rising. At Frankfurt, and the pressure was 30.01 inches and steady. Elsewhere around the region, it was partly cloudy, with a temperature of 75 at Jasper, Indiana, 71 at Wilmington, Ohio, 72 at Jackson, 70 at London, and 77 at Bowling Green. At Covington, it was mostly cloudy, with a temperature of 73. At Indianapolis, it was cloudy, with a temperature of 76. Now for the official National Weather Service forecast for Frankfurt and surrounding communities. Tonight, partly cloudy this evening and overnight, then becoming mostly cloudy. Lows in the mid-60s. Southwest winds 5 to 10 miles an hour. Saturday, partly sunny. Highs in the upper 80s. Southwest winds 5 to 15 miles an hour. Saturday night, partly cloudy. Lows in the upper 60s. Southwest winds up to 10 miles an hour. Sunday, mostly cloudy. Chance of showers in the morning, then chance of showers and slight chance of thunderstorms in the afternoon. Highs in the mid-80s. Southwest winds up to 5 miles an hour. Chance of precipitation 40%. Sunday night, mostly cloudy. Chance of thunderstorms until midnight, then slight chance of showers after midnight. Lows in the upper 60s. Southeast winds up to 5 miles an hour. Chance of precipitation 40%. And now the extended forecast for the radio listening area. Monday and Monday night, mostly cloudy with a 50% chance of thunderstorms. Highs in the mid-80s. Lows in the upper 60s. Tuesday and Tuesday night, showers likely and chance of thunderstorms. Highs in the mid-80s. Lows around 70. Chance of precipitation 70%. Wednesday and Wednesday night, partly cloudy. Showers likely and chance of thunderstorms. Highs

daylight time weather conditions across north-central Kentucky at Frankfort, and the pressure was 30.01 inches and steady. At Lexington, it was partly cloudy. The temperature was 72 degrees, the dew point 56, and the relative humidity 57%. The wind was south at 10 miles an hour. The pressure was 30.03 inches and steady. At Louisville, it was mostly cloudy. The temperature was 78 degrees, the dew point 58, and the relative humidity 49%. The wind was south at 5 miles an hour. The pressure was 30.00 inches and rising. At Frankfort, and the pressure was 30.01 inches and steady. Elsewhere around the region, it was partly cloudy, with a temperature of 75 at Jasper, Indiana, 71 at Wilmington, Ohio, 72 at Jackson, 70 at London, and 77 at Bowling Green. At Covington, it was mostly cloudy, with a temperature of 73. At Indianapolis, it was cloudy, with a temperature of 76. The current time is 10:22 p.m. Eastern Daylight Time. Now for the official National Weather Service forecast for Frankfort and surrounding communities. Tonight, partly cloudy this evening and overnight, then becoming mostly cloudy. Lows in the mid-60s. Southwest winds 5 to 10 miles an hour. Saturday, partly sunny. Highs in the upper 80s. Southwest winds 5 to 15 miles an hour. Saturday night, partly cloudy. Lows in the upper 60s. Southwest winds up to 10 miles an hour. Sunday, mostly cloudy. Chance of showers in the morning, then chance of showers and slight chance of thunderstorms in the afternoon. Highs in the mid-80s. Southwest winds up to 5 miles an hour. Chance of precipitation 40%. Sunday night, mostly cloudy. Chance of thunderstorms until midnight, then slight chance of showers after midnight. Lows in the upper 60s. Southeast winds up to 5 miles an hour. Chance of precipitation 40%. And now the extended forecast for the radio listening area. Monday and Monday night, mostly cloudy with a 50% chance of thunderstorms. Highs in the mid-80s. Lows in the upper 60s. Tuesday and Tuesday night, showers likely and chance of thunderstorms. Highs in the mid-80s. Lows around 70. Chance of precipitation 70%. Wednesday and Wednesday night, partly cloudy. Showers likely and chance of thunderstorms. Highs in the upper 80s. Lows in the lower 70s. Chance of precipitation 60%. Thursday and Thursday night, partly cloudy. A 40% chance of thunderstorms. Highs around 90. Lows in the lower 70s. Friday and Friday night, partly cloudy. A 30% chance of thunderstorms. Highs in the lower 90s. Lows in the lower 70s. This is the climate data for Frankfort for today. Since midnight, the high temperature was 84. The low was 57. No precipitation fell. Sunrise tomorrow 6:17 a.m. Sunset tomorrow 9 o'clock p.m. 10 p.m. Eastern Daylight Time weather conditions across north-central Kentucky. At Frankfort. And the pressure was 30.01 inches and steady. At Lexington, it was partly cloudy. The temperature was 72 degrees, the dew point 56, and the relative humidity 57%. The wind was south at 10 miles an hour. The pressure was 30.03 inches and steady. At Louisville, it was mostly cloudy. The temperature was 78 degrees, the dew point 58, and the relative humidity 49%. The wind was south at 5 miles an hour. The pressure was 30.00 inches and rising. At Frankfort. And the pressure was 30.01 inches and steady. Elsewhere around the region, it was partly cloudy, with a temperature of 75 at Jasper, Indiana, 71 at Wilmington, Ohio, 72.

Aqua Jackson, 70 at London, and 77 at Bowling Green. At Covington, it was mostly cloudy, with a temperature of 73. At Indianapolis, it was cloudy, with a temperature of 76. Now for the official National Weather Service forecast for Frankfurt and surrounding communities. Tonight, partly cloudy this evening and overnight, then becoming mostly cloudy. Lows in the mid-60s. Southwest winds 5 to 10 miles an hour. Saturday, partly sunny. Highs in the upper 80s. Southwest winds 5 to 15 miles an hour. Saturday night, partly cloudy. Lows in the upper 60s. Southwest winds up to 10 miles an hour. Sunday, mostly cloudy. Chance of showers in the morning, then chance of showers and slight chance of thunderstorms in the afternoon. Highs in the mid-80s. Southwest winds up to 5 miles an hour. Chance of precipitation 40%. Sunday night, mostly cloudy. Chance of thunderstorms until midnight, then slight chance of showers after midnight. Lows in the upper 60s. Southeast winds up to 5 miles an hour. Chance of precipitation 40%. And now the extended forecast for the radio listening area. Monday and Monday night, mostly cloudy with a 50% chance of thunderstorms. Highs in the mid-80s. Lows in the upper 60s. Tuesday and Tuesday night, showers likely and chance of thunderstorms. Highs in the mid-80s. Lows around 70. Chance of precipitation 70%. Wednesday and Wednesday night, partly cloudy. Showers likely and chance of thunderstorms. Highs in the upper 80s. Lows in the lower 70s. Chance of precipitation 60%. Thursday and Thursday night, partly cloudy. A 40% chance of thunderstorms. Highs around 90. Lows in the lower 70s. Friday and Friday night, partly cloudy. A 30% chance of thunderstorms. Highs in the lower 90s. Lows in the lower 70s. The current time is 10:29 p.m. Eastern Daylight Time. This is the climate data for Frankfurt for today. Since midnight, the high temperature was 84. The low was 57. No precipitation fell. Sunrise tomorrow 6:17 a.m. Sunset tomorrow 9 o'clock p.m. 10 p.m. Eastern Daylight Time weather conditions across north central Kentucky. At Frankfurt. And the pressure was 30.01 inches and steady. At Lexington, it was partly cloudy. The temperature was 72 degrees, the dew point 56, and the relative humidity 57%. The wind was south at 10 miles an hour. The pressure was 30.03 inches and steady. At Louisville, it was mostly cloudy. The temperature was 78 degrees, the dew point 58, and the relative humidity 49%. The wind was south at 5 miles an hour. The pressure was 30.00 inches and rising. At Frankfurt. And the pressure was 30.01 inches and steady. Elsewhere around the region, it was partly cloudy, with a temperature of 75 at Jasper, Indiana, 71 at Wilmington, Ohio, 72 at Jackson, 70 at London, and 77 at Bowling Green. At Covington, it was mostly cloudy, with a temperature of 73. At Indianapolis, it was cloudy, with a temperature of 76. Now for the official National Weather Service forecast for Frankfurt and surrounding communities. Tonight, partly cloudy this evening and overnight, then becoming mostly cloudy. Lows in the mid-60s. Southwest winds 5 to 10 miles an hour. Saturday, partly sunny. Highs in the upper 80s. Southwest winds 5 to 15 miles an hour. Saturday night, partly cloudy. Lows in the upper 60s. Southwest winds up to 10 miles an hour. Sunday, mostly cloudy. Chance of showers in the morning, then chance of showers and slight chance of thunderstorms in the

afternoon. Highs in the mid-80s. Southwest winds up to 5 miles an hour. Chance of precipitation 40%. Sunday night, mostly cloudy. Chance of thunderstorms until midnight, then slight chance of showers after midnight. Lows in the upper 60s. Southeast winds up to 5 miles an hour. Chance of precipitation 40%. And now the extended forecast for the radio listening area. Monday and Monday night, mostly cloudy with a 50% chance of thunderstorms. Highs in the mid-80s. Lows in the upper 60s. Tuesday and Tuesday night, showers likely and chance of thunderstorms. Highs in the mid-80s. Lows around 70. Chance of precipitation 70%. Wednesday and Wednesday night, partly cloudy. Showers likely and chance of thunderstorms. Highs in the upper 80s. Lows in the lower 70s. Chance of precipitation 60%. Thursday and Thursday night, partly cloudy. A 40% chance of thunderstorms. Highs around 90. Lows in the lower 70s. Friday and Friday night, partly cloudy. A 30% chance of thunderstorms. Highs in the lower 90s. Lows in the lower 70s. The current time is 10:33 p.m. Eastern Daylight Time. This is the climate data for Frankfurt for today. Lows in the lower 70s. The current time is 10:33 p.m. Eastern Daylight Time. This is the climate data for Frankfurt for today. Since midnight, the high temperature was 84. The low was 57. No precipitation fell. Sunrise tomorrow 6:17 a.m. Sunset tomorrow 9 o'clock p.m. 10 p.m. Eastern Daylight Time weather conditions across north central Kentucky. At Frankfurt. And the pressure was 30.01 inches and steady. At Lexington, it was partly cloudy. The temperature was 72 degrees, the dew point 56, and the relative humidity 57%. The wind was south at 10 miles an hour. The pressure was 30.03 inches and steady. At Louisville, it was mostly cloudy. The temperature was 78 degrees, the dew point 58, and the relative humidity 49%. The wind was south at 5 miles an hour. The pressure was 30.00 inches and rising. At Frankfurt. And the pressure was 30.01 inches and steady. Elsewhere around the region, it was partly cloudy, with a temperature of 75 at Jasper, Indiana, 71 at Wilmington, Ohio, 72 at Jackson, 70 at London, and 77 at Bowling Green. At Covington, it was mostly cloudy, with a temperature of 73. At Indianapolis, it was cloudy, with a temperature of 76. Now for the official National Weather Service forecast for Frankfurt and surrounding communities. Tonight, partly cloudy this evening and overnight then becoming mostly cloudy. Lows in the mid-60s. Southwest winds 5 to 10 miles an hour. Saturday, partly sunny. Highs in the upper 80s. Southwest winds 5 to 15 miles an hour. Saturday night, partly cloudy. Lows in the upper 60s. Southwest winds up to 10 miles an hour. Sunday, mostly cloudy. Chance of showers in the morning, then chance of showers and slight chance of thunderstorms in the afternoon. Highs in the mid-80s. Southwest winds up to 5 miles an hour. Chance of precipitation 40%. Sunday night, mostly cloudy. Chance of thunderstorms until midnight, then slight chance of showers after midnight. Lows in the upper 60s. Southeast winds up to 5 miles an hour. Chance of precipitation 40%. And now the extended forecast for the radio listening area. Monday and Monday night, mostly cloudy with a 50% chance of thunderstorms. Highs in the mid-80s. Lows in the upper 60s. Tuesday and Tuesday night, showers likely and chance of thunderstorms.

Highs in the mid-80s. Lows around 70. Chance of precipitation 70%. Wednesday and Wednesday night, partly cloudy. Showers likely and chance of thunderstorms. Highs in the upper 80s. Lows in the lower 70s. Chance of precipitation 60%. Thursday and Thursday night, partly cloudy. A 40% chance of thunderstorms. Highs around 90. Lows in the lower 70s. Friday and Friday night, partly cloudy. A 30% chance of thunderstorms. Highs in the lower 90s. Lows in the lower 70s. The current time is 10:37 p.m. Eastern Daylight Time. This is the climate data for Frankfurt for today. Since midnight, the high temperature was 84. The low was 57. No precipitation fell. Sunrise tomorrow 6:17 a.m. Sunset tomorrow 9 o'clock p.m. 10 p.m. Eastern Daylight Time weather conditions across north central Kentucky. At Frankfurt. And the pressure was 30.01 inches and steady. At Lexington, it was partly cloudy. The temperature was 72 degrees, the dew point 56, and the relative humidity 57%. The wind was south at 10 miles an hour. The pressure was 30.03 inches and steady. At Louisville, it was mostly cloudy. The temperature was 78 degrees, the dew point 58, and the relative humidity 49%. The wind was south at 5 miles an hour. The pressure was 30.00 inches and rising. At Frankfurt, and the pressure was 30.01 inches and steady. Elsewhere around the region, it was partly cloudy, with a temperature of 75 at Jasper, Indiana, 71 at Wilmington, Ohio, 72 at Jackson, 70 at London, and 77 at Bowling Green. At Covington, it was mostly cloudy, with a temperature of 73. At Indianapolis, it was cloudy, with a temperature of 76. Now for the official National Weather Service forecast for Frankfurt and surrounding communities. Tonight, partly cloudy this evening and overnight, then becoming mostly cloudy. Lows in the mid-60s. Southwest winds 5 to 10 miles an hour. Saturday, partly sunny. Highs in the upper 80s. Southwest winds 5 to 15 miles an hour. Saturday night, partly cloudy. Lows in the upper 60s. Southwest winds up to 10 miles an hour. Sunday, mostly cloudy. Chance of showers in the morning, then chance of showers and slight chance of thunderstorms in the afternoon. Highs in the mid-80s. Southwest winds up to 5 miles an hour. Chance of precipitation 40%. Sunday night, mostly cloudy. Chance of thunderstorms until midnight, then slight chance of showers after midnight. Lows in the upper 60s. Southeast winds up to 5 miles an hour. Chance of precipitation 40%. And now the extended forecast for the radio listening area. Monday and Monday night, mostly cloudy with a 50% chance of thunderstorms. Highs in the mid-80s. Lows in the upper 60s. Tuesday and Tuesday night, showers likely and chance of thunderstorms. Highs in the mid-80s. Lows around 70. Chance of precipitation 70%. Wednesday and Wednesday night, partly cloudy. Showers likely and chance of thunderstorms. Highs in the upper 80s. Lows in the lower 70s. Chance of precipitation 60%. Thursday and Thursday night, partly cloudy. A 40% chance of thunderstorms. Highs around 90. Lows in the lower 70s. Friday and Friday night, partly cloudy. A 30% chance of thunderstorms. Highs in the lower 90s. Lows in the lower 70s. This is the climate data for Frankfurt for today. Since midnight, the high temperature was 84. The low was 57. No precipitation fell.
Sunrise tomorrow 6:17 a.m. Sunset tomorrow 9 o'clock p.m. 10 p.m. Eastern Daylight Time weather conditions across north central Kentucky. At Frankfort. And the pressure was 30.01 inches and steady. At Lexington, it was partly cloudy. The temperature was 72 degrees, the dew point 56, and the relative humidity 57%. The wind was south at 10 miles an hour. The pressure was 30.03 inches and steady. At Louisville, it was mostly cloudy. The temperature was 78 degrees, the dew point 58, and the relative humidity 49%. The wind was south at 5 miles an hour. The pressure was 30.00 inches and rising. At Frankfort, and the pressure was 30.01 inches and steady. Elsewhere around the region, it was partly cloudy, with a temperature of 75 at Jasper, Indiana, 71 at Wilmington, Ohio, 72 at Jackson, 70 at London, and 77 at Bowling Green. At Covington, it was mostly cloudy, with a temperature of 73. At Indianapolis, it was cloudy, with a temperature of 76. 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The current time is 10:43 p.m. Eastern Daylight Time. Now for the official National Weather Service forecast for Frankfort and surrounding communities. Tonight, partly cloudy this evening and overnight then becoming mostly cloudy. Lows in the mid-60s. Southwest winds 5 to 10 miles an hour. Saturday, partly sunny. Highs in the upper 80s. Southwest winds 5 to 15 miles an hour. Saturday night, partly cloudy. Lows in the upper 60s. Southwest winds up to 10 miles an hour. Sunday, mostly cloudy. Chance of showers in the morning, then chance of showers and slight chance of thunderstorms in the afternoon. Highs in the mid-80s. Southwest winds up to 5 miles an hour. Chance of precipitation 40%. Sunday night, mostly cloudy. Chance of thunderstorms until midnight. Then slight chance of showers after midnight. Lows in the upper 60s. Southeast winds up to 5 miles an hour. Chance of precipitation 40%. And now the extended forecast for the radio listening area. Monday and Monday night, mostly cloudy with a 50% chance of thunderstorms. Highs in the mid-80s. Lows in the upper 60s. Tuesday and Tuesday night, showers likely and chance of thunderstorms. Highs in the mid-80s. Lows around 70. Chance of precipitation 70%. Wednesday and Wednesday night, partly cloudy. Showers likely and chance of thunderstorms. Highs in the upper 80s. Lows in the lower 70s. Chance of precipitation 60%. Thursday and Thursday night, partly cloudy. A 40% chance of thunderstorms. Highs around 90. Lows in the lower 70s. Friday and Friday night, partly cloudy. A 30% chance of thunderstorms. Highs in the lower 90s. Lows in the lower 70s. This is the climate data for Frankfort for today. Since midnight, the high temperature was 84. The low was 57. No precipitation fell. Sunrise tomorrow 6:17 a.m. Sunset tomorrow 9 o'clock p.m. 10 p.m. Eastern Daylight Time weather conditions across north central Kentucky. At Frankfort. And the pressure was 30.01 inches and steady. At Lexington, it was partly cloudy. The temperature was 72 degrees, the dew point 56, and the relative humidity 57%. The wind was south at 10 miles an hour. The pressure was 30.03 inches and steady. At Louisville, it was mostly cloudy.
The temperature was 7.

8 degrees, the dew point 58, and the relative humidity 49%. The wind was south at 5 miles an hour. The pressure was 30.00 inches and rising at Frankfurt, and the pressure was 30.01 inches and steady. Elsewhere around the region, it was partly cloudy, with a temperature of 75 at Jasper, Indiana, 71 at Wilmington, Ohio, 72 at Jackson, 70 at London, and 77 at Bowling Green. At Covington, it was mostly cloudy, with a temperature of 73. At Indianapolis, it was cloudy, with a temperature of 76. The current time is 10:47 p.m. Eastern Daylight Time. Now for the official National Weather Service forecast for Frankfurt and surrounding communities. Tonight, partly cloudy this evening and overnight, then becoming mostly cloudy. Lows in the mid-60s. Southwest winds 5 to 10 miles an hour. Saturday, partly sunny. Highs in the upper 80s. Southwest winds 5 to 15 miles an hour. Saturday night, partly cloudy. Lows in the upper 60s. Southwest winds up to 10 miles an hour. Sunday, mostly cloudy. Chance of showers in the morning, then chance of showers and slight chance of thunderstorms in the afternoon. Highs in the mid-80s. Southwest winds up to 5 miles an hour. Chance of precipitation 40%. Sunday night, mostly cloudy. Chance of thunderstorms until midnight, then slight chance of showers after midnight. Lows in the upper 60s. Southeast winds up to 5 miles an hour. Chance of precipitation 40%. And now the extended forecast for the radio listening area. Monday and Monday night, mostly cloudy with a 50% chance of thunderstorms. Highs in the mid-80s. Lows in the upper 60s. Tuesday and Tuesday night, showers likely and chance of thunderstorms. Highs in the mid-80s. Lows around 70. Chance of precipitation 70%. Wednesday and Wednesday night, partly cloudy. Showers likely and chance of thunderstorms. Highs in the upper 80s. Lows in the lower 70s. Chance of precipitation 60%. Thursday and Thursday night, partly cloudy. A 40% chance of thunderstorms. Highs around 90. Lows in the lower 70s. Friday and Friday night, partly cloudy. A 30% chance of thunderstorms. Highs in the lower 90s. Lows in the lower 70s. This is the climate data for Frankfurt for today. Since midnight, the high temperature was 84. The low was 57. No precipitation fell. Sunrise tomorrow 6:17 a.m. Sunset tomorrow 9 o'clock p.m. 10 p.m. Eastern Daylight Time weather conditions across north-central Kentucky. At Frankfurt. And the pressure was 30.01 inches and steady. At Lexington, it was partly cloudy. The temperature was 72 degrees, the dew point 56, and the relative humidity 57%. The wind was south at 10 miles an hour. The pressure was 30.03 inches and steady. At Louisville, it was mostly cloudy. The temperature was 78 degrees, the dew point 58, and the relative humidity 49%. The wind was south at 5 miles an hour. The pressure was 30.00 inches and rising at Frankfurt. And the pressure was 30.01 inches and steady. Elsewhere around the region, it was partly cloudy, with a temperature of 75 at Jasper, Indiana, 71 at Wilmington, Ohio, 72 at Jackson, 70 at London, and 77 at Bowling Green. At Covington, it was mostly cloudy, with a temperature of 73. At Indianapolis, it was cloudy, with a temperature of 76. Now for the official National Weather Service forecast for Frankfurt and surrounding communities. Tonight, partly cloudy this evening and overnight, then becoming mostly cloudy. Lows in the mid-60s. Southwest winds 5 to 10 miles.

This is the climate data for Frankfurt for today. Since midnight, the high temperature was 84. The low was 57. No precipitation fell. Sunrise tomorrow 6:17 a.m. Sunset tomorrow 9 o'clock p.m. 10 p.m. Eastern Daylight Time weather conditions across north central Kentucky. At Frankfurt. And the pressure was 30.01 inches and steady. At Lexington, it was partly cloudy. The temperature was 72 degrees, the dew point 56, and the relative humidity 57%. The wind was south at 10 miles an hour. The pressure was 30.03 inches and steady. At Louisville, it was mostly cloudy. The temperature was 78 degrees, the dew point 58, and the relative humidity 49%. The wind was south at 5 miles an hour. The pressure was 30.00 inches and rising. At Frankfurt, and the pressure was 30.01 inches and steady. Elsewhere around the region, it was partly cloudy, with a temperature of 75 at Jasper, Indiana, 71 at Wilmington, Ohio, 72 at Jackson, 70 at London, and 77 at Bowling Green. At Covington, it was mostly cloudy, with a temperature of 73. At Indianapolis, it was cloudy, with a temperature of 76. The current time is 11:02 p.m. Eastern Daylight Time. Now for the official National Weather Service forecast for Frankfurt and surrounding communities. Tonight, partly cloudy this evening and overnight, then becoming mostly cloudy. Lows in the mid-60s. Southwest winds 5 to 10 miles an hour. Saturday, partly sunny. Highs in the upper 80s. Southwest winds 5 to 15 miles an hour. Saturday night, partly cloudy. Lows in the upper 60s. Southwest winds up to 10 miles an hour. Sunday, mostly cloudy. Chance of showers in the morning, then chance of showers and slight chance of thunderstorms in the afternoon. Highs in the mid-80s. Southwest winds up to 5 miles an hour. Chance of precipitation 40%. Sunday night, mostly cloudy. Chance of thunderstorms until midnight, then slight chance of showers after midnight. Lows in the upper 60s. Southeast winds up to 5 miles an hour. Chance of precipitation 40%. And now the extended forecast for the radio listening area. Monday and Monday night, mostly cloudy with a 50% chance of thunderstorms. Highs in the mid-80s. Lows in the upper 60s. Tuesday and Tuesday night, showers likely and chance of thunderstorms. Highs in the mid-80s. Lows around 70. Chance of precipitation 70%. Wednesday and Wednesday night, partly cloudy. Showers likely and chance of thunderstorms. Highs in the upper 80s. Lows in the lower 70s. Chance of precipitation 60%. Thursday and Thursday night, partly cloudy. A 40% chance of thunderstorms. Highs around 90. Lows in the lower 70s. Friday and Friday night, partly cloudy. A 30% chance of thunderstorms. Highs in the lower 90s. Lows in the lower 70s. This is the climate data for Frankfurt for today. Since midnight, the high temperature was 84. The low was 57. No precipitation fell. Sunrise tomorrow 6:17 a.m. Sunset tomorrow 9 o'clock p.m. 11 p.m. Eastern Daylight Time weather conditions across north central Kentucky. At Frankfurt. And the pressure was 30.02 inches and rising. At Lexington, it was partly cloudy. The temperature was 71 degrees, the dew point 57, and the relative humidity 61%. The wind was south at 8 miles an hour. The pressure was 30.04 inches and rising. At Louisville, it was mostly cloudy. The temperature was 77 degrees, the dew point 58, and the relative humidity 51%.
The wind was south at 7 miles an hour. The pressure was 30.00 inches and steady. At Frankfurt, and the pressure was 30.02 inches and rising. Elsewhere around the region, throughout the region, skies ranged from partly cloudy to mostly cloudy. It was 71 at Covington, 75 at Indianapolis, 74 at Jasper, Indiana, and 70 at Wilmington, Ohio. Jackson reported 71, London reported 67, and Bowling Green reported 74. Now for the official National Weather Service forecast for Frankfurt and surrounding communities. Tonight, partly cloudy this evening and overnight then becoming mostly cloudy. Lows in the mid-60s. Southwest winds 5 to 10 miles an hour. Saturday, partly sunny. Highs in the upper 80s. Southwest winds 5 to 15 miles an hour. Saturday night, partly cloudy. Lows in the upper 60s. Southwest winds up to 10 miles an hour. Sunday, mostly cloudy. Chance of showers in the morning, then chance of showers and slight chance of thunderstorms in the afternoon. Highs in the mid-80s. Southwest winds up to 5 miles an hour. Chance of precipitation 40%. Sunday night, mostly cloudy. Chance of thunderstorms until midnight, then slight chance of showers after midnight. Lows in the upper 60s. Southeast winds up to 5 miles an hour. Chance of precipitation 40%. And now the extended forecast for the radio listening area. Monday and Monday night, mostly cloudy with a 50% chance of thunderstorms. Highs in the mid-80s. Lows in the upper 60s. Tuesday and Tuesday night, showers likely and chance of thunderstorms. Highs in the mid-80s. Lows around 70. Chance of precipitation 70%. Wednesday and Wednesday night, partly cloudy. Showers likely and chance of thunderstorms. Highs in the upper 80s. Lows in the lower 70s. Chance of precipitation 60%. Thursday and Thursday night, partly cloudy. A 40% chance of thunderstorms. Highs around 90. Lows in the lower 70s. Friday and Friday night, partly cloudy. A 30% chance of thunderstorms. Highs in the lower 90s. Lows in the lower 70s. The current time is 11:09 p.m. Eastern Daylight Time. This is the climate data for Frankfurt for today. Since midnight, the high temperature was 84. The low was 57. No precipitation fell. Sunrise tomorrow 6:17 a.m. Sunset tomorrow 9 o'clock p.m. 11 p.m. Eastern Daylight Time weather conditions across north central Kentucky. At Frankfurt. And the pressure was 30.02 inches and rising. At Lexington, it was partly cloudy. The temperature was 71 degrees, the dew point 57, and the relative humidity 61%. The wind was south at 8 miles an hour. The pressure was 30.04 inches and rising. At Louisville, it was mostly cloudy. The temperature was 77 degrees. The dew point 58, and the relative humidity 51%. The wind was south at 7 miles an hour. The pressure was 30.00 inches and steady. At Frankfurt, and the pressure was 30.02 inches and rising. Elsewhere around the region, throughout the region, skies ranged from partly cloudy to mostly cloudy. It was 71 at Covington, 75 at Indianapolis, 74 at Jasper, Indiana, and 70 at Wilmington, Ohio. Jackson reported 71, London reported 67, and Bowling Green reported 74. Now for the official National Weather Service forecast for Frankfurt and surrounding communities. Tonight, partly cloudy this evening and overnight then becoming mostly cloudy. Lows in the mid-60s. Southwest winds 5 to 10 miles an hour. Saturday, partly sunny. Highs in the upper 80s.

southwest winds 5 to 15 miles an hour. Saturday night, partly cloudy. Lows in the upper 60s. Southwest winds up to 10 miles an hour. Sunday, mostly cloudy. Chance of showers in the morning, then chance of showers and slight chance of thunderstorms in the afternoon. Highs in the mid-80s. Southwest winds up to 5 miles an hour. Chance of precipitation 40%. Sunday night, mostly cloudy. Chance of thunderstorms until midnight, then slight chance of showers after midnight. Lows in the upper 60s. Southeast winds up to 5 miles an hour. Chance of precipitation 40%. And now the extended forecast for the radio listening area. Monday and Monday night, mostly cloudy with a 50% chance of thunderstorms. Highs in the mid-80s. Lows in the upper 60s. Tuesday and Tuesday night, showers likely and chance of thunderstorms. Highs in the mid-80s. Lows around 70. Chance of precipitation 70%. Wednesday and Wednesday night, partly cloudy. Showers likely and chance of thunderstorms. Highs in the upper 80s. Lows in the lower 70s. Chance of precipitation 60%. Thursday and Thursday night, partly cloudy. A 40% chance of thunderstorms. Highs around 90. Lows in the lower 70s. Friday and Friday night, partly cloudy. A 30% chance of thunderstorms. Highs in the lower 90s. Lows in the lower 70s. 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The current time is 11:13 p.m. Eastern Daylight Time. This is the climate data for Frankfurt for today. Since midnight, the high temperature was 84. The low was 57. No precipitation fell. Sunrise tomorrow 6:17 a.m. Sunset tomorrow 9 o'clock p.m. 11 p.m. Eastern Daylight Time weather conditions across north-central Kentucky. At Frankfurt, and the pressure was 30.02 inches and rising. At Lexington, it was clear. The temperature was 71 degrees, the dew point 57, and the relative humidity 61%. The wind was south at 8 miles an hour. The pressure was 30.04 inches and rising. At Louisville, it was mostly cloudy. The temperature was 77 degrees. The dew point 58, and the relative humidity 51%. The wind was south at 7 miles an hour. The pressure was 30.00 inches and steady. At Frankfurt, and the pressure was 30.02 inches and rising. Elsewhere around the region, it was clear, with a temperature of 71 at Jackson and 67 at London. It was partly cloudy, with a temperature of 70 at Wilmington, Ohio, and 74 at Bowling Green. It was mostly cloudy, with a temperature of 71 at Covington, 75 at Indianapolis, and 74 at Jasper, Indiana. Now for the official National Weather Service forecast for Frankfurt and surrounding communities. Tonight, partly cloudy this evening and overnight, then becoming mostly cloudy. Lows in the mid-60s. Southwest winds 5 to 10 miles an hour. Saturday, partly sunny. Highs in the upper 80s. Southwest winds 5 to 15 miles an hour. Saturday night, partly cloudy. Lows in the upper 60s. Southwest winds up to 10 miles an hour. Sunday, mostly cloudy. Chance of showers in the morning, then chance of showers and slight chance of thunderstorms in the afternoon. Highs in the mid-80s. Southwest winds up to 5 miles an hour. Chance of precipitation 40%. Sunday night, mostly cloudy. Chance of thunderstorms until midnight, then slight chance of showers after midnight.

lows in the upper 60s. Southeast winds up to 5 miles an hour. Chance of precipitation 40%. And now the extended forecast for the radio listening area. Monday and Monday night, mostly cloudy with a 50% chance of thunderstorms. Highs in the mid-80s. Lows in the upper 60s. Tuesday and Tuesday night, showers likely and chance of thunderstorms. Highs in the mid-80s. Lows around 70. Chance of precipitation 70%. Wednesday and Wednesday night, partly cloudy. Showers likely and chance of thunderstorms. Highs in the upper 80s. Lows in the lower 70s. Chance of precipitation 60%. Thursday and Thursday night, partly cloudy. A 40% chance of thunderstorms. Highs around 90. Lows in the lower 70s. Friday and Friday night, partly cloudy. A 30% chance of thunderstorms. Highs in the lower 90s. Lows in the lower 70s. The current time is 11:17 p.m. Eastern Daylight Time. This is the climate data for Frankfurt for today. Since midnight, the high temperature was 84. The low was 57. No precipitation fell. Sunrise tomorrow 6:17 a.m. Sunset tomorrow 9 o'clock p.m. 11 p.m. Eastern Daylight Time weather conditions across north-central Kentucky. At Frankfurt. And the pressure was 30.02 inches and rising. At Lexington, it was clear. The temperature was 71 degrees, the dew point 57, and the relative humidity 61%. The wind was south at 8 miles an hour. The pressure was 30.04 inches and rising. At Louisville, it was mostly cloudy. The temperature was 77 degrees, the dew point 58, and the relative humidity 51%. The wind was south at 7 miles an hour. The pressure was 30.00 inches and steady. At Frankfurt, and the pressure was 30.02 inches and rising. Elsewhere around the region, it was clear, with a temperature of 71 at Jackson and 67 at London. It was partly cloudy, with a temperature of 70 at Wilmington, Ohio, and 74 at Bowling Green. It was mostly cloudy, with a temperature of 71 at Covington, 75 at Indianapolis, and 74 at Jasper, Indiana. Now for the official National Weather Service forecast for Frankfurt and surrounding communities. Tonight, partly cloudy this evening and overnight, then becoming mostly cloudy. Lows in the mid-60s. Southwest winds 5 to 10 miles an hour. Saturday, partly sunny. Highs in the upper 80s. Southwest winds 5 to 15 miles an hour. Saturday night, partly cloudy. Lows in the upper 60s. Southwest winds up to 10 miles an hour. Sunday, mostly cloudy. Chance of showers in the morning, then chance of showers and slight chance of thunderstorms in the afternoon. Highs in the mid-80s. Southwest winds up to 5 miles an hour. Chance of precipitation 40%. Sunday night, mostly cloudy. Chance of thunderstorms until midnight, then slight chance of showers after midnight. Lows in the upper 60s. Southeast winds up to 5 miles an hour. Chance of precipitation 40%. And now the extended forecast for the radio listening area. Monday and Monday night, mostly cloudy with a 50% chance of thunderstorms. Highs in the mid-80s. Lows in the upper 60s. Tuesday and Tuesday night, showers likely and chance of thunderstorms. Highs in the mid-80s. Lows around 70. Chance of precipitation 70%. Wednesday and Wednesday night, partly cloudy. Showers likely and chance of thunderstorms. Highs in the upper 80s. Lows in the lower 70s. Chance of precipitation 60%. Thursday and Thursday night, partly cloudy. A 40% chance of thunderstorms.

At Lexington, it was clear. The temperature was 71 degrees, the dew point 57, and the relative humidity 61%. The wind was south at 8 miles an hour. The pressure was 30.04 inches and rising. At Louisville, it was mostly cloudy. The temperature was 77 degrees, the dew point 58, and the relative humidity 51%. The wind was south at 7 miles an hour. The pressure was 30.00 inches and steady. At Frankfurt, and the pressure was 30.02 inches and rising. Elsewhere around the region, it was clear, with a temperature of 71 at Jackson and 67 at London. It was partly cloudy, with a temperature of 70 at Wilmington, Ohio, and 74 at Bowling Green. It was mostly cloudy, with a temperature of 71 at Covington, 75 at Indianapolis, and 74 at Jasper, Indiana. The current time is 11:23 p.m. Eastern Daylight Time. Now for the official National Weather Service forecast for Frankfurt and surrounding communities. Tonight, partly cloudy this evening and overnight, then becoming mostly cloudy. Lows in the mid-60s. Southwest winds 5 to 10 miles an hour. Saturday, partly sunny. Highs in the upper 80s. Southwest winds 5 to 15 miles an hour. Saturday night, partly cloudy. Lows in the upper 60s. Southwest winds up to 10 miles an hour. Sunday, mostly cloudy. Chance of showers in the morning, then chance of showers and slight chance of thunderstorms in the afternoon. Highs in the mid-80s. Southwest winds up to 5 miles an hour. Chance of precipitation 40%. Sunday night, mostly cloudy. Chance of thunderstorms until midnight, then slight chance of showers after midnight. Lows in the upper 60s. Southeast winds up to 5 miles an hour. Chance of precipitation 40%. And now the extended forecast for the radio listening area. Monday and Monday night, mostly cloudy with a 50% chance of thunderstorms. Highs in the mid-80s. Lows in the upper 60s. Tuesday and Tuesday night, showers likely and chance of thunderstorms. Highs in the mid-80s. Lows around 70. Chance of precipitation 70%. Wednesday and Wednesday night, partly cloudy. Showers likely and chance of thunderstorms. Highs in the upper 80s. Lows in the lower 70s. Chance of precipitation 60%. Thursday and Thursday night, partly cloudy. A 40% chance of thunderstorms. Highs around 90. Lows in the lower 70s. Friday and Friday night, partly cloudy. A 30% chance of thunderstorms. Highs in the lower 90s. Lows in the lower 70s. 11 p.m. Eastern Daylight Time weather conditions across north central Kentucky. At Frankfurt, and the pressure was 30.02 inches and rising. At Lexington, it was clear. The temperature was 71 degrees, the dew point 57, and the relative humidity 61%. The wind was south at 8 miles an hour. The pressure was 30.04 inches and rising. At Louisville, it was mostly cloudy. The temperature was 77 degrees, the dew point 58, and the relative humidity 51%. The wind was south at 7 miles an hour. The pressure was 30.00 inches and steady. At Frankfurt, and the pressure was 30.02 inches and rising. Elsewhere around the region, it was clear, with a temperature of 71 at Jackson and 67 at London. It was partly cloudy, with a temperature of 70 at Wilmington, Ohio, and 74 at Bowling Green. It was mostly cloudy, with a temperature of 71 at Covington, 75 at Indianapolis, and 74 at Jasper, Indiana. Now for the official National Weather Service forecast for Frankfurt and surrounding communities. Tonight, partly cloudy this evening and overnight, then becoming mostly cloudy. Lows in the mid-60s.

southwest winds 5 to 10 miles an hour. Saturday, partly sunny. Highs in the upper 80s. Southwest winds 5 to 15 miles an hour. Saturday night, partly cloudy. Lows in the upper 60s. Southwest winds up to 10 miles an hour. Sunday, mostly cloudy. Chance of showers in the morning, then chance of showers and slight chance of thunderstorms in the afternoon. Highs in the mid-80s. Southwest winds up to 5 miles an hour. Chance of precipitation 40%. Sunday night, mostly cloudy. Chance of thunderstorms until midnight, then slight chance of showers after midnight. Lows in the upper 60s. Southeast winds up to 5 miles an hour. Chance of precipitation 40%. And now the extended forecast for the radio listening area. Monday and Monday night, mostly cloudy with a 50% chance of thunderstorms. Highs in the mid-80s. Lows in the upper 60s. Tuesday and Tuesday night, showers likely and chance of thunderstorms. Highs in the mid-80s. Lows around 70. Chance of precipitation 70%. Wednesday and Wednesday night, partly cloudy. Showers likely and chance of thunderstorms. Highs in the upper 80s. Lows in the lower 70s. Chance of precipitation 60%. Thursday and Thursday night, partly cloudy. A 40% chance of thunderstorms. Highs around 90. Lows in the lower 70s. Friday and Friday night, partly cloudy. A 30% chance of thunderstorms. Highs in the lower 90s. Lows in the lower 70s. The current time is 11:29 p.m. Eastern Daylight Time. 11 p.m. Eastern Daylight Time weather conditions across north central Kentucky. At Frankfort. And the pressure was 30.02 inches and rising. At Lexington, it was clear. The temperature was 71 degrees, the dew point 57, and the relative humidity 61%. The wind was south at 8 miles an hour. The pressure was 30.04 inches and rising. At Louisville, it was mostly cloudy. The temperature was 77 degrees, the dew point 58, and the relative humidity 51%. The wind was south at 7 miles an hour. The pressure was 30.00 inches and steady. At Frankfort, and the pressure was 30.02 inches and rising. Elsewhere around the region, it was clear, with a temperature of 71 at Jackson and 67 at London. It was partly cloudy, with a temperature of 70 at Wilmington, Ohio, and 74 at Bowling Green. It was mostly cloudy, with a temperature of 71 at Covington, 75 at Indianapolis, and 74 at Jasper, Indiana. Now for the official National Weather Service forecast for Frankfort and surrounding communities. Tonight, partly cloudy this evening and overnight, then becoming mostly cloudy. Lows in the mid-60s. Southwest winds 5 to 10 miles an hour. Saturday, partly sunny. Highs in the upper 80s. Southwest winds 5 to 15 miles an hour. Saturday night, partly cloudy. Lows in the upper 60s. Southwest winds up to 10 miles an hour. Sunday, mostly cloudy. Chance of showers in the morning, then chance of showers and slight chance of thunderstorms in the afternoon. Highs in the mid-80s. Southwest winds up to 5 miles an hour. Chance of precipitation 40%. Sunday night, mostly cloudy. Chance of thunderstorms until midnight, then slight chance of showers after midnight. Lows in the upper 60s. Southeast winds up to 5 miles an hour. Chance of precipitation 40%. And now the extended forecast for the radio listening area. Monday and Monday night, mostly cloudy with a 50% chance of thunderstorms. Highs in the mid-80s. Lows in the upper 60s. Tuesday and Tuesday night, showers likely and chance of thunderstorms.

Highs in the mid-80s. Lows around 70. Chance of precipitation 70%. Wednesday and Wednesday night, partly cloudy. Showers likely and chance of thunderstorms. Highs in the upper 80s. Lows in the lower 70s. Chance of precipitation 60%. Thursday and Thursday night, partly cloudy. A 40% chance of thunderstorms. Highs around 90. Lows in the lower 70s. Friday and Friday night, partly cloudy. A 30% chance of thunderstorms. Highs in the lower 90s. Lows in the lower 70s. The current time is 11:32 p.m. Eastern Daylight Time. 11 p.m. Eastern Daylight Time weather conditions across north central Kentucky. At Frankfort. And the pressure was 30.02 inches and rising. At Lexington, it was clear. The temperature was 71 degrees, the dew point 57. Kentucky. At Frankfort. And the pressure was 30.02 inches and rising. At Lexington, it was clear. The temperature was 71 degrees, the dew point 57, and the relative humidity 61%. The wind was south at 8 miles an hour. The pressure was 30.04 inches and rising. At Louisville, it was mostly cloudy. The temperature was 77 degrees, the dew point 58, and the relative humidity 51%. The wind was south at 7 miles an hour. The pressure was 30.00 inches and steady. At Frankfort, and the pressure was 30.02 inches and rising. Elsewhere around the region, it was clear, with a temperature of 71 at Jackson and 67 at London. It was partly cloudy, with a temperature of 70 at Wilmington, Ohio, and 74 at Bowling Green. It was mostly cloudy, with a temperature of 71 at Covington, 75 at Indianapolis, and 74 at Jasper, Indiana. Now for the official National Weather Service forecast for Frankfort and surrounding communities. Tonight, partly cloudy this evening and overnight, then becoming mostly cloudy. Lows in the mid-60s. Southwest winds 5 to 10 miles an hour. Saturday, partly sunny. Highs in the upper 80s. Southwest winds 5 to 15 miles an hour. Saturday night, partly cloudy. Lows in the upper 60s. Southwest winds up to 10 miles an hour. Sunday, mostly cloudy. Chance of showers in the morning, then chance of showers and slight chance of thunderstorms in the afternoon. Highs in the mid-80s. Southwest winds up to 5 miles an hour. Chance of precipitation 40%. Sunday night, mostly cloudy. Chance of thunderstorms until midnight, then slight chance of showers after midnight. Lows in the upper 60s. Southeast winds up to 5 miles an hour. Chance of precipitation 40%. And now the extended forecast for the radio listening area. Monday and Monday night, mostly cloudy with a 50% chance of thunderstorms. Highs in the mid-80s. Lows in the upper 60s. Tuesday and Tuesday night, showers likely and chance of thunderstorms. Highs in the mid-80s. Lows around 70. Chance of precipitation 70%. Wednesday and Wednesday night, partly cloudy. Showers likely and chance of thunderstorms. Highs in the upper 80s. Lows in the lower 70s. Chance of precipitation 60%. Thursday and Thursday night, partly cloudy. A 40% chance of thunderstorms. Highs around 90. Lows in the lower 70s. Friday and Friday night, partly cloudy. A 30% chance of thunderstorms. Highs in the lower 90s. Lows in the lower 70s. 11 p.m. Eastern Daylight Time weather conditions across north central Kentucky. At Frankfort. And the pressure was 30.02 inches and rising. At Lexington, it was clear. The temperature was 71 degrees, the dew point 57, and the

Relative humidity 61%. The wind was south at 8 miles an hour. The pressure was 30.04 inches and rising. At Louisville, it was mostly cloudy. The temperature was 77 degrees, the dew point 58, and the relative humidity 51%. The wind was south at 7 miles an hour. The pressure was 30.00 inches and steady. At Frankfurt, and the pressure was 30.02 inches and rising. Elsewhere around the region, it was clear, with a temperature of 71 at Jackson and 67 at London. It was partly cloudy, with a temperature of 70 at Wilmington, Ohio, and 74 at Bowling Green. It was mostly cloudy, with a temperature of 71 at Covington, 75 at Indianapolis, and 74 at Jasper, Indiana. The current time is 11:37 p.m. Eastern Daylight Time. Now for the official National Weather Service forecast for Frankfurt and surrounding communities. Tonight, partly cloudy this evening and overnight, then becoming mostly cloudy. Lows in the mid-60s. Southwest winds 5 to 10 miles an hour. Saturday, partly sunny. Highs in the upper 80s. Southwest winds 5 to 15 miles an hour. Saturday night, partly cloudy. Lows in the upper 60s. Southwest winds up to 10 miles an hour. Sunday, mostly cloudy. Chance of showers in the morning, then chance of showers and slight chance of thunderstorms in the afternoon. Highs in the mid-80s. Southwest winds up to 5 miles an hour. Chance of precipitation 40%. Sunday night, mostly cloudy. Chance of thunderstorms until midnight, then slight chance of showers after midnight. Lows in the upper 60s. Southeast winds up to 5 miles an hour. Chance of precipitation 40%. And now the extended forecast for the radio listening area. Monday and Monday night, mostly cloudy with a 50% chance of thunderstorms. Highs in the mid-80s. Lows in the upper 60s. Tuesday and Tuesday night, showers likely and chance of thunderstorms. Highs in the mid-80s. Lows around 70. Chance of precipitation 70%. Wednesday and Wednesday night, partly cloudy. Showers likely and chance of thunderstorms. Highs in the upper 80s. Lows in the lower 70s. Chance of precipitation 60%. Thursday and Thursday night, partly cloudy. A 40% chance of thunderstorms. Highs around 90. Lows in the lower 70s. Friday and Friday night, partly cloudy. A 30% chance of thunderstorms. Highs in the lower 90s. Lows in the lower 70s. 11 p.m. Eastern Daylight Time weather conditions across north-central Kentucky. At Frankfurt. And the pressure was 30.02 inches and rising. At Lexington, it was clear. The temperature was 71 degrees, the dew point 57, and the relative humidity 61%. The wind was south at 8 miles an hour. The pressure was 30.04 inches and rising. At Louisville, it was mostly cloudy. The temperature was 77 degrees, the dew point 58, and the relative humidity 51%. The wind was south at 7 miles an hour. The pressure was 30.00 inches and steady. At Frankfurt, and the pressure was 30.02 inches and rising. Elsewhere around the region, it was clear, with a temperature of 71 at Jackson and 67 at London. It was partly cloudy, with a temperature of 70 at Wilmington, Ohio, and 74 at Bowling Green. It was mostly cloudy, with a temperature of 71 at Covington, 75 at Indianapolis, and 74 at Jasper, Indiana. Now for the official National Weather Service forecast for Frankfurt and surrounding communities. Tonight, partly cloudy this evening and overnight, then becoming mostly cloudy. Lows in the mid-60s. Southwest winds 5 to 10 miles an hour. Saturday, partly sunny.
highs in the upper 80s. Southwest winds 5 to 15 miles an hour. Saturday night, partly cloudy. Lows in the upper 60s. Southwest winds up to 10 miles an hour. Sunday, mostly cloudy. Chance of showers in the morning, then chance of showers and slight chance of thunderstorms in the afternoon. Highs in the mid-80s. Southwest winds up to 5 miles an hour. Chance of precipitation 40%. Sunday night, mostly cloudy. Chance of thunderstorms until midnight, then slight chance of showers after midnight. Lows in the upper 60s. Southeast winds up to 5 miles an hour. Chance of precipitation 40%. And now the extended forecast for the radio listening area. Monday and Monday night, mostly cloudy with a 50% chance of thunderstorms. Highs in the mid-80s. Lows in the upper 60s. Tuesday and Tuesday night, showers likely and chance of thunderstorms. Highs in the mid-80s. Lows around 70. Chance of precipitation 70%. Wednesday and Wednesday night, partly cloudy. Showers likely and chance of thunderstorms. Highs in the upper 80s. Lows in the lower 70s. Chance of precipitation 60%. Thursday and Thursday night, partly cloudy. A 40% chance of thunderstorms. Highs around 90. Lows in the lower 70s. Friday and Friday night, partly cloudy. A 30% chance of thunderstorms. Highs in the lower 90s. Lows in the lower 70s. 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The current time is 11:44 p.m. Eastern Daylight Time. 11 p.m. Eastern Daylight Time weather conditions across north central Kentucky. At Frankfort. And the pressure was 30.02 inches and rising. At Lexington, it was clear. The temperature was 71 degrees, the dew point 57, and the relative humidity 61%. The wind was south at 8 miles an hour. The pressure was 30.04 inches and rising. At Louisville, it was mostly cloudy. The temperature was 77 degrees, the dew point 58, and the relative humidity 51%. The wind was south at 7 miles an hour. The pressure was 30.00 inches and steady. At Frankfort, and the pressure was 30.02 inches and rising. Elsewhere around the region, it was clear, with a temperature of 71 at Jackson and 67 at London. It was partly cloudy, with a temperature of 70 at Wilmington, Ohio, and 74 at Bowling Green. It was mostly cloudy, with a temperature of 71 at Covington, 75 at Indianapolis, and 74 at Jasper, Indiana. Now for the official National Weather Service forecast for Frankfort and surrounding communities. Tonight, partly cloudy this evening and overnight, then becoming mostly cloudy. Lows in the mid-60s. Southwest winds 5 to 10 miles an hour. Saturday, partly sunny. Highs in the upper 80s. Southwest winds 5 to 15 miles an hour. Saturday night, partly cloudy. Lows in the upper 60s. Southwest winds up to 10 miles an hour. Sunday, mostly cloudy. Chance of showers in the morning, then chance of showers and slight chance of thunderstorms in the afternoon. Highs in the mid-80s. Southwest winds up to 5 miles an hour. Chance of precipitation 40%. Sunday night, mostly cloudy. Chance of thunderstorms until midnight, then slight chance of showers after midnight. Lows in the upper 60s. Southeast winds up to 5 miles an hour. Chance of precipitation 40%. And now the extended forecast for the radio listening area.
Monday and Monday night, mostly cloudy with a 50

80% chance of thunderstorms. Highs in the mid-80s. Lows in the upper 60s. Tuesday and Tuesday night, showers likely and chance of thunderstorms. Highs in the mid-80s. Lows around 70. Chance of precipitation 70%. Wednesday and Wednesday night, partly cloudy. Showers likely and chance of thunderstorms. Highs in the upper 80s. Lows in the lower 70s. Chance of precipitation 60%. Thursday and Thursday night, partly cloudy. A 40% chance of thunderstorms. Highs around 90. Lows in the lower 70s. Friday and Friday night, partly cloudy. A 30% chance of thunderstorms. Highs in the lower 90s. Lows in the lower 70s. The current time is 11:47 p.m. Eastern Daylight Time. 11 p.m. Eastern Daylight Time weather conditions across north central Kentucky. At Frankfort. And the pressure was 30.02 inches and rising. At Lexington, it was clear. The temperature was 71 degrees, the dew point 57, and the relative humidity 61%. The wind was south at 8 miles an hour. The pressure was 30.04 inches and rising. At Louisville, it was mostly cloudy. The temperature was 77 degrees, the dew point 58, and the relative humidity 51%. The wind was south at 7 miles an hour. The pressure was 30.00 inches and steady. At Frankfort. And the pressure was 30.02 inches and rising. Elsewhere around the region, it was clear, with a temperature of 71 at Jackson and 67 at London. It was partly cloudy, with a temperature of 70 at Wilmington, Ohio, and 74 at Bowling Green. It was mostly cloudy, with a temperature of 71 at Covington, 75 at Indianapolis, and 74 at Jasper, Indiana. Now for the official National Weather Service forecast for Frankfort and surrounding communities. Tonight, partly cloudy this evening and overnight, then becoming mostly cloudy. Lows in the mid-60s. Southwest winds 5 to 10 miles an hour. Saturday, partly sunny. Highs in the upper 80s. Southwest winds 5 to 15 miles an hour. Saturday night, partly cloudy. Lows in the upper 60s. Southwest winds up to 10 miles an hour. Sunday, mostly cloudy. Chance of showers in the morning, then chance of showers and slight chance of thunderstorms in the afternoon. Highs in the mid-80s. Southwest winds up to 5 miles an hour. Chance of precipitation 40%. Sunday night, mostly cloudy. Chance of thunderstorms until midnight, then slight chance of showers after midnight. Lows in the upper 60s. Southeast winds up to 5 miles an hour. Chance of precipitation 40%. And now the extended forecast for the radio listening area. Monday and Monday night, mostly cloudy with a 50% chance of thunderstorms. Highs in the mid-80s. Lows in the upper 60s. Tuesday and Tuesday night, showers likely and chance of thunderstorms. Highs in the mid-80s. Lows around 70. Chance of precipitation 70%. Wednesday and Wednesday night, partly cloudy. Showers likely and chance of thunderstorms. Highs in the upper 80s. Lows in the lower 70s. Chance of precipitation 60%. Thursday and Thursday night, partly cloudy. A 40% chance of thunderstorms. Highs around 90. Lows in the lower 70s. Friday and Friday night, partly cloudy. A 30% chance of thunderstorms. Highs in the lower 90s. Lows in the lower 70s. 11 p.m. Eastern Daylight Time weather conditions across north central Kentucky. At Frankfort. And the pressure was 30.02 inches and rising. At Lexington, it was clear. The temperature was 71 degrees, the dew point 57,
and the relative humidity 61%. The wind was south at 8 miles an hour. The pressure was 30.04 inches and rising. At Louisville, it was mostly cloudy. The temperature was 77 degrees, the dew point 58, and the relative humidity 51%. The wind was south at 7 miles an hour. The pressure was 30.00 inches and steady. At Frankfurt, and the pressure was 30.02 inches and rising. Elsewhere around the region, it was clear, with a temperature of 71 at Jackson and 67 at London. It was partly cloudy, with a temperature of 70 at Wilmington, Ohio, and 74 at Bowling Green. It was mostly cloudy, with a temperature of 71 at Covington, 75 at Indianapolis, and 74 at Jasper, Indiana. The current time is 11:52 p.m. Eastern Daylight Time. Now for the official National Weather Service forecast for Frankfurt and surrounding communities. Tonight, partly cloudy this evening and overnight, then becoming mostly cloudy. Lows in the mid-60s. Southwest winds 5 to 10 miles an hour. Saturday, partly sunny. Highs in the upper 80s. Southwest winds 5 to 15 miles an hour. Saturday night, partly cloudy. Lows in the upper 60s. Southwest winds up to 10 miles an hour. Sunday, mostly cloudy. Chance of showers in the morning, then chance of showers and slight chance of thunderstorms in the afternoon. Highs in the mid-80s. Southwest winds up to 5 miles an hour. Chance of precipitation 40%. Sunday night, mostly cloudy. Chance of thunderstorms until midnight, then slight chance of showers after midnight. Lows in the upper 60s. Southeast winds up to 5 miles an hour. Chance of precipitation 40%. And now the extended forecast for the radio listening area. Monday and Monday night, mostly cloudy with a 50% chance of thunderstorms. Highs in the mid-80s. Lows in the upper 60s. Tuesday and Tuesday night, showers likely and chance of thunderstorms. Highs in the mid-80s. Lows around 70. Chance of precipitation 70%. Wednesday and Wednesday night, partly cloudy. Showers likely and chance of thunderstorms. Highs in the upper 80s. Lows in the lower 70s. Chance of precipitation 60%. Thursday and Thursday night, partly cloudy. A 40% chance of thunderstorms. Highs around 90. Lows in the lower 70s. Friday and Friday night, partly cloudy. A 30% chance of thunderstorms. Highs in the lower 90s. Lows in the lower 70s. 11 p.m. Eastern Daylight Time weather conditions across north central Kentucky. At Frankfurt, and the pressure was 30.02 inches and rising. At Lexington, it was clear. The temperature was 71 degrees, the dew point 57, and the relative humidity 61%. The wind was south at 8 miles an hour. The pressure was 30.04 inches and rising. At Louisville, it was mostly cloudy. The temperature was 77 degrees, the dew point 58, and the relative humidity 51%. The wind was south at 7 miles an hour. The pressure was 30.00 inches and steady. At Frankfurt, and the pressure was 30.02 inches and rising. Elsewhere around the region, it was clear, with a temperature of 71 at Jackson and 67 at London. It was partly cloudy, with a temperature of 70 at Wilmington, Ohio, and 74 at Bowling Green. It was mostly cloudy, with a temperature of 71 at Covington, 75 at Indianapolis, and 74 at Jasper, Indiana. Now for the official National Weather Service forecast for Frankfurt and surrounding communities. Tonight, partly cloudy this evening and overnight, then becoming mostly cloudy. Lows in the mid-60s. Southwest winds 5 to 10 miles an hour. Saturday, partly sunny.
Highs in the upper 80s.

southwest winds 5 to 15 miles an hour. Saturday night, partly cloudy. Lows in the upper 60s. Southwest winds up to 10 miles an hour. Sunday, mostly cloudy. Chance of showers in the morning, then chance of showers and slight chance of thunderstorms in the afternoon. Highs in the mid-80s. Southwest winds up to 5 miles an hour. Chance of precipitation 40%. Sunday night, mostly cloudy. Chance of thunderstorms until midnight, then slight chance of showers after midnight. Lows in the upper 60s. Southeast winds up to 5 miles an hour. Chance of precipitation 40%. And now the extended forecast for the radio listening area. Monday and Monday night, mostly cloudy with a 50% chance of thunderstorms. Highs in the mid-80s. Lows in the upper 60s. Tuesday and Tuesday night, showers likely and chance of thunderstorms. Highs in the mid-80s. Lows around 70. Chance of precipitation 70%. Wednesday and Wednesday night, partly cloudy. Showers likely and chance of thunderstorms. Highs in the upper 80s. Lows in the lower 70s. Chance of precipitation 60%. Thursday and Thursday night, partly cloudy. A 40% chance of thunderstorms. Highs around 90. Lows in the lower 70s. Friday and Friday night, partly cloudy. A 30% chance of thunderstorms. Highs in the lower 90s. Lows in the lower 70s. The current time is 11:58 p.m. Eastern Daylight Time. 11 p.m. Eastern Daylight Time weather conditions across north central Kentucky. At Frankfort. And the pressure was 30.02 inches and rising. At Lexington, it was clear. The temperature was 71 degrees, the dew point 57, and the relative humidity 61%. The wind was south at 8 miles an hour. The pressure was 30.04 inches and rising. At Louisville, it was mostly cloudy. The temperature was 77 degrees, the dew point 58, and the relative humidity 51%. The wind was south at 7 miles an hour. The pressure was 30.00 inches and steady. At Frankfort. And the pressure was 30.02 inches and rising. Elsewhere around the region, it was clear, with a temperature of 71 at Jackson and 67 at London. It was partly cloudy, with a temperature of 70 at Wilmington, Ohio, and 74 at Bowling Green. It was mostly cloudy, with a temperature of 71 at Covington, 75 at Indianapolis, and 74 at Jasper, Indiana. Now for the official National Weather Service forecast for Frankfort and surrounding communities. Tonight, partly cloudy this evening and overnight, then becoming mostly cloudy. Lows in the mid-60s. Southwest winds 5 to 10 miles an hour. Saturday, partly sunny. Highs in the upper 80s. Southwest winds 5 to 15 miles an hour. Saturday night, partly cloudy. Lows in the upper 60s. Southwest winds up to 10 miles an hour. Sunday, mostly cloudy. Chance of showers in the morning, then chance of showers and slight chance of thunderstorms in the afternoon. Highs in the mid-80s. Southwest winds up to 5 miles an hour. Chance of precipitation 40%. Sunday night, mostly cloudy. Chance of thunderstorms until midnight, then slight chance of showers after midnight. Lows in the upper 60s. Southeast winds up to 5 miles an hour. Chance of precipitation 40%. And now the extended forecast for the radio listening area. Monday and Monday night, mostly cloudy with a 50% chance of thunderstorms. Highs in the mid-80s. Lows in the upper 60s. Tuesday and Tuesday night, showers likely and chance of thunderstorms. Highs in the mid-80s. Lows around 70. Chance of precipitation 70%. Wednesday and Wednesday night,

partly cloudy. Showers likely and chance of thunderstorms. Highs in the upper 80s. Lows in the lower 70s. Chance of precipitation 60%. Thursday and Thursday night, partly cloudy. A 40% chance of thunderstorms. Highs around 90. Lows in the lower 70s. Friday and Friday night, partly cloudy. A 30% chance of thunderstorms. Highs in the lower 90s. Lows in the lower 70s. The current time is 12:02 a.m. Eastern Daylight Time. 11 p.m. Eastern Daylight Time weather conditions across north central Kentucky. At Frankfort. And the pressure was 30.02 inches and rising. At Lexington, it was clear. The temperature was 71 degrees, the dew point 57, and the relative humidity 61%. The wind was south at 8 miles an hour. The pressure was 30.04 inches and rising. At Louisville, it was mostly cloudy. The temperature was 77 degrees, the dew point 58, and the relative humidity 51%. The wind was south at 7 miles an hour. The pressure was 30.00 inches and steady. At Frankfort, and the pressure was 30.02 inches and rising. Elsewhere around the region, it was clear, with a temperature of 71 at Jackson and 67 at London. It was partly cloudy, with a temperature of 70 at Wilmington, Ohio, and 74 at Bowling Green. It was mostly cloudy, with a temperature of 71 at Covington, 75 at Indianapolis, and 74 at Jasper, Indiana. Now for the official National Weather Service forecast for Frankfort and surrounding communities. Tonight, partly cloudy this evening and overnight, then becoming mostly cloudy. Lows in the mid-60s. Southwest winds 5 to 10 miles an hour. Saturday, partly sunny. Highs in the upper 80s. Southwest winds 5 to 15 miles an hour. Saturday night, partly cloudy. Lows in the upper 60s. Southwest winds up to 10 miles an hour. Sunday, mostly cloudy. Chance of showers in the morning, then chance of showers and slight chance of thunderstorms in the afternoon. Highs in the mid-80s. Southwest winds up to 5 miles an hour. Chance of precipitation 40%. Sunday night, mostly cloudy. Chance of thunderstorms until midnight, then slight chance of showers after midnight. Lows in the upper 60s. Southeast winds up to 5 miles an hour. Chance of precipitation 40%. And now the extended forecast for the radio listening area. Monday and Monday night, mostly cloudy with a 50% chance of thunderstorms. Highs in the mid-80s. Lows in the upper 60s. Tuesday and Tuesday night, showers likely and chance of thunderstorms. Highs in the mid-80s. Lows around 70. Chance of precipitation 70%. Wednesday and Wednesday night, partly cloudy. Showers likely and chance of thunderstorms. Highs in the upper 80s. Lows in the lower 70s. Chance of precipitation 60%. Thursday and Thursday night, partly cloudy. A 40% chance of thunderstorms. Highs around 90. Lows in the lower 70s. Friday and Friday night, partly cloudy. A 30% chance of thunderstorms. Highs in the lower 90s. Lows in the lower 70s. Midnight Eastern Daylight Time weather conditions across north central Kentucky. At Frankfort. And the pressure was 30.02 inches and steady. At Lexington, it was mostly cloudy. The temperature was 70 degrees, the dew point 57, and the relative humidity 63%. The wind was south at 8 miles an hour. The pressure was 30.04 inches and steady. At Louisville, it was mostly cloudy. The temperature was 76 degrees, the dew point 58, and the relative humidity 53%. The wind was south at 8 miles an hour.
The pressure was 30.00 inches and steady at Frankfurt. And the pressure was 30.02 inches and steady. Elsewhere around the region, it was clear, with a temperature of 70 at Jackson and 65 at London. It was partly cloudy, with a temperature of 73 at Indianapolis, 68 at Wilmington, Ohio, and 73 at Bowling Green. It was mostly cloudy, with a temperature of 68 at Covington and 72 at Jasper, Indiana. The current time is 12:07 a.m. Eastern Daylight Time. Now for the official National Weather Service forecast for Frankfurt and surrounding communities. Tonight, partly cloudy this evening and overnight, then becoming mostly cloudy. Lows in the mid-60s. Southwest winds 5 to 10 miles an hour. Saturday, partly sunny. Highs in the upper 80s. Southwest winds 5 to 15 miles an hour. Saturday night, partly cloudy. Lows in the upper 60s. Southwest winds up to 10 miles an hour. Sunday, mostly cloudy. Chance of showers in the morning, then chance of showers and slight chance of thunderstorms in the afternoon. Highs in the mid-80s. Southwest winds up to 5 miles an hour. Chance of precipitation 40%. Sunday night, mostly cloudy. Chance of thunderstorms until midnight, then slight chance of showers after midnight. Lows in the upper 60s. Southeast winds up to 5 miles an hour. Chance of precipitation 40%. And now the extended forecast for the radio listening area. Monday and Monday night, mostly cloudy with a 50% chance of thunderstorms. Highs in the mid-80s. Lows in the upper 60s. Tuesday and Tuesday night, showers likely and chance of thunderstorms. Highs in the mid-80s. Lows around 70. Chance of precipitation 70%. Wednesday and Wednesday night, partly cloudy. Showers likely and chance of thunderstorms. Highs in the upper 80s. Lows in the lower 70s. Chance of precipitation 60%. Thursday and Thursday night, partly cloudy. A 40% chance of thunderstorms. Highs around 90. Lows in the lower 70s. Friday and Friday night, partly cloudy. A 30% chance of thunderstorms. Highs in the lower 90s. Lows in the lower 70s. Midnight Eastern Daylight Time weather conditions across north central Kentucky. At Frankfurt. And the pressure was 30.02 inches and steady. At Lexington, it was mostly cloudy. The temperature was 70 degrees, the dew point 57, and the relative humidity 63%. The wind was south at 8 miles an hour. The pressure was 30.04 inches and steady. At Louisville, it was mostly cloudy. The temperature was 76 degrees, the dew point 58, and the relative humidity 53%. The wind was south at 8 miles an hour. The pressure was 30.00 inches and steady. At Frankfurt, and the pressure was 30.02 inches and steady. Elsewhere around the region, it was clear, with a temperature of 70 at Jackson and 65 at London. It was partly cloudy, with a temperature of 73 at Indianapolis, 68 at Wilmington, Ohio, and 73 at Bowling Green. It was mostly cloudy, with a temperature of 68 at Covington and 72 at Jasper, Indiana. Now for the official National Weather Service forecast for Frankfurt and surrounding communities. Tonight, partly cloudy this evening and overnight, then becoming mostly cloudy. Lows in the mid-60s. Southwest winds 5 to 10 miles an hour. Saturday, partly sunny. Highs in the upper 80s. Southwest winds 5 to 15 miles an hour. Saturday night, partly cloudy. Lows in the upper 60s. Southwest winds up to 10 miles an hour. Sunday, mostly cloudy. Chance of showers in the morning,
then chance of showers and slight chance of thunderstorms in the afternoon. Highs in the mid-80s. Southwest winds up to 5 miles an hour. Chance of precipitation 40%. Sunday night, mostly cloudy. Chance of thunderstorms until midnight, then slight chance of showers after midnight. Lows in the upper 60s. Southeast winds up to 5 miles an hour. Chance of precipitation 40%. And now the extended forecast for the radio listening area. Monday and Monday night, mostly cloudy with a 50% chance of thunderstorms. Highs in the mid-80s. Lows in the upper 60s. Tuesday and Tuesday night, showers likely and chance of thunderstorms. Highs in the mid-80s. Lows around 70. Chance of precipitation 70%. Wednesday and Wednesday night, partly cloudy. Showers likely and chance of thunderstorms. Highs in the upper 80s. Lows in the lower 70s. Chance of precipitation 60%. Thursday and Thursday night, partly cloudy. A 40% chance of thunderstorms. Highs around 90. Lows in the lower 70s. Friday and Friday night, partly cloudy. A 30% chance of thunderstorms. Highs in the lower 90s. Lows in the lower 70s. 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The current time is 12:13 a.m. Eastern Daylight Time. Midnight Eastern Daylight Time weather conditions across north-central Kentucky. At Frankfurt. And the pressure was 30.02 inches and steady. At Lexington, it was mostly cloudy. The temperature was 70 degrees, the dew point 57, and the relative humidity 63%. The wind was south at 8 miles an hour. The pressure was 30.04 inches and steady. At Louisville, it was mostly cloudy. The temperature was 76 degrees, the dew point 58, and the relative humidity 53%. The wind was south at 8 miles an hour. The pressure was 30.00 inches and steady. At Frankfurt, and the pressure was 30.02 inches and steady. Elsewhere around the region, it was clear, with a temperature of 70 at Jackson and 65 at London. It was partly cloudy, with a temperature of 73 at Indianapolis, 72 at Jasper, Indiana, 68 at Wilmington, Ohio, and 73 at Bowling Green. At Covington, it was mostly cloudy, with a temperature of 68. Now for the official National Weather Service forecast for Frankfurt and surrounding communities. Tonight, partly cloudy this evening and overnight, then becoming mostly cloudy. Lows in the mid-60s. Southwest winds 5 to 10 miles an hour. Saturday, partly sunny. Highs in the upper 80s. Southwest winds 5 to 15 miles an hour. Saturday night, partly cloudy. Lows in the upper 60s. Southwest winds up to 10 miles an hour. Sunday, mostly cloudy. Chance of showers in the morning, then chance of showers and slight chance of thunderstorms in the afternoon. Highs in the mid-80s. Southwest winds up to 5 miles an hour. Chance of precipitation 40%. Sunday night, mostly cloudy. Chance of thunderstorms until midnight, then slight chance of showers after midnight. Lows in the upper 60s. Southeast winds up to 5 miles an hour. Chance of precipitation 40%. And now the extended forecast for the radio listening area. Monday and Monday night, mostly cloudy with a 50% chance of thunderstorms. Highs in the mid-80s. Lows in the upper 60s. Tuesday and Tuesday night, showers likely and chance of thunderstorms. Highs in the mid-80s. Lows around 70. Chance of precipitation 70%.
Wednesday and Wednesday night, partly cloudy. Showers likely and chance of thunderstorms. Highs in the upper 80s. Lows in the lower 70s. Chance of precipitation 60%. Thursday and Thursday night, partly cloudy. A 40% chance of thunderstorms. Highs around 90. Lows in the lower 70s. Friday and Friday night, partly cloudy. A 30% chance of thunderstorms. Highs in the lower 90s. Lows in the lower 70s. The current time is 12:17 a.m. Eastern Daylight Time. Midnight Eastern Daylight Time weather conditions across north central Kentucky. At Frankfort. And the pressure was 30.02 inches and steady. At Lexington, it was mostly cloudy. The temperature was 70 degrees, the dew point 57, and the relative humidity 63%. The wind was south at 8 miles an hour. The pressure was 30.04 inches and steady. At Louisville, it was mostly cloudy. The temperature was 76 degrees, the dew point 58, and the relative humidity 53%. The wind was south at 8 miles an hour. The pressure was 30.00 inches and steady. At Frankfort. And the pressure was 30.02 inches and steady. Elsewhere around the region, it was clear, with a temperature of 70 at Jackson and 65 at London. It was partly cloudy, with a temperature of 73 at Indianapolis, 72 at Jasper, Indiana, 68 at Wilmington, Ohio, and 73 at Bowling Green. At Covington, it was mostly cloudy, with a temperature of 68. Now for the official National Weather Service forecast for Frankfort and surrounding communities. Tonight, partly cloudy this evening and overnight, then becoming mostly cloudy. Lows in the mid-60s. Southwest winds 5 to 10 miles an hour. Saturday, partly sunny. Highs in the upper 80s. Southwest winds 5 to 15 miles an hour. Saturday night, partly cloudy. Lows in the upper 60s. Southwest winds up to 10 miles an hour. Sunday, mostly cloudy. Chance of showers in the morning, then chance of showers and slight chance of thunderstorms in the afternoon. Highs in the mid-80s. Southwest winds up to 5 miles an hour. Chance of precipitation 40%. Sunday night, mostly cloudy. Chance of thunderstorms until midnight, then slight chance of showers after midnight. Lows in the upper 60s. Southeast winds up to 5 miles an hour. Chance of precipitation 40%. And now the extended forecast for the radio listening area. Monday and Monday night, mostly cloudy with a 50% chance of thunderstorms. Highs in the mid-80s. Lows in the upper 60s. Tuesday and Tuesday night, showers likely and chance of thunderstorms. Highs in the mid-80s. Lows around 70. Chance of precipitation 70%. Wednesday and Wednesday night, partly cloudy. Showers likely and chance of thunderstorms. Highs in the upper 80s. Lows in the lower 70s. Chance of precipitation 60%. Thursday and Thursday night, partly cloudy. A 40% chance of thunderstorms. Highs around 90. Lows in the lower 70s. Friday and Friday night, partly cloudy. A 30% chance of thunderstorms. Highs in the lower 90s. Lows in the lower 70s. Midnight Eastern Daylight Time weather conditions across north central Kentucky. At Frankfort. And the pressure was 30.02 inches and steady. At Lexington, it was mostly cloudy. The temperature was 70 degrees, the dew point 57, and the relative humidity 63%. The wind was south at 8 miles an hour. The pressure was 30.04 inches and steady. At Louisville, it was mostly cloudy. The temperature was 76 degrees, the dew point 58, and the relative humidity 53%.
The wind was south at 8 miles an hour.

Cloudy. Lows in the mid-60s. Southwest winds 5 to 10 miles an hour. Saturday, partly sunny. Highs in the upper 80s. Southwest winds 5 to 15 miles an hour. Saturday night, partly cloudy. Lows in the upper 60s. Southwest winds up to 10 miles an hour. Sunday, mostly cloudy. Chance of showers in the morning, then chance of showers and slight chance of thunderstorms in the afternoon. Highs in the mid-80s. Southwest winds up to 5 miles an hour. Chance of precipitation 40%. Sunday night, mostly cloudy. Chance of thunderstorms until midnight, then slight chance of showers after midnight. Lows in the upper 60s. Southeast winds up to 5 miles an hour. Chance of precipitation 40%. And now the extended forecast for the radio listening area. Monday and Monday night, mostly cloudy with a 50% chance of thunderstorms. Highs in the mid-80s. Lows in the upper 60s. Tuesday and Tuesday night, showers likely and chance of thunderstorms. Highs in the mid-80s. Lows around 70. Chance of precipitation 70%. Wednesday and Wednesday night, partly cloudy. Showers likely and chance of thunderstorms. Highs in the upper 80s. Lows in the lower 70s. Chance of precipitation 60%. Thursday and Thursday night, partly cloudy. A 40% chance of thunderstorms. Highs around 90. Lows in the lower 70s. Friday and Friday night, partly cloudy. A 30% chance of thunderstorms. Highs in the lower 90s. Lows in the lower 70s. Midnight Eastern Daylight Time weather conditions across north central Kentucky. At Frankfort. And the pressure was 30.02 inches and steady. At Lexington, it was mostly cloudy. The temperature was 70 degrees, the dew point 57, and the relative humidity 63%. The wind was south at 8 miles an hour. The pressure was 30.04 inches and steady. At Louisville, it was mostly cloudy. The temperature was 76 degrees, the dew point 58, and the relative humidity 53%. The wind was south at 8 miles an hour. The pressure was 30.00 inches and steady. At Frankfort, and the pressure was 30.02 inches and steady. Elsewhere around the region, it was clear, with a temperature of 70 at Jackson and 65 at London. It was partly cloudy, with a temperature of 73 at Indianapolis, 72 at Jasper, Indiana, 68 at Wilmington, Ohio, and 73 at Bowling Green. At Covington, it was mostly cloudy, with a temperature of 68. Now for the official National Weather Service forecast for Frankfort and surrounding communities. Tonight, partly cloudy this evening and overnight, then becoming mostly cloudy. Lows in the mid-60s. Southwest winds 5 to 10 miles an hour. Saturday, partly sunny. Highs in the upper 80s. Southwest winds 5 to 15 miles an hour. Saturday night, partly cloudy. Lows in the upper 60s. Southwest winds up to 10 miles an hour. Sunday, mostly cloudy. Chance of showers in the morning, then chance of showers and slight chance of thunderstorms in the afternoon. Highs in the mid-80s. Southwest winds up to 5 miles an hour. Chance of precipitation 40%. Sunday night, mostly cloudy. Chance of thunderstorms until midnight, then slight chance of showers after midnight. Lows in the upper 60s. Southeast winds up to 5 miles an hour. Chance of precipitation 40%. And now the extended forecast for the radio listening area. Monday and Monday night, mostly cloudy with a 50% chance of thunderstorms. Highs in the mid-80s. Lows in the upper 60s. Tuesday and Tuesday night, showers likely and chance of thunderstorms. Highs in the mid-80s.

around 70. Chance of precipitation 70%. Wednesday and Wednesday night, partly cloudy. Showers likely and chance of thunderstorms. Highs in the upper 80s. Lows in the lower 70s. Chance of precipitation 60%. Thursday and Thursday night, partly cloudy. A 40% chance of thunderstorms. Highs around 90. Lows in the lower 70s. Friday and Friday night, partly cloudy. A 30% chance of thunderstorms. Highs in the lower 90s. Lows in the lower 70s. The current time is 12:28 a.m. Eastern Daylight Time. Midnight Eastern Daylight Time weather conditions across north central Kentucky. At Frankfort. And the pressure was 30.02 inches and steady. At Lexington, it was mostly cloudy. The temperature was 70 degrees, the dew point 57, and the relative humidity 63%. The wind was south at 8 miles an hour. The pressure was 30.04 inches and steady. At Louisville, it was mostly cloudy. The temperature was 76 degrees, the dew point 58, and the relative humidity 53%. The wind was south at 8 miles an hour. The pressure was 30.00 inches and steady. At Frankfort. And the pressure was 30.02 inches and steady. Elsewhere around the region, it was clear, with a temperature of 70 at Jackson and 65 at London. It was partly cloudy, with a temperature of 73 at Indianapolis, 72 at Jasper, Indiana, 68 at Wilmington, Ohio, and 73 at Bowling Green. At Covington, it was mostly cloudy, with a temperature of 68. Now for the official National Weather Service forecast for Frankfort and surrounding communities. Tonight, partly cloudy this evening and overnight, then becoming mostly cloudy. Lows in the mid-60s. Southwest winds 5 to 10 miles an hour. Saturday, partly sunny. Highs in the upper 80s. Southwest winds 5 to 15 miles an hour. Saturday night, partly cloudy. Lows in the upper 60s. Southwest winds up to 10 miles an hour. Sunday, mostly cloudy. Chance of showers in the morning, then chance of showers and slight chance of thunderstorms in the afternoon. Highs in the mid-80s. Southwest winds up to 5 miles an hour. Chance of precipitation 40%. Sunday night, mostly cloudy. Chance of thunderstorms until midnight, then slight chance of showers after midnight. Lows in the upper 60s. Southeast winds up to 5 miles an hour. Chance of precipitation 40%. And now the extended forecast for the radio listening area. Monday and Monday night, mostly cloudy with a 50% chance of thunderstorms. Highs in the mid-80s. Lows in the upper 60s. Tuesday and Tuesday night, showers likely and chance of thunderstorms. Highs in the mid-80s. Lows around 70. Chance of precipitation 70%. Wednesday and Wednesday night, partly cloudy. Showers likely and chance of thunderstorms. Highs in the upper 80s. Lows in the lower 70s. Chance of precipitation 60%. Thursday and Thursday night, partly cloudy. A 40% chance of thunderstorms. Highs around 90. Lows in the lower 70s. Friday and Friday night, partly cloudy. A 30% chance of thunderstorms. Highs in the lower 90s. Lows in the lower 70s. The current time is 12:32 a.m. Eastern Daylight Time. Midnight Eastern Daylight Time weather conditions across north central Kentucky. At Frankfort. And the pressure was 30.02 inches and steady. At Lexington, it was mostly cloudy. The temperature was 70 degrees, the dew point 57, and the relative humidity 63%. The wind was south at 8 miles an hour. The pressure was 30.04 inches and steady. At Louisville,

It was mostly cloudy. The temperature was 76 degrees, the dew point 58, and the relative humidity 53%. The wind was south at 8 miles an hour. The pressure was 30.00 inches and steady at Frankfurt. And the pressure was 30.02 inches and steady. Elsewhere around the region, it was clear, with a temperature of 70 at Jackson and 65 at London. It was partly cloudy, with a temperature of 70 clear, with a temperature of 70 at Jackson and 65 at London. It was partly cloudy, with a temperature of 73 at Indianapolis, 72 at Jasper, Indiana, 68 at Wilmington, Ohio, and 73 at Bowling Green. At Covington, it was mostly cloudy, with a temperature of 68. Now for the official National Weather Service forecast for Frankfurt and surrounding communities. Tonight, partly cloudy this evening and overnight, then becoming mostly cloudy. Lows in the mid-60s. Southwest winds 5 to 10 miles an hour. Saturday, partly sunny. Highs in the upper 80s. Southwest winds 5 to 15 miles an hour. Saturday night, partly cloudy. Lows in the upper 60s. Southwest winds up to 10 miles an hour. Sunday, mostly cloudy. Chance of showers in the morning, then chance of showers and slight chance of thunderstorms in the afternoon. Highs in the mid-80s. Southwest winds up to 5 miles an hour. Chance of precipitation 40%. Sunday night, mostly cloudy. Chance of thunderstorms until midnight, then slight chance of showers after midnight. Lows in the upper 60s. Southeast winds up to 5 miles an hour. Chance of precipitation 40%. And now the extended forecast for the radio listening area. Monday and Monday night, mostly cloudy with a 50% chance of thunderstorms. Highs in the mid-80s. Lows in the upper 60s. Tuesday and Tuesday night, showers likely and chance of thunderstorms. Highs in the mid-80s. Lows around 70. Chance of precipitation 70%. Wednesday and Wednesday night, partly cloudy. Showers likely and chance of thunderstorms. Highs in the upper 80s. Lows in the lower 70s. Chance of precipitation 60%. Thursday and Thursday night, partly cloudy. A 40% chance of thunderstorms. Highs around 90. Lows in the lower 70s. Friday and Friday night, partly cloudy. A 30% chance of thunderstorms. Highs in the lower 90s. Lows in the lower 70s. Midnight Eastern Daylight Time weather conditions across north central Kentucky. At Frankfurt. And the pressure was 30.02 inches and steady. At Lexington, it was mostly cloudy. The temperature was 70 degrees, the dew point 57, and the relative humidity 63%. The wind was south at 8 miles an hour. The pressure was 30.04 inches and steady. At Louisville, it was mostly cloudy. The temperature was 76 degrees, the dew point 58, and the relative humidity 53%. The wind was south at 8 miles an hour. The pressure was 30.00 inches and steady. At Frankfurt. And the pressure was 30.02 inches and steady. Elsewhere around the region, it was clear, with a temperature of 70 at Jackson and 65 at London. It was partly cloudy, with a temperature of 73 at Indianapolis, 72 at Jasper, Indiana, 68 at Wilmington, Ohio, and 73 at Bowling Green. At Covington, it was mostly cloudy, with a temperature of 68. The current time is 12:37 a.m. Eastern Daylight Time. Now for the official National Weather Service forecast for Frankfurt and surrounding communities. Tonight, partly cloudy this evening and overnight, then becoming mostly cloudy. Lows in the mid-60s. Southwest winds 5 to 10 miles an hour. Saturday, partly sunny. Highs in the upper 80s.

southwest winds 5 to 15 miles an hour. Saturday night, partly cloudy. Lows in the upper 60s. Southwest winds up to 10 miles an hour. Sunday, mostly cloudy. Chance of showers in the morning, then chance of showers and slight chance of thunderstorms in the afternoon. Highs in the mid-80s. Southwest winds up to 5 miles an hour. Chance of precipitation 40%. Sunday night, mostly cloudy. Chance of thunderstorms until midnight, then slight chance of showers after midnight. Lows in the upper 60s. Southeast winds up to 5 miles an hour. Chance of precipitation 40%. And now the extended forecast for the radio listening area. Monday and Monday night, mostly cloudy with a 50% chance of thunderstorms. Highs in the mid-80s. Lows in the upper 60s. Tuesday and Tuesday night, showers likely and chance of thunderstorms. Highs in the mid-80s. Lows around 70. Chance of precipitation 70%. Wednesday and Wednesday night, partly cloudy. Showers likely and chance of thunderstorms. Highs in the upper 80s. Lows in the lower 70s. Chance of precipitation 60%. Thursday and Thursday night, partly cloudy. A 40% chance of thunderstorms. Highs around 90. Lows in the lower 70s. Friday and Friday night, partly cloudy. A 30% chance of thunderstorms. Highs in the lower 90s. Lows in the lower 70s. Midnight Eastern Daylight Time weather conditions across north central Kentucky. At Frankfort. And the pressure was 30.02 inches and steady. At Lexington, it was mostly cloudy. The temperature was 70 degrees, the dew point 57, and the relative humidity 63%. The wind was south at 8 miles an hour. The pressure was 30.04 inches and steady. At Louisville, it was mostly cloudy. The temperature was 76 degrees, the dew point 58, and the relative humidity 53%. The wind was south at 8 miles an hour. The pressure was 30.00 inches and steady. At Frankfort, and the pressure was 30.02 inches and steady. Elsewhere around the region, it was clear, with a temperature of 70 at Jackson and 65 at London. It was partly cloudy, with a temperature of 73 at Indianapolis, 72 at Jasper, Indiana, 68 at Wilmington, Ohio, and 73 at Bowling Green. At Covington, it was mostly cloudy, with a temperature of 68. Now for the official National Weather Service forecast for Frankfort and surrounding communities. Tonight, partly cloudy this evening and overnight, then becoming mostly cloudy. Lows in the mid-60s. Southwest winds 5 to 10 miles an hour. Saturday, partly sunny. Highs in the upper 80s. Southwest winds 5 to 15 miles an hour. Saturday night, partly cloudy. Lows in the upper 60s. Southwest winds up to 10 miles an hour. Sunday, mostly cloudy. Chance of showers in the morning, then chance of showers and slight chance of thunderstorms in the afternoon. Highs in the mid-80s. Southwest winds up to 5 miles an hour. Chance of precipitation 40%. Sunday night, mostly cloudy. Chance of thunderstorms until midnight, then slight chance of showers after midnight. Lows in the upper 60s. Southeast winds up to 5 miles an hour. Chance of precipitation 40%. And now the extended forecast for the radio listening area. Monday and Monday night, mostly cloudy with a 50% chance of thunderstorms. Highs in the mid-80s. Lows in the upper 60s. Tuesday and Tuesday night, showers likely and chance of thunderstorms. Highs in the mid-80s. Lows around 70. Chance of precipitation 70%. Wednesday and Wednesday night, partly cloudy. Showers likely and chance of thunderstorms.

Highs in the upper 80s. Lows in the lower 70s. Chance of precipitation 60%. Thursday and Thursday night, partly cloudy. A 40% chance of thunderstorms. Highs around 90. Lows in the lower 70s. Friday and Friday night, partly cloudy. A 30% chance of thunderstorms. Highs in the lower 90s. Lows in the lower 70s. 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The current time is 12:43 a.m. Eastern Daylight Time. Midnight Eastern Daylight Time weather conditions across north central Kentucky. At Frankfort. And the pressure was 30.02 inches and steady. At Lexington, it was mostly cloudy. The temperature was 70 degrees, the dew point 57, and the relative humidity 63%. The wind was south at 8 miles an hour. The pressure was 30.04 inches and steady. At Louisville, it was mostly cloudy. The temperature was 76 degrees, the dew point 58, and the relative humidity 53%. The wind was south at 8 miles an hour. The pressure was 30.00 inches and steady. At Frankfort, and the pressure was 30.02 inches and steady. Elsewhere around the region, it was clear, with a temperature of 70 at Jackson and 65 at London. It was partly cloudy, with a temperature of 73 at Indianapolis, 72 at Jasper, Indiana, 68 at Wilmington, Ohio, and 73 at Bowling Green. At Covington, it was mostly cloudy, with a temperature of 68. Now for the official National Weather Service forecast for Frankfort and surrounding communities. Tonight, partly cloudy this evening and overnight, then becoming mostly cloudy. Lows in the mid-60s. Southwest winds 5 to 10 miles an hour. Saturday, partly sunny. Highs in the upper 80s. Southwest winds 5 to 15 miles an hour. Saturday night, partly cloudy. Lows in the upper 60s. Southwest winds up to 10 miles an hour. Sunday, mostly cloudy. Chance of showers in the morning, then chance of showers and slight chance of thunderstorms in the afternoon. Highs in the mid-80s. Southwest winds up to 5 miles an hour. Chance of precipitation 40%. Sunday night, mostly cloudy. Chance of thunderstorms until midnight, then slight chance of showers after midnight. Lows in the upper 60s. Southeast winds up to 5 miles an hour. Chance of precipitation 40%. And now the extended forecast for the radio listening area. Monday and Monday night, mostly cloudy with a 50% chance of thunderstorms. Highs in the mid-80s. Lows in the upper 60s. Tuesday and Tuesday night, showers likely and chance of thunderstorms. Highs in the mid-80s. Lows around 70. Chance of precipitation 70%. Wednesday and Wednesday night, partly cloudy. Showers likely and chance of thunderstorms. Highs in the upper 80s. Lows in the lower 70s. Chance of precipitation 60%. Thursday and Thursday night, partly cloudy. A 40% chance of thunderstorms. Highs around 90. Lows in the lower 70s. Friday and Friday night, partly cloudy. A 30% chance of thunderstorms. Highs in the lower 90s. Lows in the lower 70s. The current time is 12:47 a.m. Eastern Daylight Time. Midnight Eastern Daylight Time weather conditions across north central Kentucky. At Frankfort. And the pressure was 30.02 inches and steady. At Lexington, it was mostly cloudy. The temperature was 70 degrees, the dew point 57, and the relative humidity 63%.

The wind was south at 8 miles an hour. The pressure was 30.04 inches and steady. At Louisville, it was mostly cloudy. The temperature was 76 degrees, the dew point 58, and the relative humidity 53%. The wind was south at 8 miles an hour. The pressure was 30.00 inches and steady. At Frankfurt, and the pressure was 30.02 inches and steady. Elsewhere around the region, it was clear, with a temperature of 70 at Jackson and 65 at London. It was partly cloudy, with a temperature of 73 at Indianapolis, 72 at Jasper, Indiana, 68 at Wilmington, Ohio, and 73 at Bowling Green. At Covington, it was mostly cloudy, with a temperature of 68. Now for the official National Weather Service forecast for Frankfurt and surrounding communities. Tonight, partly cloudy this evening and overnight, then becoming mostly cloudy. Lows in the mid-60s. Southwest winds 5 to 10 miles an hour. Saturday, partly sunny. Highs in the upper 80s. Southwest winds 5 to 15 miles an hour. Saturday night, partly cloudy. Lows in the upper 60s. Southwest winds up to 10 miles an hour. Sunday, mostly cloudy. Chance of showers in the morning, then chance of showers and slight chance of thunderstorms in the afternoon. Highs in the mid-80s. Southwest winds up to 5 miles an hour. Chance of precipitation 40%. Sunday night, mostly cloudy. Chance of thunderstorms until midnight, then slight chance of showers after midnight. Lows in the upper 60s. Southeast winds up to 5 miles an hour. Chance of precipitation 40%. And now the extended forecast for the radio listening area. Monday and Monday night, mostly cloudy with a 50% chance of thunderstorms. Highs in the mid-80s. Lows in the upper 60s. Tuesday and Tuesday night, showers likely and chance of thunderstorms. Highs in the mid-80s. Lows around 70. Chance of precipitation 70%. Wednesday and Wednesday night, partly cloudy. Showers likely and chance of thunderstorms. Highs in the upper 80s. Lows in the lower 70s. Chance of precipitation 60%. Thursday and Thursday night, partly cloudy. A 40% chance of thunderstorms. Highs around 90. Lows in the lower 70s. Friday and Friday night, partly cloudy. A 30% chance of thunderstorms. Highs in the lower 90s. Lows in the lower 70s. Midnight Eastern Daylight Time weather conditions across north central Kentucky. At Frankfurt. And the pressure was 30.02 inches and steady. At Lexington, it was mostly cloudy. The temperature was 70 degrees, the dew point 57, and the relative humidity 63%. The wind was south at 8 miles an hour. The pressure was 30.04 inches and steady. At Louisville, it was mostly cloudy. The temperature was 76 degrees, the dew point 58, and the relative humidity 53%. The wind was south at 8 miles an hour. The pressure was 30.00 inches and steady. At Frankfurt, and the pressure was 30.02 inches and steady. Elsewhere around the region, it was clear, with a temperature of 70 at Jackson and 65 at London. It was partly cloudy, with a temperature of 73 at Indianapolis, 72 at Jasper, Indiana, 68 at Wilmington, Ohio, and 73 at Bowling Green. At Covington, it was mostly cloudy, with a temperature of 68. The current time is 12:52 a.m. Eastern Daylight Time. Now for the official National Weather Service forecast for Frankfurt and surrounding communities. Tonight, partly cloudy this evening and overnight, then becoming mostly cloudy. Lows in the mid-60s. Southwest winds 5 to 10 miles an hour. Saturday, partly sunny. Highs in the upper 80s.

southwest winds 5 to 15 miles an hour. Saturday night, partly cloudy. Lows in the upper 60s. Southwest winds up to 10 miles an hour. Sunday, mostly cloudy. Chance of showers in the morning, then chance of showers and slight chance of thunderstorms in the afternoon. Highs in the mid-80s. Southwest winds up to 5 miles an hour. Chance of precipitation 40%. Sunday night, mostly cloudy. Chance of thunderstorms until midnight, then slight chance of showers after midnight. Lows in the upper 60s. Southeast winds up to 5 miles an hour. Chance of precipitation 40%. And now the extended forecast for the radio listening area. Monday and Monday night, mostly cloudy with a 50% chance of thunderstorms. Highs in the mid-80s. Lows in the upper 60s. Tuesday and Tuesday night, showers likely and chance of thunderstorms. Highs in the mid-80s. Lows around 70. Chance of precipitation 70%. Wednesday and Wednesday night, partly cloudy. Showers likely and chance of thunderstorms. Highs in the upper 80s. Lows in the lower 70s. Chance of precipitation 60%. Thursday and Thursday night, partly cloudy. A 40% chance of thunderstorms. Highs around 90. Lows in the lower 70s. Friday and Friday night, partly cloudy. A 30% chance of thunderstorms. Highs in the lower 90s. Lows in the lower 70s. Midnight Eastern Daylight Time weather conditions across north central Kentucky. At Frankfort. And the pressure was 30.02 inches and steady. At Lexington, it was mostly cloudy. The temperature was 70 degrees, the dew point 57, and the relative humidity 63%. The wind was south at 8 miles an hour. The pressure was 30.04 inches and steady. At Louisville, it was mostly cloudy. The temperature was 76 degrees, the dew point 58, and the relative humidity 53%. The wind was south at 8 miles an hour. The pressure was 30.00 inches and steady. At Frankfort, and the pressure was 30.02 inches and steady. Elsewhere around the region, it was clear, with a temperature of 70 at Jackson and 65 at London. It was partly cloudy, with a temperature of 73 at Indianapolis, 72 at Jasper, Indiana, 68 at Wilmington, Ohio, and 73 at Bowling Green. At Covington, it was mostly cloudy, with a temperature of 68. Now for the official National Weather Service forecast for Frankfort and surrounding communities. Tonight, partly cloudy this evening and overnight, then becoming mostly cloudy. Lows in the mid-60s. Southwest winds 5 to 10 miles an hour. Saturday, partly sunny. Highs in the upper 80s. Southwest winds 5 to 15 miles an hour. Saturday night, partly cloudy. Lows in the upper 60s. Southwest winds up to 10 miles an hour. Sunday, mostly cloudy. Chance of showers in the morning, then chance of showers and slight chance of thunderstorms in the afternoon. Highs in the mid-80s. Southwest winds up to 5 miles an hour. Chance of precipitation 40%. Sunday night, mostly cloudy. Chance of thunderstorms until midnight, then slight chance of showers after midnight. Lows in the upper 60s. Southeast winds up to 5 miles an hour. Chance of precipitation 40%. And now the extended forecast for the radio listening area. Monday and Monday night, mostly cloudy with a 50% chance of thunderstorms. Highs in the mid-80s. Lows in the upper 60s. Tuesday and Tuesday night, showers likely and chance of thunderstorms. Highs in the mid-80s. Lows around 70. Chance of precipitation 70%. Wednesday and Wednesday night, partly cloudy. Showers likely and chance of thunderstorms.
highs in the upper 80s, lows in the lower 70s, chance of precipitation 60%. Thursday and Thursday night, partly cloudy. A 40% chance of thunderstorms. Highs around 90. Lows in the lower 70s. Friday and Friday night, partly cloudy. A 30% chance of thunderstorms. Highs in the lower 90s. Lows in the lower 70s. The current time is 12:58 a.m. Eastern Daylight Time. Midnight Eastern Daylight Time weather conditions across north central Kentucky. At Frankfort. And the pressure was 30.02 inches and steady. At Lexington, it was mostly cloudy. The temperature was 70 degrees, the dew point 57, and the relative humidity 63%. The wind was south at 8 miles an hour. The pressure was 30.04 inches and steady. At Louisville, it was mostly cloudy. The temperature was 76 degrees, the dew point 58, and the relative humidity 53%. The wind was south at 8 miles an hour. The pressure was 30.00 inches and steady. At Frankfort. And the pressure was 30.02 inches and steady. Elsewhere around the region, it was clear, with a temperature of 70 at Jackson and 65 at London. It was partly cloudy, with a temperature of 73 at Indianapolis, 72 at Jasper, Indiana, 68 at Wilmington, Ohio, and 73 at Bowling Green. At Covington, it was mostly cloudy, with a temperature of 68. Now for the official National Weather Service forecast for Frankfort and surrounding communities. Tonight, partly cloudy this evening and overnight, then becoming mostly cloudy. Lows in the mid-60s. Southwest winds 5 to 10 miles an hour. Saturday, partly sunny. Highs in the upper 80s. Southwest winds 5 to 15 miles an hour. Saturday night, partly cloudy. Lows in the upper 60s. Southwest winds up to 10 miles an hour. Sunday, mostly cloudy. Chance of showers in the morning, then chance of showers and slight chance of thunderstorms in the afternoon. Highs in the mid-80s. Southwest winds up to 5 miles an hour. Chance of precipitation 40%. Sunday night, mostly cloudy. Chance of thunderstorms until midnight, then slight chance of showers after midnight. Lows in the upper 60s. Southeast winds up to 5 miles an hour. Chance of precipitation 40%. And now the extended forecast for the radio listening area. Monday and Monday night, mostly cloudy with a 50% chance of thunderstorms. Highs in the mid-80s. Lows in the upper 60s. Tuesday and Tuesday night, showers likely and chance of thunderstorms. Highs in the mid-80s. Lows around 70. Chance of precipitation 70%. Wednesday and Wednesday night, partly cloudy. Showers likely and chance of thunderstorms. Highs in the upper 80s. Lows in the lower 70s. Chance of precipitation 60%. Thursday and Thursday night, partly cloudy. A 40% chance of thunderstorms. Highs around 90. Lows in the lower 70s. Friday and Friday night, partly cloudy. A 30% chance of thunderstorms. Highs in the lower 90s. Lows in the lower 70s. Midnight Eastern Daylight Time weather conditions across north central Kentucky. At Frankfort. And the pressure was 30.02 inches and steady. At Lexington, it was mostly cloudy. The temperature was 70 degrees, the dew point 57, and the relative humidity 63%. The wind was south at 8 miles an hour. The pressure was 30.04 inches and steady. At Louisville, it was mostly cloudy. The temperature was 76 degrees, the dew point 58, and the relative humidity 53%. The wind was south at 8 miles an hour. The pressure was 30.00 inches and steady.
at Frankfort, and the pressure was 30.02 inches and steady. Elsewhere around the region, it was clear, with a temperature of 70 at Jackson and 65 at London. It was partly cloudy, with a temperature of 73 at Indianapolis, 72 at Jasper, Indiana, 68 at Wilmington, Ohio, and 73 at Bowling Green. At Covington, it was mostly cloudy, with a temperature of 68. The current time is 1:03 a.m. Eastern Daylight Time. Now for the official National Weather Service forecast for Frankfort and surrounding communities. Tonight, partly cloudy this evening and overnight, then becoming mostly cloudy. Lows in the mid-60s. Southwest winds 5 to 10 miles an hour. Saturday, partly sunny. Highs in the upper 80s. Southwest winds 5 to 15 miles an hour. Saturday night, partly cloudy. Lows in the upper 60s. Southwest winds up to 10 miles an hour. Sunday, mostly cloudy. Chance of showers in the morning, then chance of showers and slight chance of thunderstorms in the afternoon. Highs in the mid-80s. Southwest winds up to 5 miles an hour. Chance of precipitation 40%. Sunday night, mostly cloudy. Chance of thunderstorms until midnight, then slight chance of showers after midnight. Lows in the upper 60s. Southeast winds up to 5 miles an hour. Chance of precipitation 40%. And now the extended forecast for the radio listening area. Monday and Monday night, mostly cloudy with a 50% chance of thunderstorms. Highs in the mid-80s. Lows in the upper 60s. Tuesday and Tuesday night, showers likely and chance of thunderstorms. Highs in the mid-80s. Lows around 70. Chance of precipitation 70%. Wednesday and Wednesday night, partly cloudy. Showers likely and chance of thunderstorms. Highs in the upper 80s. Lows in the lower 70s. Chance of precipitation 60%. Thursday and Thursday night, partly cloudy. A 40% chance of thunderstorms. Highs around 90. Lows in the lower 70s. Friday and Friday night, partly cloudy. A 30% chance of thunderstorms. Highs in the lower 90s. Lows in the lower 70s. 1 a.m. Eastern Daylight Time weather conditions across north central Kentucky. At Frankfort. And the pressure was 30.02 inches and steady. At Lexington, it was partly cloudy. The temperature was 70 degrees, the dew point 57, and the relative humidity 63%. The wind was south at 9 miles an hour. The pressure was 30.03 inches and falling. At Louisville, it was mostly cloudy. The temperature was 75 degrees, the dew point 59, and the relative humidity 57%. The wind was southwest at 6 miles an hour. The pressure was 30.00 inches and steady. At Frankfort, and the pressure was 30.02 inches and steady. Elsewhere around the region, it was clear, with a temperature of 67 at Jackson and 66 at London. It was partly cloudy, with a temperature of 72 at Indianapolis, 71 at Jasper, Indiana, 70 at Wilmington, Ohio, and 71 at Bowling Green. At Covington, it was mostly cloudy, with a temperature of 69. Now for the official National Weather Service forecast for Frankfort and surrounding communities. Tonight, partly cloudy this evening and overnight, then becoming mostly cloudy. Lows in the mid-60s. Southwest winds 5 to 10 miles an hour. Saturday, partly sunny. Highs in the upper 80s. Southwest winds 5 to 15 miles an hour. Saturday night, partly cloudy. Lows in the upper 60s. Southwest winds up to 10 miles an hour. Sunday, mostly cloudy. Chance of showers in the morning, then chance of showers and slight chance of thunderstorms in the afternoon. Highs in the mid-80s.
southwest winds up to 5 miles an hour. Chance of precipitation 40%. Sunday night, mostly cloudy. Chance of thunderstorms until midnight, then slight chance of showers after midnight. Lows in the upper 60s. Southeast winds up to 5 miles an hour. Chance of precipitation 40%. And now the extended forecast for the radio listening area. Monday and Monday night, mostly cloudy with a 50% chance of thunderstorms. Highs in the mid-80s. Lows in the upper 60s. Tuesday and Tuesday night, showers likely and chance of thunderstorms. Highs in the mid-80s. Lows around 70. Chance of precipitation 70%. Wednesday and Wednesday night, partly cloudy. Showers likely and chance of thunderstorms. Highs in the upper 80s. Lows in the lower 70s. Chance of precipitation 60%. Thursday and Thursday night, partly cloudy. A 40% chance of thunderstorms. Highs around 90. Lows in the lower 70s. Friday and Friday night, partly cloudy. A 30% chance of thunderstorms. Highs in the lower 90s. Lows in the lower 70s. The current time is 1:09 a.m. Eastern Daylight Time. 1 a.m. Eastern Daylight Time weather conditions across north central Kentucky. At Frankfort. And the pressure was 30.02 inches and steady. At Lexington, it was partly cloudy. The temperature was 70 degrees, the dew point 57, and the relative humidity 63%. The wind was south at 9 miles an hour. The pressure was 30.03 inches and falling. At Louisville, it was mostly cloudy. The temperature was 75 degrees, the dew point 59, and the relative humidity 57%. The wind was southwest at 6 miles an hour. The pressure was 30.00 inches and steady. At Frankfort. And the pressure was 30.02 inches and steady. Elsewhere around the region, it was clear, with a temperature of 67 at Jackson and 66 at London. It was partly cloudy, with a temperature of 72 at Indianapolis, 71 at Jasper, Indiana, 70 at Wilmington, Ohio, and 71 at Bowling Green. At Covington, it was mostly cloudy, with a temperature of 69. Now for the official National Weather Service forecast for Frankfort and surrounding communities. Tonight, partly cloudy this evening and overnight, then becoming mostly cloudy. Lows in the mid-60s. Southwest winds 5 to 10 miles an hour. Saturday, partly sunny. Highs in the upper 80s. Southwest winds 5 to 15 miles an hour. Saturday night, partly cloudy. Lows in the upper 60s. Southwest winds up to 10 miles an hour. Sunday, mostly cloudy. Chance of showers in the morning, then chance of showers and slight chance of thunderstorms in the afternoon. Highs in the mid-80s. Southwest winds up to 5 miles an hour. Chance of precipitation 40%. Sunday night, mostly cloudy. Chance of thunderstorms until midnight, then slight chance of showers after midnight. Lows in the upper 60s. Southeast winds up to 5 miles an hour. Chance of precipitation 40%. And now the extended forecast for the radio listening area. Monday and Monday night, mostly cloudy with a 50% chance of thunderstorms. Highs in the mid-80s. Lows in the upper 60s. Tuesday and Tuesday night, showers likely and chance of thunderstorms. Highs in the mid-80s. Lows around 70. Chance of precipitation 70%. Wednesday and Wednesday night, partly cloudy. Showers likely and chance of thunderstorms. Highs in the upper 80s. Lows in the lower 70s. Chance of precipitation 60%. Thursday and Thursday night, partly cloudy. A 40% chance of thunderstorms. Highs around 90. Lows in the lower 70s.
Friday and Friday night.

a 30% chance of thunderstorms. Highs in the lower 90s. Lows in the lower 70s. 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The current time is 1:13 a.m. Eastern Daylight Time. 1 a.m. Eastern Daylight Time weather conditions across north central Kentucky. At Frankfort. And the pressure was 30.02 inches and steady. At Lexington, it was partly cloudy. The temperature was 70 degrees, the dew point 57, and the relative humidity 63%. The wind was south at 9 miles an hour. The pressure was 30.03 inches and falling. At Louisville, it was mostly cloudy. The temperature was 75 degrees, the dew point 59, and the relative humidity 57%. The wind was southwest at 6 miles an hour. The pressure was 30.00 inches and steady. At Frankfort, and the pressure was 30.02 inches and steady. Elsewhere around the region, throughout the region, skies ranged from partly cloudy to mostly cloudy. It was 69 at Covington, 72 at Indianapolis, 71 at Jasper, Indiana, and 70 at Wilmington, Ohio. Jackson reported 67, London reported 66, and Bowling Green reported 71. Now for the official National Weather Service forecast for Frankfort and surrounding communities. Tonight, partly cloudy this evening and overnight, then becoming mostly cloudy. Lows in the mid-60s. Southwest winds 5 to 10 miles an hour. Saturday, partly sunny. Highs in the upper 80s. Southwest winds 5 to 15 miles an hour. Saturday night, partly cloudy. Lows in the upper 60s. Southwest winds up to 10 miles an hour. Sunday, mostly cloudy. Chance of showers in the morning, then chance of showers and slight chance of thunderstorms in the afternoon. Highs in the mid-80s. Southwest winds up to 5 miles an hour. Chance of precipitation 40%. Sunday night, mostly cloudy. Chance of thunderstorms until midnight, then slight chance of showers after midnight. Lows in the upper 60s. Southeast winds up to 5 miles an hour. Chance of precipitation 40%. And now the extended forecast for the radio listening area. Monday and Monday night, mostly cloudy with a 50% chance of thunderstorms. Highs in the mid-80s. Lows in the upper 60s. Tuesday and Tuesday night, showers likely and chance of thunderstorms. Highs in the mid-80s. Lows around 70. Chance of precipitation 70%. Wednesday and Wednesday night, partly cloudy. Showers likely and chance of thunderstorms. Highs in the upper 80s. Lows in the lower 70s. Chance of precipitation 60%. Thursday and Thursday night, partly cloudy. A 40% chance of thunderstorms. Highs around 90. Lows in the lower 70s. Friday and Friday night, partly cloudy. A 30% chance of thunderstorms. Highs in the lower 90s. Lows in the lower 70s. 1 a.m. Eastern Daylight Time weather conditions across north central Kentucky. At Frankfort. And the pressure was 30.02 inches and steady. At Lexington, it was partly cloudy. The temperature was 70 degrees, the dew point 57, and the relative humidity 63%. The wind was south at 9 miles an hour. The pressure was 30.03 inches and falling. At Louisville, it was mostly cloudy. The temperature was 75 degrees, the dew point 59, and the relative humidity 57%. The wind was southwest at 6 miles an hour. The pressure was 30.00 inches and steady. At Frankfort,

pressure was 30.02 inches and steady. Elsewhere around the region, throughout the region, skies ranged from partly cloudy to mostly cloudy. It was 69 at Covington, 72 at Indianapolis, 71 at Jasper, Indiana, and 70 at Wilmington, Ohio. Jackson reported 67, London reported 66, and Bowling Green reported 71. The current time is 1:17 a.m. Eastern Daylight Time. Now for the official National Weather Service forecast for Frankfort and surrounding communities. Tonight, partly cloudy this evening and overnight, then becoming mostly cloudy. Lows in the mid-60s. Southwest winds 5 to 10 miles an hour. Saturday, partly sunny. Highs in the upper 80s. Southwest winds 5 to 15 miles an hour. Saturday night, partly cloudy. Lows in the upper 60s. Southwest winds up to 10 miles an hour. Sunday, mostly cloudy. Chance of showers in the morning, then chance of showers and slight chance of thunderstorms in the afternoon. Highs in the mid-80s. Southwest winds up to 5 miles an hour. Chance of precipitation 40%. Sunday night, mostly cloudy. Chance of thunderstorms until midnight, then slight chance of showers after midnight. Lows in the upper 60s. Southeast winds up to 5 miles an hour. Chance of precipitation 40%. And now the extended forecast for the radio listening area. Monday and Monday night, mostly cloudy with a 50% chance of thunderstorms. Highs in the mid-80s. Lows in the upper 60s. Tuesday and Tuesday night, showers likely and chance of thunderstorms. Highs in the mid-80s. Lows around 70. Chance of precipitation 70%. Wednesday and Wednesday night, partly cloudy. Showers likely and chance of thunderstorms. Highs in the upper 80s. Lows in the lower 70s. Chance of precipitation 60%. Thursday and Thursday night, partly cloudy. A 40% chance of thunderstorms. Highs around 90. Lows in the lower 70s. Friday and Friday night, partly cloudy. A 30% chance of thunderstorms. Highs in the lower 90s. Lows in the lower 70s. 1 a.m. Eastern Daylight Time weather conditions across north central Kentucky. At Frankfort. And the pressure was 30.02 inches and steady. At Lexington, it was partly cloudy. The temperature was 70 degrees, the dew point 57, and the relative humidity 63%. The wind was south at 9 miles an hour. The pressure was 30.03 inches and falling. At Louisville, it was mostly cloudy. The temperature was 75 degrees, the dew point 59, and the relative humidity 57%. The wind was southwest at 6 miles an hour. The pressure was 30.00 inches and steady. At Frankfort, and the pressure was 30.02 inches and steady. Elsewhere around the region, throughout the region, skies ranged from partly cloudy to mostly cloudy. It was 69 at Covington, 72 at Indianapolis, 71 at Jasper, Indiana, and 70 at Wilmington, Ohio. Jackson reported 67, London reported 66, and Bowling Green reported 71. Now for the official National Weather Service forecast for Frankfort and surrounding communities. Tonight, partly cloudy this evening and overnight, then becoming mostly cloudy. Lows in the mid-60s. Southwest winds 5 to 10 miles an hour. Saturday, partly sunny. Highs in the upper 80s. Southwest winds 5 to 15 miles an hour. Saturday night, partly cloudy. Lows in the upper 60s. Southwest winds up to 10 miles an hour. Sunday, mostly cloudy. Chance of showers in the morning, then chance of showers and slight chance of thunderstorms in the afternoon. Highs in the mid-80s. Southwest winds up to 5 miles an hour. Chance of precipitation.

70%. Wednesday and Wednesday night, partly cloudy. Showers likely and chance of thunderstorms. Highs in the upper 80s. Lows in the lower 70s. Chance of precipitation 60%. Thursday and Thursday night, partly cloudy. A 40% chance of thunderstorms. Highs around 90. Lows in the lower 70s. Friday and Friday night, partly cloudy. A 30% chance of thunderstorms. Highs in the lower 90s. Lows in the lower 70s. The current time is 1:23 a.m. Eastern Daylight Time. 1 a.m. Eastern Daylight Time weather conditions across north central Kentucky. At Frankfort. And the pressure was 30.02 inches and steady. At Lexington, it was partly cloudy. The temperature was 70 degrees, the dew point 57, and the relative humidity 63%. The wind was south at 9 miles an hour. The pressure was 30.03 inches and falling. At Louisville, it was mostly cloudy. The temperature was 75 degrees, the dew point 59, and the relative humidity 57%. The wind was southwest at 6 miles an hour. The pressure was 30.00 inches and steady. At Frankfort. And the pressure was 30.02 inches and steady. Elsewhere around the region, throughout the region, skies ranged from partly cloudy to mostly cloudy. It was 69 at Covington, 72 at Indianapolis, 71 at Jasper, Indiana, and 70 at Wilmington, Ohio. Jackson reported 67, London reported 66, and Bowling Green reported 71. Now for the official National Weather Service forecast for Frankfort and surrounding communities. Tonight, partly cloudy this evening and overnight then becoming mostly cloudy. Lows in the mid-60s. Southwest winds 5 to 10 miles an hour. Saturday, partly sunny. Highs in the upper 80s. Southwest winds 5 to 15 miles an hour. Saturday night, partly cloudy. Lows in the upper 60s. Southwest winds up to 10 miles an hour. Sunday, mostly cloudy. Chance of showers in the morning, then chance of showers and slight chance of thunderstorms in the afternoon. Highs in the mid-80s. Southwest winds up to 5 miles an hour. Chance of precipitation 40%. Sunday night, mostly cloudy. Chance of thunderstorms until midnight, then slight chance of showers after midnight. Lows in the upper 60s. Southeast winds up to 5 miles an hour. Chance of precipitation 40%. And now the extended forecast for the radio listening area. Monday and Monday night, mostly cloudy with a 50% chance of thunderstorms. Highs in the mid-80s. Lows in the upper 60s. Tuesday and Tuesday night, showers likely and chance of thunderstorms. Highs in the mid-80s. Lows around 70. Chance of precipitation 70%. Wednesday and Wednesday night, partly cloudy. Showers likely and chance of thunderstorms. Highs in the upper 80s. Lows in the lower 70s. Chance of precipitation 60%. Thursday and Thursday night, partly cloudy. A 40% chance of thunderstorms. Highs around 90. Lows in the lower 70s. Friday and Friday night, partly cloudy. A 30% chance of thunderstorms. Highs in the lower 90s. Lows in the lower 70s. The current time is 1:27 a.m. Eastern Daylight Time. 1 a.m. Eastern Daylight Time weather conditions across north central Kentucky. At Frankfort. And the pressure was 30.02 inches and steady. At Lexington, it was partly cloudy. The temperature was 70 degrees, the dew point 57, and the relative humidity 63%. The wind was south at 9 miles an hour. The pressure was 30.03 inches and falling. At Louisville, it was mostly cloudy. The temperature was 75.

degrees, the dew point 59, and the relative humidity 57%. The wind was southwest at 6 miles an hour. The pressure was 30.00 inches and steady at Frankfurt. And the pressure was 30.02 inches and steady. Elsewhere around the region, throughout the region, skies ranged from partly cloudy to mostly cloudy. It was 69 at Covington, 72 at Indianapolis, 71 at Jasper, Indiana, and 70 at Wilmington, Ohio. Jackson reported 67, London reported 66, and Bowling Green reported 71. Now for the official National Weather Service forecast for Frankfurt and surrounding communities. Tonight, partly cloudy this evening and overnight, then becoming mostly cloudy. Lows in the mid-60s. Southwest winds 5 to 10 miles an hour. Saturday, partly sunny. Highs in the upper 80s. Southwest winds 5 to 15 miles an hour. Saturday night, partly cloudy. Lows in the upper 60s. Southwest winds up to 10 miles an hour. Sunday, mostly cloudy. Chance of showers in the morning, then chance of showers and slight chance of thunderstorms in the afternoon. Highs in the mid-80s. Southwest winds up to 5 miles an hour. Chance of precipitation 40%. Sunday night, mostly cloudy. Chance of thunderstorms until midnight, then slight chance of showers after midnight. Lows in the upper 60s. Southeast winds up to 5 miles an hour. Chance of precipitation 40%. And now the extended forecast for the radio listening area. Monday and Monday night, mostly cloudy with a 50% chance of thunderstorms. Highs in the mid-80s. Lows in the upper 60s. Tuesday and Tuesday night, showers likely and chance of thunderstorms. Highs in the mid-80s. Lows around 70. Chance of precipitation 70%. Wednesday and Wednesday night, partly cloudy. Showers likely and chance of thunderstorms. Highs in the upper 80s. Lows in the lower 70s. Chance of precipitation 60%. Thursday and Thursday night, partly cloudy. A 40% chance of thunderstorms. Highs around 90. Lows in the lower 70s. Friday and Friday night, partly cloudy. A 30% chance of thunderstorms. Highs in the lower 90s. Lows in the lower 70s. 1 a.m. Eastern Daylight Time weather conditions across north central Kentucky. At Frankfurt. And the pressure was 30.02 inches and steady. At Lexington, it was partly cloudy. The temperature was 70 degrees, the dew point 57, and the relative humidity 63%. The wind was south at 9 miles an hour. The pressure was 30.03 inches and falling. At Louisville, it was mostly cloudy. The temperature was 75 degrees, the dew point 59, and the relative humidity 57%. The wind was southwest at 6 miles an hour. The pressure was 30.00 inches and steady. At Frankfurt, and the pressure was 30.02 inches and steady. Elsewhere around the region, throughout the region, skies ranged from partly cloudy to mostly cloudy. It was 69 at Covington, 72 at Indianapolis, 71 at Jasper, Indiana, and 70 at Wilmington, Ohio. Jackson reported 67, London reported 66, and Bowling Green reported 71. The current time is 1:32 a.m. Eastern Daylight Time. Now for the official National Weather Service forecast for Frankfurt and surrounding communities. Tonight, partly cloudy this evening and overnight, then becoming mostly cloudy. Lows in the mid-60s. Southwest winds 5 to 10 miles an hour. Saturday, partly sunny. Highs in the upper 80s. Southwest winds 5 to 15 miles an hour. Saturday night, partly cloudy. Lows in the upper 60s. Southwest winds up upper 80s. Southwest winds 5.

to 15 miles an hour. Saturday night, partly cloudy. Lows in the upper 60s. Southwest winds up to 10 miles an hour. Sunday, mostly cloudy. Chance of showers in the morning, then chance of showers and slight chance of thunderstorms in the afternoon. Highs in the mid-80s. Southwest winds up to 5 miles an hour. Chance of precipitation 40%. Sunday night, mostly cloudy. Chance of thunderstorms until midnight, then slight chance of showers after midnight. Lows in the upper 60s. Southeast winds up to 5 miles an hour. Chance of precipitation 40%. And now the extended forecast for the radio listening area. Monday and Monday night, mostly cloudy with a 50% chance of thunderstorms. Highs in the mid-80s. Lows in the upper 60s. Tuesday and Tuesday night, showers likely and chance of thunderstorms. Highs in the mid-80s. Lows around 70. Chance of precipitation 70%. Wednesday and Wednesday night, partly cloudy. Showers likely and chance of thunderstorms. Highs in the upper 80s. Lows in the lower 70s. Chance of precipitation 60%. Thursday and Thursday night, partly cloudy. A 40% chance of thunderstorms. Highs around 90. Lows in the lower 70s. Friday and Friday night, partly cloudy. A 30% chance of thunderstorms. Highs in the lower 90s. Lows in the lower 70s. 1 a.m. Eastern Daylight Time weather conditions across north central Kentucky. At Frankfort. And the pressure was 30.02 inches and steady. At Lexington, it was partly cloudy. The temperature was 70 degrees, the dew point 57, and the relative humidity 63%. The wind was south at 9 miles an hour. The pressure was 30.03 inches and falling. At Louisville, it was mostly cloudy. The temperature was 75 degrees, the dew point 59, and the relative humidity 57%. The wind was southwest at 6 miles an hour. The pressure was 30.00 inches and steady. At Frankfort, and the pressure was 30.02 inches and steady. Elsewhere around the region, throughout the region, skies ranged from partly cloudy to mostly cloudy. It was 69 at Covington, 72 at Indianapolis, 71 at Jasper, Indiana, and 70 at Wilmington, Ohio. Jackson reported 67, London reported 66, and Bowling Green reported 71. Now for the official National Weather Service forecast for Frankfort and surrounding communities. Tonight, partly cloudy this evening and overnight, then becoming mostly cloudy. Lows in the mid-60s. Southwest winds 5 to 10 miles an hour. Saturday, partly sunny. Highs in the upper 80s. Southwest winds 5 to 15 miles an hour. Saturday night, partly cloudy. Lows in the upper 60s. Southwest winds up to 10 miles an hour. Sunday, mostly cloudy. Chance of showers in the morning, then chance of showers and slight chance of thunderstorms in the afternoon. Highs in the mid-80s. Southwest winds up to 5 miles an hour. Chance of precipitation 40%. Sunday night, mostly cloudy. Chance of thunderstorms until midnight, then slight chance of showers after midnight. Lows in the upper 60s. Southeast winds up to 5 miles an hour. Chance of precipitation 40%. And now the extended forecast for the radio listening area. Monday and Monday night, mostly cloudy with a 50% chance of thunderstorms. Highs in the mid-80s. Lows in the upper 60s. Tuesday and Tuesday night, showers likely and chance of thunderstorms. Highs in the mid-80s. Lows around 70. Chance of precipitation 70%. Wednesday and Wednesday night, partly cloudy. Showers likely and chance of thunderstorms. Highs in the upper 80s. Lows in the lower 80s.

chance of precipitation 60%. Thursday and Thursday night, partly cloudy. A 40% chance of thunderstorms. Highs around 90. Lows in the lower 70s. Friday and Friday night, partly cloudy. A 30% chance of thunderstorms. Highs in the lower 90s. Lows in the lower 70s. The current time is 1:38 a.m. Eastern Daylight Time. 1 a.m. Eastern Daylight Time weather conditions across north central Kentucky. At Frankfort. And the pressure was 30.02 inches and steady. At Lexington, it was partly cloudy. The temperature was 70 degrees, the dew point 57, and the relative humidity 63%. The wind was south at 9 miles an hour. The pressure was 30.03 inches and falling. At Louisville, it was mostly cloudy. The temperature was 75 degrees, the dew point 59, and the relative humidity 57%. The wind was southwest at 6 miles an hour. The pressure was 30.00 inches and steady. At Frankfort. And the pressure was 30.02 inches and steady. Elsewhere around the region, throughout the region, skies ranged from partly cloudy to mostly cloudy. It was 69 at Covington, 72 at Indianapolis, 71 at Jasper, Indiana, and 70 at Wilmington, Ohio. Jackson reported 67, London reported 66, and Bowling Green reported 71. Now for the official National Weather Service forecast for Frankfort and surrounding communities. Tonight, partly cloudy this evening and overnight, then becoming mostly cloudy. Lows in the mid-60s. Southwest winds 5 to 10 miles an hour. Saturday, partly sunny. Highs in the upper 80s. Southwest winds 5 to 15 miles an hour. Saturday night, partly cloudy. Lows in the upper 60s. Southwest winds up to 10 miles an hour. Sunday, mostly cloudy. Chance of showers in the morning, then chance of showers and slight chance of thunderstorms in the afternoon. Highs in the mid-80s. Southwest winds up to 5 miles an hour. Chance of precipitation 40%. Sunday night, mostly cloudy. Chance of thunderstorms until midnight, then slight chance of showers after midnight. Lows in the upper 60s. Southeast winds up to 5 miles an hour. Chance of precipitation 40%. And now the extended forecast for the radio listening area. Monday and Monday night, mostly cloudy with a 50% chance of thunderstorms. Highs in the mid-80s. Lows in the upper 60s. Tuesday and Tuesday night, showers likely and chance of thunderstorms. Highs in the mid-80s. Lows around 70. Chance of precipitation 70%. Wednesday and Wednesday night, partly cloudy. Showers likely and chance of thunderstorms. Highs in the upper 80s. Lows in the lower 70s. Chance of precipitation 60%. Thursday and Thursday night, partly cloudy. A 40% chance of thunderstorms. Highs around 90. Lows in the lower 70s. Friday and Friday night, partly cloudy. A 30% chance of thunderstorms. Highs in the lower 90s. Lows in the lower 70s. 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The current time is 1:42 a.m. Eastern Daylight Time. 1 a.m. Eastern Daylight Time weather conditions across north central Kentucky. At Frankfort. And the pressure was 30.02 inches and steady. At Lexington, it was partly cloudy. The temperature was 70 degrees, the dew point 57, and the relative humidity 63%. The wind was south at 9 miles an hour. The pressure was 30.

0.03 inches and falling. At Louisville, it was mostly cloudy. The temperature was 75 degrees, the dew point 59, and the relative humidity 57%. The wind was southwest at 6 miles an hour. The pressure was 30.00 inches and steady. At Frankfurt, and the pressure was 30.02 inches and steady. Elsewhere around the region, throughout the region, skies ranged from partly cloudy to mostly cloudy. It was 69 at Covington, 72 at Indianapolis, 71 at Jasper, Indiana, and 70 at Wilmington, Ohio. Jackson reported 67, London reported 66, and Bowling Green reported 71. Now for the official National Weather Service forecast for Frankfurt and surrounding communities. Tonight, partly cloudy this evening and overnight, then becoming mostly cloudy. Lows in the mid-60s. Southwest winds 5 to 10 miles an hour. Saturday, partly sunny. Highs in the upper 80s. Southwest winds 5 to 15 miles an hour. Saturday night, partly cloudy. Lows in the upper 60s. Southwest winds up to 10 miles an hour. Sunday, mostly cloudy. Chance of showers in the morning, then chance of showers and slight chance of thunderstorms in the afternoon. Highs in the mid-80s. Southwest winds up to 5 miles an hour. Chance of precipitation 40%. Sunday night, mostly cloudy. Chance of thunderstorms until midnight, then slight chance of showers after midnight. Lows in the upper 60s. Southeast winds up to 5 miles an hour. Chance of precipitation 40%. And now the extended forecast for the radio listening area. Monday and Monday night, mostly cloudy with a 50% chance of thunderstorms. Highs in the mid-80s. Lows in the upper 60s. Tuesday and Tuesday night, showers likely and chance of thunderstorms. Highs in the mid-80s. Lows around 70. Chance of precipitation 70%. Wednesday and Wednesday night, partly cloudy. Showers likely and chance of thunderstorms. Highs in the upper 80s. Lows in the lower 70s. Chance of precipitation 60%. Thursday and Thursday night, partly cloudy. A 40% chance of thunderstorms. Highs around 90. Lows in the lower 70s. Friday and Friday night, partly cloudy. A 30% chance of thunderstorms. Highs in the lower 90s. Lows in the lower 70s. 1 a.m. Eastern Daylight Time weather conditions across north central Kentucky. At Frankfurt. And the pressure was 30.02 inches and steady. At Lexington, it was partly cloudy. The temperature was 70 degrees, the dew point 57, and the relative humidity 63%. The wind was south at 9 miles an hour. The pressure was 30.03 inches and falling. At Louisville, it was mostly cloudy. The temperature was 75 degrees, the dew point 59, and the relative humidity 57%. The wind was southwest at 6 miles an hour. The pressure was 30.00 inches and steady. At Frankfurt, and the pressure was 30.02 inches and steady. Elsewhere around the region, throughout the region, skies ranged from partly cloudy to mostly cloudy. It was 69 at Covington, 72 at Indianapolis, 71 at Jasper, Indiana, and 70 at Wilmington, Ohio. Jackson reported 67, London reported 66, and Bowling Green reported 71. The current time is 1:47 a.m. Eastern Daylight Time. Now for the official National Weather Service forecast for Frankfurt and surrounding communities. Tonight, partly cloudy this evening and overnight, then becoming mostly cloudy. Lows in the mid-60s. Southwest winds 5 to 10 miles an hour. Saturday, partly sunny. Highs in the upper 80s. Southwest winds 5 to 15 miles an hour. Saturday night, partly cloudy.

lows in the upper 60s. Southwest winds up to 10 miles an hour. Sunday, mostly cloudy. Chance of showers in the morning, then chance of showers and slight chance of thunderstorms in the afternoon. Highs in the mid-80s. Southwest winds up to 5 miles an hour. Day night, mostly cloudy. Chance of thunderstorms until midnight, then slight chance of showers after midnight. Lows in the upper 60s. Southeast winds up to 5 miles an hour. Chance of precipitation 40%. And now the extended forecast for the radio listening area. Monday and Monday night, mostly cloudy with a 50% chance of thunderstorms. Highs in the mid-80s. Lows in the upper 60s. Tuesday and Tuesday night, showers likely and chance of thunderstorms. Highs in the mid-80s. Lows around 70. Chance of precipitation 70%. Wednesday and Wednesday night, partly cloudy. Showers likely and chance of thunderstorms. Highs in the upper 80s. Lows in the lower 70s. Chance of precipitation 60%. Thursday and Thursday night, partly cloudy. A 40% chance of thunderstorms. Highs around 90. Lows in the lower 70s. Friday and Friday night, partly cloudy. A 30% chance of thunderstorms. Highs in the lower 90s. Lows in the lower 70s. 1 a.m. Eastern Daylight Time weather conditions across north central Kentucky. At Frankfort. And the pressure was 30.02 inches and steady. At Lexington, it was partly cloudy. The temperature was 70 degrees, the dew point 57, and the relative humidity 63%. The wind was south at 9 miles an hour. The pressure was 30.03 inches and falling. At Louisville, it was mostly cloudy. The temperature was 75 degrees, the dew point 59, and the relative humidity 57%. The wind was southwest at 6 miles an hour. The pressure was 30.00 inches and steady. At Frankfort, and the pressure was 30.02 inches and steady. Elsewhere around the region, throughout the region, skies ranged from partly cloudy to mostly cloudy. It was 69 at Covington, 72 at Indianapolis, 71 at Jasper, Indiana, and 70 at Wilmington, Ohio. Jackson reported 67, London reported 66, and Bowling Green reported 71. Now for the official national forecast for Frankfort and surrounding communities. Tonight, partly cloudy this evening and overnight, then becoming mostly cloudy. Lows in the mid-60s. Southwest winds 5 to 10 miles an hour. Saturday, partly sunny. Highs in the upper 80s. Southwest winds 5 to 15 miles an hour. Saturday night, partly cloudy. Lows in the upper 60s. Southwest winds up to 10 miles an hour. Sunday, mostly cloudy. Chance of showers in the morning, then chance of showers and slight chance of thunderstorms in the afternoon. Highs in the mid-80s. Southwest winds up to 5 miles an hour. Chance of precipitation 40%. Sunday night, mostly cloudy. Chance of thunderstorms until midnight, then slight chance of showers after midnight. Lows in the upper 60s. Southeast winds up to 5 miles an hour. Chance of precipitation 40%. And now the extended forecast for the radio listening area. Monday and Monday night, mostly cloudy with a 50% chance of thunderstorms. Highs in the mid-80s. Lows in the upper 60s. Tuesday and Tuesday night, showers likely and chance of thunderstorms. Highs in the mid-80s. Lows around 70. Chance of precipitation 70%. Wednesday and Wednesday night, partly cloudy. Showers likely and chance of thunderstorms. Highs in the upper 80s. Lows in the lower 70s. Chance of precipitation 60%. Thursday and Thursday.

Thursday night, partly cloudy. A 40% chance of thunderstorms. Highs around 90. Lows in the lower 70s. Friday and Friday night, partly cloudy. A 30% chance of thunderstorms. Highs in the lower 90s. Lows in the lower 70s. The current time is 1:53 a.m. Eastern Daylight Time. 1 a.m. Eastern Daylight Time weather conditions across north central Kentucky. At Frankfort. And the pressure was 30.02 inches and steady. At Lexington, it was partly cloudy. The temperature was 70 degrees, the dew point 57, and the relative humidity 63%. The wind was south at 9 miles an hour. The pressure was 30.03 inches and falling. At Louisville, it was mostly cloudy. The temperature was 75 degrees, the dew point 59, and the relative humidity 57%. The wind was southwest at 6 miles an hour. The pressure was 30.00 inches and steady. At Frankfort, and the pressure was 30.02 inches and steady. Elsewhere around the region, throughout the region, skies ranged from partly cloudy to mostly cloudy. It was 69 at Covington, 72 at Indianapolis, 71 at Jasper, Indiana, and 70 at Wilmington, Ohio. Jackson reported 67, London reported 66, and Bowling Green reported 71. Now for the official National Weather Service forecast for Frankfort and surrounding communities. Tonight, partly cloudy this evening and overnight, then becoming mostly cloudy. Lows in the mid-60s. Southwest winds 5 to 10 miles an hour. Saturday, partly sunny. Highs in the upper 80s. Southwest winds 5 to 15 miles an hour. Saturday night, partly cloudy. Lows in the upper 60s. Southwest winds up to 10 miles an hour. Sunday, mostly cloudy. Chance of showers in the morning, then chance of showers and slight chance of thunderstorms in the afternoon. Highs in the mid-80s. Southwest winds up to 5 miles an hour. Chance of precipitation 40%. Sunday night, mostly cloudy. Chance of thunderstorms until midnight, then slight chance of showers after midnight. Lows in the upper 60s. Southeast winds up to 5 miles an hour. Chance of precipitation 40%. And now the extended forecast for the radio listening area. Monday and Monday night, mostly cloudy with a 50% chance of thunderstorms. Highs in the mid-80s. Lows in the upper 60s. Tuesday and Tuesday night, showers likely and chance of thunderstorms. Highs in the mid-80s. Lows around 70. Chance of precipitation 70%. Wednesday and Wednesday night, partly cloudy. Showers likely and chance of thunderstorms. Highs in the upper 80s. Lows in the lower 70s. Chance of precipitation 60%. Thursday and Thursday night, partly cloudy. A 40% chance of thunderstorms. Highs around 90. Lows in the lower 70s. Friday and Friday night, partly cloudy. A 30% chance of thunderstorms. Highs in the lower 90s. Lows in the lower 70s. The current time is 1:57 a.m. Eastern Daylight Time. 1 a.m. Eastern Daylight Time weather conditions across north central Kentucky. At Frankfort. And the pressure was 30.02 inches and steady. At Lexington, it was partly cloudy. The temperature was 70 degrees, the dew point 57, and the relative humidity 63%. The wind was south at 9 miles an hour. The pressure was 30.03 inches and falling. At Louisville, it was mostly cloudy. The temperature was 75 degrees, the dew point 59, and the relative humidity 57%. The wind was southwest at 6 miles an hour. The pressure was 30.00 inches and steady. At Frankfort, and the pressure was 30.02 inches
and steady. Elsewhere around the region, throughout the region, skies ranged from partly cloudy to mostly cloudy. It was 69 at Covington, 72 at Indianapolis, 71 at Jasper, Indiana, and 70 at Wilmington, Ohio. Jackson reported 67, London reported 66, and Bowling Green reported 71. Now for the official National Weather Service forecast for Frankfort and surrounding communities. Tonight, partly cloudy this evening and overnight, then becoming mostly cloudy. Lows in the mid-60s. Southwest winds 5 to 10 miles an hour. Saturday, partly sunny. Highs in the upper 80s. Southwest winds 5 to 15 miles an hour. Saturday night, partly cloudy. Lows in the upper 60s. Southwest winds up to 10 miles an hour. Sunday, mostly cloudy. Chance of showers in the morning, then chance of showers and slight chance of thunderstorms in the afternoon. Highs in the mid-80s. Southwest winds up to 5 miles an hour. Chance of precipitation 40%. Sunday night, mostly cloudy. Chance of thunderstorms until midnight, then slight chance of showers after midnight. Lows in the upper 60s. Southeast winds up to 5 miles an hour. Chance of precipitation 40%. And now the extended forecast for the radio listening area. Monday and Monday night, mostly cloudy with a 50% chance of thunderstorms. Highs in the mid-80s. Lows in the upper 60s. Tuesday and Tuesday night, showers likely and chance of thunderstorms. Highs in the mid-80s. Lows around 70. Chance of precipitation 70%. Wednesday and Wednesday night, partly cloudy. Showers likely and chance of thunderstorms. Highs in the upper 80s. Lows in the lower 70s. Chance of precipitation 60%. Thursday and Thursday night, partly cloudy. A 40% chance of thunderstorms. Highs around 90. Lows in the lower 70s. Friday and Friday night, partly cloudy. A 30% chance of thunderstorms. Highs in the lower 90s. Lows in the lower 70s. 1 a.m. Eastern Daylight Time weather conditions across north central Kentucky. At Frankfort. And the pressure was 30.02 inches and steady. At Lexington, it was partly cloudy. The temperature was 70 degrees, the dew point 57, and the relative humidity 63%. The wind was south at 9 miles an hour. The pressure was 30.03 inches and falling. At Louisville, it was mostly cloudy. The temperature was 75 degrees, the dew point 59, and the relative humidity 57%. The wind was southwest at 6 miles an hour. The pressure was 30.00 inches and steady. At Frankfort, and the pressure was 30.02 inches and steady. Elsewhere around the region, throughout the region, skies ranged from partly cloudy to mostly cloudy. It was 69 at Covington, 72 at Indianapolis, 71 at Jasper, Indiana, and 70 at Wilmington, Ohio. Jackson reported 67, London reported 66, and Bowling Green reported 71. The current time is 2:02 a.m. Eastern Daylight Time. Now for the official National Weather Service forecast for Frankfort and surrounding communities. Tonight, partly cloudy this evening and overnight, then becoming mostly cloudy. Lows in the mid-60s. Southwest winds 5 to 10 miles an hour. Saturday, partly sunny. Highs in the upper 80s. Southwest winds 5 to 15 miles an hour. Saturday night, partly cloudy. Lows in the upper 60s. Southwest winds up to 10 miles an hour. Sunday, mostly cloudy. Chance of showers in the morning, then chance of showers and slight chance of thunderstorms in the afternoon. Highs in the mid-80s. Southwest winds up to 5 miles an hour. Chance of precipitation 40%.
Sunday night, mostly

chance of thunderstorms until midnight, then slight chance of showers after midnight. Lows in the upper 60s. Southeast winds up to 5 miles an hour. Chance of precipitation 40%. And now the extended forecast for the radio listening area. Monday and Monday night, mostly cloudy with a 50% chance of thunderstorms. Highs in the mid-80s. Lows in the upper 60s. Tuesday and Tuesday night, showers likely and chance of thunderstorms. Highs in the mid-80s. Lows around 70. Chance of precipitation 70%. Wednesday and Wednesday night, partly cloudy. Showers likely and chance of thunderstorms. Highs in the upper 80s. Lows in the lower 70s. Chance of precipitation 60%. Thursday and Thursday night, partly cloudy. A 40% chance of thunderstorms. Highs around 90. Lows in the lower 70s. Friday and Friday night, partly cloudy. A 30% chance of thunderstorms. Highs in the lower 90s. Lows in the lower 70s. 2 a.m. Eastern Daylight Time weather conditions across north central Kentucky. At Frankfort. And the pressure was 30.01 inches and falling. At Lexington, it was partly cloudy. The temperature was 68 degrees, the dew point 58, and the relative humidity 70%. The wind was south at 7 miles an hour. The pressure was 30.04 inches and rising. At Louisville, it was mostly cloudy. The temperature was 74 degrees, the dew point 59, and the relative humidity 59%. The wind was south at 6 miles an hour. The pressure was 30.00 inches and steady. At Frankfort, and the pressure was 30.01 inches and falling. Elsewhere around the region, it was 66 at Jackson. It was partly cloudy, with a temperature of 72 at Jasper, Indiana, 68 at Wilmington, Ohio, 66 at London, and 71 at Bowling Green. It was mostly cloudy, with a temperature of 68 at Covington, and 72 at Indianapolis. Now for the official National Weather Service forecast for Frankfort and surrounding communities. Tonight, partly cloudy this evening and overnight, then becoming mostly cloudy. Lows in the mid-60s. Southwest winds 5 to 10 miles an hour. Saturday, partly sunny. Highs in the upper 80s. Southwest winds 5 to 15 miles an hour. Saturday night, partly cloudy. Lows in the upper 60s. Southwest winds up to 10 miles an hour. Sunday, mostly cloudy. Chance of showers in the morning, then chance of showers and slight chance of thunderstorms in the afternoon. Highs in the mid-80s. Southwest winds up to 5 miles an hour. Chance of precipitation 40%. Sunday night, mostly cloudy. Chance of thunderstorms until midnight, then slight chance of showers after midnight. Lows in the upper 60s. Southeast winds up to 5 miles an hour. Chance of precipitation 40%. And now the extended forecast for the radio listening area. Monday and Monday night, mostly cloudy with a 50% chance of thunderstorms. Highs in the mid-80s. Lows in the upper 60s. Tuesday and Tuesday night, showers likely and chance of thunderstorms. Highs in the mid-80s. Lows around 70. Chance of precipitation 70%. Wednesday and Wednesday night, partly cloudy. Showers likely and chance of thunderstorms. Highs in the upper 80s. Lows in the lower 70s. Chance of precipitation 60%. Thursday and Thursday night, partly cloudy. A 40% chance of thunderstorms. Highs around 90. Lows in the lower 70s. Friday and Friday night, partly cloudy. A 30% chance of thunderstorms. Highs in the lower 90s. Lows in the lower 70s. The current time is 2:07 a.m. Eastern Daylight Time.

2 a.m. Eastern Daylight Time weather conditions across north-central Kentucky at Frankfort, and the pressure was 30.01 inches and falling. At Lexington, it was partly cloudy. The temperature was 68 degrees, the dew point 58, and the relative humidity 70%. The wind was south at 7 miles an hour. The pressure was 30.04 inches and rising. At Louisville, it was mostly cloudy. The temperature was 74 degrees, the dew point 59, and the relative humidity 59%. The wind was south at 6 miles an hour. The pressure was 30.00 inches and steady. At Frankfort, and the pressure was 30.01 inches and falling. Elsewhere around the region, it was 66 at Jackson. It was partly cloudy, with a temperature of 72 at Jasper, Indiana, 68 at Wilmington, Ohio, 66 at London, and 71 at Bowling Green. It was mostly cloudy, with a temperature of 68 at Covington and 72 at Indianapolis. Now for the official National Weather Service forecast for Frankfort and surrounding communities. Tonight, partly cloudy this evening and overnight, then becoming mostly cloudy. Lows in the mid-60s. Southwest winds 5 to 10 miles an hour. Saturday, partly sunny. Highs in the upper 80s. Southwest winds 5 to 15 miles an hour. Saturday night, partly cloudy. Lows in the upper 60s. Southwest winds up to 10 miles an hour. Sunday, mostly cloudy. Chance of showers in the morning, then chance of showers and slight chance of thunderstorms in the afternoon. Highs in the mid-80s. Southwest winds up to 5 miles an hour. Chance of precipitation 40%. Sunday night, mostly cloudy. Chance of thunderstorms until midnight, then slight chance of showers after midnight. Lows in the upper 60s. Southeast winds up to 5 miles an hour. Chance of precipitation 40%. And now the extended forecast for the radio listening area. Monday and Monday night, mostly cloudy with a 50% chance of thunderstorms. Highs in the mid-80s. Lows in the upper 60s. Tuesday and Tuesday night, showers likely and chance of thunderstorms. Highs in the mid-80s. Lows around 70. Chance of precipitation 70%. Wednesday and Wednesday night, partly cloudy. Showers likely and chance of thunderstorms. Highs in the upper 80s. Lows in the lower 70s. Chance of precipitation 60%. Thursday and Thursday night, partly cloudy. A 40% chance of thunderstorms. Highs around 90. Lows in the lower 70s. Friday and Friday night, partly cloudy. A 30% chance of thunderstorms. Highs in the lower 90s. Lows in the lower 70s. 2 a.m. Eastern Daylight Time weather conditions across north-central Kentucky. At Frankfort. And the pressure was 30.01 inches and falling. At Lexington, it was partly cloudy. The temperature was 68 degrees, the dew point 58, and the relative humidity 70%. The wind was south at 7 miles an hour. The pressure was 30.04 inches and rising. At Louisville, it was mostly cloudy. The temperature was 74 degrees, the dew point 59, and the relative humidity 59%. The wind was south at 6 miles an hour. The pressure was 30.00 inches and steady. At Frankfort, and the pressure was 30.01 inches and falling. Elsewhere around the region, it was 66 at Jackson. It was partly cloudy, with a temperature of 72 at Jasper, Indiana, 68 at Wilmington, Ohio, 66 at London, and 71 at Bowling Green. It was mostly cloudy, with a temperature of 68 at Covington and 72 at Indianapolis. 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

office in Louisville, on a transmitter located in Frankfurt on a frequency of 162.5 MHz. The current time is 2:13 a.m. Eastern Daylight Time. 2 a.m. Eastern Daylight Time weather conditions across north central Kentucky. At Frankfurt. And the pressure was 30.01 inches and falling. At Lexington, it was mostly cloudy. The temperature was 68 degrees, the dew point 58, and the relative humidity 70%. The wind was south at 7 miles an hour. The pressure was 30.04 inches and rising. At Louisville, it was mostly cloudy. The temperature was 74 degrees, the dew point 59, and the relative humidity 59%. The wind was south at 6 miles an hour. The pressure was 30.00 inches and steady. At Frankfurt. And the pressure was 30.01 inches and falling. Elsewhere around the region, it was 66 at Jackson. It was partly cloudy, with a temperature of 72 at Jasper, Indiana, 68 at Wilmington, Ohio, and 66 at London. It was mostly cloudy, with a temperature of 68 at Covington, 72 at Indianapolis, and 71 at Bowling Green. Now for the official National Weather Service forecast for Frankfurt and surrounding communities. Tonight, partly cloudy this evening and overnight, then becoming mostly cloudy. Lows in the mid-60s. Southwest winds 5 to 10 miles an hour. Saturday, partly sunny. Highs in the upper 80s. Southwest winds 5 to 15 miles an hour. Saturday night, partly cloudy. Lows in the upper 60s. Southwest winds up to 10 miles an hour. Sunday, mostly cloudy. Chance of showers in the morning, then chance of showers and slight chance of thunderstorms in the afternoon. Highs in the mid-80s. Southwest winds up to 5 miles an hour. Chance of precipitation 40%. Sunday night, mostly cloudy. Chance of thunderstorms until midnight, then slight chance of showers after midnight. Lows in the upper 60s. Southeast winds up to 5 miles an hour. Chance of precipitation 40%. And now the extended forecast for the radio listening area. Monday and Monday night, mostly cloudy with a 50% chance of thunderstorms. Highs in the mid-80s. Lows in the upper 60s. Tuesday and Tuesday night, showers likely and chance of thunderstorms. Highs in the mid-80s. Lows around 70. Chance of precipitation 70%. Wednesday and Wednesday night, partly cloudy. Showers likely and chance of thunderstorms. Highs in the upper 80s. Lows in the lower 70s. Chance of precipitation 60%. Thursday and Thursday night, partly cloudy. A 40% chance of thunderstorms. Highs around 90. Lows in the lower 70s. Friday and Friday night, partly cloudy. A 30% chance of thunderstorms. Highs in the lower 90s. Lows in the lower 70s. 2 a.m. Eastern Daylight Time weather conditions across north central Kentucky. At Frankfurt. And the pressure was 30.01 inches and falling. At Lexington, it was mostly cloudy. The temperature was 68 degrees, the dew point 58, and the relative humidity 70%. The wind was south at 7 miles an hour. The pressure was 30.04 inches and rising. At Louisville, it was mostly cloudy. The temperature was 74 degrees, the dew point 59, and the relative humidity 59%. The wind was south at 6 miles an hour. The pressure was 30.00 inches and steady. At Frankfurt, and the pressure was 30.01 inches and falling. Elsewhere around the region, it was 66 at Jackson. It was partly cloudy, with a temperature of 72 at Jasper, Indiana, 68 at Wilmington, Ohio, and 66 at London. It was mostly cloudy, with a temperature of 68 at Covington, 72 at Indianapolis, and 71 at Bowling Green.

The current time is 2:18 a.m. Eastern Daylight Time. Now for the official National Weather Service forecast for Frankfurt and surrounding communities. Tonight, partly cloudy this evening and overnight, then becoming mostly cloudy. Lows in the mid-60s. Southwest winds 5 to 10 miles an hour. Saturday, partly sunny. Highs in the upper 80s. Southwest winds 5 to 15 miles an hour. Saturday night, partly cloudy. Lows in the upper 60s. Southwest winds up to 10 miles an hour. Sunday, mostly cloudy. Chance of showers in the morning, then chance of showers and slight chance of thunderstorms in the afternoon. Highs in the mid-80s. Southwest winds up to 5 miles an hour. Chance of precipitation 40%. Sunday night, mostly cloudy. Chance of thunderstorms until midnight, then slight chance of showers after midnight. Lows in the upper 60s. Southeast winds up to 5 miles an hour. Chance of precipitation 40%. And now the extended forecast for the radio listening area. Monday and Monday night, mostly cloudy with a 50% chance of thunderstorms. Highs in the mid-80s. Lows in the upper 60s. Tuesday and Tuesday night, showers likely and chance of thunderstorms. Highs in the mid-80s. Lows around 70. Chance of precipitation 70%. Wednesday and Wednesday night, partly cloudy. Showers likely and chance of thunderstorms. Highs in the upper 80s. Lows in the lower 70s. Chance of precipitation 60%. Thursday and Thursday night, partly cloudy. A 40% chance of thunderstorms. Highs around 90. Lows in the lower 70s. Friday and Friday night, partly cloudy. A 30% chance of thunderstorms. Highs in the lower 90s. Lows in the lower 70s. 2 a.m. Eastern Daylight Time weather conditions across north central Kentucky. At Frankfurt. And the pressure was 30.01 inches and falling. At Lexington, it was mostly cloudy. The temperature was 68 degrees, the dew point 58, and the relative humidity 70%. The wind was south at 7 miles an hour. The pressure was 30.04 inches and rising. At Louisville, it was mostly cloudy. The temperature was 74 degrees, the dew point 59, and the relative humidity 59%. The wind was south at 6 miles an hour. The pressure was 30.00 inches and steady. At Frankfurt, and the pressure was 30.01 inches and falling. Elsewhere around the region, it was 66 at Jackson. It was partly cloudy, with a temperature of 72 at Jasper, Indiana, 68 at Wilmington, Ohio, and 66 at London. It was mostly cloudy, with a temperature of 68 at Covington, 72 at Indianapolis, and 71 at Bowling Green. Now for the official National Weather Service forecast for Frankfurt and surrounding communities. Tonight, partly cloudy this evening and overnight, then becoming mostly cloudy. Lows in the mid-60s. Southwest winds 5 to 10 miles an hour. Saturday, partly sunny. Highs in the upper 80s. Southwest winds 5 to 15 miles an hour. Saturday night, partly cloudy. Lows in the upper 60s. Southwest winds up to 10 miles an hour. Sunday, mostly cloudy. Chance of showers in the morning, then chance of showers and slight chance of thunderstorms in the afternoon. Highs in the mid-80s. Southwest winds up to 5 miles an hour. Chance of precipitation 40%. Sunday night, mostly cloudy. Chance of thunderstorms until midnight, then slight chance of showers after midnight. Lows in the upper 60s. Southeast winds up to 5 miles an hour. Chance of precipitation 40%. And now the extended forecast for the radio listening area. Monday and Monday night, mostly cloudy with a 50% chance of

chance of thunderstorms. Highs in the lower 90s. Lows in the lower 70s. The current time is 2:24 a.m. Eastern Daylight Time. 2 a.m. Eastern Daylight Time weather conditions across north-central Kentucky. At Frankfort. And the pressure was 30.01 inches and falling. At Lexington, it was mostly cloudy. The temperature was 68 degrees, the dew point 58, and the relative humidity 70%. The wind was south at 7 miles an hour. The pressure was 30.04 inches and rising. At Louisville, it was mostly cloudy. The temperature was 74 degrees, the dew point 59, and the relative humidity 59%. The wind was south at 6 miles an hour. The pressure was 30.00 inches and steady. At Frankfort. And the pressure was 30.01 inches and falling. Elsewhere around the region, it was 66 at Jackson. It was partly cloudy, with a temperature of 72 at Jasper, Indiana, 68 at Wilmington, Ohio, and 66 at London. It was mostly cloudy, with a temperature of 68 at Covington, 72 at Indianapolis, and 71 at Bowling Green. Now for the official National Weather Service forecast for Frankfort and surrounding communities. Tonight, partly cloudy this evening and overnight, then becoming mostly cloudy. Lows in the mid-60s. Southwest winds 5 to 10 miles an hour. Saturday, partly sunny. Highs in the upper 80s. Southwest winds 5 to 15 miles an hour. Saturday night, partly cloudy. Lows in the upper 60s. Southwest winds up to 10 miles an hour. Sunday, mostly cloudy. Chance of showers in the morning, then chance of showers and slight chance of thunderstorms in the afternoon. Highs in the mid-80s. Southwest winds up to 5 miles an hour. Chance of precipitation 40%. Sunday night, mostly cloudy. Chance of thunderstorms until midnight, then slight chance of showers after midnight. Lows in the upper 60s. Southeast winds up to 5 miles an hour. Chance of precipitation 40%. And now the extended forecast for the radio listening area. Monday and Monday night, mostly cloudy with a 50% chance of thunderstorms. Highs in the mid-80s. Lows in the upper 60s. Tuesday and Tuesday night, showers likely and chance of thunderstorms. Highs in the mid-80s. Lows around 70. Chance of precipitation 70%. Wednesday and Wednesday night, partly cloudy. Showers likely and chance of thunderstorms. Highs in the upper 80s. Lows in the lower 70s. Chance of precipitation 60%. Thursday and Thursday night, partly cloudy. A 40% chance of thunderstorms. Highs around 90. Lows in the lower 70s. Friday and Friday night, partly cloudy. A 30% chance of thunderstorms. Highs in the lower 90s. Lows in the lower 70s. The current time is 2:27 a.m. Eastern Daylight Time. 2 a.m. Eastern Daylight Time weather conditions across north-central Kentucky. At Frankfort. And the pressure was 30.01 inches and falling. At Lexington, it was mostly cloudy. The temperature was 68 degrees, the dew point 58, and the relative humidity 70%. The wind was south at 7 miles an hour. The pressure was 30.04 inches and rising. At Louisville, it was mostly cloudy. The temperature was 74 degrees, the dew point 59, and the relative humidity 59%. The wind was south at 6 miles an hour. The pressure was 30.00 inches and steady. At Frankfort. And the pressure was 30.01 inches and falling. Elsewhere around the region, it was 66 at Jackson. It was partly cloudy, with a temperature of 72 at Jasper, Indiana, 68 at Wilmington, Ohio, and 66 at London. It was mostly cloudy, with a temperature of 68.

8 at Covington, 72 at Indianapolis, and 71 at Bowling Green. Now for the official National Weather Service forecast for Frankfort and surrounding communities. Tonight, partly cloudy this evening and overnight, then becoming mostly cloudy. Lows in the mid-60s. Southwest winds 5 to 10 miles an hour. Saturday, partly sunny. Highs in the upper 80s. Southwest winds 5 to 15 miles an hour. Saturday night, partly cloudy. Lows in the upper 60s. Southwest winds up to 10 miles an hour. Sunday, mostly cloudy. Chance of showers in the morning, then chance of showers and slight chance of thunderstorms in the afternoon. Highs in the mid-80s. Southwest winds up to 5 miles an hour. Chance of precipitation 40%. Sunday night, mostly cloudy. Chance of thunderstorms until midnight, then slight chance of showers after midnight. Lows in the upper 60s. Southeast winds up to 5 miles an hour. Chance of precipitation 40%. And now the extended forecast for the radio listening area. Monday and Monday night, mostly cloudy with a 50% chance of thunderstorms. Highs in the mid-80s. Lows in the upper 60s. Tuesday and Tuesday night, showers likely and chance of thunderstorms. Highs in the mid-80s. Lows around 70. Chance of precipitation 70%. Wednesday and Wednesday night, partly cloudy. Showers likely and chance of thunderstorms. Highs in the upper 80s. Lows in the lower 70s. Chance of precipitation 60%. Thursday and Thursday night, partly cloudy. A 40% chance of thunderstorms. Highs around 90. Lows in the lower 70s. Friday and Friday night, partly cloudy. A 30% chance of thunderstorms. Highs in the lower 90s. Lows in the lower 70s. 2 a.m. Eastern Daylight Time weather conditions across north central Kentucky. At Frankfort. And the pressure was 30.01 inches and falling. At Lexington, it was mostly cloudy. The temperature was 68 degrees, the dew point 58, and the relative humidity 70%. The wind was south at 7 miles an hour. The pressure was 30.04 inches and rising. At Louisville, it was mostly cloudy. The temperature was 74 degrees, the dew point 59, and the relative humidity 59%. The wind was south at 6 miles an hour. The pressure was 30.00 inches and steady. At Frankfort, and the pressure was 30.01 inches and falling. Elsewhere around the region, it was 66 at Jackson. It was partly cloudy, with a temperature of 72 at Jasper, Indiana, 68 at Wilmington, Ohio, and 66 at London. It was mostly cloudy, with a temperature of 68 at Covington, 72 at Indianapolis, and 71 at Bowling Green. The current time is 2:32 a.m. Eastern Daylight Time. Now for the official National Weather Service forecast for Frankfort and surrounding communities. Tonight, partly cloudy this evening and overnight, then becoming mostly cloudy. Lows in the mid-60s. Southwest winds 5 to 10 miles an hour. Saturday, partly sunny. Highs in the upper 80s. Southwest winds 5 to 15 miles an hour. Saturday night, partly cloudy. Lows in the upper 60s. Southwest winds up to 10 miles an hour. Southwest winds 5 to 15 miles an hour. Saturday night, partly cloudy. Lows in the upper 60s. Southwest winds up to 10 miles an hour. Sunday, mostly cloudy. Chance of showers in the morning, then chance of showers and slight chance of thunderstorms in the afternoon. Highs in the mid-80s. Southwest winds up to 5 miles an hour. Chance of precipitation 40%. Sunday night, mostly cloudy. Chance of thunderstorms until midnight, then slight chance of showers after midnight.

lows in the upper 60s. Southeast winds up to 5 miles an hour. Chance of precipitation 40%. And now the extended forecast for the radio listening area. Monday and Monday night, mostly cloudy with a 50% chance of thunderstorms. Highs in the mid-80s. Lows in the upper 60s. Tuesday and Tuesday night, showers likely and chance of thunderstorms. Highs in the mid-80s. Lows around 70. Chance of precipitation 70%. Wednesday and Wednesday night, partly cloudy. Showers likely and chance of thunderstorms. Highs in the upper 80s. Lows in the lower 70s. Chance of precipitation 60%. Thursday and Thursday night, partly cloudy. A 40% chance of thunderstorms. Highs around 90. Lows in the lower 70s. Friday and Friday night, partly cloudy. A 30% chance of thunderstorms. Highs in the lower 90s. Lows in the lower 70s. 2 a.m. Eastern Daylight Time weather conditions across north central Kentucky. At Frankfort. And the pressure was 30.01 inches and falling. At Lexington, it was mostly cloudy. The temperature was 68 degrees, the dew point 58, and the relative humidity 70%. The wind was south at 7 miles an hour. The pressure was 30.04 inches and rising. At Louisville, it was mostly cloudy. The temperature was 74 degrees, the dew point 59, and the relative humidity 59%. The wind was south at 6 miles an hour. The pressure was 30.00 inches and steady. At Frankfort, and the pressure was 30.01 inches and falling. Elsewhere around the region, it was 66 at Jackson. It was partly cloudy, with a temperature of 72 at Jasper, Indiana, 68 at Wilmington, Ohio, and 66 at London. It was mostly cloudy, with a temperature of 68 at Covington, 72 at Indianapolis, and 71 at Bowling Green. Now for the official National Weather Service forecast for Frankfort and surrounding communities. Tonight, partly cloudy this evening and overnight, then becoming mostly cloudy. Lows in the mid-60s. Southwest winds 5 to 10 miles an hour. Saturday, partly sunny. Highs in the upper 80s. Southwest winds 5 to 15 miles an hour. Saturday night, partly cloudy. Lows in the upper 60s. Southwest winds up to 10 miles an hour. Sunday, mostly cloudy. Chance of showers in the morning, then chance of showers and slight chance of thunderstorms in the afternoon. Highs in the mid-80s. Southwest winds up to 5 miles an hour. Chance of precipitation 40%. Sunday night, mostly cloudy. Chance of thunderstorms until midnight, then slight chance of showers after midnight. Lows in the upper 60s. Southeast winds up to 5 miles an hour. Chance of precipitation 40%. And now the extended forecast for the radio listening area. Monday and Monday night, mostly cloudy with a 50% chance of thunderstorms. Highs in the mid-80s. Lows in the upper 60s. Tuesday and Tuesday night, showers likely and chance of thunderstorms. Highs in the mid-80s. Lows around 70. Chance of precipitation 70%. Wednesday and Wednesday night, partly cloudy. Showers likely and chance of thunderstorms. Highs in the upper 80s. Lows in the lower 70s. Chance of precipitation 60%. Thursday and Thursday night, partly cloudy. A 40% chance of thunderstorms. Highs around 90. Lows in the lower 70s. Friday and Friday night, partly cloudy. A 30% chance of thunderstorms. Highs in the lower 90s. Lows in the lower 70s. The current time is 2:38 a.m. Eastern Daylight Time. 2 a.m. Eastern Daylight Time weather conditions across north central Kentucky. At Frankfort,

and the pressure was 30.01 inches and falling. At Lexington, it was mostly cloudy. The temperature was 68 degrees, the dew point 58, and the relative humidity 70%. The wind was south at 7 miles an hour. The pressure was 30.04 inches and rising. At Louisville, it was mostly cloudy. The temperature was 74 degrees, the dew point 59, and the relative humidity 59%. The wind was south at 6 miles an hour. The pressure was 30.00 inches and steady. At Frankfort, and the pressure was 30.01 inches and falling. Elsewhere around the region, it was 66 at Jackson. It was partly cloudy, with a temperature of 72 at Jasper, Indiana, 68 at Wilmington, Ohio, and 66 at London. It was mostly cloudy, with a temperature of 68 at Covington, 72 at Indianapolis, and 71 at Bowling Green. Now for the official National Weather Service forecast for Frankfort and surrounding communities. Tonight, partly cloudy this evening and overnight, then becoming mostly cloudy. Lows in the mid-60s. Southwest winds 5 to 10 miles an hour. Saturday, partly sunny. Highs in the upper 80s. Southwest winds 5 to 15 miles an hour. Saturday night, partly cloudy. Lows in the upper 60s. Southwest winds up to 10 miles an hour. Sunday, mostly cloudy. Chance of showers in the morning, then chance of showers and slight chance of thunderstorms in the afternoon. Highs in the mid-80s. Southwest winds up to 5 miles an hour. Chance of precipitation 40%. Sunday night, mostly cloudy. Chance of thunderstorms until midnight, then slight chance of showers after midnight. Lows in the upper 60s. Southeast winds up to 5 miles an hour. Chance of precipitation 40%. And now the extended forecast for the radio listening area. Monday and Monday night, mostly cloudy with a 50% chance of thunderstorms. Highs in the mid-80s. Lows in the upper 60s. Tuesday and Tuesday night, showers likely and chance of thunderstorms. Highs in the mid-80s. Lows around 70. Chance of precipitation 70%. Wednesday and Wednesday night, partly cloudy. Showers likely and chance of thunderstorms. Highs in the upper 80s. Lows in the lower 70s. Chance of precipitation 60%. Thursday and Thursday night, partly cloudy. A 40% chance of thunderstorms. Highs around 90. Lows in the lower 70s. Friday and Friday night, partly cloudy. A 30% chance of thunderstorms. Highs in the lower 90s. Lows in the lower 70s. 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The current time is 2:42 a.m. Eastern Daylight Time. 2 a.m. Eastern Daylight Time weather conditions across north central Kentucky. At Frankfort, and the pressure was 30.01 inches and falling. At Lexington, it was mostly cloudy. The temperature was 68 degrees, the dew point 58, and the relative humidity 70%. The wind was south at 7 miles an hour. The pressure was 30.04 inches and rising. At Louisville, it was mostly cloudy. The temperature was 74 degrees, the dew point 59, and the relative humidity 59%. The wind was south at 6 miles an hour. The pressure was 30.00 inches and steady. At Frankfort, and the pressure was 30.01 inches and falling. Elsewhere around the region, it was 66 at Jackson. It was partly cloudy, with a temperature of 72 at Jasper, Indiana, 68 at Wilmington, Ohio, and 66 at London. It was mostly cloudy, with a temperature

Baker of 68 at Covington, 72 at Indianapolis, and 71 at Bowling Green. Now for the official National Weather Service forecast for Frankfort and surrounding communities. Tonight, partly cloudy this evening and overnight, then becoming mostly cloudy. Lows in the mid-60s. Southwest winds 5 to 10 miles an hour. Saturday, partly sunny. Highs in the upper 80s. Southwest winds 5 to 15 miles an hour. Saturday night, partly cloudy. Lows in the upper 60s. Southwest winds up to 10 miles an hour. Sunday, mostly cloudy. Chance of showers in the morning, then chance of showers and slight chance of thunderstorms in the afternoon. Highs in the mid-80s. Southwest winds up to 5 miles an hour. Chance of precipitation 40%. Sunday night, mostly cloudy. Chance of thunderstorms until midnight, then slight chance of showers after midnight. Lows in the upper 60s. Southeast winds up to 5 miles an hour. Chance of precipitation 40%. And now the extended forecast for the radio listening area. Monday and Monday night, mostly cloudy with a 50% chance of thunderstorms. Highs in the mid-80s. Lows in the upper 60s. Tuesday and Tuesday night, showers likely and chance of thunderstorms. Highs in the mid-80s. Lows around 70. Chance of precipitation 70%. Wednesday and Wednesday night, partly cloudy. Showers likely and chance of thunderstorms. Highs in the upper 80s. Lows in the lower 70s. Chance of precipitation 60%. Thursday and Thursday night, partly cloudy. A 40% chance of thunderstorms. Highs around 90. Lows in the lower 70s. Friday and Friday night, partly cloudy. A 30% chance of thunderstorms. Highs in the lower 90s. Lows in the lower 70s. 2 a.m. Eastern Daylight Time weather conditions across north central Kentucky. At Frankfort. And the pressure was 30.01 inches and falling. At Lexington, it was mostly cloudy. The temperature was 68 degrees, the dew point 58, and the relative humidity 70%. The wind was south at 7 miles an hour. The pressure was 30.04 inches and rising. At Louisville, it was mostly cloudy. The temperature was 74 degrees, the dew point 59, and the relative humidity 59%. The wind was south at 6 miles an hour. The pressure was 30.00 inches and steady. At Frankfort, and the pressure was 30.01 inches and falling. Elsewhere around the region, it was 66 at Jackson. It was partly cloudy, with a temperature of 72 at Jasper, Indiana, 68 at Wilmington, Ohio, and 66 at London. It was mostly cloudy, with a temperature of 68 at Covington, 72 at Indianapolis, and 71 at Bowling Green. The current time is 2:47 a.m. Eastern Daylight Time. Now for the official National Weather Service forecast for Frankfort and surrounding communities. Tonight, partly cloudy this evening and overnight, then becoming mostly cloudy. Lows in the mid-60s. Southwest winds 5 to 10 miles an hour. Saturday, partly sunny. Highs in the upper 80s. Southwest winds 5 to 15 miles an hour. Saturday night, partly cloudy. Lows in the upper 60s. Southwest winds up to 10 miles an hour. Sunday, mostly cloudy. Chance of showers in the morning, then chance of showers and slight chance of thunderstorms in the afternoon. Highs in the mid-80s. Southwest winds up to 5 miles an hour. Chance of precipitation 40%. Sunday night, mostly cloudy. Chance of thunderstorms until midnight, then slight chance of showers after midnight. Lows in the upper 60s. Southeast winds up to 5 miles an hour. Chance of precipitation 40%. And now the extended forecast for the radio.

listening area. Monday and Monday night, mostly cloudy with a 50% chance of thunderstorms. Highs in the mid-80s. Lows in the upper 60s. Tuesday and Tuesday night, showers likely and chance of thunderstorms. Highs in the mid-80s. Lows around 70. Chance of precipitation 70%. Wednesday and Wednesday night, partly cloudy. Showers likely and chance of thunderstorms. Highs in the upper 80s. Lows in the lower 70s. Chance of precipitation 60%. Thursday and Thursday night, partly cloudy. A 40% chance of thunderstorms. Highs around 90. Lows in the lower 70s. Friday and Friday night, partly cloudy. A 30% chance of thunderstorms. Highs in the lower 90s. Lows in the lower 70s. 2 a.m. Eastern Daylight Time weather conditions across north central Kentucky. At Frankfort. And the pressure was 30.01 inches and falling. At Lexington, it was mostly cloudy. The temperature was 68 degrees, the dew point 58, and the relative humidity 70%. The wind was south at 7 miles an hour. The pressure was 30.04 inches and rising. At Louisville, it was mostly cloudy. The temperature was 74 degrees, the dew point 59, and the relative humidity 59%. The wind was south at 6 miles an hour. The pressure was 30.00 inches and steady. At Frankfort, and the pressure was 30.01 inches and falling. Elsewhere around the region, it was 66 at Jackson. It was partly cloudy, with a temperature of 72 at Jasper, Indiana, 68 at Wilmington, Ohio, and 66 at London. It was mostly cloudy, with a temperature of 68 at Covington, 72 at Indianapolis, and 71 at Bowling Green. Now for the official National Weather Service forecast for Frankfort and surrounding communities. Tonight, partly cloudy this evening and overnight, then becoming mostly cloudy. Lows in the mid-60s. Southwest winds 5 to 10 miles an hour. Saturday, partly sunny. Highs in the upper 80s. Southwest winds 5 to 15 miles an hour. Saturday night, partly cloudy. Lows in the upper 60s. Southwest winds up to 10 miles an hour. Sunday, mostly cloudy. Chance of showers in the morning, then chance of showers and slight chance of thunderstorms in the afternoon. Highs in the mid-80s. Southwest winds up to 5 miles an hour. Chance of precipitation 40%. Sunday night, mostly cloudy. Chance of thunderstorms until midnight, then slight chance of showers after midnight. Lows in the upper 60s. Southeast winds up to 5 miles an hour. Chance of precipitation 40%. And now the extended forecast for the radio listening area. Monday and Monday night, mostly cloudy with a 50% chance of thunderstorms. Highs in the mid-80s. Lows in the upper 60s. Tuesday and Tuesday night, showers likely and chance of thunderstorms. Highs in the mid-80s. Lows around 70. Chance of precipitation 70%. Wednesday and Wednesday night, partly cloudy. Showers likely and chance of thunderstorms. Highs in the upper 80s. Lows in the lower 70s. Chance of precipitation 60%. Thursday and Thursday night, partly cloudy. A 40% chance of thunderstorms. Highs around 90. Lows in the lower 70s. Friday and Friday night, partly cloudy. A 30% chance of thunderstorms. Highs in the lower 90s. Lows in the lower 70s. The current time is 2:53 a.m. Eastern Daylight Time. 2 a.m. Eastern Daylight Time weather conditions across north central Kentucky. At Frankfort. And the pressure was 30.01 inches and falling. At Lexington, it was mostly cloudy. The temperature was 68 degrees, the dew point 50.

relative humidity 70%. The wind was south at 7 miles an hour. The pressure was 30.04 inches and rising. At Louisville, it was mostly cloudy. The temperature was 74 degrees, the dew point 59, and the relative humidity 59%. The wind was south at 6 miles an hour. The pressure was 30.00 inches and steady. At Frankfurt, and the pressure was 30.01 inches and falling. Elsewhere around the region, it was 66 at Jackson. It was partly cloudy, with a temperature of 72 at Jasper, Indiana, 68 at Wilmington, Ohio, and 66 at London. It was mostly cloudy, with a temperature of 68 at Covington, 72 at Indianapolis, and 71 at Bowling Green. Now for the official National Weather Service forecast for Frankfurt and surrounding communities. Tonight, partly cloudy this evening and overnight, then becoming mostly cloudy. Lows in the mid-60s. Southwest winds 5 to 10 miles an hour. Saturday, partly sunny. Highs in the upper 80s. Southwest winds 5 to 15 miles an hour. Saturday night, partly cloudy. Lows in the upper 60s. Southwest winds up to 10 miles an hour. Sunday, mostly cloudy. Chance of showers in the morning, then chance of showers and slight chance of thunderstorms in the afternoon. Highs in the mid-80s. Southwest winds up to 5 miles an hour. Chance of precipitation 40%. Sunday night, mostly cloudy. Chance of thunderstorms until midnight, then slight chance of showers after midnight. Lows in the upper 60s. Southeast winds up to 5 miles an hour. Chance of precipitation 40%. And now the extended forecast for the radio listening area. Monday and Monday night, mostly cloudy with a 50% chance of thunderstorms. Highs in the mid-80s. Lows in the upper 60s. Tuesday and Tuesday night, showers likely and chance of thunderstorms. Highs in the mid-80s. Lows around 70. Chance of precipitation 70%. Wednesday and Wednesday night, partly cloudy. Showers likely and chance of thunderstorms. Highs in the upper 80s. Lows in the lower 70s. Chance of precipitation 60%. Thursday and Thursday night, partly cloudy. A 40% chance of thunderstorms. Highs around 90. Lows in the lower 70s. Friday and Friday night, partly cloudy. A 30% chance of thunderstorms. Highs in the lower 90s. Lows in the lower 70s. 2 a.m. Eastern Daylight Time weather conditions across north central Kentucky. At Frankfurt. And the pressure was 30.01 inches and falling. At Lexington, it was mostly cloudy. The temperature was 68 degrees, the dew point 58, and the relative humidity 70%. The wind was south at 7 miles an hour. The pressure was 30.04 inches and rising. At Louisville, it was mostly cloudy. The temperature was 74 degrees, the dew point 59, and the relative humidity 59%. The wind was south at 6 miles an hour. The pressure was 30.00 inches and steady. At Frankfurt, and the pressure was 30.01 inches and falling. Elsewhere around the region, it was 66 at Jackson. It was partly cloudy, with a temperature of 72 at Jasper, Indiana, 68 at Wilmington, Ohio, and 66 at London. It was mostly cloudy, with a temperature of 68 at Covington, 72 at Indianapolis, and 71 at Bowling Green. The current time is 2:58 a.m. Eastern Daylight Time. Now for the official National Weather Service forecast for Frankfurt and surrounding communities. Tonight, partly cloudy this evening and overnight, then becoming mostly cloudy. Lows in the mid-60s. Southwest winds 5 to 10 miles an hour. Saturday, partly sunny. Highs in the upper 80s.
southwest winds 5 to 15 miles an hour. Saturday night, partly cloudy. Lows in the upper 60s. Southwest winds up to 10 miles an hour. Sunday, mostly cloudy. Chance of showers in the morning, then chance of showers and slight chance of thunderstorms in the afternoon. Highs in the mid-80s. Southwest winds up to 5 miles an hour. Chance of precipitation 40%. Sunday night, mostly cloudy. Chance of thunderstorms until midnight, then slight chance of showers after midnight. Lows in the upper 60s. Southeast winds up to 5 miles an hour. Chance of precipitation 40%. And now the extended forecast for the radio listening area. Monday and Monday night, mostly cloudy with a 50% chance of thunderstorms. Highs in the mid-80s. Lows in the upper 60s. Tuesday and Tuesday night, showers likely and chance of thunderstorms. Highs in the mid-80s. Lows around 70. Chance of precipitation 70%. Wednesday and Wednesday night, partly cloudy. Showers likely and chance of thunderstorms. Highs in the upper 80s. Lows in the lower 70s. Chance of precipitation 60%. Thursday and Thursday night, partly cloudy. A 40% chance of thunderstorms. Highs around 90. Lows in the lower 70s. Friday and Friday night, partly cloudy. A 30% chance of thunderstorms. Highs in the lower 90s. Lows in the lower 70s. 2 a.m. Eastern Daylight Time weather conditions across north central Kentucky. At Frankfort. And the pressure was 30.01 inches and falling. At Lexington, it was mostly cloudy. The temperature was 68 degrees, the dew point 58, and the relative humidity 70%. The wind was south at 7 miles an hour. The pressure was 30.04 inches and rising. At Louisville, it was mostly cloudy. The temperature was 74 degrees, the dew point 59, and the relative humidity 59%. The wind was south at 6 miles an hour. The pressure was 30.00 inches and steady. At Frankfort, and the pressure was 30.01 inches and falling. Elsewhere around the region, it was 66 at Jackson. It was partly cloudy, with a temperature of 72 at Jasper, Indiana, 68 at Wilmington, Ohio, and 66 at London. It was mostly cloudy, with a temperature of 68 at Covington, 72 at Indianapolis, and 71 at Bowling Green. Now for the official National Weather Service forecast for Frankfort and surrounding communities. Tonight, partly cloudy this evening and overnight, then becoming mostly cloudy. Lows in the mid-60s. Southwest winds 5 to 10 miles an hour. Saturday, partly sunny. Highs in the upper 80s. Southwest winds 5 to 15 miles an hour. Saturday night, partly cloudy. Lows in the upper 60s. Southwest winds up to 10 miles an hour. Sunday, mostly cloudy. Chance of showers in the morning, then chance of showers and slight chance of thunderstorms in the afternoon. Highs in the mid-80s. Southwest winds up to 5 miles an hour. Chance of precipitation 40%. Sunday night, mostly cloudy. Chance of thunderstorms until midnight, then slight chance of showers after midnight. Lows in the upper 60s. Southeast winds up to 5 miles an hour. Chance of precipitation 40%. And now the extended forecast for the radio listening area. Monday and Monday night, mostly cloudy with a 50% chance of thunderstorms. Highs in the mid-80s. Lows in the upper 60s. Tuesday and Tuesday night, showers likely and chance of thunderstorms. Highs in the mid-80s. Lows around 70. Chance of precipitation 70%. Wednesday and Wednesday night, partly cloudy. Showers likely and chance of thunderstorms. Highs in the upper 80s.
lows in the lower 70s. Chance of

Precipitation 60%. Thursday and Thursday night, partly cloudy. A 40% chance of thunderstorms. Highs around 90. Lows in the lower 70s. Friday and Friday night, partly cloudy. A 30% chance of thunderstorms. Highs in the lower 90s. Lows in the lower 70s. The current time is 3:04 a.m. Eastern Daylight Time. 2 a.m. Eastern Daylight Time weather conditions across north central Kentucky. At Frankfort. And the pressure was 30.01 inches and falling. At Lexington, it was mostly cloudy. The temperature was 68 degrees, the dew point 58, and the relative humidity 70%. The wind was south at 7 miles an hour. The pressure was 30.04 inches and rising. At Louisville, it was mostly cloudy. The temperature was 74 degrees, the dew point 59, and the relative humidity 59%. The wind was south at 6 miles an hour. The pressure was 30.00 inches and steady. At Frankfort, and the pressure was 30.01 inches and falling. Elsewhere around the region, it was 66 at Jackson. It was partly cloudy, with a temperature of 72 at Jasper, Indiana, 68 at Wilmington, Ohio, and 66 at London. It was mostly cloudy, with a temperature of 68 at Covington, 72 at Indianapolis, and 71 at Bowling Green. 3 a.m. Eastern Daylight Time weather conditions across north central Kentucky. At Frankfort, and the pressure was 30.00 inches and falling. At Lexington, it was mostly cloudy. The temperature was 67 degrees, the dew point 57, and the relative humidity 70%. The wind was south at 9 miles an hour. The pressure was 30.02 inches and falling. At Louisville, it was cloudy. The temperature was 73 degrees, the dew point 59, and the relative humidity 61%. The wind was south at 6 miles an hour. The pressure was 29.99 inches and falling. At Frankfort, and the pressure was 30.00 inches and falling. Elsewhere around the region, throughout the region, skies ranged from partly cloudy to mostly cloudy. It was 67 at Covington, 72 at Indianapolis, 71 at Jasper, Indiana, and 67 at Wilmington, Ohio. Jackson reported 65, London reported 65, and Bowling Green reported 69. Now for the official National Weather Service forecast for Frankfort and surrounding communities. Tonight, partly cloudy this evening and overnight, then becoming mostly cloudy. Lows in the mid-60s. Southwest winds 5 to 10 miles an hour. Saturday, partly sunny. Highs in the upper 80s. Southwest winds 5 to 15 miles an hour. Saturday night, partly cloudy. Lows in the upper 60s. Southwest winds up to 10 miles an hour. Sunday, mostly cloudy. Chance of showers in the morning, then chance of showers and slight chance of thunderstorms in the afternoon. Highs in the mid-80s. Southwest winds up to 5 miles an hour. Chance of precipitation 40%. Sunday night, mostly cloudy. Chance of thunderstorms until midnight, then slight chance of showers after midnight. Lows in the upper 60s. Southeast winds up to 5 miles an hour. Chance of precipitation 40%. And now the extended forecast for the radio listening area. Monday and Monday night, mostly cloudy with a 50% chance of thunderstorms. Highs in the mid-80s. Lows in the upper 60s. Tuesday and Tuesday night, showers likely and chance of thunderstorms. Highs in the mid-80s. Lows around 70. Chance of precipitation 70%. Wednesday and Wednesday night, partly cloudy. Showers likely and chance of thunderstorms. Highs in the upper 80s. Lows in the lower 70s. Chance of precipitation 60%. Thursday and Thursday night, partly cloudy.

a 40% chance of thunderstorms. Highs around 90. Lows in the lower 70s. Friday and Friday night, partly cloudy. A 30% chance of thunderstorms. Highs in the lower 90s. Lows in the lower 70s. The current time is 3:09 a.m. Eastern Daylight Time. 3 a.m. Eastern Daylight Time weather conditions across north central Kentucky. At Frankfort. And the pressure was 30.00 inches and falling. At Lexington, it was mostly cloudy. The temperature was 67 degrees, the dew point 57, and the relative humidity 70%. The wind was south at 9 miles an hour. The pressure was 30.02 inches and falling. At Louisville, it was cloudy. The temperature was 73 degrees, the dew point 59, and the relative humidity 61%. The wind was south at 6 miles an hour. The pressure was 29.99 inches and falling. At Frankfort, and the pressure was 30.00 inches and falling. Elsewhere around the region, throughout the region, skies ranged from partly cloudy to mostly cloudy. It was 67 at Covington, 72 at Indianapolis, 71 at Jasper, Indiana, and 67 at Wilmington, Ohio. Jackson reported 65, London reported 65, and Bowling Green reported 69. Now for the official National Weather Service forecast for Frankfort and surrounding communities. Tonight, partly cloudy this evening and overnight, then becoming mostly cloudy. Lows in the mid-60s. Southwest winds 5 to 10 miles an hour. Saturday, partly sunny. Highs in the upper 80s. Southwest winds 5 to 15 miles an hour. Saturday night, partly cloudy. Lows in the upper 60s. Southwest winds up to 10 miles an hour. Sunday, mostly cloudy. Chance of showers in the morning, then chance of showers and slight chance of thunderstorms in the afternoon. Highs in the mid-80s. Southwest winds up to 5 miles an hour. Chance of precipitation 40%. Sunday night, mostly cloudy. Chance of thunderstorms until midnight, then slight chance of showers after midnight. Lows in the upper 60s. Southeast winds up to 5 miles an hour. Chance of precipitation 40%. And now the extended forecast for the radio listening area. Monday and Monday night, mostly cloudy with a 50% chance of thunderstorms. Highs in the mid-80s. Lows in the upper 60s. Tuesday and Tuesday night, showers likely and chance of thunderstorms. Highs in the mid-80s. Lows around 70. Chance of precipitation 70%. Wednesday and Wednesday night, partly cloudy. Showers likely and chance of thunderstorms. Highs in the upper 80s. Lows in the lower 70s. Chance of precipitation 60%. Thursday and Thursday night, partly cloudy. A 40% chance of thunderstorms. Highs around 90. Lows in the lower 70s. Friday and Friday night, partly cloudy. A 30% chance of thunderstorms. Highs in the lower 90s. Lows in the lower 70s. 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The current time is 3:13 a.m. Eastern Daylight Time. 3 a.m. Eastern Daylight Time weather conditions across north central Kentucky. At Frankfort. And the pressure was 30.00 inches and falling. At Lexington, it was mostly cloudy. The temperature was 67 degrees, the dew point 57, and the relative humidity 70%. The wind was south at 9 miles an hour. The pressure was 30.02 inches and falling. At Louisville, it was cloudy. The temperature was 73 degrees.
the dew point 59, and the relative humidity 61%. The wind was south at 6 miles an hour. The pressure was 29.99 inches and falling at Frankfurt. And the pressure was 30.00 inches and falling. Elsewhere around the region, throughout the region, skies ranged from partly cloudy to mostly cloudy. It was 67 at Covington, 72 at Indianapolis, 71 at Jasper, Indiana, and 67 at Wilmington, Ohio. Jackson reported 65, London reported 65, and Bowling Green reported 69. Now for the official National Weather Service forecast for Frankfurt and surrounding communities. Tonight, partly cloudy this evening and overnight, then becoming mostly cloudy. Lows in the mid-60s. Southwest winds 5 to 10 miles an hour. Saturday, partly sunny. Highs in the upper 80s. Southwest winds 5 to 15 miles an hour. Saturday night, partly cloudy. Lows in the upper 60s. Southwest winds up to 10 miles an hour. Sunday, mostly cloudy. Chance of showers in the morning, then chance of showers and slight chance of thunderstorms in the afternoon. Highs in the mid-80s. Southwest winds up to 5 miles an hour. Chance of precipitation 40%. Sunday night, mostly cloudy. Chance of thunderstorms until midnight, then slight chance of showers after midnight. Lows in the upper 60s. Southeast winds up to 5 miles an hour. Chance of precipitation 40%. And now the extended forecast for the radio listening area. Monday and Monday night, mostly cloudy with a 50% chance of thunderstorms. Highs in the mid-80s. Lows in the upper 60s. Tuesday and Tuesday night, showers likely and chance of thunderstorms. Highs in the mid-80s. Lows around 70. Chance of precipitation 70%. Wednesday and Wednesday night, partly cloudy. Showers likely and chance of thunderstorms. Highs in the upper 80s. Lows in the lower 70s. Chance of precipitation 60%. Thursday and Thursday night, partly cloudy. A 40% chance of thunderstorms. Highs around 90. Lows in the lower 70s. Friday and Friday night, partly cloudy. A 30% chance of thunderstorms. Highs in the lower 90s. Lows in the lower 70s. 3 a.m. Eastern Daylight Time weather conditions across north central Kentucky. At Frankfurt. And the pressure was 30.00 inches and falling. At Lexington, it was mostly cloudy. The temperature was 67 degrees, the dew point 57, and the relative humidity 70%. The wind was south at 9 miles an hour. The pressure was 30.02 inches and falling. At Louisville, it was cloudy. The temperature was 73 degrees, the dew point 59, and the relative humidity 61%. The wind was south at 6 miles an hour. The pressure was 29.99 inches and falling. At Frankfurt, and the pressure was 30.00 inches and falling. Elsewhere around the region, throughout the region, skies ranged from partly cloudy to mostly cloudy. It was 67 at Covington, 72 at Indianapolis, 71 at Jasper, Indiana, and 67 at Wilmington, Ohio. Jackson reported 65, London reported 65, and Bowling Green reported 69. The current time is 3:17 a.m. Eastern Daylight Time. Now for the official National Weather Service forecast for Frankfurt and surrounding communities. Tonight, partly cloudy this evening and overnight, then becoming mostly cloudy. Lows in the mid-60s. Southwest winds 5 to 10 miles an hour. Saturday, partly sunny. Highs in the upper 80s. Southwest winds 5 to 15 miles an hour. Saturday night, partly cloudy. Lows in the upper 60s. Southwest winds up to 10 miles an hour. Sunday, most

partly cloudy. Chance of showers in the morning, then chance of showers and slight chance of thunderstorms in the afternoon. Highs in the mid-80s. Southwest winds up to 5 miles an hour. Chance of precipitation 40%. Sunday night, mostly cloudy. Chance of thunderstorms until midnight, then slight chance of showers after midnight. Lows in the upper 60s. Southeast winds up to 5 miles an hour. Chance of precipitation 40%. And now the extended forecast for the radio listening area. Monday and Monday night, mostly cloudy with a 50% chance of thunderstorms. Highs in the mid-80s. Lows in the upper 60s. Tuesday and Tuesday night, showers likely and chance of thunderstorms. Highs in the mid-80s. Lows around 70. Chance of precipitation 70%. Wednesday and Wednesday night, partly cloudy. Showers likely and chance of thunderstorms. Highs in the upper 80s. Lows in the lower 70s. Chance of precipitation 60%. Thursday and Thursday night, partly cloudy. A 40% chance of thunderstorms. Highs around 90. Lows in the lower 70s. Friday and Friday night, partly cloudy. A 30% chance of thunderstorms. Highs in the lower 90s. Lows in the lower 70s. 3 a.m. Eastern Daylight Time weather conditions across north central Kentucky. At Frankfort. And the pressure was 30.00 inches and falling. At Lexington, it was mostly cloudy. The temperature was 67 degrees, the dew point 57, and the relative humidity 70%. The wind was south at 9 miles an hour. The pressure was 30.02 inches and falling. At Louisville, it was cloudy. The temperature was 73 degrees, the dew point 59, and the relative humidity 61%. The wind was south at 6 miles an hour. The pressure was 29.99 inches and falling. At Frankfort, and the pressure was 30.00 inches and falling. Elsewhere around the region, throughout the region, skies ranged from partly cloudy to mostly cloudy. It was 67 at Covington, 72 at Indianapolis, 71 at Jasper, Indiana, and 67 at Wilmington, Ohio. Jackson reported 65, London reported 65, and Bowling Green reported 69. Now for the official National Weather Service forecast for Frankfort and surrounding communities. Tonight, partly cloudy this evening and overnight, then becoming mostly cloudy. Lows in the mid-60s. Southwest winds 5 to 10 miles an hour. Saturday, partly sunny. Highs in the upper 80s. Southwest winds 5 to 15 miles an hour. Saturday night, partly cloudy. Lows in the upper 60s. Southwest winds up to 10 miles an hour. Sunday, mostly cloudy. Chance of showers in the morning, then chance of showers and slight chance of thunderstorms in the afternoon. Highs in the mid-80s. Southwest winds up to 5 miles an hour. Chance of precipitation 40%. Sunday night, mostly cloudy. Chance of thunderstorms until midnight, then slight chance of showers after midnight. Lows in the upper 60s. Southeast winds up to 5 miles an hour. Chance of precipitation 40%. And now the extended forecast for the radio listening area. Monday and Monday night, mostly cloudy with a 50% chance of thunderstorms. Highs in the mid-80s. Lows in the upper 60s. Tuesday and Tuesday night, showers likely and chance of thunderstorms. Highs in the mid-80s. Lows around 70. Chance of precipitation 70%. Wednesday and Wednesday night, partly cloudy. Showers likely and chance of thunderstorms. Highs in the upper 80s. Lows in the lower 70s. Chance of precipitation 60%. Thursday and Thursday night, partly cloudy. A 40% chance of thunderstorms. Highs around 90.

2 inches and falling. At Louisville, it was cloudy. The temperature was 73 degrees, the dew point 59, and the relative humidity 61%. The wind was south at 6 miles an hour. The pressure was 29.99 inches and falling. At Frankfurt, and the pressure was 30.00 inches and falling. Elsewhere around the region, throughout the region, skies ranged from partly cloudy to mostly cloudy. It was 67 at Covington, 72 at Indianapolis, 71 at Jasper, Indiana, and 67 at Wilmington, Ohio. Jackson reported 65, London reported 65, and Bowling Green reported 69. Now for the official National Weather Service forecast for Frankfurt and surrounding communities. Tonight, partly cloudy this evening and overnight, then becoming mostly cloudy. Lows in the mid-60s. Southwest winds 5 to 10 miles an hour. Saturday, partly sunny. Highs in the upper 80s. Southwest winds 5 to 15 miles an hour. Saturday night, partly cloudy. Lows in the upper 60s. Southwest winds up to 10 miles an hour. Sunday, mostly cloudy. Chance of showers in the morning, then chance of showers and slight chance of thunderstorms in the afternoon. Highs in the mid-80s. Southwest winds up to 5 miles an hour. Chance of precipitation 40%. Sunday night, mostly cloudy. Chance of thunderstorms until midnight, then slight chance of showers after midnight. Lows in the upper 60s. Southeast winds up to 5 miles an hour. Chance of precipitation 40%. And now the extended forecast for the radio listening area. Monday and Monday night, mostly cloudy with a 50% chance of thunderstorms. Highs in the mid-80s. Lows in the upper 60s. Tuesday and Tuesday night, showers likely and chance of thunderstorms. Highs in the mid-80s. Lows around 70. Chance of precipitation 70%. Wednesday and Wednesday night, partly cloudy. Showers likely and chance of thunderstorms. Highs in the upper 80s. Lows in the lower 70s. Chance of precipitation 60%. Thursday and Thursday night, partly cloudy. A 40% chance of thunderstorms. Highs around 90. Lows in the lower 70s. Friday and Friday night, partly cloudy. A 30% chance of thunderstorms. Highs in the lower 90s. Lows in the lower 70s. The current time is 3:27 a.m. Eastern Daylight Time. 3 a.m. Eastern Daylight Time weather conditions across north central Kentucky. At Frankfurt. And the pressure was 30.00 inches and falling. At Lexington, it was mostly cloudy. The temperature was 67 degrees, the dew point 57, and the relative humidity 70%. The wind was south at 9 miles an hour. The pressure was 30.02 inches and falling. At Louisville, it was cloudy. The temperature was 73 degrees, the dew point 59, and the relative humidity 61%. The wind was south at 6 miles an hour. The pressure was 29.99 inches and falling. At Frankfurt. And the pressure was 30.00 inches and falling. Elsewhere around the region, throughout the region, skies ranged from partly cloudy to mostly cloudy. It was 67 at Covington, 72 at Indianapolis, 71 at Jasper, Indiana, and 67 at Wilmington, Ohio. Jackson reported 65, London reported 65, and Bowling Green reported 69. Now for the official National Weather Service forecast for Frankfurt and surrounding communities. Tonight, partly cloudy this evening and overnight, then becoming mostly cloudy. Lows in the mid-60s. Southwest winds 5 to 10 miles an hour. Saturday, partly sunny. Highs in the upper 80s. Southwest winds 5 to 15 miles an hour. Saturday night, partly cloudy. Lows

southwest winds up to 10 miles an hour. Sunday, mostly cloudy. Chance of showers in the morning, then chance of showers and slight chance of thunderstorms in the afternoon. Highs in the mid-80s. Southwest winds up to 5 miles an hour. Chance of precipitation 40%. Sunday night, mostly cloudy. Chance of thunderstorms until midnight, then slight chance of showers after midnight. Lows in the upper 60s. Southeast winds up to 5 miles an hour. Chance of precipitation 40%. And now the extended forecast for the radio listening area. Monday and Monday night, mostly cloudy with a 50% chance of thunderstorms. Highs in the mid-80s. Lows in the upper 60s. Tuesday and Tuesday night, showers likely and chance of thunderstorms. Highs in the mid-80s. Lows around 70. Chance of precipitation 70%. Wednesday and Wednesday night, partly cloudy. Showers likely and chance of thunderstorms. Highs in the upper 80s. Lows in the lower 70s. Chance of precipitation 60%. Thursday and Thursday night, partly cloudy. A 40% chance of thunderstorms. Highs around 90. Lows in the lower 70s. Friday and Friday night, partly cloudy. A 30% chance of thunderstorms. Highs in the lower 90s. Lows in the lower 70s. 3 a.m. Eastern Daylight Time weather conditions across north central Kentucky. At Frankfort. And the pressure was 30.00 inches and falling. At Lexington, it was mostly cloudy. The temperature was 67 degrees, the dew point 57, and the relative humidity 70%. The wind was south at 9 miles an hour. The pressure was 30.02 inches and falling. At Louisville, it was cloudy. The temperature was 73 degrees, the dew point 59, and the relative humidity 61%. The wind was south at 6 miles an hour. The pressure was 29.99 inches and falling. At Frankfort, and the pressure was 30.00 inches and falling. Elsewhere around the region, throughout the region, skies ranged from partly cloudy to mostly cloudy. It was 67 at Covington, 72 at Indianapolis, 71 at Jasper, Indiana, and 67 at Wilmington, Ohio. Jackson reported 65, London reported 65, and Bowling Green reported 69. The current time is 3:32 a.m. Eastern Daylight Time. Now for the official National Weather Service forecast for Frankfort and surrounding communities. Tonight, partly cloudy this evening and overnight, then becoming mostly cloudy. Lows in the mid-60s. Southwest winds 5 to 10 miles an hour. Saturday, partly sunny. Highs in the upper 80s. Southwest winds 5 to 15 miles an hour. Saturday night, partly cloudy. Lows in the upper 60s. Southwest upper 80s. Southwest winds 5 to 15 miles an hour. Saturday night, partly cloudy. Lows in the upper 60s. Southwest winds up to 10 miles an hour. Sunday, mostly cloudy. Chance of showers in the morning, then chance of showers and slight chance of thunderstorms in the afternoon. Highs in the mid-80s. Southwest winds up to 5 miles an hour. Chance of precipitation 40%. Sunday night, mostly cloudy. Chance of thunderstorms until midnight, then slight chance of showers after midnight. Lows in the upper 60s. Southeast winds up to 5 miles an hour. Chance of precipitation 40%. And now the extended forecast for the radio listening area. Monday and Monday night, mostly cloudy with a 50% chance of thunderstorms. Highs in the mid-80s. Lows in the upper 60s. Tuesday and Tuesday night, showers likely and chance of thunderstorms. Highs in the mid-80s. Lows around 70. Chance of precipitation 70%.

Wednesday and Wednesday night, partly cloudy. Showers likely and chance of thunderstorms. Highs in the upper 80s. Lows in the lower 70s. Chance of precipitation 60%. Thursday and Thursday night, partly cloudy. A 40% chance of thunderstorms. Highs around 90. Lows in the lower 70s. Friday and Friday night, partly cloudy. A 30% chance of thunderstorms. Highs in the lower 90s. Lows in the lower 70s. 3 a.m. Eastern Daylight Time weather conditions across north-central Kentucky. At Frankfort. And the pressure was 30.00 inches and falling. At Lexington, it was mostly cloudy. The temperature was 67 degrees, the dew point 57, and the relative humidity 70%. The wind was south at 9 miles an hour. The pressure was 30.02 inches and falling. At Louisville, it was cloudy. The temperature was 73 degrees, the dew point 59, and the relative humidity 61%. The wind was south at 6 miles an hour. The pressure was 29.99 inches and falling. At Frankfort, and the pressure was 30.00 inches and falling. Elsewhere around the region, throughout the region, skies ranged from partly cloudy to mostly cloudy. It was 67 at Covington, 72 at Indianapolis, 71 at Jasper, Indiana, and 67 at Wilmington, Ohio. Jackson reported 65, London reported 65, and Bowling Green reported 69. Now for the official National Weather Service forecast for Frankfort and surrounding communities. Tonight, partly cloudy this evening and overnight, then becoming mostly cloudy. Lows in the mid-60s. Southwest winds 5 to 10 miles an hour. Saturday, partly sunny. Highs in the upper 80s. Southwest winds 5 to 15 miles an hour. Saturday night, partly cloudy. Lows in the upper 60s. Southwest winds up to 10 miles an hour. Sunday, mostly cloudy. Chance of showers in the morning, then chance of showers and slight chance of thunderstorms in the afternoon. Highs in the mid-80s. Southwest winds up to 5 miles an hour. Chance of precipitation 40%. Sunday night, mostly cloudy. Chance of thunderstorms until midnight, then slight chance of showers after midnight. Lows in the upper 60s. Southeast winds up to 5 miles an hour. Chance of precipitation 40%. And now the extended forecast for the radio listening area. Monday and Monday night, mostly cloudy with a 50% chance of thunderstorms. Highs in the mid-80s. Lows in the upper 60s. Tuesday and Tuesday night, showers likely and chance of thunderstorms. Highs in the mid-80s. Lows around 70. Chance of precipitation 70%. Wednesday and Wednesday night, partly cloudy. Showers likely and chance of thunderstorms. Highs in the upper 80s. Lows in the lower 70s. Chance of precipitation 60%. Thursday and Thursday night, partly cloudy. A 40% chance of thunderstorms. Highs around 90. Lows in the lower 70s. Friday and Friday night, partly cloudy. A 30% chance of thunderstorms. Highs in the lower 90s. Lows in the lower 70s. The current time is 3:38 a.m. Eastern Daylight Time. 3 a.m. Eastern Daylight Time weather conditions across north-central Kentucky. At Frankfort. And the pressure was 30.00 inches and falling. At Lexington, it was mostly cloudy. The temperature was 67 degrees, the dew point 57, and the relative humidity 70%. The wind was south at 9 miles an hour. The pressure was 30.02 inches and falling. At Louisville, it was cloudy. The temperature was 73 degrees, the dew point 59, and the relative humidity 61%. The wind was south

6 miles an hour. The pressure was 29.99 inches and falling. At Frankfurt, and the pressure was 30.00 inches and falling. Elsewhere around the region, throughout the region, skies ranged from partly cloudy to mostly cloudy. It was 67 at Covington, 72 at Indianapolis, 71 at Jasper, Indiana, and 67 at Wilmington, Ohio. Jackson reported 65, London reported 65, and Bowling Green reported 69. Now for the official National Weather Service forecast for Frankfurt and surrounding communities. Tonight, partly cloudy this evening and overnight, then becoming mostly cloudy. Lows in the mid-60s. Southwest winds 5 to 10 miles an hour. Saturday, partly sunny. Highs in the upper 80s. Southwest winds 5 to 15 miles an hour. Saturday night, partly cloudy. Lows in the upper 60s. Southwest winds up to 10 miles an hour. Sunday, mostly cloudy. Chance of showers in the morning, then chance of showers and slight chance of thunderstorms in the afternoon. Highs in the mid-80s. Southwest winds up to 5 miles an hour. Chance of precipitation 40%. Sunday night, mostly cloudy. Chance of thunderstorms until midnight, then slight chance of showers after midnight. Lows in the upper 60s. Southeast winds up to 5 miles an hour. Chance of precipitation 40%. And now the extended forecast for the radio listening area. Monday and Monday night, mostly cloudy with a 50% chance of thunderstorms. Highs in the mid-80s. Lows in the upper 60s. Tuesday and Tuesday night, showers likely and chance of thunderstorms. Highs in the mid-80s. Lows around 70. Chance of precipitation 70%. Wednesday and Wednesday night, partly cloudy. Showers likely and chance of thunderstorms. Highs in the upper 80s. Lows in the lower 70s. Chance of precipitation 60%. Thursday and Thursday night, partly cloudy. A 40% chance of thunderstorms. Highs around 90. Lows in the lower 70s. Friday and Friday night, partly cloudy. A 30% chance of thunderstorms. Highs in the lower 90s. Lows in the lower 70s. 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The current time is 3:42 a.m. Eastern Daylight Time. 3 a.m. Eastern Daylight Time weather conditions across north-central Kentucky. At Frankfurt, and the pressure was 30.00 inches and falling. At Lexington, it was mostly cloudy. The temperature was 67 degrees, the dew point 57, and the relative humidity 70%. The wind was south at 9 miles an hour. The pressure was 30.02 inches and falling. At Louisville, it was cloudy. The temperature was 73 degrees, the dew point 59, and the relative humidity 61%. The wind was south at 6 miles an hour. The pressure was 29.99 inches and falling. At Frankfurt, and the pressure was 30.00 inches and falling. Elsewhere around the region, throughout the region, skies ranged from partly cloudy to mostly cloudy. It was 67 at Covington, 72 at Indianapolis, 71 at Jasper, Indiana, and 67 at Wilmington, Ohio. Jackson reported 65, London reported 65, and Bowling Green reported 69. Now for the official National Weather Service forecast for Frankfurt and surrounding communities. Tonight, partly cloudy this evening and overnight, then becoming mostly cloudy. Lows in the mid-60s. Southwest winds 5 to 10 miles an hour. Saturday, partly sunny. Highs in the upper 80s.

northwest winds 5 to 15 miles an hour. Saturday night, partly cloudy. Lows in the upper 60s. Southwest winds up to 10 miles an hour. Sunday, mostly cloudy. Chance of showers in the morning, then chance of showers and slight chance of thunderstorms in the afternoon. Highs in the mid-80s. Southwest winds up to 5 miles an hour. Chance of precipitation 40%. Sunday night, mostly cloudy. Chance of thunderstorms until midnight, then slight chance of showers after midnight. Lows in the upper 60s. Southeast winds up to 5 miles an hour. Chance of precipitation 40%. And now the extended forecast for the radio listening area. Monday and Monday night, mostly cloudy with a 50% chance of thunderstorms. Highs in the mid-80s. Lows in the upper 60s. Tuesday and Tuesday night, showers likely and chance of thunderstorms. Highs in the mid-80s. Lows around 70. Chance of precipitation 70%. Wednesday and Wednesday night, partly cloudy. Showers likely and chance of thunderstorms. Highs in the upper 80s. Lows in the lower 70s. Chance of precipitation 60%. Thursday and Thursday night, partly cloudy. A 40% chance of thunderstorms. Highs around 90. Lows in the lower 70s. Friday and Friday night, partly cloudy. A 30% chance of thunderstorms. Highs in the lower 90s. Lows in the lower 70s. 3 a.m. Eastern Daylight Time weather conditions across north central Kentucky. At Frankfort. And the pressure was 30.00 inches and falling. At Lexington, it was mostly cloudy. The temperature was 67 degrees, the dew point 57, and the relative humidity 70%. The wind was south at 9 miles an hour. The pressure was 30.02 inches and falling. At Louisville, it was cloudy. The temperature was 73 degrees, the dew point 59, and the relative humidity 61%. The wind was south at 6 miles an hour. The pressure was 29.99 inches and falling. At Frankfort, and the pressure was 30.00 inches and falling. Elsewhere around the region, throughout the region, skies ranged from partly cloudy to mostly cloudy. It was 67 at Covington, 72 at Indianapolis, 71 at Jasper, Indiana, and 67 at Wilmington, Ohio. Jackson reported 65, London reported 65, and Bowling Green reported 69. The current time is 3:47 a.m. Eastern Daylight Time. Now for the official National Weather Service forecast for Frankfort and surrounding communities. Tonight, partly cloudy this evening and overnight, then becoming mostly cloudy. Lows in the mid-60s. Southwest winds 5 to 10 miles an hour. Saturday, partly sunny. Highs in the upper 80s. Southwest winds 5 to 15 miles an hour. Saturday night, partly cloudy. Lows in the upper 60s. Southwest winds up to 10 miles an hour. Sunday, mostly cloudy. Chance of showers in the morning, then chance of showers and slight chance of thunderstorms in the afternoon. Highs in the mid-80s. Southwest winds up to 5 miles an hour. Chance of precipitation 40%. Sunday night, mostly cloudy. Chance of thunderstorms until midnight, then slight chance of showers after midnight. Lows in the upper 60s. Southeast winds up to 5 miles an hour. Chance of precipitation 40%. And now the extended forecast for the radio listening area. Monday and Monday night, mostly cloudy with a 50% chance of thunderstorms. Highs in the mid-80s. Lows in the upper 60s. Tuesday and Tuesday night, showers likely and chance of thunderstorms. Highs in the mid-80s. Lows around 70. Chance of precipitation 70%. Wednesday and Wednesday night, partly cloudy.

showers, likely and chance of thunderstorms. Highs in the upper 80s. Lows in the lower 70s. Chance of precipitation 60%. Thursday and Thursday night, partly cloudy. A 40% chance of thunderstorms. Highs around 90. Lows in the lower 70s. Friday and Friday night, partly cloudy. A 30% chance of thunderstorms. Highs in the lower 90s. Lows in the lower 70s. 3 a.m. Eastern Daylight Time weather conditions across north central Kentucky. At Frankfort. And the pressure was 30.00 inches and falling. At Lexington, it was mostly cloudy. The temperature was 67 degrees, the dew point 57, and the relative humidity 70%. The wind was south at 9 miles an hour. The pressure was 30.02 inches and falling. At Louisville, it was cloudy. The temperature was 73 degrees, the dew point 59, and the relative humidity 61%. The wind was south at 6 miles an hour. The pressure was 29.99 inches and falling. At Frankfort, and the pressure was 30.00 inches and falling. Elsewhere around the region, throughout the region, skies ranged from partly cloudy to mostly cloudy. It was 67 at Covington, 72 at Indianapolis, 71 at Jasper, Indiana, and 67 at Wilmington, Ohio. Jackson reported 65, London reported 65, and Bowling Green reported 69. Now for the official National Weather Service forecast for Frankfort and surrounding communities. Tonight, partly cloudy this evening and overnight, then becoming mostly cloudy. Lows in the mid-60s. Southwest winds 5 to 10 miles an hour. Saturday, partly sunny. Highs in the upper 80s. Southwest winds 5 to 15 miles an hour. Saturday night, partly cloudy. Lows in the upper 60s. Southwest winds up to 10 miles an hour. Sunday, mostly cloudy. Chance of showers in the morning, then chance of showers and slight chance of thunderstorms in the afternoon. Highs in the mid-80s. Southwest winds up to 5 miles an hour. Chance of precipitation 40%. Sunday night, mostly cloudy. Chance of thunderstorms until midnight, then slight chance of showers after midnight. Lows in the upper 60s. Southeast winds up to 5 miles an hour. Chance of precipitation 40%. And now the extended forecast for the radio listening area. Monday and Monday night, mostly cloudy with a 50% chance of thunderstorms. Highs in the mid-80s. Lows in the upper 60s. Tuesday and Tuesday night, showers likely and chance of thunderstorms. Highs in the mid-80s. Lows around 70. Chance of precipitation 70%. Wednesday and Wednesday night, partly cloudy. Showers likely and chance of thunderstorms. Highs in the upper 80s. Lows in the lower 70s. Chance of precipitation 60%. Thursday and Thursday night, partly cloudy. A 40% chance of thunderstorms. Highs around 90. Lows in the lower 70s. Friday and Friday night, partly cloudy. A 30% chance of thunderstorms. Highs in the lower 90s. Lows in the lower 70s. The current time is 3:53 a.m. Eastern Daylight Time. 3 a.m. Eastern Daylight Time weather conditions across north central Kentucky. At Frankfort. And the pressure was 30.00 inches and falling. At Lexington, it was mostly cloudy. The temperature was 67 degrees, the dew point 57, and the relative humidity 70%. The wind was south at 9 miles an hour. The pressure was 30.02 inches and falling. At Louisville, it was cloudy. The temperature was 73 degrees, the dew point 59, and the relative humidity 61%. The wind was south at 6 miles an hour. The pressure was 29.99 inches.

falling at Frankfurt, and the pressure was 30.00 inches and falling. Elsewhere around the region, throughout the region, skies ranged from partly cloudy to mostly cloudy. It was 67 at Covington, 72 at Indianapolis, 71 at Jasper, Indiana, and 67 at Wilmington, Ohio. Jackson reported 65, London reported 65, and Bowling Green reported 69. Now for the official National Weather Service forecast for Frankfurt and surrounding communities. Tonight, partly cloudy this evening and overnight, then becoming mostly cloudy. Lows in the mid-60s. Southwest winds 5 to 10 miles an hour. Saturday, partly sunny. Highs in the upper 80s. Southwest winds 5 to 15 miles an hour. Saturday night, partly cloudy. Lows in the upper 60s. Southwest winds up to 10 miles an hour. Sunday, mostly cloudy. Chance of showers in the morning, then chance of showers and slight chance of thunderstorms in the afternoon. Highs in the mid-80s. Southwest winds up to 5 miles an hour. Chance of precipitation 40%. Sunday night, mostly cloudy. Chance of thunderstorms until midnight, then slight chance of showers after midnight. Lows in the upper 60s. Southeast winds up to 5 miles an hour. Chance of precipitation 40%. And now the extended forecast for the radio listening area. Monday and Monday night, mostly cloudy with a 50% chance of thunderstorms. Highs in the mid-80s. Lows in the upper 60s. Tuesday and Tuesday night, showers likely and chance of thunderstorms. Highs in the mid-80s. Lows around 70. Chance of precipitation 70%. Showers likely and chance of thunderstorms. Highs in the upper 80s. Lows in the lower 70s. Chance of precipitation 60%. Thursday and Thursday night, partly cloudy. A 40% chance of thunderstorms. Highs around 90. Lows in the lower 70s. Friday and Friday night, partly cloudy. A 30% chance of thunderstorms. Highs in the lower 90s. Lows in the lower 70s. The current time is 3:57 a.m. Eastern Daylight Time. 3 a.m. Eastern Daylight Time weather conditions across north central Kentucky. At Frankfort. And the pressure was 30.00 inches and falling. At Lexington, it was mostly cloudy. The temperature was 67 degrees, the dew point 57, and the relative humidity 70%. The wind was south at 9 miles an hour. The pressure was 30.02 inches and falling. At Louisville, it was cloudy. The temperature was 73 degrees, the dew point 59, and the relative humidity 61%. The wind was south at 6 miles an hour. The pressure was 29.99 inches and falling. At Frankfort, and the pressure was 30.00 inches and falling. Elsewhere around the region, throughout the region, skies ranged from partly cloudy to mostly cloudy. It was 67 at Covington, 72 at Indianapolis, 71 at Jasper, Indiana, and 67 at Wilmington, Ohio. Jackson reported 65, London reported 65, and Bowling Green reported 69. Now for the official National Weather Service forecast for Frankfurt and surrounding communities. Tonight, partly cloudy this evening and overnight, then becoming mostly cloudy. Lows in the mid-60s. Southwest winds 5 to 10 miles an hour. Saturday, partly sunny. Highs in the upper 80s. Southwest winds 5 to 15 miles an hour. Saturday night, partly cloudy. Lows in the upper 60s. Southwest winds up to 10 miles an hour. Sunday, mostly cloudy. Chance of showers in the morning, then chance of showers and slight chance of thunderstorms in the afternoon. Highs in the mid-80s.

southwest winds up to 5 miles an hour. Chance of precipitation 40%. Sunday night, mostly cloudy. Chance of thunderstorms until midnight, then slight chance of showers after midnight. Lows in the upper 60s. Southeast winds up to 5 miles an hour. Chance of precipitation 40%. And now the extended forecast for the radio listening area. Monday and Monday night, mostly cloudy with a 50% chance of thunderstorms. Highs in the mid-80s. Lows in the upper 60s. Tuesday and Tuesday night, showers likely and chance of thunderstorms. Highs in the mid-80s. Lows around 70. Chance of precipitation 70%. Wednesday and Wednesday night, partly cloudy. Showers likely and chance of thunderstorms. Highs in the upper 80s. Lows in the lower 70s. Chance of precipitation 60%. Thursday and Thursday night, partly cloudy. A 40% chance of thunderstorms. Highs around 90. Lows in the lower 70s. Friday and Friday night, partly cloudy. A 30% chance of thunderstorms. Highs in the lower 90s. Lows in the lower 70s. 3 a.m. Eastern Daylight Time weather conditions across north central Kentucky. At Frankfort. And the pressure was 30.00 inches and falling. At Lexington, it was mostly cloudy. The temperature was 67 degrees, the dew point 57, and the relative humidity 70%. The wind was south at 9 miles an hour. The pressure was 30.02 inches and falling. At Louisville, it was cloudy. The temperature was 73 degrees, the dew point 59, and the relative humidity 61%. The wind was south at 6 miles an hour. The pressure was 29.99 inches and falling. At Frankfort, and the pressure was 30.00 inches and falling. Elsewhere around the region, throughout the region, skies ranged from partly cloudy to mostly cloudy. It was 67 at Covington, 72 at Indianapolis, 71 at Jasper, Indiana, and 67 at Wilmington, Ohio. Jackson reported 65, London reported 65, and Bowling Green reported 69. The current time is 4:02 a.m. Eastern Daylight Time. Now for the official National Weather Service forecast for Frankfort and surrounding communities. Tonight, partly cloudy this evening and overnight, then becoming mostly cloudy. Lows in the mid-60s. Southwest winds 5 to 10 miles an hour. Saturday, partly sunny. Highs in the upper 80s. Southwest winds 5 to 15 miles an hour. Saturday night, partly cloudy. Lows in the upper 60s. Southwest winds up to 10 miles an hour. Sunday, mostly cloudy. Chance of showers in the morning, then chance of showers and slight chance of thunderstorms in the afternoon. Highs in the mid-80s. Southwest winds up to 5 miles an hour. Chance of precipitation 40%. Sunday night, mostly cloudy. Chance of thunderstorms until midnight. Lows in the upper 60s. Southeast winds up to 5 miles an hour. Chance of precipitation 40%. And now the extended forecast for the radio listening area. Monday and Monday night, mostly cloudy with a 50% chance of thunderstorms. Highs in the mid-80s. Lows in the upper 60s. Tuesday and Tuesday night, showers likely and chance of thunderstorms. Highs in the mid-80s. Lows around 70. Chance of precipitation 70%. Wednesday and Wednesday night, partly cloudy. Showers likely and chance of thunderstorms. Highs in the upper 80s. Lows in the lower 70s. Chance of precipitation 60%. Thursday and Thursday night, partly cloudy. A 40% chance of thunderstorms. Highs around 90. Lows in the lower 70s. Friday and Friday night.

partly cloudy. A 30% chance of thunderstorms. Highs in the lower 90s. Lows in the lower 70s. 4 a.m. Eastern Daylight Time weather conditions across north-central Kentucky. At Frankfort. And the pressure was 30.01 inches and rising. At Lexington, it was mostly cloudy. The temperature was 66 degrees, the dew point 57, and the relative humidity 72%. The wind was south at 8 miles an hour. The pressure was 30.03 inches and rising. At Louisville, it was mostly cloudy. The temperature was 73 degrees, the dew point 59, and the relative humidity 61%. The wind was south at 7 miles an hour. The pressure was 30.00 inches and rising. At Frankfort, and the pressure was 30.01 inches and rising. Elsewhere around the region, throughout the region, skies ranged from partly cloudy to mostly cloudy. It was 67 at Covington, 73 at Indianapolis, 70 at Jasper, Indiana, and 68 at Wilmington, Ohio. Jackson reported 65, London reported 62, and Bowling Green reported 69. Now for the official National Weather Service forecast for Frankfort and surrounding communities. Tonight, partly cloudy this evening and overnight, then becoming mostly cloudy. Lows in the mid-60s. Southwest winds 5 to 10 miles an hour. Saturday, partly sunny. Highs in the upper 80s. Southwest winds 5 to 15 miles an hour. Saturday night, partly cloudy. Lows in the upper 60s. Southwest winds up to 10 miles an hour. Sunday, mostly cloudy. Chance of showers in the morning, then chance of showers and slight chance of thunderstorms in the afternoon. Highs in the mid-80s. Southwest winds up to 5 miles an hour. Chance of precipitation 40%. Sunday night, mostly cloudy. Chance of thunderstorms until midnight, then slight chance of showers after midnight. Lows in the upper 60s. Southeast winds up to 5 miles an hour. Chance of precipitation 40%. And now the extended forecast for the radio listening area. Monday and Monday night, mostly cloudy with a 50% chance of thunderstorms. Highs in the mid-80s. Lows in the upper 60s. Tuesday and Tuesday night, showers likely and chance of thunderstorms. Highs in the mid-80s. Lows around 70. Chance of precipitation 70%. Wednesday and Wednesday night, partly cloudy. Showers likely and chance of thunderstorms. Highs in the upper 80s. Lows in the lower 70s. Chance of precipitation 60%. Thursday and Thursday night, partly cloudy. A 40% chance of thunderstorms. Highs around 90. Lows in the lower 70s. Friday and Friday night, partly cloudy. A 30% chance of thunderstorms. Highs in the lower 90s. Lows in the lower 70s. The current time is 4:08 a.m. Eastern Daylight Time. 4 a.m. Eastern Daylight Time weather conditions across north-central Kentucky. At Frankfort. And the pressure was 30.01 inches and rising. At Lexington, it was mostly cloudy. The temperature was 66 degrees, the dew point 57, and the relative humidity 72%. The wind was south at 8 miles an hour. The pressure was 30.03 inches and rising. At Louisville, it was mostly cloudy. The temperature was 73 degrees, the dew point 59, and the relative humidity 61%. The wind was south at 7 miles an hour. The pressure was 30.00 inches and rising. At Frankfort, and the pressure was 30.01 inches and rising. Elsewhere around the region, throughout the region, skies ranged from partly cloudy to mostly cloudy. It was 67 at Covington, 73 at Indianapolis, 70 at Jasper, Indiana, and 68 at Wilmington, Ohio. Jackson reported 65.

Ben reported 62, and Bowling Green reported 69. Now for the official National Weather Service forecast for Frankfort and surrounding communities. Today, mostly cloudy in the morning, then becoming mostly sunny. Highs in the upper 80s. Southwest winds 5 to 15 miles an hour. Tonight, partly cloudy. Lows in the upper 60s. Southwest winds up to 10 miles an hour. Sunday, mostly cloudy. Highs in the upper 80s. Southwest winds up to 5 miles an hour. Sunday night, mostly cloudy. A 40% chance of showers after midnight. Lows in the upper 60s. South winds up to 5 miles an hour. And now the extended forecast for the radio listening area. Monday and Monday night, showers likely and chance of thunderstorms. Highs in the mid-80s. Lows in the upper 60s. Chance of precipitation 70%. Tuesday and Tuesday night, showers and chance of thunderstorms. Highs in the mid-80s. Lows around 70. Chance of precipitation 90%. Wednesday and Wednesday night, mostly cloudy. Showers likely and chance of thunderstorms. Highs in the upper 80s. Lows in the lower 70s. Chance of precipitation 70%. Thursday and Thursday night, partly cloudy. Chance of showers and slight chance of thunderstorms. Highs in the lower 90s. Lows in the lower 70s. Chance of precipitation 40%. Friday and Friday night, partly cloudy. A 40% chance of thunderstorms. Highs in the lower 90s. Lows in the lower 70s. 4 a.m. Eastern Daylight Time weather conditions across north central Kentucky. At Frankfort. And the pressure was 30.01 inches and rising. At Lexington, it was mostly cloudy. The temperature was 66 degrees, the dew point 57, and the relative humidity 72%. The wind was south at 8 miles an hour. The pressure was 30.03 inches and rising. At Louisville, it was mostly cloudy. The temperature was 73 degrees, the dew point 59, and the relative humidity 61%. The wind was south at 7 miles an hour. The pressure was 30.00 inches and rising. At Frankfort. And the pressure was 30.01 inches and rising. Elsewhere around the region, throughout the region, skies ranged from partly cloudy to mostly cloudy. It was 67 at Covington, 73 at Indianapolis, 70 at Jasper, Indiana, and 68 at Wilmington, Ohio. Jackson reported 65, London reported 62, and Bowling Green reported 69. 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The current time is 4:12 a.m. Eastern Daylight Time. 4 a.m. Eastern Daylight Time weather conditions across north central Kentucky. At Frankfort. And the pressure was 30.01 inches and rising. At Lexington, it was partly cloudy. The temperature was 66 degrees, the dew point 57, and the relative humidity 72%. The wind was south at 8 miles an hour. The pressure was 30.03 inches and rising. At Louisville, it was mostly cloudy. The temperature was 73 degrees, the dew point 59, and the relative humidity 61%. The wind was south at 7 miles an hour. The pressure was 30.00 inches and rising. At Frankfort. And the pressure was 30.01 inches and rising. Elsewhere around the region, throughout the region, skies ranged from partly cloudy to mostly cloudy. It was 67 at Covington, 73 at Indianapolis, 70 at Jasper, Indiana, and 68 at Wilmington, Ohio.
Jackson reported 65, London reported 62, and Bowling Green reported 69. Now for the official National Weather Service forecast for Frankfurt and surrounding communities. Today, mostly cloudy in the morning, then becoming mostly sunny. Highs in the upper 80s. Southwest winds 5 to 15 miles an hour. Tonight, partly cloudy. Lows in the upper 60s. Southwest winds up to 10 miles an hour. Sunday, mostly cloudy. Highs in the upper 80s. Southwest winds up to 5 miles an hour. Sunday night, mostly cloudy. A 40% chance of showers after midnight. Lows in the upper 60s. South winds up to 5 miles an hour. And now the extended forecast for the radio listening area. Monday and Monday night, showers likely and chance of thunderstorms. Highs in the mid-80s. Lows in the upper 60s. Chance of precipitation 70%. Tuesday and Tuesday night, showers and chance of thunderstorms. Highs in the mid-80s. Lows around 70. Chance of precipitation 90%. Wednesday and Wednesday night, mostly cloudy. Showers likely and chance of thunderstorms. Highs in the upper 80s. Lows in the lower 70s. Chance of precipitation 70%. Thursday and Thursday night, partly cloudy. Chance of showers and slight chance of thunderstorms. Highs in the lower 90s. Lows in the lower 70s. Chance of precipitation 40%. Friday and Friday night, partly cloudy. A 40% chance of thunderstorms. Highs in the lower 90s. Lows in the lower 70s. 4 a.m. Eastern Daylight Time weather conditions across north central Kentucky. At Frankfurt. And the pressure was 30.01 inches and rising. At Lexington, it was partly cloudy. The temperature was 66 degrees, the dew point 57, and the relative humidity 72%. The wind was south at 8 miles an hour. The pressure was 30.03 inches and rising. At Louisville, it was mostly cloudy. The temperature was 73 degrees, the dew point 59, and the relative humidity 61%. The wind was south at 7 miles an hour. The pressure was 30.00 inches and rising. At Frankfurt. And the pressure was 30.01 inches and rising. Elsewhere around the region, throughout the region, skies ranged from partly cloudy to mostly cloudy. It was 67 at Covington, 73 at Indianapolis, 70 at Jasper, Indiana, and 68 at Wilmington, Ohio. Jackson reported 65, London reported 62, and Bowling Green reported 69. The current time is 4:17 a.m. Eastern Daylight Time. Now for the official National Weather Service forecast for Frankfurt and surrounding communities. Today, mostly cloudy in the morning, then becoming mostly sunny. Highs in the upper 80s. Southwest winds 5 to 15 miles an hour. Tonight, partly cloudy. Lows in the upper 60s. Southwest winds up to 10 miles an hour. Sunday, mostly cloudy. Highs in the upper 80s. Southwest winds up to 5 miles an hour. Sunday night, mostly cloudy. A 40% chance of showers after midnight. Lows in the upper 60s. South winds up to 5 miles an hour. And now the extended forecast for the radio listening area. Monday and Monday night, showers likely and chance of thunderstorms. Highs in the mid-80s. Lows in the upper 60s. Chance of precipitation 70%. Tuesday and Tuesday night, showers and chance of thunderstorms. Highs in the mid-80s. Lows around 70. Chance of precipitation 90%. Wednesday and Wednesday night, mostly cloudy. Showers likely and chance of thunderstorms. Highs in the upper 80s. Lows in the lower 70s. Chance of precipitation 70%.
Thursday and Thursday night, partly cloudy. Chance of showers and slight chance of thunderstorms.

highs in the lower 90s, lows in the lower 70s, chance of precipitation 40%. Friday and Friday night, partly cloudy. A 40% chance of thunderstorms. Highs in the lower 90s. Lows in the lower 70s. 4 a.m. Eastern Daylight Time weather conditions across north-central Kentucky. At Frankfort. And the pressure was 30.01 inches and rising. At Lexington, it was partly cloudy. The temperature was 66 degrees, the dew point 57, and the relative humidity 72%. The wind was south at 8 miles an hour. The pressure was 30.03 inches and rising. At Louisville, it was mostly cloudy. The temperature was 73 degrees, the dew point 59, and the relative humidity 61%. The wind was south at 7 miles an hour. The pressure was 30.00 inches and rising. At Frankfort. And the pressure was 30.01 inches and rising. Elsewhere around the region, throughout the region, skies ranged from partly cloudy to mostly cloudy. It was 67 at Covington, 73 at Indianapolis, 70 at Jasper, Indiana, and 68 at Wilmington, Ohio. Jackson reported 65, London reported 62, and Bowling Green reported 69. Now for the official National Weather Service forecast for Frankfort and surrounding communities. Today, mostly cloudy in the morning, then becoming mostly sunny. Highs in the upper 80s. Southwest winds 5 to 15 miles an hour. Tonight, partly cloudy. Lows in the upper 60s. Southwest winds up to 10 miles an hour. Sunday, mostly cloudy. Highs in the upper 80s. Southwest winds up to 5 miles an hour. Sunday night, mostly cloudy. A 40% chance of showers after midnight. Lows in the upper 60s. South winds up to 5 miles an hour. And now the extended forecast for the radio listening area. Monday and Monday night, showers likely and chance of thunderstorms. Highs in the mid-80s. Lows in the upper 60s. Chance of precipitation 70%. Tuesday and Tuesday night, showers and chance of thunderstorms. Highs in the mid-80s. Lows around 70. Chance of precipitation 90%. Wednesday and Wednesday night, mostly cloudy. Showers likely and chance of thunderstorms. Highs in the upper 80s. Lows in the lower 70s. Chance of precipitation 70%. Thursday and Thursday night, partly cloudy. Chance of showers and slight chance of thunderstorms. Highs in the lower 90s. Lows in the lower 70s. Chance of precipitation 40%. Friday and Friday night, partly cloudy. A 40% chance of thunderstorms. Highs in the lower 90s. Lows in the lower 70s. The current time is 4:22 a.m. Eastern Daylight Time. 4 a.m. Eastern Daylight Time weather conditions across north-central Kentucky. At Frankfort. And the pressure was 30.01 inches and rising. At Lexington, it was partly cloudy. The temperature was 66 degrees, the dew point 57, and the relative humidity 72%. The wind was south at 8 miles an hour. The pressure was 30.03 inches and rising. At Louisville, it was mostly cloudy. The temperature was 73 degrees, the dew point 59, and the relative humidity 61%. The wind was south at 7 miles an hour. The pressure was 30.00 inches and rising. At Frankfort. And the pressure was 30.01 inches and rising. Elsewhere around the region, throughout the region, skies ranged from partly cloudy to mostly cloudy. It was 67 at Covington, 73 at Indianapolis, 70 at Jasper, Indiana, and 68 at Wilmington, Ohio. Jackson reported 65, London reported 62, and Bowling Green reported 69.

Monday and Monday night, showers likely and chance of thunderstorms. Highs in the mid-80s. Lows in the upper 60s. Chance of precipitation 70%. Tuesday and Tuesday night, showers and chance of thunderstorms. Highs in the mid-80s. Lows around 70. Chance of precipitation 90%. Wednesday and Wednesday night, mostly cloudy. Showers likely and chance of thunderstorms. Highs in the upper 80s. Lows in the lower 70s. Chance of precipitation 70%. Thursday and Thursday night, partly cloudy. Chance of showers and slight chance of thunderstorms. Highs in the lower 90s. Lows in the lower 70s. Chance of precipitation 40%. Friday and Friday night, partly cloudy. A 40% chance of thunderstorms. Highs in the lower 90s. Lows in the lower 70s. 4 a.m. Eastern Daylight Time weather conditions across north central Kentucky. At Frankfort. And the pressure was 30.01 inches and rising. At Lexington, it was partly cloudy. The temperature was 66 degrees, the dew point 57, and the relative humidity 72%. The wind was south at 8 miles an hour. The pressure was 30.03 inches and rising. At Louisville, it was mostly cloudy. The temperature was 73 degrees, the dew point 59, and the relative humidity 61%. The wind was south at 7 miles an hour. The pressure was 30.00 inches and rising. At Frankfort, and the pressure was 30.01 inches and rising. Elsewhere around the region, throughout the region, skies ranged from partly cloudy to mostly cloudy. It was 67 at Covington, 73 at Indianapolis, 70 at Jasper, Indiana, and 68 at Wilmington, Ohio. Jackson reported 65, London reported 62, and Bowling Green reported 69. The current time is 4:27 a.m. Eastern Daylight Time. Now for the official National Weather Service forecast for Frankfort and surrounding communities. Today, mostly cloudy in the morning, then becoming mostly sunny. Highs in the upper 80s. Southwest winds 5 to 15 miles an hour. Tonight, partly cloudy. Lows in the upper 60s. Southwest winds up to 10 miles an hour. Sunday, mostly cloudy. Highs in the upper 80s. Southwest winds up to 5 miles an hour. Sunday night, mostly cloudy. A 40% chance of showers after midnight. Lows in the upper 60s. South winds up to 5 miles an hour. And now the extended forecast for the radio listening area. Monday and Monday night, showers likely and chance of thunderstorms. Highs in the mid-80s. Lows in the upper 60s. Chance of precipitation 70%. Tuesday and Tuesday night, showers and chance of thunderstorms. Highs in the mid-80s. Lows around 70. Chance of precipitation 90%. Wednesday and Wednesday night, mostly cloudy. Showers likely and chance of thunderstorms. Highs in the upper 80s. Lows in the lower 70s. Chance of precipitation 70%. Thursday and Thursday night, partly cloudy. Chance of showers and slight chance of thunderstorms. Highs in the lower 90s. Lows in the lower 70s. Chance of precipitation 40%. Friday and Friday night, partly cloudy. A 40% chance of thunderstorms. Highs in the lower 90s. Lows in the lower 70s. 4 a.m. Eastern Daylight Time weather conditions across north central Kentucky. At Frankfort. And the pressure was 30.01 inches and rising. At Lexington, it was partly cloudy. The temperature was 66 degrees, the dew point 57, and the relative humidity 72%. The wind was south at 8 miles an hour. The pressure was 30.03 inches and rising. At Louisville, it was mostly cloudy.

The temperature was 73 degrees, the dew point 59, and the relative humidity 61%. The wind was south at 7 miles an hour. The pressure was 30.00 inches and rising at Frankfurt. And the pressure was 30.01 inches and rising. Elsewhere around the region, throughout the region, skies ranged from partly cloudy to mostly cloudy. It was 67 at Covington, 73 at Indianapolis, 70 at Jasper, Indiana, and 68 at Wilmington, Ohio. Jackson reported 65, London reported 62, and Bowling Green reported 69. Now for the official National Weather Service forecast for Frankfurt and surrounding communities. Today, mostly cloudy in the morning, then becoming mostly sunny. Highs in the upper 80s. Southwest winds 5 to 15 miles an hour. Tonight, partly cloudy. Lows in the upper 60s. Southwest winds up to 10 miles an hour. Sunday, mostly cloudy. Highs in the upper 80s. Southwest winds up to 5 miles an hour. Sunday night, mostly cloudy. A 40% chance of showers after midnight. Lows in the upper 60s. South winds up to 5 miles an hour. And now the extended forecast for the radio listening area. Monday and Monday night, showers likely and chance of thunderstorms. Highs in the mid-80s. Lows in the upper 60s. Chance of precipitation 70%. Tuesday and Tuesday night, showers and chance of thunderstorms. Highs in the mid-80s. Lows around 70. Chance of precipitation 90%. Wednesday and Wednesday night, mostly cloudy. Showers likely and chance of thunderstorms. Highs in the upper 80s. Lows in the lower 70s. Chance of precipitation 70%. Thursday and Thursday night, partly cloudy. Chance of showers and slight chance of thunderstorms. Highs in the lower 90s. Lows in the lower 70s. Chance of precipitation 40%. Friday and Friday night, partly cloudy. A 40% chance of thunderstorms. Highs in the lower 90s. Lows in the lower 70s. The current time is 4:32 a.m. Eastern Daylight Time. 4 a.m. Eastern Daylight Time weather conditions across north central Kentucky. At Frankfurt. And the pressure was 30.01 inches and rising. At Lexington, it was partly cloudy. The temperature was 66 degrees, the dew point 50 and rising. At Lexington, it was partly cloudy. The temperature was 66 degrees, the dew point 57, and the relative humidity 72%. The wind was south at 8 miles an hour. The pressure was 30.03 inches and rising. At Louisville, it was mostly cloudy. The temperature was 73 degrees, the dew point 59, and the relative humidity 61%. The wind was south at 7 miles an hour. The pressure was 30.00 inches and rising. At Frankfurt. And the pressure was 30.01 inches and rising. Elsewhere around the region, throughout the region, skies ranged from partly cloudy to mostly cloudy. It was 67 at Covington, 73 at Indianapolis, 70 at Jasper, Indiana, and 68 at Wilmington, Ohio. Jackson reported 65, London reported 62, and Bowling Green reported 69. Now for the official National Weather Service forecast for Frankfurt and surrounding communities. Today, mostly cloudy in the morning, then becoming mostly sunny. Highs in the upper 80s. Southwest winds 5 to 15 miles an hour. Tonight, partly cloudy. Lows in the upper 60s. Southwest winds up to 10 miles an hour. Sunday, mostly cloudy. Highs in the upper 80s. Southwest winds up to 5 miles an hour. Sunday night, mostly cloudy. A 40% chance of showers after midnight. Lows in the upper 60s. South winds up to 5 miles an hour.

Now the extended forecast for the radio listening area. Monday and Monday night, showers likely and chance of thunderstorms. Highs in the mid-80s. Lows in the upper 60s. Chance of precipitation 70%. Tuesday and Tuesday night, showers and chance of thunderstorms. Highs in the mid-80s. Lows around 70. Chance of precipitation 90%. Wednesday and Wednesday night, mostly cloudy. Showers likely and chance of thunderstorms. Highs in the upper 80s. Lows in the lower 70s. Chance of precipitation 70%. Thursday and Thursday night, partly cloudy. Chance of showers and slight chance of thunderstorms. Highs in the lower 90s. Lows in the lower 70s. Chance of precipitation 40%. Friday and Friday night, partly cloudy. A 40% chance of thunderstorms. Highs in the lower 90s. Lows in the lower 70s. 4 a.m. Eastern Daylight Time weather conditions across north central Kentucky. At Frankfort. And the pressure was 30.01 inches and rising. At Lexington, it was partly cloudy. The temperature was 66 degrees, the dew point 57, and the relative humidity 72%. The wind was south at 8 miles an hour. The pressure was 30.03 inches and rising. At Louisville, it was mostly cloudy. The temperature was 73 degrees, the dew point 59, and the relative humidity 61%. The wind was south at 7 miles an hour. The pressure was 30.00 inches and rising. At Frankfort, and the pressure was 30.01 inches and rising. Elsewhere around the region, throughout the region, skies ranged from partly cloudy to mostly cloudy. It was 67 at Covington, 73 at Indianapolis, 70 at Jasper, Indiana, and 68 at Wilmington, Ohio. Jackson reported 65, London reported 62, and Bowling Green reported 69. The current time is 4:37 a.m. Eastern Daylight Time. Now for the official National Weather Service forecast for Frankfort and surrounding communities. Today, mostly cloudy in the morning, then becoming mostly sunny. Highs in the upper 80s. Southwest winds 5 to 15 miles an hour. Tonight, partly cloudy. Lows in the upper 60s. Southwest winds up to 10 miles an hour. Sunday, mostly cloudy. Highs in the upper 80s. Southwest winds up to 5 miles an hour. Sunday night, mostly cloudy. A 40% chance of showers after midnight. Lows in the upper 60s. South winds up to 5 miles an hour. And now the extended forecast for the radio listening area. Monday and Monday night, showers likely and chance of thunderstorms. Highs in the mid-80s. Lows in the upper 60s. Chance of precipitation 70%. Tuesday and Tuesday night, showers and chance of thunderstorms. Highs in the mid-80s. Lows around 70. Chance of precipitation 90%. Wednesday and Wednesday night, mostly cloudy. Showers likely and chance of thunderstorms. Highs in the upper 80s. Lows in the lower 70s. Chance of precipitation 70%. Thursday and Thursday night, partly cloudy. Chance of showers and slight chance of thunderstorms. Highs in the lower 90s. Lows in the lower 70s. Chance of precipitation 40%. Friday and Friday night, partly cloudy. A 40% chance of thunderstorms. Highs in the lower 90s. Lows in the lower 70s. 4 a.m. Eastern Daylight Time weather conditions across north central Kentucky. At Frankfort. And the pressure was 30.01 inches and rising. At Lexington, it was partly cloudy. The temperature was 66 degrees, the dew point 57, and the relative humidity 72%. The wind was south at 8 miles an hour. The pressure was 30.03 inches and rising.

At Louisville, it was mostly cloudy. The temperature was 73 degrees, the dew point 59, and the relative humidity 61%. The wind was south at 7 miles an hour. The pressure was 30.00 inches and rising at Frankfurt. And the pressure was 30.01 inches and rising. Elsewhere around the region, throughout the region, skies ranged from partly cloudy to mostly cloudy. It was 67 at Covington, 73 at Indianapolis, 70 at Jasper, Indiana, and 68 at Wilmington, Ohio. Jackson reported 65, London reported 62, and Bowling Green reported 69. Now for the official National Weather Service forecast for Frankfurt and surrounding communities. Today, mostly cloudy in the morning, then becoming mostly sunny. Highs in the upper 80s. Southwest winds 5 to 15 miles an hour. Tonight, partly cloudy. Lows in the upper 60s. Southwest winds up to 10 miles an hour. Sunday, mostly cloudy. Highs in the upper 80s. Southwest winds up to 5 miles an hour. Sunday night, mostly cloudy. A 40% chance of showers after midnight. Lows in the upper 60s. South winds up to 5 miles an hour. And now the extended forecast for the radio listening area. Monday and Monday night, showers likely and chance of thunderstorms. Highs in the mid-80s. Lows in the upper 60s. Chance of precipitation 70%. Tuesday and Tuesday night, showers and chance of thunderstorms. Highs in the mid-80s. Lows around 70. Chance of precipitation 90%. Wednesday and Wednesday night, mostly cloudy. Showers likely and chance of thunderstorms. Highs in the upper 80s. Lows in the lower 70s. Chance of precipitation 70%. Thursday and Thursday night, partly cloudy. Chance of showers and slight chance of thunderstorms. Highs in the lower 90s. Lows in the lower 70s. Chance of precipitation 40%. Friday and Friday night, partly cloudy. A 40% chance of thunderstorms. Highs in the lower 90s. Lows in the lower 70s. 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The current time is 4:43 a.m. Eastern Daylight Time. 4 a.m. Eastern Daylight Time weather conditions across north-central Kentucky. At Frankfurt. And the pressure was 30.01 inches and rising. At Lexington, it was partly cloudy. The temperature was 66 degrees, the dew point 57, and the relative humidity 72%. The wind was south at 8 miles an hour. The pressure was 30.03 inches and rising. At Louisville, it was mostly cloudy. The temperature was 73 degrees, the dew point 59, and the relative humidity 61%. The wind was south at 7 miles an hour. The pressure was 30.00 inches and rising. At Frankfurt. And the pressure was 30.01 inches and rising. Elsewhere around the region, throughout the region, skies ranged from partly cloudy to mostly cloudy. It was 67 at Covington, 73 at Indianapolis, 70 at Jasper, Indiana, and 68 at Wilmington, Ohio. Jackson reported 65, London reported 62, and Bowling Green reported 69. Now for the official National Weather Service forecast for Frankfurt and surrounding communities. Today, mostly cloudy in the morning, then becoming mostly sunny. Highs in the upper 80s. Southwest winds 5 to 15 miles an hour. Tonight, partly cloudy. Lows in the upper 60s. Southwest winds up to 10 miles an hour. Sunday, mostly cloudy. Highs in the upper 80s. Southwest

winds up to 5 miles an hour. Sunday night, mostly cloudy. A 40% chance of showers after midnight. Lows in the upper 60s. South winds up to 5 miles an hour. And now the extended forecast for the radio listening area. Monday and Monday night, showers likely and chance of thunderstorms. Highs in the mid-80s. Lows in the upper 60s. Chance of precipitation 70%. Tuesday and Tuesday night, showers and chance of thunderstorms. Highs in the mid-80s. Lows around 70. Chance of precipitation 90%. Wednesday and Wednesday night, mostly cloudy. Showers likely and chance of thunderstorms. Highs in the upper 80s. Lows in the lower 70s. Chance of precipitation 70%. Thursday and Thursday night, partly cloudy. Chance of showers and slight chance of thunderstorms. Highs in the lower 90s. Lows in the lower 70s. Chance of precipitation 40%. Friday and Friday night, partly cloudy. A 40% chance of thunderstorms. Highs in the lower 90s. Lows in the lower 70s. 4 a.m. Eastern Daylight Time weather conditions across north central Kentucky. At Frankfort. And the pressure was 30.01 inches and rising. At Lexington, it was partly cloudy. The temperature was 66 degrees, the dew point 57, and the relative humidity 72%. The wind was south at 8 miles an hour. The pressure was 30.03 inches and rising. At Louisville, it was mostly cloudy. The temperature was 73 degrees, the dew point 59, and the relative humidity 61%. The wind was south at 7 miles an hour. The pressure was 30.00 inches and rising. At Frankfort. And the pressure was 30.01 inches and rising. Elsewhere around the region, throughout the region, skies ranged from partly cloudy to mostly cloudy. It was 67 at Covington, 73 at Indianapolis, 70 at Jasper, Indiana, and 68 at Wilmington, Ohio. Jackson reported 65, London reported 62, and Bowling Green reported 69. The current time is 4:47 a.m. Eastern Daylight Time. Now for the official National Weather Service forecast for Frankfort and surrounding communities. Today, mostly cloudy in the morning, then becoming mostly sunny. Highs in the upper 80s. Southwest winds 5 to 15 miles an hour. Tonight, partly cloudy. Lows in the upper 60s. Southwest winds up to 10 miles an hour. Sunday, mostly cloudy. Highs in the upper 80s. Southwest winds up to 5 miles an hour. Sunday night, mostly cloudy. A 40% chance of showers after midnight. Lows in the upper 60s. South winds up to 5 miles an hour. And now the extended forecast for the radio listening area. Monday and Monday night, showers likely and chance of thunderstorms. Highs in the mid-80s. Lows in the upper 60s. Chance of precipitation 70%. Tuesday and Tuesday night, showers and chance of thunderstorms. Highs in the mid-80s. Lows around 70. Chance of precipitation 90%. Wednesday and Wednesday night, mostly cloudy. Showers likely and chance of thunderstorms. Highs in the upper 80s. Lows in the lower 70s. Chance of precipitation 70%. Thursday and Thursday night, partly cloudy. Chance of showers and slight chance of thunderstorms. Highs in the lower 90s. Lows in the lower 70s. Chance of precipitation 40%. Friday and Friday night, partly cloudy. A 40% chance of thunderstorms. Highs in the lower 90s. Lows in the lower 70s. 4 a.m. Eastern Daylight Time weather conditions across north central Kentucky. At Frankfort. And the pressure was 30.01 inches and rising. At Lexington, it was

partly cloudy. The temperature was 66 degrees, the dew point 57, and the relative humidity 72%. The wind was south at 8 miles an hour. The pressure was 30.03 inches and rising. At Louisville, it was mostly cloudy. The temperature was 73 degrees, the dew point 59, and the relative humidity 61%. The wind was south at 7 miles an hour. The pressure was 30.00 inches and rising. At Frankfurt, and the pressure was 30.01 inches and rising. Elsewhere around the region, throughout the region, skies ranged from partly cloudy to mostly cloudy. It was 67 at Covington, 73 at Indianapolis, 70 at Jasper, Indiana, and 68 at Wilmington, Ohio. Jackson reported 65, London reported 62, and Bowling Green reported 69. Now for the official National Weather Service forecast for Frankfurt and surrounding communities. Today, mostly cloudy in the morning, then becoming mostly sunny. Highs in the upper 80s. Southwest winds 5 to 15 miles an hour. Tonight, partly cloudy. Lows in the upper 60s. Southwest winds up to 10 miles an hour. Sunday, mostly cloudy. Highs in the upper 80s. Southwest winds up to 5 miles an hour. Sunday night, mostly cloudy. A 40% chance of showers after midnight. Lows in the upper 60s. South winds up to 5 miles an hour. And now the extended forecast for the radio listening area. Monday and Monday night, showers likely and chance of thunderstorms. Highs in the mid-80s. Lows in the upper 60s. Chance of precipitation 70%. Tuesday and Tuesday night, showers and chance of thunderstorms. Highs in the mid-80s. Lows around 70. Chance of precipitation 90%. Wednesday and Wednesday night, mostly cloudy. Showers likely and chance of thunderstorms. Highs in the upper 80s. Lows in the lower 70s. Chance of precipitation 70%. Thursday and Thursday night, partly cloudy. Chance of showers and slight chance of thunderstorms. Highs in the lower 90s. Lows in the lower 70s. Chance of precipitation 40%. Friday and Friday night, partly cloudy. A 40% chance of thunderstorms. Highs in the lower 90s. Lows in the lower 70s. The current time is 4:52 a.m. Eastern Daylight Time. 4 a.m. Eastern Daylight Time weather conditions across north-central Kentucky. At Frankfurt. And the pressure was 30.01 inches and rising. At Lexington, it was partly cloudy. The temperature was 66 degrees, the dew point 57, and the relative humidity 72%. The wind was south at 8 miles an hour. The pressure was 30.03 inches and rising. At Louisville, it was mostly cloudy. The temperature was 73 degrees, the dew point 59, and the relative humidity 61%. The wind was south at 7 miles an hour. The pressure was 30.00 inches and rising. At Frankfurt, and the pressure was 30.01 inches and rising. Elsewhere around the region, throughout the region, skies ranged from partly cloudy to mostly cloudy. It was 67 at Covington, 73 at Indianapolis, 70 at Jasper, Indiana, and 68 at Wilmington, Ohio. Jackson reported 65, London reported 62, and Bowling Green reported 69. Now for the official National Weather Service forecast for Frankfurt and surrounding communities. Today, mostly cloudy in the morning, then becoming mostly sunny. Highs in the upper 80s. Southwest winds 5 to 15 miles an hour. Tonight, partly cloudy. Lows in the upper 60s. Southwest winds up to 10 miles an hour. Sunday, mostly cloudy. Highs in the upper 80s. Southwest winds up to 5 miles an hour. Sunday night, mostly cloudy.

a 40% chance of showers after midnight. Lows in the upper 60s. South winds up to 5 miles an hour. And now the extended forecast for the radio listening area. Monday and Monday night, showers likely and chance of thunderstorms. Highs in the mid-80s. Lows in the upper 60s. Chance of precipitation 70%. Tuesday and Tuesday night, showers and chance of thunderstorms. Highs in the mid-80s. Lows around 70. Chance of precipitation 90%. Wednesday and Wednesday night, mostly cloudy. Showers likely and chance of thunderstorms. Highs in the upper 80s. Lows in the lower 70s. Chance of precipitation 70%. Thursday and Thursday night, partly cloudy. Chance of showers and slight chance of thunderstorms. Highs in the lower 90s. Lows in the lower 70s. Chance of precipitation 40%. Friday and Friday night, partly cloudy. A 40% chance of thunderstorms. Highs in the lower 90s. Lows in the lower 70s. 4 a.m. Eastern Daylight Time weather conditions across north central Kentucky. At Frankfort. And the pressure was 30.01 inches and rising. At Lexington, it was partly cloudy. The temperature was 66 degrees, the dew point 57, and the relative humidity 72%. The wind was south at 8 miles an hour. The pressure was 30.03 inches and rising. At Louisville, it was mostly cloudy. The temperature was 73 degrees, the dew point 59, and the relative humidity 61%. The wind was south at 7 miles an hour. The pressure was 30.00 inches and rising. At Frankfort, and the pressure was 30.01 inches and rising. Elsewhere around the region, throughout the region, skies ranged from partly cloudy to mostly cloudy. It was 67 at Covington, 73 at Indianapolis, 70 at Jasper, Indiana, and 68 at Wilmington, Ohio. Jackson reported 65, London reported 62, and Bowling Green reported 69. The current time is 4:57 a.m. Eastern Daylight Time. Now for the official National Weather Service forecast for Frankfort and surrounding communities. Today, mostly cloudy in the morning, then becoming mostly sunny. Highs in the upper 80s. Southwest winds 5 to 15 miles an hour. Tonight, partly cloudy. Lows in the upper 60s. Southwest winds up to 10 miles an hour. Sunday, mostly cloudy. Highs in the upper 80s. Southwest winds up to 5 miles an hour. Sunday night, mostly cloudy. A 40% chance of showers after midnight. Lows in the upper 60s. South winds up to 5 miles an hour. And now the extended forecast for the radio listening area. Monday and Monday night, showers likely and chance of thunderstorms. Highs in the mid-80s. Lows in the upper 60s. Chance of precipitation 70%. Tuesday and Tuesday night, showers and chance of thunderstorms. Highs in the mid-80s. Lows around 70. Chance of precipitation 90%. Wednesday and Wednesday night, mostly cloudy. Showers likely and chance of thunderstorms. Highs in the upper 80s. Lows in the lower 70s. Chance of precipitation 70%. Thursday and Thursday night, partly cloudy. Chance of showers and slight chance of thunderstorms. Highs in the lower 90s. Lows in the lower 70s. Chance of precipitation 40%. Friday and Friday night, partly cloudy. A 40% chance of thunderstorms. Highs in the lower 90s. Lows in the lower 70s. 4 a.m. Eastern Daylight Time weather conditions across north central Kentucky. At Frankfort. And the pressure was 30.01 inches and rising. At Lexington, it was partly cloudy. The temperature was 66 degrees. The dew

0.57 and the relative humidity 72%. The wind was south at 8 miles an hour. The pressure was 30.03 inches and rising. At Louisville, it was mostly cloudy. The temperature was 73 degrees, the dew point 59, and the relative humidity 61%. The wind was south at 7 miles an hour. The pressure was 30.00 inches and rising. At Frankfurt, and the pressure was 30.01 inches and rising. Elsewhere around the region, throughout the region, skies ranged from partly cloudy to mostly cloudy. It was 67 at Covington, 73 at Indianapolis, 70 at Jasper, Indiana, and 68 at Wilmington, Ohio. Jackson reported 65, London reported 62, and Bowling Green reported 69. Now for the official National Weather Service forecast for Frankfurt and surrounding communities. Today, mostly cloudy in the morning, then becoming mostly sunny. Highs in the upper 80s. Southwest winds 5 to 15 miles an hour. Tonight, partly cloudy. Lows in the upper 60s. Southwest winds up to 10 miles an hour. Sunday, mostly cloudy. Highs in the upper 80s. Southwest winds up to 5 miles an hour. Sunday night, mostly cloudy. A 40% chance of showers after midnight. Lows in the upper 60s. South winds up to 5 miles an hour. And now the extended forecast for the radio listening area. Monday and Monday night, showers likely and chance of thunderstorms. Highs in the mid-80s. Lows in the upper 60s. Chance of precipitation 70%. Tuesday and Tuesday night, showers and chance of thunderstorms. Highs in the mid-80s. Lows around 70. Chance of precipitation 90%. Wednesday and Wednesday night, mostly cloudy. Showers likely and chance of thunderstorms. Highs in the upper 80s. Lows in the lower 70s. Chance of precipitation 70%. Thursday and Thursday night, partly cloudy. Chance of showers and slight chance of thunderstorms. Highs in the lower 90s. Lows in the lower 70s. Chance of precipitation 40%. Friday and Friday night, partly cloudy. A 40% chance of thunderstorms. Highs in the lower 90s. Lows in the lower 70s. The current time is 5:02 a.m. Eastern Daylight Time. 4 a.m. Eastern Daylight Time weather conditions across north central Kentucky. At Frankfurt, and the pressure was 30.01 inches and rising. At Lexington, it was partly cloudy. The temperature was 66 degrees, the dew point 57, and the relative humidity 72%. The wind was south at 8 miles an hour. The pressure was 30.03 inches and rising. At Louisville, it was mostly cloudy. The temperature was 73 degrees, the dew point 59, and the relative humidity 61%. The wind was south at 7 miles an hour. The pressure was 30.00 inches and rising. At Frankfurt, and the pressure was 30.01 inches and rising. Elsewhere around the region, throughout the region, skies ranged from partly cloudy to mostly cloudy. It was 67 at Covington, 73 at Indianapolis, 70 at Jasper, Indiana, and 68 at Wilmington, Ohio. Jackson reported 65, London reported 62, and Bowling Green reported 69. Now for the official National Weather Service forecast for Frankfurt and surrounding communities. Today, mostly cloudy in the morning, then becoming mostly sunny. Highs in the upper 80s. Southwest winds 5 to 15 miles an hour. Tonight, partly cloudy. Lows in the upper 60s. Southwest winds up to 10 miles an hour. Sunday, mostly cloudy. Highs in the upper 80s. Southwest winds up to 5 miles an hour. Sunday night, mostly cloudy. A 40% chance of showers after midnight.

Lows in the upper 60s. South winds up to 5 miles an hour. And now the extended forecast for the radio listening area. Monday and Monday night, showers likely and chance of thunderstorms. Highs in the mid-80s. Lows in the upper 60s. Chance of precipitation 70%. Tuesday and Tuesday night, showers and chance of thunderstorms. Highs in the mid-80s. Lows around 70. Chance of precipitation 90%. Wednesday and Wednesday night, mostly cloudy. Showers likely and chance of thunderstorms. Highs in the upper 80s. Lows in the lower 70s. Chance of precipitation 70%. Thursday and Thursday night, partly cloudy. Chance of showers and slight chance of thunderstorms. Highs in the lower 90s. Lows in the lower 70s. Chance of precipitation 40%. Friday and Friday night, partly cloudy. A 40% chance of thunderstorms. Highs in the lower 90s. Lows in the lower 70s. 5 a.m. Eastern Daylight Time weather conditions across north central Kentucky. At Frankfort. And the pressure was 30.02 inches and rising. At Lexington, it was partly cloudy. The temperature was 65 degrees, the dew point 57, and the relative humidity 75%. The wind was south at 6 miles an hour. The pressure was 30.04 inches and rising. At Louisville, it was mostly cloudy. The temperature was 73 degrees, the dew point 59, and the relative humidity 61%. The wind was south at 7 miles an hour. The pressure was 30.00 inches and steady. At Frankfort, and the pressure was 30.02 inches and rising. Elsewhere around the region, it was partly cloudy, with a temperature of 70 at Jasper, Indiana, and 60 at London. It was mostly cloudy, with a temperature of 68 at Wilmington, Ohio, 65 at Jackson, and 65 at Bowling Green. It was cloudy, with a temperature of 68 at Covington, and 73 at Indianapolis. The current time is 5:07 a.m. Eastern Daylight Time. Now for the official National Weather Service forecast for Frankfort and surrounding communities. Today, mostly cloudy in the morning, then becoming mostly sunny. Highs in the upper 80s. Southwest winds 5 to 15 miles an hour. Tonight, partly cloudy. Lows in the upper 60s. Southwest winds up to 10 miles an hour. Sunday, mostly cloudy. Highs in the upper 80s. Southwest winds up to 5 miles an hour. Sunday night, mostly cloudy. A 40% chance of showers after midnight. Lows in the upper 60s. South winds up to 5 miles an hour. And now the extended forecast for the radio listening area. Monday and Monday night, showers likely and chance of thunderstorms. Highs in the mid-80s. Lows in the upper 60s. Chance of precipitation 70%. Tuesday and Tuesday night, showers and chance of thunderstorms. Highs in the mid-80s. Lows around 70. Chance of precipitation 90%. Wednesday and Wednesday night, mostly cloudy. Showers likely and chance of thunderstorms. Highs in the upper 80s. Lows in the lower 70s. Chance of precipitation 70%. Thursday and Thursday night, partly cloudy. Chance of showers and slight chance of thunderstorms. Highs in the lower 90s. Lows in the lower 70s. Chance of precipitation 40%. Friday and Friday night, partly cloudy. A 40% chance of thunderstorms. Highs in the lower 90s. Lows in the lower 70s. 5 a.m. Eastern Daylight Time weather conditions across north central Kentucky. At Frankfort. And the pressure was 30.02 inches and rising. At Lexington, it was partly cloudy. The temperature was 65 degrees, the dew point 57, and the relative humidity 75%.

8%. The wind was south at 6 miles an hour. The pressure was 30.04 inches and rising. At Louisville, it was mostly cloudy. The temperature was 73 degrees, the dew point 59, and the relative humidity 61%. The wind was south at 7 miles an hour. The pressure was 30.00 inches and steady. At Frankfurt, and the pressure was 30.02 inches and rising. Elsewhere around the region, it was partly cloudy, with a temperature of 70 at Jasper, Indiana, and 60 at London. It was mostly cloudy, with a temperature of 68 at Wilmington, Ohio, 65 at Jackson, and 65 at Bowling Green. It was cloudy, with a temperature of 68 at Covington, and 73 at Indianapolis. Now for the official National Weather Service forecast for Frankfurt and surrounding communities. Today, mostly cloudy in the morning, then becoming mostly sunny. Highs in the upper 80s. Southwest winds 5 to 15 miles an hour. Tonight, partly cloudy. Lows in the upper 60s. Southwest winds up to 10 miles an hour. Sunday, mostly cloudy. Highs in the upper 80s. Southwest winds up to 5 miles an hour. Sunday night, mostly cloudy. A 40% chance of showers after midnight. Lows in the upper 60s. South winds up to 5 miles an hour. And now the extended forecast for the radio listening area. Monday and Monday night, showers likely and chance of thunderstorms. Highs in the mid-80s. Lows in the upper 60s. Chance of precipitation 70%. Tuesday and Tuesday night, showers and chance of thunderstorms. Highs in the mid-80s. Lows around 70. Chance of precipitation 90%. Wednesday and Wednesday night, mostly cloudy. Showers likely and chance of thunderstorms. Highs in the upper 80s. Lows in the lower 70s. Chance of precipitation 70%. Thursday and Thursday night, partly cloudy. Chance of showers and slight chance of thunderstorms. Highs in the lower 90s. Lows in the lower 70s. Chance of precipitation 40%. Friday and Friday night, partly cloudy. A 40% chance of thunderstorms. Highs in the lower 90s. Lows in the lower 70s. 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The current time is 5:13 a.m. Eastern Daylight Time. 5 a.m. Eastern Daylight Time weather conditions across north-central Kentucky. At Frankfurt, and the pressure was 30.02 inches and rising. At Lexington, it was partly cloudy. The temperature was 65 degrees, the dew point 57, and the relative humidity 75%. The wind was south at 6 miles an hour. The pressure was 30.04 inches and rising. At Louisville, it was mostly cloudy. The temperature was 73 degrees, the dew point 59, and the relative humidity 61%. The wind was south at 7 miles an hour. The pressure was 30.00 inches and steady. At Frankfurt, and the pressure was 30.02 inches and rising. Elsewhere around the region, it was partly cloudy, with a temperature of 60 at London and 65 at Bowling Green. It was mostly cloudy, with a temperature of 70 at Jasper, Indiana, 68 at Wilmington, Ohio, and 65 at Jackson. It was cloudy, with a temperature of 68 at Covington and 73 at Indianapolis. Now for the official National Weather Service forecast for Frankfurt and surrounding communities. Today, mostly cloudy in the morning, then becoming mostly sunny. Highs in the upper 80s. Southwest winds 5 to 15 miles an hour. Tonight, partly cloudy. Lows in the upper 80s.

60s. Southwest winds up to 10 miles an hour. Sunday, mostly cloudy. Highs in the upper 80s. Southwest winds up to 5 miles an hour. Sunday night, mostly cloudy. A 40% chance of showers after midnight. Lows in the upper 60s. South winds up to 5 miles an hour. And now the extended forecast for the radio listening area. Monday and Monday night, showers likely and chance of thunderstorms. Highs in the mid-80s. Lows in the upper 60s. Chance of precipitation 70%. Tuesday and Tuesday night, showers and chance of thunderstorms. Highs in the mid-80s. Lows around 70. Chance of precipitation 90%. Wednesday and Wednesday night, mostly cloudy. Showers likely and chance of thunderstorms. Highs in the upper 80s. Lows in the lower 70s. Chance of precipitation 70%. Thursday and Thursday night, partly cloudy. Chance of showers and slight chance of thunderstorms. Highs in the lower 90s. Lows in the lower 70s. Chance of precipitation 40%. Friday and Friday night, partly cloudy. A 40% chance of thunderstorms. Highs in the lower 90s. Lows in the lower 70s. 5 a.m. Eastern Daylight Time weather conditions across north central Kentucky. At Frankfort. And the pressure was 30.02 inches and rising. At Lexington, it was partly cloudy. The temperature was 65 degrees, the dew point 57, and the relative humidity 75%. The wind was south at 6 miles an hour. The pressure was 30.04 inches and rising. At Louisville, it was mostly cloudy. The temperature was 73 degrees, the dew point 59, and the relative humidity 61%. The wind was south at 7 miles an hour. The pressure was 30.00 inches and steady. At Frankfort, and the pressure was 30.02 inches and rising. Elsewhere around the region, it was partly cloudy, with a temperature of 60 at London and 65 at Bowling Green. It was mostly cloudy, with a temperature of 70 at Jasper, Indiana, 68 at Wilmington, Ohio, and 65 at Jackson. It was cloudy, with a temperature of 68 at Covington and 73 at Indianapolis. The current time is 5:17 a.m. Eastern Daylight Time. Now for the official National Weather Service forecast for Frankfort and surrounding communities. Today, mostly cloudy in the morning, then becoming mostly sunny. Highs in the upper 80s. Southwest winds 5 to 15 miles an hour. Tonight, partly cloudy. Lows in the upper 60s. Southwest winds up to 10 miles an hour. Sunday, mostly cloudy. Highs in the upper 80s. Southwest winds up to 5 miles an hour. Sunday night, mostly cloudy. A 40% chance of showers after midnight. Lows in the upper 60s. South winds up to 5 miles an hour. And now the extended forecast for the radio listening area. Monday and Monday night, showers likely and chance of thunderstorms. Highs in the mid-80s. Lows in the upper 60s. Chance of precipitation 70%. Tuesday and Tuesday night, showers and chance of thunderstorms. Highs in the mid-80s. Lows around 70. Chance of precipitation 90%. Wednesday and Wednesday night, mostly cloudy. Showers likely and chance of thunderstorms. Highs in the upper 80s. Lows in the lower 70s. Chance of precipitation 70%. Thursday and Thursday night, partly cloudy. Chance of showers and slight chance of thunderstorms. Highs in the lower 90s. Lows in the lower 70s. Chance of precipitation 40%. Friday and Friday night, partly cloudy. A 40% chance of thunderstorms. Highs in the lower 90s. Lows in the lower 70s.

5 a.m. Eastern Daylight Time weather conditions across north-central Kentucky at Frankfort, and the pressure was 30.02 inches and rising. At Lexington, it was partly cloudy. The temperature was 65 degrees, the dew point 57, and the relative humidity 75%. The wind was south at 6 miles an hour. The pressure was 30.04 inches and rising. At Louisville, it was mostly cloudy. The temperature was 73 degrees, the dew point 59, and the relative humidity 61%. The wind was south at 7 miles an hour. The pressure was 30.00 inches and steady. At Frankfort, and the pressure was 30.02 inches and rising. Elsewhere around the region, it was partly cloudy, with a temperature of 60 at London and 65 at Bowling Green. It was mostly cloudy, with a temperature of 70 at Jasper, Indiana, 68 at Wilmington, Ohio, and 65 at Jackson. It was cloudy, with a temperature of 68 at Covington and 73 at Indianapolis. Now for the official National Weather Service forecast for Frankfort and surrounding communities. Today, mostly cloudy in the morning, then becoming mostly sunny. Highs in the upper 80s. Southwest winds 5 to 15 miles an hour. Tonight, partly cloudy. Lows in the upper 60s. Southwest winds up to 10 miles an hour. Sunday, mostly cloudy. Highs in the upper 80s. Southwest winds up to 5 miles an hour. Sunday night, mostly cloudy. A 40% chance of showers after midnight. Lows in the upper 60s. South winds up to 5 miles an hour. And now the extended forecast for the radio listening area. Monday and Monday night, showers likely and chance of thunderstorms. Highs in the mid-80s. Lows in the upper 60s. Chance of precipitation 70%. Tuesday and Tuesday night, showers and chance of thunderstorms. Highs in the mid-80s. Lows around 70. Chance of precipitation 90%. Wednesday and Wednesday night, mostly cloudy. Showers likely and chance of thunderstorms. Highs in the upper 80s. Lows in the lower 70s. Chance of precipitation 70%. Thursday and Thursday night, partly cloudy. Chance of showers and slight chance of thunderstorms. Highs in the lower 90s. Lows in the lower 70s. Chance of precipitation 40%. Friday and Friday night, partly cloudy. A 40% chance of thunderstorms. Highs in the lower 90s. Lows in the lower 70s. The current time is 5:23 a.m. Eastern Daylight Time. 5 a.m. Eastern Daylight Time weather conditions across north-central Kentucky. At Frankfort. And the pressure was 30.02 inches and rising. At Lexington, it was partly cloudy. The temperature was 65 degrees, the dew point 57, and the relative humidity 75%. The wind was south at 6 miles an hour. The pressure was 30.04 inches and rising. At Louisville, it was mostly cloudy. The temperature was 73 degrees, the dew point 59, and the relative humidity 61%. The wind was south at 7 miles an hour. The pressure was 30.00 inches and steady. At Frankfort, and the pressure was 30.02 inches and rising. Elsewhere around the region, it was partly cloudy, with a temperature of 60 at London and 65 at Bowling Green. It was mostly cloudy, with a temperature of 70 at Jasper, Indiana, 68 at Wilmington, Ohio, and 65 at Jackson. It was cloudy, with a temperature of 68 at Covington and 73 at Indianapolis. Now for the official National Weather Service forecast for Frankfort and surrounding communities. Today, mostly cloudy in the morning, then becoming mostly sunny. Highs in the upper 80s. Southwest winds 5 to 15 miles an hour. Tonight, partly cloudy.

chance of thunderstorms. Highs in the mid-80s. Lows around 70. Chance of precipitation 90%. Wednesday and Wednesday night, mostly cloudy. Showers likely and chance of thunderstorms. Highs in the upper 80s. Lows in the lower 70s. Chance of precipitation 70%. Thursday and Thursday night, partly cloudy. Chance of showers and slight chance of thunderstorms. Highs in the lower 90s. Lows in the lower 70s. Chance of precipitation 40%. Friday and Friday night, partly cloudy. A 40% chance of thunderstorms. Highs in the lower 90s. Lows in the lower 70s. 5 a.m. Eastern Daylight Time weather conditions across north central Kentucky. At Frankfort. And the pressure was 30.02 inches and rising. At Lexington, it was partly cloudy. The temperature was 65 degrees, the dew point 57, and the relative humidity 75%. The wind was south at 6 miles an hour. The pressure was 30.04 inches and rising. At Louisville, it was mostly cloudy. The temperature was 73 degrees, the dew point 59, and the relative humidity 61%. The wind was south at 7 miles an hour. The pressure was 30.00 inches and steady. At Frankfort. And the pressure was 30.02 inches and rising. Elsewhere around the region, it was partly cloudy, with a temperature of 60 at London and 65 at Bowling Green. It was mostly cloudy, with a temperature of 70 at Jasper, Indiana, 68 at Wilmington, Ohio, and 65 at Jackson. It was cloudy, with a temperature of 68 at Covington and 73 at Indianapolis. The current time is 5:27 a.m. Eastern Daylight Time. Now for the official National Weather Service forecast for Frankfort and surrounding communities. Today, mostly cloudy in the morning, then becoming mostly sunny. Highs in the upper 80s. Southwest winds 5 to 15 miles an hour. Tonight, partly cloudy. Lows in the upper 60s. Southwest winds up to 10 miles an hour. Sunday, mostly cloudy. Highs in the upper 80s. Southwest winds up to 5 miles an hour. Sunday night, mostly cloudy. A 40% chance of showers after midnight. Lows in the upper 60s. South winds up to 5 miles an hour. And now the extended forecast for the radio listening area. Monday and Monday night, showers likely and chance of thunderstorms. Highs in the mid-80s. Lows in the upper 60s. Chance of precipitation 70%. Tuesday and Tuesday night, showers and chance of thunderstorms. Highs in the mid-80s. Lows around 70. Chance of precipitation 90%. Wednesday and Wednesday night, mostly cloudy. Showers likely and chance of thunderstorms. Highs in the upper 80s. Lows in the lower 70s. Chance of precipitation 70%. Thursday and Thursday night, partly cloudy. Chance of showers and slight chance of thunderstorms. Highs in the lower 90s. Lows in the lower 70s. Chance of precipitation 40%. Friday and Friday night, partly cloudy. A 40% chance of thunderstorms. Highs in the lower 90s. Lows in the lower 70s. 5 a.m. Eastern Daylight Time weather conditions across north central Kentucky. At Frankfort. And the pressure was 30.02 inches and rising. At Lexington, it was partly cloudy. The temperature was 65 degrees, the dew point 57, and the relative humidity 75%. The wind was south at 6 miles an hour. The pressure was 30.04 inches and rising. At Louisville, it was mostly cloudy. The temperature was 73 degrees, the dew point 59, and the relative humidity 61%. The wind was south at 7 miles an hour. The pressure was 30.00 inches and

City at Frankfurt, and the pressure was 30.02 inches and rising. Elsewhere around the region, it was partly cloudy, with a temperature of 60 at London and 65 at Bowling Green. It was mostly cloudy, with a temperature of 70 at Jasper, Indiana, 68 at Wilmington, Ohio, and 65 at Jackson. It was cloudy, with a temperature of 68 at Covington and 73 at Indianapolis. Now for the official National Weather Service forecast for Frankfurt and surrounding communities. Today, mostly cloudy in the morning, then becoming mostly sunny. Highs in the upper 80s. Southwest winds 5 to 15 miles an hour. Tonight, partly cloudy. Lows in the upper 60s. Southwest winds up to 10 miles an hour. Sunday, mostly cloudy. Highs in the upper 80s. Southwest winds up to 5 miles an hour. Sunday night, mostly cloudy. A 40% chance of showers after midnight. Lows in the upper 60s. South winds up to 5 miles an hour. And now the extended forecast for the radio listening area. Monday and Monday night, showers likely and chance of thunderstorms. Highs in the mid-80s. Lows in the upper 60s. Chance of precipitation 70%. Tuesday and Tuesday night, showers and chance of thunderstorms. Highs in the mid-80s. Lows around 70. Chance of precipitation 90%. Wednesday and Wednesday night, mostly cloudy. Showers likely and chance of thunderstorms. Highs in the upper 80s. Lows in the lower 70s. Chance of precipitation 70%. Thursday and Thursday night, partly cloudy. Chance of showers and slight chance of thunderstorms. Highs in the lower 90s. Lows in the lower 70s. Chance of precipitation 40%. Friday and Friday night, partly cloudy. A 40% chance of thunderstorms. Highs in the lower 90s. Lows in the lower 70s, 40%. Friday and Friday night, partly cloudy. A 40% chance of thunderstorms. Highs in the lower 90s. Lows in the lower 70s. The current time is 5:33 a.m. Eastern Daylight Time. 5 a.m. Eastern Daylight Time weather conditions across north central Kentucky. At Frankfurt. And the pressure was 30.02 inches and rising. At Lexington, it was partly cloudy. The temperature was 65 degrees, the dew point 57, and the relative humidity 75%. The wind was south at 6 miles an hour. The pressure was 30.04 inches and rising. At Louisville, it was mostly cloudy. The temperature was 73 degrees, the dew point 59, and the relative humidity 61%. The wind was south at 7 miles an hour. The pressure was 30.00 inches and steady. At Frankfurt, and the pressure was 30.02 inches and rising. Elsewhere around the region, it was partly cloudy, with a temperature of 60 at London and 65 at Bowling Green. It was mostly cloudy, with a temperature of 70 at Jasper, Indiana, 68 at Wilmington, Ohio, and 65 at Jackson. It was cloudy, with a temperature of 68 at Covington and 73 at Indianapolis. Now for the official National Weather Service forecast for Frankfurt and surrounding communities. Today, mostly cloudy in the morning, then becoming mostly sunny. Highs in the upper 80s. Southwest winds 5 to 15 miles an hour. Tonight, partly cloudy. Lows in the upper 60s. Southwest winds up to 10 miles an hour. Sunday, mostly cloudy. Highs in the upper 80s. Southwest winds up to 5 miles an hour. Sunday night, mostly cloudy. A 40% chance of showers after midnight. Lows in the upper 60s. South winds up to 5 miles an hour. And now the extended forecast for the radio listening area. Monday and Monday night, showers.

or as likely and chance of thunderstorms. Highs in the mid-80s. Lows in the upper 60s. Chance of precipitation 70%. Tuesday and Tuesday night, showers and chance of thunderstorms. Highs in the mid-80s. Lows around 70. Chance of precipitation 90%. Wednesday and Wednesday night, mostly cloudy. Showers likely and chance of thunderstorms. Highs in the upper 80s. Lows in the lower 70s. Chance of precipitation 70%. Thursday and Thursday night, partly cloudy. Chance of showers and slight chance of thunderstorms. Highs in the lower 90s. Lows in the lower 70s. Chance of precipitation 40%. Friday and Friday night, partly cloudy. A 40% chance of thunderstorms. Highs in the lower 90s. Lows in the lower 70s. 5 a.m. Eastern Daylight Time weather conditions across north central Kentucky. At Frankfort. And the pressure was 30.02 inches and rising. At Lexington, it was partly cloudy. The temperature was 65 degrees, the dew point 57, and the relative humidity 75%. The wind was south at 6 miles an hour. The pressure was 30.04 inches and rising. At Louisville, it was mostly cloudy. The temperature was 73 degrees, the dew point 59, and the relative humidity 61%. The wind was south at 7 miles an hour. The pressure was 30.00 inches and steady. At Frankfort. And the pressure was 30.02 inches and rising. Elsewhere around the region, it was partly cloudy, with a temperature of 60 at London and 65 at Bowling Green. It was mostly cloudy, with a temperature of 70 at Jasper, Indiana, 68 at Wilmington, Ohio, and 65 at Jackson. It was cloudy, with a temperature of 68 at Covington and 73 at Indianapolis. The current time is 5:37 a.m. Eastern Daylight Time. Now for the official National Weather Service forecast for Frankfort and surrounding communities. Today, mostly cloudy in the morning, then becoming mostly sunny. Highs in the upper 80s. Southwest winds 5 to 15 miles an hour. Tonight, partly cloudy. Lows in the upper 60s. Southwest winds up to 10 miles an hour. Sunday, mostly cloudy. Highs in the upper 80s. Southwest winds up to 5 miles an hour. Sunday night, mostly cloudy. A 40% chance of showers after midnight. Lows in the upper 60s. South winds up to 5 miles an hour. And now the extended forecast for the radio listening area. Monday and Monday night, showers likely and chance of thunderstorms. Highs in the mid-80s. Lows in the upper 60s. Chance of precipitation 70%. Tuesday and Tuesday night, showers and chance of thunderstorms. Highs in the mid-80s. Lows around 70. Chance of precipitation 90%. Wednesday and Wednesday night, mostly cloudy. Showers likely and chance of thunderstorms. Highs in the upper 80s. Lows in the lower 70s. Chance of precipitation 70%. Thursday and Thursday night, partly cloudy. Chance of showers and slight chance of thunderstorms. Highs in the lower 90s. Lows in the lower 70s. Chance of precipitation 40%. Friday and Friday night, partly cloudy. A 40% chance of thunderstorms. Highs in the lower 90s. Lows in the lower 70s. 5 a.m. Eastern Daylight Time weather conditions across north central Kentucky. At Frankfort. And the pressure was 30.02 inches and rising. At Lexington, it was partly cloudy. The temperature was 65 degrees, the dew point 57, and the relative humidity 75%. The wind was south at 6 miles an hour. The pressure was 30.04 inches and rising. At Louisville, it was mostly cloudy,

The temperature was 73 degrees, the dew point 59, and the relative humidity 61%. The wind was south at 7 miles an hour. The pressure was 30.00 inches and steady at Frankfurt. And the pressure was 30.02 inches and rising. Elsewhere around the region, it was partly cloudy, with a temperature of 60 at London and 65 at Bowling Green. It was mostly cloudy, with a temperature of 70 at Jasper, Indiana, 68 at Wilmington, Ohio, and 65 at Jackson. It was cloudy, with a temperature of 68 at Covington and 73 at Indianapolis. Now for the official National Weather Service forecast for Frankfurt and surrounding communities. Today, mostly cloudy in the morning, then becoming mostly sunny. Highs in the upper 80s. Southwest winds 5 to 15 miles an hour. Tonight, partly cloudy. Lows in the upper 60s. Southwest winds up to 10 miles an hour. Sunday, mostly cloudy. Highs in the upper 80s. Southwest winds up to 5 miles an hour. Sunday night, mostly cloudy. A 40% chance of showers after midnight. Lows in the upper 60s. South winds up to 5 miles an hour. And now the extended forecast for the radio listening area. Monday and Monday night, showers likely and chance of thunderstorms. Highs in the mid-80s. Lows in the upper 60s. Chance of precipitation 70%. Tuesday and Tuesday night, showers and chance of thunderstorms. Highs in the mid-80s. Lows around 70. Chance of precipitation 90%. Wednesday and Wednesday night, mostly cloudy. Showers likely and chance of thunderstorms. Highs in the upper 80s. Lows in the lower 70s. Chance of precipitation 70%. Thursday and Thursday night, partly cloudy. Chance of showers and slight chance of thunderstorms. Highs in the lower 90s. Lows in the lower 70s. Chance of precipitation 40%. Friday and Friday night, partly cloudy. A 40% chance of thunderstorms. Highs in the lower 90s. Lows in the lower 70s. 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The current time is 5:43 a.m. Eastern Daylight Time. 5 a.m. Eastern Daylight Time weather conditions across north-central Kentucky. At Frankfurt. And the pressure was 30.02 inches and rising. At Lexington, it was partly cloudy. The temperature was 65 degrees, the dew point 57, and the relative humidity 75%. The wind was south at 6 miles an hour. The pressure was 30.04 inches and rising. At Louisville, it was mostly cloudy. The temperature was 73 degrees, the dew point 59, and the relative humidity 61%. The wind was south at 7 miles an hour. The pressure was 30.00 inches and steady. At Frankfurt, and the pressure was 30.02 inches and rising. Elsewhere around the region, it was partly cloudy, with a temperature of 60 at London and 65 at Bowling Green. It was mostly cloudy, with a temperature of 70 at Jasper, Indiana, 68 at Wilmington, Ohio, and 65 at Jackson. It was cloudy, with a temperature of 68 at Covington and 73 at Indianapolis. Now for the official National Weather Service forecast for Frankfurt and surrounding communities. Today, mostly cloudy in the morning, then becoming mostly sunny. Highs in the upper 80s. Southwest winds 5 to 15 miles an hour. Tonight, partly cloudy. Lows in the upper 60s. Southwest winds up to 10 miles an hour. Sunday, mostly cloudy. Highs in the upper 80s. Southwest winds.

up to 5 miles an hour. Sunday night, mostly cloudy. A 40% chance of showers after midnight. Lows in the upper 60s. South winds up to 5 miles an hour. And now the extended forecast for the radio listening area. Monday and Monday night, showers likely and chance of thunderstorms. Highs in the mid-80s. Lows in the upper 60s. Chance of precipitation 70%. Tuesday and Tuesday night, showers and chance of thunderstorms. Highs in the mid-80s. Lows around 70. Chance of precipitation 90%. Wednesday and Wednesday night, mostly cloudy. Showers likely and chance of thunderstorms. Highs in the upper 80s. Lows in the lower 70s. Chance of precipitation 70%. Thursday and Thursday night, partly cloudy. Chance of showers and slight chance of thunderstorms. Highs in the lower 90s. Lows in the lower 70s. Chance of precipitation 40%. Friday and Friday night, partly cloudy. A 40% chance of thunderstorms. Highs in the lower 90s. Lows in the lower 70s. 5 a.m. Eastern Daylight Time weather conditions across north-central Kentucky. At Frankfort. And the pressure was 30.02 inches and rising. At Lexington, it was partly cloudy. The temperature was 65 degrees, the dew point 57, and the relative humidity 75%. The wind was south at 6 miles an hour. The pressure was 30.04 inches and rising. At Louisville, it was mostly cloudy. The temperature was 73 degrees, the dew point 59, and the relative humidity 61%. The wind was south at 7 miles an hour. The pressure was 30.00 inches and steady. At Frankfort, and the pressure was 30.02 inches and rising. Elsewhere around the region, it was partly cloudy, with a temperature of 60 at London and 65 at Bowling Green. It was mostly cloudy, with a temperature of 70 at Jasper, Indiana, 68 at Wilmington, Ohio, and 65 at Jackson. It was cloudy, with a temperature of 68 at Covington and 73 at Indianapolis. The current time is 5:48 a.m. Eastern Daylight Time. Now for the official National Weather Service forecast for Frankfort and surrounding communities. Today, mostly cloudy in the morning, then becoming mostly sunny. Highs in the upper 80s. Southwest winds 5 to 15 miles an hour. Tonight, partly cloudy. Lows in the upper 60s. Southwest winds up to 10 miles an hour. Sunday, mostly cloudy. Highs in the upper 80s. Southwest winds up to 5 miles an hour. Sunday night, mostly cloudy. A 40% chance of showers after midnight. Lows in the upper 60s. South winds up to 5 miles an hour. And now the extended forecast for the radio listening area. Monday and Monday night, showers likely and chance of thunderstorms. Highs in the mid-80s. Lows in the upper 60s. Chance of precipitation 70%. Tuesday and Tuesday night, showers and chance of thunderstorms. Highs in the mid-80s. Lows around 70. Chance of precipitation 90%. Wednesday and Wednesday night, mostly cloudy. Showers likely and chance of thunderstorms. Highs in the upper 80s. Lows in the lower 70s. Chance of precipitation 70%. Thursday and Thursday night, partly cloudy. Chance of showers and slight chance of thunderstorms. Highs in the lower 90s. Lows in the lower 70s. Chance of precipitation 40%. Friday and Friday night, partly cloudy. A 40% chance of thunderstorms. Highs in the lower 90s. Lows in the lower 70s. 5 a.m. Eastern Daylight Time weather conditions across north-central Kentucky. At Frankfort. And the pressure was 30.02 inches and rising.

At Lexington, it was partly cloudy. The temperature was 65 degrees, the dew point 57, and the relative humidity 75%. The wind was south at 6 miles an hour. The pressure was 30.04 inches and rising. At Louisville, it was mostly cloudy. The temperature was 73 degrees, the dew point 59, and the relative humidity 61%. The wind was south at 7 miles an hour. The pressure was 30.00 inches and steady. At Frankfort, and the pressure was 30.02 inches and rising. Elsewhere around the region, it was partly cloudy, with a temperature of 60 at London and 65 at Bowling Green. It was mostly cloudy, with a temperature of 70 at Jasper, Indiana, 68 at Wilmington, Ohio, and 65 at Jackson. It was cloudy, with a temperature of 68 at Covington and 73 at Indianapolis. Now for the official National Weather Service forecast for Frankfort and surrounding communities. Today, mostly cloudy in the morning, then becoming mostly sunny. Highs in the upper 80s. Southwest winds 5 to 15 miles an hour. Tonight, partly cloudy. Lows in the upper 60s. Southwest winds up to 10 miles an hour. Sunday, mostly cloudy. Highs in the upper 80s. Southwest winds up to 5 miles an hour. Sunday night, mostly cloudy. A 40% chance of showers after midnight. Lows in the upper 60s. South winds up to 5 miles an hour. And now the extended forecast for the radio listening area. Monday and Monday night, showers likely and chance of thunderstorms. Highs in the mid-80s. Lows in the upper 60s. Chance of precipitation 70%. Tuesday and Tuesday night, showers and chance of thunderstorms. Highs in the mid-80s. Lows around 70. Chance of precipitation 90%. Wednesday and Wednesday night, mostly cloudy. Showers likely and chance of thunderstorms. Highs in the upper 80s. Lows in the lower 70s. Chance of precipitation 70%. Thursday and Thursday night, partly cloudy. Chance of showers and slight chance of thunderstorms. Highs in the lower 90s. Lows in the lower 70s. Chance of precipitation 40%. Friday and Friday night, partly cloudy. A 40% chance of thunderstorms. Highs in the lower 90s. Lows in the lower 70s. The current time is 5:53 a.m. Eastern Daylight Time. 5 a.m. Eastern Daylight Time weather conditions across north central Kentucky. At Frankfort, and the pressure was 30.02 inches and rising. At Lexington, it was partly cloudy. The temperature was 65 degrees, the dew point 57, and the relative humidity 75%. The wind was south at 6 miles an hour. The pressure was 30.04 inches and rising. At Louisville, it was mostly cloudy. The temperature was 73 degrees, the dew point 59, and the relative humidity 61%. The wind was south at 7 miles an hour. The pressure was 30.00 inches and steady. At Frankfort, and the pressure was 30.02 inches and rising. Elsewhere around the region, it was partly cloudy, with a temperature of 60 at London and 65 at Bowling Green. It was mostly cloudy, with a temperature of 70 at Jasper, Indiana, 68 at Wilmington, Ohio, and 65 at Jackson. It was cloudy, with a temperature of 68 at Covington and 73 at Indianapolis. Now for the official National Weather Service forecast for Frankfort and surrounding communities. Today, mostly cloudy in the morning, then becoming mostly sunny. Highs in the upper 80s. Southwest winds 5 to 15 miles an hour. Tonight, partly cloudy. Lows in the upper 60s. Southwest winds up to 10 miles an hour. Sunday, mostly cloudy. Highs in the upper 80s.
southwest winds up to 5 miles an hour. Sunday night, mostly cloudy. A 40% chance of showers after midnight. Lows in the upper 60s. South winds up to 5 miles an hour. And now the extended forecast for the radio listening area. Monday and Monday night, showers likely and chance of thunderstorms. Highs in the mid-80s. Lows in the upper 60s. Chance of precipitation 70%. Tuesday and Tuesday night, showers and chance of thunderstorms. Highs in the mid-80s. Lows around 70. Chance of precipitation 90%. Wednesday and Wednesday night, mostly cloudy. Showers likely and chance of thunderstorms. Highs in the upper 80s. Lows in the lower 70s. Chance of precipitation 70%. Thursday and Thursday night, partly cloudy. Chance of showers and slight chance of thunderstorms. Highs in the lower 90s. Lows in the lower 70s. Chance of precipitation 40%. Friday and Friday night, partly cloudy. A 40% chance of thunderstorms. Highs in the lower 90s. Lows in the lower 70s. 5 a.m. Eastern Daylight Time weather conditions across north central Kentucky. At Frankfort. And the pressure was 30.02 inches and rising. At Lexington, it was partly cloudy. The temperature was 65 degrees, the dew point 57, and the relative humidity 75%. The wind was south at 6 miles an hour. The pressure was 30.04 inches and rising. At Louisville, it was mostly cloudy. The temperature was 73 degrees, the dew point 59, and the relative humidity 61%. The wind was south at 7 miles an hour. The pressure was 30.00 inches and steady. At Frankfort, and the pressure was 30.02 inches and rising. Elsewhere around the region, it was partly cloudy, with a temperature of 60 at London and 65 at Bowling Green. It was mostly cloudy, with a temperature of 70 at Jasper, Indiana, 68 at Wilmington, Ohio, and 65 at Jackson. It was cloudy, with a temperature of 68 at Covington and 73 at Indianapolis. The current time is 5:58 a.m. Eastern Daylight Time. Now for the official National Weather Service forecast for Frankfort and surrounding communities. Today, mostly cloudy in the morning, then becoming mostly sunny. Highs in the upper 80s. Southwest winds 5 to 15 miles an hour. Tonight, partly cloudy. Lows in the upper 60s. Southwest winds up to 10 miles an hour. Sunday, mostly cloudy. Highs in the upper 80s. Southwest winds up to 5 miles an hour. Sunday night, mostly cloudy. A 40% chance of showers after midnight. Lows in the upper 60s. South winds up to 5 miles an hour. And now the extended forecast for the radio listening area. Monday and Monday night, showers likely and chance of thunderstorms. Highs in the mid-80s. Lows in the upper 60s. Chance of precipitation 70%. Tuesday and Tuesday night, showers and chance of thunderstorms. Highs in the mid-80s. Lows around 70. Chance of precipitation 90%. Wednesday and Wednesday night, mostly cloudy. Showers likely and chance of thunderstorms. Highs in the upper 80s. Lows in the lower 70s. Chance of precipitation 70%. Thursday and Thursday night, partly cloudy. Chance of showers and slight chance of thunderstorms. Highs in the lower 90s. Lows in the lower 70s. Chance of precipitation 40%. Friday and Friday night, partly cloudy. A 40% chance of thunderstorms. Highs in the lower 90s. Lows in the lower 70s. 5 a.m. Eastern Daylight Time weather conditions across north central Kentucky. At Frankfort. And the pressure was 30.02 inches.

rising. At Lexington, it was partly cloudy. The temperature was 65 degrees, the dew point 57, and the relative humidity 75%. The wind was south at 6 miles an hour. The pressure was 30.04 inches and rising. At Louisville, it was mostly cloudy. The temperature was 73 degrees, the dew point 59, and the relative humidity 61%. The wind was south at 7 miles an hour. The pressure was 30.00 inches and steady. At Frankfurt, and the pressure was 30.02 inches and rising. Elsewhere around the region, it was partly cloudy, with a temperature of 60 at London and 65 at Bowling Green. It was mostly cloudy, with a temperature of 70 at Jasper, Indiana, 68 at Wilmington, Ohio, and 65 at Jackson. It was cloudy, with a temperature of 68 at Covington and 73 at Indianapolis. Now for the official National Weather Service forecast for Frankfurt and surrounding communities. Today, mostly cloudy in the morning, then becoming mostly sunny. Highs in the upper 80s. Southwest winds 5 to 15 miles an hour. Tonight, partly cloudy. Lows in the upper 60s. Southwest winds up to 10 miles an hour. Sunday, mostly cloudy. Highs in the upper 80s. Southwest winds up to 5 miles an hour. Sunday night, mostly cloudy. A 40% chance of showers after midnight. Lows in the upper 60s. South winds up to 5 miles an hour. And now the extended forecast for the radio listening area. Monday and Monday night, showers likely and chance of thunderstorms. Highs in the mid-80s. Lows in the upper 60s. Chance of precipitation 70%. Tuesday and Tuesday night, showers and chance of thunderstorms. Highs in the mid-80s. Lows around 70. Chance of precipitation 90%. Wednesday and Wednesday night, mostly cloudy. Showers likely and chance of thunderstorms. Highs in the upper 80s. Lows in the lower 70s. Chance of precipitation 70%. Thursday and Thursday night, partly cloudy. Chance of showers and slight chance of thunderstorms. Highs in the lower 90s. Lows in the lower 70s. Chance of precipitation 40%. Friday and Friday night, partly cloudy. A 40% chance of thunderstorms. Highs in the lower 90s. Lows in the lower 70s. The current time is 6:03 a.m. Eastern Daylight Time. 5 a.m. Eastern Daylight Time weather conditions across north central Kentucky. At Frankfurt, and the pressure was 30.02 inches and rising. At Lexington, it was partly cloudy. The temperature was 65 degrees, the dew point 57, and the relative humidity 75%. The wind was south at 6 miles an hour. The pressure was 30.04 inches and rising. At Louisville, it was mostly cloudy. The temperature was 73 degrees, the dew point 59, and the relative humidity 61%. The wind was south at 7 miles an hour. The pressure was 30.00 inches and steady. At Frankfurt, and the pressure was 30.02 inches and rising. Elsewhere around the region, it was partly cloudy, with a temperature of 60 at London and 65 at Bowling Green. It was mostly cloudy, with a temperature of 70 at Jasper, Indiana, 68 at Wilmington, Ohio, and 65 at Jackson. It was cloudy, with a temperature of 68 at Covington and 73 at Indianapolis. 6 a.m. Eastern Daylight Time weather conditions across north central Kentucky. At Frankfurt, and the pressure was 30.02 inches and steady. At Lexington, it was partly cloudy. The temperature was 65 degrees, the dew point 58, and the relative humidity 78%. The wind was south at 7 miles an hour. The pressure was 30.04 inches and steady. At Louisville,

It was mostly cloudy. The temperature was 72 degrees, the dew point 59, and the relative humidity 63%. The wind was south at 7 miles an hour. The pressure was 30.01 inches and rising at Frankfurt. And the pressure was 30.02 inches and steady. Elsewhere around the region, it was partly cloudy, with a temperature of 59 at London and 65 at Bowling Green. It was mostly cloudy, with a temperature of 69 at Jasper, Indiana, 69 at Wilmington, Ohio, and 65 at Jackson. It was cloudy, with a temperature of 69 at Covington and 73 at Indianapolis. Now for the official National Weather Service forecast for Frankfurt and surrounding communities. Today, mostly cloudy in the morning, then becoming mostly sunny. Highs in the upper 80s. Southwest winds 5 to 15 miles an hour. Tonight, partly cloudy. Lows in the upper 60s. Southwest winds up to 10 miles an hour. Sunday, mostly cloudy. Highs in the upper 80s. Southwest winds up to 5 miles an hour. Sunday night, mostly cloudy. A 40% chance of showers after midnight. Lows in the upper 60s. South winds up to 5 miles an hour. And now the extended forecast for the radio listening area. Monday and Monday night, showers likely and chance of thunderstorms. Highs in the mid-80s. Lows in the upper 60s. Chance of precipitation 70%. Tuesday and Tuesday night, showers and chance of thunderstorms. Highs in the mid-80s. Lows around 70. Chance of precipitation 90%. Wednesday and Wednesday night, mostly cloudy. Showers likely and chance of thunderstorms. Highs in the upper 80s. Lows in the lower 70s. Chance of precipitation 70%. Thursday and Thursday night, partly cloudy. Chance of showers and slight chance of thunderstorms. Highs in the lower 90s. Lows in the lower 70s. Chance of precipitation 40%. Friday and Friday night, partly cloudy. A 40% chance of thunderstorms. Highs in the low 70s. The current time is 6:08 a.m. Eastern Daylight Time. 6 a.m. Eastern Daylight Time weather conditions across north central Kentucky. At Frankfurt. And the pressure was 30.02 inches and steady. At Lexington, it was partly cloudy. The temperature was 65 degrees, the dew point 58, and the relative humidity 78%. The wind was south at 7 miles an hour. The pressure was 30.04 inches and steady. At Louisville, it was mostly cloudy. The temperature was 72 degrees, the dew point 59, and the relative humidity 63%. The wind was south at 7 miles an hour. That was 30. Rise at Frankfurt. And the pressure was 30.02 inches and steady. Elsewhere around the region, it was partly cloudy, with a temperature of 59 at London and 65 at Bowling Green. It was mostly cloudy, with a temperature of 69 at Jasper, Indiana, 69 at Wilmington, Ohio, and 65 at Jackson. It was cloudy, with a temperature of 69 at Covington and 73 at Indianapolis. Now for the official National Weather Service forecast for Frankfurt and surrounding communities. Cloudy in the morning, then becoming mostly sunny. Highs in the upper 80s. Southwest winds 5 to 15 miles an hour. Tonight, partly cloudy. Lows in the upper 60s. Southwest winds up to 10 miles an hour. Sunday, mostly cloudy. Highs in the upper 80s. Southwest winds up to 5 miles an hour. Sunday night, mostly cloudy. A 40% chance of showers after midnight. Lows in the upper 60s. South winds up to 5 miles an hour. And now the extended forecast for the

your listening area. Monday and Monday night, showers likely and chance of thunderstorms. Highs in the mid-80s. Lows in the upper 60s. Chance of precipitation 70%. Tuesday and Tuesday night, showers and chance of thunderstorms. Highs in the mid-80s. Lows around 70. Chance of precipitation 90%. Wednesday and Wednesday night, mostly cloudy. Showers likely and chance of thunderstorms. Highs in the upper 80s. Lows in the lower 70s. Chance of precipitation 70%. Thursday and Thursday night, partly cloudy. Chance of showers and slight chance of thunderstorms. Highs in the lower 90s. Lows in the lower 70s. Chance of precipitation 40%. Friday and Friday night, partly cloudy. A 40% chance of thunderstorms. Highs in the lower 90s. Lows in the lower 70s. 6 a.m. Eastern Daylight Time weather conditions across north central Kentucky. At Frankfort. And the pressure was 30.02 inches and steady. At Lexington, it was partly cloudy. The temperature was 65 degrees, the dew point 58, and the relative humidity 78%. The wind was south at 7 miles an hour. The pressure was 30.04 inches and steady. At Louisville, it was mostly cloudy. The temperature was 72 degrees, the dew point 59, and the relative humidity 63%. The wind was south at 7 miles an hour. The pressure was 30.01 inches and rising. At Frankfort, and the pressure was 30.02 inches and steady. Elsewhere around the region, it was partly cloudy, with a temperature of 59 at London and 65 at Bowling Green. It was mostly cloudy, with a temperature of 69 at Jasper, Indiana, 69 at Wilmington, Ohio, and 65 at Jackson. It was cloudy, with a temperature of 69 at Covington and 73 at Indianapolis. 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The current time is 6:13 a.m. Eastern Daylight Time. 6 a.m. Eastern Daylight Time weather conditions across north central Kentucky. At Frankfort. And the pressure was 30.02 inches and steady. At Lexington, it was mostly cloudy. The temperature was 65 degrees, the dew point 58, and the relative humidity 78%. The wind was south at 7 miles an hour. The pressure was 30.04 inches and steady. At Louisville, it was mostly cloudy. The temperature was 72 degrees, the dew point 59, and the relative humidity 63%. The wind was south at 7 miles an hour. The pressure was 30.01 inches and rising. At Frankfort, and the pressure was 30.02 inches and steady. Elsewhere around the region, it was partly cloudy, with a temperature of 69 at Jasper, Indiana, 59 at London, and 65 at Bowling Green. At Jackson, it was mostly cloudy, with a temperature of 65. It was cloudy, with a temperature of 69 at Covington, 73 at Indianapolis, and 69 at Wilmington, Ohio. Now for the official National Weather Service forecast for Frankfort and surrounding communities. Today, mostly cloudy in the morning, then becoming mostly sunny. Highs in the upper 80s. Southwest winds 5 to 15 miles an hour. Tonight, partly cloudy. Lows in the upper 60s. Southwest winds up to 10 miles an hour. Sunday, mostly cloudy. Highs in the upper 80s. Southwest winds up to 5 miles an hour. Sunday night, mostly cloudy. A 40% chance of showers after midnight. Lows in the upper 60s. South winds up to 5 miles an hour.
And now the extended forecast for the radio listening area. Monday and Monday night, showers likely and chance of thunderstorms. Highs in the mid-80s. Lows in the upper 60s. Chance of precipitation 70%. Tuesday and Tuesday night, showers and chance of thunderstorms. Highs in the mid-80s. Lows around 70. Chance of precipitation 90%. Wednesday and Wednesday night, mostly cloudy. Showers likely and chance of thunderstorms. Highs in the upper 80s. Lows in the lower 70s. Chance of precipitation 70%. Thursday and Thursday night, partly cloudy. Chance of showers and slight chance of thunderstorms. Highs in the lower 90s. Lows in the lower 70s. Chance of precipitation 40%. Friday and Friday night, partly cloudy. A 40% chance of thunderstorms. Highs in the lower 90s. Lows in the lower 70s. 6 a.m. Eastern Daylight Time weather conditions across north central Kentucky. At Frankfort. And the pressure was 30.02 inches and steady. At Lexington, it was mostly cloudy. The temperature was 65 degrees, the dew point 58, and the relative humidity 78%. The wind was south at 7 miles an hour. The pressure was 30.04 inches and steady. At Louisville, it was mostly cloudy. The temperature was 72 degrees, the dew point 59, and the relative humidity 63%. The wind was south at 7 miles an hour. The pressure was 30.01 inches and rising. At Frankfort. And the pressure was 30.02 inches and steady. Elsewhere around the region, it was partly cloudy, with a temperature of 69 at Jasper, Indiana, 59 at London, and 65 at Bowling Green. At Jackson, it was mostly cloudy, with a temperature of 65. It was cloudy, with a temperature of 69 at Covington, 73 at Indianapolis, and 69 at Wilmington, Ohio. The current time is 6:18 a.m. Eastern Daylight Time. Now for the official National Weather Service forecast for Frankfort and surrounding communities. Today, mostly cloudy in the morning, then becoming mostly sunny. Highs in the upper 80s. Southwest winds 5 to 15 miles an hour. Tonight, partly cloudy. Lows in the upper 60s. Southwest winds up to 10 miles an hour. Sunday, mostly cloudy. Highs in the upper 80s. Southwest winds up to 5 miles an hour. Sunday night, mostly cloudy. A 40% chance of showers after midnight. Lows in the upper 60s. South winds up to 5 miles an hour. And now the extended forecast for the radio listening area. Monday and Monday night, showers likely and chance of thunderstorms. Highs in the mid-80s. Lows in the upper 60s. Chance of precipitation 70%. Tuesday and Tuesday night, showers and chance of thunderstorms. Highs in the mid-80s. Lows around 70. Chance of precipitation 90%. Wednesday and Wednesday night, mostly cloudy. Showers likely and chance of thunderstorms. Highs in the upper 80s. Lows in the lower 70s. Chance of precipitation 70%. Thursday and Thursday night, partly cloudy. Chance of showers and slight chance of thunderstorms. Highs in the lower 90s. Lows in the lower 70s. Chance of precipitation 40%. Friday and Friday night, partly cloudy. A 40% chance of thunderstorms. Highs in the lower 90s. Lows in the lower 70s. 6 a.m. Eastern Daylight Time weather conditions across north central Kentucky. At Frankfort. And the pressure was 30.02 inches and steady. At Lexington, it was mostly cloudy. The temperature was 65 degrees, the dew point 58, and the relative humidity 78%. The wind was south at 7 miles an hour.
The pressure was 30.

0.04 inches and steady. At Louisville, it was mostly cloudy. The temperature was 72 degrees, the dew point 59, and the relative humidity 63%. The wind was south at 7 miles an hour. The pressure was 30.01 inches and rising. At Frankfurt, and the pressure was 30.02 inches and steady. Elsewhere around the region, it was partly cloudy, with a temperature of 69 at Jasper, Indiana, 59 at London, and 65 at Bowling Green. At Jackson, it was mostly cloudy, with a temperature of 65. It was cloudy, with a temperature of 69 at Covington, 73 at Indianapolis, and 69 at Wilmington, Ohio. Now for the official National Weather Service forecast for Frankfurt and surrounding communities. Today, mostly cloudy in the morning, then becoming mostly sunny. Highs in the upper 80s. Southwest winds 5 to 15 miles an hour. Tonight, partly cloudy. Lows in the upper 60s. Southwest winds up to 10 miles an hour. Sunday, mostly cloudy. Highs in the upper 80s. Southwest winds up to 5 miles an hour. Sunday night, mostly cloudy. A 40% chance of showers after midnight. Lows in the upper 60s. South winds up to 5 miles an hour. And now the extended forecast for the radio listening area. Monday and Monday night, showers likely and chance of thunderstorms. Highs in the mid-80s. Lows in the upper 60s. Chance of precipitation 70%. Tuesday and Tuesday night, showers and chance of thunderstorms. Highs in the mid-80s. Lows around 70. Chance of precipitation 90%. Wednesday and Wednesday night, mostly cloudy. Showers likely and chance of thunderstorms. Highs in the upper 80s. Lows in the lower 70s. Chance of precipitation 70%. Thursday and Thursday night, partly cloudy. Chance of showers and slight chance of thunderstorms. Highs in the lower 90s. Lows in the lower 70s. Chance of precipitation 40%. Friday and Friday night, partly cloudy. A 40% chance of thunderstorms. Highs in the lower 90s. Lows in the lower 70s. The current time is 6:23 a.m. Eastern Daylight Time. 6 a.m. Eastern Daylight Time weather conditions across north central Kentucky. At Frankfurt. And the pressure was 30.02 inches and steady. At Lexington, it was mostly cloudy. The temperature was 65 degrees, the dew point 58, and the relative humidity 78%. The wind was south at 7 miles an hour. The pressure was 30.04 inches and steady. At Louisville, it was mostly cloudy. The temperature was 72 degrees, the dew point 59, and the relative humidity 63%. The wind was south at 7 miles an hour. The pressure was 30.01 inches and rising. At Frankfurt, and the pressure was 30.02 inches and steady. Elsewhere around the region, it was partly cloudy, with a temperature of 69 at Jasper, Indiana, 59 at London, and 65 at Bowling Green. At Jackson, it was mostly cloudy, with a temperature of 65. It was cloudy, with a temperature of 69 at Covington, 73 at Indianapolis, and 69 at Wilmington, Ohio. Now for the official National Weather Service forecast for Frankfurt and surrounding communities. Today, mostly cloudy in the morning, then becoming mostly sunny. Highs in the upper 80s. Southwest winds 5 to 15 miles an hour. Tonight, partly cloudy. Lows in the upper 60s. Southwest winds up to 10 miles an hour. Sunday, mostly cloudy. Highs in the upper 80s. Southwest winds up to 5 miles an hour. Sunday night, mostly cloudy. A 40% chance of showers after midnight. Lows in the upper 60s. South winds.

Highs in the lower 90s. Lows in the lower 70s. Chance of precipitation 40%. Friday and Friday night, partly cloudy. A 40% chance of thunderstorms. Highs in the lower 90s. Lows in the lower 70s. 6 a.m. Eastern Daylight Time weather conditions across north-central Kentucky. At Frankfort. And the pressure was 30.02 inches and steady. At Lexington, it was mostly cloudy. The temperature was 65 degrees, the dew point 58, and the relative humidity 78%. The wind was south at 7 miles an hour. The pressure was 30.04 inches and steady. At Louisville, it was mostly cloudy. The temperature was 72 degrees, the dew point 59, and the relative humidity 63%. The wind was south at 7 miles an hour. The pressure was 30.01 inches and rising. At Frankfort, and the pressure was 30.02 inches and steady. Elsewhere around the region, it was partly cloudy, with a temperature of 69 at Jasper, Indiana, 59 at London, and 65 at Bowling Green. At Jackson, it was mostly cloudy, with a temperature of 65. It was cloudy, with a temperature of 69 at Covington, 73 at Indianapolis, and 69 at Wilmington, Ohio. The current time is 6:28 a.m. Eastern Daylight Time. Now for the official National Weather Service forecast for Frankfort and surrounding communities. Today, mostly cloudy in the morning, then becoming mostly sunny. Highs in the upper 80s. Southwest winds 5 to 15 miles an hour. Tonight, partly cloudy. Lows in the upper 60s. Southwest winds up to 10 miles an hour. Sunday, mostly cloudy. Highs in the upper 80s. Southwest winds up to 5 miles an hour. Sunday night, mostly cloudy. A 40% chance of showers after midnight. Lows in the upper 60s. South winds up to 5 miles an hour. And now the extended forecast for the radio listening area. Monday and Monday night, showers likely and chance of thunderstorms. Highs in the mid-80s. Lows in the upper 60s. Chance of precipitation 70%. Tuesday and Tuesday night, showers and chance of thunderstorms. Highs in the mid-80s. Lows around 70. Chance of precipitation 90%. Wednesday and Wednesday night, mostly cloudy. Showers likely and chance of thunderstorms. Highs in the upper 80s. Lows in the lower 70s. Chance of precipitation 70%. Thursday and Thursday night, partly cloudy. Chance of showers and slight chance of thunderstorms. Highs in the lower 90s. Lows in the lower 70s. Chance of precipitation 40%. Friday and Friday night, partly cloudy. A 40% chance of thunderstorms. Highs in the lower 90s. Lows in the lower 70s. 6 a.m. Eastern Daylight Time weather conditions across north-central Kentucky. At Frankfort. And the pressure was 30.02 inches and steady. At Lexington, it was mostly cloudy. The temperature was 65 degrees, the dew point 58, and the relative humidity 78%. The wind was south at 7 miles an hour. The pressure was 30.04 inches and steady. At Louisville, it was mostly cloudy. The temperature was 72 degrees, the dew point 59, and the relative humidity 63%. The wind was south at 7 miles an hour. The pressure was 30.01 inches and rising. At Frankfort, and the pressure was 30.02 inches and steady. Elsewhere around the region, it was partly cloudy, with a temperature of 69 at Jasper, Indiana, 59 at London, and 65 at Bowling Green. At Jackson, it was mostly cloudy, with a temperature of 65. It was cloudy, with a temperature of 69 at Covington, 73 at Indianapolis, and 69 at Wilmington.

Now for the official National Weather Service forecast for Frankfurt and surrounding communities. Today, mostly cloudy in the morning, then becoming mostly sunny. Highs in the upper 80s. Southwest winds 5 to 15 miles an hour. Tonight, partly cloudy. Lows in the upper 60s. Southwest winds up to 10 miles an hour. Sunday, mostly cloudy. Highs in the upper 80s. Southwest winds up to 5 miles an hour. Sunday night, mostly cloudy. A 40% chance of showers after midnight. Lows in the upper 60s. South winds up to 5 miles an hour. And now the extended forecast for the radio listening area. Monday and Monday night, showers likely and chance of thunderstorms. Highs in the mid-80s. Lows in the upper 60s. Chance of precipitation 70%. Tuesday and Tuesday night, showers and chance of thunderstorms. Highs in the mid-80s. Lows around 70. Chance of precipitation 90%. Wednesday and Wednesday night, mostly cloudy. Showers likely and chance of thunderstorms. Highs in the upper 80s. Lows in the lower 70s. Chance of precipitation 70%. Thursday and Thursday night, partly cloudy. Chance of showers and slight chance of thunderstorms. Highs in the lower 90s. Lows in the lower 70s. Chance of precipitation 40%. Night, partly cloudy. Chance of showers and slight chance of thunderstorms. Highs in the lower 90s. Lows in the lower 70s. Chance of precipitation 40%. Friday and Friday night, partly cloudy. A 40% chance of thunderstorms. Highs in the lower 90s. Lows in the lower 70s. The current time is 6:33 a.m. Eastern Daylight Time. 6 a.m. Eastern Daylight Time weather conditions across north central Kentucky. At Frankfurt. And the pressure was 30.02 inches and steady. At Lexington, it was mostly cloudy. The temperature was 65 degrees, the dew point 58, and the relative humidity 78%. The wind was south at 7 miles an hour. The pressure was 30.04 inches and steady. At Louisville, it was mostly cloudy. The temperature was 72 degrees, the dew point 59, and the relative humidity 63%. The wind was south at 7 miles an hour. The pressure was 30.01 inches and rising. At Frankfurt. And the pressure was 30.02 inches and steady. Elsewhere around the region, it was partly cloudy, with a temperature of 69 at Jasper, Indiana, 59 at London, and 65 at Bowling Green. At Jackson, it was mostly cloudy, with a temperature of 65. It was cloudy, with a temperature of 69 at Covington, 73 at Indianapolis, and 69 at Wilmington, Ohio. Now for the official National Weather Service forecast for Frankfurt and surrounding communities. Today, mostly cloudy in the morning, then becoming mostly sunny. Highs in the upper 80s. Southwest winds 5 to 15 miles an hour. Tonight, partly cloudy. Lows in the upper 60s. Southwest winds up to 10 miles an hour. Sunday, mostly cloudy. Highs in the upper 80s. Southwest winds up to 5 miles an hour. Sunday night, mostly cloudy. A 40% chance of showers after midnight. Lows in the upper 60s. South winds up to 5 miles an hour. And now the extended forecast for the radio listening area. Monday and Monday night, showers likely and chance of thunderstorms. Highs in the mid-80s. Lows in the upper 60s. Chance of precipitation 70%. Tuesday and Tuesday night, showers and chance of thunderstorms. Highs in the mid-80s. Lows around 70. Chance of precipitation 90%. Wednesday and Wednesday night, mostly cloudy. Showers likely.

chance of thunderstorms. Highs in the upper 80s. Lows in the lower 70s. Chance of precipitation 70%. Thursday and Thursday night, partly cloudy. Chance of showers and slight chance of thunderstorms. Highs in the lower 90s. Lows in the lower 70s. Chance of precipitation 40%. Friday and Friday night, partly cloudy. A 40% chance of thunderstorms. Highs in the lower 90s. Lows in the lower 70s. 6 a.m. Eastern Daylight Time weather conditions across north-central Kentucky. At Frankfort. And the pressure was 30.02 inches and steady. At Lexington, it was mostly cloudy. The temperature was 65 degrees, the dew point 58, and the relative humidity 78%. The wind was south at 7 miles an hour. The pressure was 30.04 inches and steady. At Louisville, it was mostly cloudy. The temperature was 72 degrees, the dew point 59, and the relative humidity 63%. The wind was south at 7 miles an hour. The pressure was 30.01 inches and rising. At Frankfort, and the pressure was 30.02 inches and steady. Elsewhere around the region, it was partly cloudy, with a temperature of 69 at Jasper, Indiana, 59 at London, and 65 at Bowling Green. At Jackson, it was mostly cloudy, with a temperature of 65. It was cloudy, with a temperature of 69 at Covington, 73 at Indianapolis, and 69 at Wilmington, Ohio. The current time is 6:38 a.m. Eastern Daylight Time. Now for the official National Weather Service forecast for Frankfort and surrounding communities. Today, mostly cloudy in the morning, then becoming mostly sunny. Highs in the upper 80s. Southwest winds 5 to 15 miles an hour. Tonight, partly cloudy. Lows in the upper 60s. Southwest winds up to 10 miles an hour. Sunday, mostly cloudy. Highs in the upper 80s. Southwest winds up to 5 miles an hour. Sunday night, mostly cloudy. A 40% chance of showers after midnight. Lows in the upper 60s. South winds up to 5 miles an hour. And now the extended forecast for the radio listening area. Monday and Monday night, showers likely and chance of thunderstorms. Highs in the mid-80s. Lows in the upper 60s. Chance of precipitation 70%. Tuesday and Tuesday night, showers and chance of thunderstorms. Highs in the mid-80s. Lows around 70. Chance of precipitation 90%. Wednesday and Wednesday night, mostly cloudy. Showers likely and chance of thunderstorms. Highs in the upper 80s. Lows in the lower 70s. Chance of precipitation 70%. Thursday and Thursday night, partly cloudy. Chance of showers and slight chance of thunderstorms. Highs in the lower 90s. Lows in the lower 70s. Chance of precipitation 40%. Friday and Friday night, partly cloudy. A 40% chance of thunderstorms. Highs in the lower 90s. Lows in the lower 70s. 6 a.m. Eastern Daylight Time weather conditions across north-central Kentucky. At Frankfort. And the pressure was 30.02 inches and steady. At Lexington, it was mostly cloudy. The temperature was 65 degrees, the dew point 58, and the relative humidity 78%. The wind was south at 7 miles an hour. The pressure was 30.04 inches and steady. At Louisville, it was mostly cloudy. The temperature was 72 degrees, the dew point 59, and the relative humidity 63%. The wind was south at 7 miles an hour. The pressure was 30.01 inches and rising. At Frankfort, and the pressure was 30.02 inches and steady. Elsewhere around the region, it was partly cloudy, with a temperature of 69 at Jasper, Indiana.

69 at London, and 65 at Bowling Green. At Jackson, it was mostly cloudy, with a temperature of 65. It was cloudy, with a temperature of 69 at Covington, 73 at Indianapolis, and 69 at Wilmington, Ohio. Now for the official National Weather Service forecast for Frankfurt and surrounding communities. Today, mostly cloudy in the morning, then becoming mostly sunny. Highs in the upper 80s. Southwest winds 5 to 15 miles an hour. Tonight, partly cloudy. Lows in the upper 60s. Southwest winds up to 10 miles an hour. Sunday, mostly cloudy. Highs in the upper 80s. Southwest winds up to 5 miles an hour. Sunday night, mostly cloudy. A 40% chance of showers after midnight. Lows in the upper 60s. South winds up to 5 miles an hour. And now the extended forecast for the radio listening area. Monday and Monday night, showers likely and chance of thunderstorms. Highs in the mid-80s. Lows in the upper 60s. Chance of precipitation 70%. Tuesday and Tuesday night, showers and chance of thunderstorms. Highs in the mid-80s. Lows around 70. Chance of precipitation 90%. Wednesday and Wednesday night, mostly cloudy. Showers likely and chance of thunderstorms. Highs in the upper 80s. Lows in the lower 70s. Chance of precipitation 70%. Thursday and Thursday night, partly cloudy. Chance of showers and slight chance of thunderstorms. Highs in the lower 90s. Lows in the lower 70s. Chance of precipitation 40%. Friday and Friday night, partly cloudy. A 40% chance of thunderstorms. Highs in the lower 90s. Lows in the lower 70s. 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The current time is 6:43 a.m. Eastern Daylight Time. 6 a.m. Eastern Daylight Time weather conditions across north central Kentucky. At Frankfurt. And the pressure was 30.02 inches and steady. At Lexington, it was mostly cloudy. The temperature was 65 degrees, the dew point 58, and the relative humidity 78%. The wind was south at 7 miles an hour. The pressure was 30.04 inches and steady. At Louisville, it was mostly cloudy. The temperature was 72 degrees, the dew point 59, and the relative humidity 63%. The wind was south at 7 miles an hour. The pressure was 30.01 inches and rising. At Frankfurt, and the pressure was 30.02 inches and steady. Elsewhere around the region, it was partly cloudy, with a temperature of 69 at Jasper, Indiana, 59 at London, and 65 at Bowling Green. At Jackson, it was mostly cloudy, with a temperature of 65. It was cloudy, with a temperature of 69 at Covington, 73 at Indianapolis, and 69 at Wilmington, Ohio. Now for the official National Weather Service forecast for Frankfurt and surrounding communities. Today, mostly cloudy in the morning, then becoming mostly sunny. Highs in the upper 80s. Southwest winds 5 to 15 miles an hour. Tonight, partly cloudy. Lows in the upper 60s. Southwest winds up to 10 miles an hour. Sunday, mostly cloudy. Highs in the upper 80s. Southwest winds up to 5 miles an hour. Sunday night, mostly cloudy. A 40% chance of showers after midnight. Lows in the upper 60s. South winds up to 5 miles an hour. And now the extended forecast for the radio listening area. Monday and Monday night, showers likely and chance of thunderstorms. Highs in the mid-80s.

lows in the upper 60s. Chance of precipitation 70%. Tuesday and Tuesday night, showers and chance of thunderstorms. Highs in the mid-80s. Lows around 70. Chance of precipitation 90%. Wednesday and Wednesday night, mostly cloudy. Showers likely and chance of thunderstorms. Highs in the upper 80s. Lows in the lower 70s. Chance of precipitation 70%. Thursday and Thursday night, partly cloudy. Chance of showers and slight chance of thunderstorms. Highs in the lower 90s. Lows in the lower 70s. Chance of precipitation 40%. Friday and Friday night, partly cloudy. A 40% chance of thunderstorms. Highs in the lower 90s. Lows in the lower 70s. The current time is 6:47 a.m. Eastern Daylight Time. 6 a.m. Eastern Daylight Time weather conditions across north central Kentucky. At Frankfort. And the pressure was 30.02 inches and steady. At Lexington, it was mostly cloudy. The temperature was 65 degrees, the dew point 58, and the relative humidity 78%. The wind was south at 7 miles an hour. The pressure was 30.04 inches and steady. At Louisville, it was mostly cloudy. The temperature was 72 degrees, the dew point 59, and the relative humidity 63%. The wind was south at 7 miles an hour. The pressure was 30.01 inches and rising. At Frankfort. And the pressure was 30.02 inches and steady. Elsewhere around the region, it was partly cloudy, with a temperature of 69 at Jasper, Indiana, 59 at London, and 65 at Bowling Green. At Jackson, it was mostly cloudy, with a temperature of 65. It was cloudy, with a temperature of 69 at Covington, 73 at Indianapolis, and 69 at Wilmington, Ohio. Now for the official National Weather Service forecast for Frankfort and surrounding communities. Today, mostly cloudy in the morning, then becoming mostly sunny. Highs in the upper 80s. Southwest winds 5 to 15 miles an hour. Tonight, partly cloudy. Lows in the upper 60s. Southwest winds up to 10 miles an hour. Sunday, mostly cloudy. Highs in the upper 80s. Southwest winds up to 5 miles an hour. Sunday night, mostly cloudy. A 40% chance of showers after midnight. Lows in the upper 60s. South winds up to 5 miles an hour. And now the extended forecast for the radio listening area. Monday and Monday night, showers likely and chance of thunderstorms. Highs in the mid-80s. Lows in the upper 60s. Chance of precipitation 70%. Tuesday and Tuesday night, showers and chance of thunderstorms. Highs in the mid-80s. Lows around 70. Chance of precipitation 90%. Wednesday and Wednesday night, mostly cloudy. Showers likely and chance of thunderstorms. Highs in the upper 80s. Lows in the lower 70s. Chance of precipitation 70%. Thursday and Thursday night, partly cloudy. Chance of showers and slight chance of thunderstorms. Highs in the lower 90s. Lows in the lower 70s. Chance of precipitation 40%. Friday and Friday night, partly cloudy. A 40% chance of thunderstorms. Highs in the lower 90s. Lows in the lower 70s. 6 a.m. Eastern Daylight Time weather conditions across north central Kentucky. At Frankfort. And the pressure was 30.02 inches and steady. At Lexington, it was mostly cloudy. The temperature was 65 degrees. The dew point 58, and the relative humidity 78%. The wind was south at 7 miles an hour. The pressure was 30.04 inches and steady. At Louisville, it was mostly cloudy. The temperature was 72 degrees. The dew

The temperature was 72 degrees, the dew point 59, and the relative humidity 63%. The wind was south at 7 miles an hour. The pressure was 30.01 inches and rising at Frankfurt. And the pressure was 30.02 inches and steady. Elsewhere around the region, it was partly cloudy, with a temperature of 69 at Jasper, Indiana, 59 at London, and 65 at Bowling Green. At Jackson, it was mostly cloudy, with a temperature of 65. It was cloudy, with a temperature of 69 at Covington, 73 at Indianapolis, and 69 at Wilmington, Ohio. Now for the official National Weather Service forecast for Frankfurt and surrounding communities. Today, mostly cloudy in the morning, then becoming mostly sunny. Highs in the upper 80s. Southwest winds 5 to 15 miles an hour. Tonight, partly cloudy. Lows in the upper 60s. Southwest winds up to 10 miles an hour. Sunday, mostly cloudy. Highs in the upper 80s. Southwest winds up to 5 miles an hour. Sunday night, mostly cloudy. A 40% chance of showers after midnight. Lows in the upper 60s. South winds up to 5 miles an hour. And now the extended forecast for the radio listening area. Monday and Monday night, showers likely and chance of thunderstorms. Highs in the mid-80s. Lows in the upper 60s. Chance of precipitation 70%. Tuesday and Tuesday night, showers and chance of thunderstorms. Highs in the mid-80s. Lows around 70. Chance of precipitation 90%. Wednesday and Wednesday night, mostly cloudy. Showers likely and chance of thunderstorms. Highs in the upper 80s. Lows in the lower 70s. Chance of precipitation 70%. Thursday and Thursday night, partly cloudy. Chance of showers and slight chance of thunderstorms. Highs in the lower 90s. Lows in the lower 70s. Chance of precipitation 40%. Friday and Friday night, partly cloudy. A 40% chance of thunderstorms. Highs in the lower 90s. Lows in the lower 70s. The current time is 7:03 a.m. Eastern Daylight Time. 6 a.m. Eastern Daylight Time weather conditions across north central Kentucky. At Frankfurt. And the pressure was 30.02 inches and steady. At Lexington, it was mostly cloudy. The temperature was 65 degrees, the dew point 58, and the relative humidity 78%. The wind was south at 7 miles an hour. The pressure was 30.04 inches and steady. At Louisville, it was mostly cloudy. The temperature was 72 degrees, the dew point 59, and the relative humidity 63%. The wind was south at 7 miles an hour. The pressure was 30.01 inches and rising. At Frankfurt. And the pressure was 30.02 inches and steady. Elsewhere around the region, it was partly cloudy, with a temperature of 69 at Jasper, Indiana, 59 at London, and 65 at Bowling Green. At Jackson, it was mostly cloudy, with a temperature of 65. It was cloudy, with a temperature of 69 at Covington, 73 at Indianapolis, and 69 at Wilmington, Ohio. 7 a.m. Eastern Daylight Time weather conditions across north central Kentucky. At Frankfurt. And the pressure was 30.03 inches and rising. At Lexington, it was mostly cloudy. The temperature was 65 degrees, the dew point 58, and the relative humidity 78%. The wind was south at 7 miles an hour. The pressure was 30.06 inches and rising. At Louisville, it was cloudy. The temperature was 71 degrees, the dew point 59, and the relative humidity 65%. The wind was south at 5 miles an hour. The pressure was 30.01 inches and steady. At Frankfurt. And the pressure was 30.03 inches

rising. Elsewhere around the region, it was partly cloudy, with a temperature of 69 at Jasper, Indiana, 58 at London, and 64 at Bowling Green. It was mostly cloudy, with a temperature of 73 at Indianapolis and 65 at Jackson. It was cloudy, with a temperature of 69 at Covington and 69 at Wilmington, Ohio. Now for the official National Weather Service forecast for Frankfort and surrounding communities. Today, mostly cloudy in the morning, then becoming mostly sunny. Highs in the upper 80s. Southwest winds 5 to 15 miles an hour. Tonight, partly cloudy. Lows in the upper 60s. Southwest winds up to 10 miles an hour. Sunday, mostly cloudy. Highs in the upper 80s. Southwest winds up to 5 miles an hour. Sunday night, mostly cloudy. A 40% chance of showers after midnight. Lows in the upper 60s. South winds up to 5 miles an hour. And now the extended forecast for the radio listening area. Monday and Monday night, showers likely and chance of thunderstorms. Highs in the mid-80s. Lows in the upper 60s. Chance of precipitation 70%. Tuesday and Tuesday night, showers and chance of thunderstorms. Highs in the mid-80s. Lows around 70. Chance of precipitation 90%. Wednesday and Wednesday night, mostly cloudy. Showers likely and chance of thunderstorms. Highs in the upper 80s. Lows in the lower 70s. Chance of precipitation 70%. Thursday and Thursday night, partly cloudy. Chance of showers and slight chance of thunderstorms. Highs in the lower 90s. Lows in the lower 70s. Chance of precipitation 40%. Friday and Friday night, partly cloudy. A 40% chance of thunderstorms. Highs in the lower 90s. Lows in the lower 70s. The current time is 7:08 a.m. Eastern Daylight Time. 7 a.m. Eastern Daylight Time weather conditions across north central Kentucky. At Frankfort. And the pressure was 30.03 inches and rising. At Lexington, it was mostly cloudy. The temperature was 65 degrees, the dew point 58, and the relative humidity 78%. The wind was south at 7 miles an hour. The pressure was 30.06 inches and rising. At Louisville, it was cloudy. The temperature was 71 degrees, the dew point 59, and the relative humidity 65%. The wind was south at 5 miles an hour. The pressure was 30.01 inches and steady. At Frankfort, and the pressure was 30.03 inches and rising. Elsewhere around the region, it was partly cloudy, with a temperature of 69 at Jasper, Indiana, 58 at London, and 64 at Bowling Green. It was mostly cloudy, with a temperature of 73 at Indianapolis and 65 at Jackson. It was cloudy, with a temperature of 69 at Covington and 69 at Wilmington, Ohio. Now for the official National Weather Service forecast for Frankfort and surrounding communities. Today, mostly cloudy in the morning, then becoming mostly sunny. Highs in the upper 80s. Southwest winds 5 to 15 miles an hour. Tonight, partly cloudy. Lows in the upper 60s. Southwest winds up to 10 miles an hour. Sunday, mostly cloudy. Highs in the upper 80s. Southwest winds up to 5 miles an hour. Sunday night, mostly cloudy. A 40% chance of showers after midnight. Lows in the upper 60s. South winds up to 5 miles an hour. And now the extended forecast for the radio listening area. Monday and Monday night, showers likely and chance of thunderstorms. Highs in the mid-80s. Lows in the upper 60s. Chance of precipitation 70%. Tuesday and Tuesday night, showers and chance of thunderstorms. Highs in the mid-80s.

Lows around 70. Chance of precipitation 90%. Wednesday and Wednesday night, mostly cloudy. Showers likely and chance of thunderstorms. Highs in the upper 80s. Lows in the lower 70s. Chance of precipitation 70%. Thursday and Thursday night, partly cloudy. Chance of showers and slight chance of thunderstorms. Highs in the lower 90s. Lows in the lower 70s. Chance of precipitation 40%. Friday and Friday night, partly cloudy. A 40% chance of thunderstorms. Highs in the lower 90s. Lows in the lower 70s. 7 a.m. Eastern Daylight Time weather conditions across north central Kentucky. At Frankfort. And the pressure was 30.03 inches and rising. At Lexington, it was mostly cloudy. The temperature was 65 degrees, the dew point 58, and the relative humidity 78%. The wind was south at 7 miles an hour. The pressure was 30.06 inches and rising. At Louisville, it was cloudy. The temperature was 71 degrees, the dew point 59, and the relative humidity 65%. The wind was south at 5 miles an hour. The pressure was 30.01 inches and steady. At Frankfort, and the pressure was 30.03 inches and rising. Elsewhere around the region, it was partly cloudy, with a temperature of 69 at Jasper, Indiana, 58 at London, and 64 at Bowling Green. It was mostly cloudy, with a temperature of 73 at Indianapolis, and 65 at Jackson. It was cloudy, with a temperature of 69 at Covington, and 69 at Wilmington, Ohio. 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The current time is 7:13 a.m. Eastern Daylight Time. 7 a.m. Eastern Daylight Time weather conditions across north central Kentucky. At Frankfort, and the pressure was 30.03 inches and rising. At Lexington, it was mostly cloudy. The temperature was 65 degrees, the dew point 58, and the relative humidity 78%. The wind was south at 7 miles an hour. The pressure was 30.06 inches and rising. At Louisville, it was cloudy. The temperature was 71 degrees, the dew point 59, and the relative humidity 65%. The wind was south at 5 miles an hour. The pressure was 30.01 inches and steady. At Frankfort, and the pressure was 30.03 inches and rising. Elsewhere around the region, it was partly cloudy, with a temperature of 58 at London and 64 at Bowling Green. It was mostly cloudy, with a temperature of 73 at Indianapolis, 69 at Jasper, Indiana, and 65 at Jackson. It was cloudy, with a temperature of 69 at Covington and 69 at Wilmington, Ohio. Now for the official National Weather Service forecast for Frankfort and surrounding communities. Today, mostly cloudy in the morning, then becoming mostly sunny. Highs in the upper 80s. Southwest winds 5 to 15 miles an hour. Tonight, partly cloudy. Lows in the upper 60s. Southwest winds up to 10 miles an hour. Sunday, mostly cloudy. Highs in the upper 80s. Southwest winds up to 5 miles an hour. Sunday night, mostly cloudy. A 40% chance of showers after midnight. Lows in the upper 60s. South winds up to 5 miles an hour. And now the extended forecast for the radio listening area. Monday and Monday night, showers likely and chance of thunderstorms. Highs in the mid-80s. Lows in the upper 60s. Chance of precipitation 70%. Tuesday and Tuesday night, showers and chance of thunderstorms. Highs in the mid-80s.
Lows around 70. Chance of precipitation 90%. Wednesday and Wednesday night, mostly cloudy. Showers likely and chance of thunderstorms. Highs in the upper 80s. Lows in the lower 70s. Chance of precipitation 70%. Thursday and Thursday night, partly cloudy. Chance of showers and slight chance of thunderstorms. Highs in the lower 90s. Lows in the lower 70s. Chance of precipitation 40%. Friday and Friday night, partly cloudy. A 40% chance of thunderstorms. Highs in the lower 90s. Lows in the lower 70s. 7 a.m. Eastern Daylight Time weather conditions across north central Kentucky. At Frankfort. And the pressure was 30.03 inches and rising. At Lexington, it was mostly cloudy. The temperature was 65 degrees, the dew point 58, and the relative humidity 78%. The wind was south at 7 miles an hour. The pressure was 30.06 inches and rising. At Louisville, it was cloudy. The temperature was 71 degrees, the dew point 59, and the relative humidity 65%. The wind was south at 5 miles an hour. The pressure was 30.01 inches and steady. At Frankfort. And the pressure was 30.03 inches and rising. Elsewhere around the region, it was partly cloudy, with a temperature of 58 at London and 64 at Bowling Green. It was mostly cloudy, with a temperature of 73 at Indianapolis, 69 at Jasper, Indiana, and 65 at Jackson. It was cloudy, with a temperature of 69 at Covington and 69 at Wilmington, Ohio. The current time is 7:18 a.m. Eastern Daylight Time. Now for the official National Weather Service forecast for Frankfort and surrounding communities. Today, mostly cloudy in the morning, then becoming mostly sunny. Highs in the upper 80s. Southwest winds 5 to 15 miles an hour. Tonight, partly cloudy. Lows in the upper 60s. Southwest winds up to 10 miles an hour. Sunday, mostly cloudy. Highs in the upper 80s. Southwest winds up to 5 miles an hour. Sunday night, mostly cloudy. A 40% chance of showers after midnight. Lows in the upper 60s. South winds up to 5 miles an hour. And now the extended forecast for the radio listening area. Monday and Monday night, showers likely and chance of thunderstorms. Highs in the mid-80s. Lows in the upper 60s. Chance of precipitation 70%. Tuesday and Tuesday night, showers and chance of thunderstorms. Highs in the mid-80s. Lows around 70. Chance of precipitation 90%. Wednesday and Wednesday night, mostly cloudy. Showers likely and chance of thunderstorms. Highs in the upper 80s. Lows in the lower 70s. Chance of precipitation 70%. Thursday and Thursday night, partly cloudy. Chance of showers and slight chance of thunderstorms. Highs in the lower 90s. Lows in the lower 70s. Chance of precipitation 40%. Friday and Friday night, partly cloudy. A 40% chance of thunderstorms. Highs in the lower 90s. Lows in the lower 70s. 7 a.m. Eastern Daylight Time weather conditions across north central Kentucky. At Frankfort. And the pressure was 30.03 inches and rising. At Lexington, it was mostly cloudy. The temperature was 65 degrees, the dew point 58, and the relative humidity 78%. The wind was south at 7 miles an hour. The pressure was 30.06 inches and rising. At Louisville, it was cloudy. The temperature was 71 degrees, the dew point 59, and the relative humidity 65%. The wind was south at 5 miles an hour. The pressure was 30.01 inches and steady. At Frankfort. And the pressure was 30.03 inches.

in rising. Elsewhere around the region, it was partly cloudy, with a temperature of 58 at London and 64 at Bowling Green. It was mostly cloudy, with a temperature of 73 at Indianapolis, 69 at Jasper, Indiana, and 65 at Jackson. It was cloudy, with a temperature of 69 at Covington and 69 at Wilmington, Ohio. Now for the official National Weather Service forecast for Frankfurt and surrounding communities. Today, mostly cloudy in the morning, then becoming mostly sunny. Highs in the upper 80s. Southwest winds 5 to 15 miles an hour. Tonight, partly cloudy. Lows in the upper 60s. Southwest winds up to 10 miles an hour. Sunday, mostly cloudy. Highs in the upper 80s. Southwest winds up to 5 miles an hour. Sunday night, mostly cloudy. A 40% chance of showers after midnight. Lows in the upper 60s. South winds up to 5 miles an hour. And now the extended forecast for the radio listening area. Monday and Monday night, showers likely and chance of thunderstorms. Highs in the mid-80s. Lows in the upper 60s. Chance of precipitation 70%. Tuesday and Tuesday night, showers and chance of thunderstorms. Highs in the mid-80s. Lows around 70. Chance of precipitation 90%. Wednesday and Wednesday night, mostly cloudy. Showers likely and chance of thunderstorms. Highs in the upper 80s. Lows in the lower 70s. Chance of precipitation 70%. Thursday and Thursday night, partly cloudy. Chance of showers and slight chance of thunderstorms. Highs in the lower 90s. Lows in the lower 70s. Chance of precipitation 40%. Friday and Friday night, partly cloudy. A 40% chance of thunderstorms. Highs in the lower 90s. Lows in the lower 70s. The current time is 7:23 a.m. Eastern Daylight Time. 7 a.m. Eastern Daylight Time weather conditions across north central Kentucky. At Frankfurt. And the pressure was 30.03 inches and rising. At Lexington, it was mostly cloudy. The temperature was 65 degrees, the dew point 58, and the relative humidity 78%. The wind was south at 7 miles an hour. The pressure was 30.06 inches and rising. At Louisville, it was cloudy. The temperature was 71 degrees, the dew point 59, and the relative humidity 65%. The wind was south at 5 miles an hour. The pressure was 30.01 inches and steady. At Frankfurt, and the pressure was 30.03 inches and rising. Elsewhere around the region, it was partly cloudy, with a temperature of 58 at London and 64 at Bowling Green. It was mostly cloudy, with a temperature of 73 at Indianapolis, 69 at Jasper, Indiana, and 65 at Jackson. It was cloudy, with a temperature of 69 at Covington and 69 at Wilmington, Ohio. Now for the official National Weather Service forecast for Frankfurt and surrounding communities. Today, mostly cloudy in the morning, then becoming mostly sunny. Highs in the upper 80s. Southwest winds 5 to 15 miles an hour. Tonight, partly cloudy. Lows in the upper 60s. Southwest winds up to 10 miles an hour. Sunday, mostly cloudy. Highs in the upper 80s. Southwest winds up to 5 miles an hour. Sunday night, mostly cloudy. A 40% chance of showers after midnight. Lows in the upper 60s. South winds up to 5 miles an hour. And now the extended forecast for the radio listening area. Monday and Monday night, showers likely and chance of thunderstorms. Highs in the mid-80s. Lows in the upper 60s. Chance of precipitation 70%. Tuesday and Tuesday night, showers and chance of thunderstorms. Highs in the mid-80s.

a.m. Eastern Daylight Time weather conditions across north-central Kentucky at Frankfort, and the pressure was 30.03 inches and rising. At Lexington, it was mostly cloudy. The temperature was 65 degrees, the dew point 58, and the relative humidity 78%. The wind was south at 7 miles an hour. The pressure was 30.06 inches and rising. At Louisville, it was cloudy. The temperature was 71 degrees, the dew point 59, and the relative humidity 65%. The wind was south at 5 miles an hour. The pressure was 30.01 inches and steady. At Frankfort, and the pressure was 30.03 inches and rising. Elsewhere around the region, it was partly cloudy, with a temperature of 58 at London and 64 at Bowling Green. It was mostly cloudy, with a temperature of 73 at Indianapolis, 69 at Jasper, Indiana, and 65 at Jackson. It was cloudy, with a temperature of 69 at Covington and 69 at Wilmington, Ohio. The current time is 7:28 a.m. Eastern Daylight Time. Now for the official National Weather Service forecast for Frankfort and surrounding communities. Today, mostly cloudy in the morning, then becoming mostly sunny. Highs in the upper 80s. Southwest winds 5 to 15 miles an hour. Tonight, partly cloudy. Lows in the upper 60s. Southwest winds up to 10 miles an hour. Sunday, mostly cloudy. Highs in the upper 80s. Southwest winds up to 5 miles an hour. Sunday night, mostly cloudy. A 40% chance of showers after midnight. Lows in the upper 60s. South winds up to 5 miles an hour. And now the extended forecast for the radio listening area. Monday and Monday night, showers likely and chance of thunderstorms. Highs in the mid-80s. Lows in the upper 60s. Chance of precipitation 70%. Tuesday and Tuesday night, showers and chance of thunderstorms. Highs in the mid-80s. Lows around 70. Chance of precipitation 90%. Wednesday and Wednesday night, mostly cloudy. Showers likely and chance of thunderstorms. Highs in the upper 80s. Lows in the lower 70s. Chance of precipitation 70%. Thursday and Thursday night, partly cloudy. Chance of showers and slight chance of thunderstorms. Highs in the lower 90s. Lows in the lower 70s. Chance of precipitation 40%. Friday and Friday night, partly cloudy. A 40% chance of thunderstorms. Highs in the lower 90s. Lows in the lower 70s. 7 a.m. Eastern Daylight Time weather conditions across north-central Kentucky. At Frankfort. And the pressure was 30.03 inches and rising. At Lexington, it was mostly cloudy. The temperature was 65 degrees. The dew point 58, and the relative humidity 78%. The wind was south at 7 miles an hour. The pressure was 30.06 inches and rising. At Louisville, it was cloudy. The temperature was 71 degrees, the dew point 59, and the relative humidity 65%. The wind was south at 5 miles an hour. The pressure was 30.01 inches and steady. At Frankfort, and the pressure was 30.03 inches and rising. Elsewhere around the region, it was partly cloudy, with a temperature of 58 at London and 64 at Bowling Green. It was mostly cloudy, with a temperature of 73 at Indianapolis, 69 at Jasper, Indiana, and 65 at Jackson. It was cloudy, with a temperature of 69 at Covington and 69 at Wilmington, Ohio. Now for the official National Weather Service forecast for Frankfort and surrounding communities. Today, mostly cloudy in the morning, then becoming mostly sunny. Highs in the upper 80s. Southwest winds 5 to 15 miles an hour. Tonight, partly cloudy. Lows in the upper 60s.

50s. Southwest winds up to 10 miles an hour. Sunday, mostly cloudy. Highs in the upper 80s. Southwest winds up to 5 miles an hour. Sunday night, mostly cloudy. A 40% chance of showers after midnight. Lows in the upper 60s. South winds up to 5 miles an hour. And now the extended forecast for the radio listening area. Monday and Monday night, showers likely and chance of thunderstorms. Highs in the mid-80s. Lows in the upper 60s. Chance of precipitation 70%. Tuesday and Tuesday night, showers and chance of thunderstorms. Highs in the mid-80s. Lows around 70. Chance of precipitation 90%. Wednesday and Wednesday night, mostly cloudy. Showers likely and chance of thunderstorms. Highs in the upper 80s. Lows in the lower 70s. Chance of precipitation 70%. Thursday and thunderstorms. Highs in the upper 80s. Lows in the lower 70s. Chance of precipitation 70%. Thursday and Thursday night, partly cloudy. Chance of showers and slight chance of thunderstorms. Highs in the lower 90s. Lows in the lower 70s. Chance of precipitation 40%. Friday and Friday night, partly cloudy. A 40% chance of thunderstorms. Highs in the lower 90s. Lows in the lower 70s. The current time is 7:33 a.m. Eastern Daylight Time. 7 a.m. Eastern Daylight Time weather conditions across north central Kentucky. At Frankfort. And the pressure was 30.03 inches and rising. At Lexington, it was mostly cloudy. The temperature was 65 degrees, the dew point 58, and the relative humidity 78%. The wind was south at 7 miles an hour. The pressure was 30.06 inches and rising. At Louisville, it was cloudy. The temperature was 71 degrees, the dew point 59, and the relative humidity 65%. The wind was south at 5 miles an hour. The pressure was 30.01 inches and steady. At Frankfort, and the pressure was 30.03 inches and rising. Elsewhere around the region, it was partly cloudy, with a temperature of 58 at London and 64 at Bowling Green. It was mostly cloudy, with a temperature of 73 at Indianapolis, 69 at Jasper, Indiana, and 65 at Jackson. It was cloudy, with a temperature of 69 at Covington and 69 at Wilmington, Ohio. Now for the official National Weather Service forecast for Frankfort and surrounding communities. Today, mostly cloudy in the morning, then becoming mostly sunny. Highs in the upper 80s. Southwest winds 5 to 15 miles an hour. Tonight, partly cloudy. Lows in the upper 60s. Southwest winds up to 10 miles an hour. Sunday, mostly cloudy. Highs in the upper 80s. Southwest winds up to 5 miles an hour. Sunday night, mostly cloudy. A 40% chance of showers after midnight. Lows in the upper 60s. South winds up to 5 miles an hour. And now the extended forecast for the radio listening area. Monday and Monday night, showers likely and chance of thunderstorms. Highs in the mid-80s. Lows in the upper 60s. Chance of precipitation 70%. Tuesday and Tuesday night, showers and chance of thunderstorms. Highs in the mid-80s. Lows around 70. Chance of precipitation 90%. Wednesday and Wednesday night, mostly cloudy. Showers likely and chance of thunderstorms. Highs in the upper 80s. Lows in the lower 70s. Chance of precipitation 70%. Thursday and Thursday night, partly cloudy. Chance of showers and slight chance of thunderstorms. Highs in the lower 90s. Lows in the lower 70s. Chance of precipitation 40%. Friday and Friday night,

partly cloudy. A 40% chance of thunderstorms. Highs in the lower 90s. Lows in the lower 70s. 7 a.m. Eastern Daylight Time weather conditions across north central Kentucky. At Frankfort. And the pressure was 30.03 inches and rising. At Lexington, it was mostly cloudy. The temperature was 65 degrees, the dew point 58, and the relative humidity 78%. The wind was south at 7 miles an hour. The pressure was 30.06 inches and rising. At Louisville, it was cloudy. The temperature was 71 degrees, the dew point 59, and the relative humidity 65%. The wind was south at 5 miles an hour. The pressure was 30.01 inches and steady. At Frankfort. And the pressure was 30.03 inches and rising. Elsewhere around the region, it was partly cloudy, with a temperature of 58 at London and 64 at Bowling Green. It was mostly cloudy, with a temperature of 73 at Indianapolis, 69 at Jasper, Indiana, and 65 at Jackson. It was cloudy, with a temperature of 69 at Covington and 69 at Wilmington, Ohio. The current time is 7:38 a.m. Eastern Daylight Time. Now for the official National Weather Service forecast for Frankfort and surrounding communities. Today, mostly cloudy in the morning, then becoming mostly sunny. Highs in the upper 80s. Southwest winds 5 to 15 miles an hour. Tonight, partly cloudy. Lows in the upper 60s. Southwest winds up to 10 miles an hour. Sunday, mostly cloudy. Highs in the upper 80s. Southwest winds up to 5 miles an hour. Sunday night, mostly cloudy. A 40% chance of showers after midnight. Lows in the upper 60s. South winds up to 5 miles an hour. And now the extended forecast for the radio listening area. Monday and Monday night, showers likely and chance of thunderstorms. Highs in the mid-80s. Lows in the upper 60s. Chance of precipitation 70%. Tuesday and Tuesday night, showers and chance of thunderstorms. Highs in the mid-80s. Lows around 70. Chance of precipitation 90%. Wednesday and Wednesday night, mostly cloudy. Showers likely and chance of thunderstorms. Highs in the upper 80s. Lows in the lower 70s. Chance of precipitation 70%. Thursday and Thursday night, partly cloudy. Chance of showers and slight chance of thunderstorms. Highs in the lower 90s. Lows in the lower 70s. Chance of precipitation 40%. Friday and Friday night, partly cloudy. A 40% chance of thunderstorms. Highs in the lower 90s. Lows in the lower 70s. 7 a.m. Eastern Daylight Time weather conditions across north central Kentucky. At Frankfort. And the pressure was 30.03 inches and rising. At Lexington, it was mostly cloudy. The temperature was 65 degrees. The dew point 58, and the relative humidity 78%. The wind was south at 7 miles an hour. The pressure was 30.06 inches and rising. At Louisville, it was cloudy. The temperature was 71 degrees, the dew point 59, and the relative humidity 65%. The wind was south at 5 miles an hour. The pressure was 30.01 inches and steady. At Frankfort, and the pressure was 30.03 inches and rising. Elsewhere around the region, it was partly cloudy, with a temperature of 58 at London and 64 at Bowling Green. It was mostly cloudy, with a temperature of 73 at Indianapolis, 69 at Jasper, Indiana, and 65 at Jackson. It was cloudy, with a temperature of 69 at Covington and 69 at Wilmington, Ohio. Now for the official National Weather Service forecast for Frankfort and surrounding communities. Today, mostly cloudy in the morning, then becoming mostly sunny.

highs in the upper 80s. Southwest winds 5 to 15 miles an hour. Tonight, partly cloudy. Lows in the upper 60s. Southwest winds up to 10 miles an hour. Sunday, mostly cloudy. Highs in the upper 80s. Southwest winds up to 5 miles an hour. Sunday night, mostly cloudy. A 40% chance of showers after midnight. Lows in the upper 60s. South winds up to 5 miles an hour. And now the extended forecast for the radio listening area. Monday and Monday night, showers likely and chance of thunderstorms. Highs in the mid-80s. Lows in the upper 60s. Chance of precipitation 70%. Tuesday and Tuesday night, showers and chance of thunderstorms. Highs in the mid-80s. Lows around 70. Chance of precipitation 90%. Wednesday and Wednesday night, mostly cloudy. Showers likely and chance of thunderstorms. Highs in the upper 80s. Lows in the lower 70s. Chance of precipitation 70%. Thursday and Thursday night, partly cloudy. Chance of showers and slight chance of thunderstorms. Highs in the lower 90s. Lows in the lower 70s. Chance of precipitation 40%. Friday and Friday night, partly cloudy. A 40% chance of thunderstorms. Highs in the lower 90s. Lows in the lower 70s. 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The current time is 7:43 a.m. Eastern Daylight Time. 7 a.m. Eastern Daylight Time weather conditions across north central Kentucky. At Frankfurt, and the pressure was 30.03 inches and rising. At Lexington, it was mostly cloudy. The temperature was 65 degrees, the dew point 58, and the relative humidity 78%. The wind was south at 7 miles an hour. The pressure was 30.06 inches and rising. At Louisville, it was cloudy. The temperature was 71 degrees, the dew point 59, and the relative humidity 65%. The wind was south at 5 miles an hour. The pressure was 30.01 inches and steady. At Frankfurt, and the pressure was 30.03 inches and rising. Elsewhere around the region, it was partly cloudy, with a temperature of 58 at London and 64 at Bowling Green. It was mostly cloudy, with a temperature of 73 at Indianapolis, 69 at Jasper, Indiana, and 65 at Jackson. It was cloudy, with a temperature of 69 at Covington and 69 at Wilmington, Ohio. Now for the official National Weather Service forecast for Frankfurt and surrounding communities. Today, mostly cloudy in the morning, then becoming mostly sunny. Highs in the upper 80s. Southwest winds 5 to 15 miles an hour. Tonight, partly cloudy. Lows in the upper 60s. Southwest winds up to 10 miles an hour. Sunday, mostly cloudy. Highs in the upper 80s. Southwest winds up to 5 miles an hour. Sunday night, mostly cloudy. A 40% chance of showers after midnight. Lows in the upper 60s. South winds up to 5 miles an hour. And now the extended forecast for the radio listening area. Monday and Monday night, showers likely and chance of thunderstorms. Highs in the mid-80s. Lows in the upper 60s. Chance of precipitation 70%. Tuesday and Tuesday night, showers and chance of thunderstorms. Highs in the mid-80s. Lows around 70. Chance of precipitation 90%. Wednesday and Wednesday night, mostly cloudy. Showers likely and chance of thunderstorms. Highs in the upper 80s. Lows in the lower 70s.
chance of precipitation 70%. Thursday and Thursday night, partly cloudy. Chance of showers and slight chance of thunderstorms. Highs in the lower 90s. Lows in the lower 70s. Chance of precipitation 40%. Friday and Friday night, partly cloudy. A 40% chance of thunderstorms. Highs in the lower 90s. Lows in the lower 70s. The current time is 7:47 a.m. Eastern Daylight Time. 7 a.m. Eastern Daylight Time weather conditions across north central Kentucky. At Frankfort. And the pressure was 30.03 inches and rising. At Lexington, it was mostly cloudy. The temperature was 65 degrees, the dew point 58, and the relative humidity 78%. The wind was south at 7 miles an hour. The pressure was 30.06 inches and rising. At Louisville, it was cloudy. The temperature was 71 degrees, the dew point 59, and the relative humidity 65%. The wind was south at 5 miles an hour. The pressure was 30.01 inches and steady. At Frankfort, and the pressure was 30.03 inches and rising. Elsewhere around the region, it was partly cloudy, with a temperature of 58 at London and 64 at Bowling Green. It was mostly cloudy, with a temperature of 73 at Indianapolis, 69 at Jasper, Indiana, and 65 at Jackson. It was cloudy, with a temperature of 69 at Covington and 69 at Wilmington, Ohio. Now for the official National Weather Service forecast for Frankfort and surrounding communities. Today, mostly cloudy in the morning, then becoming mostly sunny. Highs in the upper 80s. Southwest winds 5 to 15 miles an hour. Tonight, partly cloudy. Lows in the upper 60s. Southwest winds up to 10 miles an hour. Sunday, mostly cloudy. Highs in the upper 80s. Southwest winds up to 5 miles an hour. Sunday night, mostly cloudy. A 40% chance of showers after midnight. Lows in the upper 60s. South winds up to 5 miles an hour. And now the extended forecast for the radio listening area. Monday and Monday night, showers likely and chance of thunderstorms. Highs in the mid-80s. Lows in the upper 60s. Chance of precipitation 70%. Tuesday and Tuesday night, showers and chance of thunderstorms. Highs in the mid-80s. Lows around 70. Chance of precipitation 90%. Wednesday and Wednesday night, mostly cloudy. Showers likely and chance of thunderstorms. Highs in the upper 80s. Lows in the lower 70s. Chance of precipitation 70%. Thursday and Thursday night, partly cloudy. Chance of showers and slight chance of thunderstorms. Highs in the lower 90s. Lows in the lower 70s. Chance of precipitation 40%. Friday and Friday night, partly cloudy. A 40% chance of thunderstorms. Highs in the lower 90s. Lows in the lower 70s. 7 a.m. Eastern Daylight Time weather conditions across north central Kentucky. At Frankfort. And the pressure was 30.03 inches and rising. At Lexington, it was mostly cloudy. The temperature was 65 degrees, the dew point 58, and the relative humidity 78%. The wind was south at 7 miles an hour. The pressure was 30.06 inches and rising. At Louisville, it was cloudy. The temperature was 71 degrees, the dew point 59, and the relative humidity 65%. The wind was south at 5 miles an hour. The pressure was 30.01 inches and steady. At Frankfort, and the pressure was 30.03 inches and rising. Elsewhere around the region, it was partly cloudy, with a temperature of 58 at London and 64 at Bowling Green. It was mostly cloudy, with a temperature of 73 at Indianapolis, 69 at Jasper.

Indiana, and 65 at Jackson. It was cloudy, with a temperature of 69 at Covington, and 69 at Wilmington, Ohio. The current time is 7:52 a.m. Eastern Daylight Time. Now for the official National Weather Service forecast for Frankfort and surrounding communities. Today, mostly cloudy in the morning, then becoming mostly sunny. Highs in the upper 80s. Southwest winds 5 to 15 miles an hour. Tonight, partly cloudy. Lows in the upper 60s. Southwest winds up to 10 miles an hour. Sunday, mostly cloudy. Highs in the upper 80s. Southwest winds up to 5 miles an hour. Sunday night, mostly cloudy. A 40% chance of showers after midnight. Lows in the upper 60s. South winds up to 5 miles an hour. And now the extended forecast for the radio listening area. Monday and Monday night, showers likely and chance of thunderstorms. Highs in the mid-80s. Lows in the upper 60s. Chance of precipitation 70%. Tuesday and Tuesday night, showers and chance of thunderstorms. Highs in the mid-80s. Lows around 70. Chance of precipitation 90%. Wednesday and Wednesday night, mostly cloudy. Showers likely and chance of thunderstorms. Highs in the upper 80s. Lows in the lower 70s. Chance of precipitation 70%. Thursday and Thursday night, partly cloudy. Chance of showers and slight chance of thunderstorms. Highs in the lower 90s. Lows in the lower 70s. Chance of precipitation 40%. Friday and Friday night, partly cloudy. A 40% chance of thunderstorms. Highs in the lower 90s. Lows in the lower 70s. 7 a.m. Eastern Daylight Time weather conditions across north central Kentucky. At Frankfort. And the pressure was 30.03 inches and rising. At Lexington, it was mostly cloudy. The temperature was 65 degrees, the dew point 58, and the relative humidity 78%. The wind was south at 7 miles an hour. The pressure was 30.06 inches and rising. At Louisville, it was cloudy. The temperature was 71 degrees, the dew point 59, and the relative humidity 65%. The wind was south at 5 miles an hour. The pressure was 30.01 inches and steady. At Frankfort, and the pressure was 30.03 inches and rising. Elsewhere around the region, it was partly cloudy, with a temperature of 58 at London and 64 at Bowling Green. It was mostly cloudy, with a temperature of 73 at Indianapolis, 69 at Jasper, Indiana, and 65 at Jackson. It was cloudy, with a temperature of 69 at Covington and 69 at Wilmington, Ohio. Now for the official National Weather Service forecast for Frankfort and surrounding communities. Today, mostly cloudy in the morning, then becoming mostly sunny. Highs in the upper 80s. Southwest winds 5 to 15 miles an hour. Tonight, partly cloudy. Lows in the upper 60s. Southwest winds up to 10 miles an hour. Sunday, mostly cloudy. Highs in the upper 80s. Southwest winds up to 5 miles an hour. Sunday night, mostly cloudy. A 40% chance of showers after midnight. Lows in the upper 60s. South winds up to 5 miles an hour. And now the extended forecast for the radio listening area. Monday and Monday night, showers likely and chance of thunderstorms. Highs in the mid-80s. Lows in the upper 60s. Chance of precipitation 70%. Tuesday and Tuesday night, showers and chance of thunderstorms. Highs in the mid-80s. Lows around 70. Chance of precipitation 90%. Wednesday and Wednesday night, mostly cloudy. Showers likely and chance of thunderstorms. Highs in the upper 80s.
lows in the lower 70s. Chance of precipitation 70%. Thursday and Thursday night, partly cloudy. Chance of showers and slight chance of thunderstorms. Highs in the lower 90s. Lows in the lower 70s. Chance of precipitation 40%. Friday and Friday night, partly cloudy. A 40% chance of thunderstorms. Highs in the lower 90s. Lows in the lower 70s. The current time is 7:57 a.m. Eastern Daylight Time. 7 a.m. Eastern Daylight Time weather conditions across north central Kentucky. At Frankfort. And the pressure was 30.03 inches and rising. At Lexington, it was mostly cloudy. The temperature was 65 degrees, the dew point 58, and the relative humidity 78%. The wind was south at 7 miles an hour. The pressure was 30.06 inches and rising. At Louisville, it was cloudy. The temperature was 71 degrees, the dew point 59, and the relative humidity 65%. The wind was south at 5 miles an hour. The pressure was 30.01 inches and steady. At Frankfort. And the pressure was 30.03 inches and rising. Elsewhere around the region, it was partly cloudy, with a temperature of 58 at London and 64 at Bowling Green. It was mostly cloudy, with a temperature of 73 at Indianapolis, 69 at Jasper, Indiana, and 65 at Jackson. It was cloudy, with a temperature of 69 at Covington and 69 at Wilmington, Ohio. Now for the official National Weather Service forecast for Frankfort and surrounding communities. Today, mostly cloudy in the morning, then becoming mostly sunny. Highs in the upper 80s. Southwest winds 5 to 15 miles an hour. Tonight, partly cloudy. Lows in the upper 60s. Southwest winds up to 10 miles an hour. Sunday, mostly cloudy. Highs in the upper 80s. Southwest winds up to 5 miles an hour. Sunday night, mostly cloudy. A 40% chance of showers after midnight. Lows in the upper 60s. South winds up to 5 miles an hour. And now the extended forecast for the radio listening area. Monday and Monday night, showers likely and chance of thunderstorms. Highs in the mid-80s. Lows in the upper 60s. Chance of precipitation 70%. Tuesday and Tuesday night, showers and chance of thunderstorms. Highs in the mid-80s. Lows around 70. Chance of precipitation 90%. Wednesday and Wednesday night, mostly cloudy. Showers likely and chance of thunderstorms. Highs in the upper 80s. Lows in the lower 70s. Chance of precipitation 70%. Thursday and Thursday night, partly cloudy. Chance of showers and slight chance of thunderstorms. Highs in the lower 90s. Lows in the lower 70s. Chance of precipitation 40%. Friday and Friday night, partly cloudy. A 40% chance of thunderstorms. Highs in the lower 90s. Lows in the lower 70s. 7 a.m. Eastern Daylight Time weather conditions across north central Kentucky. At Frankfort. And the pressure was 30.03 inches and rising. At Lexington, it was mostly cloudy. The temperature was 65 degrees, the dew point 58, and the relative humidity 78%. The wind was south at 7 miles an hour. The pressure was 30.06 inches and rising. At Louisville, it was cloudy. The temperature was 71 degrees, the dew point 59, and the relative humidity 65%. The wind was south at 5 miles an hour. The pressure was 30.01 inches and steady. At Frankfort. And the pressure was 30.03 inches and rising. Elsewhere around the region, it was partly cloudy, with a temperature of 58 at London and 64 at Bowling Green. It was mostly cloudy, with a temperature of 73 at Indianapolis,
69

Jasper, Indiana, and 65 at Jackson. It was cloudy, with a temperature of 69 at Covington and 69 at Wilmington, Ohio. The current time is 8:02 a.m. Eastern Daylight Time. Now for the official National Weather Service forecast for Frankfort and surrounding communities. Today, mostly cloudy in the morning, then becoming mostly sunny. Highs in the upper 80s. Southwest winds 5 to 15 miles an hour. Tonight, partly cloudy. Lows in the upper 60s. Southwest winds up to 10 miles an hour. Sunday, mostly cloudy. Highs in the upper 80s. Southwest winds up to 5 miles an hour. Sunday night, mostly cloudy. A 40% chance of showers after midnight. Lows in the upper 60s. South winds up to 5 miles an hour. And now the extended forecast for the radio listening area. Monday and Monday night, showers likely and chance of thunderstorms. Highs in the mid-80s. Lows in the upper 60s. Chance of precipitation 70%. Tuesday and Tuesday night, showers and chance of thunderstorms. Highs in the mid-80s. Lows around 70. Chance of precipitation 90%. Wednesday and Wednesday night, mostly cloudy. Showers likely and chance of thunderstorms. Highs in the upper 80s. Lows in the lower 70s. Chance of precipitation 70%. Thursday and Thursday night, partly cloudy. Chance of showers and slight chance of thunderstorms. Highs in the lower 90s. Lows in the lower 70s. Chance of precipitation 40%. Friday and Friday night, partly cloudy. A 40% chance of thunderstorms. Highs in the lower 90s. Lows in the lower 70s. 7 a.m. Eastern Daylight Time weather conditions across north central Kentucky. At Frankfort. And the pressure was 30.03 inches and rising. At Lexington, it was mostly cloudy. The temperature was 65 degrees, the dew point 58, and the relative humidity 78%. The wind was south at 7 miles an hour. The pressure was 30.06 inches and rising. At Louisville, it was cloudy. The temperature was 71 degrees, the dew point 59, and the relative humidity 65%. The wind was south at 5 miles an hour. The pressure was 30.01 inches and steady. At Frankfort, and the pressure was 30.03 inches and rising. Elsewhere around the region, it was partly cloudy, with a temperature of 58 at London and 64 at Bowling Green. It was mostly cloudy, with a temperature of 73 at Indianapolis, 69 at Jasper, Indiana, and 65 at Jackson. It was cloudy, with a temperature of 69 at Covington and 69 at Wilmington, Ohio. 8 a.m. Eastern Daylight Time weather conditions across north central Kentucky. At Frankfort, and the pressure was 30.03 inches and steady. At Lexington, it was partly sunny. The temperature was 69 degrees, the dew point 59, and the relative humidity 70%. The wind was southwest at 10 miles an hour. The pressure was 30.05 inches and falling. At Louisville, it was cloudy. The temperature was 72 degrees, the dew point 59, and the relative humidity 63%. The wind was south at 7 miles an hour. The pressure was 30.02 inches and rising. At Frankfort, and the pressure was 30.03 inches and steady. Elsewhere around the region, it was mostly sunny, with a temperature of 61 at London and 66 at Bowling Green. It was partly sunny, with a temperature of 73 at Indianapolis, 70 at Jasper, Indiana, and 66 at Jackson. It was cloudy, with a temperature of 70 at Covington and 70 at Wilmington, Ohio. Now for the official National Weather Service forecast for Frankfort and surrounding communities. Today, mostly cloudy in the morning, then becoming mostly sunny.

highs in the upper 80s. Southwest winds 5 to 15 miles an hour. Tonight, partly cloudy. Lows in the upper 60s. Southwest winds up to 10 miles an hour. Sunday, mostly cloudy. Highs in the upper 80s. Southwest winds up to 5 miles an hour. Sunday night, mostly cloudy. A 40% chance of showers after midnight. Lows in the upper 60s. South winds up to 5 miles an hour. And now the extended forecast for the radio listening area. Monday and Monday night, showers likely and chance of thunderstorms. Highs in the mid-80s. Lows in the upper 60s. Chance of precipitation 70%. Tuesday and Tuesday night, showers and chance of thunderstorms. Highs in the mid-80s. Lows around 70. Chance of precipitation 90%. Wednesday and Wednesday night, mostly cloudy. Showers likely and chance of thunderstorms. Highs in the upper 80s. Lows in the lower 70s. Chance of precipitation 70%. Thursday and Thursday night, partly cloudy. Chance of showers and slight chance of thunderstorms. Highs in the lower 90s. Lows in the lower 70s. Chance of precipitation 40%. Friday and Friday night, partly cloudy. A 40% chance of thunderstorms. Highs in the lower 90s. Lows in the lower 70s. The current time is 8:08 a.m. Eastern Daylight Time. 8 a.m. Eastern Daylight Time weather conditions across north central Kentucky. At Frankfort. And the pressure was 30.03 inches and steady. At Lexington, it was partly sunny. The temperature was 69 degrees, the dew point 59, and the relative humidity 70%. The wind was southwest at 10 miles an hour. The pressure was 30.05 inches and falling. At Louisville, it was cloudy. The temperature was 72 degrees, the dew point 59, and the relative humidity 63%. The wind was south at 7 miles an hour. The pressure was 30.02 inches and rising. At Frankfort. And the pressure was 30.03 inches and steady. Elsewhere around the region, it was mostly sunny, with a temperature of 61 at London and 66 at Bowling Green. It was partly sunny, with a temperature of 73 at Indianapolis, 70 at Jasper, Indiana, and 66 at Jackson. It was cloudy, with a temperature of 70 at Covington and 70 at Wilmington, Ohio. Now for the official National Weather Service forecast for Frankfort and surrounding communities. Today, mostly cloudy in the morning, then becoming mostly sunny. Highs in the upper 80s. Southwest winds 5 to 15 miles an hour. Tonight, partly cloudy. Lows in the upper 60s. Southwest winds up to 10 miles an hour. Sunday, mostly cloudy. Highs in the upper 80s. Southwest winds up to 5 miles an hour. Sunday night, mostly cloudy. A 40% chance of showers after midnight. Lows in the upper 60s. South winds up to 5 miles an hour. And now the extended forecast for the radio listening area. Monday and Monday night, showers likely and chance of thunderstorms. Highs in the mid-80s. Lows in the upper 60s. Chance of precipitation 70%. Tuesday and Tuesday night, showers and chance of thunderstorms. Highs in the mid-80s. Lows around 70. Chance of precipitation 90%. Wednesday and Wednesday night, mostly cloudy. Showers likely and chance of thunderstorms. Highs in the upper 80s. Lows in the lower 70s. Chance of precipitation 70%. Thursday and Thursday night, partly cloudy. Chance of showers and slight chance of thunderstorms. Highs in the lower 90s. Lows in the lower 70s. Chance of precipitation 40%. Friday and Friday night, partly cloudy.

a 40% chance of thunderstorms, highs in the lower 90s, lows in the lower 70s. 8 a.m. Eastern Daylight Time weather conditions across north central Kentucky at Frankfort, and the pressure was 30.03 inches and steady. At Lexington, it was partly sunny. The temperature was 69 degrees, the dew point 59, and the relative humidity 70%. The wind was southwest at 10 miles an hour. The pressure was 30.05 inches and falling. At Louisville, it was cloudy. The temperature was 72 degrees, the dew point 59, and the relative humidity 63%. The wind was south at 7 miles an hour. The pressure was 30.02 inches and rising. At Frankfort, and the pressure was 30.03 inches and steady. Elsewhere around the region, it was mostly sunny, with a temperature of 61 at London and 66 at Bowling Green. It was partly sunny, with a temperature of 73 at Indianapolis, 70 at Jasper, Indiana, and 66 at Jackson. It was cloudy, with a temperature of 70 at Covington and 70 at Wilmington, Ohio. 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The current time is 8:13 a.m. Eastern Daylight Time. 8 a.m. Eastern Daylight Time weather conditions across north central Kentucky. At Frankfort, and the pressure was 30.03 inches and steady. At Lexington, it was partly sunny. The temperature was 69 degrees, the dew point 59, and the relative humidity 70%. The wind was southwest at 10 miles an hour. The pressure was 30.05 inches and falling. At Louisville, it was cloudy. The temperature was 72 degrees, the dew point 59, and the relative humidity 63%. The wind was south at 7 miles an hour. The pressure was 30.02 inches and rising. At Frankfort, and the pressure was 30.03 inches and steady. Elsewhere around the region, it was mostly sunny, with a temperature of 70 at Jasper, Indiana, 61 at London, and 66 at Bowling Green. It was partly sunny, with a temperature of 73 at Indianapolis, 70 at Wilmington, Ohio, and 66 at Jackson. At Covington, it was cloudy, with a temperature of 70. Now for the official National Weather Service forecast for Frankfort and surrounding communities. Today, mostly cloudy in the morning, then becoming mostly sunny. Highs in the upper 80s. Southwest winds 5 to 15 miles an hour. Tonight, partly cloudy. Lows in the upper 60s. Southwest winds up to 10 miles an hour. Sunday, mostly cloudy. Highs in the upper 80s. Southwest winds up to 5 miles an hour. Sunday night, mostly cloudy. A 40% chance of showers after midnight. Lows in the upper 60s. South winds up to 5 miles an hour. And now the extended forecast for the radio listening area. Monday and Monday night, showers likely and chance of thunderstorms. Highs in the mid-80s. Lows in the upper 60s. Chance of precipitation 70%. Tuesday and Tuesday night, showers and chance of thunderstorms. Highs in the mid-80s. Lows around 70. Chance of precipitation 90%. Wednesday and Wednesday night, mostly cloudy. Showers likely and chance of thunderstorms. Highs in the upper 80s. Lows in the lower 70s. Chance of precipitation 70%. Thursday and Thursday night, partly cloudy. Chance of showers and slight chance of thunderstorms. Highs in the lower 90s. Lows in the lower 70s. Chance of precipitation 40%. Friday and Friday night, partly cloudy. A 40% chance of thunderstorms.

Highs in the lower 90s. Lows in the lower 70s. 8 a.m. Eastern Daylight Time weather conditions across north central Kentucky. At Frankfort. And the pressure was 30.03 inches and steady. At Lexington, it was partly sunny. The temperature was 69 degrees, the dew point 59, and the relative humidity 70%. The wind was southwest at 10 miles an hour. The pressure was 30.05 inches and falling. At Louisville, it was cloudy. The temperature was 72 degrees, the dew point 59, and the relative humidity 63%. The wind was south at 7 miles an hour. The pressure was 30.02 inches and rising. At Frankfort, and the pressure was 30.03 inches and steady. Elsewhere around the region, it was mostly sunny, with a temperature of 70 at Jasper, Indiana, 61 at London, and 66 at Bowling Green. It was partly sunny, with a temperature of 73 at Indianapolis, 70 at Wilmington, Ohio, and 66 at Jackson. At Covington, it was cloudy, with a temperature of 70. The current time is 8:18 a.m. Eastern Daylight Time. Now for the official National Weather Service forecast for Frankfort and surrounding communities. Today, mostly cloudy in the morning, then becoming mostly sunny. Highs in the upper 80s. Southwest winds 5 to 15 miles an hour. Tonight, partly cloudy. Lows in the upper 60s. Southwest winds up to 10 miles an hour. Sunday, mostly cloudy. Highs in the upper 80s. Southwest winds up to 5 miles an hour. Sunday night, mostly cloudy. A 40% chance of showers after midnight. Lows in the upper 60s. South winds up to 5 miles an hour. And now the extended forecast for the radio listening area. Monday and Monday night, showers likely and chance of thunderstorms. Highs in the mid-80s. Lows in the upper 60s. Chance of precipitation 70%. Tuesday and Tuesday night, showers and chance of thunderstorms. Highs in the mid-80s. Lows around 70. Chance of precipitation 90%. Wednesday and Wednesday night, mostly cloudy. Showers likely and chance of thunderstorms. Highs in the upper 80s. Lows in the lower 70s. Chance of precipitation 70%. Thursday and Thursday night, partly cloudy. Chance of showers and slight chance of thunderstorms. Highs in the lower 90s. Lows in the lower 70s. Chance of precipitation 40%. Friday and Friday night, partly cloudy. A 40% chance of thunderstorms. Highs in the lower 90s. Lows in the lower 70s. 8 a.m. Eastern Daylight Time weather conditions across north central Kentucky. At Frankfort. And the pressure was 30.03 inches and steady. At Lexington, it was partly sunny. The temperature was 69 degrees, the dew point 59, and the relative humidity 70%. The wind was southwest at 10 miles an hour. The pressure was 30.05 inches and falling. At Louisville, it was cloudy. The temperature was 72 degrees, the dew point 59, and the relative humidity 63%. The wind was south at 7 miles an hour. The pressure was 30.02 inches and rising. At Frankfort, and the pressure was 30.03 inches and steady. Elsewhere around the region, it was mostly sunny, with a temperature of 70 at Jasper, Indiana, 61 at London, and 66 at Bowling Green. It was partly sunny, with a temperature of 73 at Indianapolis, 70 at Wilmington, Ohio, and 66 at Jackson. At Covington, it was cloudy, with a temperature of 70. Now for the official National Weather Service forecast for Frankfort and surrounding communities. Today, mostly cloudy in the morning, then becoming mostly sunny. Highs in the upper 80s. Southwest winds 5 to 15 miles an hour.

Tonight, partly cloudy. Lows in the upper 60s. Southwest winds up to 10 miles an hour. Sunday, mostly cloudy. Highs in the upper 80s. Southwest winds up to 5 miles an hour. Sunday night, mostly cloudy. A 40% chance of showers after midnight. Lows in the upper 60s. South winds up to 5 miles an hour. And now the extended forecast for the radio listening area. Monday and Monday night, showers likely and chance of thunderstorms. Highs in the mid-80s. Lows in the upper 60s. Chance of precipitation 70%. Tuesday and Tuesday night, showers and chance of thunderstorms. Highs in the mid-80s. Lows around 70. Chance of precipitation 90%. Wednesday and Wednesday night, mostly cloudy. Showers likely and chance of thunderstorms. Highs in the upper 80s. Lows in the lower 70s. Chance of precipitation 70%. Thursday and Thursday night, partly cloudy. Chance of showers and slight chance of thunderstorms. Highs in the lower 90s. Lows in the lower 70s. Chance of precipitation 40%. Friday and Friday night, partly cloudy. A 40% chance of thunderstorms. Highs in the lower 90s. Lows in the lower 70s. The current time is 8:23 a.m. Eastern Daylight Time. 8 a.m. Eastern Daylight Time weather conditions across north central Kentucky. At Frankfort. And the pressure was 30.03 inches and steady. At Lexington, it was partly sunny. The temperature was 69 degrees, the dew point 59, and the relative humidity 70%. The wind was southwest at 10 miles an hour. The pressure was 30.05 inches and falling. At Louisville, it was cloudy. The temperature was 72 degrees, the dew point 59, and the relative humidity 63%. The wind was south at 7 miles an hour. The pressure was 30.02 inches and rising. At Frankfort, and the pressure was 30.03 inches and steady. Elsewhere around the region, it was mostly sunny, with a temperature of 70 at Jasper, Indiana, 61 at London, and 66 at Bowling Green. It was partly sunny, with a temperature of 73 at Indianapolis, 70 at Wilmington, Ohio, and 66 at Jackson. At Covington, it was cloudy, with a temperature of 70. Now for the official National Weather Service forecast for Frankfort and surrounding communities. Today, mostly cloudy in the morning, then becoming mostly sunny. Highs in the upper 80s. Southwest winds 5 to 15 miles an hour. Tonight, partly cloudy. Lows in the upper 60s. Southwest winds up to 10 miles an hour. Sunday, mostly cloudy. Highs in the upper 80s. Southwest winds up to 5 miles an hour. Sunday night, mostly cloudy. A 40% chance of showers after midnight. Lows in the upper 60s. South winds up to 5 miles an hour. And now the extended forecast for the radio listening area. Monday and Monday night, showers likely and chance of thunderstorms. Highs in the mid-80s. Lows in the upper 60s. Chance of precipitation 70%. Tuesday and Tuesday night, showers and chance of thunderstorms. Highs in the mid-80s. Lows around 70. Chance of precipitation 90%. Wednesday and Wednesday night, mostly cloudy. Showers likely and chance of thunderstorms. Highs in the upper 80s. Lows in the lower 70s. Chance of precipitation 70%. Thursday and Thursday night, partly cloudy. Chance of showers and slight chance of thunderstorms. Highs in the lower 90s. Lows in the lower 70s. Chance of precipitation 40%. Friday and Friday night, partly cloudy. A 40% chance of thunderstorms. Highs in the lower 90s.

temperature was 30.02 inches and rising at Frankfurt, and the pressure was 30.03 inches and steady. Elsewhere around the region, it was mostly sunny, with a temperature of 70 at Jasper, Indiana, 61 at London, and 66 at Bowling Green. It was partly sunny, with a temperature of 73 at Indianapolis, 70 at Wilmington, Ohio, and 66 at Jackson. At Covington, it was cloudy, with a temperature of 70. The current time is 8:28 a.m. Eastern Daylight Time. Now for the official National Weather Service forecast for Frankfurt and surrounding communities. Today, mostly cloudy in the morning, then becoming mostly sunny. Highs in the upper 80s. Southwest winds 5 to 15 miles an hour. Tonight, partly cloudy. Lows in the upper 60s. Southwest winds up to 10 miles an hour. Sunday, mostly cloudy. Highs in the upper 80s. Southwest winds up to 5 miles an hour. Sunday night, mostly cloudy. A 40% chance of showers after midnight. Lows in the upper 60s. South winds up to 5 miles an hour. And now the extended forecast for the radio listening area. Monday and Monday night, showers likely and chance of thunderstorms. Highs in the mid-80s. Lows in the upper 60s. Chance of precipitation 70%. Tuesday and Tuesday night, showers and chance of thunderstorms. Highs in the mid-80s. Lows around 70. Chance of precipitation 90%. Wednesday and Wednesday night, mostly cloudy. Showers likely and chance of thunderstorms. Highs in the upper 80s. Lows in the lower 70s. Chance of precipitation 70%. Thursday and Thursday night, partly cloudy. Chance of showers and slight chance of thunderstorms. Highs in the lower 90s. Lows in the lower 70s. Chance of precipitation 40%. Friday and Friday night, partly cloudy. A 40% chance of thunderstorms. Highs in the lower 90s. Lows in the lower 70s. 8 a.m. Eastern Daylight Time weather conditions across north-central Kentucky. At Frankfurt. And the pressure was 30.03 inches and steady. At Lexington, it was partly sunny. The temperature was 69 degrees, the dew point 59, and the relative humidity 70%. The wind was southwest at 10 miles an hour. The pressure was 30.05 inches and falling. At Louisville, it was cloudy. The temperature was 72 degrees, the dew point 59, and the relative humidity 63%. The wind was south at 7 miles an hour. The pressure was 30.02 inches and rising. At Frankfurt, and the pressure was 30.03 inches and steady. Elsewhere around the region, it was mostly sunny, with a temperature of 70 at Jasper, Indiana, 61 at London, and 66 at Bowling Green. It was partly sunny, with a temperature of 73 at Indianapolis, 70 at Wilmington, Ohio, and 66 at Jackson. At Covington, it was cloudy, with a temperature of 70. Now for the official National Weather Service forecast for Frankfurt and surrounding communities. Today, mostly cloudy in the morning, then becoming mostly sunny. Highs in the upper 80s. Southwest winds 5 to 15 miles an hour. Tonight, partly cloudy. Lows in the upper 60s. Southwest winds up to 10 miles an hour. Sunday, mostly cloudy. Highs in the upper 80s. Southwest winds up to 5 miles an hour. Sunday night, mostly cloudy. A 40% chance of showers after midnight. Lows in the upper 60s. South winds up to 5 miles an hour. And now the extended forecast for the radio listening area. Monday and Monday night, showers likely and chance of thunderstorms. Highs in the mid-80s. Lows in the upper 60s. Chance of precipitation 70%. Tuesday and

Tuesday night, showers and chance of thunderstorms. Highs in the mid-80s. Lows around 70. Chance of precipitation 90%. Wednesday and Wednesday night, mostly cloudy. Showers likely and chance of thunderstorms. Highs in the upper 80s. Lows in the lower 70s. Chance of precipitation 70%. Thursday and Thursday night, partly cloudy. Chance of showers and slight chance of thunderstorms. Highs in the lower 90s. Lows in the lower 70s. Chance of Thursday and Thursday night, partly cloudy. Chance of showers and slight chance of thunderstorms. Highs in the lower 90s. Lows in the lower 70s. Chance of precipitation 40%. Friday and Friday night, partly cloudy. A 40% chance of thunderstorms. Highs in the lower 90s. Lows in the lower 70s. The current time is 8:33 a.m. Eastern Daylight Time. This is the climate data for Frankfurt for yesterday. The high temperature was 84. The low was 57. That gave a mean temperature of 71, which was normal. There were 6 cooling degree days for a monthly total of 15 and a seasonal total of 209, which was 39 degree days above normal. Heating degree days remained at 0 for the month and 4190 for the season, which was 194 degree days below normal. No precipitation fell yesterday for a monthly total of none and a yearly total of 16.46 inches, which was 5.26 inches below normal. Since midnight, the low temperature was 65 and no precipitation fell. The record high for today is 97, set in 1933. The record low for today is 42, set in 1990. Sunrise today, 6:17 a.m. Sunset tonight, 9 p.m. Sunrise tomorrow, 6:17 a.m. Sunset tomorrow, 9:01 p.m. 8 a.m. Eastern Daylight Time weather conditions across north central Kentucky. At Frankfurt. And the pressure was 30.03 inches, and steady. At Lexington, it was partly sunny. The temperature was 69 degrees, the dew point 59, and the relative humidity 70%. The wind was southwest at 10 miles an hour. The pressure was 30.05 inches and falling. At Louisville, it was cloudy. The temperature was 72 degrees, the dew point 59, and the relative humidity 63%. The wind was south at 7 miles an hour. The pressure was 30.02 inches and rising. At Frankfurt. And the pressure was 30.03 inches and steady. Elsewhere around the region, it was mostly sunny, with a temperature of 70 at Jasper, Indiana, 61 at London, and 66 at Bowling Green. It was partly sunny, with a temperature of 73 at Indianapolis, 70 at Wilmington, Ohio, and 66 at Jackson. At Covington, it was cloudy, with a temperature of 70. Now for the official National Weather Service forecast for Frankfurt and surrounding communities. Today, mostly cloudy in the morning, then becoming mostly sunny. Highs in the upper 80s. Southwest winds 5 to 15 miles an hour. Tonight, partly cloudy. Lows in the upper 60s. Southwest winds up to 10 miles an hour. Sunday, mostly cloudy. Highs in the upper 80s. Southwest winds up to 5 miles an hour. Sunday night, mostly cloudy. A 40% chance of showers after midnight. Lows in the upper 60s. South winds up to 5 miles an hour. And now the extended forecast for the radio listening area. Monday and Monday night, showers likely and chance of thunderstorms. Highs in the mid-80s. Lows in the upper 60s. Chance of precipitation 70%. Tuesday and Tuesday night, showers and chance of thunderstorms. Highs in the mid-80s. Lows around 70. Chance of precipitation 90%. Wednesday and Wednesday night, mostly cloudy. Showers likely and chance of thunderstorms. Highs in

highs in the upper 80s, lows in the lower 70s. Chance of precipitation 70%. Thursday and Thursday night, partly cloudy. Chance of showers and slight chance of thunderstorms. Highs in the lower 90s. Lows in the lower 70s. Chance of precipitation 40%. Friday and Friday night, partly cloudy. A 40% chance of thunderstorms. Highs in the lower 90s. Lows in the lower 70s. This is the climate data for Frankfurt for yesterday. The high temperature was 84. The low was 57. That gave a mean temperature of 71, which was normal. There were 6 cooling degree days for a monthly total of 15 and a seasonal total of 209, which was 39 degree days above normal. Heating degree days remained at 0 for the month and 4190 for the season, which was 194 degree days below normal. No precipitation fell yesterday for a monthly total of none and a yearly total of 16.46 inches, which was 5.26 inches below normal. Since midnight, the low temperature was 65 and no precipitation fell. The record high for today is 97, set in 1933. The record low for today is 42, set in 1990. Sunrise today, 6:17 a.m. Sunset tonight, 9 p.m. Sunrise tomorrow, 6:17 a.m. Sunset tomorrow, 9:01 p.m. The current time is 8:52 a.m. Eastern Daylight Time. 8 a.m. Eastern Daylight Time weather conditions across north central Kentucky. At Frankfurt. And the pressure was 30.03 inches, and steady. At Lexington, it was partly sunny. The temperature was 69 degrees. The dew point 59, and the relative humidity 70%. The wind was southwest at 10 miles an hour. The pressure was 30.05 inches and falling. At Louisville, it was cloudy. The temperature was 72 degrees, the dew point 59, and the relative humidity 63%. The wind was south at 7 miles an hour. The pressure was 30.02 inches and rising. At Frankfurt, and the pressure was 30.03 inches, and steady. Elsewhere around the region, it was mostly sunny, with a temperature of 70 at Jasper, Indiana, 61 at London, and 66 at Bowling Green. It was partly sunny, with a temperature of 73 at Indianapolis, 70 at Wilmington, Ohio, and 66 at Jackson. At Covington, it was cloudy, with a temperature of 70. Now for the official National Weather Service forecast for Frankfurt and surrounding communities. Today, mostly cloudy in the morning, then becoming mostly sunny. Highs in the upper 80s. Southwest winds 5 to 15 miles an hour. Tonight, partly cloudy. Lows in the upper 60s. Southwest winds up to 10 miles an hour. Sunday, mostly cloudy. Highs in the upper 80s. Southwest winds up to 5 miles an hour. Sunday night, mostly cloudy. A 40% chance of showers after midnight. Lows in the upper 60s. South winds up to 5 miles an hour. And now the extended forecast for the radio listening area. Monday and Monday night, showers likely and chance of thunderstorms. Highs in the mid 80s. Lows in the upper 60s. Chance of precipitation 70%. Tuesday and Tuesday night, showers and chance of thunderstorms. Highs in the mid 80s. Lows around 70. Chance of precipitation 90%. Wednesday and Wednesday night, mostly cloudy. Showers likely and chance of thunderstorms. Highs in the upper 80s. Lows in the lower 70s. Chance of precipitation 70%. Thursday and Thursday night, partly cloudy. Chance of showers and slight chance of thunderstorms. Highs in the lower 90s. Lows in the lower 70s. Chance of precipitation 40%. Friday and Friday night, partly cloudy. A 40% chance of thunderstorms. Highs in the lower 90s.

lows in the lower 70s. This is the climate data for Frankfurt for yesterday. The high temperature was 84. The low was 57. That gave a mean temperature of 71, which was normal. There were 6 cooling degree days for a monthly total of 15 and a seasonal total of 209, which was 39 degree days above normal. Heating degree days remained at 0 for the month and 4190 for the season, which was 194 degree days below normal. No precipitation fell yesterday for a monthly total of none and a yearly total of 16.46 inches, which was 5.26 inches below normal. Since midnight, the low temperature was 65 and no precipitation fell. The record high for today is 97, set in 1933. The record low for today is 42, set in 1990. Sunrise today, 6:17 a.m. Sunset tonight, 9 p.m. Sunrise tomorrow, 6:17 a.m. Sunset tomorrow, 9:01 p.m. The current time is 8:57 a.m. Eastern Daylight Time. 8 a.m. Eastern Daylight Time weather conditions across north central Kentucky. At Frankfurt. And the pressure was 30.03 inches and steady. At Lexington, it was partly sunny. The temperature was 69 degrees, the dew point 59, and the relative humidity 70%. The wind was southwest at 10 miles an hour. The pressure was 30.05 inches and falling. At Louisville, it was cloudy. The temperature was 72 degrees, the dew point 59, and the relative humidity 63%. The wind was south at 7 miles an hour. The pressure was 30.02 inches and rising. At Frankfurt, and the pressure was 30.03 inches and steady. Elsewhere around the region, it was mostly sunny, with a temperature of 70 at Jasper, Indiana, 61 at London, and 66 at Bowling Green. It was partly sunny, with a temperature of 73 at Indianapolis, 70 at Wilmington, Ohio, and 66 at Jackson. At Covington, it was cloudy, with a temperature of 70. Now for the official National Weather Service forecast for Frankfurt and surrounding communities. Today, mostly cloudy in the morning, then becoming mostly sunny. Highs in the upper 80s. Southwest winds 5 to 15 miles an hour. Tonight, partly cloudy. Lows in the upper 60s. Southwest winds up to 10 miles an hour. Sunday, mostly cloudy. Highs in the upper 80s. Southwest winds up to 5 miles an hour. Sunday night, mostly cloudy. A 40% chance of showers after midnight. Lows in the upper 60s. South winds up to 5 miles an hour. And now the extended forecast for the radio listening area. Monday and Monday night, showers likely and chance of thunderstorms. Highs in the mid-80s. Lows in the upper 60s. Chance of precipitation 70%. Tuesday and Tuesday night, showers and chance of thunderstorms. Highs in the mid-80s. Lows around 70. Chance of precipitation 90%. Wednesday and Wednesday night, mostly cloudy. Showers likely and chance of thunderstorms. Highs in the upper 80s. Lows in the lower 70s. Chance of precipitation 70%. Thursday and Thursday night, partly cloudy. Chance of showers and slight chance of thunderstorms. Highs in the lower 90s. Lows in the lower 70s. Chance of precipitation 40%. Friday and Friday night, partly cloudy. A 40% chance of thunderstorms. Highs in the lower 90s. Lows in the lower 70s. This is the climate data for Frankfurt for yesterday. The high temperature was 84. The low was 57. That gave a mean temperature of 71, which was normal. There were 6 cooling degree days for a monthly total of 15 and a seasonal total of 209, which was 39 degree days above normal. Heating degree days remained at 0 for the month and 4190 for the season, which was 194 degrees.

3 days below normal. No precipitation fell yesterday for a monthly total of none and a yearly total of 16.46 inches, which was 5.26 inches below normal. Since midnight, the low temperature was 65 and no precipitation fell. The record high for today is 97, set in 1933. The record low for today is 42, set in 1990. Sunrise today, 6:17 a.m. Sunset tonight, 9 p.m. Sunrise tomorrow, 6:17 a.m. Sunset tomorrow, 9:01 p.m. 8 a.m. Eastern Daylight Time weather conditions across north-central Kentucky. At Frankfort, and the pressure was 30.03 inches, and steady. At Lexington, it was partly sunny. The temperature was 69 degrees, the dew point 59, and the relative humidity 70%. The wind was southwest at 10 miles an hour. The pressure was 30.05 inches and falling. At Louisville, it was cloudy. The temperature was 72 degrees, the dew point 59, and the relative humidity 63%. The wind was south at 7 miles an hour. The pressure was 30.02 inches and rising. At Frankfort, and the pressure was 30.03 inches and steady. Elsewhere around the region, it was mostly sunny, with a temperature of 70 at Jasper, Indiana, 61 at London, and 66 at Bowling Green. It was partly sunny, with a temperature of 73 at Indianapolis, 70 at Wilmington, Ohio, and 66 at Jackson. At Covington, it was cloudy, with a temperature of 70. The current time is 9:03 a.m. Eastern Daylight Time. Now for the official National Weather Service forecast for Frankfort and surrounding communities. Today, mostly cloudy in the morning, then becoming mostly sunny. Highs in the upper 80s. Southwest winds 5 to 15 miles an hour. Tonight, partly cloudy. Lows in the upper 60s. Southwest winds up to 10 miles an hour. Sunday, mostly cloudy. Highs in the upper 80s. Southwest winds up to 5 miles an hour. Sunday night, mostly cloudy. A 40% chance of showers after midnight. Lows in the upper 60s. South winds up to 5 miles an hour. And now the extended forecast for the radio listening area. Monday and Monday night, showers likely and chance of thunderstorms. Highs in the mid-80s. Lows in the upper 60s. Chance of precipitation 70%. Tuesday and Tuesday night, showers and chance of thunderstorms. Highs in the mid-80s. Lows around 70. Chance of precipitation 90%. Wednesday and Wednesday night, mostly cloudy. Showers likely and chance of thunderstorms. Highs in the upper 80s. Lows in the lower 70s. Chance of precipitation 70%. Thursday and Thursday night, partly cloudy. Chance of showers and slight chance of thunderstorms. Highs in the lower 90s. Lows in the lower 70s. Chance of precipitation 40%. Friday and Friday night, partly cloudy. A 40% chance of thunderstorms. Highs in the lower 90s. Lows in the lower 70s. This is the climate data for Frankfort for yesterday. The high temperature was 84. The low was 57. That gave a mean temperature of 71, which was normal. There were 6 cooling degree days for a monthly total of 15 and a seasonal total of 209, which was 39 degree days above normal. Heating degree days remained at 0 for the month and 4190 for the season, which was 194 degree days below normal. No precipitation fell yesterday for a monthly total of none and a yearly total of 16.46 inches, which was 5.26 inches below normal. Since midnight, the low temperature was 65 and no precipitation fell. The record high for today is 97, set in 1933. The record low for today is 42, set in 1990. Sunrise today, 6:17 a.m. Sunset tonight, 9 p.m.

Sunrise tomorrow, 6:17 a.m. Sunset tomorrow, 9:01 p.m. 9 a.m. Eastern Daylight Time weather conditions across north-central Kentucky. At Frankfort. And the pressure was 30.04 inches and rising. At Lexington, it was partly sunny. The temperature was 72 degrees, the dew point 61, and the relative humidity 68%. The wind was southwest at 9 miles an hour. The pressure was 30.05 inches and steady. At Louisville, it was cloudy. The temperature was 73 degrees, the dew point 60, and the relative humidity 63%. The wind was calm. The pressure was 30.04 inches and rising. At Frankfort. And the pressure was 30.04 inches and rising. Elsewhere around the region, it was mostly sunny, with a temperature of 67 at London and 73 at Bowling Green. It was partly sunny, with a temperature of 74 at Indianapolis, 72 at Wilmington, Ohio, and 68 at Jackson. It was cloudy, with a temperature of 71 at Covington and 72 at Jasper, Indiana. The current time is 9:07 a.m. Eastern Daylight Time. Now for the official National Weather Service forecast for Frankfort and surrounding communities. Today, mostly cloudy in the morning, then becoming mostly sunny. Highs in the upper 80s. Southwest winds 5 to 15 miles an hour. Tonight, partly cloudy. Lows in the upper 60s. Southwest winds up to 10 miles an hour. Sunday, mostly cloudy. Highs in the upper 80s. Southwest winds up to 5 miles an hour. Sunday night, mostly cloudy. A 40% chance of showers after midnight. Lows in the upper 60s. South winds up to 5 miles an hour. And now the extended forecast for the radio listening area. Monday and Monday night, showers likely and chance of thunderstorms. Highs in the mid-80s. Lows in the upper 60s. Chance of precipitation 70%. Tuesday and Tuesday night, showers and chance of thunderstorms. Highs in the mid-80s. Lows around 70. Chance of precipitation 90%. Wednesday and Wednesday night, mostly cloudy. Showers likely and chance of thunderstorms. Highs in the upper 80s. Lows in the lower 70s. Chance of precipitation 70%. Thursday and Thursday night, partly cloudy. Chance of showers and slight chance of thunderstorms. Highs in the lower 90s. Lows in the lower 70s. Chance of precipitation 40%. Friday and Friday night, partly cloudy. A 40% chance of thunderstorms. Highs in the lower 90s. Lows in the lower 70s. This is the climate data for Frankfort for yesterday. The high temperature was 84. The low was 57. That gave a mean temperature of 71, which was normal. There were 6 cooling degree days for a monthly total of 15 and a seasonal total of 209, which was 39 degree days above normal. Heating degree days remained at 0 for the month and 4190 for the season, which was 194 degree days below normal. No precipitation fell yesterday for a monthly total of none and a yearly total of 16.46 inches, which was 5.26 inches below normal. Since midnight, the low temperature was 65 and no precipitation fell. The record high for today is 97, set in 1933. The record low for today is 42, set in 1990. Sunrise today, 6:17 a.m. Sunset tonight, 9 p.m. Sunrise tomorrow, 6:17 a.m. Sunset tomorrow, 9:01 p.m. 9 a.m. Eastern Daylight Time weather conditions across north-central Kentucky. At Frankfort. And the pressure was 30.04 inches and rising. At Lexington, it was partly sunny. The temperature was 72 degrees, the dew point 61, and the relative humidity 68%. The wind was southwest at 9 miles.

an hour. The pressure was 30.05 inches and steady. At Louisville, it was cloudy. The temperature was 73 degrees, the dew point 60, and the relative humidity 63%. The wind was calm. The pressure was 30.04 inches and rising. At Frankfurt, and the pressure was 30.04 inches and rising. Elsewhere around the region, it was mostly sunny, with a temperature of 67 at London and 73 at Bowling Green. It was partly sunny, with a temperature of 74 at Indianapolis, 72 at Wilmington, Ohio, and 68 at Jackson. It was cloudy, with a temperature of 71 at Covington and 72 at Jasper, Indiana. Now for the official National Weather Service forecast for Frankfurt and surrounding communities. Today, mostly cloudy in the morning, then becoming mostly sunny. Highs in the upper 80s. Southwest winds 5 to 15 miles an hour. Tonight, partly cloudy. Lows in the upper 60s. Southwest winds up to 10 miles an hour. Sunday, mostly cloudy. Highs in the upper 80s. Southwest winds up to 5 miles an hour. Sunday night, mostly cloudy. A 40% chance of showers after midnight. Lows in the upper 60s. South winds up to 5 miles an hour. And now the extended forecast for the radio listening area. Monday and Monday night, showers likely and chance of thunderstorms. Highs in the mid-80s. Lows in the upper 60s. Chance of precipitation 70%. Tuesday and Tuesday night, showers and chance of thunderstorms. Highs in the mid-80s. Lows around 70. Chance of precipitation 90%. Wednesday and Wednesday night, mostly cloudy. Showers likely and chance of thunderstorms. Highs in the upper 80s. Lows in the lower 70s. Chance of precipitation 70%. Thursday and Thursday night, partly cloudy. Chance of showers and slight chance of thunderstorms. Highs in the lower 90s. Lows in the lower 70s. Chance of precipitation 40%. Friday and Friday night, partly cloudy. A 40% chance of thunderstorms. Highs in the lower 90s. Lows in the lower 70s. 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The current time is 9:14 a.m. Eastern Daylight Time. This is the climate data for Frankfurt for yesterday. The high temperature was 84. The low was 57. That gave a mean temperature of 71, which was normal. There were 6 cooling degree days for a monthly total of 15 and a seasonal total of 209, which was 39 degree days above normal. Heating degree days remained at 0 for the month and 4190 for the season, which was 194 degree days below normal. No precipitation fell yesterday for a monthly total of none and a yearly total of 16.46 inches, which was 5.26 inches below normal. Since midnight, the low temperature was 65 and no precipitation fell. The record high for today is 97, set in 1933. The record low for today is 42, set in 1990. Sunrise today, 6:17 a.m. Sunset tonight, 9 p.m. Sunrise tomorrow, 6:17 a.m. Sunset tomorrow, 9:01 p.m. 9 a.m. Eastern Daylight Time weather conditions across north-central Kentucky. At Frankfurt, and the pressure was 30.04 inches and rising. At Lexington, it was partly sunny. The temperature was 72 degrees, the dew point 61, and the relative humidity 68%. The wind was southwest at 9 miles an hour. The pressure was 30.05 inches and steady. At Louisville, it was cloudy. The temperature was 73 degrees, the dew point 60.

relative humidity 63%. The wind was calm. The pressure was 30.04 inches and rising at Frankfurt. And the pressure was 30.04 inches and rising. Elsewhere around the region, at Bowling Green, it was sunny with a temperature of 73. At London, it was mostly sunny with a temperature of 67. It was partly sunny with a temperature of 74 at Indianapolis, 72 at Wilmington, Ohio, and 68 at Jackson. It was cloudy with a temperature of 71 at Covington and 72 at Jasper, Indiana. Now for the official National Weather Service forecast for Frankfurt and surrounding communities. Today, mostly cloudy in the morning, then becoming mostly sunny. Highs in the upper 80s. Southwest winds 5 to 15 miles an hour. Tonight, partly cloudy. Lows in the upper 60s. Southwest winds up to 10 miles an hour. Sunday, mostly cloudy. Highs in the upper 80s. Southwest winds up to 5 miles an hour. Sunday night, mostly cloudy. A 40% chance of showers after midnight. Lows in the upper 60s. South winds up to 5 miles an hour. And now the extended forecast for the radio listening area. Monday and Monday night, showers likely and chance of thunderstorms. Highs in the mid-80s. Lows in the upper 60s. Chance of precipitation 70%. Tuesday and Tuesday night, showers and chance of thunderstorms. Highs in the mid-80s. Lows around 70. Chance of precipitation 90%. Wednesday and Wednesday night, mostly cloudy. Showers likely and chance of thunderstorms. Highs in the upper 80s. Lows in the lower 70s. Chance of precipitation 70%. Thursday and Thursday night, partly cloudy. Chance of showers and slight chance of thunderstorms. Highs in the lower 90s. Lows in the lower 70s. Chance of precipitation 40%. Friday and Friday night, partly cloudy. A 40% chance of thunderstorms. Highs in the lower 90s. Lows in the lower 70s. The current time is 9:18 a.m. Eastern Daylight Time. This is the climate data for Frankfurt for yesterday. The high temperature was 84. The low was 57. That gave a mean temperature of 71, which was normal. There were 6 cooling degree days for a monthly total of 15 and a seasonal total of 209, which was 39 degree days above normal. Heating degree days remained at 0 for the month and 4190 for the season, which was 194 degree days below normal. No precipitation fell yesterday for a monthly total of none and a yearly total of 16.46 inches, which was 5.26 inches below normal. Since midnight, the low temperature was 65 and no precipitation fell. The record high for today is 97, set in 1933. The record low for today is 42, set in 1990. Sunrise today, 6:17 a.m. Sunset tonight, 9 p.m. Sunrise tomorrow, 6:17 a.m. Sunset tomorrow, 9:01 p.m. 9 a.m. Eastern Daylight Time weather conditions across north central Kentucky. At Frankfurt. And the pressure was 30.04 inches and rising. At Lexington, it was partly sunny. The temperature was 72 degrees, the dew point 61, and the relative humidity 68%. The wind was southwest at 9 miles an hour. The pressure was 30.05 inches and steady. At Louisville, it was cloudy. The temperature was 73 degrees, the dew point 60, and the relative humidity 63%. The wind was calm. The pressure was 30.04 inches and rising. At Frankfurt, and the pressure was 30.04 inches and rising. Elsewhere around the region, at Bowling Green, it was sunny with a temperature of 73. At London, it was mostly sunny, with a temperature of 67. It was partly sunny, with a temperature of

74 at Indianapolis, 72 at Wilmington, Ohio, and 68 at Jackson. It was cloudy, with a temperature of 71 at Covington and 72 at Jasper, Indiana. Now for the official National Weather Service forecast for Frankfort and surrounding communities. Today, partly sunny. Highs in the upper 80s. Southwest winds 5 to 15 miles an hour. Tonight, partly cloudy. Lows in the upper 60s. Southwest winds up to 10 miles an hour. Sunday, mostly cloudy. Highs in the upper 80s. Southwest winds up to 5 miles an hour. Sunday night, mostly cloudy. A 40% chance of showers after midnight. Lows in the upper 60s. South winds up to 5 miles an hour. And now the extended forecast for the radio listening area. Monday and Monday night, showers likely and chance of thunderstorms. Highs in the mid-80s. Lows in the upper 60s. Chance of precipitation 70%. Tuesday and Tuesday night, showers and chance of thunderstorms. Highs in the mid-80s. Lows around 70. Chance of precipitation 90%. Wednesday and Wednesday night, mostly cloudy. Showers likely and chance of thunderstorms. Highs in the upper 80s. Lows in the lower 70s. Chance of precipitation 70%. Thursday and Thursday night, partly cloudy. Chance of showers and slight chance of thunderstorms. Highs in the lower 90s. Lows in the lower 70s. Chance of precipitation 40%. Friday and Friday night, partly cloudy. A 40% chance of thunderstorms. Highs in the lower 90s. Lows in the lower 70s. The current time is 9:23 a.m. Eastern Daylight Time. This is the climate data for Frankfort for yesterday. The high temperature was 84. The low was 57. That gave a mean temperature of 71, which was normal. There were 6 cooling degree days for a monthly total of 15 and a seasonal total of 209, which was 39 degree days above normal. Heating degree days remained at 0 for the month and 4190 for the season, which was 194 degree days below normal. No precipitation fell yesterday for a monthly total of none and a yearly total of 16.46 inches, which was 5.26 inches below normal. Since midnight, the low temperature was 65 and no precipitation fell. The record high for today is 97, set in 1933. The record low for today is 42, set in 1990. Sunrise today, 6:17 a.m. Sunset tonight, 9 p.m. Sunrise tomorrow, 6:17 a.m. Sunset tomorrow, 9:01 p.m. 9 a.m. Eastern Daylight Time weather conditions across north-central Kentucky. At Frankfort. And the pressure was 30.04 inches and rising. At Lexington, it was partly sunny. The temperature was 72 degrees, the dew point 61, and the relative humidity 68%. The wind was southwest at 9 miles an hour. The pressure was 30.05 inches and steady. At Louisville, it was cloudy. The temperature was 73 degrees, the dew point 60, and the relative humidity 63%. The wind was calm. The pressure was 30.04 inches and rising. At Frankfort. And the pressure was 30.04 inches and rising. Elsewhere around the region, at Bowling Green, it was sunny, with a temperature of 73. At London, it was mostly sunny, with a temperature of 67. It was partly sunny, with a temperature of 74 at Indianapolis, 72 at Wilmington, Ohio, and 68 at Jackson. It was cloudy, with a temperature of 71 at Covington and 72 at Jasper, Indiana. Now for the official National Weather Service forecast for Frankfort and surrounding communities. Today, partly sunny. Highs in the upper 80s. Southwest winds 5 to 15 miles an hour. Tonight, partly cloudy. Lows

the upper 60s. Southwest winds up to 10 miles an hour. Sunday, mostly cloudy. Highs in the upper 80s. Southwest winds up to 5 miles an hour. Sunday night, mostly cloudy. A 40% chance of showers after midnight. Lows in the upper 60s. South winds up to 5 miles an hour. And now the extended forecast for the radio listening area. Monday and Monday night, showers likely and chance of thunderstorms. Highs in the mid-80s. Lows in the upper 60s. Chance of precipitation 70%. Tuesday and Tuesday night, showers and chance of thunderstorms. Highs in the mid-80s. Lows around 70. Chance of precipitation 90%. Wednesday and Wednesday night, mostly cloudy. Showers likely and chance of thunderstorms. Highs in the upper 80s. Lows in the lower 70s. Chance of precipitation 70%. Thursday and Thursday night, partly cloudy. Chance of showers and slight chance of thunderstorms. Highs in the lower 90s. Lows in the lower 70s. Chance of precipitation 40%. Friday and Friday night, partly cloudy. A 40% chance of thunderstorms. Highs in the lower 90s. Lows in the lower 70s. The current time is 9:27 a.m. Eastern Daylight Time. This is the climate data for Frankfurt for yesterday. The high temperature was 84. The low was 57. That gave a mean temperature of 71, which was normal. There were 6 cooling degree days for a monthly total of 15 and a seasonal total of 209, which was 39 degree days above normal. Heating degree days remained at 0 for the month and 4190 for the season, which was 194 degree days below normal. No precipitation fell yesterday for a monthly total of none and a yearly total of 16.46 inches, which was 5.26 inches below normal. Since midnight, the low temperature was 65 and no precipitation fell. The record high for today is 97, set in 1933. The record low for today is 42, set in 1990. Sunrise today, 6:17 a.m. Sunset tonight, 9 p.m. Sunrise tomorrow, 6:17 a.m. Sunset tomorrow, 9:01 p.m. 9 a.m. Eastern Daylight Time weather conditions across north central Kentucky. At Frankfurt. And the pressure was 30.04 inches and rising. At Lexington, it was partly sunny. The temperature was 72 degrees, the dew point 61, and the relative humidity 68%. The wind was southwest at 9 miles an hour. The pressure was 30.05 inches and steady. At Louisville, it was cloudy. The temperature was 73 degrees, the dew point 60, and the relative humidity 63%. The wind was calm. The pressure was 30.04 inches and rising. At Frankfurt, and the pressure was 30.04 inches and rising. Elsewhere around the region, at Bowling Green, it was sunny, with a temperature of 73. At London, it was mostly sunny, with a temperature of 67. It was partly sunny, with a temperature of 74 at Indianapolis, 72 at Wilmington, Ohio, and 68 at Jackson. It was cloudy, with a temperature of 71 at Covington, and 72 at Jasper, Indiana. Now for the official National Weather Service forecast for Frankfurt and surrounding communities. Today, partly sunny. Highs in the upper 80s. Southwest winds 5 to 15 miles an hour. Tonight, partly cloudy. Lows in the upper 60s. Southwest winds up to 10 miles an hour. Sunday, mostly cloudy. Highs in the upper 80s. Southwest winds up to 5 miles an hour. Sunday night, mostly cloudy. A 40% chance of showers after midnight. Lows in the upper 60s. South winds up to 5 miles an hour. And now the extended forecast for the radio listening area.

Monday and Monday night, showers likely and chance of thunderstorms. Highs in the mid-80s. Lows in the upper 60s. Chance of precipitation 70%. Tuesday and Tuesday night, showers and chance of thunderstorms. Highs in the mid-80s. Lows around 70. Chance of precipitation 90%. Wednesday and Wednesday night, mostly cloudy. Showers likely and chance of thunderstorms. Highs in the upper 80s. Lows in the lower 70s. Chance of precipitation 70%. Thursday and Thursday night, partly cloudy. Chance of showers and slight chance of thunderstorms. Highs in the lower 90s. Lows in the lower 70s. Chance of precipitation 40%. Friday and Friday night, partly cloudy. A 40% chance of thunderstorms. Highs in the lower 90s. Lows in the lower 70s. The current time is 9:32 a.m. Eastern Daylight Time. This is the climate data for Frankfurt for yesterday. The high temperature was 84. The low was 57. That gave a mean temperature of 71, which was normal. There were 6 cooling degree days for a monthly total of 15 and a seasonal total of 209, which was 39 degree days above normal. Heating degree days remained at 0 for the month and 4190 for the season, which was 194 degree days below normal. No precipitation fell yesterday for a monthly total of none and a yearly total of 16.46 inches, which was 5.26 inches below normal. Since midnight, the low temperature was 65 and no precipitation fell. The record high for today is 97, set in 1933. The record low for today is 42, set in 1995, and no precipitation fell. The record high for today is 97, set in 1933. The record low for today is 42, set in 1990. Sunrise today, 6:17 a.m. Sunset tonight, 9 p.m. Sunrise tomorrow, 6:17 a.m. Sunset tomorrow, 9:01 p.m. 9 a.m. Eastern Daylight Time weather conditions across north central Kentucky. At Frankfurt. And the pressure was 30.04 inches and rising. At Lexington, it was partly sunny. The temperature was 72 degrees, the dew point 61, and the relative humidity 68%. The wind was southwest at 9 miles an hour. The pressure was 30.05 inches and steady. At Louisville, it was cloudy. The temperature was 73 degrees, the dew point 60, and the relative humidity 63%. The wind was calm. The pressure was 30.04 inches and rising. At Frankfurt. And the pressure was 30.04 inches and rising. Elsewhere around the region, at Bowling Green, it was sunny with a temperature of 73. At London, it was mostly sunny with a temperature of 67. It was partly sunny with a temperature of 74 at Indianapolis, 72 at Wilmington, Ohio, and 68 at Jackson. It was cloudy, with a temperature of 71 at Covington and 72 at Jasper, Indiana. Now for the official National Weather Service forecast for Frankfurt and surrounding communities. Today, partly sunny. Highs in the upper 80s. Southwest winds 5 to 15 miles an hour. Tonight, partly cloudy. Lows in the upper 60s. Southwest winds up to 10 miles an hour. Sunday, mostly cloudy. Highs in the upper 80s. Southwest winds up to 5 miles an hour. Sunday night, mostly cloudy. A 40% chance of showers after midnight. Lows in the upper 60s. South winds up to 5 miles an hour. And now the extended forecast for the radio listening area. Monday and Monday night, showers likely and chance of thunderstorms. Highs in the mid-80s. Lows in the upper 60s. Chance of precipitation 70%. Tuesday and Tuesday night, showers and chance of thunderstorms. Highs in the mid-80s. Lows around 70.

chance of precipitation 90%. Wednesday and Wednesday night, mostly cloudy. Showers likely and chance of thunderstorms. Highs in the upper 80s. Lows in the lower 70s. Chance of precipitation 70%. Thursday and Thursday night, partly cloudy. Chance of showers and slight chance of thunderstorms. Highs in the lower 90s. Lows in the lower 70s. Chance of precipitation 40%. Friday and Friday night, partly cloudy. A 40% chance of thunderstorms. Highs in the lower 90s. Lows in the lower 70s. This is the climate data for Frankfurt for yesterday. The high temperature was 84. The low was 57. That gave a mean temperature of 71, which was normal. There were 6 cooling degree days for a monthly total of 15 and a seasonal total of 209, which was 39 degree days above normal. Heating degree days remained at 0 for the month and 4190 for the season, which was 194 degree days below normal. No precipitation fell yesterday for a monthly total of none and a yearly total of 16.46 inches, which was 5.26 inches below normal. Since midnight, the low temperature was 65 and no precipitation fell. The record high for today is 97, set in 1933. The record low for today is 42, set in 1990. Sunrise today, 6:17 a.m. Sunset tonight, 9 p.m. Sunrise tomorrow, 6:17 a.m. Sunset tomorrow, 9:01 p.m. The current time is 9:37 a.m. Eastern Daylight Time. 9 a.m. Eastern Daylight Time weather conditions across north central Kentucky. At Frankfurt. And the pressure was 30.04 inches and rising. At Lexington, it was partly sunny. The temperature was 72 degrees, the dew point 61, and the relative humidity 68%. The wind was southwest at 9 miles an hour. The pressure was 30.05 inches and steady. At Louisville, it was cloudy. The temperature was 73 degrees, the dew point 60, and the relative humidity 63%. The wind was calm. The pressure was 30.04 inches and rising. At Frankfurt, and the pressure was 30.04 inches and rising. Elsewhere around the region, at Bowling Green, it was sunny, with a temperature of 73. At London, it was mostly sunny, with a temperature of 67. It was partly sunny, with a temperature of 74 at Indianapolis, 72 at Wilmington, Ohio, and 68 at Jackson. It was cloudy, with a temperature of 71 at Covington, and 72 at Jasper, Indiana. Now for the official National Weather Service forecast for Frankfurt and surrounding communities. Today, partly sunny. Highs in the upper 80s. Southwest winds 5 to 15 miles an hour. Tonight, partly cloudy. Lows in the upper 60s. Southwest winds up to 10 miles an hour. Sunday, mostly cloudy. Highs in the upper 80s. Southwest winds up to 5 miles an hour. Sunday night, mostly cloudy. A 40% chance of showers after midnight. Lows in the upper 60s. South winds up to 5 miles an hour. And now the extended forecast for the radio listening area. Monday and Monday night, showers likely and chance of thunderstorms. Highs in the mid-80s. Lows in the upper 60s. Chance of precipitation 70%. Tuesday and Tuesday night, showers and chance of thunderstorms. Highs in the mid-80s. Lows around 70. Chance of precipitation 90%. Wednesday and Wednesday night, mostly cloudy. Showers likely and chance of thunderstorms. Highs in the upper 80s. Lows in the lower 70s. Chance of precipitation 70%. Thursday and Thursday night, partly cloudy. Chance of showers and slight chance of thunderstorms. Highs in the lower 90s. Lows in the lower 70s.
Chance of precipitation 40%. Friday and Friday night, partly cloudy. A 40% chance of thunderstorms. Highs in the lower 90s. Lows in the lower 70s. This is the climate data for Frankfurt for yesterday. The high temperature was 84. The low was 57. That gave a mean temperature of 71, which was normal. There were 6 cooling degree days for a monthly total of 15 and a seasonal total of 209, which was 39 degree days above normal. Heating degree days remained at 0 for the month and 4190 for the season, which was 194 degree days below normal. No precipitation fell yesterday for a monthly total of none and a yearly total of 16.46 inches, which was 5.26 inches below normal. Since midnight, the low temperature was 65 and no precipitation fell. The record high for today is 97, set in 1933. The record low for today is 42, set in 1990. Sunrise today, 6:17 a.m. Sunset tonight, 9 p.m. Sunrise tomorrow, 6:17 a.m. Sunset tomorrow, 9:01 p.m. This is NOAA Weather Radio, your best source for 24-hour-a-day weather information. 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The current time is 9:42 a.m. Eastern Daylight Time. 9 a.m. Eastern Daylight Time weather conditions across north-central Kentucky. At Frankfurt. And the pressure was 30.04 inches and rising. At Lexington, it was partly sunny. The temperature was 72 degrees, the dew point 61, and the relative humidity 68%. The wind was southwest at 9 miles an hour. The pressure was 30.05 inches and steady. At Louisville, it was cloudy. The temperature was 73 degrees, the dew point 60, and the relative humidity 63%. The wind was calm. The pressure was 30.04 inches and rising. At Frankfurt, and the pressure was 30.04 inches and rising. Elsewhere around the region, at Bowling Green, it was sunny, with a temperature of 73. At London, it was mostly sunny, with a temperature of 67. It was partly sunny, with a temperature of 74 at Indianapolis, 72 at Wilmington, Ohio, and 68 at Jackson. It was cloudy, with a temperature of 71 at Covington, and 72 at Jasper, Indiana. Now for the official National Weather Service forecast for Frankfurt and surrounding communities. Today, partly sunny. Highs in the upper 80s. Southwest winds 5 to 15 miles an hour. Tonight, partly cloudy. Lows in the upper 60s. Southwest winds up to 10 miles an hour. Sunday, mostly cloudy. Highs in the upper 80s. Southwest winds up to 5 miles an hour. Sunday night, mostly cloudy. A 40% chance of showers after midnight. Lows in the upper 60s. South winds up to 5 miles an hour. And now the extended forecast for the radio listening area. Monday and Monday night, showers likely and chance of thunderstorms. Highs in the mid-80s. Lows in the upper 60s. Chance of precipitation 70%. Tuesday and Tuesday night, showers and chance of thunderstorms. Highs in the mid-80s. Lows around 70. Chance of precipitation 90%. Wednesday and Wednesday night, mostly cloudy. Showers likely and chance of thunderstorms. Highs in the upper 80s. Lows in the lower 70s. Chance of precipitation 70%. Thursday and Thursday night, partly cloudy. Chance of showers and slight chance of thunderstorms. Highs in the lower 90s. Lows in the lower 70s. Chance of precipitation 40%. Friday and Friday night, partly cloudy. A 40% chance of thunderstorms.
highs in the lower 90s.

lows in the lower 70s. This is the climate data for Frankfurt for yesterday. The high temperature was 84. The low was 57. That gave a mean temperature of 71, which was normal. There were 6 cooling degree days for a monthly total of 15 and a seasonal total of 209, which was 39 degree days above normal. Heating degree days remained at 0 for the month and 4190 for the season, which was 194 degree days below normal. No precipitation fell yesterday for a monthly total of none and a yearly total of 16.46 inches, which was 5.26 inches below normal. Since midnight, the low temperature was 65 and no precipitation fell. The record high for today is 97, set in 1933. The record low for today is 42, set in 1990. Sunrise today, 6:17 a.m. Sunset tonight, 9 p.m. Sunrise tomorrow, 6:17 a.m. Sunset tomorrow, 9:01 p.m. The current time is 9:47 a.m. Eastern Daylight Time. 9 a.m. Eastern Daylight Time weather conditions across north-central Kentucky. At Frankfurt, and the pressure was 30.04 inches, and rising. At Lexington, it was partly sunny. The temperature was 72 degrees, the dew point 61, and the relative humidity 68%. The wind was southwest at 9 miles an hour. The pressure was 30.05 inches and steady. At Louisville, it was cloudy. The temperature was 73 degrees, the dew point 60, and the relative humidity 63%. The wind was calm. The pressure was 30.04 inches and rising. At Frankfurt, and the pressure was 30.04 inches and rising. Elsewhere around the region, at Bowling Green, it was sunny, with a temperature of 73. At London, it was mostly sunny, with a temperature of 67. It was partly sunny, with a temperature of 74 at Indianapolis, 72 at Wilmington, Ohio, and 68 at Jackson. It was cloudy, with a temperature of 71 at Covington, and 72 at Jasper, Indiana. Now for the official National Weather Service forecast for Frankfurt and surrounding communities. Today, partly sunny. Highs in the upper 80s. Southwest winds 5 to 15 miles an hour. Tonight, partly cloudy. Lows in the upper 60s. Southwest winds up to 10 miles an hour. Sunday, mostly cloudy. Highs in the upper 80s. Southwest winds up to 5 miles an hour. Sunday night, mostly cloudy. A 40% chance of showers after midnight. Lows in the upper 60s. South winds up to 5 miles an hour. And now the extended forecast for the radio listening area. Monday and Monday night, showers likely and chance of thunderstorms. Highs in the mid-80s. Lows in the upper 60s. Chance of precipitation 70%. Tuesday and Tuesday night, showers and chance of thunderstorms. Highs in the mid-80s. Lows around 70. Chance of precipitation 90%. Wednesday and Wednesday night, mostly cloudy. Showers likely and chance of thunderstorms. Highs in the upper 80s. Lows in the lower 70s. Chance of precipitation 70%. Thursday and Thursday night, partly cloudy. Chance of showers and slight chance of thunderstorms. Highs in the lower 90s. Lows in the lower 70s. Chance of precipitation 40%. Friday and Friday night, partly cloudy. A 40% chance of thunderstorms. Highs in the lower 90s. Lows in the lower 70s. This is the climate data for Frankfurt for yesterday. The high temperature was 84. The low was 57. That gave a mean temperature of 71, which was normal. There were 6 cooling degree days for a monthly total of 15 and a seasonal total of 209, which was 39 degree days above normal. Heating degree days remained at 0 for the month and 4190 for the season, which was 194 degrees.

and rising. At Lexington, it was partly sunny. The temperature was 72 degrees, the dew point 61, and the relative humidity 68%. The wind was southwest at 9 miles an hour. The pressure was 30.05 inches and steady. At Louisville, it was cloudy. The temperature was 73 degrees, the dew point 60, and the relative humidity 63%. The wind was calm. The pressure was 30.04 inches and rising. At Frankfort, and the pressure was 30.04 inches and rising. Elsewhere around the region, at Bowling Green, it was sunny with a temperature of 73. At London, it was mostly sunny with a temperature of 67. It was partly sunny with a temperature of 74 at Indianapolis, 72 at Wilmington, Ohio, and 68 at Jackson. It was cloudy with a temperature of 71 at Covington and 72 at Jasper, Indiana. The current time is 9:52 a.m. Eastern Daylight Time. Now for the official National Weather Service forecast for Frankfort and surrounding communities. Today, partly sunny. Highs in the upper 80s. Southwest winds 5 to 15 miles an hour. Tonight, partly cloudy. Lows in the upper 60s. Southwest winds up to 10 miles an hour. Sunday, mostly cloudy. Highs in the upper 80s. Southwest winds up to 5 miles an hour. Sunday night, mostly cloudy. A 40% chance of showers after midnight. Lows in the upper 60s. South winds up to 5 miles an hour. And now the extended forecast for the radio listening area. Monday and Monday night, showers likely and chance of thunderstorms. Highs in the mid-80s. Lows in the upper 60s. Chance of precipitation 70%. Tuesday and Tuesday night, showers and chance of thunderstorms. Highs in the mid-80s. Lows around 70. Chance of precipitation 90%. Wednesday and Wednesday night, mostly cloudy. Showers likely and chance of thunderstorms. Highs in the upper 80s. Lows in the lower 70s. Chance of precipitation 70%. Thursday and Thursday night, partly cloudy. Chance of showers and slight chance of thunderstorms. Highs in the lower 90s. Lows in the lower 70s. Chance of precipitation 40%. Friday and Friday night, partly cloudy. A 40% chance of thunderstorms. Highs in the lower 90s. Lows in the lower 70s. This is the climate data for Frankfort for yesterday. The high temperature was 84. The low was 57. That gave a mean temperature of 71, which was normal. There were 6 cooling degree days for a monthly total of 15 and a seasonal total of 209, which was 39 degree days above normal. Heating degree days remained at 0 for the month and 4190 for the season, which was 194 degree days below normal. No precipitation fell yesterday for a monthly total of none and a yearly total of 16.46 inches, which was 5.26 inches below normal. Since midnight, the low temperature was 65 and no precipitation fell. The record high for today is 97, set in 1933. The record low for today is 42, set in 1990. Sunrise today, 6:17 a.m. Sunset tonight, 9 p.m. Sunrise tomorrow, 6:17 a.m. Sunset tomorrow, 9:01 p.m. 9 a.m. Eastern Daylight Time weather conditions across north central Kentucky. At Frankfort, and the pressure was 30.04 inches and rising. At Lexington, it was partly sunny. The temperature was 72 degrees, the dew point 61, and the relative humidity 68%. The wind was southwest at 9 miles an hour. The pressure was 30.05 inches and steady. At Louisville, it was cloudy. The temperature was 73 degrees, the dew point 60, and the relative humidity 63%. The wind was calm.

The pressure was 30.04 inches and rising at Frankfurt. And the pressure was 30.04 inches and rising. Elsewhere around the region, at Bowling Green, it was sunny with a temperature of 73. At London, it was mostly sunny with a temperature of 67. It was partly sunny with a temperature of 74 at Indianapolis, 72 at Wilmington, Ohio, and 68 at Jackson. It was cloudy with a temperature of 71 at Covington and 72 at Jasper, Indiana. The current time is 9:57 a.m. Eastern Daylight Time. Now for the official National Weather Service forecast for Frankfurt and surrounding communities. Today, partly sunny. Highs in the upper 80s. Southwest winds 5 to 15 miles an hour. Tonight, partly cloudy. Lows in the upper 60s. Southwest winds up to 10 miles an hour. Sunday, mostly cloudy. Highs in the upper 80s. Southwest winds up to 5 miles an hour. Sunday night, mostly cloudy. A 40% chance of showers after midnight. Lows in the upper 60s. South winds up to 5 miles an hour. And now the extended forecast for the radio listening area. Monday and Monday night, showers likely and chance of thunderstorms. Highs in the mid-80s. Lows in the upper 60s. Chance of precipitation 70%. Tuesday and Tuesday night, showers and chance of thunderstorms. Highs in the mid-80s. Lows around 70. Chance of precipitation 90%. Wednesday and Wednesday night, mostly cloudy. Showers likely and chance of thunderstorms. Highs in the upper 80s. Lows in the lower 70s. Chance of precipitation 70%. Thursday and Thursday night, partly cloudy. Chance of showers and slight chance of thunderstorms. Highs in the lower 90s. Lows in the lower 70s. Chance of precipitation 40%. Friday and Friday night, partly cloudy. A 40% chance of thunderstorms. Highs in the lower 90s. Lows in the lower 70s. This is the climate data for Frankfurt for yesterday. The high temperature was 84. The low was 57. That gave a mean temperature of 71, which was normal. There were 6 cooling degree days for a monthly total of 15 and a seasonal total of 209, which was 39 degree days above normal. Heating degree days remained at 0 for the month and 4190 for the season, which was 194 degree days below normal. No precipitation fell yesterday for a monthly total of none and a yearly total of 16.46 inches, which was 5.26 inches below normal. Since midnight, the low temperature was 65 and no precipitation fell. The record high for today is 97, set in 1933. The record low for today is 42, set in 1990. Sunrise today, 6:17 a.m. Sunset tonight, 9 p.m. Sunrise tomorrow, 6:17 a.m. Sunset tomorrow, 9:01 p.m. 9 a.m. Eastern Daylight Time weather conditions across north-central Kentucky. At Frankfurt. And the pressure was 30.04 inches and rising. At Lexington, it was partly sunny. The temperature was 72 degrees, the dew point 61, and the relative humidity 68%. The wind was southwest at 9 miles an hour. The pressure was 30.05 inches and steady. At Louisville, it was cloudy. The temperature was 73 degrees, the dew point 60, and the relative humidity 63%. The wind was calm. The pressure was 30.04 inches and rising. At Frankfurt, and the pressure was 30.04 inches and rising. Elsewhere around the region, at Bowling Green, it was sunny with a temperature of 73. At London, it was mostly sunny with a temperature of 67. It was partly sunny with a temperature of 74 at Indianapolis, 72 at Wilmington, Ohio, and 68 at Jackson. It was cloudy.

with a temperature of 71 at Covington and 72 at Jasper, Indiana. Now for the official National Weather Service forecast for Frankfort and surrounding communities. Today, partly sunny. Highs in the upper 80s. Southwest winds 5 to 15 miles an hour. Tonight, partly cloudy. Lows in the upper 60s. Southwest winds up to 10 miles an hour. Sunday, mostly cloudy. Highs in the upper 80s. Southwest winds up to 5 miles an hour. Sunday night, mostly cloudy. A 40% chance of showers after midnight. Lows in the upper 60s. South winds up to 5 miles an hour. And now the extended forecast for the radio listening area. Monday and Monday night, showers likely and chance of thunderstorms. Highs in the mid-80s. Lows in the upper 60s. Chance of precipitation 70%. Tuesday and Tuesday night, showers and chance of thunderstorms. Highs in the mid-80s. Lows around 70. Chance of precipitation 90%. Wednesday and Wednesday night, mostly cloudy. Showers likely and chance of thunderstorms. Highs in the upper 80s. Lows in the lower 70s. Chance of precipitation 70%. Thursday and Thursday night, partly cloudy. Chance of showers and slight chance of thunderstorms. Highs in the lower 90s. Lows in the lower 70s. Chance of precipitation 40%. Friday and Friday night, partly cloudy. A 40% chance of thunderstorms. Highs in the lower 90s. Lows in the lower 70s. The current time is 10:03 a.m. Eastern Daylight Time. This is the climate data for Frankfort for yesterday. The high temperature was 84. The low was 57. That gave a mean temperature of 71, which was normal. There were 6 cooling degree days for a monthly total of 15 and a seasonal total of 209, which was 39 degree days above normal. Heating degree days remained at 0 for the month and 4190 for the season, which was 194 degree days below normal. No precipitation fell yesterday for a monthly total of none and a yearly total of 16.46 inches, which was 5.26 inches below normal. Since midnight, the low temperature was 65 and no precipitation fell. The record high for today is 97, set in 1933. The record low for today is 42, set in 1990. Sunrise today, 6:17 a.m. Sunset tonight, 9 p.m. Sunrise tomorrow, 6:17 a.m. Sunset tomorrow, 9:01 p.m. 10 a.m. Eastern Daylight Time weather conditions across north central Kentucky. At Frankfort. And the pressure was 30.06 inches and rising. At Lexington, it was partly sunny. The temperature was 75 degrees, the dew point 61, and the relative humidity 61%. The wind was southwest at 10 miles an hour. The pressure was 30.07 inches and rising. At Louisville, it was cloudy. The temperature was 74 degrees, the dew point 61, and the relative humidity 63%. The wind was southwest at 9 miles an hour. The pressure was 30.04 inches and steady. At Frankfort, and the pressure was 30.06 inches and rising. Elsewhere around the region, at Bowling Green, it was sunny with a temperature of 77. At London, it was mostly sunny, with a temperature of 73. It was partly sunny, with a temperature of 75 at Covington, 76 at Wilmington, Ohio, and 71 at Jackson. It was cloudy, with a temperature of 75 at Indianapolis, and 74 at Jasper, Indiana. Now for the official National Weather Service forecast for Frankfort and surrounding communities. Today, partly sunny. Highs in the upper 80s. Southwest winds 5 to 15 miles an hour. Tonight, partly cloudy. Lows in the upper 60s. Southwest winds up to 10 miles an hour.

Sunday, mostly cloudy. Highs in the upper 80s. Southwest winds up to 5 miles an hour. Sunday night, mostly cloudy. A 40% chance of showers after midnight. Lows in the upper 60s. South winds up to 5 miles an hour. And now the extended forecast for the radio listening area. Monday and Monday night, showers likely and chance of thunderstorms. Highs in the mid-80s. Lows in the upper 60s. Chance of precipitation 70%. Tuesday and Tuesday night, showers and chance of thunderstorms. Highs in the mid-80s. Lows around 70. Chance of precipitation 90%. Wednesday and Wednesday night, mostly cloudy. Showers likely and chance of thunderstorms. Highs in the upper 80s. Lows in the lower 70s. Chance of precipitation 70%. Thursday and Thursday night, partly cloudy. Chance of showers and slight chance of thunderstorms. Highs in the lower 90s. Lows in the lower 70s. Chance of precipitation 40%. Friday and Friday night, partly cloudy. A 40% chance of thunderstorms. Highs in the lower 90s. Lows in the lower 70s. The current time is 10:08 a.m. Eastern Daylight Time. This is the climate data for Frankfurt for yesterday. The high temperature was 84. The low was 57. That gave a mean temperature of 71, which was normal. There were 6 cooling degree days for a monthly total of 15 and a seasonal total of 209, which was 39 degree days above normal. Heating degree days remained at 0 for the month and 4190 for the season, which was 194 degree days below normal. No precipitation fell yesterday for a monthly total of none and a yearly total of 16.46 inches, which was 5.26 inches below normal. Since midnight, the low temperature was 65 and no precipitation fell. The record high for today is 97, set in 1933. The record low for today is 42, set in 1990. Sunrise today, 6:17 a.m. Sunset tonight, 9 p.m. Sunrise tomorrow, 6:17 a.m. Sunset tomorrow, 9:01 p.m. 10 a.m. Eastern Daylight Time weather conditions across north central Kentucky. At Frankfurt. And the pressure was 30.06 inches and rising. At Lexington, it was partly sunny. The temperature was 75 degrees, the dew point 61, and the relative humidity 61%. The wind was southwest at 10 miles an hour. The pressure was 30.07 inches and rising. At Louisville, it was cloudy. The temperature was 74 degrees, the dew point 61, and the relative humidity 63%. The wind was southwest at 9 miles an hour. The pressure was 30.04 inches and steady. At Frankfurt, and the pressure was 30.06 inches and rising. Elsewhere around the region, at Bowling Green, it was sunny, with a temperature of 77. At London, it was mostly sunny, with a temperature of 73. It was partly sunny, with a temperature of 75 at Covington, 76 at Wilmington, Ohio, and 71 at Jackson. It was cloudy, with a temperature of 75 at Indianapolis, and 74 at Jasper, Indiana. Now for the official National Weather Service forecast for Frankfurt and surrounding communities. Today, partly sunny. Highs in the upper 80s. Southwest winds 5 to 15 miles an hour. Tonight, partly cloudy. Lows in the upper 60s. Southwest winds up to 10 miles an hour. Sunday, mostly cloudy. Highs in the upper 80s. Southwest winds up to 5 miles an hour. Sunday night, mostly cloudy. A 40% chance of showers after midnight. Lows in the upper 60s. South winds up to 5 miles an hour. And now the extended forecast for the radio listening area. Monday and Monday night, showers likely and chance of thunderstorms.

highs in the mid-80s, lows in the upper 60s, chance of precipitation 70%. Tuesday and Tuesday night, showers and chance of thunderstorms. Highs in the mid-80s, lows around 70. Chance of precipitation 90%. Wednesday and Wednesday night, mostly cloudy. Showers likely and chance of thunderstorms. Highs in the upper 80s, lows in the lower 70s. Chance of precipitation 70%. Thursday and Thursday night, partly cloudy. Chance of showers and slight chance of thunderstorms. Highs in the lower 90s. Lows in the lower 70s. Chance of precipitation 40%. Friday and Friday night, partly cloudy. A 40% chance of thunderstorms. Highs in the lower 90s. Lows in the lower 70s. 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The current time is 10:13 a.m. Eastern Daylight Time. This is the climate data for Frankfurt for yesterday. The high temperature was 84. The low was 57. That gave a mean temperature of 71, which was normal. There were 6 cooling degree days for a monthly total of 15 and a seasonal total of 209, which was 39 degree days above normal. Heating degree days remained at 0 for the month and 4190 for the season, which was 194 degree days below normal. No precipitation fell yesterday for a monthly total of none and a yearly total of 16.46 inches, which was 5.26 inches below normal. Since midnight, the low temperature was 65 and no precipitation fell. The record high for today is 97, set in 1933. The record low for today is 42, set in 1990. Sunrise today, 6:17 a.m. Sunset tonight, 9 p.m. Sunrise tomorrow, 6:17 a.m. Sunset tomorrow, 9:01 p.m. 10 a.m. Eastern Daylight Time weather conditions across north-central Kentucky. At Frankfurt. And the pressure was 30.06 inches and rising. At Lexington, it was mostly sunny. The temperature was 75 degrees, the dew point 61, and the relative humidity 61%. The wind was southwest at 10 miles an hour. The pressure was 30.07 inches and rising. At Louisville, it was cloudy. The temperature was 74 degrees, the dew point 61, and the relative humidity 63%. The wind was southwest at 9 miles an hour. The pressure was 30.04 inches and steady. At Frankfurt, and the pressure was 30.06 inches and rising. Elsewhere around the region, it was mostly sunny, with a temperature of 76 at Wilmington, Ohio, 71 at Jackson, 73 at London, and 77 at Bowling Green. At Covington, it was partly sunny, with a temperature of 75. It was cloudy, with a temperature of 75 at Indianapolis and 74 at Jasper, Indiana. Now for the official National Weather Service forecast for Frankfurt and surrounding communities. Today, partly sunny. Highs in the upper 80s. Southwest winds 5 to 15 miles an hour. Tonight, partly cloudy. Lows in the upper 60s. Southwest winds up to 10 miles an hour. Sunday, mostly cloudy. Highs in the upper 80s. Southwest winds up to 5 miles an hour. Sunday night, mostly cloudy. A 40% chance of showers after midnight. Lows in the upper 60s. South winds up to 5 miles an hour. And now the extended forecast for the radio listening area. Monday and Monday night, showers likely and chance of thunderstorms. Highs in the mid-80s. Lows in the upper 60s. Chance of precipitation 70%. Tuesday and Tuesday night, showers and chance of thunderstorms.

Highs in the mid-80s. Lows around 70. Chance of precipitation 90%. Wednesday and Wednesday night, mostly cloudy. Showers likely and chance of thunderstorms. Highs in the upper 80s. Lows in the lower 70s. Chance of precipitation 70%. Thursday and Thursday night, partly cloudy. Chance of showers and slight chance of thunderstorms. Highs in the lower 90s. Lows in the lower 70s. Chance of precipitation 40%. Friday and Friday night, partly cloudy. A 40% chance of thunderstorms. Highs in the lower 90s. Lows in the lower 70s. The current time is 10:17 a.m. Eastern Daylight Time. This is the climate data for Frankfurt for yesterday. The high temperature was 84. The low was 57. That gave a mean temperature of 71, which was normal. There were 6 cooling degree days for a monthly total of 15 and a seasonal total of 209, which was 39 degree days above normal. Heating degree days remained at 0 for the month and 4190 for the season, which was 194 degree days below normal. No precipitation fell yesterday for a monthly total of none and a yearly total of 16.46 inches, which was 5.26 inches below normal. Since midnight, the low temperature was 65 and no precipitation fell. The record high for today is 97, set in 1933. The record low for today is 42, set in 1990. Sunrise today, 6:17 a.m. Sunset tonight, 9 p.m. Sunrise tomorrow, 6:17 a.m. Sunset tomorrow, 9:01 p.m. 10 a.m. Eastern Daylight Time weather conditions across north central Kentucky. At Frankfurt. And the pressure was 30.06 inches and rising. At Lexington, it was mostly sunny. The temperature was 75 degrees, the dew point 61, and the relative humidity 61%. The wind was southwest at 10 miles an hour. The pressure was 30.07 inches and rising. At Louisville, it was cloudy. The temperature was 74 degrees, the dew point 61, and the relative humidity 63%. The wind was southwest at 9 miles an hour. The pressure was 30.04 inches and steady. At Frankfurt, and the pressure was 30.06 inches and rising. Elsewhere around the region, it was mostly sunny, with a temperature of 76 at Wilmington, Ohio, 71 at Jackson, 73 at London, and 77 at Bowling Green. At Covington, it was partly sunny, with a temperature of 75. It was cloudy, with a temperature of 75 at Indianapolis and 74 at Jasper, Indiana. Now for the official National Weather Service forecast for Frankfurt and surrounding communities. Today, partly sunny. Highs in the upper 80s. Southwest winds 5 to 15 miles an hour. Tonight, partly cloudy. Lows in the upper 60s. Southwest winds up to 10 miles an hour. Sunday, mostly cloudy. Highs in the upper 80s. Southwest winds up to 5 miles an hour. Sunday night, mostly cloudy. A 40% chance of showers after midnight. Lows in the upper 60s. South winds up to 5 miles an hour. And now the extended forecast for the radio listening area. Monday and Monday night, showers likely and chance of thunderstorms. Highs in the mid-80s. Lows in the upper 60s. Chance of precipitation 70%. Tuesday and Tuesday night, showers and chance of thunderstorms. Highs in the mid-80s. Lows around 70. Chance of precipitation 90%. Wednesday and Wednesday night, mostly cloudy. Showers likely and chance of thunderstorms. Highs in the upper 80s. Lows in the lower 70s. Chance of precipitation 70%. Thursday and Thursday night, partly cloudy. Chance of showers and slight chance of thunderstorms. Highs in the lower 90s.

lows in the lower 70s. Chance of precipitation 40%. Friday and Friday night, partly cloudy. A 40% chance of thunderstorms. Highs in the lower 90s. Lows in the lower 70s. The current time is 10:22 a.m. Eastern Daylight Time. This is the climate data for Frankfurt for yesterday. The high temperature was 84. The low was 57. That gave a mean temperature of 71, which was normal. There were 6 cooling degree days for a monthly total of 15 and a seasonal total of 209, which was 39 degree days above normal. Heating degree days remained at 0 for the month and 4190 for the season, which was 194 degree days below normal. No precipitation fell yesterday for a monthly total of none and a yearly total of 16.46 inches, which was 5.26 inches below normal. Since midnight, the low temperature was 65 and no precipitation fell. The record high for today is 97, set in 1933. The record low for today is 42, set in 1990. Sunrise today, 6:17 a.m. Sunset tonight, 9 p.m. Sunrise tomorrow, 6:17 a.m. Sunset tomorrow, 9:01 p.m. 10 a.m. Eastern Daylight Time weather conditions across north central Kentucky. At Frankfurt. And the pressure was 30.06 inches and rising. At Lexington, it was mostly sunny. The temperature was 75 degrees, the dew point 61, and the relative humidity 61%. The wind was southwest at 10 miles an hour. The pressure was 30.07 inches and rising. At Louisville, it was cloudy. The temperature was 74 degrees, the dew point 61, and the relative humidity 63%. The wind was southwest at 9 miles an hour. The pressure was 30.04 inches and steady. At Frankfurt, and the pressure was 30.06 inches and rising. Elsewhere around the region, it was mostly sunny, with a temperature of 76 at Wilmington, Ohio, 71 at Jackson, 73 at London, and 77 at Bowling Green. At Covington, it was partly sunny, with a temperature of 75. It was cloudy, with a temperature of 75 at Indianapolis, and 74 at Jasper, Indiana. Now for the official National Weather Service forecast for Frankfurt and surrounding communities. Today, partly sunny. Highs in the upper 80s. Southwest winds 5 to 15 miles an hour. Tonight, partly cloudy. Lows in the upper 60s. Southwest winds up to 10 miles an hour. Sunday, mostly cloudy. Highs in the upper 80s. Southwest winds up to 5 miles an hour. Sunday night, mostly cloudy. A 40% chance of showers after midnight. Lows in the upper 60s. South winds up to 5 miles an hour. And now the extended forecast for the radio listening area. Monday and Monday night, showers likely and chance of thunderstorms. Highs in the mid-80s. Lows in the upper 60s. Chance of precipitation 70%. Tuesday and Tuesday night, showers and chance of thunderstorms. Highs in the mid-80s. Lows around 70. Chance of precipitation 90%. Wednesday and Wednesday night, mostly cloudy. Showers likely and chance of thunderstorms. Highs in the upper 80s. Lows in the lower 70s. Chance of precipitation 70%. Thursday and Thursday night, partly cloudy. Chance of showers and slight chance of thunderstorms. Highs in the lower 90s. Lows in the lower 70s. Chance of precipitation 40%. Friday and Friday night, partly cloudy. A 40% chance of thunderstorms. Highs in the lower 90s. Lows in the lower 70s. This is the climate data for Frankfurt for yesterday. The high temperature was 84. The low was 57. That gave a mean temperature of 71, which was normal. There were 6 cooling degrees.

days for a monthly total of 15 and a seasonal total of 209, which was 39 degree days above normal. Heating degree days remained at zero for the month and 4190 for the season, which was 194 degree days below normal. No precipitation fell yesterday for a monthly total of none and a yearly total of 16.46 inches, which was 5.26 inches below normal. Since midnight, the low temperature was 65 and no precipitation fell. The record high for today is 97, set in 1933. The record low for today is 42, set in 1990. Sunrise today, 6:17 a.m. Sunset tonight, 9 p.m. Sunrise tomorrow, 6:17 a.m. Sunset tomorrow, 9:01 p.m. The current time is 10:27 a.m. Eastern Daylight Time. 10 a.m. Eastern Daylight Time weather conditions across north central Kentucky. At Frankfort, and the pressure was 30.06 inches and rising. At Lexington, it was mostly sunny. The temperature was 75 degrees, the dew point 61, and the relative humidity 61%. The wind was southwest at 10 miles an hour. The pressure was 30.07 inches and rising. At Louisville, it was cloudy. The temperature was 74 degrees, the dew point 61, and the relative humidity 63%. The wind was southwest at 9 miles an hour. The pressure was 30.04 inches and steady. At Frankfort, and the pressure was 30.06 inches and rising. Elsewhere around the region, it was mostly sunny, with a temperature of 76 at Wilmington, Ohio, 71 at Jackson, 73 at London, and 77 at Bowling Green. At Covington, it was partly sunny, with a temperature of 75. It was cloudy, with a temperature of 75 at Indianapolis and 74 at Jasper, Indiana. Now for the official National Weather Service forecast for Frankfort and surrounding communities. Today, partly sunny. Highs in the upper 80s. Southwest winds 5 to 15 miles an hour. Tonight, partly cloudy. Lows in the upper 60s. Southwest winds up to 10 miles an hour. Sunday, mostly cloudy. Highs in the upper 80s. Southwest winds up to 5 miles an hour. Sunday night, mostly cloudy. A 40% chance of showers after midnight. Lows in the upper 60s. South winds up to 5 miles an hour. And now the extended forecast for the radio listening area. Monday and Monday night, showers likely and chance of thunderstorms. Highs in the mid-80s. Lows in the upper 60s. Chance of precipitation 70%. Tuesday and Tuesday night, showers and chance of thunderstorms. Highs in the mid-80s. Lows around 70. Chance of precipitation 90%. Wednesday and Wednesday night, mostly cloudy. Showers likely and chance of thunderstorms. Highs in the upper 80s. Lows in the lower 70s. Chance of precipitation 70%. Thursday and Thursday night, partly cloudy. Chance of showers and slight chance of thunderstorms. Highs in the lower 90s. Lows in the lower 70s. Chance of precipitation 40%. Friday and Friday night, partly cloudy. A 40% chance of thunderstorms. Highs in the lower 90s. Lows in the lower 70s. This is the climate data for Frankfort for yesterday. The high temperature was 84. The low was 57. That gave a mean temperature of 71, which was normal. There were 6 cooling degree days for a monthly total of 15 and a seasonal total of 209, which was 39 degree days above normal. Heating degree days remained at zero for the month and 4190 for the season, which was 194 degree days below normal. No precipitation fell yesterday for a monthly total of none and a yearly total of 16.46 inches, which was 5.26 inches below normal. Since midnight, the low temperature was 65 and no precipitation fell. The record high for today is

97 set in 1933. The record low for today is 42 set in 1990. Sunrise today, 6:17 a.m. Sunset tonight, 9 p.m. Sunrise tomorrow, 6:17 a.m. Sunset tomorrow, 9:01 p.m. The current time is 10:32 a.m. Eastern Daylight Time. 10 a.m. Eastern Daylight Time weather conditions across north central Kentucky. At Frankfort, and the pressure was 30.06 inches and rising. At Lexington, it was mostly sunny. The temperature was 75 degrees, the dew point 61, and the relative humidity 61%. The wind was southwest at 10 miles an hour. The pressure was 30.07 inches and rising. At Louisville, it was cloudy. The temperature was 74 degrees, the dew point 61, and the relative humidity 63%. The wind was southwest at 9 miles an hour. The pressure was 30.04 inches and steady. At Frankfort, and the pressure was 30.06 inches and rising. Elsewhere around the region, it was mostly sunny, with a temperature of 76 at Wilmington, Ohio, 71 at Jackson, 73 at London, and Sepsis, and rising. Elsewhere around the region, it was mostly sunny, with a temperature of 76 at Wilmington, Ohio, 71 at Jackson, 73 at London, and 77 at Bowling Green. At Covington, it was partly sunny, with a temperature of 75. It was cloudy, with a temperature of 75 at Indianapolis and 74 at Jasper, Indiana. Now for the official National Weather Service forecast for Frankfort and surrounding communities. Today, partly sunny. Highs in the upper 80s. Southwest winds 5 to 15 miles an hour. Tonight, partly cloudy. Lows in the upper 60s. Southwest winds up to 10 miles an hour. Sunday, mostly cloudy. Highs in the upper 80s. Southwest winds up to 5 miles an hour. Sunday night, mostly cloudy. A 40% chance of showers after midnight. Lows in the upper 60s. South winds up to 5 miles an hour. And now the extended forecast for the radio listening area. Monday and Monday night, showers likely and chance of thunderstorms. Highs in the mid-80s. Lows in the upper 60s. Chance of precipitation 70%. Tuesday and Tuesday night, showers and chance of thunderstorms. Highs in the mid-80s. Lows around 70. Chance of precipitation 90%. Wednesday and Wednesday night, mostly cloudy. Showers likely and chance of thunderstorms. Highs in the upper 80s. Lows in the lower 70s. Chance of precipitation 70%. Thursday and Thursday night, partly cloudy. Chance of showers and slight chance of thunderstorms. Highs in the lower 90s. Lows in the lower 70s. Chance of precipitation 40%. Friday and Friday night, partly cloudy. A 40% chance of thunderstorms. Highs in the lower 90s. Lows in the lower 70s. This is the climate data for Frankfort for yesterday. The high temperature was 84. The low was 57. That gave a mean temperature of 71, which was normal. There were 6 cooling degree days for a monthly total of 15 and a seasonal total of 209, which was 39 degree days above normal. Heating degree days remained at 0 for the month and 4190 for the season, which was 194 degree days below normal. No precipitation fell yesterday for a monthly total of none and a yearly total of 16.46 inches, which was 5.26 inches below normal. Since midnight, the low temperature was 65 and no precipitation fell. The record high for today is 97, set in 1933. The record low for today is 42, set in 1990. Sunrise today, 6:17 a.m. Sunset tonight, 9 p.m. Sunrise tomorrow, 6:17 a.m. Sunset tomorrow, 9:01 p.m.

10 a.m. Eastern Daylight Time weather conditions across north-central Kentucky at Frankfort, and the pressure was 30.06 inches and rising. At Lexington, it was mostly sunny. The temperature was 75 degrees, the dew point 61, and the relative humidity 61%. The wind was southwest at 10 miles an hour. The pressure was 30.07 inches and rising. At Louisville, it was cloudy. The temperature was 74 degrees, the dew point 61, and the relative humidity 63%. The wind was southwest at 9 miles an hour. The pressure was 30.04 inches and steady. At Frankfort, and the pressure was 30.06 inches and rising. Elsewhere around the region, it was mostly sunny, with a temperature of 76 at Wilmington, Ohio, 71 at Jackson, 73 at London, and 77 at Bowling Green. At Covington, it was partly sunny, with a temperature of 75. It was cloudy, with a temperature of 75 at Indianapolis and 74 at Jasper, Indiana. The current time is 10:37 a.m. Eastern Daylight Time. Now for the official National Weather Service forecast for Frankfort and surrounding communities. Today, partly sunny. Highs in the upper 80s. Southwest winds 5 to 15 miles an hour. Tonight, partly cloudy. Lows in the upper 60s. Southwest winds up to 10 miles an hour. Sunday, mostly cloudy. Highs in the upper 80s. Southwest winds up to 5 miles an hour. Sunday night, mostly cloudy. A 40% chance of showers after midnight. Lows in the upper 60s. South winds up to 5 miles an hour. And now the extended forecast for the radio listening area. Monday and Monday night, showers likely and chance of thunderstorms. Highs in the mid-80s. Lows in the upper 60s. Chance of precipitation 70%. Tuesday and Tuesday night, showers and chance of thunderstorms. Highs in the mid-80s. Lows around 70. Chance of precipitation 90%. Wednesday and Wednesday night, mostly cloudy. Showers likely and chance of thunderstorms. Highs in the upper 80s. Lows in the lower 70s. Chance of precipitation 70%. Thursday and Thursday night, partly cloudy. Chance of showers and slight chance of thunderstorms. Highs in the lower 90s. Lows in the lower 70s. Chance of precipitation 40%. Friday and Friday night, partly cloudy. A 40% chance of thunderstorms. Highs in the lower 90s. Lows in the lower 70s. Here are some river levels reported this morning. On the Kentucky River, Highbridge Lock 9.7, Frankfort Lock 7.2, Lockport Lock 9.1, on North Elkhorn Creek, Georgetown 4.1. Here are some nearby reservoir levels. Harrington Lake 727.3, Taylorsville Lake 547.7. This is the climate data for Frankfort for yesterday. The high temperature was 84. The low was 57. That gave a mean temperature of 71, which was normal. There were 6 cooling degree days for a monthly total of 15 and a seasonal total of 209, which was 39 degree days above normal. Heating degree days remained at 0 for the month and 4190 for the season, which was 194 degree days below normal. No precipitation fell yesterday for a monthly total of none and a yearly total of 16.46 inches, which was 5.26 inches below normal. Since midnight, the low temperature was 65 and no precipitation fell. The record high for today is 97, set in 1933. The record low for today is 42, set in 1990. Sunrise today, 6:17 a.m. Sunset tonight, 9 p.m. Sunrise tomorrow, 6:17 a.m. Sunset tomorrow, 9:01 p.m. 10 a.m. Eastern Daylight Time weather conditions across north-central Kentucky. At Frankfort,
and the pressure was 30.06 inches and rising. At Lexington, it was mostly sunny. The temperature was 75 degrees, the dew point 61, and the relative humidity 61%. The wind was southwest at 10 miles an hour. The pressure was 30.07 inches and rising. At Louisville, it was cloudy. The temperature was 74 degrees, the dew point 61, and the relative humidity 63%. The wind was southwest at 9 miles an hour. The pressure was 30.04 inches and steady. At Frankfort, and the pressure was 30.06 inches and rising. Elsewhere around the region, it was mostly sunny, with a temperature of 76 at Wilmington, Ohio, 71 at Jackson, 73 at London, and 77 at Bowling Green. At Covington, it was partly sunny, with a temperature of 75. It was cloudy, with a temperature of 75 at Indianapolis and 74 at Jasper, Indiana. 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The current time is 10:43 a.m. Eastern Daylight Time. Now for the official National Weather Service forecast for Frankfort and surrounding communities. Today, partly sunny. Highs in the upper 80s. Southwest winds 5 to 15 miles an hour. Tonight, partly cloudy. Lows in the upper 60s. Southwest winds up to 10 miles an hour. Sunday, mostly cloudy. Highs in the upper 80s. Southwest winds up to 5 miles an hour. Sunday night, mostly cloudy. A 40% chance of showers after midnight. Lows in the upper 60s. South winds up to 5 miles an hour. And now the extended forecast for the radio listening area. Monday and Monday night, showers likely and chance of thunderstorms. Highs in the mid-80s. Lows in the upper 60s. Chance of precipitation 70%. Tuesday and Tuesday night, showers and chance of thunderstorms. Highs in the mid-80s. Lows around 70. Chance of precipitation 90%. Wednesday and Wednesday night, mostly cloudy. Showers likely and chance of thunderstorms. Highs in the upper 80s. Lows in the lower 70s. Chance of precipitation 70%. Thursday and Thursday night, partly cloudy. Chance of showers and slight chance of thunderstorms. Highs in the lower 90s. Lows in the lower 70s. Chance of precipitation 40%. Friday and Friday night, partly cloudy. A 40% chance of thunderstorms. Highs in the lower 90s. Lows in the lower 70s. Here are some river levels reported this morning. On the Kentucky River, Highbridge Lock 9.7, Frankfort Lock 7.2, Lockport Lock 9.1, on North Elkhorn Creek, Georgetown 4.1. Here are some nearby reservoir levels. Harrington Lake 727.3, Taylorsville Lake 547.7. This is the climate data for Frankfort for yesterday. The high temperature was 84. The low was 57. That gave a mean temperature of 71, which was normal. There were 6 cooling degree days for a monthly total of 15 and a seasonal total of 209, which was 39 degree days above normal. Heating degree days remained at 0 for the month and 4190 for the season, which was 194 degree days below normal. No precipitation fell yesterday for a monthly total of none and a yearly total of 16.46 inches, which was 5.26 inches below normal. Since midnight, the low temperature was 65 and no precipitation fell. The record high for today is 97, set in 1933. The record low for today is 42, set in 1990. Sunrise today, 6:17 a.m. Sunset tonight, 9 p.m.
sunrise tomorrow, 6:17 a.m.

sunset tomorrow, 9:01 p.m. 10 a.m. Eastern Daylight Time weather conditions across north-central Kentucky at Frankfort. And the pressure was 30.06 inches and rising. At Lexington, it was mostly sunny. The temperature was 75 degrees, the dew point 61, and the relative humidity 61%. The wind was southwest at 10 miles an hour. The pressure was 30.07 inches and rising. At Louisville, it was cloudy. The temperature was 74 degrees, the dew point 61, and the relative humidity 63%. The wind was southwest at 9 miles an hour. The pressure was 30.04 inches and steady. At Frankfort, and the pressure was 30.06 inches and rising. Elsewhere around the region, it was mostly sunny, with a temperature of 76 at Wilmington, Ohio, 71 at Jackson, 73 at London, and 77 at Bowling Green. At Covington, it was partly sunny, with a temperature of 75. It was cloudy, with a temperature of 75 at Indianapolis and 74 at Jasper, Indiana. The current time is 10:47 a.m. Eastern Daylight Time. Now for the official National Weather Service forecast for Frankfort and surrounding communities. Today, partly sunny. Highs in the upper 80s. Southwest winds 5 to 15 miles an hour. Tonight, partly cloudy. Lows in the upper 60s. Southwest winds up to 10 miles an hour. Sunday, mostly cloudy. Highs in the upper 80s. Southwest winds up to 5 miles an hour. Sunday night, mostly cloudy. A 40% chance of showers after midnight. Lows in the upper 60s. South winds up to 5 miles an hour. And now the extended forecast for the radio listening area. Monday and Monday night, showers likely and chance of thunderstorms. Highs in the mid-80s. Lows in the upper 60s. Chance of precipitation 70%. Tuesday and Tuesday night, showers and chance of thunderstorms. Highs in the mid-80s. Lows around 70. Chance of precipitation 90%. Wednesday and Wednesday night, mostly cloudy. Showers likely and chance of thunderstorms. Highs in the upper 80s. Lows in the lower 70s. Chance of precipitation 70%. Thursday and Thursday night, partly cloudy. Chance of showers and slight chance of thunderstorms. Highs in the lower 90s. Lows in the lower 70s. Chance of precipitation 40%. Friday and Friday night, partly cloudy. A 40% chance of thunderstorms. Highs in the lower 90s. Lows in the lower 70s. Here are some river levels reported this morning. On the Kentucky River, Highbridge Lock 9.7, Frankfort Lock 7.2, Lockport Lock 9.1, on North Elkhorn Creek, Georgetown 4.1. Here are some nearby reservoir levels. Harrington Lake 727.3, Taylorsville Lake 547.7. This is the climate data for Frankfort for yesterday. The high temperature was 84. The low was 57. That gave a mean temperature of 71, which was normal. There were 6 cooling degree days for a monthly total of 15 and a seasonal total of 209, which was 39 degree days above normal. Heating degree days remained at 0 for the month and 4190 for the season, which was 194 degree days below normal. No precipitation fell yesterday for a monthly total of none and a yearly total of 16.46 inches, which was 5.26 inches below normal. Since midnight, the low temperature was 65 and no precipitation fell. The record high for today is 97, set in 1933. The record low for today is 42, set in 1990. Sunrise today, 6:17 a.m. Sunset tonight, 9 p.m. Sunrise tomorrow, 6:17 a.m. Sunset tomorrow, 9:01 p.m. 10 a.m. Eastern Daylight Time weather conditions across north-central Kentucky.

Elsewhere around the region, it was mostly sunny, with a temperature of 76 at Wilmington, Ohio, 71 at Jackson, 73 at London, and 77 at Bowling Green. At Covington, it was partly sunny, with a temperature of 75. It was cloudy, with a temperature of 75 at Indianapolis and 74 at Jasper, Indiana. The current time is 10:52 a.m. Eastern Daylight Time. Now for the official National Weather Service forecast for Frankfort and surrounding communities. Today, partly sunny. Highs in the upper 80s. Southwest winds 5 to 15 miles an hour. Tonight, partly cloudy. Lows in the upper 60s. Southwest winds up to 10 miles an hour. Sunday, mostly cloudy. Highs in the upper 80s. Southwest winds up to 5 miles an hour. Sunday night, mostly cloudy. A 40% chance of showers after midnight. Lows in the upper 60s. South winds up to 5 miles an hour. And now the extended forecast for the radio listening area. Monday and Monday night, showers likely and chance of thunderstorms. Highs in the mid-80s. Lows in the upper 60s. Chance of precipitation 70%. Tuesday and Tuesday night, showers and chance of thunderstorms. Highs in the mid-80s. Lows around 70. Chance of precipitation 90%. Wednesday and Wednesday night, mostly cloudy. Showers likely and chance of thunderstorms. Highs in the upper 80s. Lows in the lower 70s. Chance of precipitation 70%. Thursday and Thursday night, partly cloudy. Chance of showers and slight chance of thunderstorms. Highs in the lower 90s. Lows in the lower 70s. Chance of precipitation 40%. Friday and Friday night, partly cloudy. A 40% chance of thunderstorms. Highs in the lower 90s. Lows in the lower 70s. Here are some river levels reported this morning. On the Kentucky River, Highbridge Lock 9.7, Frankfort Lock 7.2, Lockport Lock 9.1, on North Elkhorn Creek, Georgetown 4.1. Here are some nearby reservoir levels. Harrington Lake 727.3, Taylorsville Lake 547.7. This is the climate data for Frankfort for yesterday. The high temperature was 84. The low was 57. That gave a mean temperature of 71, which was normal. There were 6 cooling degree days for a monthly total of 15 and a seasonal total of 209, which was 39 degree days above normal. Heating degree days remained at 0 for the month and 4190 for the season, which was 194 degree days below normal. No precipitation fell yesterday for a monthly total of none and a yearly total of 16.46 inches, which was 5.26 inches below normal. Since midnight, the low temperature was 65 and no precipitation fell. The record high for today is 97, set in 1933. The record low for today is 42, set in 1990. Sunrise today, 6:17 a.m. Sunset tonight, 9 p.m. Sunrise tomorrow, 6:17 a.m. Sunset tomorrow, 9:01 p.m. 10 a.m. Eastern Daylight Time weather conditions across north central Kentucky. At Frankfort, and the pressure was 30.06 inches and rising. At Lexington, it was mostly sunny. The temperature was 75 degrees, the dew point 61, and the relative humidity 61%. The wind was southwest at 10 miles an hour. The pressure was 30.07 inches and rising. At Louisville, it was cloudy. The temperature was 74 degrees, the dew point 61, and the relative humidity 63%. The wind was southwest at 9 miles an hour. The pressure was 30.04 inches and steady. At Frankfort, and the pressure was 30.06 inches and rising. Elsewhere around the region, it was mostly sunny, with a temperature of 76 at Wilmington, Ohio, 71 at Jackson, 73 at

London, N77 at Bowling Green. At Covington, it was partly sunny, with a temperature of 75. It was cloudy, with a temperature of 75 at Indianapolis and 74 at Jasper, Indiana. The current time is 10:57 a.m. Eastern Daylight Time. Now for the official National Weather Service forecast for Frankfurt and surrounding communities. Today, partly sunny. Highs in the upper 80s. Southwest winds 5 to 15 miles an hour. Tonight, partly cloudy. Lows in the upper 60s. Southwest winds up to 10 miles an hour. Sunday, mostly cloudy. Highs in the upper 80s. Southwest winds up to 5 miles an hour. Sunday night, mostly cloudy. A 40% chance of showers after midnight. Lows in the upper 60s. South winds up to 5 miles an hour. And now the extended forecast for the radio listening area. Monday and Monday night, showers likely and chance of thunderstorms. Highs in the mid-80s. Lows in the upper 60s. Chance of precipitation 70%. Tuesday and Tuesday night, showers and chance of thunderstorms. Highs in the mid-80s. Lows around 70. Chance of precipitation 90%. Wednesday and Wednesday night, mostly cloudy. Showers likely and chance of thunderstorms. Highs in the upper 80s. Lows in the lower 70s. Chance of precipitation 70%. Thursday and Thursday night, partly cloudy. Chance of showers and slight chance of thunderstorms. Highs in the lower 90s. Lows in the lower 70s. Chance of precipitation 40%. Friday and Friday night, partly cloudy. A 40% chance of thunderstorms. Highs in the lower 90s. Lows in the lower 70s. Here are some river levels reported this morning. On the Kentucky River, Highbridge Lock 9.7, Frankfurt Lock 7.2, Lockport Lock 9.1, on North Elkhorn Creek, Georgetown 4.1. Here are some nearby reservoir levels. Harrington Lake 727.3, Taylorsville Lake 547.7. This is the climate data for Frankfurt for yesterday. The high temperature was 84. The low was 57. That gave a mean temperature of 71, which was normal. There were 6 cooling degree days for a monthly total of 15 and a seasonal total of 209, which was 39 degree days above normal. Heating degree days remained at 0 for the month and 4190 for the season, which was 194 degree days below normal. No precipitation fell yesterday for a monthly total of none and a yearly total of 16.46 inches, which was 5.26 inches below normal. Since midnight, the low temperature was 65 and no precipitation fell. The record high for today is 97, set in 1933. The record low for today is 42, set in 1990. Sunrise today, 6:17 a.m. Sunset tonight, 9 p.m. Sunrise tomorrow, 6:17 a.m. Sunset tomorrow, 9:01 p.m. 10 a.m. Eastern Daylight Time weather conditions across north central Kentucky. At Frankfurt. And the pressure was 30.06 inches and rising. At Lexington, it was mostly sunny. The temperature was 75 degrees, the dew point 61, and the relative humidity 61%. The wind was southwest at 10 miles an hour. The pressure was 30.07 inches and rising. At Louisville, it was cloudy. The temperature was 74 degrees, the dew point 61, and the relative humidity 63%. The wind was southwest at 9 miles an hour. The pressure was 30.04 inches and steady. At Frankfurt, and the pressure was 30.06 inches and rising. Elsewhere around the region, it was mostly sunny, with a temperature of 76 at Wilmington, Ohio, 71 at Jackson, 73 at London, and 77 at Bowling Green. At Covington, it was partly sunny, with a temperature of 75.

It was cloudy, with a temperature of 75 at Indianapolis and 74 at Jasper, Indiana. The current time is 11:02 a.m. Eastern Daylight Time. Now for the official National Weather Service forecast for Frankfort and surrounding communities. Today, partly sunny. Highs in the upper 80s. Southwest winds 5 to 15 miles an hour. Tonight, partly cloudy. Lows in the upper 60s. Southwest winds up to 10 miles an hour. Sunday, mostly cloudy. Highs in the upper 80s. Southwest winds up to 5 miles an hour. Sunday night, mostly cloudy. A 40% chance of showers after midnight. Lows in the upper 60s. South winds up to 5 miles an hour. And now the extended forecast for the radio listening area. Monday and Monday night, showers likely and chance of thunderstorms. Highs in the mid-80s. Lows in the upper 60s. Chance of precipitation 70%. Tuesday and Tuesday night, showers and chance of thunderstorms. Highs in the mid-80s. Lows around 70. Chance of precipitation 90%. Wednesday and Wednesday night, mostly cloudy. Showers likely and chance of thunderstorms. Highs in the upper 80s. Lows in the lower 70s. Chance of precipitation 70%. Thursday and Thursday night, partly cloudy. Chance of showers and slight chance of thunderstorms. Highs in the lower 90s. Lows in the lower 70s. Chance of precipitation 40%. Friday and Friday night, partly cloudy. A 40% chance of thunderstorms. Highs in the lower 90s. Lows in the lower 70s. Here are some river levels reported this morning. On the Kentucky River, Highbridge Lock 9.7, Frankfort Lock 7.2, Lockport Lock 9.1, on North Elkhorn Creek, Georgetown 4.1. Here are some nearby reservoir levels. Harrington Lake 727.3, Taylorsville Lake 547.7. This is the climate data for Frankfort for yesterday. The high temperature was 84. The low was 57. That gave a mean temperature of 71, which was normal. There were 6 cooling degree days for a monthly total of 15 and a seasonal total of 209, which was 39 degree days above normal. Heating degree days remained at 0 for the month and 4190 for the season, which was 194 degree days below normal. No precipitation fell yesterday for a monthly total of none and a yearly total of 16.46 inches, which was 5.26 inches below normal. Since midnight, the low temperature was 65 and no precipitation fell. The record high for today is 97, set in 1933. The record low for today is 42, set in 1990. Sunrise today, 6:17 a.m. Sunset tonight, 9 p.m. Sunrise tomorrow, 6:17 a.m. Sunset tomorrow, 9:01 p.m. 11 a.m. Eastern Daylight Time weather conditions across north-central Kentucky. At Frankfort. And the pressure was 30.05 inches and falling. At Lexington, it was mostly sunny. The temperature was 77 degrees, the dew point 61, and the relative humidity 57%. The wind was southwest at 13 miles an hour. Gusting to 21. The pressure was 30.07 inches and steady. At Louisville, it was cloudy. The temperature was 77 degrees, the dew point 62, and the relative humidity 59%. The wind was southwest at 12 miles an hour. The pressure was 30.04 inches and steady. At Frankfort, and the pressure was 30.05 inches and falling. Elsewhere around the region, it was 76 at Jackson. It was mostly sunny, with a temperature of 77 at Wilmington, Ohio, 77 at London, and 81 at Bowling Green. It was partly sunny, with a temperature of 76 at Covington, and 78 at Indianapolis. At Jasper, Indiana, it was cold.

cloudy, with a temperature of 77. The current time is 11:07 a.m. Eastern Daylight Time. Now for the official National Weather Service forecast for Frankfurt and surrounding communities. Today, partly sunny. Highs in the upper 80s. Southwest winds 5 to 15 miles an hour. Tonight, partly cloudy. Lows in the upper 60s. Southwest winds up to 10 miles an hour. Sunday, mostly cloudy. Highs in the upper 80s. Southwest winds up to 5 miles an hour. Sunday night, mostly cloudy. A 40% chance of showers after midnight. Lows in the upper 60s. South winds up to 5 miles an hour. And now the extended forecast for the radio listening area. Monday and Monday night, showers likely and chance of thunderstorms. Highs in the mid-80s. Lows in the upper 60s. Chance of precipitation 70%. Tuesday and Tuesday night, showers and chance of thunderstorms. Highs in the mid-80s. Lows around 70. Chance of precipitation 90%. Wednesday and Wednesday night, mostly cloudy. Showers likely and chance of thunderstorms. Highs in the upper 80s. Lows in the lower 70s. Chance of precipitation 70%. Thursday and Thursday night, partly cloudy. Chance of showers and slight chance of thunderstorms. Highs in the lower 90s. Lows in the lower 70s. Chance of precipitation 40%. Friday and Friday night, partly cloudy. A 40% chance of thunderstorms. Highs in the lower 90s. Lows in the lower 70s. Here are some river levels reported this morning. On the Kentucky River, Highbridge Lock 9.7, Frankfurt Lock 7.2, Lockport Lock 9.1, on North Elkhorn Creek, Georgetown 4.1, here are some nearby reservoir levels, Harrington Lake 727.3, Taylorsville Lake 547.7. This is the climate data for Frankfurt for yesterday. The high temperature was 84. The low was 57. That gave a mean temperature of 71, which was normal. There were 6 cooling degree days for a monthly total of 15 and a seasonal total of 209, which was 39 degree days above normal. Heating degree days remained at 0 for the month and 4190 for the season, which was 194 degree days below normal. No precipitation fell yesterday for a monthly total of none and a yearly total of 16.46 inches, which was 5.26 inches below normal. Since midnight, the low temperature was 65 and no precipitation fell. The record high for today is 97, set in 1933. The record low for today is 42, set in 1990. Sunrise today, 6:17 a.m. Sunset tonight, 9 p.m. Sunrise tomorrow, 6:17 a.m. Sunset tomorrow, 9:01 p.m. 11 a.m. Eastern Daylight Time weather conditions across north-central Kentucky. At Frankfurt. And the pressure was 30.05 inches and falling. At Lexington, it was mostly sunny. The temperature was 77 degrees, the dew point 61, and the relative humidity 57%. The wind was southwest at 13 miles an hour, gusting to 21. The pressure was 30.07 inches and steady. At Louisville, it was cloudy. The temperature was 77 degrees, the dew point 62, and the relative humidity 59%. The wind was southwest at 12 miles an hour. The pressure was 30.04 inches and steady. At Frankfurt, and the pressure was 30.05 inches and falling. Elsewhere around the region, it was 76 at Jackson. It was mostly sunny, with a temperature of 77 at Wilmington, Ohio, 77 at London, and 81 at Bowling Green. It was partly sunny, with a temperature of 76 at Covington, and 78 at Indianapolis. At Jasper, Indiana, it was cloudy, with a temperature of 77.
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The current time is 11:12 a.m. Eastern Daylight Time. 11 a.m. Eastern Daylight Time weather conditions across north-central Kentucky. At Frankfurt. And the pressure was 30.05 inches and falling. At Lexington, it was mostly sunny. The temperature was 77 degrees, the dew point 61, and the relative humidity 57%. The wind was southwest at 13 miles an hour. Gusting to 21. The pressure was 30.07 inches and steady. At Louisville, it was cloudy. The temperature was 77 degrees, the dew point 62, and the relative humidity 59%. The wind was southwest at 12 miles an hour. The pressure was 30.04 inches and steady. At Frankfurt, and the pressure was 30.05 inches and falling. Elsewhere around the region, it was 76 at Jackson. It was mostly sunny, with a temperature of 77 at Wilmington, Ohio, 77 at London, and 81 at Bowling Green. It was partly sunny, with a temperature of 76 at Covington, and 78 at Indianapolis. At Jasper, Indiana, it was cloudy, with a temperature of 77. Now for the official National Weather Service forecast for Frankfurt and surrounding communities. Today, partly sunny. Highs in the upper 80s. Southwest winds 5 to 15 miles an hour. Tonight, partly cloudy. Lows in the upper 60s. Southwest winds up to 10 miles an hour. Sunday, mostly cloudy. Highs in the upper 80s. Southwest winds up to 5 miles an hour. Sunday night, mostly cloudy. A 40% chance of showers after midnight. Lows in the upper 60s. South winds up to 5 miles an hour. And now the extended forecast for the radio listening area. Monday and Monday night, showers likely and chance of thunderstorms. Highs in the mid-80s. Lows in the upper 60s. Chance of precipitation 70%. Tuesday and Tuesday night, showers and chance of thunderstorms. Highs in the mid-80s. Lows around 70. Chance of precipitation 90%. Wednesday and Wednesday night, mostly cloudy. Showers likely and chance of thunderstorms. Highs in the upper 80s. Lows in the lower 70s. Chance of precipitation 70%. Thursday and Thursday night, partly cloudy. Chance of showers and slight chance of thunderstorms. Highs in the lower 90s. Lows in the lower 70s. Chance of precipitation 40%. Friday and Friday night, partly cloudy. A 40% chance of thunderstorms. Highs in the lower 90s. Lows in the lower 70s. Here are some river levels reported this morning. On the Kentucky River, Highbridge Lock 9.7, Frankfurt Lock 7.2, Lockport Lock 9.1, on North Elkhorn Creek, Georgetown 4.1. Here are some nearby reservoir levels. Harrington Lake 727.3, Taylorsville Lake 547.7. This is the climate data for Frankfurt for yesterday. The high temperature was 84. The low was 57. That gave a mean temperature of 71, which was normal. There were 6 cooling degree days for a monthly total of 15 and a seasonal total of 209, which was 39 degree days above normal. Heating degree days remained at 0 for the month and 4190 for the season, which was 194 degree days below normal. No precipitation fell yesterday for a monthly total of none and a yearly total of 16.46 inches, which was 5.26 inches below normal. Since midnight, the low temperature was 65 and no precipitation fell. The record high for today is 97, set in 1933. The record low for today

Day is 42 set in 1990. Sunrise today, 6:17 a.m. Sunset tonight, 9 p.m. Sunrise tomorrow, 6:17 a.m. Sunset tomorrow, 9:01 p.m. The current time is 11:17 a.m. Eastern Daylight Time. 11 a.m. Eastern Daylight Time weather conditions across north central Kentucky. At Frankfort. And the pressure was 30.05 inches and falling. At Lexington, it was mostly sunny. The temperature was 77 degrees, the dew point 61, and the relative humidity 57%. The wind was southwest at 13 miles an hour, gusting to 21. The pressure was 30.07 inches and steady. At Louisville, it was cloudy. The temperature was 77 degrees, the dew point 62, and the relative humidity 59%. The wind was southwest at 12 miles an hour. The pressure was 30.04 inches and steady. At Frankfort, and the pressure was 30.05 inches and falling. Elsewhere around the region, it was 76 at Jackson. It was mostly sunny, with a temperature of 77 at Wilmington, Ohio, 77 at London, and 81 at Bowling Green. It was partly sunny, with a temperature of 76 at Covington, and 78 at Indianapolis. At Jasper, Indiana, it was cloudy, with a temperature of 77. Now for the official National Weather Service forecast for Frankfort and surrounding communities. Today, partly sunny. Highs in the upper 80s. Southwest winds 5 to 15 miles an hour. Tonight, partly cloudy. Lows in the upper 60s. Southwest winds up to 10 miles an hour. Sunday, mostly cloudy. Highs in the upper 80s. Southwest winds up to 5 miles an hour. Sunday night, mostly cloudy. A 40% chance of showers after midnight. Lows in the upper 60s. South winds up to 5 miles an hour. And now the extended forecast for the radio listening area. Monday and Monday night, showers likely and chance of thunderstorms. Highs in the mid-80s. Lows in the upper 60s. Chance of precipitation 70%. Tuesday and Tuesday night, showers and chance of thunderstorms. Highs in the mid-80s. Lows around 70. Chance of precipitation 90%. Wednesday and Wednesday night, mostly cloudy. Showers likely and chance of thunderstorms. Highs in the upper 80s. Lows in the lower 70s. Chance of precipitation 70%. Thursday and Thursday night, partly cloudy. Chance of showers and slight chance of thunderstorms. Highs in the lower 90s. Lows in the lower 70s. Chance of precipitation 40%. Friday and Friday night, partly cloudy. A 40% chance of thunderstorms. Highs in the lower 90s. Lows in the lower 70s. Here are some river levels reported this morning. On the Kentucky River, Highbridge Lock 9.7, Frankfort Lock 7.2, Lockport Lock 9.1, on North Elkhorn Creek, Georgetown 4.1, here are some nearby reservoir levels, Harrington Lake 727.3, Taylorsville Lake 547.7. This is the climate data for Frankfort for yesterday. The high temperature was 84. The low was 57. That gave a mean temperature of 71, which was normal. There were 6 cooling degree days for a monthly total of 15 and a seasonal total of 209, which was 39 degree days above normal. Heating degree days remained at 0 for the month and 4190 for the season, which was 194 degree days below normal. No precipitation fell yesterday for a monthly total of none and a yearly total of 16.46 inches, which was 5.26 inches below normal. Since midnight, the low temperature was 65 and no precipitation fell. The record high for today is 97, set in 1933. The record low for today is 42, set in 1990. Sunrise today.

6:17 a.m. Sunset tonight, 9 p.m. Sunrise tomorrow, 6:17 a.m. Sunset tomorrow, 9:01 p.m. The current time is 11:22 a.m. Eastern Daylight Time. 11 a.m. Eastern Daylight Time weather conditions across north central Kentucky. At Frankfort. And the pressure was 30.05 inches and falling. At Lexington, it was mostly sunny. The temperature was 77 degrees, the dew point 61, and the relative humidity 57%. The wind was southwest at 13 miles an hour, gusting to 21. The pressure was 30.07 inches and steady. At Louisville, it was cloudy. The temperature was 77 degrees, the dew point 62, and the relative humidity 59%. The wind was southwest at 12 miles an hour. The pressure was 30.04 inches and steady. At Frankfort, and the pressure was 30.05 inches and falling. Elsewhere around the region, it was 76 at Jackson. It was mostly sunny, with a temperature of 77 at Wilmington, Ohio, 77 at London, and 81 at Bowling Green. It was partly sunny, with a temperature of 76 at Covington and 78 at Indianapolis. At Jasper, Indiana, it was cloudy, with a temperature of 77. Now for the official National Weather Service forecast for Frankfort and surrounding communities. Today, partly sunny. Highs in the upper 80s. Southwest winds 5 to 15 miles an hour. Tonight, partly cloudy. Lows in the upper 60s. Southwest winds up to 10 miles an hour. Sunday, mostly cloudy. Highs in the upper 80s. Southwest winds up to 5 miles an hour. Sunday night, mostly cloudy. A 40% chance of showers after midnight. Lows in the upper 60s. South winds up to 5 miles an hour. And now the extended forecast for the radio listening area. Monday and Monday night, showers likely and chance of thunderstorms. Highs in the mid-80s. Lows in the upper 60s. Chance of precipitation 70%. Tuesday and Tuesday night, showers and chance of thunderstorms. Highs in the mid-80s. Lows around 70. Chance of precipitation 90%. Wednesday and Wednesday night, mostly cloudy. Showers likely and chance of thunderstorms. Highs in the upper 80s. Lows in the lower 70s. Chance of precipitation 70%. Thursday and Thursday night, partly cloudy. Chance of showers and slight chance of thunderstorms. Highs in the lower 90s. Lows in the lower 70s. Chance of precipitation 40%. Friday and Friday night, partly cloudy. A 40% chance of thunderstorms. Highs in the lower 90s. Lows in the lower 70s. Here are some river levels reported this morning. On the Kentucky River, Highbridge Lock 9.7, Frankfort Lock 7.2, Lockport Lock 9.1, on North Elkhorn Creek, Georgetown 4.1, here are some nearby reservoir levels, Harrington Lake 727.3, Taylorsville Lake 547.7. This is the climate data for Frankfort for yesterday. The high temperature was 84. The low was 57. That gave a mean temperature of 71, which was normal. There were 6 cooling degree days for a monthly total of 15 and a seasonal total of 209, which was 39 degree days above normal. Heating degree days remained at 0 for the month and 4190 for the season, which was 194 degree days below normal. No precipitation fell yesterday for a monthly total of none and a yearly total of 16.46 inches, which was 5.26 inches below normal. Since midnight, the low temperature was 65 and no precipitation fell. The record high for today is 97, set in 1933. The record low for today is 42, set in 1990. Sunrise today, 6:17 a.m. Sunset tonight,

9 p.m. Sunrise tomorrow, 6:17 a.m. Sunset tomorrow, 9:01 p.m. The current time is 11:27 a.m. Eastern Daylight Time. 11 a.m. Eastern Daylight Time weather conditions across north central Kentucky. At Frankfort. And the pressure was 30.05 inches and falling. At Lexington, it was mostly sunny. The temperature was 77 degrees, the dew point 61, and the relative humidity 57%. The wind was southwest at 13 miles an hour, gusting to 21. The pressure was 30.07 inches and steady. At Louisville, it was cloudy. The temperature was 77 degrees, the dew point 62, and the relative humidity 59%. The wind was southwest at 12 miles an hour. The pressure was 30.04 inches and steady. At Frankfort, and the pressure was 30.05 inches and falling. Elsewhere around the region, it was 76 at Jackson. It was mostly sunny, with a temperature of 77 at Wilmington, Ohio, 77 at London, and 81 at Bowling Green. It was partly sunny, with a temperature of 76 at Covington and 78 at Indianapolis. At Jasper, Indiana, it was cloudy, with a temperature of 77. Now for the official National Weather Service forecast for Frankfort and surrounding communities. Today, partly sunny. Highs in the upper 80s. Southwest winds 5 to 15 miles an hour. Tonight, partly cloudy. Lows in the upper 60s. Southwest winds up to 10 miles an hour. Sunday, mostly cloudy. Highs in the upper 80s. Southwest winds up to 5 miles an hour. Sunday night, mostly cloudy. A 40% chance of showers after midnight. Lows in the upper 60s. South winds up to 5 miles an hour. And now the extended forecast for the radio listening area. Monday and Monday night, showers likely and chance of thunderstorms. Highs in the mid-80s. Lows in the upper 60s. Chance of precipitation 70%. Tuesday and Tuesday night, showers and chance of thunderstorms. Highs in the mid-80s. Lows around 70. Chance of precipitation 90%. Wednesday and Wednesday night, mostly cloudy. Showers likely and chance of thunderstorms. Highs in the upper 80s. Lows in the lower 70s. Chance of precipitation 70%. Thursday and Thursday night, partly cloudy. Chance of showers and slight chance of thunderstorms. Highs in the lower 90s. Lows in the lower 70s. Chance of precipitation 40%. Friday and Friday night, partly cloudy. A 40% chance of thunderstorms. Highs in the lower 90s. Lows in the lower 70s. Here are some river levels reported this morning. On the Kentucky River, Highbridge Lock 9.7, Frankfort Lock 7.2, Lockport Lock 9.1, on North Elkhorn Creek, Georgetown 4.1, here are some nearby reservoir levels. Harrington Lake 727.3, Taylorsville Lake 547.7. This is the climate data for Frankfort for yesterday. The high temperature was 84. The low was 57. That gave a mean temperature of 71, which was normal. There were 6 cooling degree days for a monthly total of 15 and a seasonal total of 209, which was 39 degree days above normal. Heating degree days remained at 0 for the month and 4190 for the season, which was 194 degree days below normal. No precipitation fell yesterday for a monthly total of none and a yearly total of 16.46 inches, which was 5.26 inches below normal. Since midnight, the low temperature was 65 and no precipitation fell. The record high for today is 97, set in 1933. The record low for today is 42, set in 1990. Sunrise today, 6:17 a.m. Sunset tonight, 9 p.m. Sunrise tomorrow, 6:17 a.m.

a.m. Sunset tomorrow, 9:01 p.m. The current time is 11:32 a.m. Eastern Daylight Time. 11 a.m. Eastern Daylight Time weather conditions across north-central Kentucky. At Frankfort. And the pressure was 30.05 inches and falling. At Lexington, it was mostly sunny. The temperature was 77 degrees, the dew point 61, and the relative humidity 57%. The wind was southwest at 13 miles an hour, gusting to 21. The pressure was 30.07 inches and steady. At Louisville, it was cloudy. The temperature was 77 degrees, gusting to 21. The pressure was 30.07 inches and steady. At Louisville, it was cloudy. The temperature was 77 degrees, the dew point 62, and the relative humidity 59%. The wind was southwest at 12 miles an hour. The pressure was 30.04 inches and steady. At Frankfort, and the pressure was 30.05 inches and falling. Elsewhere around the region, it was 76 at Jackson. It was mostly sunny, with a temperature of 77 at Wilmington, Ohio, 77 at London, and 81 at Bowling Green. It was partly sunny, with a temperature of 76 at Covington and 78 at Indianapolis. At Jasper, Indiana, it was cloudy, with a temperature of 77. Now for the official National Weather Service forecast for Frankfort and surrounding communities. Today, partly sunny. Highs in the upper 80s. Southwest winds 5 to 15 miles an hour. Tonight, partly cloudy. Lows in the upper 60s. Southwest winds up to 10 miles an hour. Sunday, mostly cloudy. Highs in the upper 80s. Southwest winds up to 5 miles an hour. Sunday night, mostly cloudy. A 40% chance of showers after midnight. Lows in the upper 60s. South winds up to 5 miles an hour. And now the extended forecast for the radio listening area. Monday and Monday night, showers likely and chance of thunderstorms. Highs in the mid-80s. Lows in the upper 60s. Chance of precipitation 70%. Tuesday and Tuesday night, showers and chance of thunderstorms. Highs in the mid-80s. Lows around 70. Chance of precipitation 90%. Wednesday and Wednesday night, mostly cloudy. Showers likely and chance of thunderstorms. Highs in the upper 80s. Lows in the lower 70s. Chance of precipitation 70%. Thursday and Thursday night, partly cloudy. Chance of showers and slight chance of thunderstorms. Highs in the lower 90s. Lows in the lower 70s. Chance of precipitation 40%. Friday and Friday night, partly cloudy. A 40% chance of thunderstorms. Highs in the lower 90s. Lows in the lower 70s. Here are some river levels reported this morning. On the Kentucky River, Highbridge Lock 9.7, Frankfort Lock 7.2, Lockport Lock 9.1, on North Elkhorn Creek, Georgetown 4.1. Here are some nearby reservoir levels. Harrington Lake 727.3, Taylorsville Lake 547.7. 11 a.m. Eastern Daylight Time weather conditions across north-central Kentucky. At Frankfort, and the pressure was 30.05 inches and falling. At Lexington, it was mostly sunny. The temperature was 77 degrees, the dew point 61, and the relative humidity 57%. The wind was southwest at 13 miles an hour, gusting to 21. The pressure was 30.07 inches and steady. At Louisville, it was cloudy. The temperature was 77 degrees, the dew point 62, and the relative humidity 59%. The wind was southwest at 12 miles an hour. The pressure was 30.04 inches and steady. At Frankfort, and the pressure was 30.05.

inches and falling. Elsewhere around the region, it was 76 at Jackson. It was mostly sunny, with a temperature of 77 at Wilmington, Ohio, 77 at London, and 81 at Bowling Green. It was partly sunny, with a temperature of 76 at Covington, and 78 at Indianapolis. At Jasper, Indiana, it was cloudy, with a temperature of 77. The current time is 11:37 a.m. Eastern Daylight Time. Now for the official National Weather Service forecast for Frankfort and surrounding communities. Today, partly sunny. Highs in the upper 80s. Southwest winds 5 to 15 miles an hour. Tonight, partly cloudy. Lows in the upper 60s. Southwest winds up to 10 miles an hour. Sunday, mostly cloudy. Highs in the upper 80s. Southwest winds up to 5 miles an hour. Sunday night, mostly cloudy. A 40% chance of showers after midnight. Lows in the upper 60s. South winds up to 5 miles an hour. And now the extended forecast for the radio listening area. Monday and Monday night, showers likely and chance of thunderstorms. Highs in the mid-80s. Lows in the upper 60s. Chance of precipitation 70%. Tuesday and Tuesday night, showers and chance of thunderstorms. Highs in the mid-80s. Lows around 70. Chance of precipitation 90%. Wednesday and Wednesday night, mostly cloudy. Showers likely and chance of thunderstorms. Highs in the upper 80s. Lows in the lower 70s. Chance of precipitation 70%. Thursday and Thursday night, partly cloudy. Chance of showers and slight chance of thunderstorms. Highs in the lower 90s. Lows in the lower 70s. Chance of precipitation 40%. Friday and Friday night, partly cloudy. A 40% chance of thunderstorms. Highs in the lower 90s. Lows in the lower 70s. Here are some river levels reported this morning. On the Kentucky River, Highbridge Lock 9.7, Frankfort Lock 7.2, Lockport Lock 9.1, on North Elkhorn Creek, Georgetown 4.1. Here are some nearby reservoir levels. Harrington Lake 727.3, Taylorsville Lake 547.7. 11 a.m. Eastern Daylight Time weather conditions across north central Kentucky. At Frankfort, and the pressure was 30.05 inches and falling. At Lexington, it was mostly sunny. The temperature was 77 degrees, the dew point 61, and the relative humidity 57%. The wind was southwest at 13 miles an hour, gusting to 21. The pressure was 30.07 inches and steady. At Louisville, it was cloudy. The temperature was 77 degrees, the dew point 62, and the relative humidity 59%. The wind was southwest at 12 miles an hour. The pressure was 30.04 inches and steady. At Frankfort, and the pressure was 30.05 inches and falling. Elsewhere around the region, it was 76 at Jackson. It was mostly sunny, with a temperature of 77 at Wilmington, Ohio, 77 at London, and 81 at Bowling Green. It was partly sunny, with a temperature of 76 at Covington and 78 at Indianapolis. At Jasper, Indiana, it was cloudy, with a temperature of 77. Now for the official National Weather Service forecast for Frankfort and surrounding communities. Today, partly sunny. Highs in the upper 80s. Southwest winds 5 to 15 miles an hour. Tonight, partly cloudy. Lows in the upper 60s. Southwest winds up to 10 miles an hour. Sunday, mostly cloudy. Highs in the upper 80s. Southwest winds up to 5 miles an hour. Sunday night, mostly cloudy. A 40% chance of showers after midnight. Lows in the upper 60s. South winds up to

5 miles an hour. And now the extended forecast for the radio listening area. Monday and Monday night, showers likely and chance of thunderstorms. Highs in the mid-80s. Lows in the upper 60s. Chance of precipitation 70%. Tuesday and Tuesday night, showers and chance of thunderstorms. Highs in the mid-80s. Lows around 70. Chance of precipitation 90%. Wednesday and Wednesday night, mostly cloudy. Showers likely and chance of thunderstorms. Highs in the upper 80s. Lows in the lower 70s. Chance of precipitation 70%. Thursday and Thursday night, partly cloudy. Chance of showers and slight chance of thunderstorms. Highs in the lower 90s. Lows in the lower 70s. Chance of precipitation 40%. Friday and Friday night, partly cloudy. A 40% chance of thunderstorms. Highs in the lower 90s. Lows in the lower 70s. 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The current time is 11:43 a.m. Eastern Daylight Time. Here are some river levels reported this morning. On the Kentucky River, Highbridge Lock 9.7, Frankfurt Lock 7.2, Lockport Lock 9.1, on North Elkhorn Creek, Georgetown 4.1, here are some nearby reservoir levels, Harrington Lake 727.3, Taylorsville Lake 547.7. 11 a.m. Eastern Daylight Time weather conditions across north central Kentucky. At Frankfort, and the pressure was 30.05 inches and falling. At Lexington, it was mostly sunny. The temperature was 77 degrees, the dew point 61, and the relative humidity 57%. The wind was southwest at 13 miles an hour, gusting to 21. The pressure was 30.07 inches and steady. At Louisville, it was cloudy. The temperature was 77 degrees, the dew point 62, and the relative humidity 59%. The wind was southwest at 12 miles an hour. The pressure was 30.04 inches and steady. At Frankfort, and the pressure was 30.05 inches and falling. Elsewhere around the region, it was 76 at Jackson. It was mostly sunny, with a temperature of 77 at Wilmington, Ohio, 77 at London, and 81 at Bowling Green. It was partly sunny, with a temperature of 76 at Covington, and 78 at Indianapolis. At Jasper, Indiana, it was cloudy, with a temperature of 77. Now for the official National Weather Service forecast for Frankfort and surrounding communities. Today, partly sunny. Highs in the upper 80s. Southwest winds 5 to 15 miles an hour. Tonight, partly cloudy. Lows in the upper 60s. Southwest winds up to 10 miles an hour. Sunday, mostly cloudy. Highs in the upper 80s. Southwest winds up to 5 miles an hour. Sunday night, mostly cloudy. A 40% chance of showers after midnight. Lows in the upper 60s. South winds up to 5 miles an hour. And now the extended forecast for the radio listening area. Monday and Monday night, showers likely and chance of thunderstorms. Highs in the mid-80s. Lows in the upper 60s. Chance of precipitation 70%. Tuesday and Tuesday night, showers and chance of thunderstorms. Highs in the mid-80s. Lows around 70. Chance of precipitation 90%. Wednesday and Wednesday night, mostly cloudy. Showers likely and chance of thunderstorms. Highs in the upper 80s. Lows in the lower 70s. Chance of precipitation 70%. Thursday and Thursday night, partly cloudy. Chance of

showers and slight chance of thunderstorms. Highs in the lower 90s. Lows in the lower 70s. Chance of precipitation 40%. Friday and Friday night, partly cloudy. A 40% chance of thunderstorms. Highs in the lower 90s. Lows in the lower 70s. The current time is 11:47 a.m. Eastern Daylight Time. Here are some river levels reported this morning. On the Kentucky River, Highbridge Lock 9.7, Frankfort Lock 7.2, Lockport Lock 9.1, on North Elkhorn Creek, Georgetown 4.1, here are some nearby reservoir levels, Harrington Lake 727.3, Taylorsville Lake 547.7. 11 a.m. Eastern Daylight Time weather conditions across North Central Kentucky. At Frankfort, and the pressure was 30.05 inches and falling. At Lexington, it was mostly sunny. The temperature was 77 degrees, the dew point 61, and the relative humidity 57%. The wind was southwest at 13 miles an hour, gusting to 21. The pressure was 30.07 inches and steady. At Louisville, it was cloudy. The temperature was 77 degrees, the dew point 62, and the relative humidity 59%. The wind was southwest at 12 miles an hour. The pressure was 30.04 inches and steady. At Frankfort, and the pressure was 30.05 inches and falling. Elsewhere around the region, it was 76 at Jackson. It was mostly sunny, with a temperature of 77 at Wilmington, Ohio, 77 at London, and 81 at Bowling Green. It was partly sunny, with a temperature of 76 at Covington, and 78 at Indianapolis. At Jasper, Indiana, it was cloudy, with a temperature of 77. Now for the official National Weather Service forecast for Frankfort and surrounding communities. Today, partly sunny. Highs in the upper 80s. Southwest winds 5 to 15 miles an hour. Tonight, partly cloudy. Lows in the upper 60s. Southwest winds up to 10 miles an hour. Sunday, mostly cloudy. Highs in the upper 80s. Southwest winds up to 5 miles an hour. Sunday night, mostly cloudy. A 40% chance of showers after midnight. Lows in the upper 60s. South winds up to 5 miles an hour. And now the extended forecast for the radio listening area. Monday and Monday night, showers likely and chance of thunderstorms. Highs in the mid-80s. Lows in the upper 60s. Chance of precipitation 70%. Tuesday and Tuesday night, showers and chance of thunderstorms. Highs in the mid-80s. Lows around 70. Chance of precipitation 90%. Wednesday and Wednesday night, mostly cloudy. Showers likely and chance of thunderstorms. Highs in the upper 80s. Lows in the lower 70s. Chance of precipitation 70%. Thursday and Thursday night, partly cloudy. Chance of showers and slight chance of thunderstorms. Highs in the lower 90s. Lows in the lower 70s. Chance of precipitation 40%. Friday and Friday night, partly cloudy. A 40% chance of thunderstorms. Highs in the lower 90s. Lows in the lower 70s. Here are some river levels reported this morning. On the Kentucky River, Highbridge Lock 9.7, Frankfort Lock 7.2, Lockport Lock 9.1, on North Elkhorn Creek, Georgetown 4.1, here are some nearby reservoir levels, Harrington Lake 727.3, Taylorsville Lake 547.7. 11 a.m. Eastern Daylight Time weather conditions across North Central Kentucky. At Frankfort, and the pressure was 30.05 inches and falling. At Lexington, it was mostly sunny. The temperature was 77 degrees, the dew point 61, and the relative humidity 57%. The wind was southwest.

76 at Covington, and 78 at Indianapolis. At Jasper, Indiana, it was cloudy, with a temperature of 77. The current time is 11:53 a.m. Eastern Daylight Time. Now for the official National Weather Service forecast for Frankfort and surrounding communities. Today, partly sunny. Highs in the upper 80s. Southwest winds 5 to 15 miles an hour. Tonight, partly cloudy. Lows in the upper 60s. Southwest winds up to 10 miles an hour. Sunday, mostly cloudy. Highs in the upper 80s. Southwest winds up to 5 miles an hour. Sunday night, mostly cloudy. A 40% chance of showers after midnight. Lows in the upper 60s. South winds up to 5 miles an hour. And now the extended forecast for the radio listening area. Monday and Monday night, showers likely and chance of thunderstorms. Highs in the mid-80s. Lows in the upper 60s. Chance of precipitation 70%. Tuesday and Tuesday night, showers and chance of thunderstorms. Highs in the mid-80s. Lows around 70. Chance of precipitation 90%. Wednesday and Wednesday night, mostly cloudy. Showers likely and chance of thunderstorms. Highs in the upper 80s. Lows in the lower 70s. Chance of precipitation 70%. Thursday and Thursday night, partly cloudy. Chance of showers and slight chance of thunderstorms. Highs in the lower 90s. Lows in the lower 70s. Chance of precipitation 40%. Friday and Friday night, partly cloudy. A 40% chance of thunderstorms. Highs in the lower 90s. Lows in the lower 70s. Here are some river levels reported this morning. On the Kentucky River, Highbridge Lock 9.7, Frankfort Lock 7.2, Lockport Lock 9.1, on North Elkhorn Creek, Georgetown 4.1, here are some nearby reservoir levels, Harrington Lake 727.3, Taylorsville Lake 547.7. 11 a.m. Eastern Daylight Time weather conditions across north central Kentucky. At Frankfort, and the pressure was 30.05 inches and falling. At Lexington, it was mostly sunny. The temperature was 77 degrees, the dew point 61, and the relative humidity 57%. The wind was southwest at 13 miles an hour, gusting to 21. The pressure was 30.07 inches and steady. At Louisville, it was cloudy. The temperature was 77 degrees, the dew point 62, and the relative humidity 59%. The wind was southwest at 12 miles an hour. The pressure was 30.04 inches and steady. At Frankfort, and the pressure was 30.05 inches and falling. Elsewhere around the region, it was 76 at Jackson. It was mostly sunny, with a temperature of 77 at Wilmington, Ohio, 77 at London, and 81 at Bowling Green. It was partly sunny, with a temperature of 76 at Covington and 78 at Indianapolis. At Jasper, Indiana, it was cloudy, with a temperature of 77. Now for the official National Weather Service forecast for Frankfort and surrounding communities. Today, partly sunny. Highs in the upper 80s. Southwest winds 5 to 15 miles an hour. Tonight, partly cloudy. Lows in the upper 60s. Southwest winds up to 10 miles an hour. Sunday, mostly cloudy. Highs in the upper 80s. Southwest winds up to 5 miles an hour. Sunday night, mostly cloudy. A 40% chance of showers after midnight. Lows in the upper 60s. South winds up to 5 miles an hour. And now the extended forecast for the radio listening area. Monday and Monday night, showers likely and chance of thunderstorms. Highs in the mid-80s. Lows in the upper 60s. Chance of precipitation 70%.

10%. Tuesday and Tuesday night, showers and chance of thunderstorms. Highs in the mid-80s. Lows around 70. Chance of precipitation 90%. Wednesday and Wednesday night, mostly cloudy. Showers likely and chance of thunderstorms. Highs in the upper 80s. Lows in the lower 70s. Chance of precipitation 70%. Thursday and Thursday night, partly cloudy. Chance of showers and slight chance of thunderstorms. Highs in the lower 90s. Lows in the lower 70s. Chance of precipitation 40%. Friday and Friday night, partly cloudy. A 40% chance of thunderstorms. Highs in the lower 90s. Lows in the lower 70s. The current time is 11:58 a.m. Eastern Daylight Time. Here are some river levels reported this morning. On the Kentucky River, Highbridge Lock 9.7, Frankfort Lock 7.2, Lockport Lock 9.1, on North Elkhorn Creek, Georgetown 4.1. Here are some nearby reservoir levels: Harrington Lake 727.3, Taylorsville Lake 547.7. 11 a.m. Eastern Daylight Time weather conditions across north central Kentucky. At Frankfort, and the pressure was 30.05 inches and falling. At Lexington, it was mostly sunny. The temperature was 77 degrees, the dew point 61, and the relative humidity 57%. The wind was southwest at 13 miles an hour, gusting to 21. The pressure was 30.07 inches and steady. At Louisville, it was cloudy. The temperature was 77 degrees, the dew point 62, and the relative humidity 59%. The wind was southwest at 12 miles an hour. The pressure was 30.04 inches and steady. At Frankfort, and the pressure was 30.05 inches and falling. Elsewhere around the region, it was 76 at Jackson. It was mostly sunny, with a temperature of 77 at Wilmington, Ohio, 77 at London, and 81 at Bowling Green. It was partly sunny, with a temperature of 76 at Covington, and 78 at Indianapolis. At Jasper, Indiana, it was cloudy, with a temperature of 77. Now for the official National Weather Service forecast for Frankfort and surrounding communities. Today, partly sunny. Highs in the upper 80s. Southwest winds 5 to 15 miles an hour. Tonight, partly cloudy. Lows in the upper 60s. Southwest winds up to 10 miles an hour. Sunday, mostly cloudy. Highs in the upper 80s. Southwest winds up to 5 miles an hour. Sunday night, mostly cloudy. A 40% chance of showers after midnight. Lows in the upper 60s. South winds up to 5 miles an hour. And now the extended forecast for the radio listening area. Monday and Monday night, showers likely and chance of thunderstorms. Highs in the mid-80s. Lows in the upper 60s. Chance of precipitation 70%. Tuesday and Tuesday night, showers and chance of thunderstorms. Highs in the mid-80s. Lows around 70. Chance of precipitation 90%. Wednesday and Wednesday night, mostly cloudy. Showers likely and chance of thunderstorms. Highs in the upper 80s. Lows in the lower 70s. Chance of precipitation 70%. Thursday and Thursday night, partly cloudy. Chance of showers and slight chance of thunderstorms. Highs in the lower 90s. Lows in the lower 70s. Chance of precipitation 40%. Friday and Friday night, partly cloudy. A 40% chance of thunderstorms. Highs in the lower 90s. Lows in the lower 70s. The current time is 12:02 p.m. Eastern Daylight Time. Here are some river levels reported this morning. On the Kentucky River, Highbridge Lock 9.7, Frankfort Lock 7.2, Lockport Lock 9.0.

4.1 on North Elkhorn Creek. Georgetown 4.1. Here are some nearby reservoir levels. Harrington Lake 727.3. Taylorsville Lake 547.7. 11 a.m. Eastern Daylight Time weather conditions across north central Kentucky. At Frankfort. And the pressure was 30.05 inches and falling. At Lexington, it was mostly sunny. The temperature was 77 degrees, the dew point 61, and the relative humidity 57%. The wind was southwest at 13 miles an hour. Gusting to 21. The pressure was 30.07 inches and steady. At Louisville, it was cloudy. The temperature was 77 degrees, the dew point 62, and the relative humidity 59%. The wind was southwest at 12 miles an hour. The pressure was 30.04 inches and steady. At Frankfort, and the pressure was 30.05 inches and falling. Elsewhere around the region, it was 76 at Jackson. It was mostly sunny, with a temperature of 77 at Wilmington, Ohio, 77 at London, and 81 at Bowling Green. It was partly sunny, with a temperature of 76 at Covington, and 78 at Indianapolis. At Jasper, Indiana, it was cloudy, with a temperature of 77. Noon Eastern Daylight Time weather conditions across north central Kentucky. At Frankfort, and the pressure was 30.04 inches and falling. At Lexington, it was mostly sunny. The temperature was 81 degrees, the dew point 63, and the relative humidity 54%. The wind was west at 9 miles an hour. The pressure was 30.06 inches and falling. At Louisville, it was partly sunny. The temperature was 79 degrees, the dew point 63, and the relative humidity 57%. The wind was southwest at 13 miles an hour. The pressure was 30.02 inches and falling. At Frankfort, and the pressure was 30.04 inches and falling. Elsewhere around the region, throughout the region, skies ranged from mostly sunny to partly sunny. It was 78 at Covington, 81 at Indianapolis, 81 at Jasper, Indiana, and 80 at Wilmington, Ohio. Jackson reported 79, London reported 80, and Bowling Green reported 82. Now for the official National Weather Service forecast for Frankfort and surrounding communities. Today, partly sunny. Highs in the upper 80s. Southwest winds 5 to 15 miles an hour. Tonight, partly cloudy. Lows in the upper 60s. Southwest winds up to 10 miles an hour. Sunday, mostly cloudy. Highs in the upper 80s. Southwest winds up to 5 miles an hour. Sunday night, mostly cloudy. A 40% chance of showers after midnight. Lows in the upper 60s. South winds up to 5 miles an hour. And now the extended forecast for the radio listening area. Monday and Monday night, showers likely and chance of thunderstorms. Highs in the mid-80s. Lows in the upper 60s. Chance of precipitation 70%. Tuesday and Tuesday night, showers and chance of thunderstorms. Highs in the mid-80s. Lows around 70. Chance of precipitation 90%. Wednesday and Wednesday night, mostly cloudy. Showers likely and chance of thunderstorms. Highs in the upper 80s. Lows in the lower 70s. Chance of precipitation 70%. Thursday and Thursday night, partly cloudy. Chance of showers and slight chance of thunderstorms. Highs in the lower 90s. Lows in the lower 70s. Chance of precipitation 40%. Friday and Friday night, partly cloudy. A 40% chance of thunderstorms. Highs in the lower 90s. Lows in the lower 70s. The current time is 12:07 p.m. Eastern Daylight Time. Here are some river levels reported this morning. On the Kentucky River, High Bridge Lock

9.7, Frankfort Lock 7.2, Lockport Lock 9.1, on North Elkhorn Creek, Georgetown 4.1. Here are some nearby reservoir levels: Harrington Lake 727.3, Taylorsville Lake 547.7. Noon Eastern Daylight Time weather conditions across north central Kentucky. At Frankfort, and the pressure was 30.04 inches and falling. At Lexington, it was mostly sunny. The temperature was 81 degrees, the dew point 63, and the relative humidity 54%. The wind was west at 9 miles an hour. The pressure was 30.06 inches and falling. At Louisville, it was partly sunny. The temperature was 79 degrees, the dew point 63, and the relative humidity 57%. The wind was southwest at 13 miles an hour. The pressure was 30.02 inches and falling. At Frankfort, and the pressure was 30.04 inches and falling. Elsewhere around the region, throughout the region, skies ranged from mostly sunny to partly sunny. It was 78 at Covington, 81 at Indianapolis, 81 at Jasper, Indiana, and 80 at Wilmington, Ohio. Jackson reported 79, London reported 80, and Bowling Green reported 82. Now for the official National Weather Service forecast for Frankfort and surrounding communities. Today, partly sunny. Highs in the upper 80s. Southwest winds 5 to 15 miles an hour. Tonight, partly cloudy. Lows in the upper 60s. Southwest winds up to 10 miles an hour. Sunday, mostly cloudy. Highs in the upper 80s. Southwest winds up to 5 miles an hour. Sunday night, mostly cloudy. A 40% chance of showers after midnight. Lows in the upper 60s. South winds up to 5 miles an hour. And now the extended forecast for the radio listening area. Monday and Monday night, showers likely and chance of thunderstorms. Highs in the mid-80s. Lows in the upper 60s. Chance of precipitation 70%. Tuesday and Tuesday night, showers and chance of thunderstorms. Highs in the mid-80s. Lows around 70. Chance of precipitation 90%. Wednesday and Wednesday night, mostly cloudy. Showers likely and chance of thunderstorms. Highs in the upper 80s. Lows in the lower 70s. Chance of precipitation 70%. Thursday and Thursday night, partly cloudy. Chance of showers and slight chance of thunderstorms. Highs in the lower 90s. Lows in the lower 70s. Chance of precipitation 40%. Friday and Friday night, partly cloudy. A 40% chance of thunderstorms. Highs in the lower 90s. Lows in the lower 70s. Here are some river levels reported this morning. On the Kentucky River, Highbridge Lock 9.7, Frankfort Lock 7.2, Lockport Lock 9.1, on North Elkhorn Creek, Georgetown 4.1. Here are some nearby reservoir levels: Harrington Lake 727.3, Taylorsville Lake 547.7. Noon Eastern Daylight Time weather conditions across north central Kentucky. At Frankfort, and the pressure was 30.04 inches and falling. At Lexington, it was mostly sunny. The temperature was 81 degrees, the dew point 63, and the relative humidity 54%. The wind was west at 9 miles an hour. The pressure was 30.06 inches and falling. At Louisville, it was partly sunny. The temperature was 79 degrees, the dew point 63, and the relative humidity 57%. The wind was southwest at 13 miles an hour. The pressure was 30.02 inches and falling. At Frankfort, and the pressure was 30.04 inches and falling. Elsewhere around the region, throughout the region, skies ranged from mostly sunny to partly sunny. It was 78 at Covington, 81 at Indianapolis,
81 at Jasper, Indiana, and 80 at Wilmington, Ohio. Jackson reported 79, London reported 80, and Bowling Green reported 82. 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The current time is 12:13 p.m. Eastern Daylight Time. Noon Eastern Daylight Time weather conditions across north central Kentucky. At Frankfort. And the pressure was 30.04 inches and falling. At Lexington, it was sunny. The temperature was 81 degrees, the dew point 63, and the relative humidity 54%. The wind was west at 9 miles an hour. The pressure was 30.06 inches and falling. At Louisville, it was partly sunny. The temperature was 79 degrees, the dew point 63, and the relative humidity 57%. The wind was southwest at 13 miles an hour. The pressure was 30.02 inches and falling. At Frankfort, and the pressure was 30.04 inches and falling. Elsewhere around the region, throughout the region, skies ranged from mostly sunny to partly sunny. It was 78 at Covington, 81 at Indianapolis, 81 at Jasper, Indiana, and 80 at Wilmington, Ohio. Jackson reported 79, London reported 80, and Bowling Green reported 82. Now for the official National Weather Service forecast for Frankfort and surrounding communities. Today, partly sunny. Highs in the upper 80s. Southwest winds 5 to 15 miles an hour. Tonight, partly cloudy. Lows in the upper 60s. Southwest winds up to 10 miles an hour. Sunday, mostly cloudy. Highs in the upper 80s. Southwest winds up to 5 miles an hour. Sunday night, mostly cloudy. A 40% chance of showers after midnight. Lows in the upper 60s. South winds up to 5 miles an hour. And now the extended forecast for the radio listening area. Monday and Monday night, showers likely and chance of thunderstorms. Highs in the mid-80s. Lows in the upper 60s. Chance of precipitation 70%. Tuesday and Tuesday night, showers and chance of thunderstorms. Highs in the mid-80s. Lows around 70. Chance of precipitation 90%. Wednesday and Wednesday night, mostly cloudy. Showers likely and chance of thunderstorms. Highs in the upper 80s. Lows in the lower 70s. Chance of precipitation 70%. Thursday and Thursday night, partly cloudy. Chance of showers and slight chance of thunderstorms. Highs in the lower 90s. Lows in the lower 70s. Chance of precipitation 40%. Friday and Friday night, partly cloudy. A 40% chance of thunderstorms. Highs in the lower 90s. Lows in the lower 70s. Here are some river levels reported this morning. On the Kentucky River, Highbridge Lock 9.7, Frankfort Lock 7.2, Lockport Lock 9.1, on North Elkhorn Creek, Georgetown 4.1. Here are some nearby reservoir levels. Harrington Lake 727.3, Taylorsville Lake 547.7. The current time is 12:17 p.m. Eastern Daylight Time. Noon Eastern Daylight Time weather conditions across north central Kentucky. At Frankfort. And the pressure was 30.04 inches and falling. At Lexington, it was sunny. The temperature was 81 degrees, the dew point 63, and the relative humidity 54%. The wind was west at 9 miles an hour. The pressure was 30.06 inches and falling. At Louisville, it was partly sunny. The temperature was 79 degrees, the dew point 63, and the relative humidity 57%.
The wind was southwest at 13 miles an hour.

The pressure was 30.02 inches and falling at Frankfurt. And the pressure was 30.04 inches and falling. Elsewhere around the region, throughout the region, skies ranged from mostly sunny to partly sunny. It was 78 at Covington, 81 at Indianapolis, 81 at Jasper, Indiana, and 80 at Wilmington, Ohio. Jackson reported 79, London reported 80, and Bowling Green reported 82. Now for the official National Weather Service forecast for Frankfurt and surrounding communities. Today, partly sunny. Highs in the upper 80s. Southwest winds 5 to 15 miles an hour. Tonight, partly cloudy. Lows in the upper 60s. Southwest winds up to 10 miles an hour. Sunday, mostly cloudy. Highs in the upper 80s. Southwest winds up to 5 miles an hour. Sunday night, mostly cloudy. A 40% chance of showers after midnight. Lows in the upper 60s. South winds up to 5 miles an hour. And now the extended forecast for the radio listening area. Monday and Monday night, showers likely and chance of thunderstorms. Highs in the mid-80s. Lows in the upper 60s. Chance of precipitation 70%. Tuesday and Tuesday night, showers and chance of thunderstorms. Highs in the mid-80s. Lows around 70. Chance of precipitation 90%. Wednesday and Wednesday night, mostly cloudy. Showers likely and chance of thunderstorms. Highs in the upper 80s. Lows in the lower 70s. Chance of precipitation 70%. Thursday and Thursday night, partly cloudy. Chance of showers and slight chance of thunderstorms. Highs in the lower 90s. Lows in the lower 70s. Chance of precipitation 40%. Friday and Friday night, partly cloudy. A 40% chance of thunderstorms. Highs in the lower 90s. Lows in the lower 70s. Here are some river levels reported this morning. On the Kentucky River, Highbridge Lock 9.7, Frankfurt Lock 7.2, Lockport Lock 9.1, on North Elkhorn Creek, Georgetown 4.1. Here are some nearby reservoir levels. Harrington Lake 727.3, Taylorsville Lake 547.7. Noon Eastern Daylight Time weather conditions across North Central Kentucky. At Frankfurt, and the pressure was 30.04 inches and falling. At Lexington, it was sunny. The temperature was 81 degrees, the dew point 63, and the relative humidity 54%. The wind was west at 9 miles an hour. The pressure was 30.06 inches and falling. At Louisville, it was partly sunny. The temperature was 79 degrees, the dew point 63, and the relative humidity 57%. The wind was southwest at 13 miles an hour. The pressure was 30.02 inches and falling. At Frankfurt, and the pressure was 30.04 inches and falling. Elsewhere around the region, throughout the region, skies ranged from mostly sunny to partly sunny. It was 78 at Covington, 81 at Indianapolis, 81 at Jasper, Indiana, and 80 at Wilmington, Ohio. Jackson reported 79, London reported 80, and Bowling Green reported 82. The current time is 12:22 p.m. Eastern Daylight Time. Now for the official National Weather Service forecast for Frankfurt and surrounding communities. Today, partly sunny. Highs in the upper 80s. Southwest winds 5 to 15 miles an hour. Tonight, partly cloudy. Lows in the upper 60s. Southwest winds up to 10 miles an hour. Sunday, mostly cloudy. Highs in the upper 80s. Southwest winds up to 5 miles an hour. Sunday night, mostly cloudy. A 40% chance of showers after midnight. Lows in the upper 60s. South winds up to 5 miles an hour. And now the extent

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Monday and Monday night, showers likely and chance of thunderstorms. Highs in the mid-80s. Lows in the upper 60s. Chance of precipitation 70%. Tuesday and Tuesday night, showers and chance of thunderstorms. Highs in the mid-80s. Lows around 70. Chance of precipitation 90%. Wednesday and Wednesday night, mostly cloudy. Showers likely and chance of thunderstorms. Highs in the upper 80s. Lows in the lower 70s. Chance of precipitation 70%. Thursday and Thursday night, partly cloudy. Chance of showers and slight chance of thunderstorms. Highs in the lower 90s. Lows in the lower 70s. Chance of precipitation 40%. Friday and Friday night, partly cloudy. A 40% chance of thunderstorms. Highs in the lower 90s. Lows in the lower 70s. Here are some river levels reported this morning. On the Kentucky River, Highbridge Lock 9.7, Frankfort Lock 7.2, Lockport Lock 9.1, on North Elkhorn Creek, Georgetown 4.1. Here are some nearby reservoir levels. Harrington Lake 727.3, Taylorsville Lake 547.7. Noon Eastern Daylight Time weather conditions across north central Kentucky. At Frankfort, and the pressure was 30.04 inches and falling. At Lexington, it was sunny. The temperature was 81 degrees, the dew point 63, and the relative humidity 54%. The wind was west at 9 miles an hour. The pressure was 30.06 inches and falling. At Louisville, it was partly sunny. The temperature was 79 degrees, the dew point 63, and the relative humidity 57%. The wind was southwest at 13 miles an hour. The pressure was 30.02 inches and falling. At Frankfort, and the pressure was 30.04 inches and falling. Elsewhere around the region, throughout the region, skies ranged from mostly sunny to partly sunny. It was 78 at Covington, 81 at Indianapolis, 81 at Jasper, Indiana, and 80 at Wilmington, Ohio. Jackson reported 79, London reported 80, and Bowling Green reported 82. Now for the official National Weather Service forecast for Frankfort and surrounding communities. Today, partly sunny. Highs in the upper 80s. Southwest winds 5 to 15 miles an hour. Tonight, partly cloudy. Lows in the upper 60s. Southwest winds up to 10 miles an hour. Sunday, mostly cloudy. Highs in the upper 80s. Southwest winds up to 5 miles an hour. Sunday night, mostly cloudy. A 40% chance of showers after midnight. Lows in the upper 60s. South winds up to 5 miles an hour. And now the extended forecast for the radio listening area. Monday and Monday night, showers likely and chance of thunderstorms. Highs in the mid-80s. Lows in the upper 60s. Chance of precipitation 70%. Tuesday and Tuesday night, showers and chance of thunderstorms. Highs in the mid-80s. Lows around 70. Chance of precipitation 90%. Wednesday and Wednesday night, mostly cloudy. Showers likely and chance of thunderstorms. Highs in the upper 80s. Lows in the lower 70s. Chance of precipitation 70%. Thursday and Thursday night, partly cloudy. Chance of showers and slight chance of thunderstorms. Highs in the lower 90s. Lows in the lower 70s. Chance of precipitation 40%. Friday and Friday night, partly cloudy. A 40% chance of thunderstorms. Highs in the lower 90s. Lows in the lower 70s. The current time is 12:27 p.m. Eastern Daylight Time. Here are some river levels reported this morning. On the Kentucky River, Highbridge Lock 9.7, Frankfort Lock 7.2.

2, Lockport Lock 9.1, on North Elkhorn Creek, Georgetown 4.1. Here are some nearby reservoir levels. Harrington Lake 727.3, Taylorsville Lake 547.7. Noon Eastern Daylight Time weather conditions across north central Kentucky. At Frankfort, and the pressure was 30.04 inches and falling. At Lexington, it was sunny. The temperature was 81 degrees, the dew point 63, and the relative humidity 54%. The wind was west at 9 miles an hour. The pressure was 30.06 inches and falling. At Louisville, it was partly sunny. The temperature was 79 degrees, the dew point 63, and the relative humidity 57%. The wind was southwest at 13 miles an hour. The pressure was 30.02 inches and falling. At Frankfort, and the pressure was 30.04 inches and falling. Elsewhere around the region, throughout the region, skies ranged from mostly sunny to partly sunny. It was 78 at Covington, 81 at Indianapolis, 81 at Jasper, Indiana, and 80 at Wilmington, Ohio. Jackson reported 79, London reported 80, and Bowling Green reported 82. Now for the official National Weather Service forecast for Frankfort and surrounding communities. Today, partly sunny. Highs in the upper 80s. Southwest winds 5 to 15 miles an hour. Tonight, partly cloudy. Lows in the upper 60s. Southwest winds up to 10 miles an hour. Sunday, mostly cloudy. Highs in the upper 80s. Southwest winds up to 5 miles an hour. Sunday night, mostly cloudy. A 40% chance of showers after midnight. Lows in the upper 60s. South winds up to 5 miles an hour. And now the extended forecast for the radio listening area. Monday and Monday night, showers likely and chance of thunderstorms. Highs in the mid-80s. Lows in the upper 60s. Chance of precipitation 70%. Tuesday and Tuesday night, showers and chance of thunderstorms. Highs in the mid-80s. Lows around 70. Chance of precipitation 90%. Wednesday and Wednesday night, mostly cloudy. Showers likely and chance of thunderstorms. Highs in the upper 80s. Lows in the lower 70s. Chance of precipitation 70%. Thursday and Thursday night, partly cloudy. Chance of showers and slight chance of thunderstorms. Highs in the lower 90s. Lows in the lower 70s. Chance of precipitation 40%. Friday and Friday night, partly cloudy. A 40% chance of thunderstorms. Highs in the lower 90s. Lows in the lower 70s. Here are some river levels reported this morning. On the Kentucky River, Highbridge Lock 9.7, Frankfort Lock 7.2, Lockport Lock 9.1, on North Elkhorn Creek, Georgetown 4.1, here are some nearby reservoir levels. Harrington Lake 727.3, Taylorsville Lake 547.7. Noon Eastern Daylight Time weather conditions across north central Kentucky. At Frankfort, and the pressure was 30.04 inches and falling. At Lexington, it was sunny. The temperature was 81 degrees, the dew point 63, and the relative humidity 54%. The wind was west at 9 miles an hour. The pressure was 30.06 inches and falling. At Louisville, it was partly sunny. The temperature was 79 degrees, the dew point 63, and the relative humidity 57%. The wind was southwest at 13 miles an hour. The pressure was 30.02 inches and falling. At Frankfort, and the pressure was 30.04 inches and falling. Elsewhere around the region, throughout the region, skies ranged from mostly sunny to partly sunny. It was 78 at Covington, 81 at Indianapolis, 81 at Jasper, Indiana, and 80 at Wilmington, Ohio. Jackson reported.

reported 79, London reported 80, and Bowling Green reported 82. The current time is 12:33 p.m. Eastern Daylight Time. Reported 80, and Bowling Green reported 82. The current time is 12:33 p.m. Eastern Daylight Time. Now for the official National Weather Service forecast for Frankfurt and surrounding communities. Today, partly sunny. Highs in the upper 80s. Southwest winds 5 to 15 miles an hour. Tonight, partly cloudy. Lows in the upper 60s. Southwest winds up to 10 miles an hour. Sunday, mostly cloudy. Highs in the upper 80s. Southwest winds up to 5 miles an hour. Sunday night, mostly cloudy. A 40% chance of showers after midnight. Lows in the upper 60s. South winds up to 5 miles an hour. And now the extended forecast for the radio listening area. Monday and Monday night, showers likely and chance of thunderstorms. Highs in the mid-80s. Lows in the upper 60s. Chance of precipitation 70%. Tuesday and Tuesday night, showers and chance of thunderstorms. Highs in the mid-80s. Lows around 70. Chance of precipitation 90%. Wednesday and Wednesday night, mostly cloudy. Showers likely and chance of thunderstorms. Highs in the upper 80s. Lows in the lower 70s. Chance of precipitation 70%. Thursday and Thursday night, partly cloudy. Chance of showers and slight chance of thunderstorms. Highs in the lower 90s. Lows in the lower 70s. Chance of precipitation 40%. Friday and Friday night, partly cloudy. A 40% chance of thunderstorms. Highs in the lower 90s. Lows in the lower 70s. Here are some river levels reported this morning. On the Kentucky River, Highbridge Lock 9.7, Frankfurt Lock 7.2, Lockport Lock 9.1, on North Elkhorn Creek, Georgetown 4.1. Here are some nearby reservoir levels. Harrington Lake 727.3, Taylorsville Lake 547.7. Noon Eastern Daylight Time weather conditions across north central Kentucky. At Frankfurt, and the pressure was 30.04 inches and falling. At Lexington, it was sunny. The temperature was 81 degrees, the dew point 63, and the relative humidity 54%. The wind was west at 9 miles an hour. The pressure was 30.06 inches and falling. At Louisville, it was partly sunny. The temperature was 79 degrees, the dew point 63, and the relative humidity 57%. The wind was southwest at 13 miles an hour. The pressure was 30.02 inches and falling. At Frankfurt, and the pressure was 30.04 inches and falling. Elsewhere around the region, throughout the region, skies ranged from mostly sunny to partly sunny. It was 78 at Covington, 81 at Indianapolis, 81 at Jasper, Indiana, and 80 at Wilmington, Ohio. Jackson reported 79, London reported 80, and Bowling Green reported 82. Now for the official National Weather Service forecast for Frankfurt and surrounding communities. Today, partly sunny. Highs in the upper 80s. Southwest winds 5 to 15 miles an hour. Tonight, partly cloudy. Lows in the upper 60s. Southwest winds up to 10 miles an hour. Sunday, mostly cloudy. Highs in the upper 80s. Southwest winds up to 5 miles an hour. Sunday night, mostly cloudy. A 40% chance of showers after midnight. Lows in the upper 60s. South winds up to 5 miles an hour. And now the extended forecast for the radio listening area. Monday and Monday night, showers likely and chance of thunderstorms. Highs in the mid-80s. Lows in the upper 60s. Chance of precipitation 70%.

Tuesday and Tuesday night, showers and chance of thunderstorms. Highs in the mid-80s. Lows around 70. Chance of precipitation 90%. Wednesday and Wednesday night, mostly cloudy. Showers likely and chance of thunderstorms. Highs in the upper 80s. Lows in the lower 70s. Chance of precipitation 70%. Thursday and Thursday night, partly cloudy. Chance of showers and slight chance of thunderstorms. Highs in the lower 90s. Lows in the lower 70s. Chance of precipitation 40%. Friday and Friday night, partly cloudy. A 40% chance of thunderstorms. Highs in the lower 90s. Lows in the lower 70s. The current time is 12:38 p.m. Eastern Daylight Time. Here are some river levels reported this morning. On the Kentucky River, Highbridge Lock 9.7, Frankfort Lock 7.2, Lockport Lock 9.1, on North Elkhorn Creek, Georgetown 4.1. Here are some nearby reservoir levels. Harrington Lake 727.3, Taylorsville Lake 547.7. Noon Eastern Daylight Time weather conditions across North Central Kentucky. At Frankfort, and the pressure was 30.04 inches and falling. At Lexington, it was sunny. The temperature was 81 degrees, the dew point 63, and the relative humidity 54%. The wind was west at 9 miles an hour. The pressure was 30.06 inches and falling. At Louisville, it was partly sunny. The temperature was 79 degrees, the dew point 63, and the relative humidity 57%. The wind was southwest at 13 miles an hour. The pressure was 30.02 inches and falling. At Frankfort, and the pressure was 30.04 inches and falling. Elsewhere around the region, throughout the region, skies ranged from mostly sunny to partly sunny. It was 78 at Covington, 81 at Indianapolis, 81 at Jasper, Indiana, and 80 at Wilmington, Ohio. Jackson reported 79, London reported 80, and Bowling Green reported 82. Now for the official National Weather Service forecast for Frankfort and surrounding communities. Today, partly sunny. Highs in the upper 80s. Southwest winds 5 to 15 miles an hour. Tonight, partly cloudy. Lows in the upper 60s. Southwest winds up to 10 miles an hour. Sunday, mostly cloudy. Highs in the upper 80s. Southwest winds up to 5 miles an hour. Sunday night, mostly cloudy. A 40% chance of showers after midnight. Lows in the upper 60s. South winds up to 5 miles an hour. And now the extended forecast for the radio listening area. Monday and Monday night, showers likely and chance of thunderstorms. Highs in the mid-80s. Lows in the upper 60s. Chance of precipitation 70%. Tuesday and Tuesday night, showers and chance of thunderstorms. Highs in the mid-80s. Lows around 70. Chance of precipitation 90%. Wednesday and Wednesday night, mostly cloudy. Showers likely and chance of thunderstorms. Highs in the upper 80s. Lows in the lower 70s. Chance of precipitation 70%. Thursday and Thursday night, partly cloudy. Chance of showers and slight chance of thunderstorms. Highs in the lower 90s. Lows in the lower 70s. Chance of precipitation 40%. Friday and Friday night, partly cloudy. A 40% chance of thunderstorms. Highs in the lower 90s. Lows in the lower 70s. 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The current time is 12:42 p.m. Eastern Daylight Time.

Here are some river levels reported this morning. On the Kentucky River, Pinebridge Lock 9.7, Frankfort Lock 7.2, Lockport Lock 9.1, on North Elkhorn Creek, Georgetown 4.1. Here are some nearby reservoir levels. Harrington Lake 727.3, Taylorsville Lake 547.7. Noon Eastern Daylight Time weather conditions across north central Kentucky. At Frankfort, and the pressure was 30.04 inches and falling. At Lexington, it was sunny. The temperature was 81 degrees, the dew point 63, and the relative humidity 54%. The wind was west at 9 miles an hour. The pressure was 30.06 inches and falling. At Louisville, it was partly sunny. The temperature was 79 degrees, the dew point 63, and the relative humidity 57%. The wind was southwest at 13 miles an hour. The pressure was 30.02 inches and falling. At Frankfort, and the pressure was 30.04 inches and falling. Elsewhere around the region, throughout the region, skies ranged from mostly sunny to partly sunny. It was 78 at Covington, 81 at Indianapolis, 81 at Jasper, Indiana, and 80 at Wilmington, Ohio. Jackson reported 79, London reported 80, and Bowling Green reported 82. Now for the official National Weather Service forecast for Frankfort and surrounding communities. Today, partly sunny. Highs in the upper 80s. Southwest winds 5 to 15 miles an hour. Tonight, partly cloudy. Lows in the upper 60s. Southwest winds up to 10 miles an hour. Sunday, mostly cloudy. Highs in the upper 80s. Southwest winds up to 5 miles an hour. Sunday night, mostly cloudy. A 40% chance of showers after midnight. Lows in the upper 60s. South winds up to 5 miles an hour. And now the extended forecast for the radio listening area. Monday and Monday night, showers likely and chance of thunderstorms. Highs in the mid-80s. Lows in the upper 60s. Chance of precipitation 70%. Tuesday and Tuesday night, showers and chance of thunderstorms. Highs in the mid-80s. Lows around 70. Chance of precipitation 90%. Wednesday and Wednesday night, mostly cloudy. Showers likely and chance of thunderstorms. Highs in the upper 80s. Lows in the lower 70s. Chance of precipitation 70%. Thursday and Thursday night, partly cloudy. Chance of showers and slight chance of thunderstorms. Highs in the lower 90s. Lows in the lower 70s. Chance of precipitation 40%. Friday and Friday night, partly cloudy. A 40% chance of thunderstorms. Highs in the lower 90s. Lows in the lower 70s. Here are some river levels reported this morning. On the Kentucky River, Pinebridge Lock 9.7, Frankfort Lock 7.2, Lockport Lock 9.1, on North Elkhorn Creek, Georgetown 4.1. Here are some nearby reservoir levels. Harrington Lake 727.3, Taylorsville Lake 547.7. Noon Eastern Daylight Time weather conditions across north central Kentucky. At Frankfort, and the pressure was 30.04 inches and falling. At Lexington, it was sunny. The temperature was 81 degrees, the dew point 63, and the relative humidity 54%. The wind was west at 9 miles an hour. The pressure was 30.06 inches and falling. At Louisville, it was partly sunny. The temperature was 79 degrees, the dew point 63, and the relative humidity 57%. The wind was southwest at 13 miles an hour. The pressure was 30.02 inches and falling. At Frankfort, and the pressure was 30.04 inches and falling. Elsewhere around the region, throughout the region, skies ranged from mostly sunny to partly sunny.

It was 78 at Covington, 81 at Indianapolis, 81 at Jasper, Indiana, and 80 at Wilmington, Ohio. Jackson reported 79, London reported 80, and Bowling Green reported 82. The current time is 12:48 p.m. Eastern Daylight Time. Now for the official National Weather Service forecast for Frankfort and surrounding communities. Today, partly sunny. Highs in the upper 80s. Southwest winds 5 to 15 miles an hour. Tonight, partly cloudy. Lows in the upper 60s. Southwest winds up to 10 miles an hour. Sunday, mostly cloudy. Highs in the upper 80s. Southwest winds up to 5 miles an hour. Sunday night, mostly cloudy. A 40% chance of showers after midnight. Lows in the upper 60s. South winds up to 5 miles an hour. And now the extended forecast for the radio listening area. Monday and Monday night, showers likely and chance of thunderstorms. Highs in the mid-80s. Lows in the upper 60s. Chance of precipitation 70%. Tuesday and Tuesday night, showers and chance of thunderstorms. Highs in the mid-80s. Lows around 70. Chance of precipitation 90%. Wednesday and Wednesday night, mostly cloudy. Showers likely and chance of thunderstorms. Highs in the upper 80s. Lows in the lower 70s. Chance of precipitation 70%. Thursday and Thursday night, partly cloudy. Chance of showers and slight chance of thunderstorms. Highs in the lower 90s. Lows in the lower 70s. Chance of precipitation 40%. Friday and Friday night, partly cloudy. A 40% chance of thunderstorms. Highs in the lower 90s. Lows in the lower 70s. Here are some river levels reported this morning. On the Kentucky River, Highbridge Lock 9.7, Frankfort Lock 7.2, Lockport Lock 9.1, on North Elkhorn Creek, Georgetown 4.1. Here are some nearby reservoir levels. Harrington Lake 727.3, Taylorsville Lake 547.7. Noon Eastern Daylight Time weather conditions across north central Kentucky. At Frankfort, and the pressure was 30.04 inches and falling. At Lexington, it was sunny. The temperature was 81 degrees, the dew point 63, and the relative humidity 54%. The wind was west at 9 miles an hour. The pressure was 30.06 inches and falling. At Louisville, it was partly sunny. The temperature was 79 degrees, the dew point 63, and the relative humidity 57%. The wind was southwest at 13 miles an hour. The pressure was 30.02 inches and falling. At Frankfort, and the pressure was 30.04 inches and falling. Elsewhere around the region, throughout the region, skies ranged from mostly sunny to partly sunny. It was 78 at Covington, 81 at Indianapolis, 81 at Jasper, Indiana, and 80 at Wilmington, Ohio. Jackson reported 79, London reported 80, and Bowling Green reported 82. Now for the official National Weather Service forecast for Frankfort and surrounding communities. Today, partly sunny. Highs in the upper 80s. Southwest winds 5 to 15 miles an hour. Tonight, partly cloudy. Lows in the upper 60s. Southwest winds up to 10 miles an hour. Sunday, mostly cloudy. Highs in the upper 80s. Southwest winds up to 5 miles an hour. Sunday night, mostly cloudy. A 40% chance of showers after midnight. Lows in the upper 60s. South winds up to 5 miles an hour. And now the extended forecast for the radio listening area. Monday and Monday night, showers likely and chance of thunderstorms. Highs in the mid-80s. Lows in the upper 60s. Chance of precipitation 70%. Tuesday and

Night, partly cloudy. A 40% chance of thunderstorms. Highs in the lower 90s. Lows in the lower 70s. The current time is 12:53 p.m. Eastern Daylight Time. Here are some river levels reported this morning. On the Kentucky River, Highbridge Lock 9.7, Frankfort Lock 7.2, Lockport Lock 9.1, on North Elkhorn Creek, Georgetown 4.1, here are some nearby reservoir levels, Harrington Lake 727.3, Taylorsville Lake 547.7. Noon Eastern Daylight Time weather conditions across North Central Kentucky. At Frankfort, and the pressure was 30.04 inches and falling. At Lexington, it was sunny. The temperature was 81 degrees, the dew point 63, and the relative humidity 54%. The wind was west at 9 miles an hour. The pressure was 30.06 inches and falling. At Louisville, it was partly sunny. The temperature was 79 degrees, the dew point 63, and the relative humidity 57%. The wind was southwest at 13 miles an hour. The pressure was 30.02 inches and falling. At Frankfort, and the pressure was 30.04 inches and falling. Elsewhere around the region, throughout the region, skies ranged from mostly sunny to partly sunny. It was 78 at Covington, 81 at Indianapolis, 81 at Jasper, Indiana, and 80 at Wilmington, Ohio. Jackson reported 79, London reported 80, and Bowling Green reported 82. Now for the official National Weather Service forecast for Frankfort and surrounding communities. Today, partly sunny. Highs in the upper 80s. Southwest winds 5 to 15 miles an hour. Tonight, partly cloudy. Lows in the upper 60s. Southwest winds up to 10 miles an hour. Sunday, mostly cloudy. Highs in the upper 80s. Southwest winds up to 5 miles an hour. Sunday night, mostly cloudy. A 40% chance of showers after midnight. Lows in the upper 60s. South winds up to 5 miles an hour. And now the extended forecast for the radio listening area. Monday and Monday night, showers likely and chance of thunderstorms. Highs in the mid-80s. Lows in the upper 60s. Chance of precipitation 70%. Tuesday and Tuesday night, showers and chance of thunderstorms. Highs in the mid-80s. Lows around 70. Chance of precipitation 90%. Wednesday and Wednesday night, mostly cloudy. Showers likely and chance of thunderstorms. Highs in the upper 80s. Lows in the lower 70s. Chance of precipitation 70%. Thursday and Thursday night, partly cloudy. Chance of showers and slight chance of thunderstorms. Highs in the lower 90s. Lows in the lower 70s. Chance of precipitation 40%. Friday and Friday night, partly cloudy. A 40% chance of thunderstorms. Highs in the lower 90s. Lows in the lower 70s. The current time is 12:57 p.m. Eastern Daylight Time. Here are some river levels reported this morning. On the Kentucky River, Highbridge Lock 9.7, Frankfort Lock 7.2, Lockport Lock 9.1, on North Elkhorn Creek, Georgetown 4.1, here are some nearby reservoir levels, Harrington Lake 727.3, Taylorsville Lake 547.7. Noon Eastern Daylight Time weather conditions across North Central Kentucky. At Frankfort, and the pressure was 30.04 inches and falling. At Lexington, it was sunny. The temperature was 81 degrees, the dew point 63, and the relative humidity 54%. The wind was west at 9 miles an hour. The pressure was 30.06 inches and falling. At Louisville, it was partly sunny. The temperature was 79 degrees, the dew point 63, and the relative humidity 57%.

The wind was southwest at 13 miles an hour. The pressure was 30.02 inches and falling at Frankfurt. And the pressure was 30.04 inches and falling. Elsewhere around the region, throughout the region, skies ranged from mostly sunny to partly sunny. It was 78 at Covington, 81 at Indianapolis, 81 at Jasper, Indiana, and 80 at Wilmington, Ohio. Jackson reported 79, London reported 80, and Bowling Green reported 82. Now for the official National Weather Service forecast for Frankfurt and surrounding communities. Today, partly sunny. Highs in the upper 80s. Southwest winds 5 to 15 miles an hour. Tonight, partly cloudy. Lows in the upper 60s. Southwest winds up to 10 miles an hour. Sunday, mostly cloudy. Highs in the upper 80s. Southwest winds up to 5 miles an hour. Sunday night, mostly cloudy. A 40% chance of showers after midnight. Lows in the upper 60s. South winds up to 5 miles an hour. And now the extended forecast for the radio listening area. Monday and Monday night, showers likely and chance of thunderstorms. Highs in the mid-80s. Lows in the upper 60s. Chance of precipitation 70%. Tuesday and Tuesday night, showers and chance of thunderstorms. Highs in the mid-80s. Lows around 70. Chance of precipitation 90%. Wednesday and Wednesday night, mostly cloudy. Showers likely and chance of thunderstorms. Highs in the upper 80s. Lows in the lower 70s. Chance of precipitation 70%. Thursday and Thursday night, partly cloudy. Chance of showers and slight chance of thunderstorms. Highs in the lower 90s. Lows in the lower 70s. Chance of precipitation 40%. Friday and Friday night, partly cloudy. A 40% chance of thunderstorms. Highs in the lower 90s. Lows in the lower 70s. Here are some river levels reported this morning. On the Kentucky River, Highbridge Lock 9.7, Frankfurt Lock 7.2, Lockport Lock 9.1, on North Elkhorn Creek, Georgetown 4.1. Here are some nearby reservoir levels. Harrington Lake 727.3, Taylorsville Lake 547.7. Noon Eastern Daylight Time weather conditions across north central Kentucky. At Frankfurt, and the pressure was 30.04 inches and falling. At Lexington, it was sunny. The temperature was 81 degrees, the dew point 63, and the relative humidity 54%. The wind was west at 9 miles an hour. The pressure was 30.06 inches and falling. At Louisville, it was partly sunny. The temperature was 79 degrees, the dew point 63, and the relative humidity 57%. The wind was southwest at 13 miles an hour. The pressure was 30.02 inches and falling. At Frankfurt, and the pressure was 30.04 inches and falling. Elsewhere around the region, throughout the region, skies ranged from mostly sunny to partly sunny. It was 78 at Covington, 81 at Indianapolis, 81 at Jasper, Indiana, and 80 at Wilmington, Ohio. Jackson reported 79, London reported 80, and Bowling Green reported 82. The current time is 1:02 p.m. Eastern Daylight Time. Now for the official National Weather Service forecast for Frankfurt and surrounding communities. Today, partly sunny. Highs in the upper 80s. Southwest winds 5 to 15 miles an hour. Tonight, partly cloudy. Lows in the upper 60s. Southwest winds up to 10 miles an hour. Sunday, mostly cloudy. Highs in the upper 80s. Southwest winds up to 5 miles an hour. Sunday night, mostly cloudy. A 40% chance of showers after midnight. Lows in the upper 60s.

winds up to 5 miles an hour. And now the extended forecast for the radio listening area. Monday and Monday night, showers likely and chance of thunderstorms. Highs in the mid-80s. Lows in the upper 60s. Chance of precipitation 70%. Tuesday and Tuesday night, showers and chance of thunderstorms. Highs in the mid-80s. Lows around 70. Chance of precipitation 90%. Wednesday and Wednesday night, mostly cloudy. Showers likely and chance of thunderstorms. Highs in the upper 80s. Lows in the lower 70s. Chance of precipitation 70%. Thursday and Thursday night, partly cloudy. Chance of showers and slight chance of thunderstorms. Highs in the lower 90s. Lows in the lower 70s. Chance of precipitation 40%. Friday and Friday night, partly cloudy. A 40% chance of thunderstorms. Highs in the lower 90s. Lows in the lower 70s. Here are some river levels reported this morning. On the Kentucky River, Highbridge Lock 9.7, Frankfort Lock 7.2, Lockport Lock 9.1, on North Elkhorn Creek, Georgetown 4.1. Here are some nearby reservoir levels. Harrington Lake 727.3, Taylorsville Lake 547.7. 1 p.m. Eastern Daylight Time weather conditions across north central Kentucky. At Frankfort, and the pressure was 30.03 inches and falling. At Lexington, it was mostly sunny. The temperature was 81 degrees, the dew point 62, and the relative humidity 52%. The wind was southwest at 8 miles an hour. The pressure was 30.05 inches and falling. At Louisville, it was partly sunny. The temperature was 82 degrees, the dew point 64, and the relative humidity 54%. The wind was southwest at 7 miles an hour, gusting to 17. The pressure was 30.01 inches and falling. At Frankfort, and the pressure was 30.03 inches and falling. Elsewhere around the region, at Jasper, Indiana, it was sunny, with a temperature of 84. It was mostly sunny, with a temperature of 80 at Covington, 83 at Indianapolis, and 81 at London. It was partly sunny, with a temperature of 81 at Wilmington, Ohio, 80 at Jackson, and 83 at Bowling Green. Now for the official National Weather Service forecast for Frankfort and surrounding communities. Today, partly sunny. Highs in the upper 80s. Southwest winds 5 to 15 miles an hour. Tonight, partly cloudy. Lows in the upper 60s. Southwest winds up to 10 miles an hour. Sunday, mostly cloudy. Highs in the upper 80s. Southwest winds up to 5 miles an hour. Sunday night, mostly cloudy. A 40% chance of showers after midnight. Lows in the upper 60s. South winds up to 5 miles an hour. And now the extended forecast for the radio listening area. Monday and Monday night, showers likely and chance of thunderstorms. Highs in the mid-80s. Lows in the upper 60s. Chance of precipitation 70%. Tuesday and Tuesday night, showers and chance of thunderstorms. Highs in the mid-80s. Lows around 70. Chance of precipitation 90%. Wednesday and Wednesday night, mostly cloudy. Showers likely and chance of thunderstorms. Highs in the upper 80s. Lows in the lower 70s. Chance of precipitation 70%. Thursday and Thursday night, partly cloudy. Chance of showers and slight chance of thunderstorms. Highs in the lower 90s. Lows in the lower 70s. Chance of precipitation 40%. Friday and Friday night, partly cloudy. A 40% chance of thunderstorms. Highs in the lower 90s. Lows in the lower 70s. The current time is 1:08 p.m. Eastern Daylight Time. Here are some river levels.

Reported this morning. On the Kentucky River, Pinebridge Lock 9.7, Frankfort Lock 7.2, Lockport Lock 9.1, on North Elkhorn Creek, Georgetown 4.1. Here are some nearby reservoir levels. Harrington Lake 727.3, Taylorsville Lake 547.7. 1 p.m. Eastern Daylight Time weather conditions across north central Kentucky. At Frankfort, and the pressure was 30.03 inches and falling. At Lexington, it was mostly sunny. The temperature was 81 degrees, the dew point 62, and the relative humidity 52%. The wind was southwest at 8 miles an hour. The pressure was 30.05 inches and falling. At Louisville, it was partly sunny. The temperature was 82 degrees, the dew point 64, and the relative humidity 54%. The wind was southwest at 7 miles an hour, gusting to 17. The pressure was 30.01 inches and falling. At Frankfort, and the pressure was 30.03 inches and falling. Elsewhere around the region, at Jasper, Indiana, it was sunny, with a temperature of 84. It was mostly sunny, with a temperature of 80 at Covington, 83 at Indianapolis, and 81 at London. It was partly sunny, with a temperature of 81 at Wilmington, Ohio, 80 at Jackson, and 83 at Bowling Green. Now for the official National Weather Service forecast for Frankfort and surrounding communities. Today, partly sunny. Highs in the upper 80s. Southwest winds 5 to 15 miles an hour. Tonight, partly cloudy. Lows in the upper 60s. Southwest winds up to 10 miles an hour. Sunday, mostly cloudy. Highs in the upper 80s. Southwest winds up to 5 miles an hour. Sunday night, mostly cloudy. A 40% chance of showers after midnight. Lows in the upper 60s. South winds up to 5 miles an hour. And now the extended forecast for the radio listening area. Monday and Monday night, showers likely and chance of thunderstorms. Highs in the mid-80s. Lows in the upper 60s. Chance of precipitation 70%. Tuesday and Tuesday night, showers and chance of thunderstorms. Highs in the mid-80s. Lows around 70. Chance of precipitation 90%. Wednesday and Wednesday night, mostly cloudy. Showers likely and chance of thunderstorms. Highs in the upper 80s. Lows in the lower 70s. Chance of precipitation 70%. Thursday and Thursday night, partly cloudy. Chance of showers and slight chance of thunderstorms. Highs in the lower 90s. Lows in the lower 70s. Chance of precipitation 40%. Friday and Friday night, partly cloudy. A 40% chance of thunderstorms. Highs in the lower 90s. Lows in the lower 70s. 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The current time is 1:12 p.m. Eastern Daylight Time. 1 p.m. Eastern Daylight Time weather conditions across north central Kentucky. At Frankfort, and the pressure was 30.03 inches and falling. At Lexington, it was mostly sunny. The temperature was 81 degrees, the dew point 62, and the relative humidity 52%. The wind was southwest at 8 miles an hour. The pressure was 30.05 inches and falling. At Louisville, it was partly sunny. The temperature was 82 degrees, the dew point 64, and the relative humidity 54%. The wind was southwest at 7 miles an hour, gusting to 17. The pressure was 30.01 inches and falling. At Frankfort, and the pressure was 30.03 inches and falling. Elsewhere around the region,

Throughout the region, skies ranged from mostly sunny to partly sunny. It was 80 at Covington, 83 at Indianapolis, 84 at Jasper, Indiana, and 81 at Wilmington, Ohio. Jackson reported 80, London reported 81, and Bowling Green reported 83. Now for the official National Weather Service forecast for Frankfort and surrounding communities. Today, partly sunny. Highs in the upper 80s. Southwest winds 5 to 15 miles an hour. Tonight, partly cloudy. Lows in the upper 60s. Southwest winds up to 10 miles an hour. Sunday, mostly cloudy. Highs in the upper 80s. Southwest winds up to 5 miles an hour. Sunday night, mostly cloudy. A 40% chance of showers after midnight. Lows in the upper 60s. South winds up to 5 miles an hour. And now the extended forecast for the radio listening area. Monday and Monday night, showers likely and chance of thunderstorms. Highs in the mid-80s. Lows in the upper 60s. Chance of precipitation 70%. Tuesday and Tuesday night, showers and chance of thunderstorms. Highs in the mid-80s. Lows around 70. Chance of precipitation 90%. Wednesday and Wednesday night, mostly cloudy. Showers likely and chance of thunderstorms. Highs in the upper 80s. Lows in the lower 70s. Chance of precipitation 70%. Thursday and Thursday night, partly cloudy. Chance of showers and slight chance of thunderstorms. Highs in the lower 90s. Lows in the lower 70s. Chance of precipitation 40%. Friday and Friday night, partly cloudy. A 40% chance of thunderstorms. Highs in the lower 90s. Lows in the lower 70s. Here are some river levels reported this morning. On the Kentucky River, Highbridge Lock 9.7, Frankfort Lock 7.2, Lockport Lock 9.1, on North Elkhorn Creek, Georgetown 4.1. Here are some nearby reservoir levels. Harrington Lake 727.3, Taylorsville Lake 547.7. 1 p.m. Eastern Daylight Time weather conditions across north central Kentucky. At Frankfort, and the pressure was 30.03 inches and falling. At Lexington, it was mostly sunny. The temperature was 81 degrees, the dew point 62, and the relative humidity 52%. The wind was southwest at 8 miles an hour. The pressure was 30.05 inches and falling. At Louisville, it was partly sunny. The temperature was 82 degrees, the dew point 64, and the relative humidity 54%. The wind was southwest at 7 miles an hour, gusting to 17. The pressure was 30.01 inches and falling. At Frankfort, and the pressure was 30.03 inches and falling. Elsewhere around the region, throughout the region, skies ranged from mostly sunny to partly sunny. It was 80 at Covington, 83 at Indianapolis, 84 at Jasper, Indiana, and 81 at Wilmington, Ohio. Jackson reported 80, London reported 81, and Bowling Green reported 83. The current time is 1:17 p.m. Eastern Daylight Time. Now for the official National Weather Service forecast for Frankfort and surrounding communities. Today, partly sunny. Highs in the upper 80s. Southwest winds 5 to 15 miles an hour. Tonight, partly cloudy. Lows in the upper 60s. Southwest winds up to 10 miles an hour. Sunday, mostly cloudy. Highs in the upper 80s. Southwest winds up to 5 miles an hour. Sunday night, mostly cloudy. A 40% chance of showers after midnight. Lows in the upper 60s. South winds up to 5 miles an hour. And now the extended forecast for the radio listening area. Monday and Monday night, showers likely and chance of thunderstorms. Highs in the mid-80s.

lows in the upper 60s. Chance of precipitation 70%. Tuesday and Tuesday night, showers and chance of thunderstorms. Highs in the mid-80s. Lows around 70. Chance of precipitation 90%. Wednesday and Wednesday night, mostly cloudy. Showers likely and chance of thunderstorms. Highs in the upper 80s. Lows in the lower 70s. Chance of precipitation 70%. Thursday and Thursday night, partly cloudy. Chance of showers and slight chance of thunderstorms. Highs in the lower 90s. Lows in the lower 70s. Chance of precipitation 40%. Friday and Friday night, partly cloudy. A 40% chance of thunderstorms. Highs in the lower 90s. Lows in the lower 70s. Here are some river levels reported this morning. On the Kentucky River, Highbridge Lock 9.7, Frankfort Lock 7.2, Lockport Lock 9.1, on North Elkhorn Creek, Georgetown 4.1. Here are some nearby reservoir levels. Harrington Lake 727.3, Taylorsville Lake 547.7. 1 p.m. Eastern Daylight Time weather conditions across north central Kentucky. At Frankfort, and the pressure was 30.03 inches and falling. At Lexington, it was mostly sunny. The temperature was 81 degrees, the dew point 62, and the relative humidity 52%. The wind was southwest at 8 miles an hour. The pressure was 30.05 inches and falling. At Louisville, it was partly sunny. The temperature was 82 degrees, the dew point 64, and the relative humidity 54%. The wind was southwest at 7 miles an hour, gusting to 17. The pressure was 30.01 inches and falling. At Frankfort, and the pressure was 30.03 inches and falling. Elsewhere around the region, throughout the region, skies ranged from mostly sunny to partly sunny. It was 80 at Covington, 83 at Indianapolis, 84 at Jasper, Indiana, and 81 at Wilmington, Ohio. Jackson reported 80, London reported 81, and Bowling Green reported 83. Now for the official National Weather Service forecast for Frankfort and surrounding communities. Today, partly sunny. Highs in the upper 80s. Southwest winds 5 to 15 miles an hour. Tonight, partly cloudy. Lows in the upper 60s. Southwest winds up to 10 miles an hour. Sunday, mostly cloudy. Highs in the upper 80s. Southwest winds up to 5 miles an hour. Sunday night, mostly cloudy. A 40% chance of showers after midnight. Lows in the upper 60s. South winds up to 5 miles an hour. And now the extended forecast for the radio listening area. Monday and Monday night, showers likely and chance of thunderstorms. Highs in the mid-80s. Lows in the upper 60s. Chance of precipitation 70%. Tuesday and Tuesday night, showers and chance of thunderstorms. Highs in the mid-80s. Lows around 70. Chance of precipitation 90%. Wednesday and Wednesday night, mostly cloudy. Showers likely and chance of thunderstorms. Highs in the upper 80s. Lows in the lower 70s. Chance of precipitation 70%. Thursday and Thursday night, partly cloudy. Chance of showers and slight chance of thunderstorms. Highs in the lower 90s. Lows in the lower 70s. Chance of precipitation 40%. Friday and Friday night, partly cloudy. A 40% chance of thunderstorms. Highs in the lower 90s. Lows in the lower 70s. The current time is 1:23 p.m. Eastern Daylight Time. Here are some river levels reported this morning. On the Kentucky River, Highbridge Lock 9.7, Frankfort Lock 7.2, Lockport Lock 9.1, on North Elkhorn Creek, Georgetown 4.1. Here are some nearby reservoirs.

Levels, Harrington Lake 727.3, Taylorsville Lake 547.7. 1 p.m. Eastern Daylight Time weather conditions across north central Kentucky. At Frankfort. And the pressure was 30.03 inches and falling. At Lexington, it was mostly sunny. The temperature was 81 degrees, the dew point 62, and the relative humidity 52%. The wind was southwest at 8 miles an hour. The pressure was 30.05 inches and falling. At Louisville, it was partly sunny. The temperature was 82 degrees, the dew point 64, and the relative humidity 54%. The wind was southwest at 7 miles an hour, gusting to 17. The pressure was 30.01 inches and falling. At Frankfort, and the pressure was 30.03 inches and falling. Elsewhere around the region, throughout the region, skies ranged from mostly sunny to partly sunny. It was 80 at Covington, 83 at Indianapolis, 84 at Jasper, Indiana, and 81 at Wilmington, Ohio. Jackson reported 80, London reported 81, and Bowling Green reported 83. Now for the official National Weather Service forecast for Frankfort and surrounding communities. Today, partly sunny. Highs in the upper 80s. Southwest winds 5 to 15 miles an hour. Tonight, partly cloudy. Lows in the upper 60s. Southwest winds up to 10 miles an hour. Sunday, mostly cloudy. Highs in the upper 80s. Southwest winds up to 5 miles an hour. Sunday night, mostly cloudy. A 40% chance of showers after midnight. Lows in the upper 60s. South winds up to 5 miles an hour. And now the extended forecast for the radio listening area. Monday and Monday night, showers likely and chance of thunderstorms. Highs in the mid-80s. Lows in the upper 60s. Chance of precipitation 70%. Tuesday and Tuesday night, showers and chance of thunderstorms. Highs in the mid-80s. Lows around 70. Chance of precipitation 90%. Wednesday and Wednesday night, mostly cloudy. Showers likely and chance of thunderstorms. Highs in the upper 80s. Lows in the lower 70s. Chance of precipitation 70%. Thursday and Thursday night, partly cloudy. Chance of showers and slight chance of thunderstorms. Highs in the lower 90s. Lows in the lower 70s. Chance of precipitation 40%. Friday and Friday night, partly cloudy. A 40% chance of thunderstorms. Highs in the lower 90s. Lows in the lower 70s. Here are some river levels reported this morning. On the Kentucky River, Highbridge Lock 9.7, Frankfort Lock 7.2, Lockport Lock 9.1, on North Elkhorn Creek, Georgetown 4.1. Here are some nearby reservoir levels. Harrington Lake 727.3, Taylorsville Lake 547.7. The current time is 1:27 p.m. Eastern Daylight Time. 1 p.m. Eastern Daylight Time weather conditions across north central Kentucky. At Frankfort, and the pressure was 30.03 inches and falling. At Lexington, it was mostly sunny. The temperature was 81 degrees, the dew point 62, and the relative humidity 52%. The wind was southwest at 8 miles an hour. The pressure was 30.05 inches and falling. At Louisville, it was partly sunny. The temperature was 82 degrees, the dew point 64, and the relative humidity 54%. The wind was southwest at 7 miles an hour, gusting to 17. The pressure was 30.01 inches and falling. At Frankfort, and the pressure was 30.03 inches and falling. Elsewhere around the region, throughout the region, skies ranged from mostly sunny to partly sunny. It was 80 at Covington, 83 at Indianapolis, 84 at Jasper, Indiana, and 81 at

in Ohio. Jackson reported 80, London reported 81, and Bowling Green reported 83. Now for the official National Weather Service forecast for Frankfurt and surrounding communities. Today, partly sunny. Highs in the upper 80s. Southwest winds 5 to 15 miles an hour. Tonight, partly cloudy. Lows in the upper 60s. Southwest winds up to 10 miles an hour. Sunday, mostly cloudy. Highs in the upper 80s. Southwest winds up to 5 miles an hour. Sunday night, mostly cloudy. A 40% chance of showers after midnight. Lows in the upper 60s. South winds up to 5 miles an hour. And now the extended forecast for the radio listening area. Monday and Monday night, showers likely and chance of thunderstorms. Highs in the mid-80s. Lows in the upper 60s. Chance of precipitation 70%. Tuesday and Tuesday night, showers and chance of thunderstorms. Highs in the mid-80s. Lows around 70. Chance of precipitation 90%. Wednesday and Wednesday night, mostly cloudy. Showers likely and chance of thunderstorms. Highs in the upper 80s. Lows in the lower 70s. Chance of precipitation 70%. Thursday and Thursday night, partly cloudy. Chance of showers and slight chance of thunderstorms. Highs in the lower 90s. Lows in the lower 70s. Chance of precipitation 40%. Friday and Friday night, partly cloudy. A 40% chance of thunderstorms. Highs in the lower 90s. Lows in the lower 70s. Here are some river levels reported this morning. On the Kentucky River, Highbridge Lock 9.7, Frankfurt Lock 7.2, Lockport Lock 9.1, on North Elkhorn Creek, Georgetown 4.1. Here are some nearby reservoir levels. Harrington Lake 727.3, Taylorsville Lake 547.7. 1 p.m. Eastern Daylight Time weather conditions across north central Kentucky. At Frankfort, and the pressure was 30.03 inches and falling. At Lexington, it was mostly sunny. The temperature was 81 degrees, the dew point 62, and the relative humidity 52%. The wind was southwest at 8 miles an hour. The pressure was 30.05 inches and falling. At Louisville, it was partly sunny. The temperature was 82 degrees, the dew point 64, and the relative humidity 54%. The wind was southwest at 7 miles an hour. Gusting to 17. The pressure was 30.01 inches and falling. At Frankfort, and the pressure was 30.03 inches and falling. Elsewhere around the region, throughout the region, skies ranged from mostly sunny to partly sunny. It was 80 at Covington, 83 at Indianapolis, 84 at Jasper, Indiana, and 81 at Wilmington, Ohio. Jackson reported 80, London reported 81, and Bowling Green reported 83. The current time is 1:32 p.m. Eastern Daylight Time. Now for the official National Weather Service forecast for Frankfurt and surrounding communities. Today, partly sunny. Highs in the upper 80s. Southwest winds 5 to 15 miles an hour. Tonight, partly cloudy. Lows in the upper 60s. Southwest winds up to 10 miles an hour. Sunday, mostly cloudy. Highs in the upper 80s. Southwest winds up to 5 miles an hour. Sunday night, mostly cloudy. A 40% chance of showers after midnight. Lows in the upper 60s. South winds up to 5 miles an hour. And now the extended force in the upper 60s. South winds up to 5 miles an hour. And now the extended forecast for the radio listening area. Monday and Monday night, showers likely and chance of thunderstorms. Highs in the mid-80s. Lows in the upper 60s. Chance of precipitation.

70%. Tuesday and Tuesday night, showers and chance of thunderstorms. Highs in the mid-80s. Lows around 70. Chance of precipitation 90%. Wednesday and Wednesday night, mostly cloudy. Showers likely and chance of thunderstorms. Highs in the upper 80s. Lows in the lower 70s. Chance of precipitation 70%. Thursday and Thursday night, partly cloudy. Chance of showers and slight chance of thunderstorms. Highs in the lower 90s. Lows in the lower 70s. Chance of precipitation 40%. Friday and Friday night, partly cloudy. A 40% chance of thunderstorms. Highs in the lower 90s. Lows in the lower 70s. Here are some river levels reported this morning. On the Kentucky River, Highbridge Lock 9.7, Frankfort Lock 7.2, Lockport Lock 9.1, on North Elkhorn Creek, Georgetown 4.1, here are some nearby reservoir levels, Harrington Lake 727.3, Taylorsville Lake 547.7. 1 p.m. Eastern Daylight Time weather conditions across North Central Kentucky. At Frankfort, and the pressure was 30.03 inches and falling. At Lexington, it was mostly sunny. The temperature was 81 degrees, the dew point 62, and the relative humidity 52%. The wind was southwest at 8 miles an hour. The pressure was 30.05 inches and falling. At Louisville, it was partly sunny. The temperature was 82 degrees, the dew point 64, and the relative humidity 54%. The wind was southwest at 7 miles an hour, gusting to 17. The pressure was 30.01 inches and falling. At Frankfort, and the pressure was 30.03 inches and falling. Elsewhere around the region, throughout the region, skies ranged from mostly sunny to partly sunny. It was 80 at Covington, 83 at Indianapolis, 84 at Jasper, Indiana, and 81 at Wilmington, Ohio. Jackson reported 80, London reported 81, and Bowling Green reported 83. Now for the official National Weather Service forecast for Frankfort and surrounding communities. Today, partly sunny. Highs in the upper 80s. Southwest winds 5 to 15 miles an hour. Tonight, partly cloudy. Lows in the upper 60s. Southwest winds up to 10 miles an hour. Sunday, mostly cloudy. Highs in the upper 80s. Southwest winds up to 5 miles an hour. Sunday night, mostly cloudy. A 40% chance of showers after midnight. Lows in the upper 60s. South winds up to 5 miles an hour. And now the extended forecast for the radio listening area. Monday and Monday night, showers likely and chance of thunderstorms. Highs in the mid-80s. Lows in the upper 60s. Chance of precipitation 70%. Tuesday and Tuesday night, showers and chance of thunderstorms. Highs in the mid-80s. Lows around 70. Chance of precipitation 90%. Wednesday and Wednesday night, mostly cloudy. Showers likely and chance of thunderstorms. Highs in the upper 80s. Lows in the lower 70s. Chance of precipitation 70%. Thursday and Thursday night, partly cloudy. Chance of showers and slight chance of thunderstorms. Highs in the lower 90s. Lows in the lower 70s. Chance of precipitation 40%. Friday and Friday night, partly cloudy. A 40% chance of thunderstorms. Highs in the lower 90s. Lows in the lower 70s. The current time is 1:37 p.m. Eastern Daylight Time. Here are some river levels reported this morning. On the Kentucky River, Highbridge Lock 9.7, Frankfort Lock 7.2, Lockport Lock 9.1, on North Elkhorn Creek, Georgetown 4.1, here are some nearby reservoir levels, Harrington Lake 727.3, Taylorsville Lake 5.
147.7. 1 p.m. Eastern Daylight Time weather conditions across north central Kentucky at Frankfort, and the pressure was 30.03 inches and falling. At Lexington, it was mostly sunny. The temperature was 81 degrees, the dew point 62, and the relative humidity 52%. The wind was southwest at 8 miles an hour. The pressure was 30.05 inches and falling. At Louisville, it was partly sunny. The temperature was 82 degrees, the dew point 64, and the relative humidity 54%. The wind was southwest at 7 miles an hour, gusting to 17. The pressure was 30.01 inches and falling. At Frankfort, and the pressure was 30.03 inches and falling. Elsewhere around the region, throughout the region, skies ranged from mostly sunny to partly sunny. It was 80 at Covington, 83 at Indianapolis, 84 at Jasper, Indiana, and 81 at Wilmington, Ohio. Jackson reported 80, London reported 81, and Bowling Green reported 83. Now for the official National Weather Service forecast for Frankfort and surrounding communities. Today, partly sunny. Highs in the upper 80s. Southwest winds 5 to 15 miles an hour. Tonight, partly cloudy. Lows in the upper 60s. Southwest winds up to 10 miles an hour. Sunday, mostly cloudy. Highs in the upper 80s. Southwest winds up to 5 miles an hour. Sunday night, mostly cloudy. A 40% chance of showers after midnight. Lows in the upper 60s. South winds up to 5 miles an hour. And now the extended forecast for the radio listening area. Monday and Monday night, showers likely and chance of thunderstorms. Highs in the mid-80s. Lows in the upper 60s. Chance of precipitation 70%. Tuesday and Tuesday night, showers and chance of thunderstorms. Highs in the mid-80s. Lows around 70. Chance of precipitation 90%. Wednesday and Wednesday night, mostly cloudy. Showers likely and chance of thunderstorms. Highs in the upper 80s. Lows in the lower 70s. Chance of precipitation 70%. Thursday and Thursday night, partly cloudy. Chance of showers and slight chance of thunderstorms. Highs in the lower 90s. Lows in the lower 70s. Chance of precipitation 40%. Friday and Friday night, partly cloudy. A 40% chance of thunderstorms. Highs in the lower 90s. Lows in the lower 70s. Here are some river levels reported this morning. On the Kentucky River, Highbridge Lock 9.7, Frankfort Lock 7.2, Lockport Lock 9.1, on North Elkhorn Creek, Georgetown 4.1. Here are some nearby reservoir levels. Harrington Lake 727.3, Taylorsville Lake 547.7. 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The current time is 1:42 p.m. Eastern Daylight Time. 1 p.m. Eastern Daylight Time weather conditions across north central Kentucky. At Frankfort, and the pressure was 30.03 inches and falling. At Lexington, it was mostly sunny. The temperature was 81 degrees, the dew point 62, and the relative humidity 52%. The wind was southwest at 8 miles an hour. The pressure was 30.05 inches and falling. At Louisville, it was partly sunny. The temperature was 82 degrees, the dew point 64, and the relative humidity 54%. The wind was southwest at 7 miles an hour, gusting to 17. The pressure was 30.01 inches and falling. At Frankfort, and the pressure was 30.03.

inches and falling. Elsewhere around the region, throughout the region, skies ranged from mostly sunny to partly sunny. It was 80 at Covington, 83 at Indianapolis, 84 at Jasper, Indiana, and 81 at Wilmington, Ohio. Jackson reported 80, London reported 81, and Bowling Green reported 83. Now for the official National Weather Service forecast for Frankfort and surrounding communities. Today, partly sunny. Highs in the upper 80s. Southwest winds 5 to 15 miles an hour. Tonight, partly cloudy. Lows in the upper 60s. Southwest winds up to 10 miles an hour. Sunday, mostly cloudy. Highs in the upper 80s. Southwest winds up to 5 miles an hour. Sunday night, mostly cloudy. A 40% chance of showers after midnight. Lows in the upper 60s. South winds up to 5 miles an hour. And now the extended forecast for the radio listening area. Monday and Monday night, showers likely and chance of thunderstorms. Highs in the mid-80s. Lows in the upper 60s. Chance of precipitation 70%. Tuesday and Tuesday night, showers and chance of thunderstorms. Highs in the mid-80s. Lows around 70. Chance of precipitation 90%. Wednesday and Wednesday night, mostly cloudy. Showers likely and chance of thunderstorms. Highs in the upper 80s. Lows in the lower 70s. Chance of precipitation 70%. Thursday and Thursday night, partly cloudy. Chance of showers and slight chance of thunderstorms. Highs in the lower 90s. Lows in the lower 70s. Chance of precipitation 40%. Friday and Friday night, partly cloudy. A 40% chance of thunderstorms. Highs in the lower 90s. Lows in the lower 70s. Here are some river levels reported this morning. On the Kentucky River, Highbridge Lock 9.7, Frankfort Lock 7.2, Lockport Lock 9.1, on North Elkhorn Creek, Georgetown 4.1. Here are some nearby reservoir levels. Harrington Lake 727.3, Taylorsville Lake 547.7. 1 p.m. Eastern Daylight Time weather conditions across north central Kentucky. At Frankfort, and the pressure was 30.03 inches and falling. At Lexington, it was mostly sunny. The temperature was 81 degrees, the dew point 62, and the relative humidity 52%. The wind was southwest at 8 miles an hour. The pressure was 30.05 inches and falling. At Louisville, it was partly sunny. The temperature was 82 degrees, the dew point 64, and the relative humidity 54%. The wind was southwest at 7 miles an hour, gusting to 17. The pressure was 30.01 inches and falling. At Frankfort, and the pressure was 30.03 inches and falling. Elsewhere around the region, throughout the region, skies ranged from mostly sunny to partly sunny. It was 80 at Covington, 83 at Indianapolis, 84 at Jasper, Indiana, and 81 at Wilmington, Ohio. Jackson reported 80, London reported 81, and Bowling Green reported 83. The current time is 1:47 p.m. Eastern Daylight Time. Now for the official National Weather Service forecast for Frankfort and surrounding communities. Today, partly sunny. Highs in the upper 80s. Southwest winds 5 to 15 miles an hour. Tonight, partly cloudy. Lows in the upper 60s. Southwest winds up to 10 miles an hour. Sunday, mostly cloudy. Highs in the upper 80s. Southwest winds up to 5 miles an hour. Sunday night, mostly cloudy. A 40% chance of showers after midnight. Lows in the upper 60s. South winds up to 5 miles an hour. And now the extended forecast for the radio listening area. Monday and Monday night, showers likely

and chance of thunderstorms. Highs in the mid-80s. Lows in the upper 60s. Chance of precipitation 70%. Tuesday and Tuesday night, showers and chance of thunderstorms. Highs in the mid-80s. Lows around 70. Chance of precipitation 90%. Wednesday and Wednesday night, mostly cloudy. Showers likely and chance of thunderstorms. Highs in the upper 80s. Lows in the lower 70s. Chance of precipitation 70%. Thursday and Thursday night, partly cloudy. Chance of showers and slight chance of thunderstorms. Highs in the lower 90s. Lows in the lower 70s. Chance of precipitation 40%. Friday and Friday night, partly cloudy. A 40% chance of thunderstorms. Highs in the lower 90s. Lows in the lower 70s. Here are some river levels reported this morning. On the Kentucky River, Highbridge Lock 9.7, Frankfort Lock 7.2, Lockport Lock 9.1, on North Elkhorn Creek, Georgetown 4.1. Here are some nearby reservoir levels. Harrington Lake 727.3, Taylorsville Lake 547.7. 1 p.m. Eastern Daylight Time weather conditions across north central Kentucky. At Frankfort, and the pressure was 30.03 inches and falling. At Lexington, it was mostly sunny. The temperature was 81 degrees, the dew point 62, and the relative humidity 52%. The wind was southwest at 8 miles an hour. The pressure was 30.05 inches and falling. At Louisville, it was partly sunny. The temperature was 82 degrees, the dew point 64, and the relative humidity 54%. The wind was southwest at 7 miles an hour. Gusting to 17. The pressure was 30.01 inches and falling. At Frankfort, and the pressure was 30.03 inches and falling. Elsewhere around the region, throughout the region, skies ranged from mostly sunny to partly sunny. It was 80 at Covington, 83 at Indianapolis, 84 at Jasper, Indiana, and 81 at Wilmington, Ohio. Jackson reported 80, London reported 81, and Bowling Green reported 83. Now for the official National Weather Service forecast for Frankfort and surrounding communities. Today, partly sunny. Highs in the upper 80s. Southwest winds 5 to 15 miles an hour. Tonight, partly cloudy. Lows in the upper 60s. Southwest winds up to 10 miles an hour. Sunday, mostly cloudy. Highs in the upper 80s. Southwest winds up to 5 miles an hour. Sunday night, mostly cloudy. A 40% chance of showers after midnight. Lows in the upper 60s. South winds up to 5 miles an hour. And now the extended forecast for the radio listening area. Monday and Monday night, showers likely and chance of thunderstorms. Highs in the mid-80s. Lows in the upper 60s. Chance of precipitation 70%. Tuesday and Tuesday night, showers and chance of thunderstorms. Highs in the mid-80s. Lows around 70. Chance of precipitation 90%. Wednesday and Wednesday night, mostly cloudy. Showers likely and chance of thunderstorms. Highs in the upper 80s. Lows in the lower 70s. Chance of precipitation 70%. Thursday and Thursday night, partly cloudy. Chance of showers and slight chance of thunderstorms. Highs in the lower 90s. Lows in the lower 70s. Chance of precipitation 40%. Friday and Friday night, partly cloudy. A 40% chance of thunderstorms. Highs in the lower 90s. Lows in the lower 70s. The current time is 1:53 p.m. Eastern Daylight Time. Here are some river levels reported this morning. On the Kentucky River, Highbridge Lock 9.7, Frankfort Lock 7.2, Lockport Lock 9.1, on North Elkhorn Creek.

degrees, the dew point 64, and the relative humidity 54%. The wind was southwest at 7 miles an hour, gusting to 17. The pressure was 30.01 inches and falling at Frankfurt, and the pressure was 30.03 inches and falling. Elsewhere around the region, throughout the region, skies ranged from mostly sunny to partly sunny. It was 80 at Covington, 83 at Indianapolis, 84 at Jasper, Indiana, and 81 at Wilmington, Ohio. Jackson reported 80, London reported 81, and Bowling Green reported 83. Now for the official National Weather Service forecast for Frankfurt and surrounding communities. Today, partly sunny. Highs in the upper 80s. Southwest winds 5 to 15 miles an hour. Tonight, partly cloudy. Lows in the upper 60s. Southwest winds up to 10 miles an hour. Sunday, mostly cloudy. Highs in the upper 80s. Southwest winds up to 5 miles an hour. Sunday night, mostly cloudy. A 40% chance of showers after midnight. Lows in the upper 60s. South winds up to 5 miles an hour. And now the extended forecast for the radio listening area. Monday and Monday night, showers likely and chance of thunderstorms. Highs in the mid-80s. Lows in the upper 60s. Chance of precipitation 70%. Tuesday and Tuesday night, showers and chance of thunderstorms. Highs in the mid-80s. Lows around 70. Chance of precipitation 90%. Wednesday and Wednesday night, mostly cloudy. Showers likely and chance of thunderstorms. Highs in the upper 80s. Lows in the lower 70s. Chance of precipitation 70%. Thursday and Thursday night, partly cloudy. Chance of showers and slight chance of thunderstorms. Highs in the lower 90s. Lows in the lower 70s. Chance of precipitation 40%. Friday and Friday night, partly cloudy. A 40% chance of thunderstorms. Highs in the lower 90s. Lows in the lower 70s. Here are some river levels reported this morning. On the Kentucky River, Highbridge Lock 9.7, Frankfurt Lock 7.2, Lockport Lock 9.1, on North Elkhorn Creek, Georgetown 4.1, here are some nearby reservoir levels, Harrington Lake 727.3, Taylorsville Lake 547.7. The current time is 1:57 p.m. Eastern Daylight Time. 1 p.m. Eastern Daylight Time weather conditions across north-central Kentucky. At Frankfurt. And the pressure was 30.03 inches and falling. At Lexington, it was mostly sunny. The temperature was 81 degrees, the dew point 62, and the relative humidity 52%. The wind was southwest at 8 miles an hour. The pressure was 30.05 inches and falling. At Louisville, it was partly sunny. The temperature was 82 degrees, the dew point 64, and the relative humidity 54%. The wind was southwest at 7 miles an hour, gusting to 17. The pressure was 30.01 inches and falling. At Frankfurt, and the pressure was 30.03 inches and falling. Elsewhere around the region, throughout the region, skies ranged from mostly sunny to partly sunny. It was 80 at Covington, 83 at Indianapolis, 84 at Jasper, Indiana, and 81 at Wilmington, Ohio. Jackson reported 80, London reported 81, and Bowling Green reported 83. Now for the official National Weather Service forecast for Frankfurt and surrounding communities. Today, partly sunny. Highs in the upper 80s. Southwest winds 5 to 15 miles an hour. Tonight, partly cloudy. Lows in the upper 60s. Southwest winds up to 10 miles an hour. Sunday, mostly cloudy. Highs in the upper 80s. Southwest winds up to 5 miles an hour.

Tonight, mostly cloudy. A 40% chance of showers after midnight. Lows in the upper 60s. South winds up to 5 miles an hour. And now the extended forecast for the radio listening area. Monday and Monday night, showers likely and chance of thunderstorms. Highs in the mid-80s. Lows in the upper 60s. Chance of precipitation 70%. Tuesday and Tuesday night, showers and chance of thunderstorms. Highs in the mid-80s. Lows around 70. Chance of precipitation 90%. Wednesday and Wednesday night, mostly cloudy. Showers likely and chance of thunderstorms. Highs in the upper 80s. Lows in the lower 70s. Chance of precipitation 70%. Thursday and Thursday night, partly cloudy. Chance of showers and slight chance of thunderstorms. Highs in the lower 90s. Lows in the lower 70s. Chance of precipitation 40%. Friday and Friday night, partly cloudy. A 40% chance of thunderstorms. Highs in the lower 90s. Lows in the lower 70s. Here are some river levels reported this morning. On the Kentucky River, Highbridge Lock 9.7, Frankfort Lock 7.2, Lockport Lock 9.1, on North Elkhorn Creek, Georgetown 4.1, here are some nearby reservoir levels, Harrington Lake 727.3, Taylorsville Lake 547.7. 1 p.m. Eastern Daylight Time weather conditions across north central Kentucky. At Frankfort, and the pressure was 30.03 inches and falling. At Lexington, it was mostly sunny. The temperature was 81 degrees, the dew point 62, and the relative humidity 52%. The wind was southwest at 8 miles an hour. The pressure was 30.05 inches and falling. At Louisville, it was partly sunny. The temperature was 82 degrees, the dew point 64, and the relative humidity 54%. The wind was southwest at 7 miles an hour, gusting to 17. The pressure was 30.01 inches and falling. At Frankfort, and the pressure was 30.03 inches and falling. Elsewhere around the region, throughout the region, skies ranged from mostly sunny to partly sunny. It was 80 at Covington, 83 at Indianapolis, 84 at Jasper, Indiana, and 81 at Wilmington, Ohio. Jackson reported 80, London reported 81, and Bowling Green reported 83. The current time is 2:02 p.m. Eastern Daylight Time. Now for the official National Weather Service forecast for Frankfort and surrounding communities. Today, partly sunny. Highs in the upper 80s. Southwest winds 5 to 15 miles an hour. Tonight, partly cloudy. Lows in the upper 60s. Southwest winds up to 10 miles an hour. Sunday, mostly cloudy. Highs in the upper 80s. Southwest winds up to 5 miles an hour. Sunday night, mostly cloudy. A 40% chance of showers after midnight. Lows in the upper 60s. South winds up to 5 miles an hour. And now the extended forecast for the radio listening area. Monday and Monday night, showers likely and chance of thunderstorms. Highs in the mid-80s. Lows in the upper 60s. Chance of precipitation 70%. Tuesday and Tuesday night, showers and chance of thunderstorms. Highs in the mid-80s. Lows around 70. Chance of precipitation 90%. Wednesday and Wednesday night, mostly cloudy. Showers likely and chance of thunderstorms. Highs in the upper 80s. Lows in the lower 70s. Chance of precipitation 70%. Thursday and Thursday night, partly cloudy. Chance of showers and slight chance of thunderstorms. Highs in the lower 90s. Lows in the lower 70s. Chance of precipitation 40%. Friday and Friday night, partly cloudy. A 40% chance of thunderstorms.

storms. Highs in the lower 90s. Lows in the lower 70s. Here are some river levels reported this morning. On the Kentucky River, Highbridge Lock 9.7, Frankfort Lock 7.2, Lockport Lock 9.1, on North Elkhorn Creek, Georgetown 4.1, here are some nearby reservoir levels, Harrington Lake 727.3, Taylorsville Lake 547.7. 2 p.m. Eastern Daylight Time weather conditions across north central Kentucky. At Frankfort, and the pressure was 30.01 inches, and falling. At Lexington, it was partly sunny. The temperature was 82 degrees, the dew point 63, and the relative humidity 52%. The wind was southwest at 6 miles an hour. The pressure was 30.03 inches and falling. At Louisville, it was partly sunny. The temperature was 84 degrees, the dew point 61, and the relative humidity 45%. The wind was southwest at 13 miles an hour. The pressure was 30.00 inches and falling. At Frankfort, and the pressure was 30.01 inches and falling. Elsewhere around the region, throughout the region, skies ranged from mostly sunny to partly sunny. It was 81 at Covington, 85 at Indianapolis, 85 at Jasper, Indiana, and 81 at Wilmington, Ohio. Jackson reported 82, London reported 83, and Bowling Green reported 83. Now for the official National Weather Service forecast for Frankfort and surrounding communities. Today, partly sunny. Highs in the upper 80s. Southwest winds 5 to 15 miles an hour. Tonight, partly cloudy. Lows in the upper 60s. Southwest winds up to 10 miles an hour. Sunday, mostly cloudy. Highs in the upper 80s. Southwest winds up to 5 miles an hour. Sunday night, mostly cloudy. A 40% chance of showers after midnight. Lows in the upper 60s. South winds up to 5 miles an hour. And now the extended forecast for the radio listening area. Monday and Monday night, showers likely and chance of thunderstorms. Highs in the mid-80s. Lows in the upper 60s. Chance of precipitation 70%. Tuesday and Tuesday night, showers and chance of thunderstorms. Highs in the mid-80s. Lows around 70. Chance of precipitation 90%. Wednesday and Wednesday night, mostly cloudy. Showers likely and chance of thunderstorms. Highs in the upper 80s. Lows in the lower 70s. Chance of precipitation 70%. Thursday and Thursday night, partly cloudy. Chance of showers and slight chance of thunderstorms. Highs in the lower 90s. Lows in the lower 70s. Chance of precipitation 40%. Friday and Friday night, partly cloudy. A 40% chance of thunderstorms. Highs in the lower 90s. Lows in the lower 70s. The current time is 2:07 p.m. Eastern Daylight Time. Here are some river levels reported this morning. On the Kentucky River, Highbridge Lock 9.7, Frankfort Lock 7.2, Lockport Lock 9.1, on North Elkhorn Creek, Georgetown 4.1, here are some nearby reservoir levels, Harrington Lake 727.3, Taylorsville Lake 547.7. 2 p.m. Eastern Daylight Time weather conditions across north central Kentucky. At Frankfort, and the pressure was 30.01 inches, and falling. At Lexington, it was partly sunny. The temperature was 82 degrees, the dew point 63, and the relative humidity 52%. The wind was southwest at 6 miles an hour. The pressure was 30.03 inches and falling. At Louisville, it was partly sunny. The temperature was 84 degrees, the dew point 61, and the relative humidity 45%. The wind was southwest at 13 miles an hour. The pressure was 30.00 inches and falling. At Frankfort,

and the pressure was 30.01 inches and falling. Elsewhere around the region, throughout the region, skies ranged from mostly sunny to partly sunny. It was 81 at Covington, 85 at Indianapolis, 85 at Jasper, Indiana, and 81 at Wilmington, Ohio. Jackson reported 82, London reported 83, and Bowling Green reported 83. Now for the official National Weather Service forecast for Frankfort and surrounding communities. Today, partly sunny. Highs in the upper 80s. Southwest winds 5 to 15 miles an hour. Tonight, partly cloudy. Lows in the upper 60s. Southwest winds up to 10 miles an hour. Sunday, mostly cloudy. Highs in the upper 80s. Southwest winds up to 5 miles an hour. Sunday night, mostly cloudy. A 40% chance of showers after midnight. Lows in the upper 60s. South winds up to 5 miles an hour. And now the extended forecast for the radio listening area. Monday and Monday night, showers likely and chance of thunderstorms. Highs in the mid-80s. Lows in the upper 60s. Chance of precipitation 70%. Tuesday and Tuesday night, showers and chance of thunderstorms. Highs in the mid-80s. Lows around 70. Chance of precipitation 90%. Wednesday and Wednesday night, mostly cloudy. Showers likely and chance of thunderstorms. Highs in the upper 80s. Lows in the lower 70s. Chance of precipitation 70%. Thursday and Thursday night, partly cloudy. Chance of showers and slight chance of thunderstorms. Highs in the lower 90s. Lows in the lower 70s. Chance of precipitation 40%. Friday and Friday night, partly cloudy. A 40% chance of thunderstorms. Highs in the lower 90s. Lows in the lower 70s. Here are some river levels reported this morning. On the Kentucky River, Highbridge Lock 9.7, Frankfort Lock 7.2, Lockport Lock 9.1, on North Elkhorn Creek, Georgetown 4.1. Here are some nearby reservoir levels. Harrington Lake 727.3, Taylorsville Lake 547.7. 2 p.m. Eastern Daylight Time weather conditions across north central Kentucky. At Frankfort, and the pressure was 30.01 inches and falling. At Lexington, it was partly sunny. The temperature was 82 degrees, the dew point 63, and the relative humidity 52%. The wind was southwest at 6 miles an hour. The pressure was 30.03 inches and falling. At Louisville, it was partly sunny. The temperature was 84 degrees, the dew point 61, and the relative humidity 45%. The wind was southwest at 13 miles an hour. The pressure was 30.00 inches and falling. At Frankfort, and the pressure was 30.01 inches and falling. Elsewhere around the region, throughout the region, skies ranged from mostly sunny to partly sunny. It was 81 at Covington, 85 at Indianapolis, 85 at Jasper, Indiana, and 81 at Wilmington, Ohio. Jackson reported 82, London reported 83, and Bowling Green reported 83. 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The current time is 2:13 p.m. Eastern Daylight Time. 2 p.m. Eastern Daylight Time weather conditions across north central Kentucky. At Frankfort, and the pressure was 30.01 inches and falling. At Lexington, it was partly sunny. The temperature was 82 degrees, the dew point 63, and the relative humidity 52%. The wind was southwest at 6 miles an hour. The pressure was 30.03 inches and falling. At Louisville, it was partly

Sunny. The temperature was 84 degrees, the dew point 61, and the relative humidity 45%. The wind was southwest at 13 miles an hour. The pressure was 30.00 inches and falling at Frankfurt. And the pressure was 30.01 inches and falling. Elsewhere around the region, throughout the region, skies ranged from mostly sunny to partly sunny. It was 81 at Covington, 85 at Indianapolis, 85 at Jasper, Indiana, and 81 at Wilmington, Ohio. Jackson reported 82, London reported 83, and Bowling Green reported 83. Now for the official National Weather Service forecast for Frankfurt and surrounding communities. Today, partly sunny. Highs in the upper 80s. Southwest winds 5 to 15 miles an hour. Tonight, partly cloudy. Lows in the upper 60s. Southwest winds up to 10 miles an hour. Sunday, mostly cloudy. Highs in the upper 80s. Southwest winds up to 5 miles an hour. Sunday night, mostly cloudy. A 40% chance of showers after midnight. Lows in the upper 60s. South winds up to 5 miles an hour. And now the extended forecast for the radio listening area. Monday and Monday night, showers likely and chance of thunderstorms. Highs in the mid-80s. Lows in the upper 60s. Chance of precipitation 70%. Tuesday and Tuesday night, showers and chance of thunderstorms. Highs in the mid-80s. Lows around 70. Chance of precipitation 90%. Wednesday and Wednesday night, mostly cloudy. Showers likely and chance of thunderstorms. Highs in the upper 80s. Lows in the lower 70s. Chance of precipitation 70%. Thursday and Thursday night, partly cloudy. Chance of showers and slight chance of thunderstorms. Highs in the lower 90s. Lows in the lower 70s. Chance of precipitation 40%. Friday and Friday night, partly cloudy. A 40% chance of thunderstorms. Highs in the lower 90s. Lows in the lower 70s. Here are some river levels reported this morning. On the Kentucky River, Highbridge Lock 9.7, Frankfurt Lock 7.2, Lockport Lock 9.1, on North Elkhorn Creek, Georgetown 4.1. Here are some nearby reservoir levels. Harrington Lake 727.3, Taylorsville Lake 547.7. The current time is 2:17 p.m. Eastern Daylight Time. 2 p.m. Eastern Daylight Time weather conditions across north central Kentucky. At Frankfurt. And the pressure was 30.01 inches and falling. At Lexington, it was partly sunny. The temperature was 82 degrees, the dew point 63, and the relative humidity 52%. The wind was southwest at 6 miles an hour. The pressure was 30.03 inches and falling. At Louisville, it was partly sunny. The temperature was 84 degrees, the dew point 61, and the relative humidity 45%. The wind was southwest at 13 miles an hour. The pressure was 30.00 inches and falling. At Frankfurt. And the pressure was 30.01 inches and falling. Elsewhere around the region, throughout the region, skies ranged from mostly sunny to partly sunny. It was 81 at Covington, 85 at Indianapolis, 85 at Jasper, Indiana, and 81 at Wilmington, Ohio. Jackson reported 82, London reported 83, and Bowling Green reported 83. Now for the official National Weather Service forecast for Frankfurt and surrounding communities. Today, partly sunny. Highs in the upper 80s. Southwest winds 5 to 15 miles an hour. Tonight, partly cloudy. Lows in the upper 60s. Southwest winds up to 10 miles an hour. Sunday, mostly cloudy. Highs in the upper 80s. Southwest winds up to 5 miles an hour. Sunday night, mostly

cloudy. A 40% chance of showers after midnight. Lows in the upper 60s. South winds up to 5 miles an hour. And now the extended forecast for the radio listening area. Monday and Monday night, showers likely and chance of thunderstorms. Highs in the mid-80s. Lows in the upper 60s. Chance of precipitation 70%. Tuesday and Tuesday night, showers and chance of thunderstorms. Highs in the mid-80s. Lows around 70. Chance of precipitation 90%. Wednesday and Wednesday night, mostly cloudy. Showers likely and chance of thunderstorms. Highs in the upper 80s. Lows in the lower 70s. Chance of precipitation 70%. Thursday and Thursday night, partly cloudy. Chance of showers and slight chance of thunderstorms. Highs in the lower 90s. Lows in the lower 70s. Chance of precipitation 40%. Friday and Friday night, partly cloudy. A 40% chance of thunderstorms. Highs in the lower 90s. Lows in the lower 70s. Here are some river levels reported this morning. On the Kentucky River, Highbridge Lock 9.7, Frankfort Lock 7.2, Lockport Lock 9.1, on North Elkhorn Creek, Georgetown 4.1. Here are some nearby reservoir levels. Harrington Lake 727.3, Taylorsville Lake 547.7. 2 p.m. Eastern Daylight Time weather conditions across north central Kentucky. At Frankfort, and the pressure was 30.01 inches and falling. At Lexington, it was partly sunny. The temperature was 82 degrees, the dew point 63, and the relative humidity 52%. The wind was southwest at 6 miles an hour. The pressure was 30.03 inches and falling. At Louisville, it was partly sunny. The temperature was 84 degrees, the dew point 61, and the relative humidity 45%. The wind was southwest at 13 miles an hour. The pressure was 30.00 inches and falling. At Frankfort, and the pressure was 30.01 inches and falling. Elsewhere around the region, throughout the region, skies ranged from mostly sunny to partly sunny. It was 81 at Covington, 85 at Indianapolis, 85 at Jasper, Indiana, and 81 at Wilmington, Ohio. Jackson reported 82, London reported 83, and Bowling Green reported 83. The current time is 2:22 p.m. Eastern Daylight Time. Now for the official National Weather Service forecast for Frankfort and surrounding communities. Today, partly sunny. Highs in the upper 80s. Southwest winds 5 to 15 miles an hour. Tonight, partly cloudy. Lows in the upper 60s. Southwest winds up to 10 miles an hour. Sunday, mostly cloudy. Highs in the upper 80s. Southwest winds up to 5 miles an hour. Sunday night, mostly cloudy. A 40% chance of showers after midnight. Lows in the upper 60s. South winds up to 5 miles an hour. And now the extended forecast for the radio listening area. Monday and Monday night, showers likely and chance of thunderstorms. Highs in the mid-80s. Lows in the upper 60s. Chance of precipitation 70%. Tuesday and Tuesday night, showers and chance of thunderstorms. Highs in the mid-80s. Lows around 70. Chance of precipitation 90%. Wednesday and Wednesday night, mostly cloudy. Showers likely and chance of thunderstorms. Highs in the upper 80s. Lows in the lower 70s. Chance of precipitation 70%. Thursday and Thursday night, partly cloudy. Chance of showers and slight chance of thunderstorms. Highs in the lower 90s. Lows in the lower 70s. Chance of precipitation 40%. Friday and Friday night, partly cloudy. A 40% chance of thunderstorms. Highs in the lower 90s.

lows in the lower 70s. Here are some river levels reported this morning. On the Kentucky River, Pinebridge Lock 9.7, Frankfort Lock 7.2, Lockport Lock 9.1, on North Elkhorn Creek, Georgetown 4.1, here are some nearby reservoir levels, Harrington Lake 727.3, Taylorsville Lake 547.7. 2 p.m. Eastern Daylight Time weather conditions across north-central Kentucky. At Frankfort, and the pressure was 30.01 inches, and falling. At Lexington, it was partly sunny. The temperature was 82 degrees, the dew point 63, and the relative humidity 52%. The wind was southwest at 6 miles an hour. The pressure was 30.03 inches and falling. At Louisville, it was partly sunny. The temperature was 84 degrees, the dew point 61, and the relative humidity 45%. The wind was southwest at 13 miles an hour. The pressure was 30.00 inches and falling. At Frankfort, and the pressure was 30.01 inches and falling. Elsewhere around the region, throughout the region, skies ranged from mostly sunny to partly sunny. It was 81 at Covington, 85 at Indianapolis, 85 at Jasper, Indiana, and 81 at Wilmington, Ohio. Jackson reported 82, London reported 83, and Bowling Green reported 83. Now for the official National Weather Service forecast for Frankfort and surrounding communities. Today, partly sunny. Highs in the upper 80s. Southwest winds 5 to 15 miles an hour. Tonight, partly cloudy. Lows in the upper 60s. Southwest winds up to 10 miles an hour. Sunday, mostly cloudy. Highs in the upper 80s. Southwest winds up to 5 miles an hour. Sunday night, mostly cloudy. A 40% chance of showers after midnight. Lows in the upper 60s. South winds up to 5 miles an hour. And now the extended forecast for the radio listening area. Monday and Monday night, showers likely and chance of thunderstorms. Highs in the mid-80s. Lows in the upper 60s. Chance of precipitation 70%. Tuesday and Tuesday night, showers and chance of thunderstorms. Highs in the mid-80s. Lows around 70. Chance of precipitation 90%. Wednesday and Wednesday night, mostly cloudy. Showers likely and chance of thunderstorms. Highs in the upper 80s. Lows in the lower 70s. Chance of precipitation 70%. Thursday and Thursday night, partly cloudy. Chance of showers and slight chance of thunderstorms. Highs in the lower 90s. Lows in the lower 70s. Chance of precipitation 40%. Friday and Friday night, partly cloudy. A 40% chance of thunderstorms. Highs in the lower 90s. Lows in the lower 70s. The current time is 2:27 p.m. Eastern Daylight Time. Here are some river levels reported this morning. On the Kentucky River, Pinebridge Lock 9.7, Frankfort Lock 7.2, Lockport Lock 9.1, on North Elkhorn Creek, Georgetown 4.1, here are some nearby reservoir levels, Harrington Lake 727.3, Taylorsville Lake 547.7. 2 p.m. Eastern Daylight Time weather conditions across north-central Kentucky. At Frankfort, and the pressure was 30.01 inches and falling. At Lexington, it was partly sunny. The temperature was 82 degrees, the dew point 63, and the relative humidity 52%. The wind was southwest at 6 miles an hour. The pressure was 30.03 inches and falling. At Louisville, it was partly sunny. The temperature was 84 degrees, the dew point 61, and the relative humidity 45%. The wind was southwest at 13 miles an hour. The pressure was 30.00 inches and falling. At Frankfort, and the pressure was 30.01 inches.

is and falling. Elsewhere around the region, throughout the region, skies ranged from mostly sunny to partly sunny. It was 81 at Covington, 85 at Indianapolis, 85 at Jasper, Indiana, and 81 at Wilmington, Ohio. Jackson reported 82, London reported 83, and Bowling Green reported 83. Now for the official National Weather Service forecast for Frankfort and surrounding communities. Today, partly sunny. Highs in the upper 80s. Southwest winds 5 to 15 miles an hour. Tonight, partly cloudy. Lows in the upper 60s. Southwest winds up to 10 miles an hour. Sunday, mostly cloudy. Highs in the upper 80s. Southwest winds up to 5 miles an hour. Sunday night, mostly cloudy. A 40% chance of showers after midnight. Lows in the upper 60s. South winds up to 5 miles an hour. And now the extended forecast for the radio listening area. Monday and Monday night, showers likely and chance of thunderstorms. Highs in the mid-80s. Lows in the upper 60s. Chance of precipitation 70%. Tuesday and Tuesday night, showers and chance of thunderstorms. Highs in the mid-80s. Lows around 70. Chance of precipitation 90%. Wednesday and Wednesday night, mostly cloudy. Showers likely and chance of thunderstorms. Highs in the upper 80s. Lows in the lower 70s. Chance of precipitation 70%. Thursday and Thursday night, partly cloudy. Chance of showers and slight chance of thunderstorms. Highs in the lower 90s. Lows in the lower 70s. Chance of precipitation 40%. Friday and Friday night, partly cloudy. A 40% chance of thunderstorms. Highs in the lower 90s. Lows in the lower 70s. Here are some river levels reported this morning. On the Kentucky River, Highbridge Lock 9.7, Frankfort Lock 7.2, Lockport Lock 9.1, on North Elkhorn Creek, Georgetown 4.1. Here are some nearby reservoir levels. Harrington Lake 727.3, Taylorsville Lake 547.7. 2 p.m. Eastern Daylight Time weather conditions across north central Kentucky. At Frankfort, and the pressure was 30.01 inches and falling. At Lexington, it was partly sunny. The temperature was 82 degrees, the dew point 63, and the relative humidity 52%. The wind was southwest at 6 miles an hour. The pressure was 30.03 inches and falling. At Louisville, it was partly sunny. The temperature was 84 degrees, the dew point 61, and the relative humidity 45%. The wind was southwest at 13 miles an hour. The pressure was 30.00 inches and falling. At Frankfort, and the pressure was 30.01 inches and falling. Elsewhere around the region, throughout the region, skies ranged from mostly sunny to partly sunny. It was 81 at Covington, 85 at Indianapolis, 85 at Jasper, Indiana, and 81 at Wilmington, Ohio. Jackson reported 82, London reported 83, and Bowling Green reported 83. The current time is 2:81 at Wilmington, Ohio. Jackson reported 82, London reported 83, and Bowling Green reported 83. The current time is 2:33 p.m. Eastern Daylight Time. Now for the official National Weather Service forecast for Frankfort and surrounding communities. Today, partly sunny. Highs in the upper 80s. Southwest winds 5 to 15 miles an hour. Tonight, partly cloudy. Lows in the upper 60s. Southwest winds up to 10 miles an hour. Sunday, mostly cloudy. Highs in the upper 80s. Southwest winds up to 5 miles an hour. Sunday night, mostly cloudy. A 40% chance of showers after midnight. Lows in the upper 60s. Southwest.

up to 5 miles an hour. And now the extended forecast for the radio listening area. Monday and Monday night, showers likely and chance of thunderstorms. Highs in the mid-80s. Lows in the upper 60s. Chance of precipitation 70%. Tuesday and Tuesday night, showers and chance of thunderstorms. Highs in the mid-80s. Lows around 70. Chance of precipitation 90%. Wednesday and Wednesday night, mostly cloudy. Showers likely and chance of thunderstorms. Highs in the upper 80s. Lows in the lower 70s. Chance of precipitation 70%. Thursday and Thursday night, partly cloudy. Chance of showers and slight chance of thunderstorms. Highs in the lower 90s. Lows in the lower 70s. Chance of precipitation 40%. Friday and Friday night, partly cloudy. A 40% chance of thunderstorms. Highs in the lower 90s. Lows in the lower 70s. Here are some river levels reported this morning. On the Kentucky River, Highbridge Lock 9.7, Frankfort Lock 7.2, Lockport Lock 9.1, on North Elkhorn Creek, Georgetown 4.1. Here are some nearby reservoir levels. Harrington Lake 727.3, Taylorsville Lake 547.7. 2 p.m. Eastern Daylight Time weather conditions across north central Kentucky. At Frankfort, and the pressure was 30.01 inches and falling. At Lexington, it was partly sunny. The temperature was 82 degrees, the dew point 63, and the relative humidity 52%. The wind was southwest at 6 miles an hour. The pressure was 30.03 inches and falling. At Louisville, it was partly sunny. The temperature was 84 degrees, the dew point 61, and the relative humidity 45%. The wind was southwest at 13 miles an hour. The pressure was 30.00 inches and falling. At Frankfort, and the pressure was 30.01 inches and falling. Elsewhere around the region, throughout the region, skies ranged from mostly sunny to partly sunny. It was 81 at Covington, 85 at Indianapolis, 85 at Jasper, Indiana, and 81 at Wilmington, Ohio. Jackson reported 82, London reported 83, and Bowling Green reported 83. Now for the official National Weather Service forecast for Frankfort and surrounding communities. Today, partly sunny. Highs in the upper 80s. Southwest winds 5 to 15 miles an hour. Tonight, partly cloudy. Lows in the upper 60s. Southwest winds up to 10 miles an hour. Sunday, mostly cloudy. Highs in the upper 80s. Southwest winds up to 5 miles an hour. Sunday night, mostly cloudy. A 40% chance of showers after midnight. Lows in the upper 60s. South winds up to 5 miles an hour. And now the extended forecast for the radio listening area. Monday and Monday night, showers likely and chance of thunderstorms. Highs in the mid-80s. Lows in the upper 60s. Chance of precipitation 70%. Tuesday and Tuesday night, showers and chance of thunderstorms. Highs in the mid-80s. Lows around 70. Chance of precipitation 90%. Wednesday and Wednesday night, mostly cloudy. Showers likely and chance of thunderstorms. Highs in the upper 80s. Lows in the lower 70s. Chance of precipitation 70%. Thursday and Thursday night, partly cloudy. Chance of showers and slight chance of thunderstorms. Highs in the lower 90s. Lows in the lower 70s. Chance of precipitation 40%. Friday and Friday night, partly cloudy. A 40% chance of thunderstorms. Highs in the lower 90s. Lows in the lower 70s. The current time is 2:38 p.m. Eastern Daylight Time. Here are some river levels reported this morning.
on the Kentucky River, Pinebridge Lock 9.7, Frankfort Lock 7.2, Lockport Lock 9.1, on North Elkhorn Creek, Georgetown 4.1. Here are some nearby reservoir levels. Harrington Lake 727.3, Taylorsville Lake 547.7. 2 p.m. Eastern Daylight Time weather conditions across north-central Kentucky. At Frankfort, and the pressure was 30.01 inches and falling. At Lexington, it was partly sunny. The temperature was 82 degrees, the dew point 63, and the relative humidity 52%. The wind was southwest at 6 miles an hour. The pressure was 30.03 inches and falling. At Louisville, it was partly sunny. The temperature was 84 degrees, the dew point 61, and the relative humidity 45%. The wind was southwest at 13 miles an hour. The pressure was 30.00 inches and falling. At Frankfort, and the pressure was 30.01 inches and falling. Elsewhere around the region, throughout the region, skies ranged from mostly sunny to partly sunny. It was 81 at Covington, 85 at Indianapolis, 85 at Jasper, Indiana, and 81 at Wilmington, Ohio. Jackson reported 82, London reported 83, and Bowling Green reported 83. Now for the official National Weather Service forecast for Frankfort and surrounding communities. Today, partly sunny. Highs in the upper 80s. Southwest winds 5 to 15 miles an hour. Tonight, partly cloudy. Lows in the upper 60s. Southwest winds up to 10 miles an hour. Sunday, mostly cloudy. Highs in the upper 80s. Southwest winds up to 5 miles an hour. Sunday night, mostly cloudy. A 40% chance of showers after midnight. Lows in the upper 60s. South winds up to 5 miles an hour. And now the extended forecast for the radio listening area. Monday and Monday night, showers likely and chance of thunderstorms. Highs in the mid-80s. Lows in the upper 60s. Chance of precipitation 70%. Tuesday and Tuesday night, showers and chance of thunderstorms. Highs in the mid-80s. Lows around 70. Chance of precipitation 90%. Wednesday and Wednesday night, mostly cloudy. Showers likely and chance of thunderstorms. Highs in the upper 80s. Lows in the lower 70s. Chance of precipitation 70%. Thursday and Thursday night, partly cloudy. Chance of showers and slight chance of thunderstorms. Highs in the lower 90s. Lows in the lower 70s. Chance of precipitation 40%. Friday and Friday night, partly cloudy. A 40% chance of thunderstorms. Highs in the lower 90s. Lows in the lower 70s. 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The current time is 2:42 p.m. Eastern Daylight Time. Here are some river levels reported this morning. On the Kentucky River, Pinebridge Lock 9.7, Frankfort Lock 7.2, Lockport Lock 9.1, on North Elkhorn Creek, Georgetown 4.1. Here are some nearby reservoir levels. Harrington Lake 727.3, Taylorsville Lake 547.7. 2 p.m. Eastern Daylight Time weather conditions across north-central Kentucky. At Frankfort, and the pressure was 30.01 inches and falling. At Lexington, it was partly sunny. The temperature was 82 degrees, the dew point 63, and the relative humidity 52%. The wind was southwest at 6 miles an hour. The pressure was 30.03 inches and falling. At Louisville, it was partly sunny. The temperature was 84 degrees,
the dew point 61, and the relative humidity 45%.

was southwest at 13 miles an hour. The pressure was 30.00 inches and falling at Frankfurt. And the pressure was 30.01 inches and falling. Elsewhere around the region, throughout the region, skies ranged from mostly sunny to partly sunny. It was 81 at Covington, 85 at Indianapolis, 85 at Jasper, Indiana, and 81 at Wilmington, Ohio. Jackson reported 82, London reported 83, and Bowling Green reported 83. Now for the official National Weather Service forecast for Frankfurt and surrounding communities. Today, partly sunny. Highs in the upper 80s. Southwest winds 5 to 15 miles an hour. Tonight, partly cloudy. Lows in the upper 60s. Southwest winds up to 10 miles an hour. Sunday, mostly cloudy. Highs in the upper 80s. Southwest winds up to 5 miles an hour. Sunday night, mostly cloudy. A 40% chance of showers after midnight. Lows in the upper 60s. South winds up to 5 miles an hour. And now the extended forecast for the radio listening area. Monday and Monday night, showers likely and chance of thunderstorms. Highs in the mid-80s. Lows in the upper 60s. Chance of precipitation 70%. Tuesday and Tuesday night, showers and chance of thunderstorms. Highs in the mid-80s. Lows around 70. Chance of precipitation 90%. Wednesday and Wednesday night, mostly cloudy. Showers likely and chance of thunderstorms. Highs in the upper 80s. Lows in the lower 70s. Chance of precipitation 70%. Thursday and Thursday night, partly cloudy. Chance of showers and slight chance of thunderstorms. Highs in the lower 90s. Lows in the lower 70s. Chance of precipitation 40%. Friday and Friday night, partly cloudy. A 40% chance of thunderstorms. Highs in the lower 90s. Lows in the lower 70s. Here are some river levels reported this morning. On the Kentucky River, Highbridge Lock 9.7, Frankfurt Lock 7.2, Lockport Lock 9.1, on North Elkhorn Creek, Georgetown 4.1. Here are some nearby reservoir levels. Harrington Lake 727.3, Taylorsville Lake 547.7. 2 p.m. Eastern Daylight Time weather conditions across north central Kentucky. At Frankfurt, and the pressure was 30.01 inches and falling. At Lexington, it was partly sunny. The temperature was 82 degrees, the dew point 63, and the relative humidity 52%. The wind was southwest at 6 miles an hour. The pressure was 30.03 inches and falling. At Louisville, it was partly sunny. The temperature was 84 degrees, the dew point 61, and the relative humidity 45%. The wind was southwest at 13 miles an hour. The pressure was 30.00 inches and falling. At Frankfurt, and the pressure was 30.01 inches and falling. Elsewhere around the region, throughout the region, skies ranged from mostly sunny to partly sunny. It was 81 at Covington, 85 at Indianapolis, 85 at Jasper, Indiana, and 81 at Wilmington, Ohio. Jackson reported 82, London reported 83, and Bowling Green reported 83. The current time is 2:48 p.m. Eastern Daylight Time. Now for the official National Weather Service forecast for Frankfurt and surrounding communities. Today, partly sunny. Highs in the upper 80s. Southwest winds 5 to 15 miles an hour. Tonight, partly cloudy. Lows in the upper 60s. Southwest winds up to 10 miles an hour. Sunday, mostly cloudy. Highs in the upper 80s. Southwest winds up to 5 miles an hour. Sunday night, mostly cloudy. A 40% chance of showers after midnight. Lows in the upper 60s.

winds up to 5 miles an hour. And now the extended forecast for the radio listening area. Monday and Monday night, showers likely and chance of thunderstorms. Highs in the mid-80s. Lows in the upper 60s. Chance of precipitation 70%. Tuesday and Tuesday night, showers and chance of thunderstorms. Highs in the mid-80s. Lows around 70. Chance of precipitation 90%. Wednesday and Wednesday night, mostly cloudy. Showers likely and chance of thunderstorms. Highs in the upper 80s. Lows in the lower 70s. Chance of precipitation 70%. Thursday and Thursday night, partly cloudy. Chance of showers and slight chance of thunderstorms. Highs in the lower 90s. Lows in the lower 70s. Chance of precipitation 40%. Friday and Friday night, partly cloudy. A 40% chance of thunderstorms. Highs in the lower 90s. Lows in the lower 70s. Here are some river levels reported this morning. On the Kentucky River, Highbridge Lock 9.7, Frankfort Lock 7.2, Lockport Lock 9.1, on North Elkhorn Creek, Georgetown 4.1. Here are some nearby reservoir levels. Harrington Lake 727.3, Taylorsville Lake 547.7. 2 p.m. Eastern Daylight Time weather conditions across north central Kentucky. At Frankfort, and the pressure was 30.01 inches and falling. At Lexington, it was partly sunny. The temperature was 82 degrees, the dew point 63, and the relative humidity 52%. The wind was southwest at 6 miles an hour. The pressure was 30.03 inches and falling. At Louisville, it was partly sunny. The temperature was 84 degrees, the dew point 61, and the relative humidity 45%. The wind was southwest at 13 miles an hour. The pressure was 30.00 inches and falling. At Frankfort, and the pressure was 30.01 inches and falling. Elsewhere around the region, throughout the region, skies ranged from mostly sunny to partly sunny. It was 81 at Covington, 85 at Indianapolis, 85 at Jasper, Indiana, and 81 at Wilmington, Ohio. Jackson reported 82, London reported 83, and Bowling Green reported 83. Now for the official National Weather Service forecast for Frankfort and surrounding communities. Today, partly sunny. Highs in the upper 80s. Southwest winds 5 to 15 miles an hour. Tonight, partly cloudy. Lows in the upper 60s. Southwest winds up to 10 miles an hour. Sunday, mostly cloudy. Highs in the upper 80s. Southwest winds up to 5 miles an hour. Sunday night, mostly cloudy. A 40% chance of showers after midnight. Lows in the upper 60s. South winds up to 5 miles an hour. And now the extended forecast for the radio listening area. Monday and Monday night, showers likely and chance of thunderstorms. Highs in the mid-80s. Lows in the upper 60s. Chance of precipitation 70%. Tuesday and Tuesday night, showers and chance of thunderstorms. Highs in the mid-80s. Lows around 70. Chance of precipitation 90%. Wednesday and Wednesday night, mostly cloudy. Showers likely and chance of thunderstorms. Highs in the upper 80s. Lows in the lower 70s. Chance of precipitation 70%. Thursday and Thursday night, partly cloudy. Chance of showers and slight chance of thunderstorms. Highs in the lower 90s. Lows in the lower 70s. Chance of precipitation 40%. Friday and Friday night, partly cloudy. A 40% chance of thunderstorms. Highs in the lower 90s. Lows in the lower 70s. The current time is 2:53 p.m. Eastern Daylight Time. Here are some river levels reported this morning. On the Kentucky

3 inches and falling. At Louisville, it was partly sunny. The temperature was 84 degrees, the dew point 61, and the relative humidity 45%. The wind was southwest at 13 miles an hour. The pressure was 30.00 inches and falling. At Frankfurt, and the pressure was 30.01 inches and falling. Elsewhere around the region, throughout the region, skies ranged from mostly sunny to partly sunny. It was 81 at Covington, 85 at Indianapolis, 85 at Jasper, Indiana, and 81 at Wilmington, Ohio. Jackson reported 82, London reported 83, and Bowling Green reported 83. Now for the official National Weather Service forecast for Frankfurt and surrounding communities. Today, partly sunny. Highs in the upper 80s. Southwest winds 5 to 15 miles an hour. Tonight, partly cloudy. Lows in the upper 60s. Southwest winds up to 10 miles an hour. Sunday, mostly cloudy. Highs in the upper 80s. Southwest winds up to 5 miles an hour. Sunday night, mostly cloudy. A 40% chance of showers after midnight. Lows in the upper 60s. South winds up to 5 miles an hour. And now the extended forecast for the radio listening area. Monday and Monday night, showers likely and chance of thunderstorms. Highs in the mid-80s. Lows in the upper 60s. Chance of precipitation 70%. Tuesday and Tuesday night, showers and chance of thunderstorms. Highs in the mid-80s. Lows around 70. Chance of precipitation 90%. Wednesday and Wednesday night, mostly cloudy. Showers likely and chance of thunderstorms. Highs in the upper 80s. Lows in the lower 70s. Chance of precipitation 70%. Thursday and Thursday night, partly cloudy. Chance of showers and slight chance of thunderstorms. Highs in the lower 90s. Lows in the lower 70s. Chance of precipitation 40%. Friday and Friday night, partly cloudy. A 40% chance of thunderstorms. Highs in the lower 90s. Lows in the lower 70s. The current time is 2:57 p.m. Eastern Daylight Time. Here are some river levels reported this morning. On the Kentucky River, Highbridge Lock 9.7, Frankfurt Lock 7.2, Lockport Lock 9.1, on North Elkhorn Creek, Georgetown 4.1, here are some nearby reservoir levels, Harrington Lake 727.3, Taylorsville Lake 547.7. 2 p.m. Eastern Daylight Time weather conditions across north central Kentucky. At Frankfurt, and the pressure was 30.01 inches and falling. At Lexington, it was partly sunny. The temperature was 82 degrees, the dew point 63, and the relative humidity 52%. The wind was southwest at 6 miles an hour. The pressure was 30.03 inches and falling. At Louisville, it was partly sunny. The temperature was 84 degrees, the dew point 61, and the relative humidity 45%. The wind was southwest at 13 miles an hour. The pressure was 30.00 inches and falling. At Frankfurt, and the pressure was 30.01 inches and falling. Elsewhere around the region, throughout the region, skies ranged from mostly sunny to partly sunny. It was 81 at Covington, 85 at Indianapolis, 85 at Jasper, Indiana, and 81 at Wilmington, Ohio. Jackson reported 82, London reported 83, and Bowling Green reported 83. Now for the official National Weather Service forecast for Frankfurt and surrounding communities. Today, partly sunny. Highs in the upper 80s. Southwest winds 5 to 15 miles an hour. Tonight, partly cloudy. Lows in the upper 60s. Southwest winds up to 10 miles an hour. Sunday, mostly cloudy. Highs in the upper 80s. Southwest winds.

up to 5 miles an hour. Sunday night, mostly cloudy. A 40% chance of showers after midnight. Lows in the upper 60s. South winds up to 5 miles an hour. And now the extended forecast for the radio listening area. Monday and Monday night, showers likely and chance of thunderstorms. Highs in the mid-80s. Lows in the upper 60s. Chance of precipitation 70%. Tuesday and Tuesday night, showers and chance of thunderstorms. Highs in the mid-80s. Lows around 70. Chance of precipitation 90%. Wednesday and Wednesday night, mostly cloudy. Showers likely and chance of thunderstorms. Highs in the upper 80s. Lows in the lower 70s. Chance of precipitation 70%. Thursday and Thursday night, partly cloudy. Chance of showers and slight chance of thunderstorms. Highs in the lower 90s. Lows in the lower 70s. Chance of precipitation 40%. Friday and Friday night, partly cloudy. A 40% chance of thunderstorms. Highs in the lower 90s. Lows in the lower 70s. Here are some river levels reported this morning. On the Kentucky River, Highbridge Lock 9.7, Frankfort Lock 7.2, Lockport Lock 9.1, on North Elkhorn Creek, Georgetown 4.1. Here are some nearby reservoir levels. Harrington Lake 727.3, Taylorsville Lake 547.7. 2 p.m. Eastern Daylight Time weather conditions across north central Kentucky. At Frankfort, and the pressure was 30.01 inches and falling. At Lexington, it was partly sunny. The temperature was 82 degrees, the dew point 63, and the relative humidity 52%. The wind was southwest at 6 miles an hour. The pressure was 30.03 inches and falling. At Louisville, it was partly sunny. The temperature was 84 degrees, the dew point 61, and the relative humidity 45%. The wind was southwest at 13 miles an hour. The pressure was 30.00 inches and falling. At Frankfort, and the pressure was 30.01 inches and falling. Elsewhere around the region, throughout the region, skies ranged from mostly sunny to partly sunny. It was 81 at Covington, 85 at Indianapolis, 85 at Jasper, Indiana, and 81 at Wilmington, Ohio. Jackson reported 82, London reported 83, and Bowling Green reported 83. The current time is 3:02 p.m. Eastern Daylight Time. Now for the official National Weather Service forecast for Frankfort and surrounding communities. Today, partly sunny. Highs in the upper 80s. Southwest winds 5 to 15 miles an hour. Tonight, partly cloudy. Lows in the upper 60s. Southwest winds up to 10 miles an hour. Sunday, mostly cloudy. Highs in the upper 80s. Southwest winds up to 5 miles an hour. Sunday night, mostly cloudy. A 40% chance of showers after midnight. Lows in the upper 60s. South winds up to 5 miles an hour. And now the extended forecast for the radio listening area. Monday and Monday night, showers likely and chance of thunderstorms. Highs in the mid-80s. Lows in the upper 60s. Chance of precipitation 70%. Tuesday and Tuesday night, showers and chance of thunderstorms. Highs in the mid-80s. Lows around 70. Chance of precipitation 90%. Wednesday and Wednesday night, mostly cloudy. Showers likely and chance of thunderstorms. Highs in the upper 80s. Lows in the lower 70s. Chance of precipitation 70%. Thursday and Thursday night, partly cloudy. Chance of showers and slight chance of thunderstorms. Highs in the lower 90s. Lows in the lower 70s. Chance of precipitation 40%. Friday and Friday night, partly cloudy. A 40

30% chance of thunderstorms. Highs in the lower 90s. Lows in the lower 70s. Here are some river levels reported this morning. On the Kentucky River, Highbridge Lock 9.7, Frankfort Lock 7.2, Lockport Lock 9.1, on North Elkhorn Creek, Georgetown 4.1, here are some nearby reservoir levels, Harrington Lake 727.3, Taylorsville Lake 547.7. 3 p.m. Eastern Daylight Time weather conditions across north central Kentucky. At Frankfort, and the pressure was 30.00 inches and falling. At Lexington, it was mostly sunny. The temperature was 84 degrees, the dew point 63, and the relative humidity 49%. The wind was southwest at 9 miles an hour. The pressure was 30.02 inches and falling. At Louisville, it was partly sunny. The temperature was 84 degrees, the dew point 63, and the relative humidity 49%. The wind was southwest at 10 miles an hour. The pressure was 29.98 inches and falling. At Frankfort, and the pressure was 30.00 inches and falling. Elsewhere around the region, throughout the region, skies ranged from mostly sunny to partly sunny. It was 83 at Covington, 86 at Indianapolis, 86 at Jasper, Indiana, and 83 at Wilmington, Ohio. Jackson reported 83, London reported 84, and Bowling Green reported 85. Now for the official National Weather Service forecast for Frankfort and surrounding communities. Today, partly sunny. Highs in the upper 80s. Southwest winds 5 to 15 miles an hour. Tonight, partly cloudy. Lows in the upper 60s. Southwest winds up to 10 miles an hour. Sunday, mostly cloudy. Highs in the upper 80s. Southwest winds up to 5 miles an hour. Sunday night, mostly cloudy. A 40% chance of showers after midnight. Lows in the upper 60s. South winds up to 5 miles an hour. And now the extended forecast for the radio listening area. Monday and Monday night, showers likely and chance of thunderstorms. Highs in the mid-80s. Lows in the upper 60s. Chance of precipitation 70%. Tuesday and Tuesday night, showers and chance of thunderstorms. Highs in the mid-80s. Lows around 70. Chance of precipitation 90%. Wednesday and Wednesday night, mostly cloudy. Showers likely and chance of thunderstorms. Highs in the upper 80s. Lows in the lower 70s. Chance of precipitation 70%. Thursday and Thursday night, partly cloudy. Chance of showers and slight chance of thunderstorms. Highs in the lower 90s. Lows in the lower 70s. Chance of precipitation 40%. Friday and Friday night, partly cloudy. A 40% chance of thunderstorms. Highs in the lower 90s. Lows in the lower 70s. The current time is 3:08 p.m. Eastern Daylight Time. Here are some river levels reported this morning. On the Kentucky River, Highbridge Lock 9.7, Frankfort Lock 7.2, Lockport Lock 9.1, on North Elkhorn Creek, Georgetown 4.1, here are some nearby reservoir levels, Harrington Lake 727.3, Taylorsville Lake 547.7. 3 p.m. Eastern Daylight Time weather conditions across north central Kentucky. At Frankfort, and the pressure was 30.00 inches and falling. At Lexington, it was mostly sunny. The temperature was 84 degrees, the dew point 63, and the relative humidity 49%. The wind was southwest at 9 miles an hour. The pressure was 30.02 inches and falling. At Louisville, it was partly sunny. The temperature was 84 degrees, the dew point 63, and the relative humidity 49%. The wind was southwest at 10 miles an hour. The pressure was

29.98 inches and falling at Frankfurt, and the pressure was 30.00 inches and falling. Elsewhere around the region, throughout the region, skies ranged from mostly sunny to partly sunny. It was 83 at Covington, 86 at Indianapolis, 86 at Jasper, Indiana, and 83 at Wilmington, Ohio. Jackson reported 83, London reported 84, and Bowling Green reported 85. Now for the official National Weather Service forecast for Frankfurt and surrounding communities. Today, partly sunny. Highs in the upper 80s. Southwest winds 5 to 15 miles an hour. Tonight, partly cloudy. Lows in the upper 60s. Southwest winds up to 10 miles an hour. Sunday, mostly cloudy. Highs in the upper 80s. Southwest winds up to 5 miles an hour. Sunday night, mostly cloudy. A 40% chance of showers after midnight. Lows in the upper 60s. South winds up to 5 miles an hour. And now the extended forecast for the radio listening area. Monday and Monday night, showers likely and chance of thunderstorms. Highs in the mid-80s. Lows in the upper 60s. Chance of precipitation 70%. Tuesday and Tuesday night, showers and chance of thunderstorms. Highs in the mid-80s. Lows around 70. Chance of precipitation 90%. Wednesday and Wednesday night, mostly cloudy. Showers likely and chance of thunderstorms. Highs in the upper 80s. Lows in the lower 70s. Chance of precipitation 70%. Thursday and Thursday night, partly cloudy. Chance of showers and slight chance of thunderstorms. Highs in the lower 90s. Lows in the lower 70s. Chance of precipitation 40%. Friday and Friday night, partly cloudy. A 40% chance of thunderstorms. Highs in the lower 90s. Lows in the lower 70s. 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The current time is 3:12 p.m. Eastern Daylight Time. 3 p.m. Eastern Daylight Time weather conditions across north-central Kentucky. At Frankfurt. And the pressure was 30.00 inches and falling. At Lexington, it was mostly sunny. The temperature was 84 degrees, the dew point 63, and the relative humidity 49%. The wind was southwest at 9 miles an hour. The pressure was 30.02 inches and falling. At Louisville, it was partly sunny. The temperature was 84 degrees, the dew point 63, and the relative humidity 49%. The wind was southwest at 10 miles an hour. The pressure was 29.98 inches and falling. At Frankfurt, and the pressure was 30.00 inches and falling. Elsewhere around the region, throughout the region, skies ranged from mostly sunny to partly sunny. It was 83 at Covington, 86 at Indianapolis, 86 at Jasper, Indiana, and 83 at Wilmington, Ohio. Jackson reported 83, London reported 84, and Bowling Green reported 85. Now for the official National Weather Service forecast for Frankfurt and surrounding communities. Today, partly sunny. Highs in the upper 80s. Southwest winds 5 to 15 miles an hour. Tonight, partly cloudy. Lows in the upper 60s. Southwest winds up to 10 miles an hour. Sunday, mostly cloudy. Highs in the upper 80s. Southwest winds up to 5 miles an hour. Sunday night, mostly cloudy. A 40% chance of showers after midnight. Lows in the upper 60s. South winds up to 5 miles an hour.
And now the extended forecast for the radio listening area. Monday and Monday night, showers likely and chance of thunderstorms. Highs in the mid-80s. Lows in the upper 60s. Chance of precipitation 70%. Tuesday and Tuesday night, showers and chance of thunderstorms. Highs in the mid-80s. Lows around 70. Chance of precipitation 90%. Wednesday and Wednesday night, mostly cloudy. Showers likely and chance of thunderstorms. Highs in the upper 80s. Lows in the lower 70s. Chance of precipitation 70%. Thursday and Thursday night, partly cloudy. Chance of showers and slight chance of thunderstorms. Highs in the lower 90s. Lows in the lower 70s. Chance of precipitation 40%. Friday and Friday night, partly cloudy. A 40% chance of thunderstorms. Highs in the lower 90s. Lows in the lower 70s. Here are some river levels reported this morning. On the Kentucky River, Highbridge Lock 9.7, Frankfort Lock 7.2, Lockport Lock 9.1, on North Elkhorn Creek, Georgetown 4.1. Here are some nearby reservoir levels. Harrington Lake 727.3, Taylorsville Lake 547.7. 3 p.m. Eastern Daylight Time weather conditions across north central Kentucky. At Frankfort, and the pressure was 30.00 inches and falling. At Lexington, it was mostly sunny. The temperature was 84 degrees, the dew point 63, and the relative humidity 49%. The wind was southwest at 9 miles an hour. The pressure was 30.02 inches and falling. At Louisville, it was partly sunny. The temperature was 84 degrees, the dew point 63, and the relative humidity 49%. The wind was southwest at 10 miles an hour. The pressure was 29.98 inches and falling. At Frankfort, and the pressure was 30.00 inches and falling. Elsewhere around the region, throughout the region, skies ranged from mostly sunny to partly sunny. It was 83 at Covington, 86 at Indianapolis, 86 at Jasper, Indiana, and 83 at Wilmington, Ohio. Jackson reported 83, London reported 84, and Bowling Green reported 85. The current time is 3:17 p.m. Eastern Daylight Time. Now for the official National Weather Service forecast for Frankfort and surrounding communities. Today, partly sunny. Highs in the upper 80s. Southwest winds 5 to 15 miles an hour. Tonight, partly cloudy. Lows in the upper 60s. Southwest winds up to 10 miles an hour. Sunday, mostly cloudy. Highs in the upper 80s. Southwest winds up to 5 miles an hour. Sunday night, mostly cloudy. A 40% chance of showers after midnight. Lows in the upper 60s. South winds up to 5 miles an hour. And now the extended forecast for the radio listening area. Monday and Monday night, showers likely and chance of thunderstorms. Highs in the mid-80s. Lows in the upper 60s. Chance of precipitation 70%. Tuesday and Tuesday night, showers and chance of thunderstorms. Highs in the mid-80s. Lows around 70. Chance of precipitation 90%. Wednesday and Wednesday night, mostly cloudy. Showers likely and chance of thunderstorms. Highs in the upper 80s. Lows in the lower 70s. Chance of precipitation 70%. Thursday and Thursday night, partly cloudy. Chance of showers and slight chance of thunderstorms. Highs in the lower 90s. Lows in the lower 70s. Chance of precipitation 40%. Friday and Friday night, partly cloudy. A 40% chance of thunderstorms. Highs in the lower 90s. Lows in the lower 70s. Here are some river levels reported this morning.
on the Kentucky River, Highbridge Lock 9.7.

Frankfurt Lock 7.2, Lockport Lock 9.1, on North Elkhorn Creek, Georgetown 4.1. Here are some nearby reservoir levels. Harrington Lake 727.3, Taylorsville Lake 547.7. 3 p.m. Eastern Daylight Time weather conditions across north central Kentucky. At Frankfurt, and the pressure was 30.00 inches and falling. At Lexington, it was mostly sunny. The temperature was 84 degrees, the dew point 63, and the relative humidity 49%. The wind was southwest at 9 miles an hour. The pressure was 30.02 inches and falling. At Louisville, it was partly sunny. The temperature was 84 degrees, the dew point 63, and the relative humidity 49%. The wind was southwest at 10 miles an hour. The pressure was 29.98 inches and falling. At Frankfurt, and the pressure was 30.00 inches and falling. Elsewhere around the region, throughout the region, skies ranged from mostly sunny to partly sunny. It was 83 at Covington, 86 at Indianapolis, 86 at Jasper, Indiana, and 83 at Wilmington, Ohio. Jackson reported 83, London reported 84, and Bowling Green reported 85. Now for the official National Weather Service forecast for Frankfurt and surrounding communities. Today, partly sunny. Highs in the upper 80s. Southwest winds 5 to 15 miles an hour. Tonight, partly cloudy. Lows in the upper 60s. Southwest winds up to 10 miles an hour. Sunday, mostly cloudy. Highs in the upper 80s. Southwest winds up to 5 miles an hour. Sunday night, mostly cloudy. A 40% chance of showers after midnight. Lows in the upper 60s. South winds up to 5 miles an hour. And now the extended forecast for the radio listening area. Monday and Monday night, showers likely and chance of thunderstorms. Highs in the mid-80s. Lows in the upper 60s. Chance of precipitation 70%. Tuesday and Tuesday night, showers and chance of thunderstorms. Highs in the mid-80s. Lows around 70. Chance of precipitation 90%. Wednesday and Wednesday night, mostly cloudy. Showers likely and chance of thunderstorms. Highs in the upper 80s. Lows in the lower 70s. Chance of precipitation 70%. Thursday and Thursday night, partly cloudy. Chance of showers and slight chance of thunderstorms. Highs in the lower 90s. Lows in the lower 70s. Chance of precipitation 40%. Friday and Friday night, partly cloudy. A 40% chance of thunderstorms. Highs in the lower 90s. Lows in the lower 70s. The current time is 3:23 p.m. Eastern Daylight Time. Here are some river levels reported this morning. On the Kentucky River, Highbridge Lock 9.7, Frankfurt Lock 7.2, Lockport Lock 9.1, on North Elkhorn Creek, Georgetown 4.1, here are some nearby reservoir levels, Harrington Lake 727.3, Taylorsville Lake 547.7. 3 p.m. Eastern Daylight Time weather conditions across north central Kentucky. At Frankfurt, and the pressure was 30.00 inches and falling. At Lexington, it was mostly sunny. The temperature was 84 degrees, the dew point 63, and the relative humidity 49%. The wind was southwest at 9 miles an hour. The pressure was 30.02 inches and falling. At Louisville, it was partly sunny. The temperature was 84 degrees, the dew point 63, and the relative humidity 49%. The wind was southwest at 10 miles an hour. The pressure was 29.98 inches and falling. At Frankfurt, and the pressure was 30.00 inches and falling. Elsewhere around the region, throughout the region, skies ranged from mostly sunny.

to partly sunny. It was 83 at Covington, 86 at Indianapolis, 86 at Jasper, Indiana, and 83 at Wilmington, Ohio. Jackson reported 83, London reported 84, and Bowling Green reported 85. Now for the official National Weather Service forecast for Frankfort and surrounding communities. Today, partly sunny. Highs in the upper 80s. Southwest winds 5 to 15 miles an hour. Tonight, partly cloudy. Lows in the upper 60s. Southwest winds up to 10 miles an hour. Sunday, mostly cloudy. Highs in the upper 80s. Southwest winds up to 5 miles an hour. Sunday night, mostly cloudy. A 40% chance of showers after midnight. Lows in the upper 60s. South winds up to 5 miles an hour. And now the extended forecast for the radio listening area. Monday and Monday night, showers likely and chance of thunderstorms. Highs in the mid-80s. Lows in the upper 60s. Chance of precipitation 70%. Tuesday and Tuesday night, showers and chance of thunderstorms. Highs in the mid-80s. Lows around 70. Chance of precipitation 90%. Wednesday and Wednesday night, mostly cloudy. Showers likely and chance of thunderstorms. Highs in the upper 80s. Lows in the lower 70s. Chance of precipitation 70%. Thursday and Thursday night, partly cloudy. Chance of showers and slight chance of thunderstorms. Highs in the lower 90s. Lows in the lower 70s. Chance of precipitation 40%. Friday and Friday night, partly cloudy. A 40% chance of thunderstorms. Highs in the lower 90s. Lows in the lower 70s. The current time is 3:27 p.m. Eastern Daylight Time. Here are some river levels reported this morning. On the Kentucky River, Highbridge Lock 9.7, Frankfort Lock 7.2, Lockport Lock 9.1, on North Elkhorn Creek, Georgetown 4.1, here are some nearby reservoir levels, Harrington Lake 727.3, Taylorsville Lake 547.7. 3 p.m. Eastern Daylight Time weather conditions across north central Kentucky. At Frankfort, and the pressure was 30.00 inches and falling. At Lexington, it was mostly sunny. The temperature was 84 degrees, the dew point 63, and the relative humidity 49%. The wind was southwest at 9 miles an hour. The pressure was 30.02 inches and falling. At Louisville, it was partly sunny. The temperature was 84 degrees, the dew point 63, and the relative humidity 49%. The wind was southwest at 10 miles an hour. The pressure was 29.98 inches and falling. At Frankfort, and the pressure was 30.00 inches and falling. Elsewhere around the region, throughout the region, skies ranged from mostly sunny to partly sunny. It was 83 at Covington, 86 at Indianapolis, 86 at Jasper, Indiana, and 83 at Wilmington, Ohio. Jackson reported 83, London reported 84, and Bowling Green reported 85. Now for the official National Weather Service forecast for Frankfort and surrounding communities. Today, partly sunny. Highs in the upper 80s. Southwest winds 5 to 15 miles an hour. Tonight, partly cloudy. Lows in the upper 60s. Southwest winds up to 10 miles an hour. Sunday, mostly cloudy. Highs in the upper 80s. Southwest winds up to 5 miles an hour. Sunday night, mostly cloudy. A 40% chance of showers after midnight. Lows in the upper 60s. South winds up to 5 miles an hour. And now the extended forecast for the radio listening area. Monday and Monday night, showers likely and chance of thunderstorms. Highs in the mid-80s. Lows in

chance of precipitation 70%. Tuesday and Tuesday night, showers and chance of thunderstorms. Highs in the mid-80s. Lows around 70. Chance of precipitation 90%. Wednesday and Wednesday night, mostly cloudy. Showers likely and chance of thunderstorms. Highs in the upper 80s. Lows in the lower 70s. Chance of precipitation 70%. Thursday and Thursday night, partly cloudy. Chance of showers and slight chance of thunderstorms. Highs in the lower 90s. Lows in the lower 70s. Chance of precipitation 40%. Friday and Friday night, partly cloudy. A 40% chance of thunderstorms. Highs in the lower 90s. Lows in the lower 70s. Here are some river levels reported this morning. On the Kentucky River, Highbridge Lock 9.7, Frankfort Lock 7.2, Lockport Lock 9.1, on North Elkhorn Creek, Georgetown 4.1, here are some nearby reservoir levels, Harrington Lake 727.3, Taylorsville Lake 547.7. 3 p.m. Eastern Daylight Time weather conditions across North Central Kentucky. At Frankfort, and the pressure was 30.00 inches and falling. At Lexington, it was mostly sunny. The temperature was 84 degrees, the dew point 63, and the relative humidity 49%. The wind was southwest at 9 miles an hour. The pressure was 30.02 inches and falling. At Louisville, it was partly sunny. The temperature was 84 degrees, the dew point 63, and the relative humidity 49%. The wind was southwest at 10 miles an hour. The pressure was 29.98 inches and falling. At Frankfort, and the pressure was 30.00 inches and falling. Elsewhere around the region, throughout the region, skies ranged from mostly sunny to partly sunny. It was 83 at Covington, 86 at Indianapolis, 86 at Jasper, Indiana, and 83 at Wilmington, Ohio. Jackson reported 83, London reported 84, and Bowling Green reported 85. The current time is 3:32 p.m. Eastern Daylight Time. Now for the official National Weather Service forecast for Frankfort and surrounding communities. Today, partly sunny. Highs in the upper 80s. Southwest winds 5 to 15 miles an hour. Tonight, partly cloudy. Lows in the upper 60s. Southwest winds up to 10 miles an hour. Sunday, mostly cloudy. Highs in the upper 80s. Southwest winds up to 5 miles an hour. Sunday night, mostly cloudy. A 40% chance of showers after midnight. Lows in the upper 60s. South winds, upwest winds, up to 5 miles an hour. Sunday night, mostly cloudy. A 40% chance of showers after midnight. Lows in the upper 60s. South winds, up to 5 miles an hour. And now the extended forecast for the radio listening area. Monday and Monday night, showers likely and chance of thunderstorms. Highs in the mid-80s. Lows in the upper 60s. Chance of precipitation 70%. Tuesday and Tuesday night, showers and chance of thunderstorms. Highs in the mid-80s. Lows around 70. Chance of precipitation 90%. Wednesday and Wednesday night, mostly cloudy. Showers likely and chance of thunderstorms. Highs in the upper 80s. Lows in the lower 70s. Chance of precipitation 70%. Thursday and Thursday night, partly cloudy. Chance of showers and slight chance of thunderstorms. Highs in the lower 90s. Lows in the lower 70s. Chance of precipitation 40%. Friday and Friday night, partly cloudy. A 40% chance of thunderstorms. Highs in the lower 90s. Lows in the lower 70s. Here are some river levels reported this morning.

On the Kentucky River, Pinebridge Lock 9.7, Frankfort Lock 7.2, Lockport Lock 9.1. On North Elkhorn Creek, Georgetown 4.1. Here are some nearby reservoir levels. Harrington Lake 727.3. Taylorsville Lake 547.7. 3 p.m. Eastern Daylight Time weather conditions across north central Kentucky. At Frankfort, and the pressure was 30.00 inches and falling. At Lexington, it was mostly sunny. The temperature was 84 degrees, the dew point 63, and the relative humidity 49%. The wind was southwest at 9 miles an hour. The pressure was 30.02 inches and falling. At Louisville, it was partly sunny. The temperature was 84 degrees, the dew point 63, and the relative humidity 49%. The wind was southwest at 10 miles an hour. The pressure was 29.98 inches and falling. At Frankfort, and the pressure was 30.00 inches and falling. Elsewhere around the region, throughout the region, skies ranged from mostly sunny to partly sunny. It was 83 at Covington, 86 at Indianapolis, 86 at Jasper, Indiana, and 83 at Wilmington, Ohio. Jackson reported 83, London reported 84, and Bowling Green reported 85. Now for the official National Weather Service forecast for Frankfort and surrounding communities. Today, partly sunny. Highs in the upper 80s. Southwest winds 5 to 15 miles an hour. Tonight, partly cloudy. Lows in the upper 60s. Southwest winds up to 10 miles an hour. Sunday, mostly cloudy. Highs in the upper 80s. Southwest winds up to 5 miles an hour. Sunday night, mostly cloudy. A 40% chance of showers after midnight. Lows in the upper 60s. South winds up to 5 miles an hour. And now the extended forecast for the radio listening area. Monday and Monday night, showers likely and chance of thunderstorms. Highs in the mid-80s. Lows in the upper 60s. Chance of precipitation 70%. Tuesday and Tuesday night, showers and chance of thunderstorms. Highs in the mid-80s. Lows around 70. Chance of precipitation 90%. Wednesday and Wednesday night, mostly cloudy. Showers likely and chance of thunderstorms. Highs in the upper 80s. Lows in the lower 70s. Chance of precipitation 70%. Thursday and Thursday night, partly cloudy. Chance of showers and slight chance of thunderstorms. Highs in the lower 90s. Lows in the lower 70s. Chance of precipitation 40%. Friday and Friday night, partly cloudy. A 40% chance of thunderstorms. Highs in the lower 90s. Lows in the lower 70s. The current time is 3:38 p.m. Eastern Daylight Time. Here are some river levels reported this morning. On the Kentucky River, Pinebridge Lock 9.7, Frankfort Lock 7.2, Lockport Lock 9.1, on North Elkhorn Creek, Georgetown 4.1. Here are some nearby reservoir levels. Harrington Lake 727.3, Taylorsville Lake 547.7. 3 p.m. Eastern Daylight Time weather conditions across north central Kentucky. At Frankfort, and the pressure was 30.00 inches and falling. At Lexington, it was mostly sunny. The temperature was 84 degrees, the dew point 63, and the relative humidity 49%. The wind was southwest at 9 miles an hour. The pressure was 30.02 inches and falling. At Louisville, it was partly sunny. The temperature was 84 degrees, the dew point 63, and the relative humidity 49%. The wind was southwest at 10 miles an hour. The pressure was 29.98 inches and falling. At Frankfort, and the pressure was 30.00 inches and falling.
Elsewhere around the region, throughout the region, skies ranged from mostly sunny to partly sunny. It was 83 at Covington, 86 at Indianapolis, 86 at Jasper, Indiana, and 83 at Wilmington, Ohio. Jackson reported 83, London reported 84, and Bowling Green reported 85. Now for the official National Weather Service forecast for Frankfort and surrounding communities. Today, partly sunny. Highs in the upper 80s. Southwest winds 5 to 15 miles an hour. Tonight, partly cloudy. Lows in the upper 60s. Southwest winds up to 10 miles an hour. Sunday, mostly cloudy. Highs in the upper 80s. Southwest winds up to 5 miles an hour. Sunday night, mostly cloudy. A 40% chance of showers after midnight. Lows in the upper 60s. South winds up to 5 miles an hour. And now the extended forecast for the radio listening area. Monday and Monday night, showers likely and chance of thunderstorms. Highs in the mid-80s. Lows in the upper 60s. Chance of precipitation 70%. Tuesday and Tuesday night, showers and chance of thunderstorms. Highs in the mid-80s. Lows around 70. Chance of precipitation 90%. Wednesday and Wednesday night, mostly cloudy. Showers likely and chance of thunderstorms. Highs in the upper 80s. Lows in the lower 70s. Chance of precipitation 70%. Thursday and Thursday night, partly cloudy. Chance of showers and slight chance of thunderstorms. Highs in the lower 90s. Lows in the lower 70s. Chance of precipitation 40%. Friday and Friday night, partly cloudy. A 40% chance of thunderstorms. Highs in the lower 90s. Lows in the lower 70s. Here are some river levels reported this morning. On the Kentucky River, Highbridge Lock 9.7, Frankfort Lock 7.2, Lockport Lock 9.1, on North Elkhorn Creek, Georgetown 4.1. Here are some nearby reservoir levels. Harrington Lake 727.3, Taylorsville Lake 547.7. 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The current time is 3:42 p.m. Eastern Daylight Time. 3 p.m. Eastern Daylight Time weather conditions across north-central Kentucky. At Frankfort. And the pressure was 30.00 inches and falling. At Lexington, it was mostly sunny. The temperature was 84 degrees, the dew point 63, and the relative humidity 49%. The wind was southwest at 9 miles an hour. The pressure was 30.02 inches and falling. At Louisville, it was partly sunny. The temperature was 84 degrees, the dew point 63, and the relative humidity 49%. The wind was southwest at 10 miles an hour. The pressure was 29.98 inches and falling. At Frankfort, and the pressure was 30.00 inches and falling. Elsewhere around the region, throughout the region, skies ranged from mostly sunny to partly sunny. It was 83 at Covington, 86 at Indianapolis, 86 at Jasper, Indiana, and 83 at Wilmington, Ohio. Jackson reported 83, London reported 84, and Bowling Green reported 85. Now for the official National Weather Service forecast for Frankfort and surrounding communities. Today, partly sunny. Highs in the upper 80s. Southwest winds 5 to 15 miles an hour. Tonight, partly cloudy. Lows in the upper 60s. Southwest winds up to 10 miles an hour. Sunday, mostly cloudy. Highs in the upper 80s. Southwest winds up to 5 miles an hour.
Sunday night, most

cloudy. A 40% chance of showers after midnight. Lows in the upper 60s. South winds up to 5 miles an hour. And now the extended forecast for the radio listening area. Monday and Monday night, showers likely and chance of thunderstorms. Highs in the mid-80s. Lows in the upper 60s. Chance of precipitation 70%. Tuesday and Tuesday night, showers and chance of thunderstorms. Highs in the mid-80s. Lows around 70. Chance of precipitation 90%. Wednesday and Wednesday night, mostly cloudy. Showers likely and chance of thunderstorms. Highs in the upper 80s. Lows in the lower 70s. Chance of precipitation 70%. Thursday and Thursday night, partly cloudy. Chance of showers and slight chance of thunderstorms. Highs in the lower 90s. Lows in the lower 70s. Chance of precipitation 40%. Friday and Friday night, partly cloudy. A 40% chance of thunderstorms. Highs in the lower 90s. Lows in the lower 70s. Here are some river levels reported this morning. On the Kentucky River, Highbridge Lock 9.7, Frankfort Lock 7.2, Lockport Lock 9.1, on North Elkhorn Creek, Georgetown 4.1, here are some nearby reservoir levels, Harrington Lake 727.3, Taylorsville Lake 547.7. 3 p.m. Eastern Daylight Time weather conditions across north central Kentucky. At Frankfort, and the pressure was 30.00 inches and falling. At Lexington, it was mostly sunny. The temperature was 84 degrees, the dew point 63, and the relative humidity 49%. The wind was southwest at 9 miles an hour. The pressure was 30.02 inches and falling. At Louisville, it was partly sunny. The temperature was 84 degrees, the dew point 63, and the relative humidity 49%. The wind was southwest at 10 miles an hour. The pressure was 29.98 inches and falling. At Frankfort, and the pressure was 30.00 inches and falling. Elsewhere around the region, throughout the region, skies ranged from mostly sunny to partly sunny. It was 83 at Covington, 86 at Indianapolis, 86 at Jasper, Indiana, and 83 at Wilmington, Ohio. Jackson reported 83, London reported 84, and Bowling Green reported 85. The current time is 3:47 p.m. Eastern Daylight Time. Now for the official National Weather Service forecast for Frankfort and surrounding communities. Today, partly sunny. Highs in the upper 80s. Southwest winds 5 to 15 miles an hour. Tonight, partly cloudy. Lows in the upper 60s. Southwest winds up to 10 miles an hour. Sunday, mostly cloudy. Highs in the upper 80s. Southwest winds up to 5 miles an hour. Sunday night, mostly cloudy. A 40% chance of showers after midnight. Lows in the upper 60s. South winds up to 5 miles an hour. And now the extended forecast for the radio listening area. Monday and Monday night, showers likely and chance of thunderstorms. Highs in the mid-80s. Lows in the upper 60s. Chance of precipitation 70%. Tuesday and Tuesday night, showers and chance of thunderstorms. Highs in the mid-80s. Lows around 70. Chance of precipitation 90%. Wednesday and Wednesday night, mostly cloudy. Showers likely and chance of thunderstorms. Highs in the upper 80s. Lows in the lower 70s. Chance of precipitation 70%. Thursday and Thursday night, partly cloudy. Chance of showers and slight chance of thunderstorms. Highs in the lower 90s. Lows in the lower 70s. Chance of precipitation 40%. Friday and Friday night, partly cloudy. A 40% chance of thunderstorms.

highs in the lower 90s, lows in the lower 70s. Here are some river levels reported this morning. On the Kentucky River, Highbridge Lock 9.7, Frankfort Lock 7.2, Lockport Lock 9.1, on North Elkhorn Creek, Georgetown 4.1, here are some nearby reservoir levels, Harrington Lake 727.3, Taylorsville Lake 547.7. 3 p.m. Eastern Daylight Time weather conditions across north central Kentucky. At Frankfort, and the pressure was 30.00 inches, and falling. At Lexington, it was mostly sunny. The temperature was 84 degrees, the dew point 63, and the relative humidity 49%. The wind was southwest at 9 miles an hour. The pressure was 30.02 inches and falling. At Louisville, it was partly sunny. The temperature was 84 degrees, the dew point 63, and the relative humidity 49%. The wind was southwest at 10 miles an hour. The pressure was 29.98 inches and falling. At Frankfort, and the pressure was 30.00 inches and falling. Elsewhere around the region, throughout the region, skies ranged from mostly sunny to partly sunny. It was 83 at Covington, 86 at Indianapolis, 86 at Jasper, Indiana, and 83 at Wilmington, Ohio. Jackson reported 83, London reported 84, and Bowling Green reported 85. Now for the official National Weather Service forecast for Frankfort and surrounding communities. Today, partly sunny. Highs in the upper 80s. Southwest winds 5 to 15 miles an hour. Tonight, partly cloudy. Lows in the upper 60s. Southwest winds up to 10 miles an hour. Sunday, mostly cloudy. Highs in the upper 80s. Southwest winds up to 5 miles an hour. Sunday night, mostly cloudy. A 40% chance of showers after midnight. Lows in the upper 60s. South winds up to 5 miles an hour. And now the extended forecast for the radio listening area. Monday and Monday night, showers likely and chance of thunderstorms. Highs in the mid-80s. Lows in the upper 60s. Chance of precipitation 70%. Tuesday and Tuesday night, showers and chance of thunderstorms. Highs in the mid-80s. Lows around 70. Chance of precipitation 90%. Wednesday and Wednesday night, mostly cloudy. Showers likely and chance of thunderstorms. Highs in the upper 80s. Lows in the lower 70s. Chance of precipitation 70%. Thursday and Thursday night, partly cloudy. Chance of showers and slight chance of thunderstorms. Highs in the lower 90s. Lows in the lower 70s. Chance of precipitation 40%. Friday and Friday night, partly cloudy. A 40% chance of thunderstorms. Highs in the lower 90s. Lows in the lower 70s. The current time is 3:53 p.m. Eastern Daylight Time. Here are some river levels reported this morning. On the Kentucky River, Highbridge Lock 9.7, Frankfort Lock 7.2, Lockport Lock 9.1, on North Elkhorn Creek, Georgetown 4.1, here are some nearby reservoir levels, Harrington Lake 727.3, Taylorsville Lake 547.7. 3 p.m. Eastern Daylight Time weather conditions across north central Kentucky. At Frankfort, and the pressure was 30.00 inches, and falling. At Lexington, it was mostly sunny. The temperature was 84 degrees, the dew point 63, and the relative humidity 49%. The wind was southwest at 9 miles an hour. The pressure was 30.02 inches and falling. At Louisville, it was partly sunny. The temperature was 84 degrees, the dew point 63, and the relative humidity 49%. The wind was southwest at 10 miles an hour. The pressure was 29.98.

upper 60s. Southwest winds up to 10 miles an hour. Sunday, mostly cloudy. Highs in the upper 80s. Southwest winds up to 5 miles an hour. Sunday night, mostly cloudy. A 40% chance of showers after midnight. Lows in the upper 60s. South winds up to 5 miles an hour. And now the extended forecast for the radio listening area. Monday and Monday night, showers likely and chance of thunderstorms. Highs in the mid-80s. Lows in the upper 60s. Chance of precipitation 70%. Tuesday and Tuesday night, showers and chance of thunderstorms. Highs in the mid-80s. Lows around 70. Chance of precipitation 90%. Wednesday and Wednesday night, mostly cloudy. Showers likely and chance of thunderstorms. Highs in the upper 80s. Lows in the lower 70s. Chance of precipitation 70%. Thursday and Thursday night, partly cloudy. Chance of showers and slight chance of thunderstorms. Highs in the lower 90s. Lows in the lower 70s. Chance of precipitation 40%. Friday and Friday night, partly cloudy. A 40% chance of thunderstorms. Highs in the lower 90s. Lows in the lower 70s. The current time is 3:57 p.m. Eastern Daylight Time. Here are some river levels reported this morning. On the Kentucky River, Highbridge Lock 9.7, Frankfort Lock 7.2, Lockport Lock 9.1, on North Elkhorn Creek, Georgetown 4.1. Here are some nearby reservoir levels. Harrington Lake 727.3, Taylorsville Lake 547.7. 3 p.m. Eastern Daylight Time weather conditions across north central Kentucky. At Frankfort, and the pressure was 30.00 inches and falling. At Lexington, it was mostly sunny. The temperature was 84 degrees, the dew point 63, and the relative humidity 49%. The wind was southwest at 9 miles an hour. The pressure was 30.02 inches and falling. At Louisville, it was partly sunny. The temperature was 84 degrees, the dew point 63, and the relative humidity 49%. The wind was southwest at 10 miles an hour. The pressure was 29.98 inches and falling. At Frankfort, and the pressure was 30.00 inches and falling. Elsewhere around the region, throughout the region, skies ranged from mostly sunny to partly sunny. It was 83 at Covington, 86 at Indianapolis, 86 at Jasper, Indiana, and 83 at Wilmington, Ohio. Jackson reported 83, London reported 84, and Bowling Green reported 85. Now for the official National Weather Service forecast for Frankfort and surrounding communities. Today, partly sunny. Highs in the upper 80s. Southwest winds 5 to 15 miles an hour. Tonight, partly cloudy. Lows in the upper 60s. Southwest winds up to 10 miles an hour. Sunday, mostly cloudy. Highs in the upper 80s. Southwest winds up to 5 miles an hour. Sunday night, mostly cloudy. A 40% chance of showers after midnight. Lows in the upper 60s. South winds up to 5 miles an hour. And now the extended forecast for the radio listening area. Monday and Monday night, showers likely and chance of thunderstorms. Highs in the mid-80s. Lows in the upper 60s. Chance of precipitation 70%. Tuesday and Tuesday night, showers and chance of thunderstorms. Highs in the mid-80s. Lows around 70. Chance of precipitation 90%. Wednesday and Wednesday night, mostly cloudy. Showers likely and chance of thunderstorms. Highs in the upper 80s. Lows in the lower 70s. Chance of precipitation 70%. Thursday and Thursday night, partly cloudy. Chance of showers and slight

Highs in the lower 90s. Lows in the lower 70s. Chance of precipitation 40%. Friday and Friday night, partly cloudy. A 40% chance of thunderstorms. Highs in the lower 90s. Lows in the lower 70s. Here are some river levels reported this morning. On the Kentucky River, Highbridge Lock 9.7, Frankfort Lock 7.2, Lockport Lock 9.1, on North Elkhorn Creek, Georgetown 4.1. Here are some nearby reservoir levels. Harrington Lake 727.3, Taylorsville Lake 547.7. 3 p.m. Eastern Daylight Time weather conditions across north central Kentucky. At Frankfort, and the pressure was 30.00 inches and falling. At Lexington, it was mostly sunny. The temperature was 84 degrees, the dew point 63, and the relative humidity 49%. The wind was southwest at 9 miles an hour. The pressure was 30.02 inches and falling. At Louisville, it was partly sunny. The temperature was 84 degrees, the dew point 63, and the relative humidity 49%. The wind was southwest at 10 miles an hour. The pressure was 29.98 inches and falling. At Frankfort, and the pressure was 30.00 inches and falling. Elsewhere around the region, throughout the region, skies ranged from mostly sunny to partly sunny. It was 83 at Covington, 86 at Indianapolis, 86 at Jasper, Indiana, and 83 at Wilmington, Ohio. Jackson reported 83, London reported 84, and Bowling Green reported 85. The current time is 4:02 p.m. Eastern Daylight Time. Now for the official National Weather Service forecast for Frankfort and surrounding communities. Today, partly sunny. Highs in the upper 80s. Southwest winds 5 to 15 miles an hour. Tonight, partly cloudy. Lows in the upper 60s. Southwest winds up to 10 miles an hour. Sunday, mostly cloudy. Highs in the upper 80s. Southwest winds up to 5 miles an hour. Sunday night, mostly cloudy. A 40% chance of showers after midnight. Lows in the upper 60s. South winds up to 5 miles an hour. And now the extended forecast for the radio listening area. Monday and Monday night, showers likely and chance of thunderstorms. Highs in the mid-80s. Lows in the upper 60s. Chance of precipitation 70%. Tuesday and Tuesday night, showers and chance of thunderstorms. Highs in the mid-80s. Lows around 70. Chance of precipitation 90%. Wednesday and Wednesday night, mostly cloudy. Showers likely and chance of thunderstorms. Highs in the upper 80s. Lows in the lower 70s. Chance of precipitation 70%. Thursday and Thursday night, partly cloudy. Chance of showers and slight chance of thunderstorms. Highs in the lower 90s. Lows in the lower 70s. Chance of precipitation 40%. Friday and Friday night, partly cloudy. A 40% chance of thunderstorms. Highs in the lower 90s. Lows in the lower 70s. Here are some river levels reported this morning. On the Kentucky River, Highbridge Lock 9.7, Frankfort Lock 7.2, Lockport Lock 9.1, on North Elkhorn Creek, Georgetown 4.1. Here are some nearby reservoir levels. Harrington Lake 727.3, Taylorsville Lake 547.7. 4 p.m. Eastern Daylight Time weather conditions across north central Kentucky. At Frankfort, and the pressure was 29.99 inches and falling. At Lexington, it was mostly sunny. The temperature was 85 degrees, the dew point 62, and the relative humidity 46%. The wind was southwest at 9 miles an hour. The pressure was 30.00 inches and falling.

Louisville, it was partly sunny. The temperature was 86 degrees, the dew point 64, and the relative humidity 47%. The wind was west at 9 miles an hour. The pressure was 29.97 inches and falling. At Frankfort, and the pressure was 29.99 inches and falling. Elsewhere around the region, throughout the region, skies ranged from mostly sunny to partly sunny. It was 82 at Covington, 87 at Indianapolis, 86 at Jasper, Indiana, and 84 at Wilmington, Ohio. Jackson reported 81, London reported 84, and Bowling Green reported 85. Now for the official National Weather Service forecast for Frankfort and surrounding communities. Today, partly sunny. Highs in the upper 80s. Southwest winds 5 to 15 miles an hour. Tonight, partly cloudy. Lows in the upper 60s. Southwest winds up to 10 miles an hour. Sunday, mostly cloudy. Highs in the upper 80s. Southwest winds up to 5 miles an hour. Sunday night, mostly cloudy. A 40% chance of showers after midnight. Lows in the upper 60s. South winds up to 5 miles an hour. And now the extended forecast for the radio listening area. Monday and Monday night, showers likely and chance of thunderstorms. Highs in the mid-80s. Lows in the upper 60s. Chance of precipitation 70%. Tuesday and Tuesday night, showers and chance of thunderstorms. Highs in the mid-80s. Lows around 70. Chance of precipitation 90%. Wednesday and Wednesday night, mostly cloudy. Showers likely and chance of thunderstorms. Highs in the upper 80s. Lows in the lower 70s. Chance of precipitation 70%. Thursday and Thursday night, partly cloudy. Chance of showers and slight chance of thunderstorms. Highs in the lower 90s. Lows in the lower 70s. Chance of precipitation 40%. Friday and Friday night, partly cloudy. A 40% chance of thunderstorms. Highs in the lower 90s. Lows in the lower 70s. The current time is 4:08 p.m. Eastern Daylight Time. Here are some river levels reported this morning. On the Kentucky River, Highbridge Lock 9.7, Frankfort Lock 7.2, Lockport Lock 9.1, on North Elkhorn Creek, Georgetown 4.1. Here are some nearby reservoir levels. Harrington Lake 727.3, Taylorsville Lake 547.7. 4 p.m. Eastern Daylight Time weather conditions across north central Kentucky. At Frankfort, and the pressure was 29.99 inches and falling. At Lexington, it was mostly sunny. The temperature was 85 degrees, the dew point 62, and the relative humidity 46%. The wind was southwest at 9 miles an hour. The pressure was 30.00 inches and falling. At Louisville, it was partly sunny. The temperature was 86 degrees, the dew point 64, and the relative humidity 47%. The wind was west at 9 miles an hour. The pressure was 29.97 inches and falling. At Frankfort, and the pressure was 29.99 inches and falling. Elsewhere around the region, throughout the region, skies ranged from mostly sunny to partly sunny. It was 82 at Covington, 87 at Indianapolis, 86 at Jasper, Indiana, and 84 at Wilmington, Ohio. Jackson reported 81, London reported 84, and Bowling Green reported 85. Now for the official National Weather Service forecast for Frankfort and surrounding communities. Tonight, partly cloudy. Lows in the upper 60s. Southwest winds up to 10 miles an hour. Sunday, mostly cloudy. A 20% chance of showers in the afternoon. Highs in the upper 80s. Southwest winds up to 5 miles an hour. Sunday night, mostly

40. Lows in the upper 60s. South winds up to 5 miles an hour. Monday, partly sunny. Slight chance of thunderstorms in the morning, then chance of thunderstorms in the afternoon. Highs in the mid-80s. South winds up to 10 miles an hour. Chance of thunderstorms 50%. Monday night, mostly cloudy. Chance of thunderstorms until midnight, then chance of showers and slight chance of thunderstorms after midnight. Lows around 70. South winds up to 10 miles an hour. Chance of precipitation 50%. And now the extended forecast for the radio listening area. Tuesday and Tuesday night, showers likely and chance of thunderstorms. Highs in the mid-80s. Lows around 70. Chance of precipitation 70%. Wednesday and Wednesday night, mostly cloudy. A 50% chance of thunderstorms. Highs around 90. Lows in the lower 70s. Thursday and Thursday night, partly cloudy. A 40% chance of thunderstorms. Highs in the lower 90s. Lows in the lower 70s. Friday and Friday night, partly cloudy. A 40% chance of thunderstorms. Highs in the lower 90s. Lows around 70. Saturday and Saturday night, partly cloudy. A 40% chance of thunderstorms. Highs around 90. Lows in the upper 60s. 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The current time is 4:12 p.m. Eastern Daylight Time. 4 p.m. Eastern Daylight Time weather conditions across north-central Kentucky. At Frankfort. And the pressure was 29.99 inches and falling. At Lexington, it was mostly sunny. The temperature was 85 degrees, the dew point 62, and the relative humidity 46%. The wind was southwest at 9 miles an hour. The pressure was 30.00 inches and falling. At Louisville, it was partly sunny. The temperature was 86 degrees, the dew point 64, and the relative humidity 47%. The wind was west at 9 miles an hour. The pressure was 29.97 inches and falling. At Frankfort, and the pressure was 29.99 inches and falling. Elsewhere around the region, throughout the region, skies ranged from mostly sunny to partly sunny. It was 82 at Covington, 87 at Indianapolis, 86 at Jasper, Indiana, and 84 at Wilmington, Ohio. Jackson reported 81, London reported 84, and Bowling Green reported 85. Now for the official National Weather Service forecast for Frankfort and surrounding communities. Tonight, partly cloudy. Lows in the upper 60s. Southwest winds up to 10 miles an hour. Sunday, mostly cloudy. A 20% chance of showers in the afternoon. Highs in the upper 80s. Southwest winds up to 5 miles an hour. Sunday night, mostly cloudy. Lows in the upper 60s. South winds up to 5 miles an hour. Monday, partly sunny. Slight chance of thunderstorms in the morning, then chance of thunderstorms in the afternoon. Highs in the mid-80s. South winds up to 10 miles an hour. Chance of thunderstorms 50%. Monday night, mostly cloudy. Chance of thunderstorms until midnight, then chance of showers and slight chance of thunderstorms after midnight. Lows around 70. South winds up to 10 miles an hour. Chance of precipitation 50%. And now the extended forecast for the radio listening area. Tuesday and Tuesday night, showers likely and chance of thunderstorms. Highs in the mid-80s. Lows around 70. Chance of precipitation 70%. Wednesday and Wednesday night.

mostly cloudy. A 50% chance of thunderstorms. Highs around 90. Lows in the lower 70s. Thursday and Thursday night, partly cloudy. A 40% chance of thunderstorms. Highs in the lower 90s. Lows in the lower 70s. Friday and Friday night, partly cloudy. A 40% chance of thunderstorms. Highs in the lower 90s. Lows around 70. Saturday and Saturday night, partly cloudy. A 40% chance of thunderstorms. Highs around 90. Lows in the upper 60s. Here are some river levels reported this morning. On the Kentucky River, Highbridge Lock 9.7, Frankfort Lock 7.2, Lockport Lock 9.1, on North Elkhorn Creek, Georgetown 4.1. Here are some nearby reservoir levels. Harrington Lake 727.3, Taylorsville Lake 547.7. 4 p.m. Eastern Daylight Time weather conditions across north central Kentucky. At Frankfort, and the pressure was 29.99 inches and falling. At Lexington, it was mostly sunny. The temperature was 85 degrees, the dew point 62, and the relative humidity 46%. The wind was southwest at 9 miles an hour. The pressure was 30.00 inches and falling. At Louisville, it was partly sunny. The temperature was 86 degrees, the dew point 64, and the relative humidity 47%. The wind was west at 9 miles an hour. The pressure was 29.97 inches and falling. At Frankfort, and the pressure was 29.99 inches and falling. Elsewhere around the region, throughout the region, skies ranged from mostly sunny to partly sunny. It was 82 at Covington, 87 at Indianapolis, 86 at Jasper, Indiana, and 84 at Wilmington, Ohio. Jackson reported 81, London reported 84, and Bowling Green reported 85. The current time is 4:17 p.m. Eastern Daylight Time. Now for the official National Weather Service forecast for Frankfort and surrounding communities. Tonight, partly cloudy. Lows in the upper 60s. Southwest winds up to 10 miles an hour. Sunday, mostly cloudy. A 20% chance of showers in the afternoon. Highs in the upper 80s. Southwest winds up to 5 miles an hour. Sunday night, mostly cloudy. Lows in the upper 60s. South winds up to 5 miles an hour. Monday, partly sunny. Slight chance of thunderstorms in the morning, then chance of thunderstorms in the afternoon. Highs in the mid-80s. South winds up to 10 miles an hour. Chance of thunderstorms 50%. Monday night, mostly cloudy. Chance of thunderstorms until midnight, then chance of showers and slight chance of thunderstorms after midnight. Lows around 70. South winds up to 10 miles an hour. Chance of precipitation 50%. And now the extended forecast for the radio listening area. Tuesday and Tuesday night, showers likely and chance of thunderstorms. Highs in the mid-80s. Lows around 70. Chance of precipitation 70%. Wednesday and Wednesday night, mostly cloudy. A 50% chance of thunderstorms. Highs around 90. Lows in the lower 70s. Thursday and Thursday night, partly cloudy. A 40% chance of thunderstorms. Highs in the lower 90s. Lows in the lower 70s. Friday and Friday night, partly cloudy. A 40% chance of thunderstorms. Highs in the lower 90s. Lows around 70. Saturday and Saturday night, partly cloudy. A 40% chance of thunderstorms. Highs around 90. Lows in the upper 60s. Here are some river levels reported this morning. On the Kentucky River, Highbridge Lock 9.7, Frankfort Lock 7.2, Lockport Lock 9.1, on North Elkhorn Creek,

Georgetown 4.1. Here are some nearby reservoir levels. Harrington Lake 727.3. Taylorsville Lake 547.7. 4 p.m. Eastern Daylight Time weather conditions across north central Kentucky. At Frankfort. And the pressure was 29.99 inches and falling. At Lexington, it was mostly sunny. The temperature was 85 degrees, the dew point 62, and the relative humidity 46%. The wind was southwest at 9 miles an hour. The pressure was 30.00 inches and falling. At Louisville, it was partly sunny. The temperature was 86 degrees, the dew point 64, and the relative humidity 47%. The wind was west at 9 miles an hour. The pressure was 29.97 inches and falling. At Frankfort. And the pressure was 29.99 inches and falling. Elsewhere around the region, throughout the region, skies ranged from mostly sunny to partly sunny. It was 82 at Covington, 87 at Indianapolis, 86 at Jasper, Indiana, and 84 at Wilmington, Ohio. Jackson reported 81, London reported 84, and Bowling Green reported 85. Now for the official National Weather Service forecast for Frankfort and surrounding communities. Tonight, partly cloudy. Lows in the upper 60s. Southwest winds up to 10 miles an hour. Sunday, mostly cloudy. A 20% chance of showers in the afternoon. Highs in the upper 80s. Southwest winds up to 5 miles an hour. Sunday night, mostly cloudy. Lows in the upper 60s. South winds up to 5 miles an hour. Monday, partly sunny. Slight chance of thunderstorms in the morning, then chance of thunderstorms in the afternoon. Highs in the mid-80s. South winds up to 10 miles an hour. Chance of thunderstorms 50%. Monday night, mostly cloudy. Chance of thunderstorms until midnight, then chance of showers and slight chance of thunderstorms after midnight. Lows around 70. South winds up to 10 miles an hour. Chance of precipitation 50%. And now the extended forecast for the radio listening area. Tuesday and Tuesday night, showers likely and chance of thunderstorms. Highs in the mid-80s. Lows around 70. Chance of precipitation 70%. Wednesday and Wednesday night, mostly cloudy. A 50% chance of thunderstorms. Highs around 90. Lows in the lower 70s. Thursday and Thursday night, partly cloudy. A 40% chance of thunderstorms. Highs in the lower 90s. Lows in the lower 70s. Friday and Friday night, partly cloudy. A 40% chance of thunderstorms. Highs in the lower 90s. Lows around 70. Saturday and Saturday night, partly cloudy. A 40% chance of thunderstorms. Highs around 90. Lows in the upper 60s. The current time is 4:24 p.m. Eastern Daylight Time. Here are some river levels reported this morning. On the Kentucky River, Highbridge Lock 9.7, Frankfort Lock 7.2, Lockport Lock 9.1, on North Elkhorn Creek, Georgetown 4.1, here are some nearby reservoir levels, Harrington Lake 727.3, Taylorsville Lake 547.7. 4 p.m. Eastern Daylight Time weather conditions across north central Kentucky. At Frankfort. And the pressure was 29.99 inches and falling. At Lexington, it was mostly sunny. The temperature was 85 degrees, the dew point 62, and the relative humidity 46%. The wind was southwest at 9 miles an hour. The pressure was 30.00 inches and falling. At Louisville, it was partly sunny. The temperature was 86 degrees, the dew point 64, and the relative humidity 47%. The wind was west at 9 miles an hour. The pressure was 29.97.

and falling at Frankfurt. And the pressure was 29.99 inches and falling. Elsewhere around the region, throughout the region, skies ranged from mostly sunny to partly sunny. It was 82 at Covington, 87 at Indianapolis, 86 at Jasper, Indiana, and 84 at Wilmington, Ohio. Jackson reported 81, London reported 84, and Bowling Green reported 85. Now for the official National Weather Service forecast for Frankfurt and surrounding communities. Tonight, partly cloudy. Lows in the upper 60s. Southwest winds up to 10 miles an hour. Sunday, mostly cloudy. A 20% chance of showers in the afternoon. Highs in the upper 80s. Southwest winds up to 5 miles an hour. Sunday night, mostly cloudy. Lows in the upper 60s. South winds up to 5 miles an hour. Monday, partly sunny. Slight chance of thunderstorms in the morning, then chance of thunderstorms in the afternoon. Highs in the mid-80s. South winds up to 10 miles an hour. Chance of thunderstorms 50%. Monday night, mostly cloudy. Chance of thunderstorms until midnight, then chance of showers and slight chance of thunderstorms after midnight. Lows around 70. South winds up to 10 miles an hour. Chance of precipitation 50%. And now the extended forecast for the radio listening area. Tuesday and Tuesday night, showers likely and chance of thunderstorms. Highs in the mid-80s. Lows around 70. Chance of precipitation 70%. Wednesday and Wednesday night, mostly cloudy. A 50% chance of thunderstorms. Highs around 90. Lows in the lower 70s. Thursday and Thursday night, partly cloudy. A 40% chance of thunderstorms. Highs in the lower 90s. Lows in the lower 70s. Friday and Friday night, partly cloudy. A 40% chance of thunderstorms. Highs in the lower 90s. Lows around 70. Saturday and Saturday night, partly cloudy. A 40% chance of thunderstorms. Highs around 90. Lows in the upper 60s. The current time is 4:28 p.m. Eastern Daylight Time. Here are some river levels reported this morning. On the Kentucky River, Highbridge Lock 9.7, Frankfurt Lock 7.2, Lockport Lock 9.1, on North Elkhorn Creek, Georgetown 4.1, here are some nearby reservoir levels, Harrington Lake 727.3, Taylorsville Lake 547.7. 4 p.m. Eastern Daylight Time weather conditions across North Central Kentucky. At Frankfurt, and the pressure was 29.99 inches and falling. At Lexington, it was mostly sunny. The temperature was 85 degrees, the dew point 62, and the relative humidity 46%. The wind was southwest at 9 miles an hour. The pressure was 30.00 inches and falling. At Louisville, it was partly sunny. The temperature was 86 degrees, the dew point 64, and the relative humidity 47%. The wind was west at 9 miles an hour. The pressure was 29.97 inches and falling. At Frankfurt, and the pressure was 29.99 inches and falling. Elsewhere around the region, throughout the region, skies ranged from mostly sunny to partly sunny. It was 82 at Covington, 87 at Indianapolis, 86 at Jasper, Indiana, and 84 at Wilmington, Ohio. Jackson reported 81, London reported 84, and Bowling Green reported 85. Now for the official National Weather Service forecast for Frankfurt and surrounding communities. Tonight, partly cloudy. Lows in the upper 60s. Southwest winds up to 10 miles an hour. Sunday, mostly cloudy. A 20% chance of showers in the afternoon. Highs in the upper 80s. Southwest winds up to 5.

miles an hour. Sunday night, mostly cloudy. Lows in the upper 60s. South winds up to 5 miles an hour. Monday, partly sunny. Slight chance of thunderstorms in the morning, then chance of thunderstorms in the afternoon. Highs in the mid-80s. South winds up to 10 miles an hour. Chance of thunderstorms 50%. Monday night, mostly cloudy. Chance of thunderstorms until midnight, then chance of showers and slight chance of thunderstorms after midnight. Lows around 70. South winds up to 10 miles an hour. Chance of precipitation 50%. And now the extended forecast for the radio listening area. Tuesday and Tuesday night, showers likely and chance of thunderstorms. Highs in the mid-80s. Lows around 70. Chance of precipitation 70%. Wednesday and Wednesday night, mostly cloudy. A 50% chance of thunderstorms. Highs around 90. Lows in the lower 70s. Thursday and Thursday night, partly cloudy. A 40% chance of thunderstorms. Highs in the lower 90s. Lows in the lower 70s. Friday and Friday night, partly cloudy. A 40% chance of thunderstorms. Highs in the lower 90s. Lows around 70. Saturday and Saturday night, partly cloudy. A 40% chance of thunderstorms. Highs around 90. Lows in the upper 60s. The current time is 4:32 p.m. Eastern Daylight Time. Here are some river levels reported this morning. On the Kentucky River, Highbridge Lock 9.7, Frankfort Lock 7.2, Lockport Lock 9.1, on North Elkhorn Creek, Georgetown 4.1. Here are some nearby reservoir levels. Harrington Lake 727.3, Taylorsville Lake 547.7. 4 p.m. Eastern Daylight Time weather conditions across north central Kentucky. At Frankfort, and the pressure was 29.99 inches and falling. At Lexington, it was mostly sunny. The temperature was 85 degrees, the dew point 62, and the relative humidity 46%. The wind was southwest at 9 miles an hour. The pressure was 30.00 inches and fall the dew point 62 and the relative humidity 46%. The wind was southwest at 9 miles an hour. The pressure was 30.00 inches and falling. At Louisville, it was partly sunny. The temperature was 86 degrees, the dew point 64 and the relative humidity 47%. The wind was west at 9 miles an hour. The pressure was 29.97 inches and falling. At Frankfort, and the pressure was 29.99 inches and falling. Elsewhere around the region, throughout the region, skies ranged from mostly sunny to partly sunny. It was 82 at Covington, 87 at Indianapolis, 86 at Jasper, Indiana, and 84 at Wilmington, Ohio. Jackson reported 81, London reported 84, and Bowling Green reported 85. Now for the official National Weather Service forecast for Frankfort and surrounding communities. Tonight, partly cloudy. Lows in the upper 60s. Southwest winds up to 10 miles an hour. Sunday, mostly cloudy. A 20% chance of showers in the afternoon. Highs in the upper 80s. Southwest winds up to 5 miles an hour. Sunday night, mostly cloudy. Lows in the upper 60s. South winds up to 5 miles an hour. Monday, partly sunny. Slight chance of thunderstorms in the morning, then chance of thunderstorms in the afternoon. Highs in the mid-80s. South winds up to 10 miles an hour. Chance of thunderstorms 50%. Monday night, mostly cloudy. Chance of thunderstorms until midnight, then chance of showers and slight chance of thunderstorms after midnight. Lows around 70. South winds up to 10 miles an hour. Chance of precipitation 50%.

And now the extended forecast for the radio listening area. Tuesday and Tuesday night, showers likely and chance of thunderstorms. Highs in the mid-80s. Lows around 70. Chance of precipitation 70%. Wednesday and Wednesday night, mostly cloudy. A 50% chance of thunderstorms. Highs around 90. Lows in the lower 70s. Thursday and Thursday night, partly cloudy. A 40% chance of thunderstorms. Highs in the lower 90s. Lows in the lower 70s. Friday and Friday night, partly cloudy. A 40% chance of thunderstorms. Highs in the lower 90s. Lows around 70. Saturday and Saturday night, partly cloudy. A 40% chance of thunderstorms. Highs around 90. Lows in the upper 60s. Here are some river levels reported this morning. On the Kentucky River, Highbridge Lock 9.7, Frankfort Lock 7.2, Lockport Lock 9.1, on North Elkhorn Creek, Georgetown 4.1. Here are some nearby reservoir levels. Harrington Lake 727.3, Taylorsville Lake 547.7. 4 p.m. Eastern Daylight Time weather conditions across north central Kentucky. At Frankfort, and the pressure was 29.99 inches and falling. At Lexington, it was mostly sunny. The temperature was 85 degrees, the dew point 62, and the relative humidity 46%. The wind was southwest at 9 miles an hour. The pressure was 30.00 inches and falling. At Louisville, it was partly sunny. The temperature was 86 degrees, the dew point 64, and the relative humidity 47%. The wind was west at 9 miles an hour. The pressure was 29.97 inches and falling. At Frankfort, and the pressure was 29.99 inches and falling. Elsewhere around the region, throughout the region, skies ranged from mostly sunny to partly sunny. It was 82 at Covington, 87 at Indianapolis, 86 at Jasper, Indiana, and 84 at Wilmington, Ohio. Jackson reported 81, London reported 84, and Bowling Green reported 85. The current time is 4:37 p.m. Eastern Daylight Time. Now for the official National Weather Service forecast for Frankfort and surrounding communities. Tonight, partly cloudy. Lows in the upper 60s. Southwest winds up to 10 miles an hour. Sunday, mostly cloudy. A 20% chance of showers in the afternoon. Highs in the upper 80s. Southwest winds up to 5 miles an hour. Sunday night, mostly cloudy. Lows in the upper 60s. South winds up to 5 miles an hour. Monday, partly sunny. Slight chance of thunderstorms in the morning, then chance of thunderstorms in the afternoon. Highs in the mid-80s. South winds up to 10 miles an hour. Chance of thunderstorms 50%. Monday night, mostly cloudy. Chance of thunderstorms until midnight, then chance of showers and slight chance of thunderstorms after midnight. Lows around 70. South winds up to 10 miles an hour. Chance of precipitation 50%. And now the extended forecast for the radio listening area. Tuesday and Tuesday night, showers likely and chance of thunderstorms. Highs in the mid-80s. Lows around 70. Chance of precipitation 70%. Wednesday and Wednesday night, mostly cloudy. A 50% chance of thunderstorms. Highs around 90. Lows in the lower 70s. Thursday and Thursday night, partly cloudy. A 40% chance of thunderstorms. Highs in the lower 90s. Lows in the lower 70s. Friday and Friday night, partly cloudy. A 40% chance of thunderstorms. Highs in the lower 90s. Lows around 70. Saturday and Saturday night, partly cloudy. A 40% chance of thunderstorms.
highs around 90, lows in the upper 60s. 4 p.m. Eastern Daylight Time weather conditions across north-central Kentucky at Frankfort, and the pressure was 29.99 inches and falling. At Lexington, it was mostly sunny. The temperature was 85 degrees, the dew point 62, and the relative humidity 46%. The wind was southwest at 9 miles an hour. The pressure was 30.00 inches and falling. At Louisville, it was partly sunny. The temperature was 86 degrees, the dew point 64, and the relative humidity 47%. The wind was west at 9 miles an hour. The pressure was 29.97 inches and falling. At Frankfort, and the pressure was 29.99 inches and falling. Elsewhere around the region, throughout the region, skies ranged from mostly sunny to partly sunny. It was 82 at Covington, 87 at Indianapolis, 86 at Jasper, Indiana, and 84 at Wilmington, Ohio. Jackson reported 81, London reported 84, and Bowling Green reported 85. Now for the official National Weather Service forecast for Frankfort and surrounding communities. Tonight, partly cloudy. Lows in the upper 60s. Southwest winds up to 10 miles an hour. Sunday, mostly cloudy. A 20% chance of showers in the afternoon. Highs in the upper 80s. Southwest winds up to 5 miles an hour. Sunday night, mostly cloudy. Lows in the upper 60s. South winds up to 5 miles an hour. Monday, partly sunny. Slight chance of thunderstorms in the morning, then chance of thunderstorms in the afternoon. Highs in the mid-80s. South winds up to 10 miles an hour. Chance of thunderstorms 50%. Monday night, mostly cloudy. Chance of thunderstorms until midnight, then chance of showers and slight chance of thunderstorms after midnight. Lows around 70. South winds up to 10 miles an hour. Chance of precipitation 50%. And now the extended forecast for the radio listening area. Tuesday and Tuesday night, showers likely and chance of thunderstorms. Highs in the mid-80s. Lows around 70. Chance of precipitation 70%. Wednesday and Wednesday night, mostly cloudy. A 50% chance of thunderstorms. Highs around 90. Lows in the lower 70s. Thursday and Thursday night, partly cloudy. A 40% chance of thunderstorms. Highs in the lower 90s. Lows in the lower 70s. Friday and Friday night, partly cloudy. A 40% chance of thunderstorms. Highs in the lower 90s. Lows around 70. Saturday and Saturday night, partly cloudy. A 40% chance of thunderstorms. Highs around 90. Lows in the upper 60s. 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The current time is 4:44 p.m. Eastern Daylight Time. 4 p.m. Eastern Daylight Time weather conditions across north-central Kentucky at Frankfort, and the pressure was 29.99 inches and falling. At Lexington, it was mostly sunny. The temperature was 85 degrees, the dew point 62, and the relative humidity 46%. The wind was southwest at 9 miles an hour. The pressure was 30.00 inches and falling. At Louisville, it was partly sunny. The temperature was 86 degrees, the dew point 64, and the relative humidity 47%. The wind was west at 9 miles an hour. The pressure was 29.97 inches and falling. At Frankfort, and the pressure was 29.99 inches and falling.

Elsewhere around the region, throughout the region, skies ranged from mostly sunny to partly sunny. It was 82 at Covington, 87 at Indianapolis, 86 at Jasper, Indiana, and 84 at Wilmington, Ohio. Jackson reported 81, London reported 84, and Bowling Green reported 85. Now for the official National Weather Service forecast for Frankfort and surrounding communities. Tonight, partly cloudy. Lows in the upper 60s. Southwest winds up to 10 miles an hour. Sunday, mostly cloudy. A 20% chance of showers in the afternoon. Highs in the upper 80s. Southwest winds up to 5 miles an hour. Sunday night, mostly cloudy. Lows in the upper 60s. South winds up to 5 miles an hour. Monday, partly sunny. Slight chance of thunderstorms in the morning, then chance of thunderstorms in the afternoon. Highs in the mid-80s. South winds up to 10 miles an hour. Chance of thunderstorms 50%. Monday night, mostly cloudy. Chance of thunderstorms until midnight, then chance of showers and slight chance of thunderstorms after midnight. Lows around 70. South winds up to 10 miles an hour. Chance of precipitation 50%. And now the extended forecast for the radio listening area. Tuesday and Tuesday night, showers likely and chance of thunderstorms. Highs in the mid-80s. Lows around 70. Chance of precipitation 70%. Wednesday and Wednesday night, mostly cloudy. A 50% chance of thunderstorms. Highs around 90. Lows in the lower 70s. Thursday and Thursday night, partly cloudy. A 40% chance of thunderstorms. Highs in the lower 90s. Lows in the lower 70s. Friday and Friday night, partly cloudy. A 40% chance of thunderstorms. Highs in the lower 90s. Lows around 70. Saturday and Saturday night, partly cloudy. A 40% chance of thunderstorms. Highs around 90. Lows in the upper 60s. The current time is 4:47 p.m. Eastern Daylight Time. 4 p.m. Eastern Daylight Time weather conditions across north central Kentucky. At Frankfort. And the pressure was 29.99 inches and falling. At Lexington, it was mostly sunny. The temperature was 85 degrees, the dew point 62, and the relative humidity 46%. The wind was southwest at 9 miles an hour. The pressure was 30.00 inches and falling. At Louisville, it was partly sunny. The temperature was 86 degrees, the dew point 64, and the relative humidity 47%. The wind was west at 9 miles an hour. The pressure was 29.97 inches and falling. At Frankfort. And the pressure was 29.99 inches and falling. Elsewhere around the region, throughout the region, skies ranged from mostly sunny to partly sunny. It was 82 at Covington, 87 at Indianapolis, 86 at Jasper, Indiana, and 84 at Wilmington, Ohio. Jackson reported 81, London reported 84, and Bowling Green reported 85. Now for the official National Weather Service forecast for Frankfort and surrounding communities. Tonight, partly cloudy. Lows in the upper 60s. Southwest winds up to 10 miles an hour. Sunday, mostly cloudy. A 20% chance of showers in the afternoon. Highs in the upper 80s. Southwest winds up to 5 miles an hour. Sunday night, mostly cloudy. Lows in the upper 60s. South winds up to 5 miles an hour. Monday, partly sunny. Slight chance of thunderstorms in the morning, then chance of thunderstorms in the afternoon. Highs in the mid-80s. South winds up to 10 miles an hour. Chance of thunderstorms 50%. Monday night, mostly cloudy. Chance of thunderstorms until midnight.

night, then chance of showers and slight chance of thunderstorms after midnight. Lows around 70. South winds up to 10 miles an hour. Chance of precipitation 50%. And now the extended forecast for the radio listening area. Tuesday and Tuesday night, showers likely and chance of thunderstorms. Highs in the mid-80s. Lows around 70. Chance of precipitation 70%. Wednesday and Wednesday night, mostly cloudy. A 50% chance of thunderstorms. Highs around 90. Lows in the lower 70s. Thursday and Thursday night, partly cloudy. A 40% chance of thunderstorms. Highs in the lower 90s. Lows in the lower 70s. Friday and Friday night, partly cloudy. A 40% chance of thunderstorms. Highs in the lower 90s. Lows around 70. Saturday and Saturday night, partly cloudy. A 40% chance of thunderstorms. Highs around 90. Lows in the upper 60s. 4 p.m. Eastern Daylight Time weather conditions across north central Kentucky. At Frankfort. And the pressure was 29.99 inches and falling. At Lexington, it was mostly sunny. The temperature was 85 degrees, the dew point 62, and the relative humidity 46%. The wind was southwest at 9 miles an hour. The pressure was 30.00 inches and falling. At Louisville, it was partly sunny. The temperature was 86 degrees, the dew point 64, and the relative humidity 47%. The wind was west at 9 miles an hour. The pressure was 29.97 inches and falling. At Frankfort, and the pressure was 29.99 inches and falling. Elsewhere around the region, throughout the region, skies ranged from mostly sunny to partly sunny. It was 82 at Covington, 87 at Indianapolis, 86 at Jasper, Indiana, and 84 at Wilmington, Ohio. Jackson reported 81, London reported 84, and Bowling Green reported 85. The current time is 4:52 p.m. Eastern Daylight Time. Now for the official National Weather Service forecast for Frankfort and surrounding communities. Tonight, partly cloudy. Lows in the upper 60s. Southwest winds up to 10 miles an hour. Sunday, mostly cloudy. A 20% chance of showers in the afternoon. Highs in the upper 80s. Southwest winds up to 5 miles an hour. Sunday night, mostly cloudy. Lows in the upper 60s. South winds up to 5 miles an hour. Monday, partly sunny. Slight chance of thunderstorms in the morning, then chance of thunderstorms in the afternoon. Highs in the mid-80s. South winds up to 10 miles an hour. Chance of thunderstorms 50%. Monday night, mostly cloudy. Chance of thunderstorms until midnight, then chance of showers and slight chance of thunderstorms after midnight. Lows around 70. South winds up to 10 miles an hour. Chance of precipitation 50%. And now the extended forecast for the radio listening area. Tuesday and Tuesday night, showers likely and chance of thunderstorms. Highs in the mid-80s. Lows around 70. Chance of precipitation 70%. Wednesday and Wednesday night, mostly cloudy. A 50% chance of thunderstorms. Highs around 90. Lows in the lower 70s. Thursday and Thursday night, partly cloudy. A 40% chance of thunderstorms. Highs in the lower 90s. Lows in the lower 70s. Friday and Friday night, partly cloudy. A 40% chance of thunderstorms. Highs in the lower 90s. Lows around 70. Saturday and Saturday night, partly cloudy. A 40% chance of thunderstorms. Highs around 90. Lows in the upper 60s. 4 p.m. Eastern Daylight Time weather conditions across North Central.

and the pressure was 29.99 inches and falling. Elsewhere around the region, throughout the region, skies ranged from mostly sunny to partly sunny. It was 82 at Covington, 87 at Indianapolis, 86 at Jasper, Indiana, and 84 at Wilmington, Ohio. Jackson reported 81, London reported 84, and Bowling Green reported 85. Now for the official National Weather Service forecast for Frankfurt and surrounding communities. Tonight, partly cloudy. Lows in the upper 60s. Southwest winds up to 10 miles an hour. Sunday, mostly cloudy. A 20% chance of showers in the afternoon. Highs in the upper 80s. Southwest winds up to 5 miles an hour. Sunday night, mostly cloudy. Lows in the upper 60s. South winds up to 5 miles an hour. Monday, partly sunny. Slight chance of thunderstorms in the morning, then chance of thunderstorms in the afternoon. Highs in the mid-80s. South winds up to 10 miles an hour. Chance of thunderstorms 50%. Monday night, mostly cloudy. Chance of thunderstorms until midnight, then chance of showers and slight chance of thunderstorms after midnight. Lows around 70. South winds up to 10 miles an hour. Chance of precipitation 50%. And now the extended forecast for the radio listening area. Tuesday and Tuesday night, showers likely and chance of thunderstorms. Highs in the mid-80s. Lows around 70. Chance of precipitation 70%. Wednesday and Wednesday night, mostly cloudy. A 50% chance of thunderstorms. Highs around 90. Lows in the lower 70s. Thursday and Thursday night, partly cloudy. A 40% chance of thunderstorms. Highs in the lower 90s. Lows in the lower 70s. Friday and Friday night, partly cloudy. A 40% chance of thunderstorms. Highs in the lower 90s. Lows around 70. Saturday and Saturday night, partly cloudy. A 40% chance of thunderstorms. Highs around 90. Lows in the upper 60s. The current time is 4:58 p.m. Eastern Daylight Time. 4 p.m. Eastern Daylight Time weather conditions across north central Kentucky. At Frankfort. And the pressure was 29.99 inches and falling. At Lexington, it was mostly sunny. The temperature was 85 degrees, the dew point 62, and the relative humidity 46%. The wind was southwest at 9 miles an hour. The pressure was 30.00 inches and falling. At Louisville, it was partly sunny. The temperature was 86 degrees, the dew point 64, and the relative humidity 47%. The wind was west at 9 miles an hour. The pressure was 29.97 inches and falling. At Frankfort, and the pressure was 29.99 inches and falling. Elsewhere around the region, throughout the region, skies ranged from mostly sunny to partly sunny. It was 82 at Covington, 87 at Indianapolis, 86 at Jasper, Indiana, and 84 at Wilmington, Ohio. Jackson reported 81, London reported 84, and Bowling Green reported 85. Now for the official National Weather Service forecast for Frankfurt and surrounding communities. Tonight, partly cloudy. Lows in the upper 60s. Southwest winds up to 10 miles an hour. Sunday, mostly cloudy. A 20% chance of showers in the afternoon. Highs in the upper 80s. Southwest winds up to 5 miles an hour. Sunday night, mostly cloudy. Lows in the upper 60s. South winds up to 5 miles an hour. Monday, partly sunny. Slight chance of thunderstorms in the morning, then chance of thunderstorms in the afternoon. Highs in the mid-80s. South winds up to 10 miles an hour. Chance of thunderstorms 50%.

Sunday night, mostly cloudy. Chance of thunderstorms until midnight, then chance of showers and slight chance of thunderstorms after midnight. Lows around 70. South winds up to 10 miles an hour. Chance of precipitation 50%. And now the extended forecast for the radio listening area. Tuesday and Tuesday night, showers likely and chance of thunderstorms. Highs in the mid-80s. Lows around 70. Chance of precipitation 70%. Wednesday and Wednesday night, mostly cloudy. A 50% chance of thunderstorms. Highs around 90. Lows in the lower 70s. Thursday and Thursday night, partly cloudy. A 40% chance of thunderstorms. Highs in the lower 90s. Lows in the lower 70s. Friday and Friday night, partly cloudy. A 40% chance of thunderstorms. Highs in the lower 90s. Lows around 70. Saturday and Saturday night, partly cloudy. A 40% chance of thunderstorms. Highs around 90. Lows in the upper 60s. The current time is 5:02 p.m. Eastern Daylight Time. 4 p.m. Eastern Daylight Time weather conditions across north central Kentucky. At Frankfort. And the pressure was 29.99 inches and falling. At Lexington, it was mostly sunny. The temperature was 85 degrees, the dew point 62, and the relative humidity 46%. The wind was southwest at 9 miles an hour. The pressure was 30.00 inches and falling. At Louisville, it was partly sunny. The temperature was 86 degrees, the dew point 64, and the relative humidity 47%. The wind was west at 9 miles an hour. The pressure was 29.97 inches and falling. At Frankfort. And the pressure was 29.99 inches and falling. Elsewhere around the region, throughout the region, skies ranged from mostly sunny to partly sunny. It was 82 at Covington, 87 at Indianapolis, 86 at Jasper, Indiana, and 84 at Wilmington, Ohio. Jackson reported 81, London reported 84, and Bowling Green reported 85. And now here is the 8 to 14 day outlook for the region. This forecast is valid for the period from June 14 to 2026. For Kentucky, temperatures and precipitation are forecast to be above normal. For Indiana, temperatures are forecast to be normal, and precipitation is forecast to be above normal. For Tennessee, temperatures and precipitation are forecast to be above normal. This long-term outlook is updated on NOAA Weather Radio around 5 p.m. Eastern Time each day. Now for the official National Weather Service forecast for Frankfort and surrounding communities. Tonight, partly cloudy. Lows in the upper 60s. Southwest winds up to 10 miles an hour. Sunday, mostly cloudy. A 20% chance of showers in the afternoon. Highs in the upper 80s. Southwest winds up to 5 miles an hour. Sunday night, mostly cloudy. Lows in the upper 60s. South winds up to 5 miles an hour. Monday, partly sunny. Slight chance of thunderstorms in the morning, then chance of thunderstorms in the afternoon. Highs in the mid-80s. South winds up to 10 miles an hour. Chance of thunderstorms 50%. Monday night, mostly cloudy. Chance of thunderstorms until midnight, then chance of showers and slight chance of thunderstorms after midnight. Lows around 70. South winds up to 10 miles an hour. Chance of precipitation 50%. And now the extended forecast for the radio listening area. Tuesday and Tuesday night, showers likely and chance of thunderstorms. Highs in the mid-80s. Lows around 70. Chance of precipitation 70%. Wednesday and Wednesday night, mostly cloudy. A 50% chance of thunderstorms. Highs around 90. Lows in

the lower 70s. Thursday and Thursday night, partly cloudy. A 40% chance of thunderstorms. Highs in the lower 90s. Lows in the lower 70s. Friday and Friday night, partly cloudy. A 40% chance of thunderstorms. Highs in the lower 90s. Lows around 70. Saturday and Saturday night, partly cloudy. A 40% chance of thunderstorms. Highs around 90. Lows in the upper 60s. 5 p.m. Eastern Daylight Time weather conditions across north central Kentucky. At Frankfort. And the pressure was 29.98 inches and falling. At Lexington, it was mostly sunny. The temperature was 84 degrees, the dew point 62, and the relative humidity 47%. The wind was southwest at 12 miles an hour. The pressure was 30.00 inches and steady. At Louisville, it was partly sunny. The temperature was 86 degrees, the dew point 63, and the relative humidity 45%. The wind was southwest at 12 miles an hour. Gusting to 21. The pressure was 29.96 inches and falling. At Frankfort. And the pressure was 29.98 inches and falling. Elsewhere around the region, throughout the region, skies ranged from mostly sunny to partly sunny. It was 84 at Covington, 87 at Indianapolis, 86 at Jasper, Indiana, and 83 at Wilmington, Ohio. Jackson reported 82, London reported 83, and Bowling Green reported 87. The current time is 5:07 p.m. Eastern Daylight Time. And now here is the 8 to 14 day outlook for the region. This forecast is valid for the period from June 14th to 2026. For Kentucky, temperatures and precipitation are forecast to be above normal. For Indiana, temperatures are forecast to be normal, and precipitation is forecast to be above normal. For Tennessee, temperatures and precipitation are forecast to be above normal. This long-term outlook is updated on NOAA Weather Radio around 5 p.m. Eastern Time each day. Now for the official National Weather Service forecast for Frankfort and surrounding communities. Tonight, partly cloudy. Lows in the upper 60s. Southwest winds up to 10 miles an hour. Sunday, mostly cloudy. A 20% chance of showers in the afternoon. Highs in the upper 80s. Southwest winds up to 5 miles an hour. Sunday night, mostly cloudy. Lows in the upper 60s. South winds up to 5 miles an hour. Monday, partly sunny. Slight chance of thunderstorms in the morning, then chance of thunderstorms in the afternoon. Highs in the mid-80s. South winds up to 10 miles an hour. Chance of thunderstorms 50%. Monday night, mostly cloudy. Chance of thunderstorms until midnight, then chance of showers and slight chance of thunderstorms after midnight. Lows around 70. South winds up to 10 miles an hour. Chance of precipitation 50%. And now the extended forecast for the radio listening area. Tuesday and Tuesday night, showers likely and chance of thunderstorms. Highs in the mid-80s. Lows around 70. Chance of precipitation 70%. Wednesday and Wednesday night, mostly cloudy. A 50% chance of thunderstorms. Highs around 90. Lows in the lower 70s. Thursday and Thursday night, partly cloudy. A 40% chance of thunderstorms. Highs in the lower 90s. Lows in the lower 70s. Friday and Friday night, partly cloudy. A 40% chance of thunderstorms. Highs in the lower 90s. Lows around 70. Saturday and Saturday night, partly cloudy. A 40% chance of thunderstorms. Highs around 90. Lows in the upper 60s. 5 p.m. Eastern Daylight Time weather conditions across north central Kentucky. At Frankfort.

and the pressure was 29.98 inches and falling. At Lexington, it was mostly sunny. The temperature was 84 degrees, the dew point 62, and the relative humidity 47%. The wind was southwest at 12 miles an hour. The pressure was 30.00 inches and steady. At Louisville, it was partly sunny. The temperature was 86 degrees, the dew point 63, and the relative humidity 45%. The wind was southwest at 12 miles an hour. Gusting to 21. The pressure was 29.96 inches and falling. At Frankfort, and the pressure was 29.98 inches and falling. Elsewhere around the region, throughout the region, skies ranged from mostly sunny to partly sunny. It was 84 at Covington, 87 at Indianapolis, 86 at Jasper, Indiana, and 83 at Wilmington, Ohio. Jackson reported 82, London reported 83, and Bowling Green reported 87. 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The current time is 5:12 p.m. Eastern Daylight Time. And now here is the 8 to 14 day outlook for the region. This forecast is valid for the period from June 14 to 2026. For Kentucky, temperatures and precipitation are forecast to be above normal. For Indiana, temperatures are forecast to be normal, and precipitation is forecast to be above normal. For Tennessee, temperatures and precipitation are forecast to be above normal. This long-term outlook is updated on NOAA Weather Radio around 5 p.m. Eastern Time each day. Now for the official National Weather Service forecast for Frankfort and surrounding communities. Tonight, partly cloudy. Lows in the upper 60s. Southwest winds up to 10 miles an hour. Sunday, mostly cloudy. A 20% chance of showers in the afternoon. Highs in the upper 80s. Southwest winds up to 5 miles an hour. Sunday night, mostly cloudy. Lows in the upper 60s. South winds up to 5 miles an hour. Monday, partly sunny. Slight chance of thunderstorms in the morning, then chance of thunderstorms in the afternoon. Highs in the mid-80s. South winds up to 10 miles an hour. Chance of thunderstorms 50%. Monday night, mostly cloudy. Chance of thunderstorms until midnight, then chance of showers and slight chance of thunderstorms after midnight. Lows around 70. South winds up to 10 miles an hour. Chance of precipitation 50%. And now the extended forecast for the radio listening area. Tuesday and Tuesday night, showers likely and chance of thunderstorms. Highs in the mid-80s. Lows around 70. Chance of precipitation 70%. Wednesday and Wednesday night, mostly cloudy. A 50% chance of thunderstorms. Highs around 90. Lows in the lower 70s. Thursday and Thursday night, partly cloudy. A 40% chance of thunderstorms. Highs in the lower 90s. Lows in the lower 70s. Friday and Friday night, partly cloudy. A 40% chance of thunderstorms. Highs in the lower 90s. Lows around 70. Saturday and Saturday night, partly cloudy. A 40% chance of thunderstorms. Highs around 90. Lows in the upper 60s. 5 p.m. Eastern Daylight Time weather conditions across north central Kentucky. At Frankfort, and the pressure was 29.98 inches and falling. At Lexington, it was mostly sunny. The temperature was 84 degrees, the dew point 62, and the relative humidity 47%. The wind was southwest at 12 miles an hour. The pressure was 30.00 inches and steady.

at Louisville, it was partly sunny. The temperature was 86 degrees, the dew point 63, and the relative humidity 45%. The wind was southwest at 12 miles an hour, gusting to 21. The pressure was 29.96 inches and falling at Frankfort. And the pressure was 29.98 inches and falling. Elsewhere around the region, throughout the region, skies ranged from mostly sunny to partly sunny. It was 84 at Covington, 87 at Indianapolis, 86 at Jasper, Indiana, and 83 at Wilmington, Ohio. Jackson reported 82, London reported 83, and Bowling Green reported 87. And now here is the 8 to 14 day outlook for the region. This forecast is valid for the period from June 14 to 2020-26. For Kentucky, temperatures and precipitation are forecast to be above normal. For Indiana, temperatures are forecast to be normal, and precipitation is forecast to be above normal. For Tennessee, temperatures and precipitation are forecast to be above normal. This long-term outlook is updated on NOAA Weather Radio around 5 p.m. Eastern Time each day. The current time is 5:17 p.m. Eastern Daylight Time. Now for the official National Weather Service forecast for Frankfort and surrounding communities. Tonight, partly cloudy. Lows in the upper 60s. Southwest winds up to 10 miles an hour. Sunday, mostly cloudy. A 20% chance of showers in the afternoon. Highs in the upper 80s. Southwest winds up to 5 miles an hour. Sunday night, mostly cloudy. Lows in the upper 60s. South winds up to 5 miles an hour. Monday, partly sunny. Slight chance of thunderstorms in the morning, then chance of thunderstorms in the afternoon. Highs in the mid-80s. South winds up to 10 miles an hour. Chance of thunderstorms 50%. Monday night, mostly cloudy. Chance of thunderstorms until midnight, then chance of showers and slight chance of thunderstorms after midnight. Lows around 70. South winds up to 10 miles an hour. Chance of precipitation 50%. And now the extended forecast for the radio listening area. Tuesday and Tuesday night, showers likely and chance of thunderstorms. Highs in the mid-80s. Lows around 70. Chance of precipitation 70%. Wednesday and Wednesday night, mostly cloudy. A 50% chance of thunderstorms. Highs around 90. Lows in the lower 70s. Thursday and Thursday night, partly cloudy. A 40% chance of thunderstorms. Highs in the lower 90s. Lows in the lower 70s. Friday and Friday night, partly cloudy. A 40% chance of thunderstorms. Highs in the lower 90s. Lows around 70. Saturday and Saturday night, partly cloudy. A 40% chance of thunderstorms. Highs around 90. Lows in the upper 60s. 5 p.m. Eastern Daylight Time weather conditions across north central Kentucky. At Frankfort. And the pressure was 29.98 inches and falling. At Lexington, it was mostly sunny. The temperature was 84 degrees, the dew point 62, and the relative humidity 47%. The wind was southwest at 12 miles an hour. The pressure was 30.00 inches and steady. At Louisville, it was partly sunny. The temperature was 86 degrees, the dew point 63, and the relative humidity 45%. The wind was southwest at 12 miles an hour, gusting to 21. The pressure was 29.96 inches and falling. At Frankfort, and the pressure was 29.98 inches and falling. Elsewhere around the region, throughout the region, skies ranged from mostly sunny to partly sunny. It was 84 at Covington, 87 at Indianapolis, 86 at Jasper, Indiana, and 83 at Wilmington, Ohio.

Jackson reported 82, London reported 83, and Bowling Green reported 87. And now here is the 8 to 14 day outlook for the region. This forecast is valid for the period from June 14 to 2026. For Kentucky, temperatures and precipitation are forecast to be above normal. For Indiana, temperatures are forecast to be normal, and precipitation is forecast to be above normal. For Tennessee, temperatures and precipitation are forecast to be above normal. This long-term outlook is updated on NOAA Weather Radio around 5 p.m. Eastern Time each day. Now for the official National Weather Service forecast for Frankfort and surrounding communities. Tonight, partly cloudy. Lows in the upper 60s. Southwest winds up to 10 miles an hour. Sunday, mostly cloudy. A 20% chance of showers in the afternoon. Highs in the upper 80s. Southwest winds up to 5 miles an hour. Sunday night, mostly cloudy. Lows in the upper 60s. South winds up to 5 miles an hour. Monday, partly sunny. Slight chance of thunderstorms in the morning, then chance of thunderstorms in the afternoon. Highs in the mid-80s. South winds up to 10 miles an hour. Chance of thunderstorms 50%. Monday night, mostly cloudy. Chance of thunderstorms until midnight, then chance of showers and slight chance of thunderstorms after midnight. Lows around 70. South winds up to 10 miles an hour. Chance of precipitation 50%. And now the extended forecast for the radio listening area. Tuesday and Tuesday night, showers likely and chance of thunderstorms. Highs in the mid-80s. Lows around 70. Chance of precipitation 70%. Wednesday and Wednesday night, mostly cloudy. A 50% chance of thunderstorms. Highs around 90. Lows in the lower 70s. Thursday and Thursday night, partly cloudy. A 40% chance of thunderstorms. Highs in the lower 90s. Lows in the lower 70s. Friday and Friday night, partly cloudy. A 40% chance of thunderstorms. Highs in the lower 90s. Lows around 70. Saturday and Saturday night, partly cloudy. A 40% chance of thunderstorms. Highs around 90. Lows in the upper 60s. The current time is 5:23 p.m. Eastern Daylight Time. 5 p.m. Eastern Daylight Time weather conditions across north central Kentucky. At Frankfort. And the pressure was 29.98 inches and falling. At Lexington, it was mostly sunny. The temperature was 84 degrees, the dew point 62, and the relative humidity 47%. The wind was southwest at 12 miles an hour. The pressure was 30.00 inches and steady. At Louisville, it was partly sunny. The temperature was 86 degrees, the dew point 63, and the relative humidity 45%. The wind was southwest at 12 miles an hour. Gusting to 21. The pressure was 29.96 inches and falling. At Frankfort. And the pressure was 29.98 inches and falling. Elsewhere around the region, throughout the region, skies ranged from mostly sunny to partly sunny. It was 84 at Covington, 87 at Indianapolis, 86 at Jasper, Indiana, and 83 at Wilmington, Ohio. Jackson reported 82, London reported 83, and Bowling Green reported 87. And now here is the 8 to 14 day outlook for the region. This forecast is valid for the period from June 14 to 2026. For Kentucky, temperatures and precipitation are forecast to be above normal. For Indiana, temperatures are forecast to be normal, and precipitation is forecast to be above normal. For Tennessee, temperatures and precipitation are forecast to be above normal. This long-term outlook is updated on NOAA Weather Radio around 5 p.m. Eastern Time each day.

Now for the official National Weather Service forecast for Frankfurt and surrounding communities. Tonight, partly cloudy. Lows in the upper 60s. Southwest winds up to 10 miles an hour. Sunday, mostly cloudy. A 20% chance of showers in the afternoon. Highs in the upper 80s. Southwest winds up to 5 miles an hour. Sunday night, mostly cloudy. Lows in the upper 60s. South winds up to 5 miles an hour. Monday, partly sunny. Slight chance of thunderstorms in the morning, then chance of thunderstorms in the afternoon. Highs in the mid-80s. South winds up to 10 miles an hour. Chance of thunderstorms 50%. Monday night, mostly cloudy. Chance of thunderstorms until midnight, then chance of showers and slight chance of thunderstorms after midnight. Lows around 70. South winds up to 10 miles an hour. Chance of precipitation 50%. And now the extended forecast for the radio listening area. Tuesday and Tuesday night, showers likely and chance of thunderstorms. Highs in the mid-80s. Lows around 70. Chance of precipitation 70%. Wednesday and Wednesday night, mostly cloudy. A 50% chance of thunderstorms. Highs around 90. Lows in the lower 70s. Thursday and Thursday night, partly cloudy. A 40% chance of thunderstorms. Highs in the lower 90s. Lows in the lower 70s. Friday and Friday night, partly cloudy. A 40% chance of thunderstorms. Highs in the lower 90s. Lows around 70. Saturday and Saturday night, partly cloudy. A 40% chance of thunderstorms. Highs around 90. Lows in the upper 60s. The current time is 5:28 p.m. Eastern Daylight Time. 5 p.m. Eastern Daylight Time weather conditions across north central Kentucky. At Frankfort. And the pressure was 29.98 inches and falling. At Lexington, it was mostly sunny. The temperature was 84 degrees, the dew point 62, and the relative humidity 47%. The wind was southwest at 12 miles an hour. The pressure was 30.00 inches and steady. At Louisville, it was partly sunny. The temperature was 86 degrees, the dew point 63, and the relative humidity 45%. The wind was southwest at 12 miles an hour. Gusting to 21. The pressure was 29.96 inches and falling. At Frankfort. And the pressure was 29.98 inches and falling. Elsewhere around the region, throughout the region, skies ranged from mostly sunny to partly sunny. It was 84 at Covington, 87 at Indianapolis, 86 at Jasper, Indiana, and 83 at Wilmington, Ohio. Jackson reported 82, London reported 83, and Bowling Green reported 87. And now here is the 8 to 14 day outlook for the region. This forecast is valid for the period from June 14 to 2020-26. For Kentucky, temperatures and precipitation are forecast to be above normal. For Indiana, temperatures are forecast to be normal, and precipitation is forecast to be above normal. For Tennessee, temperatures and precipitation are forecast to be above normal. This long-term outlook is updated on NOAA Weather Radio around 5 p.m. Eastern Time each day. Now for the official National Weather Service forecast for Frankfort and surrounding communities. Tonight, partly cloudy. Lows in the upper 60s. Southwest winds up to 10 miles an hour. Sunday, mostly cloudy. A 20% chance of showers in the afternoon. Highs in the upper 80s. Southwest winds up to 5 miles an hour. Sunday night, mostly cloudy. Lows in the upper 60s. South winds up to 5 miles an hour. Monday, partly sunny. Slight chance of thunderstorms in the morning, then chance of

Thunderstorms in the afternoon. Highs in the mid-80s. South winds up to 10 miles an hour. Chance of thunderstorms 50%. Monday night, mostly cloudy. Chance of thunderstorms until midnight, then chance of showers and slight chance of thunderstorms after midnight. Lows around 70. South winds up to 10 miles an hour. Chance of precipitation 50%. And now the extended forecast for the radio listening area. Tuesday and Tuesday night, showers likely and chance of thunderstorms. Highs in the mid-80s. Lows around 70. Chance of precipitation 70%. Wednesday and Wednesday night, mostly cloudy. A 50% chance of thunderstorms. Highs around 90. Lows in the lower 70s. Thursday and Thursday night, partly cloudy. A 40% chance of thunderstorms. Highs in the lower 90s. Lows in the lower 70s. Friday and Friday night, partly cloudy. A 40% chance of thunderstorms. Highs in the lower 90s. Lows around 70. Saturday and Saturday night, partly cloudy. A 40% chance of thunderstorms. Highs around 90. Lows in the upper 60s. The current time is 5:32 p.m. Eastern Daylight Time. 5 p.m. Eastern Daylight Time weather conditions across north central Kentucky. At Frankfort. And the pressure was 29.98 inches and falling. At Lexington, it was mostly sunny. The temperature was 84 degrees, the dew point 62, and the relative humidity 47%. The wind was southwest at 12 miles an hour. The pressure was 30.00 inches and steady. At Louisville, it was partly sunny. The temperature was 86 degrees, the dew point 63, southwest at 12 miles an hour. The pressure was 30.00 inches and steady. At Louisville, it was partly sunny. The temperature was 86 degrees, the dew point 63, and the relative humidity 45%. The wind was southwest at 12 miles an hour. Gusting to 21. The pressure was 29.96 inches and falling. At Frankfort. And the pressure was 29.98 inches and falling. Elsewhere around the region, throughout the region, skies ranged from mostly sunny to partly sunny. It was 84 at Covington, 87 at Indianapolis, 86 at Jasper, Indiana, and 83 at Wilmington, Ohio. Jackson reported 82, London reported 83, and Bowling Green reported 87. And now here is the 8 to 14 day outlook for the region. This forecast is valid for the period from June 14 to 2020-26. For Kentucky, temperatures and precipitation are forecast to be above normal. For Indiana, temperatures are forecast to be normal, and precipitation is forecast to be above normal. For Tennessee, temperatures and precipitation are forecast to be above normal. This long-term outlook is updated on NOAA Weather Radio around 5 p.m. Eastern Time each day. Now for the official National Weather Service forecast for Frankfort and surrounding communities. Tonight, partly cloudy. Lows in the upper 60s. Southwest winds up to 10 miles an hour. Sunday, mostly cloudy. A 20% chance of showers in the afternoon. Highs in the upper 80s. Southwest winds up to 5 miles an hour. Sunday night, mostly cloudy. Lows in the upper 60s. South winds up to 5 miles an hour. Monday, partly sunny. Slight chance of thunderstorms in the morning, then chance of thunderstorms in the afternoon. Highs in the mid-80s. South winds up to 10 miles an hour. Chance of thunderstorms 50%. Monday night, mostly cloudy. Chance of thunderstorms until midnight, then chance of showers and slight chance of thunderstorms after midnight. Lows around 70. South winds up to 10 miles an hour. Chance of precipitation 50%.

And now the extended forecast for the radio listening area. Tuesday and Tuesday night, showers likely and chance of thunderstorms. Highs in the mid-80s. Lows around 70. Chance of precipitation 70%. Wednesday and Wednesday night, mostly cloudy. A 50% chance of thunderstorms. Highs around 90. Lows in the lower 70s. Thursday and Thursday night, partly cloudy. A 40% chance of thunderstorms. Highs in the lower 90s. Lows in the lower 70s. Friday and Friday night, partly cloudy. A 40% chance of thunderstorms. Highs in the lower 90s. Lows around 70. Saturday and Saturday night, partly cloudy. A 40% chance of thunderstorms. Highs around 90. Lows in the upper 60s. 5 p.m. Eastern Daylight Time weather conditions across north central Kentucky. At Frankfort. And the pressure was 29.98 inches and falling. At Lexington, it was mostly sunny. The temperature was 84 degrees, the dew point 62, and the relative humidity 47%. The wind was southwest at 12 miles an hour. The pressure was 30.00 inches and steady. At Louisville, it was partly sunny. The temperature was 86 degrees, the dew point 63, and the relative humidity 45%. The wind was southwest at 12 miles an hour. Gusting to 21. The pressure was 29.96 inches and falling. At Frankfort. And the pressure was 29.98 inches and falling. Elsewhere around the region, throughout the region, skies ranged from mostly sunny to partly sunny. It was 84 at Covington, 87 at Indianapolis, 86 at Jasper, Indiana, and 83 at Wilmington, Ohio. Jackson reported 82, London reported 83, and Bowling Green reported 87. The current time is 5:38 p.m. Eastern Daylight Time. And now here is the 8 to 14 day outlook for the region. This forecast is valid for the period from June 14th to 2026. For Kentucky, temperatures and precipitation are forecast to be above normal. For Indiana, temperatures are forecast to be normal, and precipitation is forecast to be above normal. For Tennessee, temperatures and precipitation are forecast to be above normal. This long-term outlook is updated on NOAA Weather Radio around 5 p.m. Eastern Time each day. Now for the official National Weather Service forecast for Frankfort and surrounding communities. Tonight, partly cloudy. Lows in the upper 60s. Southwest winds up to 10 miles an hour. Sunday, mostly cloudy. A 20% chance of showers in the afternoon. Highs in the upper 80s. Southwest winds up to 5 miles an hour. Sunday night, mostly cloudy. Lows in the upper 60s. South winds up to 5 miles an hour. Monday, partly sunny. Slight chance of thunderstorms in the morning, then chance of thunderstorms in the afternoon. Highs in the mid-80s. South winds up to 10 miles an hour. Chance of thunderstorms 50%. Monday night, mostly cloudy. Chance of thunderstorms until midnight, then chance of showers and slight chance of thunderstorms after midnight. Lows around 70. South winds up to 10 miles an hour. Chance of precipitation 50%. And now the extended forecast for the radio listening area. Tuesday and Tuesday night, showers likely and chance of thunderstorms. Highs in the mid-80s. Lows around 70. Chance of precipitation 70%. Wednesday and Wednesday night, mostly cloudy. A 50% chance of thunderstorms. Highs around 90. Lows in the lower 70s. Thursday and Thursday night, partly cloudy. A 40% chance of thunderstorms. Highs in the lower 90s. Lows in the lower 70s. Friday and Friday night, partly cloudy.
a 40% chance of thunderstorms. Highs in the lower 90s. Lows around 70. Saturday and Saturday night, partly cloudy. A 40% chance of thunderstorms. Highs around 90. Lows in the upper 60s. 5 p.m. Eastern Daylight Time weather conditions across north-central Kentucky. At Frankfort. And the pressure was 29.98 inches and falling. At Lexington, it was mostly sunny. The temperature was 84 degrees, the dew point 62, and the relative humidity 47%. The wind was southwest at 12 miles an hour. The pressure was 30.00 inches and steady. At Louisville, it was partly sunny. The temperature was 86 degrees, the dew point 63, and the relative humidity 45%. The wind was southwest at 12 miles an hour. Gusting to 21. The pressure was 29.96 inches and falling. At Frankfort. And the pressure was 29.98 inches and falling. Elsewhere around the region, throughout the region, skies ranged from mostly sunny to partly sunny. It was 84 at Covington, 87 at Indianapolis, 86 at Jasper, Indiana, and 83 at Wilmington, Ohio. Jackson reported 82, London reported 83, and Bowling Green reported 87. 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The current time is 5:42 p.m. Eastern Daylight Time. And now here is the 8 to 14 day outlook for the region. This forecast is valid for the period from June 14 to 2026. For Kentucky, temperatures and precipitation are forecast to be above normal. For Indiana, temperatures are forecast to be normal, and precipitation is forecast to be above normal. For Tennessee, temperatures and precipitation are forecast to be above normal. This long-term outlook is updated on NOAA Weather Radio around 5 p.m. Eastern Time each day. Now for the official National Weather Service forecast for Frankfort and surrounding communities. Tonight, partly cloudy. Lows in the upper 60s. Southwest winds up to 10 miles an hour. Sunday, mostly cloudy. A 20% chance of showers in the afternoon. Highs in the upper 80s. Southwest winds up to 5 miles an hour. Sunday night, mostly cloudy. Lows in the upper 60s. South winds up to 5 miles an hour. Monday, partly sunny. Slight chance of thunderstorms in the morning, then chance of thunderstorms in the afternoon. Highs in the mid-80s. South winds up to 10 miles an hour. Chance of thunderstorms 50%. Monday night, mostly cloudy. Chance of thunderstorms until midnight, then chance of showers and slight chance of thunderstorms after midnight. Lows around 70. South winds up to 10 miles an hour. Chance of precipitation 50%. And now the extended forecast for the radio listening area. Tuesday and Tuesday night, showers likely and chance of thunderstorms. Highs in the mid-80s. Lows around 70. Chance of precipitation 70%. Wednesday and Wednesday night, mostly cloudy. A 50% chance of thunderstorms. Highs around 90. Lows in the lower 70s. Thursday and Thursday night, partly cloudy. A 40% chance of thunderstorms. Highs in the lower 90s. Lows in the lower 70s. Friday and Friday night, partly cloudy. A 40% chance of thunderstorms. Highs in the lower 90s. Lows around 70. Saturday and Saturday night, partly cloudy. A 40% chance of thunderstorms. Highs around 90. Lows in the upper 60s. 5 p.m. Eastern Daylight

Time weather conditions across north central Kentucky at Frankfort, and the pressure was 29.98 inches and falling. At Lexington, it was mostly sunny. The temperature was 84 degrees, the dew point 62, and the relative humidity 47%. The wind was southwest at 12 miles an hour. The pressure was 30.00 inches and steady. At Louisville, it was partly sunny. The temperature was 86 degrees, the dew point 63, and the relative humidity 45%. The wind was southwest at 12 miles an hour, gusting to 21. The pressure was 29.96 inches and falling at Frankfort, and the pressure was 29.98 inches and falling. Elsewhere around the region, throughout the region, skies ranged from mostly sunny to partly sunny. It was 84 at Covington, 87 at Indianapolis, 86 at Jasper, Indiana, and 83 at Wilmington, Ohio. Jackson reported 82, London reported 83, and Bowling Green reported 87. The current time is 5:47 p.m. Eastern Daylight Time. And now here is the 8 to 14 day outlook for the region. This forecast is valid for the period from June 14 to 2020-26. For Kentucky, temperatures and precipitation are forecast to be above normal. For Indiana, temperatures are forecast to be normal, and precipitation is forecast to be above normal. For Tennessee, temperatures and precipitation are forecast to be above normal. This long-term outlook is updated on NOAA Weather Radio around 5 p.m. Eastern Time each day. Now for the official National Weather Service forecast for Frankfort and surrounding communities. Tonight, partly cloudy. Lows in the upper 60s. Southwest winds up to 10 miles an hour. Sunday, mostly cloudy. A 20% chance of showers in the afternoon. Highs in the upper 80s. Southwest winds up to 5 miles an hour. Sunday night, mostly cloudy. Lows in the upper 60s. South winds up to 5 miles an hour. Monday, partly sunny. Slight chance of thunderstorms in the morning, then chance of thunderstorms in the afternoon. Highs in the mid-80s. South winds up to 10 miles an hour. Chance of thunderstorms 50%. Monday night, mostly cloudy. Chance of thunderstorms until midnight, then chance of showers and slight chance of thunderstorms after midnight. Lows around 70. South winds up to 10 miles an hour. Chance of precipitation 50%. And now the extended forecast for the radio listening area. Tuesday and Tuesday night, showers likely and chance of thunderstorms. Highs in the mid-80s. Lows around 70. Chance of precipitation 70%. Wednesday and Wednesday night, mostly cloudy. A 50% chance of thunderstorms. Highs around 90. Lows in the lower 70s. Thursday and Thursday night, partly cloudy. A 40% chance of thunderstorms. Highs in the lower 90s. Lows in the lower 70s. Friday and Friday night, partly cloudy. A 40% chance of thunderstorms. Highs in the lower 90s. Lows around 70. Saturday and Saturday night, partly cloudy. A 40% chance of thunderstorms. Highs around 90. Lows in the upper 60s. 5 p.m. Eastern Daylight Time weather conditions across north central Kentucky. At Frankfort. And the pressure was 29.98 inches and falling. At Lexington, it was mostly sunny. The temperature was 84 degrees, the dew point 62, and the relative humidity 47%. The wind was southwest at 12 miles an hour. The pressure was 30.00 inches and steady. At Louisville, it was partly sunny. The temperature was 86 degrees, the dew point 63, and the relative humidity 45%. The wind was southwest at 12 miles an hour, gusting to

gun. The pressure was 29.96 inches and falling at Frankfurt. And the pressure was 29.98 inches and falling. Elsewhere around the region, throughout the region, skies ranged from mostly sunny to partly sunny. It was 84 at Covington, 87 at Indianapolis, 86 at Jasper, Indiana, and 83 at Wilmington, Ohio. Jackson reported 82, London reported 83, and Bowling Green reported 87. And now here is the 8 to 14 day outlook for the region. This forecast is valid for the period from June 14 to 2026. For Kentucky, temperatures and precipitation are forecast to be above normal. For Indiana, temperatures are forecast to be normal, and precipitation is forecast to be above normal. For Tennessee, temperatures and precipitation are forecast to be above normal. This long-term outlook is updated on NOAA Weather Radio around 5 p.m. Eastern Time each day. Now for the official National Weather Service forecast for Frankfurt and surrounding communities. Tonight, partly cloudy. Lows in the upper 60s. Southwest winds up to 10 miles an hour. Sunday, mostly cloudy. A 20% chance of showers in the afternoon. Highs in the upper 80s. Southwest winds up to 5 miles an hour. Sunday night, mostly cloudy. Lows in the upper 60s. South winds up to 5 miles an hour. Monday, partly sunny. Slight chance of thunderstorms in the morning, then chance of thunderstorms in the afternoon. Highs in the mid-80s. South winds up to 10 miles an hour. Chance of thunderstorms 50%. Monday night, mostly cloudy. Chance of thunderstorms until midnight, then chance of showers and slight chance of thunderstorms after midnight. Lows around 70. South winds up to 10 miles an hour. Chance of precipitation 50%. And now the extended forecast for the radio listening area. Tuesday and Tuesday night, showers likely and chance of thunderstorms. Highs in the mid-80s. Lows around 70. Chance of precipitation 70%. Wednesday and Wednesday night, mostly cloudy. A 50% chance of thunderstorms. Highs around 90. Lows in the lower 70s. Thursday and Thursday night, partly cloudy. A 40% chance of thunderstorms. Highs in the lower 90s. Lows in the lower 70s. Friday and Friday night, partly cloudy. A 40% chance of thunderstorms. Highs in the lower 90s. Lows around 70. Saturday and Saturday night, partly cloudy. A 40% chance of thunderstorms. Highs around 90. Lows in the upper 60s. The current time is 5:54 p.m. Eastern Daylight Time. 5 p.m. Eastern Daylight Time weather conditions across north central Kentucky. At Frankfurt. And the pressure was 29.98 inches and falling. At Lexington, it was mostly sunny. The temperature was 84 degrees, the dew point 62, and the relative humidity 47%. The wind was southwest at 12 miles an hour. The pressure was 30.00 inches and steady. At Louisville, it was partly sunny. The temperature was 86 degrees, the dew point 63, and the relative humidity 45%. The wind was southwest at 12 miles an hour. Gusting to 21. The pressure was 29.96 inches and falling. At Frankfurt. And the pressure was 29.98 inches and falling. Elsewhere around the region, throughout the region, skies ranged from mostly sunny to partly sunny. It was 84 at Covington, 87 at Indianapolis, 86 at Jasper, Indiana, and 83 at Wilmington, Ohio. Jackson reported 82, London reported 83, and Bowling Green reported 87. And now here is the 8 to 14 day outlook for the region. This forecast is valid for the period from June 14th.

Upper 80s. Southwest winds up to 5 miles an hour. Sunday night, mostly cloudy. Lows in the upper 60s. South winds up to 5 miles an hour. Monday, partly sunny. Slight chance of thunderstorms in the morning, then chance of thunderstorms in the afternoon. Highs in the mid-80s. South winds up to 10 miles an hour. Chance of thunderstorms 50%. Monday night, mostly cloudy. Chance of thunderstorms until midnight, then chance of showers and slight chance of thunderstorms after midnight. Lows around 70. South winds up to 10 miles an hour. Chance of precipitation 50%. And now the extended forecast for the radio listening area. Tuesday and Tuesday night, showers likely and chance of thunderstorms. Highs in the mid-80s. Lows around 70. Chance of precipitation 70%. Wednesday and Wednesday night, mostly cloudy. A 50% chance of thunderstorms. Highs around 90. Lows in the lower 70s. Thursday and Thursday night, partly cloudy. A 40% chance of thunderstorms. Highs in the lower 90s. Lows in the lower 70s. Friday and Friday night, partly cloudy. A 40% chance of thunderstorms. Highs in the lower 90s. Lows around 70. Saturday and Saturday night, partly cloudy. A 40% chance of thunderstorms. Highs around 90. Lows in the upper 60s. The current time is 5:58 p.m. Eastern Daylight Time. 5 p.m. Eastern Daylight Time weather conditions across north central Kentucky. At Frankfort. And the pressure was 29.98 inches and falling. At Lexington, it was mostly sunny. The temperature was 84 degrees, the dew point 62, and the relative humidity 47%. The wind was southwest at 12 miles an hour. The pressure was 30.00 inches and steady. At Louisville, it was partly sunny. The temperature was 86 degrees, the dew point 63, and the relative humidity 45%. The wind was southwest at 12 miles an hour. Gusting to 21. The pressure was 29.96 inches and falling. At Frankfort. And the pressure was 29.98 inches and falling. Elsewhere around the region, throughout the region, skies ranged from mostly sunny to partly sunny. It was 84 at Covington, 87 at Indianapolis, 86 at Jasper, Indiana, and 83 at Wilmington, Ohio. Jackson reported 82, London reported 83, and Bowling Green reported 87. And now here is the 8 to 14 day outlook for the region. This forecast is valid for the period from June 14 to 2026. For Kentucky, temperatures and precipitation are forecast to be above normal. For Indiana, temperatures are forecast to be normal, and precipitation is forecast to be above normal. For Tennessee, temperatures and precipitation are forecast to be above normal. This long-term outlook is updated on NOAA Weather Radio around 5 p.m. Eastern Time each day. Now for the official National Weather Service forecast for Frankfort and surrounding communities. Tonight, partly cloudy. Lows in the upper 60s. Southwest winds up to 10 miles an hour. Sunday, mostly cloudy. A 20% chance of showers in the afternoon. Highs in the upper 80s. Southwest winds up to 5 miles an hour. Sunday night, mostly cloudy. Lows in the upper 60s. South winds up to 5 miles an hour. Monday, partly sunny. Slight chance of thunderstorms in the morning, then chance of thunderstorms in the afternoon. Highs in the mid-80s. South winds up to 10 miles an hour. Chance of thunderstorms 50%. Monday night, mostly cloudy. Chance of thunderstorms until midnight, then chance of showers and slight chance of thunderstorms after midnight. Lows around 70.

south winds up to 10 miles an hour. Chance of precipitation 50%. And now the extended forecast for the radio listening area. Tuesday and Tuesday night, showers likely and chance of thunderstorms. Highs in the mid-80s. Lows around 70. Chance of precipitation 70%. Wednesday and Wednesday night, mostly cloudy. A 50% chance of thunderstorms. Highs around 90. Lows in the lower 70s. Thursday and Thursday night, partly cloudy. A 40% chance of thunderstorms. Highs in the lower 90s. Lows in the lower 70s. Friday and Friday night, partly cloudy. A 40% chance of thunderstorms. Highs in the lower 90s. Lows around 70. Saturday and Saturday night, partly cloudy. A 40% chance of thunderstorms. Highs around 90. Lows in the upper 60s. The current time is 6:02 p.m. Eastern Daylight Time. 5 p.m. Eastern Daylight Time weather conditions across north central Kentucky. At Frankfort. And the pressure was 29.98 inches and falling. At Lexington, it was mostly sunny. The temperature was 84 degrees, the dew point 62, and the relative humidity 47%. The wind was southwest at 12 miles an hour. The pressure was 30.00 inches and steady. At Louisville, it was partly sunny. The temperature was 86 degrees, the dew point 63, and the relative humidity 45%. The wind was southwest at 12 miles an hour. Gusting to 21. The pressure was 29.96 inches and falling. At Frankfort. And the pressure was 29.98 inches and falling. Elsewhere around the region, throughout the region, skies ranged from mostly sunny to partly sunny. It was 84 at Covington, 87 at Indianapolis, 86 at Jasper, Indiana, and 83 at Wilmington, Ohio. Jackson reported 82, London reported 83, and Bowling Green reported 87. And now here is the 8 to 14 day outlook for the region. This forecast is valid for the period from June 14th to 2020-26. For Kentucky, temperatures and precipitation are forecast to be above normal. For Indiana, temperatures are forecast to be normal, and precipitation is forecast to be above normal. For Tennessee, temperatures and precipitation are forecast to be above normal. This long-term outlook is updated on NOAA Weather Radio around 5 p.m. Eastern Time each day. Now for the official National Weather Service forecast for Frankfort and surrounding communities. Tonight, partly cloudy. Lows in the upper 60s. Southwest winds up to 10 miles an hour. Sunday, mostly cloudy. A 20% chance of showers in the afternoon. Highs in the upper 80s. Southwest winds up to 5 miles an hour. Sunday night, mostly cloudy. Lows in the upper 60s. South winds up to 5 miles an hour. Monday, partly sunny. Slight chance of thunderstorms in the morning, then chance of thunderstorms in the afternoon. Highs in the mid-80s. South winds up to 10 miles an hour. Chance of thunderstorms 50%. Monday night, mostly cloudy. Chance of thunderstorms until midnight, then chance of showers and slight chance of thunderstorms after midnight. Lows around 70. South winds up to 10 miles an hour. Chance of precipitation 50%. And now the extended forecast for the radio listening area. Tuesday and Tuesday night, showers likely and chance of thunderstorms. Highs in the mid-80s. Lows around 70. Chance of precipitation 70%. Wednesday and Wednesday night, mostly cloudy. A 50% chance of thunderstorms. Highs around 90. Lows in the lower 70s. Thursday and Thursday night, partly cloudy. A 40% chance of thunderstorms. Highs in the

90s. Lows in the lower 70s. Friday and Friday night, partly cloudy. A 40% chance of thunderstorms. Highs in the lower 90s. Lows around 70. Saturday and Saturday night, partly cloudy. A 40% chance of thunderstorms. Highs around 90. Lows in the upper 60s. 6 p.m. Eastern Daylight Time weather conditions across north central Kentucky. At Frankfort. And the pressure was 29.97 inches and falling. At Lexington, it was mostly sunny. The temperature was 85 degrees, the dew point 60, and the relative humidity 42%. The wind was southwest at 14 miles an hour. The pressure was 29.99 inches and falling. At Louisville, it was partly sunny. The temperature was 86 degrees, the dew point 62, and the relative humidity 44%. The wind was southwest at 13 miles an hour. The pressure was 29.95 inches and falling. At Frankfort, and the pressure was 29.97 inches and falling. Elsewhere around the region, throughout the region, skies ranged from mostly sunny to partly sunny. It was 84 at Covington, 85 at Indianapolis, 87 at Jasper, Indiana, and 80 at Wilmington, Ohio. Jackson reported 82, London reported 84, and Bowling Green reported 86. The current time is 6:08 p.m. Eastern Daylight Time. And now here is the 8 to 14 day outlook for the region. This forecast is valid for the period from June 14 to 2020-26. For Kentucky, temperatures and precipitation are forecast to be above normal. For Indiana, temperatures are forecast to be normal, and precipitation is forecast to be above normal. For Tennessee, temperatures and precipitation are forecast to be above normal. This long-term outlook is updated on NOAA Weather Radio around 5 p.m. Eastern Time each day. Now for the official National Weather Service forecast for Frankfort and surrounding communities. Tonight, partly cloudy. Lows in the upper 60s. Southwest winds up to 10 miles an hour. Sunday, mostly cloudy. A 20% chance of showers in the afternoon. Highs in the upper 80s. Southwest winds up to 5 miles an hour. Sunday night, mostly cloudy. Lows in the upper 60s. South winds up to 5 miles an hour. Monday, partly sunny. Slight chance of thunderstorms in the morning, then chance of thunderstorms in the afternoon. Highs in the mid-80s. South winds up to 10 miles an hour. Chance of thunderstorms 50%. Monday night, mostly cloudy. Chance of thunderstorms until midnight, then chance of showers and slight chance of thunderstorms after midnight. Lows around 70. South winds up to 10 miles an hour. Chance of precipitation 50%. And now the extended forecast for the radio listening area. Tuesday and Tuesday night, showers likely and chance of thunderstorms. Highs in the mid-80s. Lows around 70. Chance of precipitation 70%. Wednesday and Wednesday night, mostly cloudy. A 50% chance of thunderstorms. Highs around 90. Lows in the lower 70s. Thursday and Thursday night, partly cloudy. A 40% chance of thunderstorms. Highs in the lower 90s. Lows in the lower 70s. Friday and Friday night, partly cloudy. A 40% chance of thunderstorms. Highs in the lower 90s. Lows around 70. Saturday and Saturday night, partly cloudy. A 40% chance of thunderstorms. Highs around 90. Lows in the upper 60s. 6 p.m. Eastern Daylight Time weather conditions across north central Kentucky. At Frankfort. And the pressure was 29.97 inches and falling. At Lexington, it was mostly sunny. The temperature was 85 degrees. The dew point

60, and the relative humidity 42%. The wind was southwest at 14 miles an hour. The pressure was 29.99 inches and falling. At Louisville, it was partly sunny. The temperature was 86 degrees, the dew point 62, and the relative humidity 44%. The wind was southwest at 13 miles an hour. The pressure was 29.95 inches and falling. At Frankfurt, and the pressure was 29.97 inches and falling. Elsewhere around the region, throughout the region, skies ranged from mostly sunny to partly sunny. It was 84 at Covington, 85 at Indianapolis, 87 at Jasper, Indiana, and 80 at Wilmington, Ohio. Jackson reported 82, London reported 84, and Bowling Green reported 86. 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The current time is 6:12 p.m. Eastern Daylight Time. 6 p.m. Eastern Daylight Time weather conditions across north-central Kentucky. At Frankfurt, and the pressure was 29.97 inches and falling. At Lexington, it was mostly sunny. The temperature was 85 degrees, the dew point 60, and the relative humidity 42%. The wind was southwest at 14 miles an hour. The pressure was 29.99 inches and falling. At Louisville, it was partly sunny. The temperature was 86 degrees, the dew point 62, and the relative humidity 44%. The wind was southwest at 13 miles an hour. The pressure was 29.95 inches and falling. At Frankfurt, and the pressure was 29.97 inches and falling. Elsewhere around the region, throughout the region, skies ranged from mostly sunny to partly sunny. It was 84 at Covington, 85 at Indianapolis, 87 at Jasper, Indiana, and 80 at Wilmington, Ohio. Jackson reported 82, London reported 84, and Bowling Green reported 86. And now here is the 8 to 14 day outlook for the region. This forecast is valid for the period from June 14 to 2020-26. For Kentucky, temperatures and precipitation are forecast to be above normal. For Indiana, temperatures are forecast to be normal, and precipitation is forecast to be above normal. For Tennessee, temperatures and precipitation are forecast to be above normal. This long-term outlook is updated on NOAA Weather Radio around 5 p.m. Eastern Time each day. Now for the official National Weather Service forecast for Frankfurt and surrounding communities. Tonight, partly cloudy. Lows in the upper 60s. Southwest winds up to 10 miles an hour. Sunday, mostly cloudy. A 20% chance of showers in the afternoon. Highs in the upper 80s. Southwest winds up to 5 miles an hour. Sunday night, mostly cloudy. Lows in the upper 60s. South winds up to 5 miles an hour. Monday, partly sunny. Slight chance of thunderstorms in the morning, then chance of thunderstorms in the afternoon. Highs in the mid-80s. South winds up to 10 miles an hour. Chance of thunderstorms 50%. Monday night, mostly cloudy. Chance of thunderstorms until midnight, then chance of showers and slight chance of thunderstorms after midnight. Lows around 70. South winds up to 10 miles an hour. Chance of precipitation 50%. And now the extended forecast for the radio listening area. Tuesday and Tuesday night, showers likely and chance of thunderstorms. Highs in the mid-80s. Lows around 70. Chance of precipitation 70%. Wednesday and Wednesday night, mostly cloudy. A 50% chance of thunderstorms. Highs around 90. Lows in the lower 70s.

Thursday and Thursday night, partly cloudy. A 40% chance of thunderstorms. Highs in the lower 90s. Lows in the lower 70s. Friday and Friday night, partly cloudy. A 40% chance of thunderstorms. Highs in the lower 90s. Lows around 70. Saturday and Saturday night, partly cloudy. A 40% chance of thunderstorms. Highs around 90. Lows in the upper 60s. The current time is 6:17 p.m. Eastern Daylight Time. 6 p.m. Eastern Daylight Time weather conditions across north central Kentucky. At Frankfort. And the pressure was 29.97 inches and falling. At Lexington, it was mostly sunny. The temperature was 85 degrees, the dew point 60, and the relative humidity 42%. The wind was southwest at 14 miles an hour. The pressure was 29.99 inches and falling. At Louisville, it was partly sunny. The temperature was 86 degrees, the dew point 62, and the relative humidity 44%. The wind was southwest at 13 miles an hour. The pressure was 29.95 inches and falling. At Frankfort, and the pressure was 29.97 inches and falling. Elsewhere around the region, throughout the region, skies ranged from mostly sunny to partly sunny. It was 84 at Covington, 85 at Indianapolis, 87 at Jasper, Indiana, and 80 at Wilmington, Ohio. Jackson reported 82, London reported 84, and Bowling Green reported 86. And now here is the 8 to 14 day outlook for the region. This forecast is valid for the period from June 14 to 2020-26. For Kentucky, temperatures and precipitation are forecast to be above normal. For Indiana, temperatures are forecast to be normal, and precipitation is forecast to be above normal. For Tennessee, temperatures and precipitation are forecast to be above normal. This long-term outlook is updated on NOAA Weather Radio around 5 p.m. Eastern Time each day. Now for the official National Weather Service forecast for Frankfort and surrounding communities. Tonight, partly cloudy. Lows in the upper 60s. Southwest winds up to 10 miles an hour. Sunday, mostly cloudy. A 20% chance of showers in the afternoon. Highs in the upper 80s. Southwest winds up to 5 miles an hour. Sunday night, mostly cloudy. Lows in the upper 60s. South winds up to 5 miles an hour. Monday, partly sunny. Slight chance of thunderstorms in the morning, then chance of thunderstorms in the afternoon. Highs in the mid-80s. South winds up to 10 miles an hour. Chance of thunderstorms 50%. Monday night, mostly cloudy. Chance of thunderstorms until midnight, then chance of showers and slight chance of thunderstorms after midnight. Lows around 70. South winds up to 10 miles an hour. Chance of precipitation 50%. And now the extended forecast for the radio listening area. Tuesday and Tuesday night, showers likely and chance of thunderstorms. Highs in the mid-80s. Lows around 70. Chance of precipitation 70%. Wednesday and Wednesday night, mostly cloudy. A 50% chance of thunderstorms. Highs around 90. Lows in the lower 70s. Thursday and Thursday night, partly cloudy. A 40% chance of thunderstorms. Highs in the lower 90s. Lows in the lower 70s. Friday and Friday night, partly cloudy. A 40% chance of thunderstorms. Highs in the lower 90s. Lows around 70. Saturday and Saturday night, partly cloudy. A 40% chance of thunderstorms. Highs around 90. Lows in the upper 60s. 6 p.m. Eastern Daylight Time weather conditions across north central Kentucky. At Frankfort. And the pressure was 29.97 inches

and falling. At Lexington, it was mostly sunny. The temperature was 85 degrees, the dew point 60, and the relative humidity 42%. The wind was southwest at 14 miles an hour. The pressure was 29.99 inches and falling. At Louisville, it was partly sunny. The temperature was 86 degrees, the dew point 62, and the relative humidity 44%. The wind was southwest at 13 miles an hour. The pressure was 29.95 inches and falling. At Frankfort, and the pressure was 29.97 inches and falling. Elsewhere around the region, throughout the region, skies ranged from mostly sunny to partly sunny. It was 84 at Covington, 85 at Indianapolis, 87 at Jasper, Indiana, and 80 at Wilmington, Ohio. Jackson reported 82, London reported 84, and Bowling Green reported 86. The current time is 6:22 p.m. Eastern Daylight Time. And now here is the 8 to 14 day outlook for the region. This forecast is valid for the period from June 14 to 2020-26. For Kentucky, temperatures and precipitation are forecast to be above normal. For Indiana, temperatures are forecast to be normal, and precipitation is forecast to be above normal. For Tennessee, temperatures and precipitation are forecast to be above normal. This long-term outlook is updated on NOAA Weather Radio around 5 p.m. Eastern Time each day. Now for the official National Weather Service forecast for Frankfort and surrounding communities. Tonight, partly cloudy. Lows in the upper 60s. Southwest winds up to 10 miles an hour. Sunday, mostly cloudy. A 20% chance of showers in the afternoon. Highs in the upper 80s. Southwest winds up to 5 miles an hour. Sunday night, mostly cloudy. Lows in the upper 60s. South winds up to 5 miles an hour. Monday, partly sunny. Slight chance of thunderstorms in the morning, then chance of thunderstorms in the afternoon. Highs in the mid-80s. South winds up to 10 miles an hour. Chance of thunderstorms 50%. Monday night, mostly cloudy. Chance of thunderstorms until midnight, then chance of showers and slight chance of thunderstorms after midnight. Lows around 70. South winds up to 10 miles an hour. Chance of precipitation 50%. And now the extended forecast for the radio listening area. Tuesday and Tuesday night, showers likely and chance of thunderstorms. Highs in the mid-80s. Lows around 70. Chance of precipitation 70%. Wednesday and Wednesday night, mostly cloudy. A 50% chance of thunderstorms. Highs around 90. Lows in the lower 70s. Thursday and Thursday night, partly cloudy. A 40% chance of thunderstorms. Highs in the lower 90s. Lows in the lower 70s. Friday and Friday night, partly cloudy. A 40% chance of thunderstorms. Highs in the lower 90s. Lows around 70. Saturday and Saturday night, partly cloudy. A 40% chance of thunderstorms. Highs around 90. Lows in the upper 60s. 6 p.m. Eastern Daylight Time weather conditions across north-central Kentucky. At Frankfort. And the pressure was 29.97 inches and falling. At Lexington, it was mostly sunny. The temperature was 85 degrees, the dew point 60, and the relative humidity 42%. The wind was southwest at 14 miles an hour. The pressure was 29.99 inches and falling. At Louisville, it was partly sunny. The temperature was 86 degrees, the dew point 62, and the relative humidity 44%. The wind was southwest at 13 miles an hour. The pressure was 29.95 inches and falling. At Frankfort, and the pressure was 29.97 inches and falling. Elsewhere,

around the region. Throughout the region, skies ranged from mostly sunny to partly sunny. It was 84 at Covington, 85 at Indianapolis, 87 at Jasper, Indiana, and 80 at Wilmington, Ohio. Jackson reported 82, London reported 84, and Bowling Green reported 86. And now here is the 8 to 14 day outlook for the region. This forecast is valid for the period from June 14 to 2020-26. For Kentucky, temperatures and precipitation are forecast to be above normal. For Indiana, temperatures are forecast to be normal, and precipitation is forecast to be above normal. For Tennessee, temperatures and precipitation are forecast to be above normal. This long-term outlook is updated on NOAA Weather Radio around 5 p.m. Eastern Time each day. The current time is 6:27 p.m. Eastern Daylight Time. Now for the official National Weather Service forecast for Frankfort and surrounding communities. Tonight, partly cloudy. Lows in the upper 60s. Southwest winds up to 10 miles an hour. Sunday, mostly cloudy. A 20% chance of showers in the afternoon. Highs in the upper 80s. Southwest winds up to 5 miles an hour. Sunday night, mostly cloudy. Lows in the upper 60s. South winds up to 5 miles an hour. Monday, partly sunny. Slight chance of thunderstorms in the morning, then chance of thunderstorms in the afternoon. Highs in the mid-80s. South winds up to 10 miles an hour. Chance of thunderstorms 50%. Monday night, mostly cloudy. Chance of thunderstorms until midnight, then chance of showers and slight chance of thunderstorms after midnight. Lows around 70. South winds up to 10 miles an hour. Chance of precipitation 50%. And now the extended forecast for the radio listening area. Tuesday and Tuesday night, showers likely and chance of thunderstorms. Highs in the mid-80s. Lows around 70. Chance of precipitation 70%. Wednesday and Wednesday night, mostly cloudy. A 50% chance of thunderstorms. Highs around 90. Lows in the lower 70s. Thursday and Thursday night, partly cloudy. A 40% chance of thunderstorms. Highs in the lower 90s. Lows in the lower 70s. Friday and Friday night, partly cloudy. A 40% chance of thunderstorms. Highs in the lower 90s. Lows around 70. Saturday and Saturday night, partly cloudy. A 40% chance of thunderstorms. Highs around 90. Lows in the upper 60s. 6 p.m. Eastern Daylight Time weather conditions across north central Kentucky. At Frankfort. And the pressure was 29.97 inches and falling. At Lexington, it was mostly sunny. The temperature was 85 degrees, the dew point 60, and the relative humidity 42%. The wind was southwest at 14 miles an hour. The pressure was 29.99 inches and falling. At Louisville, it was partly sunny. The temperature was 86 degrees, the dew point 62, and the relative humidity 44%. The wind was southwest at 13 miles an hour. The pressure was 29.95 inches and falling. At Frankfort, and the pressure was 29.97 inches and falling. Elsewhere around the region, throughout the region, skies ranged from mostly sunny to partly sunny. It was 84 at Covington, 85 at Indianapolis, 87 at Jasper, Indiana, and 80 at Wilmington, Ohio. Jackson reported 82, London reported 84, and Bowling Green reported 86. And now here is the 8 to 14 day outlook for the region. This forecast is valid for the period from June 14 to 2020-26. For Kentucky, temperatures and precipitation are forecast to be above normal. For Indiana, temperatures are forecast to be normal, and precipitation is forecast to be above normal.

for Tennessee, temperatures and precipitation are forecast to be above normal. This long-term outlook is updated on NOAA Weather Radio around 5 p.m. Eastern Time each day. Now for the official National Weather Service forecast for Frankfort and surrounding communities. Tonight, partly cloudy. Lows in the upper 60s. Southwest winds up to 10 miles an hour. Sunday, mostly cloudy. A 20% chance of showers in the afternoon. Highs in the upper 80s. Southwest winds up to 5 miles an hour. Sunday night, mostly cloudy. Lows in the upper 60s. South winds up to 5 miles an hour. Monday, partly sunny. Slight chance of thunderstorms in the morning, then chance of thunderstorms in the afternoon. Highs in the mid-80s. South winds up to 10 miles an hour. Chance of thunderstorms 50%. Monday night, mostly cloudy. Chance of thunderstorms until midnight, then chance of showers and slight chance of thunderstorms after midnight. Lows around 70. South winds up to 10 miles an hour. Chance of precipitation 50%. And now the extended forecast for the radio listening area. Tuesday and Tuesday night, showers likely and chance of thunderstorms. Highs in the mid-80s. Lows around 70. Area. Tuesday and Tuesday night, showers likely and chance of thunderstorms. Highs in the mid-80s. Lows around 70. Chance of precipitation 70%. Wednesday and Wednesday night, mostly cloudy. A 50% chance of thunderstorms. Highs around 90. Lows in the lower 70s. Thursday and Thursday night, partly cloudy. A 40% chance of thunderstorms. Highs in the lower 90s. Lows in the lower 70s. Friday and Friday night, partly cloudy. A 40% chance of thunderstorms. Highs in the lower 90s. Lows around 70. Saturday and Saturday night, partly cloudy. A 40% chance of thunderstorms. Highs around 90. Lows in the upper 60s. The current time is 6:34 p.m. Eastern Daylight Time. 6 p.m. Eastern Daylight Time weather conditions across north central Kentucky. At Frankfort. And the pressure was 29.97 inches and falling. At Lexington, it was mostly sunny. The temperature was 85 degrees, the dew point 60, and the relative humidity 42%. The wind was southwest at 14 miles an hour. The pressure was 29.99 inches and falling. At Louisville, it was partly sunny. The temperature was 86 degrees, the dew point 62, and the relative humidity 44%. The wind was southwest at 13 miles an hour. The pressure was 29.95 inches and falling. At Frankfort, and the pressure was 29.97 inches and falling. Elsewhere around the region, throughout the region, skies ranged from mostly sunny to partly sunny. It was 84 at Covington, 85 at Indianapolis, 87 at Jasper, Indiana, and 80 at Wilmington, Ohio. Jackson reported 82, London reported 84, and Bowling Green reported 86. And now here is the 8 to 14 day outlook for the region. This forecast is valid for the period from June 14 to 2020-26. For Kentucky, temperatures and precipitation are forecast to be above normal. For Indiana, temperatures are forecast to be normal, and precipitation is forecast to be above normal. For Tennessee, temperatures and precipitation are forecast to be above normal. This long-term outlook is updated on NOAA Weather Radio around 5 p.m. Eastern Time each day. Now for the official National Weather Service forecast for Frankfort and surrounding communities. Tonight, partly cloudy. Lows in the upper 60s. Southwest winds up to 10 miles an hour. Sunday, mostly cloudy. A 20% chance of showers in the afternoon.

highs in the upper 80s. Southwest winds up to 5 miles an hour. Sunday night, mostly cloudy. Lows in the upper 60s. South winds up to 5 miles an hour. Monday, partly sunny. Slight chance of thunderstorms in the morning, then chance of thunderstorms in the afternoon. Highs in the mid-80s. South winds up to 10 miles an hour. Chance of thunderstorms 50%. Monday night, mostly cloudy. Chance of thunderstorms until midnight, then chance of showers and slight chance of thunderstorms after midnight. Lows around 70. South winds up to 10 miles an hour. Chance of precipitation 50%. And now the extended forecast for the radio listening area. Tuesday and Tuesday night, showers likely and chance of thunderstorms. Highs in the mid-80s. Lows around 70. Chance of precipitation 70%. Wednesday and Wednesday night, mostly cloudy. A 50% chance of thunderstorms. Highs around 90. Lows in the lower 70s. Thursday and Thursday night, partly cloudy. A 40% chance of thunderstorms. Highs in the lower 90s. Lows in the lower 70s. Friday and Friday night, partly cloudy. A 40% chance of thunderstorms. Highs in the lower 90s. Lows around 70. Saturday and Saturday night, partly cloudy. A 40% chance of thunderstorms. Highs around 90. Lows in the upper 60s. The current time is 6:38 p.m. Eastern Daylight Time. 6 p.m. Eastern Daylight Time weather conditions across north central Kentucky. At Frankfort. And the pressure was 29.97 inches and falling. At Lexington, it was mostly sunny. The temperature was 85 degrees, the dew point 60, and the relative humidity 42%. The wind was southwest at 14 miles an hour. The pressure was 29.99 inches and falling. At Louisville, it was partly sunny. The temperature was 86 degrees, the dew point 62, and the relative humidity 44%. The wind was southwest at 13 miles an hour. The pressure was 29.95 inches and falling. At Frankfort, and the pressure was 29.97 inches and falling. Elsewhere around the region, throughout the region, skies ranged from mostly sunny to partly sunny. It was 84 at Covington, 85 at Indianapolis, 87 at Jasper, Indiana, and 80 at Wilmington, Ohio. Jackson reported 82, London reported 84, and Bowling Green reported 86. And now here is the 8 to 14 day outlook for the region. This forecast is valid for the period from June 14 to 2020-26. For Kentucky, temperatures and precipitation are forecast to be above normal. For Indiana, temperatures are forecast to be normal, and precipitation is forecast to be above normal. For Tennessee, temperatures and precipitation are forecast to be above normal. This long-term outlook is updated on NOAA Weather Radio around 5 p.m. Eastern Time each day. Now for the official National Weather Service forecast for Frankfort and surrounding communities. Tonight, partly cloudy. Lows in the upper 60s. Southwest winds up to 10 miles an hour. Sunday, mostly cloudy. A 20% chance of showers in the afternoon. Highs in the upper 80s. Southwest winds up to 5 miles an hour. Sunday night, mostly cloudy. Lows in the upper 60s. South winds up to 5 miles an hour. Monday, partly sunny. Slight chance of thunderstorms in the morning, then chance of thunderstorms in the afternoon. Highs in the mid-80s. South winds up to 10 miles an hour. Chance of thunderstorms 50%. Monday night, mostly cloudy. Chance of thunderstorms until midnight, then chance of showers and slight chance of thunderstorms after midnight. Lows around 70.
South winds up to 10 miles an hour. Chance of precipitation 50%. And now the extended forecast for the radio listening area. Tuesday and Tuesday night, showers likely and chance of thunderstorms. Highs in the mid-80s. Lows around 70. Chance of precipitation 70%. Wednesday and Wednesday night, mostly cloudy. A 50% chance of thunderstorms. Highs around 90. Lows in the lower 70s. Thursday and Thursday night, partly cloudy. A 40% chance of thunderstorms. Highs in the lower 90s. Lows in the lower 70s. Friday and Friday night, partly cloudy. A 40% chance of thunderstorms. Highs in the lower 90s. Lows around 70. Saturday and Saturday night, partly cloudy. A 40% chance of thunderstorms. Highs around 90. Lows in the upper 60s. 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The current time is 6:42 p.m. Eastern Daylight Time. 6 p.m. Eastern Daylight Time weather conditions across north-central Kentucky. At Frankfurt, and the pressure was 29.97 inches and falling. At Lexington, it was mostly sunny. The temperature was 85 degrees, the dew point 60, and the relative humidity 42%. The wind was southwest at 14 miles an hour. The pressure was 29.99 inches and falling. At Louisville, it was partly sunny. The temperature was 86 degrees, the dew point 62, and the relative humidity 44%. The wind was southwest at 13 miles an hour. The pressure was 29.95 inches and falling. At Frankfurt, and the pressure was 29.97 inches and falling. Elsewhere around the region, throughout the region, skies ranged from mostly sunny to partly sunny. It was 84 at Covington, 85 at Indianapolis, 87 at Jasper, Indiana, and 80 at Wilmington, Ohio. Jackson reported 82, London reported 84, and Bowling Green reported 86. And now here is the 8 to 14 day outlook for the region. This forecast is valid for the period from June 14 to 2020-26. For Kentucky, temperatures and precipitation are forecast to be above normal. For Indiana, temperatures are forecast to be normal, and precipitation is forecast to be above normal. For Tennessee, temperatures and precipitation are forecast to be above normal. This long-term outlook is updated on NOAA Weather Radio around 5 p.m. Eastern Time each day. Now for the official National Weather Service forecast for Frankfurt and surrounding communities. Tonight, partly cloudy. Lows in the upper 60s. Southwest winds up to 10 miles an hour. Sunday, mostly cloudy. A 20% chance of showers in the afternoon. Highs in the upper 80s. Southwest winds up to 5 miles an hour. Sunday night, mostly cloudy. Lows in the upper 60s. South winds up to 5 miles an hour. Monday, partly sunny. Slight chance of thunderstorms in the morning, then chance of thunderstorms in the afternoon. Highs in the mid-80s. South winds up to 10 miles an hour. Chance of thunderstorms 50%. Monday night, mostly cloudy. Chance of thunderstorms until midnight, then chance of showers and slight chance of thunderstorms after midnight. Lows around 70. South winds up to 10 miles an hour. Chance of precipitation 50%. And now the extended forecast for the radio listening area. Tuesday and Tuesday night, showers likely and chance of thunderstorms. Highs in the mid-80s. Lows around 70. Chance of precipitation 70%.
Wednesday and Wednesday night, mostly.

cloudy. A 50% chance of thunderstorms. Highs around 90. Lows in the lower 70s. Thursday and Thursday night, partly cloudy. A 40% chance of thunderstorms. Highs in the lower 90s. Lows in the lower 70s. Friday and Friday night, partly cloudy. A 40% chance of thunderstorms. Highs in the lower 90s. Lows around 70. Saturday and Saturday night, partly cloudy. A 40% chance of thunderstorms. Highs around 90. Lows in the upper 60s. The current time is 6:47 p.m. Eastern Daylight Time. 6 p.m. Eastern Daylight Time weather conditions across north central Kentucky. At Frankfort. And the pressure was 29.97 inches and falling. At Lexington, it was mostly sunny. The temperature was 85 degrees, the dew point 60, and the relative humidity 42%. The wind was southwest at 14 miles an hour. The pressure was 29.99 inches and falling. At Louisville, it was partly sunny. The temperature was 86 degrees, the dew point 62, and the relative humidity 44%. The wind was southwest at 13 miles an hour. The pressure was 29.95 inches and falling. At Frankfort, and the pressure was 29.97 inches and falling. Elsewhere around the region, throughout the region, skies ranged from mostly sunny to partly sunny. It was 84 at Covington, 85 at Indianapolis, 87 at Jasper, Indiana, and 80 at Wilmington, Ohio. Jackson reported 82, London reported 84, and Bowling Green reported 86. And now here is the 8 to 14 day outlook for the region. This forecast is valid for the period from June 14 to 2020-26. For Kentucky, temperatures and precipitation are forecast to be above normal. For Indiana, temperatures are forecast to be normal, and precipitation is forecast to be above normal. For Tennessee, temperatures and precipitation are forecast to be above normal. This long-term outlook is updated on NOAA Weather Radio around 5 p.m. Eastern Time each day. Now for the official National Weather Service forecast for Frankfort and surrounding communities. Tonight, partly cloudy. Lows in the upper 60s. Southwest winds up to 10 miles an hour. Sunday, mostly cloudy. A 20% chance of showers in the afternoon. Highs in the upper 80s. Southwest winds up to 5 miles an hour. Sunday night, mostly cloudy. Lows in the upper 60s. South winds up to 5 miles an hour. Monday, partly sunny. Slight chance of thunderstorms in the morning, then chance of thunderstorms in the afternoon. Highs in the mid-80s. South winds up to 10 miles an hour. Chance of thunderstorms 50%. Monday night, mostly cloudy. Chance of thunderstorms until midnight, then chance of showers and slight chance of thunderstorms after midnight. Lows around 70. South winds up to 10 miles an hour. Chance of precipitation 50%. And now the extended forecast for the radio listening area. Tuesday and Tuesday night, showers likely and chance of thunderstorms. Highs in the mid-80s. Lows around 70. Chance of precipitation 70%. Wednesday and Wednesday night, mostly cloudy. A 50% chance of thunderstorms. Highs around 90. Lows in the lower 70s. Thursday and Thursday night, partly cloudy. A 40% chance of thunderstorms. Highs in the lower 90s. Lows in the lower 70s. Friday and Friday night, partly cloudy. A 40% chance of thunderstorms. Highs in the lower 90s. Lows around 70. Saturday and Saturday night, partly cloudy. A 40% chance of thunderstorms. Highs around 90. Lows in the upper 60s. 6 p.m.

Eastern Daylight Time weather conditions across north-central Kentucky at Frankfort, and the pressure was 29.97 inches and falling. At Lexington, it was mostly sunny. The temperature was 85 degrees, the dew point 60, and the relative humidity 42%. The wind was southwest at 14 miles an hour. The pressure was 29.99 inches and falling. At Louisville, it was partly sunny. The temperature was 86 degrees, the dew point 62, and the relative humidity 44%. The wind was southwest at 13 miles an hour. The pressure was 29.95 inches and falling. At Frankfort, and the pressure was 29.97 inches and falling. Elsewhere around the region, throughout the region, skies ranged from mostly sunny to partly sunny. It was 84 at Covington, 85 at Indianapolis, 87 at Jasper, Indiana, and 80 at Wilmington, Ohio. Jackson reported 82, London reported 84, and Bowling Green reported 86. The current time is 6:52 p.m. Eastern Daylight Time. And now here is the 8 to 14 day outlook for the region. This forecast is valid for the period from June 14 to 2020-26. For Kentucky, temperatures and precipitation are forecast to be above normal. For Indiana, temperatures are forecast to be normal, and precipitation is forecast to be above normal. For Tennessee, temperatures and precipitation are forecast to be above normal. This long-term outlook is updated on NOAA Weather Radio around 5 p.m. Eastern Time each day. Now for the official National Weather Service forecast for Frankfort and surrounding communities. Tonight, partly cloudy. Lows in the upper 60s. Southwest winds up to 10 miles an hour. Sunday, mostly cloudy. A 20% chance of showers in the afternoon. Highs in the upper 80s. Southwest winds up to 5 miles an hour. Sunday night, mostly cloudy. Lows in the upper 60s. South winds up to 5 miles an hour. Monday, partly sunny. Slight chance of thunderstorms in the morning, then chance of thunderstorms in the afternoon. Highs in the mid-80s. South winds up to 10 miles an hour. Chance of thunderstorms 50%. Monday night, mostly cloudy. Chance of thunderstorms until midnight, then chance of showers and slight chance of thunderstorms after midnight. Lows around 70. South winds up to 10 miles an hour. Chance of precipitation 50%. And now the extended forecast for the radio listening area. Tuesday and Tuesday night, showers likely and chance of thunderstorms. Highs in the mid-80s. Lows around 70. Chance of precipitation 70%. Wednesday and Wednesday night, mostly cloudy. A 50% chance of thunderstorms. Highs around 90. Lows in the lower 70s. Thursday and Thursday night, partly cloudy. A 40% chance of thunderstorms. Highs in the lower 90s. Lows in the lower 70s. Friday and Friday night, partly cloudy. A 40% chance of thunderstorms. Highs in the lower 90s. Lows around 70. Saturday and Saturday night, partly cloudy. A 40% chance of thunderstorms. Highs around 90. Lows in the upper 60s. 6 p.m. Eastern Daylight Time weather conditions across north-central Kentucky. At Frankfort. And the pressure was 29.97 inches and falling. At Lexington, it was mostly sunny. The temperature was 85 degrees, the dew point 60, and the relative humidity 42%. The wind was southwest at 14 miles an hour. The pressure was 29.99 inches and falling. At Louisville, it was partly sunny. The temperature was 86 degrees, the dew point 62, and the relative humidity 44%. The wind was southwest at 13 miles an hour. The pressure was 29.9.

For Indiana, temperatures are forecast to be normal, and precipitation is forecast to be above normal. For Tennessee, temperatures and precipitation are forecast to be above normal. This long-term outlook is updated on NOAA Weather Radio around 5 p.m. Eastern Time each day. The current time is 6:57 p.m. Eastern Daylight Time. Now for the official National Weather Service forecast for Frankfort and surrounding communities. Tonight, partly cloudy. Lows in the upper 60s. Southwest winds up to 10 miles an hour. Sunday, mostly cloudy. A 20% chance of showers in the afternoon. Highs in the upper 80s. Southwest winds up to 5 miles an hour. Sunday night, mostly cloudy. Lows in the upper 60s. South winds up to 5 miles an hour. Monday, partly sunny. Slight chance of thunderstorms in the morning, then chance of thunderstorms in the afternoon. Highs in the mid-80s. South winds up to 10 miles an hour. Chance of thunderstorms 50%. Monday night, mostly cloudy. Chance of thunderstorms until midnight, then chance of showers and slight chance of thunderstorms after midnight. Lows around 70. South winds up to 10 miles an hour. Chance of precipitation 50%. And now the extended forecast for the radio listening area. Tuesday and Tuesday night, showers likely and chance of thunderstorms. Highs in the mid-80s. Lows around 70. Chance of precipitation 70%. Wednesday and Wednesday night, mostly cloudy. A 50% chance of thunderstorms. Highs around 90. Lows in the lower 70s. Thursday and Thursday night, partly cloudy. A 40% chance of thunderstorms. Highs in the lower 90s. Lows in the lower 70s. Friday and Friday night, partly cloudy. A 40% chance of thunderstorms. Highs in the lower 90s. Lows around 70. Saturday and Saturday night, partly cloudy. A 40% chance of thunderstorms. Highs around 90. Lows in the upper 60s. 6 p.m. Eastern Daylight Time weather conditions across north central Kentucky. At Frankfort. And the pressure was 29.97 inches and falling. At Lexington, it was mostly sunny. The temperature was 85 degrees, the dew point 60, and the relative humidity 42%. The wind was southwest at 14 miles an hour. The pressure was 29.99 inches and falling. At Louisville, it was partly sunny. The temperature was 86 degrees, the dew point 62, and the relative humidity 44%. The wind was southwest at 13 miles an hour. The pressure was 29.95 inches and falling. At Frankfort, and the pressure was 29.97 inches and falling. Elsewhere around the region, throughout the region, skies ranged from mostly sunny to partly sunny. It was 84 at Covington, 85 at Indianapolis, 87 at Jasper, Indiana, and 80 at Wilmington, Ohio. Jackson reported 82, London reported 84, and Bowling Green reported 86. And now here is the 8 to 14 day outlook for the region. This forecast is valid for the period from June 14 to 2020-26. For Kentucky, temperatures and precipitation are forecast to be above normal. For Indiana, temperatures are forecast to be normal, and precipitation is forecast to be above normal. For Tennessee, temperatures and precipitation are forecast to be above normal. This long-term outlook is updated on NOAA Weather Radio around 5 p.m. Eastern Time each day. Now for the official National Weather Service forecast for Frankfort and surrounding communities. Tonight, partly cloudy. Lows in the upper 60s. Southwest winds up to 10 miles an hour. Sunday, mostly cloudy. A 20% chance of showers in the afternoon. Highs in the upper 80s. Southwest

winds up to 5 miles an hour. Sunday night, mostly cloudy. Lows in the upper 60s. South winds up to 5 miles an hour. Monday, partly sunny. Slight chance of thunderstorms in the morning, then chance of thunderstorms in the afternoon. Highs in the mid-80s. South winds up to 10 miles an hour. Chance of thunderstorms 50%. Monday night, mostly cloudy. Chance of thunderstorms until midnight, then chance of showers and slight chance of thunderstorms after midnight. Lows around 70. South winds up to 10 miles an hour. Chance of precipitation 50%. And now the extended forecast for the radio listening area. Tuesday and Tuesday night, showers likely and chance of thunderstorms. Highs in the mid-80s. Lows around 70. Chance of precipitation 70%. Wednesday and Wednesday night, mostly cloudy. A 50% chance of thunderstorms. Highs around 90. Lows in the lower 70s. Thursday and Thursday night, partly cloudy. A 40% chance of thunderstorms. Highs in the lower 90s. Lows in the lower 70s. Friday and Friday night, partly cloudy. A 40% chance of thunderstorms. Highs in the lower 90s. Lows around 70. Saturday and Saturday night, partly cloudy. A 40% chance of thunderstorms. Highs around 90. Lows in the upper 60s. The current time is 7:03 p.m. Eastern Daylight Time. 6 p.m. Eastern Daylight Time weather conditions across north central Kentucky. At Frankfort. And the pressure was 29.97 inches and falling. At Lexington, it was mostly sunny. The temperature was 85 degrees, the dew point 60, and the relative humidity 42%. The wind was southwest at 14 miles an hour. The pressure was 29.99 inches and falling. At Louisville, it was partly sunny. The temperature was 86 degrees, the dew point 62, and the relative humidity 44%. The wind was southwest at 13 miles an hour. The pressure was 29.95 inches and falling. At Frankfort, and the pressure was 29.97 inches and falling. Elsewhere around the region, throughout the region, skies ranged from mostly sunny to partly sunny. It was 84 at Covington, 85 at Indianapolis, 87 at Jasper, Indiana, and 80 at Wilmington, Ohio. Jackson reported 82, London reported 84, and Bowling Green reported 86. 7 p.m. Eastern Daylight Time weather conditions across north central Kentucky. At Frankfort, and the pressure was 29.96 inches and falling. At Lexington, it was mostly sunny. The temperature was 83 degrees, the dew point 60, and the relative humidity 45%. The wind was southwest at 13 miles an hour. The pressure was 29.98 inches and falling. At Louisville, it was partly sunny. The temperature was 85 degrees, the dew point 61, and the relative humidity 44%. The wind was southwest at 15 miles an hour. The pressure was 29.93 inches and falling. At Frankfort, and the pressure was 29.96 inches and falling. Elsewhere around the region, throughout the region, skies ranged from mostly sunny to partly sunny. It was 83 at Covington, 83 at Indianapolis, 84 at Jasper, Indiana, and 79 at Wilmington, Ohio. Jackson reported 81, London reported 84, and Bowling Green reported 85. And now here is the 8 to 14 day outlook for the region. This forecast is valid for the period from June 14 to 2020-26. For Kentucky, temperatures and precipitation are forecast to be above normal. For Indiana, temperatures are forecast to be normal, and precipitation is forecast to be above normal. For Tennessee, temperatures and precipitation are forecast to be above normal.

This long-term outlook is updated on NOAA Weather Radio around 5 p.m. Eastern Time each day. Now for the official National Weather Service forecast for Frankfurt and surrounding communities. Tonight, partly cloudy. Lows in the upper 60s. Southwest winds up to 10 miles an hour. Sunday, mostly cloudy. A 20% chance of showers in the afternoon. Highs in the upper 80s. Southwest winds up to 5 miles an hour. Sunday night, mostly cloudy. Lows in the upper 60s. South winds up to 5 miles an hour. Monday, partly sunny. Slight chance of thunderstorms in the morning, then chance of thunderstorms in the afternoon. Highs in the mid-80s. South winds up to 10 miles an hour. Chance of thunderstorms 50%. Monday night, mostly cloudy. Chance of thunderstorms until midnight, then chance of showers and slight chance of thunderstorms after midnight. Lows around 70. South winds up to 10 miles an hour. Chance of precipitation 50%. And now the extended forecast for the radio listening area. Tuesday and Tuesday night, showers likely and chance of thunderstorms. Highs in the mid-80s. Lows around 70. Chance of precipitation 70%. Wednesday and Wednesday night, mostly cloudy. A 50% chance of thunderstorms. Highs around 90. Lows in the lower 70s. Thursday and Thursday night, partly cloudy. A 40% chance of thunderstorms. Highs in the lower 90s. Lows in the lower 70s. Friday and Friday night, partly cloudy. A 40% chance of thunderstorms. Highs in the lower 90s. Lows around 70. Saturday and Saturday night, partly cloudy. A 40% chance of thunderstorms. Highs around 90. Lows in the upper 60s. The current time is 7:09 p.m. Eastern Daylight Time. 7 p.m. Eastern Daylight Time weather conditions across north-central Kentucky. At Frankfurt. And the pressure was 29.96 inches and falling. At Lexington, it was mostly sunny. The temperature was 83 degrees, the dew point 60, and the relative humidity 45%. The wind was southwest at 13 miles an hour. The pressure was 29.98 inches and falling. At Louisville, it was partly sunny. The temperature was 85 degrees, the dew point 61, and the relative humidity 44%. The wind was southwest at 15 miles an hour. The pressure was 29.93 inches and falling. At Frankfurt, and the pressure was 29.96 inches and falling. Elsewhere around the region, throughout the region, skies ranged from mostly sunny to partly sunny. It was 83 at Covington, 83 at Indianapolis, 84 at Jasper, Indiana, and 79 at Wilmington, Ohio. Jackson reported 81, London reported 84, and Bowling Green reported 85. And now here is the 8 to 14 day outlook for the region. This forecast is valid for the period from June 14 to 2020-26. For Kentucky, temperatures and precipitation are forecast to be above normal. For Indiana, temperatures are forecast to be normal, and precipitation is forecast to be above normal. For Tennessee, temperatures and precipitation are forecast to be above normal. This long-term outlook is updated on NOAA Weather Radio around 5 p.m. Eastern Time each day. Now for the official National Weather Service forecast for Frankfurt and surrounding communities. Tonight, partly cloudy. Lows in the upper 60s. Southwest winds up to 10 miles an hour. Sunday, mostly cloudy. A 20% chance of showers in the afternoon. Highs in the upper 80s. Southwest winds up to 5 miles an hour. Sunday night, mostly cloudy. Lows in the upper 60s. South winds up to 5 miles an hour. Monday, partly sunny.

slight chance of thunderstorms in the morning, then chance of thunderstorms in the afternoon. Highs in the mid-80s. South winds up to 10 miles an hour. Chance of thunderstorms 50%. Monday night, mostly cloudy. Chance of thunderstorms until midnight, then chance of showers and slight chance of thunderstorms after midnight. Lows around 70. South winds up to 10 miles an hour. Chance of precipitation 50%. And now the extended forecast for the radio listening area. Tuesday and Tuesday night, showers likely and chance of thunderstorms. Highs in the mid-80s. Lows around 70. Chance of precipitation 70%. Wednesday and Wednesday night, mostly cloudy. A 50% chance of thunderstorms. Highs around 90. Lows in the lower 70s. Thursday and Thursday night, partly cloudy. A 40% chance of thunderstorms. Highs in the lower 90s. Lows in the lower 70s. Friday and Friday night, partly cloudy. A 40% chance of thunderstorms. Highs in the lower 90s. Lows around 70. Saturday and Saturday night, partly cloudy. A 40% chance of thunderstorms. Highs around 90. Lows in the upper 60s. 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The current time is 7:14 p.m. Eastern Daylight Time. 7 p.m. Eastern Daylight Time weather conditions across north-central Kentucky. At Frankfurt. And the pressure was 29.96 inches and falling. At Lexington, it was mostly sunny. The temperature was 83 degrees, the dew point 60, and the relative humidity 45%. The wind was southwest at 13 miles an hour. The pressure was 29.98 inches and falling. At Louisville, it was partly sunny. The temperature was 85 degrees, the dew point 61, and the relative humidity 44%. The wind was southwest at 15 miles an hour. The pressure was 29.93 inches and falling. At Frankfurt, and the pressure was 29.96 inches and falling. Elsewhere around the region, at Jackson, it was sunny, with a temperature of 81. It was mostly sunny, with a temperature of 83 at Covington, 84 at London, and 85 at Bowling Green. It was partly sunny, with a temperature of 83 at Indianapolis, 84 at Jasper, Indiana, and 79 at Wilmington, Ohio. And now here is the 8 to 14 day outlook for the region. This forecast is valid for the period from June 14 to 2020-26. For Kentucky, temperatures and precipitation are forecast to be above normal. For Indiana, temperatures are forecast to be normal, and precipitation is forecast to be above normal. For Tennessee, temperatures and precipitation are forecast to be above normal. This long-term outlook is updated on NOAA Weather Radio around 5 p.m. Eastern Time each day. Now for the official National Weather Service forecast for Frankfurt and surrounding communities. Tonight, partly cloudy. Lows in the upper 60s. Southwest winds up to 10 miles an hour. Sunday, mostly cloudy. A 20% chance of showers in the afternoon. Highs in the upper 80s. Southwest winds up to 5 miles an hour. Sunday night, mostly cloudy. Lows in the upper 60s. South winds up to 5 miles an hour. Monday, partly sunny. Slight chance of thunderstorms in the morning, then chance of thunderstorms in the afternoon. Highs in the mid-80s. South winds up to 10 miles an hour. Chance of thunderstorms 50%. Monday night, mostly cloudy. Chance of thunderstorms until midnight, then chance of showers and slight chance of thunderstorms after midnight.
lows around 70. South winds up to 10 miles an hour. Chance of precipitation 50%. And now the extended forecast for the radio listening area. Tuesday and Tuesday night, showers likely and chance of thunderstorms. Highs in the mid-80s. Lows around 70. Chance of precipitation 70%. Wednesday and Wednesday night, mostly cloudy. A 50% chance of thunderstorms. Highs around 90. Lows in the lower 70s. Thursday and Thursday night, partly cloudy. A 40% chance of thunderstorms. Highs in the lower 90s. Lows in the lower 70s. Friday and Friday night, partly cloudy. A 40% chance of thunderstorms. Highs in the lower 90s. Lows around 70. Saturday and Saturday night, partly cloudy. A 40% chance of thunderstorms. Highs around 90. Lows in the upper 60s. The current time is 7:18 p.m. Eastern Daylight Time. 7 p.m. Eastern Daylight Time weather conditions across north central Kentucky. At Frankfort. And the pressure was 29.96 inches and falling. At Lexington, it was mostly sunny. The temperature was 83 degrees, the dew point 60, and the relative humidity 45%. The wind was southwest at 13 miles an hour. The pressure was 29.98 inches and falling. At Louisville, it was partly sunny. The temperature was 85 degrees, the dew point 61, and the relative humidity 44%. The wind was southwest at 15 miles an hour. The pressure was 29.93 inches and falling. At Frankfort, and the pressure was 29.96 inches and falling. Elsewhere around the region, at Jackson, it was sunny, with a temperature of 81. It was mostly sunny, with a temperature of 83 at Covington, 84 at London, and 85 at Bowling Green. It was partly sunny, with a temperature of 83 at Indianapolis, 84 at Jasper, Indiana, and 79 at Wilmington, Ohio. And now here is the 8 to 14 day outlook for the region. This forecast is valid for the period from June 14 to 2020-26. For Kentucky, temperatures and precipitation are forecast to be above normal. For Indiana, temperatures are forecast to be normal, and precipitation is forecast to be above normal. For Tennessee, temperatures and precipitation are forecast to be above normal. This long-term outlook is updated on NOAA Weather Radio around 5 p.m. Eastern Time each day. Now for the official National Weather Service forecast for Frankfort and surrounding communities. Tonight, partly cloudy. Lows in the upper 60s. Southwest winds up to 10 miles an hour. Sunday, mostly cloudy. A 20% chance of showers in the afternoon. Highs in the upper 80s. Southwest winds up to 5 miles an hour. Sunday night, mostly cloudy. Lows in the upper 60s. South winds up to 5 miles an hour. Monday, partly sunny. Slight chance of thunderstorms in the morning, then chance of thunderstorms in the afternoon. Highs in the mid-80s. South winds up to 10 miles an hour. Chance of thunderstorms 50%. Monday night, mostly cloudy. Chance of thunderstorms until midnight, then chance of showers and slight chance of thunderstorms after midnight. Lows around 70. South winds up to 10 miles an hour. Chance of precipitation 50%. And now the extended forecast for the radio listening area. Tuesday and Tuesday night, showers likely and chance of thunderstorms. Highs in the mid-80s. Lows around 70. Chance of precipitation 70%. Wednesday and Wednesday night, mostly cloudy. A 50% chance of thunderstorms. Highs around 90. Lows in the lower 70s. Thursday and Thursday night, partly cloudy. A 40% chance of thunderstorms.

Highs in the lower 90s. Lows in the lower 70s. Friday and Friday night, partly cloudy. A 40% chance of thunderstorms. Highs in the lower 90s. Lows around 70. Saturday and Saturday night, partly cloudy. A 40% chance of thunderstorms. Highs around 90. Lows in the upper 60s. The current time is 7:22 p.m. Eastern Daylight Time. 7 p.m. Eastern Daylight Time weather conditions across north central Kentucky. At Frankfort. And the pressure was 29.96 inches and falling. At Lexington, it was mostly sunny. The temperature was 83 degrees, the dew point 60, and the relative humidity 45%. The wind was southwest at 13 miles an hour. The pressure was 29.98 inches and falling. At Louisville, it was partly sunny. The temperature was 85 degrees, the dew point 61, and the relative humidity 44%. The wind was southwest at 15 miles an hour. The pressure was 29.93 inches and falling. At Frankfort, and the pressure was 29.96 inches and falling. Elsewhere around the region, at Jackson, it was sunny with a temperature of 81. It was mostly sunny with a temperature of 83 at Covington, 84 at London, and 85 at Bowling Green. It was partly sunny with a temperature of 83 at Indianapolis, 84 at Jasper, Indiana, and 79 at Wilmington, Ohio. And now here is the 8 to 14 day outlook for the region. This forecast is valid for the period from June 14th to 2026. For Kentucky, temperatures and precipitation are forecast to be above normal. For Indiana, temperatures are forecast to be normal, and precipitation is forecast to be above normal. For Tennessee, temperatures and precipitation are forecast to be above normal. This long-term outlook is updated on NOAA Weather Radio around 5 p.m. Eastern Time each day. Now for the official National Weather Service forecast for Frankfort and surrounding communities. Tonight, partly cloudy. Lows in the upper 60s. Southwest winds up to 10 miles an hour. Sunday, mostly cloudy. A 20% chance of showers in the afternoon. Highs in the upper 80s. Southwest winds up to 5 miles an hour. Sunday night, mostly cloudy. Lows in the upper 60s. South winds up to 5 miles an hour. Monday, partly sunny. Slight chance of thunderstorms in the morning, then chance of thunderstorms in the afternoon. Highs in the mid-80s. South winds up to 10 miles an hour. Chance of thunderstorms 50%. Monday night, mostly cloudy. Chance of thunderstorms until midnight, then chance of showers and slight chance of thunderstorms after midnight. Lows around 70. South winds up to 10 miles an hour. Chance of precipitation 50%. And now the extended forecast for the radio listening area. Tuesday and Tuesday night, showers likely and chance of thunderstorms. Highs in the mid-80s. Lows around 70. Chance of precipitation 70%. Wednesday and Wednesday night, mostly cloudy. A 50% chance of thunderstorms. Highs around 90. Lows in the lower 70s. Thursday and Thursday night, partly cloudy. A 40% chance of thunderstorms. Highs in the lower 90s. Lows in the lower 70s. Friday and Friday night, partly cloudy. A 40% chance of thunderstorms. Highs in the lower 90s. Lows around 70. Saturday and Saturday night, partly cloudy. A 40% chance of thunderstorms. Highs around 90. Lows in the upper 60s. 7 p.m. Eastern Daylight Time weather conditions across north central Kentucky. At Frankfort. And the pressure was 29.96 inches and falling. At Lexington, it was mostly sunny. The temperature was 83.

degrees, the dew point 60, and the relative humidity 45%. The wind was southwest at 13 miles an hour. The pressure was 29.98 inches and falling. At Louisville, it was partly sunny. The temperature was 85 degrees, the dew point 61, and the relative humidity 44%. The wind was southwest at 15 miles an hour. The pressure was 29.93 inches and falling. At Frankfort, and the pressure was 29.96 inches and falling. Elsewhere around the region, at Jackson, it was sunny with a temperature of 81. It was mostly sunny with a temperature of 83 at Covington, 84 at London, and 85 at Bowling Green. It was partly sunny with a temperature of 83 at Indianapolis, 84 at Jasper, Indiana, and 79 at Wilmington, Ohio. The current time is 7:28 p.m. Eastern Daylight Time. And now here is the 8 to 14 day outlook for the region. This forecast is valid for the period from June 14 to 2020-26. For Kentucky, temperatures and precipitation are forecast to be above normal. For Indiana, temperatures are forecast to be normal, and precipitation is forecast to be above normal. For Tennessee, temperatures and precipitation are forecast to be above normal. This long-term outlook is updated on NOAA Weather Radio around 5 p.m. Eastern Time each day. Now for the official National Weather Service forecast for Frankfort and surrounding communities. Tonight, partly cloudy. Lows in the upper 60s. Southwest winds up to 10 miles an hour. Sunday, mostly cloudy. A 20% chance of showers in the afternoon. Highs in the upper 80s. Southwest winds up to 5 miles an hour. Sunday night, mostly cloudy. Lows in the upper 60s. South winds up to 5 miles an hour. Monday, partly sunny. Slight chance of thunderstorms in the morning, then chance of thunderstorms in the afternoon. Highs in the mid-80s. South winds up to 10 miles an hour. Chance of thunderstorms 50%. Monday night, mostly cloudy. Chance of thunderstorms until midnight, then chance of showers and slight chance of thunderstorms after midnight. Lows around 70. South winds up to 10 miles an hour. Chance of precipitation 50%. And now the extended forecast for the radio listening area. Tuesday and Tuesday night, showers likely and chance of thunderstorms. Highs in the mid-80s. Lows around 70. Chance of precipitation 70%. Wednesday and Wednesday night, mostly cloudy. A 50% chance of thunderstorms. Highs around 90. Lows in the lower 70s. Thursday and Thursday night, partly cloudy. A 40% chance of thunderstorms. Highs in the lower 90s. Lows in the lower 70s. Friday and Friday night, partly cloudy. A 40% chance of thunderstorms. Highs in the lower 90s. Lows around 70. Saturday and Saturday night, partly cloudy. A 40% chance of thunderstorms. Highs around 90. Lows in the upper 60s. 7 p.m. Eastern Daylight Time weather conditions across north central Kentucky. At Frankfort. And the pressure was 29.96 inches and falling. At Lexington, it was mostly sunny. The temperature was 83 degrees, the dew point 60, and the relative humidity 45%. The wind was southwest at 13 miles an hour. The pressure was 29.98 inches and falling. At Louisville, it was partly sunny. The temperature was 85 degrees, the dew point 61, and the relative humidity 44%. The wind was southwest at 15 miles an hour. The pressure was 29.93 inches and falling. At Frankfort, and the pressure was 29.96 inches and falling. Elsewhere around the region, at Jackson, it was sunny with a temperature of 81. It was mostly

Sunny, with a temperature of 83 at Covington, 84 at London, and 85 at Bowling Green. It was partly sunny, with a temperature of 83 at Indianapolis, 84 at Jasper, Indiana, and 79 at Wilmington, Ohio. The current time is 7:32 p.m. Eastern Daylight Time. And now here is the 8 to 14 day outlook for the region. This forecast is valid for the period from June 14th to 2020-26. For Kentucky, temperatures and precipitation are forecast to be above normal. For Indiana, temperatures are forecast to be normal, and precipitation is forecast to be above normal. For Tennessee, temperatures and precipitation are forecast to be above normal. This long-term outlook is updated on NOAA Weather Radio around 5 p.m. Eastern Time each day. Now for the official National Weather Service forecast for Frankfort. This long-term outlook is updated on NOAA Weather Radio around 5 p.m. Eastern Time each day. Now for the official National Weather Service forecast for Frankfort and surrounding communities. Tonight, partly cloudy. Lows in the upper 60s. Southwest winds up to 10 miles an hour. Sunday, mostly cloudy. A 20% chance of showers in the afternoon. Highs in the upper 80s. Southwest winds up to 5 miles an hour. Sunday night, mostly cloudy. Lows in the upper 60s. South winds up to 5 miles an hour. Monday, partly sunny. Slight chance of thunderstorms in the morning, then chance of thunderstorms in the afternoon. Highs in the mid-80s. South winds up to 10 miles an hour. Chance of thunderstorms 50%. Monday night, mostly cloudy. Chance of thunderstorms until midnight, then chance of showers and slight chance of thunderstorms after midnight. Lows around 70. South winds up to 10 miles an hour. Chance of precipitation 50%. And now the extended forecast for the radio listening area. Tuesday and Tuesday night, showers likely and chance of thunderstorms. Highs in the mid-80s. Lows around 70. Chance of precipitation 70%. Wednesday and Wednesday night, mostly cloudy. A 50% chance of thunderstorms. Highs around 90. Lows in the lower 70s. Thursday and Thursday night, partly cloudy. A 40% chance of thunderstorms. Highs in the lower 90s. Lows in the lower 70s. Friday and Friday night, partly cloudy. A 40% chance of thunderstorms. Highs in the lower 90s. Lows around 70. Saturday and Saturday night, partly cloudy. A 40% chance of thunderstorms. Highs around 90. Lows in the upper 60s. 7 p.m. Eastern Daylight Time weather conditions across north central Kentucky. At Frankfort. And the pressure was 29.96 inches and falling. At Lexington, it was mostly sunny. The temperature was 83 degrees, the dew point 60, and the relative humidity 45%. The wind was southwest at 13 miles an hour. The pressure was 29.98 inches and falling. At Louisville, it was partly sunny. The temperature was 85 degrees, the dew point 61, and the relative humidity 44%. The wind was southwest at 15 miles an hour. The pressure was 29.93 inches and falling. At Frankfort, and the pressure was 29.96 inches and falling. Elsewhere around the region, at Jackson, it was sunny, with a temperature of 81. It was mostly sunny, with a temperature of 83 at Covington, 84 at London, and 85 at Bowling Green. It was partly sunny, with a temperature of 83 at Indianapolis, 84 at Jasper, Indiana, and 79 at Wilmington, Ohio. And now here is the 8 to 14 day outlook for the region. This forecast is valid for the period from June 14th to 2020-26. For Kentucky, temperatures and precipitation are forecast to be above normal. For Indiana,

temperatures are forecast to be normal, and precipitation is forecast to be above normal. For Tennessee, temperatures and precipitation are forecast to be above normal. This long-term outlook is updated on NOAA Weather Radio around 5 p.m. Eastern Time each day. The current time is 7:37 p.m. Eastern Daylight Time. Now for the official National Weather Service forecast for Frankfort and surrounding communities. Tonight, partly cloudy. Lows in the upper 60s. Southwest winds up to 10 miles an hour. Sunday, mostly cloudy. A 20% chance of showers in the afternoon. Highs in the upper 80s. Southwest winds up to 5 miles an hour. Sunday night, mostly cloudy. Lows in the upper 60s. South winds up to 5 miles an hour. Monday, partly sunny. Slight chance of thunderstorms in the morning, then chance of thunderstorms in the afternoon. Highs in the mid-80s. South winds up to 10 miles an hour. Chance of thunderstorms 50%. Monday night, mostly cloudy. Chance of thunderstorms until midnight, then chance of showers and slight chance of thunderstorms after midnight. Lows around 70. South winds up to 10 miles an hour. Chance of precipitation 50%. And now the extended forecast for the radio listening area. Tuesday and Tuesday night, showers likely and chance of thunderstorms. Highs in the mid-80s. Lows around 70. Chance of precipitation 70%. Wednesday and Wednesday night, mostly cloudy. A 50% chance of thunderstorms. Highs around 90. Lows in the lower 70s. Thursday and Thursday night, partly cloudy. A 40% chance of thunderstorms. Highs in the lower 90s. Lows in the lower 70s. Friday and Friday night, partly cloudy. A 40% chance of thunderstorms. Highs in the lower 90s. Lows around 70. Saturday and Saturday night, partly cloudy. A 40% chance of thunderstorms. Highs around 90. Lows in the upper 60s. 7 p.m. Eastern Daylight Time weather conditions across north central Kentucky. At Frankfort. And the pressure was 29.96 inches and falling. At Lexington, it was mostly sunny. The temperature was 83 degrees, the dew point 60, and the relative humidity 45%. The wind was southwest at 13 miles an hour. The pressure was 29.98 inches and falling. At Louisville, it was partly sunny. The temperature was 85 degrees, the dew point 61, and the relative humidity 44%. The wind was southwest at 15 miles an hour. The pressure was 29.93 inches and falling. At Frankfort, and the pressure was 29.96 inches and falling. Elsewhere around the region, at Jackson, it was sunny, with a temperature of 81. It was mostly sunny, with a temperature of 83 at Covington, 84 at London, and 85 at Bowling Green. It was partly sunny, with a temperature of 83 at Indianapolis, 84 at Jasper, Indiana, and 79 at Wilmington, Ohio. And now here is the 8 to 14 day outlook for the region. This forecast is valid for the period from June 14 to 2020-26. For Kentucky, temperatures and precipitation are forecast to be above normal. For Indiana, temperatures are forecast to be normal, and precipitation is forecast to be above normal. For Tennessee, temperatures and precipitation are forecast to be above normal. This long-term outlook is updated on NOAA Weather Radio around 5 p.m. Eastern Time each day. Now for the official National Weather Service forecast for Frankfort and surrounding communities. Tonight, partly cloudy. Lows in the upper 60s. Southwest winds up to 10 miles an hour. Sunday, mostly cloudy. A 20% chance of showers in the afternoon. Highs in the upper 80s. Southwest winds up

to 5 miles an hour. Sunday night, mostly cloudy. Lows in the upper 60s. South winds up to 5 miles an hour. Monday, partly sunny. Slight chance of thunderstorms in the morning, then chance of thunderstorms in the afternoon. Highs in the mid-80s. South winds up to 10 miles an hour. Chance of thunderstorms 50%. Monday night, mostly cloudy. Chance of thunderstorms until midnight, then chance of showers and slight chance of thunderstorms after midnight. Lows around 70. South winds up to 10 miles an hour. Chance of precipitation 50%. And now the extended forecast for the radio listening area. Tuesday and Tuesday night, showers likely and chance of thunderstorms. Highs in the mid-80s. Lows around 70. Chance of precipitation 70%. Wednesday and Wednesday night, mostly cloudy. A 50% chance of thunderstorms. Highs around 90. Lows in the lower 70s. Thursday and Thursday night, partly cloudy. A 40% chance of thunderstorms. Highs in the lower 90s. Lows in the lower 70s. Friday and Friday night, partly cloudy. A 40% chance of thunderstorms. Highs in the lower 90s. Lows around 70. Saturday and Saturday night, partly cloudy. A 40% chance of thunderstorms. Highs around 90. Lows in the upper 60s. 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The current time is 7:44 p.m. Eastern Daylight Time. 7 p.m. Eastern Daylight Time weather conditions across north-central Kentucky. At Frankfort. And the pressure was 29.96 inches and falling. At Lexington, it was mostly sunny. The temperature was 83 degrees, the dew point 60, and the relative humidity 45%. The wind was southwest at 13 miles an hour. The pressure was 29.98 inches and falling. At Louisville, it was partly sunny. The temperature was 85 degrees, the dew point 61, and the relative humidity 44%. The wind was southwest at 15 miles an hour. The pressure was 29.93 inches and falling. At Frankfort, and the pressure was 29.96 inches and falling. Elsewhere around the region, at Jackson, it was sunny, with a temperature of 81. It was mostly sunny, with a temperature of 83 at Covington, 84 at London, and 85 at Bowling Green. It was partly sunny, with a temperature of 83 at Indianapolis, 84 at Jasper, Indiana, and 79 at Wilmington, Ohio. And now here is the 8 to 14 day outlook for the region. This forecast is valid for the period from June 14 to 2020-26. For Kentucky, temperatures and precipitation are forecast to be above normal. For Indiana, temperatures are forecast to be normal, and precipitation is forecast to be above normal. For Tennessee, temperatures and precipitation are forecast to be above normal. This long-term outlook is updated on NOAA Weather Radio around 5 p.m. Eastern Time each day. Now for the official National Weather Service forecast for Frankfort and surrounding communities. Tonight, partly cloudy. Lows in the upper 60s. Southwest winds up to 10 miles an hour. Sunday, mostly cloudy. A 20% chance of showers in the afternoon. Highs in the upper 80s. Southwest winds up to 5 miles an hour. Sunday night, mostly cloudy. Lows in the upper 60s. South winds up to 5 miles an hour. Monday, partly sunny. Slight chance of thunderstorms in the morning, then chance of thunderstorms in the afternoon. Highs in the mid-80s. South winds up to 10 miles an hour.
chance of thunderstorms 50%. Monday night, mostly cloudy. Chance of thunderstorms until midnight, then chance of showers and slight chance of thunderstorms after midnight. Lows around 70. South winds up to 10 miles an hour. Chance of precipitation 50%. And now the extended forecast for the radio listening area. Tuesday and Tuesday night, showers likely and chance of thunderstorms. Highs in the mid-80s. Lows around 70. Chance of precipitation 70%. Wednesday and Wednesday night, mostly cloudy. A 50% chance of thunderstorms. Highs around 90. Lows in the lower 70s. Thursday and Thursday night, partly cloudy. A 40% chance of thunderstorms. Highs in the lower 90s. Lows in the lower 70s. Friday and Friday night, partly cloudy. A 40% chance of thunderstorms. Highs in the lower 90s. Lows around 70. Saturday and Saturday night, partly cloudy. A 40% chance of thunderstorms. Highs around 90. Lows in the upper 60s. The current time is 7:48 p.m. Eastern Daylight Time. 7 p.m. Eastern Daylight Time weather conditions across north central Kentucky. At Frankfort. And the pressure was 29.96 inches and falling. At Lexington, it was mostly sunny. The temperature was 83 degrees, the dew point 60, and the relative humidity 45%. The wind was southwest at 13 miles an hour. The pressure was 29.98 inches and falling. At Louisville, it was partly sunny. The temperature was 85 degrees, the dew point 61, and the relative humidity 44%. The wind was southwest at 15 miles an hour. The pressure was 29.93 inches and falling. At Frankfort, and the pressure was 29.96 inches and falling. Elsewhere around the region, at Jackson, it was sunny, with a temperature of 81. It was mostly sunny, with a temperature of 83 at Covington, 84 at London, and 85 at Bowling Green. It was partly sunny, with a temperature of 83 at Indianapolis, 84 at Jasper, Indiana, and 79 at Wilmington, Ohio. And now here is the 8 to 14 day outlook for the region. This forecast is valid for the period from June 14 to 2020-26. For Kentucky, temperatures and precipitation are forecast to be above normal. For Indiana, temperatures are forecast to be normal, and precipitation is forecast to be above normal. For Tennessee, temperatures and precipitation are forecast to be above normal. This long-term outlook is updated on NOAA Weather Radio around 5 p.m. Eastern Time each day. Now for the official National Weather Service forecast for Frankfort and surrounding communities. Tonight, partly cloudy. Lows in the upper 60s. Southwest winds up to 10 miles an hour. Sunday, mostly cloudy. A 20% chance of showers in the afternoon. Highs in the upper 80s. Southwest winds up to 5 miles an hour. Sunday night, mostly cloudy. Lows in the upper 60s. South winds up to 5 miles an hour. Monday, partly sunny. Slight chance of thunderstorms in the morning, then chance of thunderstorms in the afternoon. Highs in the mid-80s. South winds up to 10 miles an hour. Chance of thunderstorms 50%. Monday night, mostly cloudy. Chance of thunderstorms until midnight, then chance of showers and slight chance of thunderstorms after midnight. Lows around 70. South winds up to 10 miles an hour. Chance of precipitation 50%. And now the extended forecast for the radio listening area. Tuesday and Tuesday night, showers likely and chance of thunderstorms. Highs in the mid-80s. Lows around 70. Chance of precipitation 70%. Wednesday and Wednesday night, mostly cloudy. A 50% chance of thunderstorms.

storms. Highs around 90. Lows in the lower 70s. Thursday and Thursday night, partly cloudy. A 40% chance of thunderstorms. Highs in the lower 90s. Lows in the lower 70s. Friday and Friday night, partly cloudy. A 40% chance of thunderstorms. Highs in the lower 90s. Lows around 70. Saturday and Saturday night, partly cloudy. A 40% chance of thunderstorms. Highs around 90. Lows in the upper 60s. The current time is 7:52 p.m. Eastern Daylight Time. 7 p.m. Eastern Daylight Time weather conditions across north central Kentucky. At Frankfort. And the pressure was 29.96 inches and falling. At Lexington, it was mostly sunny. The temperature was 83 degrees, the dew point 60, and the relative humidity 45%. The wind was southwest at 13 miles an hour. The pressure was 29.98 inches and falling. At Louisville, it was partly sunny. The temperature was 85 degrees, the dew point 61, and the relative humidity 44%. The wind was southwest at 15 miles an hour. The pressure was 29.93 inches and falling. At Frankfort. And the pressure was 29.96 inches and falling. Elsewhere around the region, at Jackson, it was sunny with a temperature of 81. It was mostly sunny with a temperature of 83 at Covington, 84 at London, and 85 at Bowling Green. It was partly sunny, with a temperature of 83 at Indianapolis, 84 at Jasper, Indiana, and 79 at Wilmington, Ohio. And now here is the 8 to 14 day outlook for the region. This forecast is valid for the period from June 14 to 2020-26. For Kentucky, temperatures and precipitation are forecast to be above normal. For Indiana, temperatures are forecast to be normal, and precipitation is forecast to be above normal. For Tennessee, temperatures and precipitation are forecast to be above normal. This long-term outlook is updated on NOAA Weather Radio around 5 p.m. Eastern Time each day. Now for the official National Weather Service forecast for Frankfort and surrounding communities. Tonight, partly cloudy. Lows in the upper 60s. Southwest winds up to 10 miles an hour. Sunday, mostly cloudy. A 20% chance of showers in the afternoon. Highs in the upper 80s. Southwest winds up to 5 miles an hour. Sunday night, mostly cloudy. Lows in the upper 60s. South winds up to 5 miles an hour. Monday, partly sunny. Slight chance of thunderstorms in the morning, then chance of thunderstorms in the afternoon. Highs in the mid-80s. South winds up to 10 miles an hour. Chance of thunderstorms 50%. Monday night, mostly cloudy. Chance of thunderstorms until midnight, then chance of showers and slight chance of thunderstorms after midnight. Lows around 70. South winds up to 10 miles an hour. Chance of precipitation 50%. And now the extended forecast for the radio listening area. Tuesday and Tuesday night, showers likely and chance of thunderstorms. Highs in the mid-80s. Lows around 70. Chance of precipitation 70%. Wednesday and Wednesday night, mostly cloudy. A 50% chance of thunderstorms. Highs around 90. Lows in the lower 70s. Thursday and Thursday night, partly cloudy. A 40% chance of thunderstorms. Highs in the lower 90s. Lows in the lower 70s. Friday and Friday night, partly cloudy. A 40% chance of thunderstorms. Highs in the lower 90s. Lows around 70. Saturday and Saturday night, partly cloudy. A 40% chance of thunderstorms. Highs around 90. Lows in the upper 60s. 7 p.m. Eastern Daylight Time weather conditions across north.

96 inches, and falling. Elsewhere around the region, at Jackson, it was sunny, with a temperature of 81. It was mostly sunny, with a temperature of 83 at Covington, 84 at London, and 85 at Bowling Green. It was partly sunny, with a temperature of 83 at Indianapolis, 84 at Jasper, Indiana, and 79 at Wilmington, Ohio. The current time is 7:58 p.m. Eastern Daylight Time. And now here is the 8 to 14 day outlook for the region. This forecast is valid for the period from June 14 to 2020-26. For Kentucky, temperatures and precipitation are forecast to be above normal. For Indiana, temperatures are forecast to be normal, and precipitation is forecast to be above normal. For Tennessee, temperatures and precipitation are forecast to be above normal. This long-term outlook is updated on NOAA Weather Radio around 5 p.m. Eastern Time each day. Now for the official National Weather Service forecast for Frankfort and surrounding communities. Tonight, partly cloudy. Lows in the upper 60s. Southwest winds up to 10 miles an hour. Sunday, mostly cloudy. A 20% chance of showers in the afternoon. Highs in the upper 80s. Southwest winds up to 5 miles an hour. Sunday night, mostly cloudy. Lows in the upper 60s. South winds up to 5 miles an hour. Monday, partly sunny. Slight chance of thunderstorms in the morning, then chance of thunderstorms in the afternoon. Highs in the mid-80s. South winds up to 10 miles an hour. Chance of thunderstorms 50%. Monday night, mostly cloudy. Chance of thunderstorms until midnight, then chance of showers and slight chance of thunderstorms after midnight. Lows around 70. South winds up to 10 miles an hour. Chance of precipitation 50%. And now the extended forecast for the radio listening area. Tuesday and Tuesday night, showers likely and chance of thunderstorms. Highs in the mid-80s. Lows around 70. Chance of precipitation 70%. Wednesday and Wednesday night, mostly cloudy. A 50% chance of thunderstorms. Highs around 90. Lows in the lower 70s. Thursday and Thursday night, partly cloudy. A 40% chance of thunderstorms. Highs in the lower 90s. Lows in the lower 70s. Friday and Friday night, partly cloudy. A 40% chance of thunderstorms. Highs in the lower 90s. Lows around 70. Saturday and Saturday night, partly cloudy. A 40% chance of thunderstorms. Highs around 90. Lows in the upper 60s. 7 p.m. Eastern Daylight Time weather conditions across north central Kentucky. At Frankfort. And the pressure was 29.96 inches and falling. At Lexington, it was mostly sunny. The temperature was 83 degrees, the dew point 60, and the relative humidity 45%. The wind was southwest at 13 miles an hour. The pressure was 29.98 inches and falling. At Louisville, it was partly sunny. The temperature was 85 degrees, the dew point 61, and the relative humidity 44%. The wind was southwest at 15 miles an hour. The pressure was 29.93 inches and falling. At Frankfort. And the pressure was 29.96 inches and falling. Elsewhere around the region, at Jackson, it was sunny, with a temperature of 81. It was mostly sunny, with a temperature of 83 at Covington, 84 at London, and 85 at Bowling Green. It was partly sunny, with a temperature of 83 at Indianapolis, 84 at Jasper, Indiana, and 79 at Wilmington, Ohio. The current time is 8:02 p.m. Eastern Daylight Time. And now here is the 8 to 14 day outlook for the region. This forecast is valid for the period from June 14 to 2020-26. For Kentucky, temperatures and precipitation